Wednesday is expected to be the final day of summer-like conditions for several days, as the long-awaited pattern change has finally arrived. While some areas of the Hill Country, Interstate 35 corridor, coastal prairies, and Rio Grande plains will continue to see highs in the 90s and heat index values reaching triple digits, western counties, including the Edwards Plateau and adjacent areas of the Hill Country and Rio Grande plains, will see rounds of precipitation that should begin the transition toward milder weather. A large storm system will bring in a tropical air mass into all of South Central late this evening, leading to several rounds of precipitation, with locally heavy rainfall possible. A cold front arriving by Thursday night will further enhance the chance of heavy rain, leading to a threat for flash flooding. While some eastern counties may continue to see temperatures climb to above 90 degrees Thursday, the front should be fully through the area by Friday afternoon. Highs Friday afternoon will only reach the mid-70s to mid-80s. The mild and damp pattern will continue over the weekend with elevated rain chances continuing. While early next week is expected to be drier, a persistent north breeze will help keep temperatures mild through the middle of next week. Your local forecast. Flood watch in effect through Friday evening. Tonight, partly cloudy with a slight chance of showers and thunderstorms this evening, then mostly cloudy with showers likely with a chance of thunderstorms after midnight. Some thunderstorms may produce heavy rainfall. Lows in the mid-70s. Southeast winds 10 to 15 miles per hour with gusts up to 30 miles per hour. Chance of rain 70%. Thursday, showers likely with a slight chance of thunderstorms in the morning, then showers with thunderstorms likely in the afternoon. Some thunderstorms may produce heavy rainfall in the morning. Some thunderstorms may produce heavy rainfall in the afternoon. Humid with highs in the upper 80s. Temperature falling into the mid-80s in the afternoon. Southeast winds 5 to 10 miles per hour with gusts up to 20 miles per hour. Chance of rain 90%. Thursday night, showers. A chance of thunderstorms, mainly in the evening. Some thunderstorms may produce heavy rainfall in the evening. Some thunderstorms may produce heavy rainfall after midnight. Humid with lows in the lower 70s. Southeast winds around 5 miles per hour. Chance of rain 90%. Friday, a chance of thunderstorms. Showers. Some thunderstorms may produce heavy rainfall. Humid with highs in the lower 80s. Northeast winds around 5 miles per hour. Chance of rain 90%. Friday night, cloudy with showers likely with a slight chance of thunderstorms. Lows in the upper 60s. North winds 5 to 10 miles per hour. Chance of rain 70%. Saturday, cloudy. Showers likely with a slight chance of thunderstorms in the morning, then a chance of showers and thunderstorms in the afternoon. Highs in the lower 80s. Chance of rain 70%. Saturday night, mostly cloudy. A slight chance of showers and thunderstorms in the evening, then a chance of showers and thunderstorms after midnight. Lows in the upper 60s. Chance of rain 50%. Sunday, mostly cloudy with a chance of showers with a slight chance of thunderstorms. Highs in the lower 80s. Chance of rain 50%. Sunday night through Tuesday, partly cloudy. Lows in the upper 60s. Highs in the mid-80s. Tuesday night, mostly clear. Lows in the mid-60s. Wednesday, partly cloudy. Highs in the mid-80s. The Austin Bergstrom Climate Summary for this evening, as of 5 p.m., September 30, 2026. Today's high temperature of 98 degrees occurred at 2:20 p.m. The normal high is 88. The high breaks the previous 97 degrees, which was last set in 2024. Today's low temperature of 77 degrees occurred at 7:33 a.m. The normal low is 63. The record low is 46 degrees, which was last set in 2020. 0.08 inches of precipitation fell

Sunset tonight is at 7:17 p.m. Sunrise tomorrow is at 7:24 a.m. The Austin Camp Mabry Climate Summary for this evening, as of 5 p.m., September 30, 2026. Today's high temperature of 95 degrees occurred at 3:29 p.m. The normal high is 88. The record high is 99 degrees, which was set in 2019. Today's low temperature of 77 degrees occurred at 7:32 a.m. The normal low is 66. The record low is 42 degrees, which was set in 1924. A trace of precipitation fell today. Sunset tonight is at 7:17 p.m. Sunrise tomorrow is at 7:24 a.m. The Tropical Weather Outlook. For the North Atlantic, Caribbean Sea, and the Gulf of America, tropical cyclone formation is not expected over the next 7 days. 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The current time is 7:10 p.m. Central Daylight Time. Your weather synopsis for South Central Texas. Wednesday is expected to be the final day of summer-like conditions for several days, as the long-awaited pattern change has finally arrived. While some areas of the Hill Country, Interstate 35 corridor, coastal prairies, and Rio Grande plains will continue to see highs in the 90s and heat index values reaching triple digits, western counties, including the Edwards Plateau and adjacent areas of the Hill Country and Rio Grande Plains, will see rounds of precipitation that should begin the transition toward milder weather. A large storm system will bring in a tropical air mass into all of South Central late this evening, leading to several rounds of precipitation, with locally heavy rainfall possible. A cold front arriving by Thursday night will further enhance the chance of heavy rain, leading to a threat for flash flooding. While some eastern counties may continue to see temperatures climb to above 90 degrees Thursday, the front should be fully through the area by Friday afternoon. Highs Friday afternoon will only reach the mid-70s to mid-80s. The mild and damp pattern will continue over the weekend with elevated rain chances continuing. While early next week is expected to be drier, a persistent north breeze will help keep temperatures mild through the middle of next week. Your local forecast. Flood watch in effect through Friday evening. Tonight, partly cloudy with a slight chance of showers and thunderstorms this evening, then mostly cloudy with showers likely with a chance of thunderstorms after midnight. Some thunderstorms may produce heavy rainfall. Lows in the mid-70s. Southeast winds 10 to 15 miles per hour with gusts up to 30 miles per hour. Chance of rain 70%. Thursday, showers likely with a slight chance of thunderstorms in the morning, then showers with thunderstorms likely in the afternoon. Some thunderstorms may produce heavy rainfall in the morning. Some thunderstorms may produce heavy rainfall in the afternoon. Humid with highs in the upper 80s. Temperature falling into the mid-80s in the afternoon. Southeast winds 5 to 10 miles per hour with gusts up to 20 miles per hour. Chance of rain 90%. Thursday night, showers. A chance of thunderstorms, mainly in the evening. Some thunderstorms may produce heavy rainfall in the evening. Some thunderstorms may produce heavy rainfall after midnight. Humid with lows in the lower 70s. Southeast winds around 5 miles per hour. Chance of rain 90%. Friday, a chance of thunderstorms. Showers. Some thunderstorms may produce heavy rainfall. Humid with highs in the lower 80s. Northeast winds around 5 miles per hour. Chance of rain 90%. Friday night, cloudy with showers likely with a slight chance of thunderstorms. Lows in the upper 60s. North winds 5 to 10 miles per hour. Chance of rain 70%. Saturday, cloudy. Showers likely with a slight chance of thunderstorms in the morning, then a chance of showers.

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A weekly test of the NOAA Weather Radio tone alert is conducted each Wednesday between 10 a.m. and noon, unless severe weather is in the area, in which case the weekly test will be postponed until the next good weather day. Our internet address is weather.gov/EWX. Our telephone number is 830-629-0130. Flood watch remains in effect from 7 p.m. Central Daylight Time this evening through Friday evening. What? Flooding caused by excessive rainfall continues to be possible. Where? A portion of South Central Texas, including the following counties: Atascosa, Bandera, Bastrop, Bear, Blanco, Burnett, Caldwell, Comal, Dimmitt, Edwards, Frio, Gillespie, Gonzales, Guadalupe, Hayes, Kendall, Kerr, Kinney, Leno, Maverick, Medina, Real, Travis, Uvalde, Val Verde, Williamson, Wilson, and Zavala. When? From 7 p.m. Central Daylight Time this evening through Friday evening. Impacts. There is a potential for life-threatening flooding somewhere in the watch area. Excessive runoff may result in flooding of rivers, creeks, streams, and other low-lying and flood-prone locations. Creeks and streams may rise out of their banks. Flooding may occur in poor drainage and urban areas. Low water crossings may be flooded. Extensive street flooding and flooding of creeks and rivers are possible. Additional details: rainfall totals of 1 to 4 inches with isolated amounts of 8 inches are possible. Some locations that may experience flooding include San Antonio, Austin, Round Rock, New Braunfels, Cedar Park, Georgetown, San Marcos, Pflugerville, Medina, Schertz, Kyle, Del Rio, Eagle Pass, Seguin, Sabalo, Kerrville, Converse, Universal City, Taylor, and Uvalde. http://www.weather.gov/safety/. Flood. You should monitor later forecasts and be alert for possible flood warnings. Those living in areas prone to flooding should be prepared to take action should flooding develop. The Austin Bergstrom Climate Summary for this evening, as of 5 p.m., September 30, 2026. Today's high temperature of 98 degrees occurred at 2:20 p.m. The normal high is 88. The high breaks the previous 97 degrees, which was last set in 2024. Today's low temperature of 77 degrees occurred at 7:33 a.m. The normal low is 63. The record low is 46 degrees, which was last set in 2020. 0.08 inches of precipitation fell today. Sunset tonight is at 7:17 p.m. Sunrise tomorrow is at 7:24 a.m. The Austin Camp Mabry Climate Summary for this evening, as of 5 p.m., September 30, 2026. Today's high temperature of 95 degrees occurred at 3:29 p.m. The normal high is 88. The record high is 99 degrees, which was set in 2019. Today's low temperature of 77 degrees occurred at 7:32 a.m. The normal low is 66. The record low is 42 degrees, which was set in 1924. A trace of precipitation fell today. Sunset tonight is at 7:17 p.m. Sunrise tomorrow is at 7:24 a.m. You're listening to NOAA Weather Radio, station WXK27, in Austin, Texas, broadcasting on a frequency of 162.4 megahertz, originating from the Austin-San Antonio National Weather Service Forecast Office. The current time is 7:19 p.m. Central Daylight Time. The Austin NOAA Weather Radio Roundup. At 7 p.m. at Austin Bergstrom International, it was mostly cloudy. The temperature was 91, the dew point 73, the relative

humidity was 55%, producing a heat index of 99, the wind southeast at 17 miles an hour, and the pressure was 29.72 inches and rising. Head camp Mabry. Temperature was 91 degrees. Pflugerville mostly cloudy 88. Taylor cloudy 86. The report from Lago Vista was not available. Georgetown mostly cloudy 81. San Marcos mostly cloudy 90. Burnett partly cloudy 88. Junction mostly cloudy 84. San Antonio mostly cloudy 91. Corpus Christi mostly cloudy 88. Houston partly cloudy 86. Once again at Austin Bergstrom it was 91, and at Camp Mabry it was 91. Elsewhere across the state, College Station partly cloudy 89. Amarillo partly cloudy 74. Abilene partly cloudy 85. Dallas-Fort Worth mostly cloudy 82. Your weather synopsis for South Central Texas. Wednesday is expected to be the final day of summer-like conditions for several days, as the long-awaited pattern change has finally arrived. While some areas of the Hill Country, Interstate 35 corridor, coastal prairies, and Rio Grande plains will continue to see highs in the 90s and heat index values reaching triple digits, western counties, including the Edwards Plateau and adjacent areas of the Hill Country and Rio Grande Plains, will see rounds of precipitation that should begin the transition toward milder weather. A large storm system will bring in a tropical air mass into all of South Central late this evening, leading to several rounds of precipitation, with locally heavy rainfall possible. A cold front arriving by Thursday night will further enhance the chance of heavy rain, leading to a threat for flash flooding. While some eastern counties may continue to see temperatures climb to above 90 degrees Thursday, the front should be fully through the area by Friday afternoon. Highs Friday afternoon will only reach the mid-70s to mid-80s. The mild and damp pattern will continue over the weekend with elevated rain chances continuing. While early next week is expected to be drier, a persistent north breeze will help keep temperatures mild through the middle of next week. Your local forecast. Flood watch in effect through Friday evening. Tonight, partly cloudy with a slight chance of showers and thunderstorms this evening, then mostly cloudy with showers likely with a chance of thunderstorms after midnight. Some thunderstorms may produce heavy rainfall. Lows in the mid-70s. Southeast winds 10 to 15 miles per hour with gusts up to 30 miles per hour. Chance of rain 70%. Thursday, showers likely with a slight chance of thunderstorms in the morning, then showers with thunderstorms likely in the afternoon. Some thunderstorms may produce heavy rainfall in the morning. Some thunderstorms may produce heavy rainfall in the afternoon. Humid with highs in the upper 80s. Temperature falling into the mid-80s in the afternoon. Southeast winds 5 to 10 miles per hour with gusts up to 20 miles per hour. Chance of rain 90%. Thursday night, showers. A chance of thunderstorms, mainly in the evening. Some thunderstorms may produce heavy rainfall in the evening. Some thunderstorms may produce heavy rainfall after midnight. Humid with lows in the lower 70s. Southeast winds around 5 miles per hour. Chance of rain 90%. Friday, a chance of thunderstorms. Showers. Some thunderstorms may produce heavy rainfall. Humid with highs in the lower 80s. Northeast winds around 5 miles per hour. Chance of rain 90%. Friday night, cloudy with showers likely with a slight chance of thunderstorms. Lows in the upper 60s. North winds 5 to 10 miles per hour. Chance of rain 70%. Saturday, cloudy. Showers likely with a slight chance of thunderstorms in the morning, then a chance of showers and thunderstorms in the afternoon. Highs in the lower 80s. Chance of rain 70%. Saturday night, mostly cloudy. A slight chance of showers and thunderstorms in the evening, then a chance of showers and thunderstorms after midnight.

lows in the upper 60s. Chance of rain 50%. Sunday, mostly cloudy with a chance of showers with a slight chance of thunderstorms. Highs in the lower 80s. Chance of rain 50%. Sunday night through Tuesday, partly cloudy. Lows in the upper 60s. Highs in the mid 80s. Tuesday night, mostly clear. Lows in the mid 60s. Wednesday, partly cloudy. Highs in the mid 80s. The Austin Bergstrom Climate Summary for this evening, as of 5 p.m., September 30, 2026. Today's high temperature of 98 degrees occurred at 2:20 p.m. The normal high is 88. The high breaks the previous 97 degrees, which was last set in 2024. Today's low temperature of 77 degrees occurred at 7:33 a.m. The normal low is 63. The record low is 46 degrees, which was last set in 2020. 0.08 inches of precipitation fell today. Sunset tonight is at 7:17 p.m. Sunrise tomorrow is at 7:24 a.m. The Austin Camp Mabry Climate Summary for this evening, as of 5 p.m., September 30, 2026. Today's high temperature of 95 degrees occurred at 3:29 p.m. The normal high is 88. The record high is 99 degrees, which was set in 2019. Today's low temperature of 77 degrees occurred at 7:32 a.m. The normal low is 66. The record low is 42 degrees, which was set in 1924. A trace of precipitation fell today. Sunset tonight is at 7:17 p.m. Sunrise tomorrow is at 7:24 a.m. You're listening to NOAA Weather Radio, station WXK27, in Austin, Texas, broadcasting on a frequency of 162.4 megahertz, originating from the Austin San Antonio National Weather Service Forecast Office. The current time is 7:27 p.m. Central Daylight Time. The Austin NOAA Weather Radio Roundup. At 7 p.m. at Austin Bergstrom International, it was mostly cloudy. The temperature was 91, the dew point 73, the relative humidity was 55%, producing a heat index of 99, the wind southeast at 17 miles an hour, and the pressure was 29.72 inches and rising. At Camp Mabry, temperature was 91 degrees. Pflugerville mostly cloudy 88. Taylor cloudy 86. The report from Lago Vista was not available. Georgetown mostly cloudy 81. San Marcos mostly cloudy 90. Burnett partly cloudy 88. Junction mostly cloudy 84. San Antonio mostly cloudy 91. Corpus Christi mostly cloudy 88. Houston partly cloudy 86. Once again at Austin Bergstrom it was 91, and at Camp Mabry it was 91. Elsewhere across the state, College Station partly cloudy 89. Amarillo partly cloudy 74. Abilene partly cloudy 85. Dallas-Fort Worth mostly cloudy 82. Your weather synopsis for South Central Texas. Wednesday is expected to be the final day of summer-like conditions for several days, as the long-awaited pattern change has finally arrived. While some areas of the Hill Country, Interstate 35 corridor, coastal prairies, and Rio Grande plains will continue to see highs in the 90s and heat index values reaching triple digits, western counties, including the Edwards Plateau and adjacent areas of the Hill Country and Rio Grande plains, will see rounds of precipitation that should begin the transition toward milder weather. A large storm system will bring in a tropical air mass into all of South Central late this evening, leading to several rounds of precipitation, with locally heavy rainfall possible. A cold front arriving by Thursday night will further enhance the chance of heavy rain, leading to a threat for flash flooding. While some eastern counties may continue to see temperatures climb to above 90 degrees Thursday, the front should be fully through the area by Friday afternoon. Highs Friday afternoon will only reach the mid-70s to mid-80s. The mild and

And pattern will continue over the weekend with elevated rain chances continuing. While early next week is expected to be drier, a persistent north breeze will help keep temperatures mild through the middle of next week. Flood watch remains in effect from 7 p.m. Central Daylight Time this evening through Friday evening. What? Flooding caused by excessive rainfall continues to be possible. Where? A portion of South Central Texas, including the following counties: Atascosa, Bandera, Bastrop, Bear, Blanco, Burnett, Caldwell, Comal, Dimmitt, Edwards, Frio, Gillespie, Gonzales, Guadalupe, Hayes, Kendall, Kerr, Kinney, Leno, Maverick, Medina, Real, Travis, Uvalde, Val Verde, Williamson, Wilson, and Zavala. When? From 7 p.m. Central Daylight Time this evening through Friday evening. Impacts. There is a potential for life-threatening flooding somewhere in the watch area. Excessive runoff may result in flooding of rivers, creeks, streams, and other low-lying and flood-prone locations. Creeks and streams may rise out of their banks. Flooding may occur in poor drainage and urban areas. Low water crossings may be flooded. Extensive street flooding and flooding of creeks and rivers are possible. Additional details: rainfall totals of 1 to 4 inches with isolated amounts of 8 inches are possible. Some locations that may experience flooding include San Antonio, Austin, Round Rock, New Braunfels, Cedar Park, Georgetown, San Marcos, Pflugerville, Medina, Schertz, Kyle, Del Rio, Eagle Pass, Seguin, Sabalo, Kerrville, Converse, Universal City, Taylor, and Uvalde. http://www.weather.gov/safety/. Flood you should monitor later forecasts and be alert for possible flood warnings. Those living in areas prone to flooding should be prepared to take action should flooding develop. The coastal waters forecast from Baffin Bay to Port Aransas out 20 nautical miles. Small craft should exercise caution. This afternoon, southeast winds 15 to 20 knots with gusts up to 25 knots. Seas around 4 feet, occasionally to 5 feet. Wave detail, south 4 feet at 6 seconds. Tonight, southeast winds 15 to 20 knots with gusts up to 25 knots. Seas 4 to 5 feet, occasionally to 6 feet. Wave detail, southeast 5 feet at 6 seconds. A chance of showers with a slight chance of thunderstorms after midnight. Thursday, southeast winds 15 to 20 knots with gusts up to 25 knots. Seas 4 to 5 feet, occasionally to 6 feet. Wave deepens 15 to 20 knots with gusts up to 25 knots. Seas 4 to 5 feet, occasionally to 6 feet. Wave detail, southeast 5 feet at 6 seconds. A chance of showers. A slight chance of thunderstorms in the morning, then a chance of thunderstorms in the afternoon. Thursday night, southeast winds 10 to 15 knots. Seas 3 to 4 feet, occasionally to 5 feet. Wave detail, southeast 4 feet at 7 seconds. A chance of showers with a slight chance of thunderstorms in the evening, then showers likely with a chance of thunderstorms after midnight. Friday, southeast winds 5 to 10 knots, becoming east in the afternoon. Seas 3 to 4 feet, occasionally to 5 feet. Wave detail, southeast 4 feet at 6 seconds. Showers with a chance of thunderstorms in the morning, then showers likely with a slight chance of thunderstorms in the afternoon. Friday night, northeast winds 5 to 10 knots. Seas around 3 feet. Wave detail, southeast 3 feet at 7 seconds. A chance of thunderstorms. Showers. Saturday, northeast winds around 10 knots. Seas around 3 feet. Showers with a chance of thunderstorms. Saturday night, northeast winds 10 to 15 knots. Seas around 3 feet. Showers with a chance of thunderstorms. Sunday, northeast winds 10 to 15 knots. Seas 3 to 4 feet, occasionally to 5 feet. Showers with a chance of thunderstorms.

Sunday night, northeast winds 10 to 15 knots. Seas 3 to 4 feet, occasionally to 5 feet. Showers with a chance of thunderstorms. Winds and seas higher and near thunderstorms. Your local forecast. Flood watch in effect through Friday evening. Tonight, partly cloudy with a slight chance of showers and thunderstorms this evening, then mostly cloudy with showers likely with a chance of thunderstorms after midnight. Some thunderstorms may produce heavy rainfall. Lows in the mid-70s. Southeast winds 10 to 15 miles per hour with gusts up to 30 miles per hour. Chance of rain 70%. Thursday, showers likely with a slight chance of thunderstorms in the morning, then showers with thunderstorms likely in the afternoon. Some thunderstorms may produce heavy rainfall in the morning. Some thunderstorms may produce heavy rainfall in the afternoon. Humid with highs in the upper 80s. Temperature falling into the mid-80s in the afternoon. Southeast winds 5 to 10 miles per hour with gusts up to 20 miles per hour. Chance of rain 90%. Thursday night, showers. A chance of thunderstorms, mainly in the evening. Some thunderstorms may produce heavy rainfall in the evening. Some thunderstorms may produce heavy rainfall after midnight. Humid with lows in the lower 70s. Southeast winds around 5 miles per hour. Chance of rain 90%. Friday, a chance of thunderstorms. Showers. Some thunderstorms may produce heavy rainfall. Humid with highs in the lower 80s. Northeast winds around 5 miles per hour. Chance of rain 90%. Friday night, cloudy with showers likely with a slight chance of thunderstorms. Lows in the upper 60s. North winds 5 to 10 miles per hour. Chance of rain 70%. Saturday, cloudy. Showers likely with a slight chance of thunderstorms in the morning, then a chance of showers and thunderstorms in the afternoon. Highs in the lower 80s. Chance of rain 70%. Saturday night, mostly cloudy. A slight chance of showers and thunderstorms in the evening, then a chance of showers and thunderstorms after midnight. Lows in the upper 60s. Chance of rain 50%. Sunday, mostly cloudy with a chance of showers with a slight chance of thunderstorms. Highs in the lower 80s. Chance of rain 50%. Sunday night through Tuesday, partly cloudy. Lows in the upper 60s. Highs in the mid-80s. Tuesday night, mostly clear. Lows in the mid-60s. Wednesday, partly cloudy. Highs in the mid-80s. The Austin Bergstrom Climate Summary for this evening, as of 5 p.m., September 30, 2026. Today's high temperature of 98 degrees occurred at 2:20 p.m. The normal high is 88. The high breaks the previous 97 degrees which was last set in 2024. Today's low temperature of 77 degrees occurred at 7:33 a.m. The normal low is 63. The record low is 46 degrees which was last set in 2020. 0.08 inches of precipitation fell today. Sunset tonight is at 7:17 p.m. Sunrise tomorrow is at 7:24 a.m. The Austin Camp Mabry Climate Summary for this evening, as of 5 p.m., September 30, 2026. Today's high temperature of 95 degrees occurred at 3:29 p.m. The normal high is 88. The record high is 99 degrees which was set in 2019. Today's low temperature of 77 degrees occurred at 7:32 a.m. The normal low is 66. The record low is 42 degrees which was set in 1924. A trace of precipitation fell today. Sunset tonight is at 7:17 p.m. Sunrise tomorrow is at 7:24 a.m. The Tropical Weather Outlook. For the North Atlantic, Caribbean Sea and the Gulf of America, tropical cyclone formation is not expected over the next 7 days. 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

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The Austin NOAA Weather Radio Roundup. At 7 p.m. at Austin Bergstrom International, it was mostly cloudy. The temperature was 91, the dew point 73, the relative humidity was 55%, producing a heat index of 99, the wind southeast at 17 miles an hour, and the pressure was 29.72 inches and rising. At Camp Mabry, temperature was 91 degrees. Pflugerville, mostly cloudy, 88. Taylor, cloudy, 86. The report from Lago Vista was not available. Georgetown, mostly cloudy, 81. San Marcos, mostly cloudy, 90. Burnett, partly cloudy, 88. Junction, mostly cloudy, 84. San Antonio, mostly cloudy, 91. Corpus Christi, mostly cloudy, 88. Houston, partly cloudy, 86. Once again at Austin Bergstrom, it was 91, and at Camp Mabry, it was 91. Elsewhere across the state, College Station, partly cloudy, 89. Amarillo, partly cloudy, 74. Abilene, partly cloudy, 85. Dallas-Fort Worth, mostly cloudy, 82. Your weather synopsis for South Central Texas. Wednesday is expected to be the final day of summer-like conditions for several days, as the long-awaited pattern change has finally arrived. While some areas of the Hill Country, Interstate 35 corridor, coastal prairies, and Rio Grande plains will continue to see highs in the 90s and heat index values reaching triple digits, western counties, including the Edwards Plateau and adjacent areas of the Hill Country and Rio Grande plains, will see rounds of precipitation that should begin the transition toward milder weather. A large storm system will bring in a tropical air mass into all of South Central late this evening, leading to several rounds of precipitation, with locally heavy rainfall possible. A cold front arriving by Thursday night will further enhance the chance of heavy rain, leading to a threat for flash flooding. While some eastern counties may continue to see temperatures climb to above 90 degrees Thursday, the front should be fully through the area by Friday afternoon. Highs Friday afternoon will only reach the mid-70s to mid-80s. The mild and damp pattern will continue over the weekend with elevated rain chances continuing. While early next week is expected to be drier, a persistent north breeze will help keep temperatures mild through the middle of next week. Your local forecast. Flood watch in effect through Friday evening. Tonight, partly cloudy with a slight chance of showers and thunderstorms this evening, then mostly cloudy with showers likely with a chance of thunderstorms after midnight. Some thunderstorms may produce heavy rainfall. Lows in the mid-70s. Southeast winds 10 to 15 miles per hour with gusts up to 30 miles per hour. Chance of rain 70%. Thursday. Showers likely with a slight chance of thunderstorms in the morning, then showers with thunderstorms likely in the afternoon. Some thunderstorms may produce heavy rainfall in the morning. Some thunderstorms may produce heavy rainfall in the afternoon. Humid with highs in the upper 80s. Temperature falling into the mid-80s in the afternoon. Southeast winds 5 to 10 miles per hour with gusts up to 20 miles per hour. Chance of rain 90%. Thursday night, showers. A chance of thunderstorms, mainly in the evening. Some thunderstorms may produce heavy rainfall in the evening. Some thunderstorms may produce heavy rainfall after midnight. Humid with lows in the lower 70s. Southeast winds around 5 miles per hour. Chance of rain 90%. Friday, a chance of thunderstorms. Showers. Some thunderstorms may produce heavy rainfall. Humid with highs in the lower 80s. Northeast winds around 5 miles per hour. Chance of rain 90%. Friday night, cloudy with showers likely with a slight chance of thunderstorms.
lows in the upper 60s. North winds 5 to 10 miles per hour. Chance of rain 70%. Saturday, cloudy. Showers likely with a slight chance of thunderstorms in the morning, then a chance of showers and thunderstorms in the afternoon. Highs in the lower 80s. Chance of rain 70%. Saturday night, mostly cloudy. A slight chance of showers and thunderstorms in the evening, then a chance of showers and thunderstorms after midnight. Lows in the upper 60s. Chance of rain 50%. Sunday, mostly cloudy with a chance of showers with a slight chance of thunderstorms. Highs in the lower 80s. Chance of rain 50%. Sunday night through Tuesday, partly cloudy. Lows in the upper 60s. Highs in the mid 80s. Tuesday night, mostly clear. Lows in the mid 60s. Wednesday, partly cloudy. Highs in the mid 80s. Flood watch remains in effect from 7 p.m. Central Daylight Time this evening through Friday evening. What? Flooding caused by excessive rainfall continues to be possible. Where? A portion of South Central Texas, including the following counties: Atascosa, Bandera, Bastrop, Bear, Blanco, Burnett, Caldwell, Comal, Dimmitt, Edwards, Frio, Gillespie, Gonzales, Guadalupe, Hayes, Kendall, Kerr, Kinney, Leno, Maverick, Medina, Real, Travis, Uvalde, Valverde, Williamson, Wilson, and Zavala. When? From 7 p.m. Central Daylight Time this evening through Friday evening. Impacts. There is a potential for life-threatening flooding somewhere in the watch area. Excessive runoff may result in flooding of rivers, creeks, streams, and other low-lying and flood-prone locations. Creeks and streams may rise out of their banks. Flooding may occur in poor drainage and urban areas. Low water crossings may be flooded. Extensive street flooding and flooding of creeks and rivers are possible. Additional details: rainfall totals of 1 to 4 inches with isolated amounts of 8 inches are possible. Some locations that may experience flooding include San Antonio, Austin, Round Rock, New Braunfels, Cedar Park, Georgetown, San Marcos, Pflugerville, Medina, Schertz, Kyle, Del Rio, Eagle Pass, Seguin, Sabalo, Kerrville, Converse, Universal City, Taylor, and Uvalde. http://www.weather.gov/safety/. Flood. You should monitor later forecasts and be alert for possible flood warnings. Those living in areas prone to flooding should be prepared to take action should flooding develop. The Austin Bergstrom Climate Summary for this evening, as of 5 p.m., September 30, 2026. Today's high temperature of 98 degrees occurred at 2:20 p.m. The normal high is 88. The high breaks the previous 97 degrees, which was last set in 2024. Today's low temperature of 77 degrees occurred at 7:33 a.m. The normal low is 63. The record low is 46 degrees, which was last set in 2020. 0.08 inches of precipitation fell today. Sunset tonight is at 7:17 p.m. Sunrise tomorrow is at 7:24 a.m. The Austin Camp Mabry Climate Summary for this evening, as of 5 p.m., September 30, 2026. Today's high temperature of 95 degrees occurred at 3:29 p.m. The normal high is 88. The record high is 99 degrees, which was set in 2019. Today's low temperature of 77 degrees occurred at 7:32 a.m. The normal low is 66. The record low is 42 degrees, which was set in 1924. A trace of precipitation fell today. Sunset tonight is at 7:17 p.m. Sunrise tomorrow is at 7:24 a.m. You're listening to NOAA Weather Radio, station WXK27, in Austin, Texas, broadcasting on a frequency of 162.4 MHz, originating from the Austin-San Antonio National Weather Service Forecast Office.
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The Austin NOAA Weather Radio Roundup. At 7 p.m. at Austin Bergstrom International, it was mostly cloudy. The temperature was 91, the dew point 73, the relative humidity was 55%, producing a heat index of 99, the wind southeast at 17 miles an hour, and the pressure was 29.72 inches and rising. At Camp Mabry, temperature was 91 degrees. Pflugerville mostly cloudy 88. Taylor cloudy 86. The report from Lago Vista was not available. Georgetown mostly cloudy 81. San Marcos mostly cloudy 90. Burnett partly cloudy 88. Junction mostly cloudy 84. San Antonio mostly cloudy 91. Corpus Christi mostly cloudy 88. Houston partly cloudy 86. Once again at Austin Bergstrom it was 91, and at Camp Mabry it was 91. Elsewhere across the state, College Station partly cloudy 89. Amarillo partly cloudy 74. Abilene partly cloudy 85. Dallas-Fort Worth mostly cloudy 82. Your weather synopsis for South Central Texas. Wednesday is expected to be the final day of summer-like conditions for several days, as the long-awaited pattern change has finally arrived. While some areas of the Hill Country, Interstate 35 corridor, coastal prairies, and Rio Grande plains will continue to see highs in the 90s and heat index values reaching triple digits, western counties, including the Edwards Plateau and adjacent areas of the Hill Country and Rio Grande plains, will see rounds of precipitation that should begin the transition toward milder weather. A large storm system will bring in a tropical air mass into all of South Central late this evening, leading to several rounds of precipitation, with locally heavy rainfall possible. A cold front arriving by Thursday night will further enhance the chance of heavy rain, leading to a threat for flash flooding. While some eastern counties may continue to see temperatures climb to above 90 degrees Thursday, the front should be fully through the area by Friday afternoon. Highs Friday afternoon will only reach the mid-70s to mid-80s. The mild and damp pattern will continue over the weekend with elevated rain chances continuing. While early next week is expected to be drier, a persistent north breeze will help keep temperatures mild through the middle of next week. Your local forecast. Flood watch in effect through Friday evening. Tonight, partly cloudy with a slight chance of showers and thunderstorms this evening, then mostly cloudy with showers likely with a chance of thunderstorms after midnight. Some thunderstorms may produce heavy rainfall. Lows in the mid-70s. Southeast winds 10 to 15 miles per hour with gusts up to 30 miles per hour. Chance of rain 70%. Thursday. Showers likely with a slight chance of thunderstorms in the morning, then showers with thunderstorms likely in the afternoon. Some thunderstorms may produce heavy rainfall in the morning. Some thunderstorms may produce heavy rainfall in the afternoon. Humid with highs in the upper 80s. Temperature falling into the mid-80s in the afternoon. Southeast winds 5 to 10 miles per hour with gusts up to 20 miles per hour. Chance of rain 90%. Thursday night, showers. A chance of thunderstorms, mainly in the evening. Some thunderstorms may produce heavy rainfall in the evening. Some thunderstorms may produce heavy rainfall after midnight. Humid with lows in the lower 70s. Southeast winds around 5 miles per hour. Chance of rain 90%. Friday, a chance of thunderstorms. Showers. Some thunderstorms may produce heavy rainfall. Humid with highs in the lower 80s. Northeast winds around 5 miles per hour. Chance of rain 90%. Friday night, cloudy with showers likely with a slight chance of thunderstorms. Lows in the upper 60s. North winds 5 to 10 miles per hour. Chance of rain 70%. Saturday, cloudy. Showers likely with a slight chance of thunderstorms in the morning, then a chance of showers and thunderstorms in the afternoon.

highs in the lower 80s. Chance of rain 70%. Saturday night, mostly cloudy. A slight chance of showers and thunderstorms in the evening, then a chance of showers and thunderstorms after midnight. Lows in the upper 60s. Chance of rain 50%. Sunday, mostly cloudy with a chance of showers with a slight chance of thunderstorms. Highs in the lower 80s. Chance of rain 50%. Sunday night through Tuesday, partly cloudy. Lows in the upper 60s. Highs in the mid 80s. Tuesday night, mostly clear. Lows in the mid 60s. Wednesday, partly cloudy. Highs in the mid 80s. The Austin Bergstrom Climate Summary for this evening, as of 5 p.m., September 30, 2026. Today's high temperature of 98 degrees occurred at 2:28 p.m. The normal high is 88. The high breaks the previous 97 degrees, which was last set in 2024. Today's low temperature of 77 degrees occurred at 7:33 a.m. The normal low is 63. The record low is 46 degrees, which was last set in 2020. 0.08 inches of precipitation fell today. Sunset tonight is at 7:17 p.m. Sunrise tomorrow is at 7:24 a.m. The Austin Camp Mabry Climate Summary for this evening, as of 5 p.m., September 30, 2026. Today's high temperature of 95 degrees occurred at 3:29 p.m. The normal high is 88. The record high is 99 degrees, which was set in 2019. Today's low temperature of 77 degrees occurred at 7:32 a.m. The normal low is 66. The record low is 42 degrees, which was set in 1924. A trace of precipitation fell today. Sunset tonight is at 7:17 p.m. Sunrise tomorrow is at 7:24 a.m. You are listening to NOAA Weather Radio, station WXK27, in Austin, Texas, broadcasting on a frequency of 162.4 MHz, originating from the Austin-San Antonio National Weather Service Forecast Office. The current time is 7:57 p.m. Central Daylight Time. The Austin NOAA Weather Radio Roundup, at 7 p.m. at Austin Bergstrom International, it was mostly cloudy. The temperature was 91, the dew point 73, the relative humidity was 55%, producing a heat index of 99, the wind southeast at 17 miles an hour, and the pressure was 29.72 inches and rising. At Camp Mabry, temperature was 91 degrees. Pflugerville mostly cloudy 88. Taylor cloudy 86. The report from Lago Vista was not available. Georgetown mostly cloudy 81. San Marcos mostly cloudy 90. Burnett partly cloudy 88. Junction mostly cloudy 84. San Antonio mostly cloudy 91. Corpus Christi mostly cloudy 88. Houston partly cloudy 86. Once again at Austin Bergstrom it was 91, and at Camp Mabry it was 91. Elsewhere across the state, College Station partly cloudy 89. Amarillo partly cloudy 74. Abilene partly cloudy 85. Dallas-Fort Worth mostly cloudy 82. Flood watch remains in effect from 7 p.m. Central Daylight Time this evening through Friday evening. What flooding caused by excessive rainfall continues to be possible? Where a portion of South Central Texas, including the following counties, Atascosa, Bandera, Bastrop, Bear, Blanco, Burnett, Caldwell, Comal, Dimmitt, Edwards, Frio, Gillespie, Gonzales, Guadalupe, Hayes, Kendall, Kerr, Kinney, Leno, Maverick, Medina, Real, Travis, Uvalde, Valverde, Williamson, Wilson, and Zavala. When, from 7 p.m. Central Daylight Time this evening through Friday evening. Impacts, there is a potential for life-threatening flooding somewhere in the watch area. Excessive runoff may result in flooding of rivers, creeks, streams,

other low-lying and flood-prone locations. Creeks and streams may rise out of their banks. Flooding may occur in poor drainage and urban areas. Low water crossings may be flooded. Extensive street flooding and flooding of creeks and rivers are possible. Additional details, rainfall totals of 1 to 4 inches with isolated amounts of 8 inches are possible. Some locations that may experience flooding include San Antonio, Austin, Round Rock, New Braunfels, Cedar Park, Georgetown, San Marcos, Pflugerville, Medina, Schertz, Kyle, Del Rio, Eagle Pass, Seguin, Sabalo, Kerrville, Converse, Universal City, Taylor and Uvalde. http://www.weather.gov/safety/. 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You should monitor later forecasts and be alert for possible flood warnings. Those living in areas prone to flooding should be prepared to take action should flooding develop. The coastal waters forecast from Baffin Bay to Port Aransas out 20 nautical miles. Small craft should exercise caution. This afternoon, southeast winds 15 to 20 knots with gusts up to 25 knots. Seas around 4 feet, occasionally to 5 feet. Wave detail, south 4 feet at 6 seconds. Tonight, southeast winds 15 to 20 knots with gusts up to 25 knots. Seas 4 to 5 feet, occasionally to 6 feet. Wave detail, southeast 5 feet at 6 seconds. A chance of showers with a slight chance of thunderstorms after midnight. Thursday, southeast winds 15 to 20 knots with gusts up to 25 knots. Seas 4 to 5 feet, occasionally to 6 feet. Wave detail, southeast 5 feet at 6 seconds. A chance of showers. A slight chance of thunderstorms in the morning, then a chance of thunderstorms in the afternoon. Thursday night, southeast winds 10 to 15 knots. Seas 3 to 4 feet, occasionally to 5 feet. Wave detail, southeast 4 feet at 7 seconds. A chance of showers with a slight chance of thunderstorms in the evening, then showers likely with a chance of thunderstorms after midnight. Friday, southeast winds 5 to 10 knots, becoming east in the afternoon. Seas 3 to 4 feet, occasionally to 5 feet. Wave detail, southeast 4 feet at 6 seconds. Showers with a chance of thunderstorms in the morning, then showers likely with a slight chance of thunderstorms in the afternoon. Friday night, northeast winds 5 to 10 knots. Seas around 3 feet. Wave detail, southeast 3 feet at 7 seconds. A chance of thunderstorms. Showers. Saturday, northeast winds around 10 knots. Seas around 3 feet. Showers with a chance of thunderstorms. Saturday night, northeast winds 10 to 15 knots. Seas around 3 feet. Showers with a chance of thunderstorms. Sunday, northeast winds 10 to 15 knots. Seas 3 to 4 feet, occasionally to 5 feet. Showers with a chance of thunderstorms. Sunday night, northeast winds 10 to 15 knots. Seas 3 to 4 feet, occasionally to 5 feet. Showers with a chance of thunderstorms. Winds and seas higher in and near thunderstorms. Your weather synopsis for South Central Texas. Wednesday is expected to be the final day of summer-like conditions for several days, as the long-awaited pattern change has finally arrived. While some areas of the Hill Country, Interstate 35 corridor, coastal prairies, and Rio Grande plains will continue to see highs in the 90s and heat index values reaching triple digits, western counties, including the Edwards Plateau and adjacent areas of the Hill Country and Rio Grande Plains, will see rounds of precipitation that should begin the transition toward milder weather. A large storm system will bring in a tropical air mass into all of South Central late this evening, leading to several rounds of precipitation, with locally heavy rainfall possible. A cold front arriving by Thursday night will further enhance the chance of heavy rain, leading to a threat for flash flooding.
While some eastern counties may continue to see temperatures climb to above 90 degrees Thursday, the front should be fully through the area by Friday afternoon. Highs Friday afternoon will only reach the mid-70s to mid-80s. The mild and damp pattern will continue over the weekend with elevated rain chances continuing. While early next week is expected to be drier, a persistent north breeze will help keep temperatures mild through the middle of next week. Your local forecast. Flood watch in effect through Friday evening. Tonight, partly cloudy with a slight chance of showers and thunderstorms this evening, then mostly cloudy with showers likely with a chance of thunderstorms after midnight. Some thunderstorms may produce heavy rainfall. Lows in the mid-70s. Southeast winds 10 to 15 miles per hour with gusts up to 30 miles per hour. Chance of rain 70%. Thursday, showers likely with a slight chance of thunderstorms in the morning, then showers with thunderstorms likely in the afternoon. Some thunderstorms may produce heavy rainfall in the morning. Some thunderstorms may produce heavy rainfall in the afternoon. Humid with highs in the upper 80s. Temperature falling into the mid-80s in the afternoon. Southeast winds 5 to 10 miles per hour with gusts up to 20 miles per hour. Chance of rain 90%. Thursday night, showers. A chance of thunderstorms, mainly in the evening. Some thunderstorms may produce heavy rainfall in the evening. Some thunderstorms may produce heavy rainfall after midnight. Humid with lows in the lower 70s. Southeast winds around 5 miles per hour. Chance of rain 90%. Friday, a chance of thunderstorms. Showers. Some thunderstorms may produce heavy rainfall. Humid with highs in the lower 80s. Northeast winds around 5 miles per hour. Chance of rain 90%. Friday night, cloudy with showers likely with a slight chance of thunderstorms. Lows in the upper 60s. North winds 5 to 10 miles per hour. Chance of rain 70%. Saturday, cloudy. Showers likely with a slight chance of thunderstorms in the morning, then a chance of showers and thunderstorms in the afternoon. Highs in the lower 80s. Chance of rain 70%. Saturday night, mostly cloudy. A slight chance of showers and thunderstorms in the evening, then a chance of showers and thunderstorms after midnight. Lows in the upper 60s. Chance of rain 50%. Sunday, mostly cloudy with a chance of showers with a slight chance of thunderstorms. Highs in the lower 80s. Chance of rain 50%. Sunday night through Tuesday, partly cloudy. Lows in the upper 60s. Highs in the mid-80s. Tuesday night, mostly clear. Lows in the mid-60s. Wednesday, partly cloudy. Highs in the mid-80s. The Austin Bergstrom Climate Summary for this evening, as of 5 p.m., September 30, 2026. Today's high temperature of 98 degrees occurred at 2:28 p.m. The normal high is 88. The high breaks the previous 97 degrees, which was last set in 2024. Today's low temperature of 77 degrees occurred at 7:33 a.m. The normal low is 63. The record low is 46 degrees, which was last set in 2020. 0.08 inches of precipitation fell today. Sunset tonight is at 7:17 p.m. Sunrise tomorrow is at 7:24 a.m. The Austin Camp Mabry Climate Summary for this evening, as of 5 p.m., September 30, 2026. Today's high temperature of 95 degrees occurred at 3:29 p.m. The normal high is 88. The record high is 99 degrees, which was set in 2019. Today's low temperature of 77 degrees occurred at 7:32 a.m. The normal low is 66. The record low is 42 degrees, which was set in 1924. A trace of precipitation fell today. Sunset tonight is at 7:17 p.m. Sunrise tomorrow is at 7:24 a.m.
the tropical weather outlook. For the North Atlantic, Caribbean Sea, and the Gulf of America,

Tropical cyclone formation is not expected over the next 7 days. 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The current time is 8:10 p.m. Central Daylight Time. Your weather synopsis for South Central Texas. Wednesday is expected to be the final day of summer-like conditions for several days, as the long-awaited pattern change has finally arrived. While some areas of the Hill Country, Interstate 35 corridor, coastal prairies, and Rio Grande plains will continue to see highs in the 90s and heat index values reaching triple digits, western counties, including the Edwards Plateau and adjacent areas of the Hill Country and Rio Grande Plains, will see rounds of precipitation that should begin the transition toward milder weather. A large storm system will bring in a tropical air mass into all of South Central late this evening, leading to several rounds of precipitation, with locally heavy rainfall possible. A cold front arriving by Thursday night will further enhance the chance of heavy rain, leading to a threat for flash flooding. While some eastern counties may continue to see temperatures climb to above 90 degrees Thursday, the front should be fully through the area by Friday afternoon. Highs Friday afternoon will only reach the mid-70s to mid-80s. The mild and damp pattern will continue over the weekend with elevated rain chances continuing. While early next week is expected to be drier, a persistent north breeze will help keep temperatures mild through the middle of next week. Your local forecast. Flood watch in effect through Friday evening. Tonight, partly cloudy with a slight chance of showers and thunderstorms this evening, then mostly cloudy with showers likely with a chance of thunderstorms after midnight. Some thunderstorms may produce heavy rainfall. Lows in the mid-70s. Southeast winds 10 to 15 miles per hour with gusts up to 30 miles per hour. Chance of rain 70%. Thursday, showers likely with a slight chance of thunderstorms in the morning, then showers with thunderstorms likely in the afternoon. Some thunderstorms may produce heavy rainfall in the morning. Humid with highs in the upper 80s. Temperature falling into the mid-80s in the afternoon. Southeast winds 5 to 10 miles per hour with gusts up to 20 miles per hour. Chance of rain 90%. Thursday night, showers. A chance of thunderstorms, mainly in the evening. Some thunderstorms may produce heavy rainfall in the evening. Humid with lows in the lower 70s. Southeast winds around 5 miles per hour. Chance of rain 90%. Friday, a chance of thunderstorms. Showers. Some thunderstorms may produce heavy rainfall. Humid with highs in the lower 80s. Northeast winds around 5 miles per hour. Chance of rain 90%. Friday night, cloudy with showers likely with a slight chance of thunderstorms. Lows in the upper 60s. North winds 5 to 10 miles per hour. Chance of rain 70%. Saturday, cloudy. Showers likely with a slight chance of thunderstorms in the morning, then a chance of showers and thunderstorms in the afternoon. Highs in the lower 80s. Chance of rain 70%. Saturday night, mostly cloudy. A slight chance of showers and thunderstorms in the evening, then a chance of showers and thunderstorms after midnight. Lows in the upper 60s. Chance of rain 50%. Sunday, mostly cloudy with a chance of showers with a slight chance of thunderstorms. Highs in the lower 80s. Chance of rain 50%. Sunday night through Tuesday, partly cloudy. Lows in the upper 60s. Highs in the mid-80s. Tuesday night, mostly clear. Lows in the mid-60s. Wednesday, partly cloudy. Highs in the mid-80s. 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

What flooding caused by excessive rainfall continues to be possible? Where a portion of South Central Texas, including the following counties, Atascosa, Bandera, Bastrop, Mayor, Blanco, Burnett, Caldwell, Comal, Dimmitt, Edwards, Frio, Gillespie, Gonzales, Guadalupe, Hayes, Kendall, Kerr, Kinney, Leno, Maverick, Medina, Real, Travis, Uvalde, Valverde, Williamson, Wilson, and Zavala. When, from 7 p.m. Central Daylight Time this evening through Friday evening. Impacts, there is a potential for life-threatening flooding somewhere in the watch area. Excessive runoff may result in flooding of rivers, creeks, streams, and other low-lying and flood-prone locations. Creeks and streams may rise out of their banks. Flooding may occur in poor drainage and urban areas. Low water crossings may be flooded. Extensive street flooding and flooding of creeks and rivers are possible. Additional details, rainfall totals of 1 to 4 inches with isolated amounts of 8 inches are possible. Some locations that may experience flooding include San Antonio, Austin, Round Rock, New Braunfels, Cedar Park, Georgetown, San Marcos, Pflugerville, Medina, Schertz, Kyle, Del Rio, Eagle Pass, Seguin, Sabalo, Kerrville, Converse, Universal City, Taylor and Uvalde. http://www.weather.gov/safety/. Flood you should monitor later forecasts and be alert for possible flood warnings. Those living in areas prone to flooding should be prepared to take action should flooding develop. The Austin Bergstrom Climate Summary for this evening, as of 5 p.m., September 30, 2026. Today's high temperature of 98 degrees occurred at 2:28 p.m. The normal high is 88. The high breaks the previous 97 degrees, which was last set in 2024. Today's low temperature of 77 degrees occurred at 7:33 a.m. The normal low is 63. The record low is 46 degrees, which was last set in 2020. 0.08 inches of precipitation fell today. Sunset tonight is at 7:17 p.m. Sunrise tomorrow is at 7:24 a.m. The Austin Camp Mabry Climate Summary for this evening, as of 5 p.m., September 30, 2026. Today's high temperature of 95 degrees occurred at 3:29 p.m. The normal high is 88. The record high is 99 degrees, which was set in 2019. Today's low temperature of 77 degrees occurred at 7:32 a.m. The normal low is 66. The record low is 42 degrees, which was set in 1924. A trace of precipitation fell today. Sunset tonight is at 7:17 p.m. Sunrise tomorrow is at 7:24 a.m. You're listening to NOAA Weather Radio, station WXK27, in Austin, Texas, broadcasting on a frequency of 162.4 MHz, originating from the Austin-San Antonio National Weather Service Forecast Office. The current time is 8:19 p.m. Central Daylight Time. The Austin NOAA Weather Radio Roundup, at 8 p.m. at Austin Bergstrom International, it was mostly cloudy. The temperature was 88, the dew point 73, the relative humidity was 61%, producing a heat index of 95, the wind southeast at 18 miles an hour gusting to 29, and the pressure was 29.74 inches and rising. At Camp Mabry, temperature was 88 degrees. Pflugerville cloudy 87. Taylor partly cloudy 84. The report from Lago Vista was not available. Georgetown mostly cloudy 81. San Marcos cloudy 88. Burnett partly cloudy 86. Junction mostly cloudy 82. San Antonio cloudy 83. Corpus Christi partly cloudy 86. Houston partly cloudy 84. Once again at Austin Bergstrom it was 88, and at Camp Mabry it was 88. Elsewhere across the state, College Station partly cloudy 87.
Amarillo.

Low partly cloudy 72. Abilene cloudy 73. Dallas-Fort Worth partly cloudy 81. Your weather synopsis for South Central Texas. Wednesday is expected to be the final day of summer-like conditions for several days, as the long-awaited pattern change has finally arrived. While some areas of the Hill Country, Interstate 35 corridor, coastal prairies, and Rio Grande plains will continue to see highs in the 90s and heat index values reaching triple digits, western counties, including the Edwards Plateau and adjacent areas of the Hill Country and Rio Grande plains, will see rounds of precipitation that should begin the transition toward milder weather. A large storm system will bring in a tropical air mass into all of South Central late this evening, leading to several rounds of precipitation, with locally heavy rainfall possible. A cold front arriving by Thursday night will further enhance the chance of heavy rain, leading to a threat for flash flooding. While some eastern counties may continue to see temperatures climb to above 90 degrees Thursday, the front should be fully through the area by Friday afternoon. Highs Friday afternoon will only reach the mid-70s to mid-80s. The mild and damp pattern will continue over the weekend with elevated rain chances continuing. While early next week is expected to be drier, a persistent north breeze will help keep temperatures mild through the middle of next week. Your local forecast. Flood watch in effect through Friday evening. Tonight, partly cloudy with a slight chance of showers and thunderstorms this evening, then mostly cloudy with showers likely with a chance of thunderstorms after midnight. Some thunderstorms may produce heavy rainfall. Lows in the mid-70s. Southeast winds 10 to 15 miles per hour with gusts up to 30 miles per hour. Chance of rain 70%. Thursday, showers likely with a slight chance of thunderstorms in the morning, then showers with thunderstorms likely in the afternoon. Some thunderstorms may produce heavy rainfall in the morning. Some thunderstorms may produce heavy rainfall in the afternoon. Humid with highs in the upper 80s. Temperature falling into the mid-80s in the afternoon. Southeast winds 5 to 10 miles per hour with gusts up to 20 miles per hour. Chance of rain 90%. Thursday night, showers. A chance of thunderstorms, mainly in the evening. Some thunderstorms may produce heavy rainfall in the evening. Some thunderstorms may produce heavy rainfall after midnight. Humid with lows in the lower 70s. Southeast winds around 5 miles per hour. Chance of rain 90%. Friday, a chance of thunderstorms. Showers. Some thunderstorms may produce heavy rainfall. Humid with highs in the lower 80s. Northeast winds around 5 miles per hour. Chance of rain 90%. Friday night, cloudy with showers likely with a slight chance of thunderstorms. Lows in the upper 60s. North winds 5 to 10 miles per hour. Chance of rain 70%. Saturday, cloudy. Showers likely with a slight chance of thunderstorms in the morning, then a chance of showers and thunderstorms in the afternoon. Highs in the lower 80s. Chance of rain 70%. Saturday night, mostly cloudy. A slight chance of showers and thunderstorms in the evening, then a chance of showers and thunderstorms after midnight. Lows in the upper 60s. Chance of rain 50%. Sunday, mostly cloudy with a chance of showers with a slight chance of thunderstorms. Highs in the lower 80s. Chance of rain 50%. Sunday night through Tuesday, partly cloudy. Lows in the upper 60s. Highs in the mid-80s. Tuesday night, mostly clear. Lows in the mid-60s. Wednesday, partly cloudy. Highs in the mid-80s. The Austin Bergstrom Climate Summary for this evening, as of 5 p.m., September 30, 2026. Today's high temperature of 98 degrees occurred at 2:20 p.m. The normal high is 88. The high breaks the previous 97 degrees, which was last set in 2024. Today's low temperature of 77 degrees occurred at 7:30.

The normal low is 63. The record low is 46 degrees, which was last set in 2020. 0.08 inches of precipitation fell today. Sunset tonight is at 7:17 p.m. Sunrise tomorrow is at 7:24 a.m. The Austin Camp Mabry Climate Summary for this evening, as of 5 p.m., September 30, 2026. Today's high temperature of 95 degrees occurred at 3:29 p.m. The normal high is 88. The record high is 99 degrees, which was set in 2019. Today's low temperature of 77 degrees occurred at 7:32 a.m. The normal low is 66. The record low is 42 degrees, which was set in 1924. A trace of precipitation fell today. Sunset tonight is at 7:17 p.m. Sunrise tomorrow is at 7:24 a.m. You're listening to NOAA Weather Radio, station WXK27, in Austin, Texas, broadcasting on a frequency of 162.4 MHz, originating from the Austin-San Antonio National Weather Service Forecast Office. The current time is 8:27 p.m. Central Daylight Time. The Austin NOAA Weather Radio Roundup, at 8 p.m. at Austin Bergstrom International, it was mostly cloudy. The temperature was 88, the dew point 73, the relative humidity was 61%, producing a heat index of 95, the wind southeast at 18 miles an hour gusting to 29, and the pressure was 29.74 inches and rising. At Camp Mabry, temperature was 88 degrees. Pflugerville cloudy 87. Taylor partly cloudy 84. The report from Lago Vista was not available. Georgetown mostly cloudy 81. San Marcos cloudy 88. Burnett partly cloudy 86. Junction mostly cloudy 82. San Antonio cloudy 83. Corpus Christi partly cloudy 86. Houston partly cloudy 84. Once again at Austin Bergstrom it was 88, and at Camp Mabry it was 88. Elsewhere across the state, College Station partly cloudy 87. Amarillo partly cloudy 72. Abilene cloudy 73. Dallas-Fort Worth partly cloudy 81. Your weather synopsis for South Central Texas. Wednesday is expected to be the final day of summer-like conditions for several days, as the long-awaited pattern change has finally arrived. While some areas of the Hill Country, Interstate 35 corridor, coastal prairies, and Rio Grande plains will continue to see highs in the 90s and heat index values reaching triple digits, western counties, including the Edwards Plateau and adjacent areas of the Hill Country and Rio Grande plains, will see rounds of precipitation that should begin the transition toward milder weather. A large storm system will bring in a tropical air mass into all of South Central late this evening, leading to several rounds of precipitation, with locally heavy rainfall possible. A cold front arriving by Thursday night will further enhance the chance of heavy rain, leading to a threat for flash flooding. While some eastern counties may continue to see temperatures climb to above 90 degrees Thursday, the front should be fully through the area by Friday afternoon. Highs Friday afternoon will only reach the mid-70s to mid-80s. The mild and damp pattern will continue over the weekend with elevated rain chances continuing. While early next week is expected to be drier, a persistent north breeze will help keep temperatures mild through the middle of next week. Flood watch remains in effect from 7 p.m. Central Daylight Time this evening through Friday evening. What? Flooding caused by excessive rainfall continues to be possible. Where, a portion of South Central Texas, including the following counties, Atascosa, Bandera, Bastrop, Bear, Blanco, Burnett, Caldwell, Comal, Dimmitt, Edwards, Frio, Gillespie, Gonzales, Guadalupe, Hayes, Kendall, Kerr, Kinney, Leno, Maverick, Medina, Real, Travis, Uvalde, Valverde, Williamson, Wilson and Zavala. When, from 7 p.m. Central Daylight Time this evening through Friday evening. Impacts, there

is a potential for life-threatening flooding somewhere in the wash area. Excessive runoff may result in flooding of rivers, creeks, streams, and other low-lying and flood-prone locations. Creeks and streams may rise out of their banks. Flooding may occur in poor drainage and urban areas. Low water crossings may be flooded. Extensive street flooding and flooding of creeks and rivers are possible. Additional details, rainfall totals of 1 to 4 inches with isolated amounts of 8 inches are possible. Some locations that may experience flooding include San Antonio, Austin, Round Rock, New Braunfels, Cedar Park, Georgetown, San Marcos, Pflugerville, Medina, Schertz, Kyle, Del Rio, Eagle Pass, Seguin, Sabalo, Kerrville, Converse, Universal City, Taylor and Uvalde. http://www.weather.gov/safety/. Flood you should monitor later forecasts and be alert for possible flood warnings. Those living in areas prone to flooding should be prepared to take action should flooding develop. The coastal waters forecast from Baffin Bay to Port Aransas out 20 nautical miles. Small craft should exercise caution. This afternoon, southeast winds 15 to 20 knots with gusts up to 25 knots. Seas around 4 feet, occasionally to 5 feet. Wave detail, south 4 feet at 6 seconds. Tonight, southeast winds 15 to 20 knots with gusts up to 25 knots. Seas 4 to 5 feet, occasionally to 6 feet. Wave detail, southeast 5 feet at 6 seconds. A chance of showers with a slight chance of thunderstorms after midnight. Thursday, southeast winds 15 to 20 knots with gusts up to 25 knots. Seas 4 to 5 feet, occasionally to 6 feet. Wave detail, southeast 5 feet at 6 seconds. A chance of showers. A slight chance of thunderstorms in the morning, then a chance of thunderstorms in the afternoon. Thursday night, southeast winds 10 to 15 knots. Seas 3 to 4 feet, occasionally to 5 feet. Wave detail, southeast 4 feet, southeast winds 10 to 15 knots. Seas 3 to 4 feet, occasionally to 5 feet. Wave detail, southeast 4 feet at 7 seconds. A chance of showers with a slight chance of thunderstorms in the evening, then showers likely with a chance of thunderstorms after midnight. Friday, southeast winds 5 to 10 knots, becoming east in the afternoon. Seas 3 to 4 feet, occasionally to 5 feet. Wave detail, southeast 4 feet at 6 seconds. Showers with a chance of thunderstorms in the morning, then showers likely with a slight chance of thunderstorms in the afternoon. Friday night, northeast winds 5 to 10 knots. Seas around 3 feet. Wave detail, southeast 3 feet at 7 seconds. A chance of thunderstorms. Showers. Saturday, northeast winds around 10 knots. Seas around 3 feet. Showers with a chance of thunderstorms. Saturday night, northeast winds 10 to 15 knots. Seas around 3 feet. Showers with a chance of thunderstorms. Sunday, northeast winds 10 to 15 knots. Seas 3 to 4 feet, occasionally to 5 feet. Showers with a chance of thunderstorms. Sunday night, northeast winds 10 to 15 knots. Seas 3 to 4 feet, occasionally to 5 feet. Showers with a chance of thunderstorms. Winds and seas higher and near thunderstorms. Your local forecast. Flood watch in effect through Friday evening. Tonight, partly cloudy with a slight chance of showers and thunderstorms this evening, then mostly cloudy with showers likely with a chance of thunderstorms after midnight. Some thunderstorms may produce heavy rainfall. Lows in the mid-70s. Southeast winds 10 to 15 miles per hour with gusts up to 30 miles per hour. Chance of rain 70%. Thursday, showers likely with a slight chance of thunderstorms in the morning, then showers with thunderstorms likely in the afternoon. Some thunderstorms may produce heavy rainfall in

in the morning. Some thunderstorms may produce heavy rainfall in the afternoon. Humid with highs in the upper 80s. Temperature falling into the mid 80s in the afternoon. Southeast winds 5 to 10 miles per hour with gusts up to 20 miles per hour. Chance of rain 90%. Thursday night, showers. A chance of thunderstorms, mainly in the evening. Some thunderstorms may produce heavy rainfall in the evening. Some thunderstorms may produce heavy rainfall after midnight. Humid with lows in the lower 70s. Southeast winds around 5 miles per hour. Chance of rain 90%. Friday, a chance of thunderstorms. Showers. Some thunderstorms may produce heavy rainfall. Humid with highs in the lower 80s. Northeast winds around 5 miles per hour. Chance of rain 90%. Friday night, cloudy with showers likely with a slight chance of thunderstorms. Lows in the upper 60s. North winds 5 to 10 miles per hour. Chance of rain 70%. Saturday, cloudy. Showers likely with a slight chance of thunderstorms in the morning, then a chance of showers and thunderstorms in the afternoon. Highs in the lower 80s. Chance of rain 70%. Saturday night, mostly cloudy. A slight chance of showers and thunderstorms in the evening, then a chance of showers and thunderstorms after midnight. Lows in the upper 60s. Chance of rain 50%. Sunday, mostly cloudy with a chance of showers with a slight chance of thunderstorms. Highs in the lower 80s. Chance of rain 50%. Sunday night through Tuesday, partly cloudy. Lows in the upper 60s. Highs in the mid 80s. Tuesday night, mostly clear. Lows in the mid 60s. Wednesday, partly cloudy. Highs in the mid 80s. The Austin Bergstrom Climate Summary for this evening, as of 5 p.m., September 30, 2026. Today's high temperature of 98 degrees occurred at 2:20 p.m. The normal high is 88. The high breaks the previous 97 degrees which was last set in 2024. Today's low temperature of 77 degrees occurred at 7:33 a.m. The normal low is 63. The record low is 46 degrees which was last set in 2020. 0.08 inches of precipitation fell today. Sunset tonight is at 7:17 p.m. Sunrise tomorrow is at 7:24 a.m. The Austin Camp Mabry Climate Summary for this evening, as of 5 p.m., September 30, 2026. Today's high temperature of 95 degrees occurred at 3:29 p.m. The normal high is 88. The record high is 99 degrees which was set in 2019. Today's low temperature of 77 degrees occurred at 7:32 a.m. The normal low is 66. The record low is 42 degrees which was set in 1924. A trace of precipitation fell today. Sunset tonight is at 7:17 p.m. Sunrise tomorrow is at 7:24 a.m. The Tropical Weather Outlook. For the North Atlantic, Caribbean Sea and the Gulf of America, tropical cyclone formation is not expected over the next 7 days. 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The current time is 8:39 p.m. Central Daylight Time. The Austin, NOAA Weather Radio Roundup, at 8 p.m. at Austin Bergstrom International, it was mostly cloudy. The temperature was 88, the dew point 73, the relative humidity was 61%, producing a heat index of 95, the wind southeast at 18 miles an hour gusting to 29, and the pressure was 29.74 inches and rising. At Camp Mabry, temperature was 88 degrees. Pflugerville cloudy 87. Taylor partly cloudy 84. The report from Lago Vista was not available.

Georgetown, mostly cloudy, 81. San Marcos, cloudy, 88. Burnett, partly cloudy, 86. Junction, mostly cloudy, 82. San Antonio, cloudy, 83. Corpus Christi, partly cloudy, 86. Houston, partly cloudy, 84. Once again at Austin Bergstrom, it was 88, and at Camp Mabry, it was 88. Elsewhere across the state, College Station, partly cloudy, 87. Amarillo, partly cloudy, 72. Abilene, cloudy, 73. Dallas, Fort Worth, partly cloudy, 81. Your weather synopsis for South Central Texas. Wednesday is expected to be the final day of summer-like conditions for several days, as the long-awaited pattern change has finally arrived. While some areas of the Hill Country, Interstate 35 corridor, coastal prairies, and Rio Grande plains will continue to see highs in the 90s and heat index values reaching triple digits, western counties, including the Edwards Plateau and adjacent areas of the Hill Country and Rio Grande plains, will see rounds of precipitation that should begin the transition toward milder weather. A large storm system will bring in a tropical air mass into all of South Central late this evening, leading to several rounds of precipitation, with locally heavy rainfall possible. A cold front arriving by Thursday night will further enhance the chance of heavy rain, leading to a threat for flash flooding. While some eastern counties may continue to see temperatures climb to above 90 degrees Thursday, the front should be fully through the area by Friday afternoon. Highs Friday afternoon will only reach the mid-70s to mid-80s. The mild and damp pattern will continue over the weekend with elevated rain chances continuing. While early next week is expected to be drier, a persistent north breeze will help keep temperatures mild through the middle of next week. Your local forecast. Flood watch in effect through Friday evening. Tonight, partly cloudy with a slight chance of showers and thunderstorms this evening, then mostly cloudy with showers likely with a chance of thunderstorms after midnight. Some thunderstorms may produce heavy rainfall. Lows in the mid-70s. Southeast winds 10 to 15 miles per hour with gusts up to 30 miles per hour. Chance of rain 70%. Thursday, showers likely with a slight chance of thunderstorms in the morning, then showers with thunderstorms likely in the afternoon. Some thunderstorms may produce heavy rainfall in the morning. Some thunderstorms may produce heavy rainfall in the afternoon. Humid with highs in the upper 80s. Temperature falling into the mid-80s in the afternoon. Southeast winds 5 to 10 miles per hour with gusts up to 20 miles per hour. Chance of rain 90%. Thursday night, showers. A chance of thunderstorms, mainly in the evening. Some thunderstorms may produce heavy rainfall in the evening. Some thunderstorms may produce heavy rainfall after midnight. Humid with lows in the lower 70s. Southeast winds around 5 miles per hour. Chance of rain 90%. Friday, a chance of thunderstorms. Showers. Some thunderstorms may produce heavy rainfall. Humid with highs in the lower 80s. Northeast winds around 5 miles per hour. Chance of rain 90%. Friday night, cloudy with showers likely with a slight chance of thunderstorms. Lows in the upper 60s. North winds 5 to 10 miles per hour. Chance of rain 70%. Saturday, cloudy. Showers likely with a slight chance of thunderstorms in the morning, then a chance of showers and thunderstorms in the afternoon. Highs in the lower 80s. Chance of rain 70%. Saturday night, mostly cloudy. A slight chance of showers and thunderstorms in the evening, then a chance of showers and thunderstorms after midnight. Lows in the upper 60s. Chance of rain 50%. Sunday, mostly cloudy with a chance of showers with a slight chance of thunderstorms. Highs in the lower 80s. Chance of rain 50%. Sunday night through Tuesday, partly cloudy. Lows in the upper 60s. Highs in the mid-80s. Tuesday night, mostly

clear. Lows in the mid-60s. Wednesday, partly cloudy. Highs in the mid-80s. Flood watch remains in effect from 7 p.m. Central Daylight Time this evening through Friday evening. What? Flooding caused by excessive rainfall continues to be possible. Where? A portion of South Central Texas, including the following counties: Atascosa, Bandera, Bastrop, Mayer, Blanco, Burnett, Caldwell, Comal, Dimmitt, Edwards, Frio, Gillespie, Gonzales, Guadalupe, Hayes, Kendall, Kerr, Kinney, Llano, Maverick, Medina, Real, Travis, Uvalde, Val Verde, Williamson, Wilson, and Zavala. When? From 7 p.m. Central Daylight Time this evening through Friday evening. Impacts. There is a potential for life-threatening flooding somewhere in the watch area. Excessive runoff may result in flooding of rivers, creeks, streams, and other low-lying and flood-prone locations. Creeks and streams may rise out of their banks. Flooding may occur in poor drainage and urban areas. Low water crossings may be flooded. Extensive street flooding and flooding of creeks and rivers are possible. Additional details: rainfall totals of 1 to 4 inches with isolated amounts of 8 inches are possible. Some locations that may experience flooding include San Antonio, Austin, Round Rock, New Braunfels, Cedar Park, Georgetown, San Marcos, Pflugerville, Medina, Schertz, Kyle, Del Rio, Eagle Pass, Seguin, Sabalo, Kerrville, Converse, Universal City, Taylor and Uvalde. http://www.weather.gov/safety/. Flood you should monitor later forecasts and be alert for possible flood warnings. Those living in areas prone to flooding should be prepared to take action should flooding develop. The Austin Bergstrom Climate Summary for this evening, as of 5 p.m., September 30, 2026. Today's high temperature of 98 degrees occurred at 2:28 p.m. The normal high is 88. The high breaks the previous 97 degrees, which was last set in 2024. Today's low temperature of 77 degrees occurred at 7:33 a.m. The normal low is 63. The record low is 46 degrees, which was last set in 2020. 0.08 inches of precipitation fell today. Sunset tonight is at 7:17 p.m. Sunrise tomorrow is at 7:24 a.m. The Austin Camp Mabry Climate Summary for this evening, as of 5 p.m., September 30, 2026. Today's high temperature of 95 degrees occurred at 3:29 p.m. The normal high is 88. The record high is 99 degrees, which was set in 2019. Today's low temperature of 77 degrees occurred at 7:32 a.m. The normal low is 66. The record low is 42 degrees, which was set in 1924. A trace of precipitation fell today. Sunset tonight is at 7:17 p.m. Sunrise tomorrow is at 7:24 a.m. You're listening to NOAA Weather Radio, station WXK27, in Austin, Texas, broadcasting on a frequency of 162.4 MHz, originating from the Austin-San Antonio National Weather Service Forecast Office. 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The Austin NOAA Weather Radio Roundup, at 8 p.m. at Austin Bergstrom International, it was mostly cloudy. The temperature was 88, the dew point 73, the relative humidity was 61%, producing a heat index of 95, the wind southeast at 18 miles an hour gusting to 29, and the pressure was 29.74 inches and rising. At Camp Mabry, temperature was 88 degrees. Pflugerville cloudy 87. Taylor partly cloudy 84. The report from Lago Vista was not available. Georgetown mostly cloudy 81. San Marcos cloudy 88. Burnett partly cloudy 86. Junction mostly cloudy 82. San Antonio cloudy 83. Corpus Christi partly

Houston, partly cloudy, 84. Once again at Austin Bergstrom, it was 88. And at Camp Mabry, it was 88. Elsewhere across the state, College Station, partly cloudy, 87. Amarillo, partly cloudy, 72. Abilene, cloudy, 73. Dallas, Fort Worth, partly cloudy, 81. Your weather synopsis for South Central Texas. Wednesday is expected to be the final day of summer-like conditions for several days, as the long-awaited pattern change has finally arrived. While some areas of the Hill Country, Interstate 35 corridor, coastal prairies, and Rio Grande plains will continue to see highs in the 90s and heat index values reaching triple digits, western counties, including the Edwards Plateau and adjacent areas of the Hill Country and Rio Grande plains, will see rounds of precipitation that should begin the transition toward milder weather. A large storm system will bring in a tropical air mass into all of South Central late this evening, leading to several rounds of precipitation, with locally heavy rainfall possible. A cold front arriving by Thursday night will further enhance the chance of heavy rain, leading to a threat for flash flooding. While some eastern counties may continue to see temperatures climb to above 90 degrees Thursday, the front should be fully through the area by Friday afternoon. Highs Friday afternoon will only reach the mid-70s to mid-80s. The mild and damp pattern will continue over the weekend with elevated rain chances continuing. While early next week is expected to be drier, a persistent north breeze will help keep temperatures mild through the middle of next week. Your local forecast. Flood watch in effect through Friday evening. Tonight, partly cloudy with a slight chance of showers and thunderstorms this evening, then mostly cloudy with showers likely with a chance of thunderstorms after midnight. Some thunderstorms may produce heavy rainfall. Lows in the mid-70s. Southeast winds 10 to 15 miles per hour with gusts up to 30 miles per hour. Chance of rain 70%. Thursday, showers likely with a slight chance of thunderstorms in the morning, then showers with thunderstorms likely in the afternoon. Some thunderstorms may produce heavy rainfall in the morning. Humid with highs in the upper 80s. Temperature falling into the mid-80s in the afternoon. Southeast winds 5 to 10 miles per hour with gusts up to 20 miles per hour. Chance of rain 90%. Thursday night, showers. A chance of thunderstorms, mainly in the evening. Some thunderstorms may produce heavy rainfall in the evening. Humid with lows in the lower 70s. Southeast winds around 5 miles per hour. Chance of rain 90%. Friday, a chance of thunderstorms. Showers. Some thunderstorms may produce heavy rainfall. Humid with highs in the lower 80s. Northeast winds around 5 miles per hour. Chance of rain 90%. Friday night, cloudy with showers likely with a slight chance of thunderstorms. Lows in the upper 60s. North winds 5 to 10 miles per hour. Chance of rain 70%. Saturday, cloudy. Showers likely with a slight chance of thunderstorms in the morning, then a chance of showers and thunderstorms in the afternoon. Highs in the lower 80s. Chance of rain 70%. Saturday night, mostly cloudy. A slight chance of showers and thunderstorms in the evening, then a chance of showers and thunderstorms after midnight. Lows in the upper 60s. Chance of rain 50%. Sunday, mostly cloudy with a chance of showers with a slight chance of thunderstorms. Highs in the lower 80s. Chance of rain 50%. Sunday night through Tuesday, partly cloudy. Lows in the upper 60s. Highs in the mid-80s. Tuesday night, mostly clear. Lows in the mid-60s. Wednesday, partly cloudy. Highs in the mid-80s. The Austin Bergstrom Climate Summary for this evening, as of 5 p.m., September 30th, 2026. Today's

high temperature of 98 degrees occurred at 2:20 p.m. The normal high is 88. The high breaks the previous 97 degrees, which was last set in 2024. Today's low temperature of 77 degrees occurred at 7:33 a.m. The normal low is 63. The record low is 46 degrees, which was last set in 2020. 0.08 inches of precipitation fell today. Sunset tonight is at 7:17 p.m. Sunrise tomorrow is at 7:24 a.m. The Austin Camp Mabry Climate Summary for this evening, as of 5 p.m., September 30, 2026. Today's high temperature of 95 degrees occurred at 3:29 p.m. The normal high is 88. The record high is 99 degrees, which was set in 2019. Today's low temperature of 77 degrees occurred at 7:32 a.m. The normal low is 66. The record low is 42 degrees, which was set in 1924. A trace of precipitation fell today. Sunset tonight is at 7:17 p.m. Sunrise tomorrow is at 7:24 a.m. You're listening to NOAA Weather Radio, station WXK27, in Austin, Texas, broadcasting on a frequency of 162.4 MHz, originating from the Austin-San Antonio National Weather Service Forecast Office. The current time is 8:57 p.m. Central Daylight Time. The Austin NOAA Weather Radio Roundup, at 8 p.m. at Austin Bergstrom International, it was mostly cloudy. The temperature was 88, the dew point 73, the relative humidity was 61%, producing a heat index of 95, the wind southeast at 18 miles an hour gusting to 29, and the pressure was 29.74 inches and rising. At Camp Mabry, temperature was 88 degrees. Pflugerville cloudy 87. Taylor partly cloudy 84. The report from Lago Vista was not available. Georgetown mostly cloudy 81. San Marcos cloudy 88. Burnett partly cloudy 86. Junction mostly cloudy 82. San Antonio cloudy 83. Corpus Christi partly cloudy 86. Houston partly cloudy 84. Once again at Austin Bergstrom it was 88, and at Camp Mabry it was 88. Elsewhere across the state, College Station partly cloudy 87. Amarillo partly cloudy 72. Abilene cloudy 73. Dallas-Fort Worth partly cloudy 81. Your weather synopsis for South Central Texas. Wednesday is expected to be the final day of summer-like conditions for several days, as the long-awaited pattern change has finally arrived. While some areas of the Hill Country, Interstate 35 corridor, coastal prairies, and Rio Grande plains will continue to see highs in the 90s and heat index values reaching triple digits, western counties, including the Edwards Plateau and adjacent areas of the Hill Country and Rio Grande plains, will see rounds of precipitation that should begin the transition toward milder weather. A large storm system will bring in a tropical air mass into all of South Central late this evening, leading to several rounds of precipitation, with locally heavy rainfall possible. A cold front arriving by Thursday night will further enhance the chance of heavy rain, leading to a threat for flash flooding. While some eastern counties may continue to see temperatures climb to above 90 degrees Thursday, the front should be fully through the area by Friday afternoon. Highs Friday afternoon will only reach the mid-70s to mid-80s. The mild and damp pattern will continue over the weekend with elevated rain chances continuing. While early next week is expected to be drier, a persistent north breeze will help keep temperatures mild through the middle of next week. Flood watch remains in effect from 7 p.m. Central Daylight Time this evening through Friday evening. What? Flooding caused by excessive rainfall continues to be possible. Where? A portion of South Central Texas, including the following counties, Atascosa, Bandera, Bastrop, Bear, Blanco, Burnett, Caldwell, Comal, Dimmitt, Edwards, Frio, Gillespie, Gonzales, Guadalupe, Hayes, Kendall, Kerr.

Parker, Kinney, Leno, Maverick, Medina, Real, Travis, Uvalde, Valverde, Williamson, Wilson, and Zavala. When? From 7 p.m. Central Daylight Time this evening through Friday evening. Impacts. There is a potential for life-threatening flooding somewhere in the wash area. Excessive runoff may result in flooding of rivers, creeks, streams, and other low-lying and flood-prone locations. Creeks and streams may rise out of their banks. Flooding may occur in poor drainage and urban areas. Low water crossings may be flooded. Extensive street flooding and flooding of creeks and rivers are possible. Additional details, rainfall totals of 1 to 4 inches with isolated amounts of 8 inches are possible. Some locations that may experience flooding include San Antonio, Austin, Round Rock, New Braunfels, Cedar Park, Georgetown, San Marcos, Pflugerville, Medina, Schertz, Kyle, Del Rio, Eagle Pass, Seguin, Sabalo, Kerrville, Converse, Universal City, Taylor and Uvalde. http://www.weather.gov/safety/. 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You should monitor later forecasts and be alert for possible flood warnings. Those living in areas prone to flooding should be prepared to take action should flooding develop. The coastal waters forecast from Baffin Bay to Port Aransas out 20 nautical miles. Small craft should exercise caution. This afternoon, southeast winds 15 to 20 knots with gusts up to 25 knots. Seas around 4 feet, occasionally to 5 feet. Wave detail, south 4 feet at 6 seconds. Tonight, southeast winds 15 to 20 knots with gusts up to 25 knots. Seas 4 to 5 feet, occasionally to 6 feet. Wave detail, southeast 5 feet at 6 seconds. A chance of showers with a slight chance of thunderstorms after midnight. Thursday, southeast winds 15 to 20 knots with gusts up to 25 knots. Seas 4 to 5 feet, occasionally to 6 feet. Wave detail, southeast 5 feet at 6 seconds. A chance of showers. A slight chance of thunderstorms in the morning, then a chance of thunderstorms in the afternoon. Thursday night, southeast winds 10 to 15 knots. Seas 3 to 4 feet, occasionally to 5 feet. Wave detail, southeast 4 feet at 7 seconds. A chance of showers with a slight chance of thunderstorms in the evening, then showers likely with a chance of thunderstorms after midnight. Friday, southeast winds 5 to 10 knots, becoming east in the afternoon. Seas 3 to 4 feet, occasionally to 5 feet. Wave detail, southeast 4 feet at 6 seconds. Showers with a chance of thunderstorms in the morning, then showers likely with a slight chance of thunderstorms in the afternoon. Friday night, northeast winds 5 to 10 knots. Seas around 3 feet. Wave detail, southeast 3 feet at 7 seconds. A chance of thunderstorms. Showers. Saturday, northeast winds around 10 knots. Seas around 3 feet. Showers with a chance of thunderstorms. Saturday night, northeast winds 10 to 15 knots. Seas around 3 feet. Showers with a chance of thunderstorms. Sunday, northeast winds 10 to 15 knots. Seas 3 to 4 feet, occasionally to 5 feet. Showers with a chance of thunderstorms. Sunday night, northeast winds 10 to 15 knots. Seas 3 to 4 feet, occasionally to 5 feet. Showers with a chance of thunderstorms. Winds and seas higher and near thunderstorms. Your local forecast. Flood watch in effect through Friday evening. Tonight, partly cloudy with a slight chance of showers and thunderstorms this evening, then mostly cloudy with showers likely with a chance of thunderstorms after midnight. Some thunderstorms may produce heavy rainfall. Lows in the mid-70s. Southeast winds 10 to 15 miles per hour with gusts up to 30 miles per hour. Chance of rain 70%. Thursday, showers likely with a slight chance of thunderstorms in the morning, then showers.

showers with thunderstorms likely in the afternoon. Some thunderstorms may produce heavy rainfall in the morning. Some thunderstorms may produce heavy rainfall in the afternoon. Humid with highs in the upper 80s. Temperature falling into the mid 80s in the afternoon. Southeast winds 5 to 10 miles per hour with gusts up to 20 miles per hour. Chance of rain 90%. Thursday night, showers. A chance of thunderstorms, mainly in the evening. Some thunderstorms may produce heavy rainfall in the evening. Some thunderstorms may produce heavy rainfall after midnight. Humid with lows in the lower 70s. Southeast winds around 5 miles per hour. Chance of rain 90%. Friday, a chance of thunderstorms. Showers. Some thunderstorms may produce heavy rainfall. Humid with highs in the lower 80s. Northeast winds around 5 miles per hour. Chance of rain 90%. Friday night, cloudy with showers likely with a slight chance of thunderstorms. Lows in the upper 60s. North winds 5 to 10 miles per hour. Chance of rain 70%. Saturday, cloudy. Showers likely with a slight chance of thunderstorms in the morning, then a chance of showers and thunderstorms in the afternoon. Highs in the lower 80s. Chance of rain 70%. Saturday night, mostly cloudy. A slight chance of showers and thunderstorms in the evening, then a chance of showers and thunderstorms after midnight. Lows in the upper 60s. Chance of rain 50%. Sunday, mostly cloudy with a chance of showers with a slight chance of thunderstorms. Highs in the lower 80s. Chance of rain 50%. Sunday night through Tuesday, partly cloudy. Lows in the upper 60s. Highs in the mid 80s. Tuesday night, mostly clear. Lows in the mid 60s. Wednesday, partly cloudy. Highs in the mid 80s. 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The current time is 9:08 p.m. Central Daylight Time. Your weather synopsis for South Central Texas. Wednesday is expected to be the final day of summer-like conditions for several days, as the long-awaited pattern change has finally arrived. While some areas of the Hill Country, Interstate 35 corridor, coastal prairies, and Rio Grande plains will continue to see highs in the 90s and heat index values reaching triple digits, western counties, including the Edwards Plateau and adjacent areas of the Hill Country and Rio Grande plains, will see rounds of precipitation that should begin the transition toward milder weather. A large storm system will bring in a tropical air mass into all of South Central late this evening, leading to several rounds of precipitation, with locally heavy rainfall possible. A cold front arriving by Thursday night will further enhance the chance of heavy rain, leading to a threat for flash flooding. While some eastern counties may continue to see temperatures climb to above 90 degrees Thursday, the front should be fully through the area by Friday afternoon. Highs Friday afternoon will only reach the mid-70s to mid-80s. The mild and damp pattern will continue over the weekend with elevated rain chances continuing. While early next week is expected to be drier, a persistent north breeze will help keep temperatures mild through the middle of next week. The Tropical Weather Outlook. For the North Atlantic, Caribbean Sea and the Gulf of America, tropical cyclone formation is not expected over the next 7 days. Your local forecast. Flood watch in effect through Friday evening. Tonight, partly cloudy with a slight chance of showers and thunderstorms this evening, then mostly cloudy with showers likely with a chance of thunderstorms after midnight. Some thunderstorms may produce heavy rainfall. Lows in the mid-70s. Southeast winds 10 to 15 miles per hour with gusts up to 30 miles per hour. Chance of rain 70%. Thursday,
showers likely with a slight chance of thunderstorms in the morning.

then showers with thunderstorms likely in the afternoon. Some thunderstorms may produce heavy rainfall in the morning. Some thunderstorms may produce heavy rainfall in the afternoon. Humid with highs in the upper 80s. Temperature falling into the mid-80s in the afternoon. Southeast winds 5 to 10 miles per hour with gusts up to 20 miles per hour. Chance of rain 90%. Thursday night, showers. A chance of thunderstorms, mainly in the evening. Some thunderstorms may produce heavy rainfall in the evening. Some thunderstorms may produce heavy rainfall after midnight. Humid with lows in the lower 70s. Southeast winds around 5 miles per hour. Chance of rain 90%. Friday, a chance of thunderstorms. Showers. Some thunderstorms may produce heavy rainfall. Humid with highs in the lower 80s. Northeast winds around 5 miles per hour. Chance of rain 90%. Friday night, cloudy with showers likely with a slight chance of thunderstorms. Lows in the upper 60s. North winds 5 to 10 miles per hour. Chance of rain 70%. Saturday, cloudy. Showers likely with a slight chance of thunderstorms in the morning, then a chance of showers and thunderstorms in the afternoon. Highs in the lower 80s. Chance of rain 70%. Saturday night, mostly cloudy. A slight chance of showers and thunderstorms in the evening, then a chance of showers and thunderstorms after midnight. Lows in the upper 60s. Chance of rain 50%. Sunday, mostly cloudy with a chance of showers with a slight chance of thunderstorms. Highs in the lower 80s. Chance of rain 50%. Sunday night through Tuesday, partly cloudy. Lows in the upper 60s. Highs in the mid-80s. Tuesday night, mostly clear. Lows in the mid-60s. Wednesday, partly cloudy. Highs in the mid-80s. 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The current time is 9:13 p.m. Central Daylight Time. 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It was partly cloudy. The temperature was 86, the dew point 73, the relative humidity was 65%, producing a heat index of 93, the wind southeast at 14 miles an hour gusting to 23, and the pressure was 29.76 inches and rising. At Camp Mabry, temperature was 86 degrees. Pflugerville mostly cloudy 85. Taylor partly cloudy 84. The report from Lago Vista was not available. Georgetown cloudy 85. San Marcos mostly cloudy 86. Burnett mostly cloudy 85. Junction partly cloudy 80. San Antonio cloudy 85. Corpus Christi partly cloudy 86. Houston mostly cloudy 84. Once again at Austin Bergstrom it was 86, and at Camp Mabry it was 86. Elsewhere across the state, College Station partly cloudy 86. Amarillo mostly cloudy 69. Abilene partly cloudy 73. Dallas-Fort Worth mostly cloudy 80. 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A weekly test of the NOAA Weather Radio Tone Alert is conducted each Wednesday between 10 a.m. and noon, unless severe weather is in the area, in which case the weekly test will be postponed until the next good weather day. 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

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Creeks and streams may rise out of their banks. Flooding may occur in poor drainage and urban areas. Low water crossings may be flooded. Extensive street flooding and flooding of creeks and rivers are possible. 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Some locations that may experience flooding include San Antonio, Austin, Round Rock, New Braunfels, Cedar Park, Georgetown, San Marcos, Pflugerville, Medina, Schertz, Kyle, Del Rio, Eagle Pass, Seguin, Sabalo, Kerrville, Converse, Universal City, Taylor and Uvalde. http://www.weather.gov/safety/. 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You should monitor later forecasts and be alert for possible flood warnings. Those living in areas prone to flooding should be prepared to take action should flooding develop. Your weather synopsis for South Central Texas. Wednesday is expected to be the final day of summer-like conditions for several days, as the long-awaited pattern change has finally arrived. While some areas of the Hill Country, Interstate 35 corridor, coastal prairies, and Rio Grande plains will continue to see highs in the 90s and heat index values reaching triple digits, western counties, including the Edwards Plateau and adjacent areas of the Hill Country and Rio Grande Plains, will see rounds of precipitation that should begin the transition toward milder weather. A large storm system will bring in a tropical air mass into all of South Central late this evening, leading to several rounds of precipitation, with locally heavy rainfall possible. A cold front arriving by Thursday night will further enhance the chance of heavy rain, leading to a threat for flash flooding. While some eastern counties may continue to see temperatures climb to above 90 degrees Thursday, the front should be fully through the area by Friday afternoon. Highs Friday afternoon will only reach the mid-70s to mid-80s. The mild and damp pattern will continue over the weekend with elevated rain chances continuing. While early next week is expected to be drier, a persistent north breeze will help keep temperatures mild through the middle of next week. Your local forecast. Flood watch in effect through Friday evening. Tonight, partly cloudy with a slight chance of showers and thunderstorms this evening, then mostly cloudy with showers likely with a chance of thunderstorms after midnight. Some thunderstorms may produce heavy rainfall. Lows in the mid-70s. Southeast winds 10 to 15 miles per hour with gusts up to 30 miles per hour. Chance of rain 70%. Thursday, showers likely with a slight chance of thunderstorms in the morning, then showers with thunderstorms likely in the afternoon. Some thunderstorms may produce heavy rainfall in the morning. Some thunderstorms may produce heavy rainfall in the afternoon. Humid with highs in the upper 80s. Temperature falling into the mid-80s in the afternoon. Southeast winds 5 to 10 miles per hour with gusts up to 20 miles per hour. Chance of rain 90%. Thursday night, showers. A chance of thunderstorms, mainly in the evening. Some thunderstorms may produce heavy rainfall in the evening. Some thunderstorms may produce heavy rainfall after midnight. Humid with lows in the lower 70s. Southeast winds around 5 miles per hour. Chance of rain 90%. Friday, a chance of thunderstorms. Showers. Some thunderstorms may produce heavy rainfall. Humid with highs in the lower 80s. Northeast winds around 5 miles per hour. Chance of rain 90%. Friday night, cloudy with showers likely with a slight chance of thunderstorms. Lows in the upper 60s. North winds 5 to 10 miles per hour. Chance of rain 70%. Saturday, cloudy. Showers likely with a slight chance of thunderstorms in the morning, then a chance of showers and thunderstorms in the afternoon. Highs in the lower 80s. Chance of rain 70%. Saturday night, mostly cloudy. A slight chance of showers and thunderstorms in the evening.

then a chance of showers and thunderstorms after midnight. Lows in the upper 60s. Chance of rain 50%. Sunday, mostly cloudy with a chance of showers with a slight chance of thunderstorms. Highs in the lower 80s. Chance of rain 50%. Sunday night through Tuesday, partly cloudy. Lows in the upper 60s. Highs in the mid 80s. Tuesday night, mostly clear. Lows in the mid 60s. Wednesday, partly cloudy. Highs in the mid 80s. 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The current time is 9:22 p.m. Central Daylight Time. 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It was partly cloudy. The temperature was 86, the dew point 73, the relative humidity was 65%, producing a heat index of 93, the wind southeast at 14 miles an hour gusting to 23, and the pressure was 29.76 inches and rising. At Camp Mabry, temperature was 86 degrees. Pflugerville mostly cloudy 85. Taylor partly cloudy 84. The report from Lago Vista was not available. Georgetown cloudy 85. San Marcos mostly cloudy 86. Burnett mostly cloudy 85. Junction partly cloudy 80. San Antonio cloudy 85. Corpus Christi partly cloudy 86. Houston mostly cloudy 84. Once again at Austin Bergstrom it was 86, and at Camp Mabry it was 86. Elsewhere across the state, College Station partly cloudy 86. Amarillo mostly cloudy 69. Abilene partly cloudy 73. Dallas-Fort Worth mostly cloudy 80. Your weather synopsis for South Central Texas. Wednesday is expected to be the final day of summer-like conditions for several days, as the long-awaited pattern change has finally arrived. While some areas of the Hill Country, Interstate 35 corridor, coastal prairies, and Rio Grande plains will continue to see highs in the 90s and heat index values reaching triple digits, western counties, including the Edwards Plateau and adjacent areas of the Hill Country and Rio Grande plains, will see rounds of precipitation that should begin the transition toward milder weather. A large storm system will bring in a tropical air mass into all of South Central late this evening, leading to several rounds of precipitation, with locally heavy rainfall possible. A cold front arriving by Thursday night will further enhance the chance of heavy rain, leading to a threat for flash flooding. While some eastern counties may continue to see temperatures climb to above 90 degrees Thursday, the front should be fully through the area by Friday afternoon. Highs Friday afternoon will only reach the mid-70s to mid-80s. The mild and damp pattern will continue over the weekend with elevated rain chances continuing. While early next week is expected to be drier, a persistent north breeze will help keep temperatures mild through the middle of next week. Your local forecast. Flood watch in effect through Friday evening. Tonight, partly cloudy with a slight chance of showers and thunderstorms this evening, then mostly cloudy with showers likely with a chance of thunderstorms after midnight. Some thunderstorms may produce heavy rainfall. Lows in the mid-70s. Southeast winds 10 to 15 miles per hour with gusts up to 30 miles per hour. Chance of rain 70%. Thursday, showers likely with a slight chance of thunderstorms in the morning, then showers with thunderstorms likely in the afternoon. Some thunderstorms may produce heavy rainfall in the morning. Some thunderstorms may produce heavy rainfall in the afternoon. Humid with highs in the upper 80s. Temperature falling into the mid-80s in the afternoon. Southeast winds 5 to 10 miles per hour with gusts up to 20 miles per hour. Chance of rain 90%. Thursday night, showers. A chance of thunderstorms, mainly in the evening.
Some thunderstorms may produce heavy rainfall in the evening. Some thunderstorms may produce heavy rainfall after midnight. Humid with lows in the lower 70s. Southeast winds around 5 miles per hour. Chance of rain 90%. Friday, a chance of thunderstorms. Showers. Some thunderstorms may produce heavy rainfall. Humid with highs in the lower 80s. Northeast winds around 5 miles per hour. Chance of rain 90%. Friday night, cloudy with showers likely with a slight chance of thunderstorms. Lows in the upper 60s. North winds 5 to 10 miles per hour. Chance of rain 70%. Saturday, cloudy. Showers likely with a slight chance of thunderstorms in the morning, then a chance of showers and thunderstorms in the afternoon. Highs in the lower 80s. Chance of rain 70%. Saturday night, mostly cloudy. A slight chance of showers and thunderstorms in the evening, then a chance of showers and thunderstorms after midnight. Lows in the upper 60s. Chance of rain 50%. Sunday, mostly cloudy with a chance of showers with a slight chance of thunderstorms. Highs in the lower 80s. Chance of rain 50%. Sunday night through Tuesday, partly cloudy. Lows in the upper 60s. Highs in the mid 80s. Tuesday night, mostly clear. Lows in the mid 60s. Wednesday, partly cloudy. Highs in the mid 80s. 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The current time is 9:28 p.m. Central Daylight Time. The Austin NOAA Weather Radio Roundup, at 9 p.m. at Austin Bergstrom International, it was partly cloudy. The temperature was 86, the dew point 73, the relative humidity was 65%, producing a heat index of 93, the wind southeast at 14 miles an hour gusting to 23, and the pressure was 29.76 inches and rising. Head Camp Mabry. Temperature was 86 degrees. Pflugerville mostly cloudy 85. Taylor partly cloudy 84. The report from Lago Vista was not available. Georgetown cloudy 85. San Marcos mostly cloudy 86. Burnett mostly cloudy 85. Junction partly cloudy 80. San Antonio cloudy 85. Corpus Christi partly cloudy 86. Houston mostly cloudy 84. Once again at Austin Bergstrom it was 86, and at Camp Mabry it was 86. Elsewhere across the state, College Station partly cloudy 86. Amarillo mostly cloudy 69. Abilene partly cloudy 73. Dallas-Fort Worth mostly cloudy 80. Flood watch remains in effect from 7 p.m. Central Daylight Time this evening through Friday evening. What flooding caused by excessive rainfall continues to be possible. Where a portion of South Central Texas, including the following counties, Atascosa, Bandera, Bastrop, Bear, Blanco, Burnett, Caldwell, Comal, Dimmitt, Edwards, Frio, Gillespie, Gonzales, Guadalupe, Hayes, Kendall, Kerr, Kinney, Leno, Maverick, Medina, Real, Travis, Uvalde, Valverde, Williamson, Wilson, and Zavala. When, from 7 p.m. Central Daylight Time this evening through Friday evening. Impacts, there is a potential for life-threatening flooding somewhere in the watch area. Excessive runoff may result in flooding of rivers, creeks, streams, and other low-lying and flood-prone locations. Creeks and streams may rise out of their banks. Flooding may occur in poor drainage and urban areas. Low water crossings may be flooded. Extensive street flooding and flooding of creeks and rivers are possible. Additional details, rainfall totals of 1 to 4 inches with isolated amounts of 8 inches are possible. Some locations that may

experienced flooding include San Antonio, Austin, Round Rock, New Braun Falls, Cedar Park, Georgetown, San Marcos, Pflugerville, Medina, Schertz, Kyle, Del Rio, Eagle Pass, Seguin, Sabalo, Kerrville, Converse, Universal City, Taylor and Uvalde. http://www.weather.gov/safety/. Flood. You should monitor later forecasts and be alert for possible flood warnings. Those living in areas prone to flooding should be prepared to take action should flooding develop. The coastal waters forecast from Baffin Bay to Port Aransas out 20 nautical miles. Small craft should exercise caution. This afternoon, southeast winds 15 to 20 knots with gusts up to 25 knots. Seas around 4 feet, occasionally to 5 feet. Wave detail, south 4 feet at 6 seconds. Tonight, southeast winds 15 to 20 knots with gusts up to 25 knots. Seas 4 to 5 feet, occasionally to 6 feet. Wave detail, southeast 5 feet at 6 seconds. A chance of showers with a slight chance of thunderstorms after midnight. Thursday, southeast winds 15 to 20 knots with gusts up to 25 knots. Seas 4 to 5 feet, occasionally to 6 feet. Wave detail, southeast 5 feet at 6 seconds. A chance of showers. A slight chance of thunderstorms in the morning, then a chance of thunderstorms in the afternoon. Thursday night, southeast winds 10 to 15 knots. Seas 3 to 4 feet, occasionally to 5-15 knots. Seas 3 to 4 feet, occasionally to 5 feet. Wave detail, southeast 4 feet at 7 seconds. A chance of showers with a slight chance of thunderstorms in the evening, then showers likely with a chance of thunderstorms after midnight. Friday, southeast winds 5 to 10 knots, becoming east in the afternoon. Seas 3 to 4 feet, occasionally to 5 feet. Wave detail, southeast 4 feet at 6 seconds. Showers with a chance of thunderstorms in the morning, then showers likely with a slight chance of thunderstorms in the afternoon. Friday night, northeast winds 5 to 10 knots. Seas around 3 feet. Wave detail, southeast 3 feet at 7 seconds. A chance of thunderstorms. Showers. Saturday, northeast winds around 10 knots. Seas around 3 feet. Showers with a chance of thunderstorms. Saturday night, northeast winds 10 to 15 knots. Seas around 3 feet. Showers with a chance of thunderstorms. Sunday, northeast winds 10 to 15 knots. Seas 3 to 4 feet, occasionally to 5 feet. Showers with a chance of thunderstorms. Sunday night, northeast winds 10 to 15 knots. Seas 3 to 4 feet, occasionally to 5 feet. Showers with a chance of thunderstorms. Winds and seas higher and near thunderstorms. Your weather synopsis for South Central Texas. Wednesday is expected to be the final day of summer-like conditions for several days, as the long-awaited pattern change has finally arrived. While some areas of the Hill Country, Interstate 35 corridor, coastal prairies, and Rio Grande plains will continue to see highs in the 90s and heat index values reaching triple digits, western counties, including the Edwards Plateau and adjacent areas of the Hill Country and Rio Grande plains, will see rounds of precipitation that should begin the transition toward milder weather. A large storm system will bring in a tropical air mass into all of South Central late this evening, leading to several rounds of precipitation, with locally heavy rainfall possible. A cold front arriving by Thursday night will further enhance the chance of heavy rain, leading to a threat for flash flooding. While some eastern counties may continue to see temperatures climb to above 90 degrees Thursday, the front should be fully through the area by Friday afternoon. Highs Friday afternoon will only reach the mid-70s to mid-80s. The mild and damp pattern will continue over the weekend with elevated rain chances continuing. While early next week is expected to be drier, a persistent north breeze will help keep temperatures mild through the middle of next week,

flood watch in effect through Friday evening. Tonight, partly cloudy with a slight chance of showers and thunderstorms this evening, then mostly cloudy with showers likely with a chance of thunderstorms after midnight. Some thunderstorms may produce heavy rainfall. Lows in the mid-70s. Southeast winds 10 to 15 miles per hour with gusts up to 30 miles per hour. Chance of rain 70%. Thursday, showers likely with a slight chance of thunderstorms in the morning, then showers with thunderstorms likely in the afternoon. Some thunderstorms may produce heavy rainfall in the morning. Some thunderstorms may produce heavy rainfall in the afternoon. Humid with highs in the upper 80s. Temperature falling into the mid-80s in the afternoon. Southeast winds 5 to 10 miles per hour with gusts up to 20 miles per hour. Chance of rain 90%. Thursday night, showers. A chance of thunderstorms, mainly in the evening. Some thunderstorms may produce heavy rainfall in the evening. Some thunderstorms may produce heavy rainfall after midnight. Humid with lows in the lower 70s. Southeast winds around 5 miles per hour. Chance of rain 90%. Friday, a chance of thunderstorms. Showers. Some thunderstorms may produce heavy rainfall. Humid with highs in the lower 80s. Northeast winds around 5 miles per hour. Chance of rain 90%. Friday night, cloudy with showers likely with a slight chance of thunderstorms. Lows in the upper 60s. North winds 5 to 10 miles per hour. Chance of rain 70%. Saturday, cloudy. Showers likely with a slight chance of thunderstorms in the morning, then a chance of showers and thunderstorms in the afternoon. Highs in the lower 80s. Chance of rain 70%. Saturday night, mostly cloudy. A slight chance of showers and thunderstorms in the evening, then a chance of showers and thunderstorms after midnight. Lows in the upper 60s. Chance of rain 50%. Sunday, mostly cloudy with a chance of showers with a slight chance of thunderstorms. Highs in the lower 80s. Chance of rain 50%. Sunday night through Tuesday, partly cloudy. Lows in the upper 60s. Highs in the mid-80s. Tuesday night, mostly clear. Lows in the mid-60s. Wednesday, partly cloudy. Highs in the mid-80s. The Tropical Weather Outlook. For the North Atlantic, Caribbean Sea and the Gulf of America, tropical cyclone formation is not expected over the next 7 days. 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The current time is 9:39 p.m. Central Daylight Time. The Austin, NOAA Weather Radio Roundup, at 9 p.m. at Austin Bergstrom International, it was partly cloudy. The temperature was 86, the dew point 73, the relative humidity was 65%, producing a heat index of 93, the wind southeast at 14 miles an hour gusting to 23, and the pressure was 29.76 inches and rising. At Camp Mabry, temperature was 86 degrees. Pflugerville mostly cloudy 85. Taylor partly cloudy 84. The report from Lago Vista was not available. Georgetown cloudy 85. San Marcos mostly cloudy 86. Burnett mostly cloudy 85. Junction partly cloudy 80. San Antonio cloudy 85. Corpus Christi partly cloudy 86. Houston mostly cloudy 84. Once again at Austin Bergstrom it was 86, and at Camp Mabry it was 86. Elsewhere across the state, College Station partly cloudy 86. Amarillo mostly cloudy 69. Abilene partly cloudy 73. Dallas-Fort Worth mostly cloudy 80. Your weather synopsis for

Wednesday is expected to be the final day of summer-like conditions for several days, as the long-awaited pattern change has finally arrived. While some areas of the Hill Country, Interstate 35 corridor, coastal prairies, and Rio Grande plains will continue to see highs in the 90s and heat index values reaching triple digits, western counties, including the Edwards Plateau and adjacent areas of the Hill Country and Rio Grande plains, will see rounds of precipitation that should begin the transition toward milder weather. A large storm system will bring in a tropical air mass into all of South Central late this evening, leading to several rounds of precipitation, with locally heavy rainfall possible. A cold front arriving by Thursday night will further enhance the chance of heavy rain, leading to a threat for flash flooding. While some eastern counties may continue to see temperatures climb to above 90 degrees Thursday, the front should be fully through the area by Friday afternoon. Highs Friday afternoon will only reach the mid-70s to mid-80s. The mild and damp pattern will continue over the weekend with elevated rain chances continuing. While early next week is expected to be drier, a persistent north breeze will help keep temperatures mild through the middle of next week. Your local forecast. Flood watch in effect through Friday evening. Tonight, partly cloudy with a slight chance of showers and thunderstorms this evening, then mostly cloudy with showers likely with a chance of thunderstorms after midnight. Some thunderstorms may produce heavy rainfall. Lows in the mid-70s. Southeast winds 10 to 15 miles per hour with gusts up to 30 miles per hour. Chance of rain 70%. Thursday, showers likely with a slight chance of thunderstorms in the morning, then showers with thunderstorms likely in the afternoon. Some thunderstorms may produce heavy rainfall in the morning. Humid with highs in the upper 80s. Temperature falling into the mid-80s in the afternoon. Southeast winds 5 to 10 miles per hour with gusts up to 20 miles per hour. Chance of rain 90%. Thursday night, showers. A chance of thunderstorms, mainly in the evening. Some thunderstorms may produce heavy rainfall in the evening. Humid with lows in the lower 70s. Southeast winds around 5 miles per hour. Chance of rain 90%. Friday, a chance of thunderstorms. Showers. Some thunderstorms may produce heavy rainfall. Humid with highs in the lower 80s. Northeast winds around 5 miles per hour. Chance of rain 90%. Friday night, cloudy with showers likely with a slight chance of thunderstorms. Lows in the upper 60s. North winds 5 to 10 miles per hour. Chance of rain 70%. Saturday, cloudy. Showers likely with a slight chance of thunderstorms in the morning, then a chance of showers and thunderstorms in the afternoon. Highs in the lower 80s. Chance of rain 70%. Saturday night, mostly cloudy. A slight chance of showers and thunderstorms in the evening, then a chance of showers and thunderstorms after midnight. Lows in the upper 60s. Chance of rain 50%. Sunday, mostly cloudy with a chance of showers with a slight chance of thunderstorms. Highs in the lower 80s. Chance of rain 50%. Sunday night through Tuesday, partly cloudy. Lows in the upper 60s. Highs in the mid-80s. Tuesday night, mostly clear. Lows in the mid-60s. Wednesday, partly cloudy. Highs in the mid-80s. Flood watch remains in effect from 7 p.m. Central Daylight Time this evening through Friday evening. What? Flooding caused by excessive rainfall continues to be possible. Where? A portion of South Central Texas, including the following counties, Atascosa, Bandera, Bastrop, Bear, Blanco, Burnett, Caldwell, Comal, Dimmitt, Edwards, Frio, Gillespie, Gonzales, Guadalupe, Hayes, Kendall, Kerr, Kinney, Leno, Maverick, Medina, Real, Travis, Uvalde,

Valverde, Williamson, Wilson and Zavala. When, from 7 p.m. Central Daylight Time this evening through Friday evening. Impacts, there is a potential for life-threatening flooding somewhere in the watch area. Excessive runoff may result in flooding of rivers, creeks, streams, and other low-lying and flood-prone locations. Creeks and streams may rise out of their banks. Flooding may occur in poor drainage and urban areas. Low water crossings may be flooded. Extensive street flooding and flooding of creeks and rivers are possible. Additional details, rainfall totals of 1 to 4 inches with isolated amounts of 8 inches are possible. Some locations that may experience flooding include San Antonio, Austin, Round Rock, New Braunfels, Cedar Park, Georgetown, San Marcos, Pflugerville, Medina, Schertz, Kyle, Del Rio, Eagle Pass, Seguin, Sabalo, Kerrville, Converse, Universal City, Taylor and Uvalde. http://www.weather.gov/safety/. Flood you should monitor later forecasts and be alert for possible flood warnings. Those living in areas prone to flooding should be prepared to take action should flooding develop. 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The current time is 9:48 p.m. Central Daylight Time. The Austin NOAA Weather Radio Roundup at 9 p.m. at Austin Bergstrom International. It was partly cloudy. The temperature was 86, the dew point 73, the relative humidity was 65%, producing a heat index of 93, the wind southeast at 14 miles an hour gusting to 23, and the pressure was 29.76 inches and rising. At Camp Mabry, temperature was 86 degrees. Pflugerville mostly cloudy 85. Taylor partly cloudy 84. The report from Lago Vista was not available. Georgetown cloudy 85. San Marcos mostly cloudy 86. Burnett mostly cloudy 85. Junction partly cloudy 80. San Antonio cloudy 85. Corpus Christi partly cloudy 86. Houston mostly cloudy 84. Once again at Austin Bergstrom it was 86, and at Camp Mabry it was 86. Elsewhere across the state, College Station partly cloudy 86. Amarillo mostly cloudy 69. Abilene partly cloudy 73. Dallas-Fort Worth mostly cloudy 80. Your weather synopsis for South Central Texas. Wednesday is expected to be the final day of summer-like conditions for several days, as the long-awaited pattern change has finally arrived. While some areas of the Hill Country, Interstate 35 corridor, coastal prairies, and Rio Grande plains will continue to see highs in the 90s and heat index values reaching triple digits, western counties, including the Edwards Plateau and adjacent areas of the Hill Country and Rio Grande plains, will see rounds of precipitation that should begin the transition toward milder weather. A large storm system will bring in a tropical air mass into all of South Central late this evening, leading to several rounds of precipitation, with locally heavy rainfall possible. A cold front arriving by Thursday night will further enhance the chance of heavy rain, leading to a threat for flash flooding. While some eastern counties may continue to see temperatures climb to above 90 degrees Thursday, the front should be fully through the area by Friday afternoon. Highs Friday afternoon will only reach the mid-70s to mid-80s. The mild and damp pattern will continue over the weekend with elevated rain chances continuing. While early next week is expected to be drier, a persistent north breeze will help keep temperatures mild through the middle of next week. Your local forecast. Flood watch in effect through Friday evening. Tonight, partly cloudy with a slight chance of showers and thunderstorms this evening, then mostly cloudy with showers likely with a chance of thunderstorms after midnight. Some thunderstorms may produce heavy rainfall. Lows in the mid-70s.

degrees. Southeast winds 10 to 15 miles per hour with gusts up to 30 miles per hour. Chance of rain 70%. Thursday, showers likely with a slight chance of thunderstorms in the morning, then showers with thunderstorms likely in the afternoon. Some thunderstorms may produce heavy rainfall in the morning. Some thunderstorms may produce heavy rainfall in the afternoon. Humid with highs in the upper 80s. Temperature falling into the mid-80s in the afternoon. Southeast winds 5 to 10 miles per hour with gusts up to 20 miles per hour. Chance of rain 90%. Thursday night, showers. A chance of thunderstorms, mainly in the evening. Some thunderstorms may produce heavy rainfall in the evening. Some thunderstorms may produce heavy rainfall after midnight. Humid with lows in the lower 70s. Southeast winds around 5 miles per hour. Chance of rain 90%. Friday, a chance of thunderstorms. Showers. Some thunderstorms may produce heavy rainfall. Humid with highs in the lower 80s. Northeast winds around 5 miles per hour. Chance of rain 90%. Friday night, cloudy with showers likely with a slight chance of thunderstorms. Lows in the upper 60s. North winds 5 to 10 miles per hour. Chance of rain 70%. Flood watch remains in effect through Friday evening. What? Flooding caused by excessive rainfall continues to be possible. Where? A portion of south central Texas, including the following counties: Atascosa, Bandera, Bastrop, Bear, Blanco, Burnett, Caldwell, Comal, Dimmitt, Edwards, Frio, Gillespie, Gonzales, Guadalupe, Hayes, Kendall, Kerr, Kinney, Leno, Maverick, Medina, Real, Travis, Uvalde, Valverde, Williamson, Wilson, and Zavala. When? Through Friday evening. Impacts. There is a potential for life-threatening flooding somewhere in the watch area. Excessive runoff may result in flooding of rivers, creeks, streams, and other low-lying and flood-prone locations. Creeks and streams may rise out of their banks. Flooding may occur in poor drainage and urban areas. Low water crossings may be flooded. Extensive street flooding and flooding of creeks and rivers are possible. Additional details, rainfall totals of 1 to 4 inches with isolated amounts of 8 inches are possible. Some locations that may experience flooding include San Antonio, Austin, Round Rock, New Braunfels, Cedar Park, Georgetown, San Marcos, Pflugerville, Medina, Schertz, Kyle, Del Rio, Eagle Pass, Seguin, Savalo, Kerrville, Converse, Universal City, Taylor and Uvalde. http://www.weather.gov/safety/. Flood. You should monitor later forecasts and be alert for possible flood warnings. Those living in areas prone to flooding should be prepared to take action should flooding develop. You are listening to NOAA Weather Radio, station WXK27, in Austin, Texas, broadcasting on a frequency of 162.4 MHz, originating from the Austin-San Antonio National Weather Service Forecast Office. The current time is 9:55 p.m. Central Daylight Time. The Austin NOAA Weather Radio Roundup, at 9 p.m. at Austin Bergstrom International, it was partly cloudy. The temperature was 86, the dew point 73, the relative humidity was 65%, producing a heat index of 93, the wind southeast at 14 miles an hour gusting to 23, and the pressure was 29.76 inches and rising. At Camp Mabry, temperature was 86 degrees. Pflugerville mostly cloudy 85. Taylor partly cloudy 84. The report from Lago Vista was not available. Georgetown cloudy 85. San Marcos mostly cloudy 86. Burnett mostly cloudy 85. Junction partly cloudy 80. San Antonio cloudy 85. Corpus Christi partly cloudy 86. Houston mostly cloudy 84.

Once again, at Austin Bergstrom, it was 86. And at Camp Mabry, it was 86. Elsewhere across the state, College Station partly cloudy, 86. Amarillo mostly cloudy, 69. Abilene partly cloudy, 73. Dallas-Fort Worth mostly cloudy, 80. Your weather synopsis for South Central Texas. Wednesday is expected to be the final day of summer-like conditions for several days, as the long-awaited pattern change has finally arrived. While some areas of the Hill Country, Interstate 35 corridor, coastal prairies, and Rio Grande plains will continue to see highs in the 90s and heat index values reaching triple digits, western counties, including the Edwards Plateau and adjacent areas of the Hill Country and Rio Grande plains, will see rounds of precipitation that should begin the transition toward milder weather. A large storm system will bring in a tropical air mass into all of South Central late this evening, leading to several rounds of precipitation, with locally heavy rainfall possible. A cold front arriving by Thursday night will further enhance the chance of heavy rain, leading to a threat for flash flooding. While some eastern counties may continue to see temperatures climb to above 90 degrees Thursday, the front should be fully through the area by Friday afternoon. Highs Friday afternoon will only reach the mid-70s to mid-80s. The mild and damp pattern will continue over the weekend with elevated rain chances continuing. While early next week is expected to be drier, a persistent north breeze will help keep temperatures mild through the middle of next week. Your local forecast. Flood watch in effect through Friday evening. Tonight, partly cloudy with a slight chance of showers and thunderstorms this evening, then mostly cloudy with showers likely with a chance of thunderstorms after midnight. Some thunderstorms may produce heavy rainfall. Lows in the mid-70s. Southeast winds 10 to 15 miles per hour with gusts up to 30 miles per hour. Chance of rain 70%. Thursday, showers likely with a slight chance of thunderstorms in the morning, then showers with thunderstorms likely in the afternoon. Some thunderstorms may produce heavy rainfall in the morning. Some thunderstorms may produce heavy rainfall in the afternoon. Humid with highs in the upper 80s. Temperature falling into the mid-80s in the afternoon. Southeast winds 5 to 10 miles per hour with gusts up to 20 miles per hour. Chance of rain 90%. Thursday night, showers. A chance of thunderstorms, mainly in the evening. Some thunderstorms may produce heavy rainfall in the evening. Some thunderstorms may produce heavy rainfall after midnight. Humid with lows in the lower 70s. Southeast winds around 5 miles per hour. Chance of rain 90%. Friday, a chance of thunderstorms. Showers. Some thunderstorms may produce heavy rainfall. Humid with highs in the lower 80s. Northeast winds around 5 miles per hour. Chance of rain 90%. Friday night, cloudy with showers likely with a slight chance of thunderstorms. Lows in the upper 60s. North winds 5 to 10 miles per hour. Chance of rain 70%. Saturday, cloudy. Showers likely with a slight chance of thunderstorms in the morning, then a chance of showers and thunderstorms in the afternoon. Highs in the lower 80s. Chance of rain 70%. Saturday night, mostly cloudy. A slight chance of showers and thunderstorms in the evening, then a chance of showers and thunderstorms after midnight. Lows in the upper 60s. Chance of rain 50%. Sunday, mostly cloudy with a chance of showers with a slight chance of thunderstorms. Highs in the lower 80s. Chance of rain 50%. Sunday night through Tuesday, partly cloudy. Lows in the upper 60s. Highs in the mid-80s. Tuesday night, mostly clear. Lows in the mid-60s. Wednesday, partly cloudy. Highs in the mid-80s. The coastal waters forecast from Baffin Bay to Port Aransas out 20 nautical miles. Small craft should exercise caution. This afternoon, southeast winds

15 to 20 knots with gusts up to 25 knots. Seas around 4 feet, occasionally to 5 feet. Wave detail, south 4 feet at 6 seconds. Tonight, southeast winds 15 to 20 knots with gusts up to 25 knots. Seas 4 to 5 feet, occasionally to 6 feet. Wave detail, southeast 5 feet at 6 seconds. A chance of showers with a slight chance of thunderstorms after midnight. Thursday, southeast winds 15 to 20 knots with gusts up to 25 knots. Seas 4 to 5 feet, occasionally to 6 feet. Wave detail, southeast 5 feet at 6 seconds. A chance of showers. A slight chance of thunderstorms in the morning, then a chance of thunderstorms in the afternoon. Thursday night, southeast winds 10 to 15 knots. Seas 3 to 4 feet, occasionally to 5 feet. Wave detail, southeast 4 feet at 7 seconds. A chance of showers with a slight chance of thunderstorms in the evening, then showers likely with a chance of thunderstorms after midnight. Friday, southeast winds 5 to 10 knots, becoming east in the afternoon. Seas 3 to 4 feet, occasionally to 5 feet. Wave detail, southeast 4 feet at 6 seconds. Showers with a chance of thunderstorms in the morning, then showers likely with a slight chance of thunderstorms in the afternoon. Friday night, northeast winds 5 to 10 knots. Seas around 3 feet. Wave detail, southeast 3 feet at 7 seconds. A chance of thunderstorms. Showers. Saturday, northeast winds around 10 knots. Seas around 3 feet. Showers with a chance of thunderstorms. Saturday night, northeast winds 10 to 15 knots. Seas around 3 feet. Showers with a chance of thunderstorms. Sunday, northeast winds 10 to 15 knots. Seas 3 to 4 feet, occasionally to 5 feet. Showers with a chance of thunderstorms. Sunday night, northeast winds 10 to 15 knots. Seas 3 to 4 feet, occasionally to 5 feet. Showers with a chance of thunderstorms. Winds and seas higher and near thunderstorms. 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The current time is 10:04 p.m. Central Daylight Time. The Austin NOAA Weather Radio Roundup, at 9 p.m. at Austin Bergstrom International, it was partly cloudy. The temperature was 86, the dew point 73, the relative humidity was 65%, producing a heat index of 93, the wind southeast at 14 miles an hour gusting to 23, and the pressure was 29.76 inches and rising. At Camp Mabry, temperature was 86 degrees. Pflugerville mostly cloudy 85. Taylor partly cloudy 84. The report from Lago Vista was not available. Georgetown cloudy 85. San Marcos mostly cloudy 86. Burnett mostly cloudy 85. Junction partly cloudy 80. San Antonio cloudy 85. Corpus Christi partly cloudy 86. Houston mostly cloudy 84. Once again at Austin Bergstrom it was 86, and at Camp Mabry it was 86. Elsewhere across the state, College Station partly cloudy 86. Amarillo mostly cloudy 69. Abilene partly cloudy 73. Dallas-Fort Worth mostly cloudy 80. Your weather synopsis for South Central Texas. Wednesday is expected to be the final day of summer-like conditions for several days, as the long-awaited pattern change has finally arrived. While some areas of the Hill Country, Interstate 35 corridor, coastal prairies, and Rio Grande plains will continue to see highs in the 90s and heat index values reaching triple digits, western counties, including the Edwards Plateau and adjacent areas of the Hill Country and Rio Grande plains, will see rounds of precipitation that should begin the transition toward milder weather.
A large storm system will bring in a tropical air mass into all of South Central late this evening, leading to several rounds of precipitation, with locally heavy rainfall possible. A cold front arriving by Thursday night will further enhance the chance of heavy rain, leading to a threat for flash flooding. While some eastern counties may continue to see temperatures climb to above 90 degrees Thursday, the front should be fully through the area by Friday afternoon. Highs Friday afternoon will only reach the mid-70s to mid-80s. The mild and damp pattern will continue over the weekend with elevated rain chances continuing. While early next week is expected to be drier, a persistent north breeze will help keep temperatures mild through the middle of next week. Flood watch remains in effect through Friday evening. What? Flooding caused by excessive rainfall continues to be possible. Where? A portion of South Central Texas, including the following counties: Atascosa, Bandera, Bastrop, Bear, Blanco, Burnett, Caldwell, Comal, Dimmitt, Edwards, Frio, Gillespie, Gonzales, Guadalupe, Hayes, Kendall, Kerr, Kinney, Leno, Maverick, Medina, Real, Travis, Uvalde, Valverde, Williamson, Wilson, and Zavala. When? Through Friday evening. Impacts. There is a potential for life-threatening flooding somewhere in the watch area. Excessive runoff may result in flooding of rivers, creeks, streams, and other low-lying and flood-prone locations. Creeks and streams may rise out of their banks. Flooding may occur in poor drainage and urban areas. Low water crossings may be flooded. Extensive street flooding and flooding of creeks and rivers are possible. Additional details: rainfall totals of 1 to 4 inches with isolated amounts of 8 inches are possible. Some locations that may experience flooding include San Antonio, Austin, Round Rock, New Braunfels, Cedar Park, Georgetown, San Marcos, Pflugerville, Medina, Schertz, Kyle, Del Rio, Eagle Pass, Seguin, Savolo, Kerrville, Converse, Universal City, Taylor, and Uvalde. http://www.weather.gov/safety/. Flood you should monitor later forecasts and be alert for possible flood warnings. Those living in areas prone to flooding should be prepared to take action should flooding develop. The Tropical Weather Outlook. For the North Atlantic, Caribbean Sea, and the Gulf of America, tropical cyclone formation is not expected over the next 7 days. Your local forecast. Flood watch in effect through Friday evening. Tonight, partly cloudy with a slight chance of showers and thunderstorms this evening, then mostly cloudy with showers likely with a chance of thunderstorms after midnight. Some thunderstorms may produce heavy rainfall. Lows in the mid-70s. Southeast winds 10 to 15 miles per hour with gusts up to 30 miles per hour. Chance of rain 70%. Thursday, showers likely with a slight chance of thunderstorms in the morning, then showers with thunderstorms likely in the afternoon. Some thunderstorms may produce heavy rainfall in the morning. Some thunderstorms may produce heavy rainfall in the afternoon. Humid with highs in the upper 80s. Temperature falling into the mid-80s in the afternoon. Southeast winds 5 to 10 miles per hour with gusts up to 20 miles per hour. Chance of rain 90%. Thursday night, showers. A chance of thunderstorms, mainly in the evening. Some thunderstorms may produce heavy rainfall in the evening. Some thunderstorms may produce heavy rainfall after midnight. Humid with lows in the lower 70s. Southeast winds around 5 miles per hour. Chance of rain 90%. Friday, a chance of thunderstorms. Showers. Some thunderstorms may produce heavy rainfall. Humid with highs in the lower 80s. Northeast winds around 5 miles per hour. Chance of rain 90%. Friday night, cloudy with showers likely with a slight chance of thunderstorms. Lows in the upper 60s. North winds 5 to 10 miles per hour. Chance of rain 70%. Saturday, cloudy

showers, likely with a slight chance of thunderstorms in the morning, then a chance of showers and thunderstorms in the afternoon. Highs in the lower 80s. Chance of rain 70%. Saturday night, mostly cloudy. A slight chance of showers and thunderstorms in the evening, then a chance of showers and thunderstorms after midnight. Lows in the upper 60s. Chance of rain 50%. Sunday, mostly cloudy with a chance of showers with a slight chance of thunderstorms. Highs in the lower 80s. Chance of rain 50%. Sunday night through Tuesday, partly cloudy. Lows in the upper 60s. Highs in the mid 80s. Tuesday night, mostly clear. Lows in the mid 60s. Wednesday, partly cloudy. Highs in the mid 80s. 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The current time is 10:12 p.m. Central Daylight Time. Your weather synopsis for South Central Texas. Wednesday is expected to be the final day of summer-like conditions for several days, as the long-awaited pattern change has finally arrived. While some areas of the Hill Country, Interstate 35 corridor, coastal prairies, and Rio Grande plains will continue to see highs in the 90s and heat index values reaching triple digits, western counties, including the Edwards Plateau and adjacent areas of the Hill Country and Rio Grande Plains, will see rounds of precipitation that should begin the transition toward milder weather. A large storm system will bring in a tropical air mass into all of South Central late this evening, leading to several rounds of precipitation, with locally heavy rainfall possible. A cold front arriving by Thursday night will further enhance the chance of heavy rain, leading to a threat for flash flooding. While some eastern counties may continue to see temperatures climb to above 90 degrees Thursday, the front should be fully through the area by Friday afternoon. Highs Friday afternoon will only reach the mid-70s to mid-80s. The mild and damp pattern will continue over the weekend with elevated rain chances continuing. While early next week is expected to be drier, a persistent north breeze will help keep temperatures mild through the middle of next week. 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A weekly test of the NOAA Weather Radio tone alert is conducted each Wednesday between 10 a.m. and noon, unless severe weather is in the area, in which case the weekly test will be postponed until the next good weather day. Our internet address is weather.gov/EWX. Our telephone number is 830-629-0130. Your local forecast. Flood watch in effect through Friday evening. Tonight, partly cloudy with a slight chance of showers and thunderstorms this evening, then mostly cloudy with showers likely with a chance of thunderstorms after midnight. Some thunderstorms may produce heavy rainfall. Lows in the mid-70s. Southeast winds 10 to 15 miles per hour with gusts up to 30 miles per hour. Chance of rain 70%. Thursday, showers likely with a slight chance of thunderstorms in the morning, then showers with thunderstorms likely in the afternoon. Some thunderstorms may produce heavy rainfall in the morning. Some thunderstorms may produce heavy rainfall in the afternoon. Humid with highs in the upper 80s. Temperature falling into the mid-80s in the afternoon. Southeast winds 5 to 10 miles per hour with gusts up to 20 miles per hour. Chance of rain 90%. Thursday night, showers. A chance of thunderstorms, mainly in the evening. Some thunderstorms may produce heavy rainfall in the evening. Some thunderstorms may produce heavy rainfall after midnight. Humid with lows in the lower 70s. Southeast winds around 5 miles.

highs in the lower 80s. Chance of rain 70%. Saturday night, mostly cloudy. A slight chance of showers and thunderstorms in the evening, then a chance of showers and thunderstorms after midnight. Lows in the upper 60s. Chance of rain 50%. Sunday, mostly cloudy with a chance of showers with a slight chance of thunderstorms. Highs in the lower 80s. Chance of rain 50%. Sunday night through Tuesday, partly cloudy. Lows in the upper 60s. Highs in the mid 80s. Tuesday night, mostly clear. Lows in the mid 60s. Wednesday, partly cloudy. Highs in the mid 80s. 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The current time is 10:18 p.m. Central Daylight Time. The Austin NOAA Weather Radio Roundup, at 10 p.m. at Austin Bergstrom International, it was partly cloudy. The temperature was 85, the dew point 74, the relative humidity was 69%, producing a heat index of 92, the wind south at 16 miles an hour gusting to 26, and the pressure was 29.79 inches and rising. At Camp Mabry, temperature was 85 degrees. Pflugerville partly cloudy 84. Taylor partly cloudy 84. The report from Lago Vista was not available. Georgetown partly cloudy 84. San Marcos mostly cloudy 84. Burnett mostly cloudy 82. Junction mostly cloudy 78. San Antonio cloudy 83. Corpus Christi partly cloudy 86. Houston mostly cloudy 84. Once again at Austin Bergstrom it was 85, and at Camp Mabry it was 85. Elsewhere across the state, College Station mostly cloudy 85. Amarillo partly cloudy 66. Abilene partly cloudy 75. Dallas-Fort Worth mostly cloudy 79. Your weather synopsis for South Central Texas. Wednesday is expected to be the final day of summer-like conditions for several days, as the long-awaited pattern change has finally arrived. While some areas of the Hill Country, Interstate 35 corridor, coastal prairies, and Rio Grande plains will continue to see highs in the 90s and heat index values reaching triple digits, western counties, including the Edwards Plateau and adjacent areas of the Hill Country and Rio Grande Plains, will see rounds of precipitation that should begin the transition toward milder weather. A large storm system will bring in a tropical air mass into all of South Central late this evening, leading to several rounds of precipitation, with locally heavy rainfall possible. A cold front arriving by Thursday night will further enhance the chance of heavy rain, leading to a threat for flash flooding. While some eastern counties may continue to see temperatures climb to above 90 degrees Thursday, the front should be fully through the area by Friday afternoon. Highs Friday afternoon will only reach the mid-70s to mid-80s. The mild and damp pattern will continue over the weekend with elevated rain chances continuing. While early next week is expected to be drier, a persistent north breeze will help keep temperatures mild through the middle of next week. Your local forecast. Flood watch in effect through Friday evening. Tonight, partly cloudy with a slight chance of showers and thunderstorms this evening, then mostly cloudy with showers likely with a chance of thunderstorms after midnight. Some thunderstorms may produce heavy rainfall. Lows in the mid-70s. Southeast winds 10 to 15 miles per hour with gusts up to 30 miles per hour. Chance of rain 70%. Thursday, showers likely with a slight chance of thunderstorms in the morning, then showers with thunderstorms likely in the afternoon. Some thunderstorms may produce heavy rainfall in the morning. Some thunderstorms may produce heavy rainfall in the afternoon. Humid with highs in the upper 80s. Temperature falling into the mid 80s in the afternoon. Southeast winds

5 to 10 miles per hour with gusts up to 20 miles per hour. Chance of rain 90%. Thursday night, showers. A chance of thunderstorms, mainly in the evening. Some thunderstorms may produce heavy rainfall in the evening. Some thunderstorms may produce heavy rainfall after midnight. Humid with lows in the lower 70s. Southeast winds around 5 miles per hour. Chance of rain 90%. Friday, a chance of thunderstorms. Showers. Some thunderstorms may produce heavy rainfall. Humid with highs in the lower 80s. Northeast winds around 5 miles per hour. Chance of rain 90%. Friday night, cloudy with showers likely with a slight chance of thunderstorms. Lows in the upper 60s. North winds 5 to 10 miles per hour. Chance of rain 70%. Saturday, cloudy. Showers likely with a slight chance of thunderstorms in the morning, then a chance of showers and thunderstorms in the afternoon. Highs in the lower 80s. Chance of rain 70%. Saturday night, mostly cloudy. A slight chance of showers and thunderstorms in the evening, then a chance of showers and thunderstorms after midnight. Lows in the upper 60s. Chance of rain 50%. Sunday, mostly cloudy with a chance of showers with a slight chance of thunderstorms. Highs in the lower 80s. Chance of rain 50%. Sunday night through Tuesday, partly cloudy. Lows in the upper 60s. Highs in the mid-80s. Tuesday night, mostly clear. Lows in the mid-60s. Wednesday, partly cloudy. Highs in the mid-80s. Flood watch remains in effect through Friday evening. What? Flooding caused by excessive rainfall continues to be possible. Where? A portion of south-central Texas, including the following counties, Atascosa, Bandera, Bastrop, Mayer, Blanco, Burnett, Caldwell, Comal, Dimmitt, Edwards, Frio, Gillespie, Gonzales, Guadalupe, Hayes, Kendall, Kerr, Kinney, Leno, Maverick, Medina, Real, Travis, Uvalde, Valverde, Williamson, Wilson, and Zavala. When, through Friday evening. Impacts, there is a potential for life-threatening flooding somewhere in the watch area. Excessive runoff may result in flooding of rivers, creeks, streams, and other low-lying and flood-prone locations. Creeks and streams may rise out of their banks. Flooding may occur in poor drainage and urban areas. Low-water crossings may be flooded. Extensive street flooding and flooding of creeks and rivers are possible. Additional details. Rainfall totals of 1 to 4 inches with isolated amounts of 8 inches are possible. Some locations that may experience flooding include San Antonio, Austin, Round Rock, New Braunfels, Cedar Park, Georgetown, San Marcos, Pflugerville, Medina, Schertz, Kyle, Del Rio, Eagle Pass, Seguin, Sabalo, Kerrville, Converse, Universal City, Taylor and Uvalde. http://www.weather.gov/safety/. 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Those living in areas prone to flooding should be prepared to take action should flooding develop. 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Originating from the Austin-San Antonio National Weather Service Forecast Office. The current time is 10:26 p.m. Central Daylight Time. The Austin NOAA Weather Radio Roundup, at 10 p.m. at Austin Bergstrom International, it was partly cloudy. The temperature was 85, the dew point 74, the relative humidity was 69%, producing a heat index of 92, the wind south at 16 miles an hour gusting to 26, and the pressure was 29.79 inches and rising. At Camp Mabry, temperature was 85 degrees. Pflugerville partly cloudy 84. Taylor partly cloudy 84.
The report from Lago Vista was not available. Georgetown, partly cloudy, 84. San Marcos, mostly cloudy, 84. Burnett, mostly cloudy, 82. Junction, mostly cloudy, 78. San Antonio, cloudy, 83. Corpus Christi, partly cloudy, 86. Houston, mostly cloudy, 84. Once again at Austin Bergstrom, it was 85, and at Camp Mabry, it was 85. Elsewhere across the state, College Station, mostly cloudy, 85. Amarillo, partly cloudy, 66. Abilene, partly cloudy, 75. Dallas, Fort Worth, mostly cloudy, 79. Your weather synopsis for South Central Texas. Wednesday is expected to be the final day of summer-like conditions for several days, as the long-awaited pattern change has finally arrived. While some areas of the Hill Country, Interstate 35 corridor, coastal prairies, and Rio Grande plains will continue to see highs in the 90s and heat index values reaching triple digits, western counties, including the Edwards Plateau and adjacent areas of the Hill Country and Rio Grande Plains, will see rounds of precipitation that should begin the transition toward milder weather. A large storm system will bring in a tropical air mass into all of South Central late this evening, leading to several rounds of precipitation, with locally heavy rainfall possible. A cold front arriving by Thursday night will further enhance the chance of heavy rain, leading to a threat for flash flooding. While some eastern counties may continue to see temperatures climb to above 90 degrees Thursday, the front should be fully through the area by Friday afternoon. Highs Friday afternoon will only reach the mid-70s to mid-80s. The mild and damp pattern will continue over the weekend with elevated rain chances continuing. While early next week is expected to be drier, a persistent north breeze will help keep temperatures mild through the middle of next week. Your local forecast. Flood watch in effect through Friday evening. Tonight, partly cloudy with a slight chance of showers and thunderstorms this evening, then mostly cloudy with showers likely with a chance of thunderstorms after midnight. Some thunderstorms may produce heavy rainfall. Lows in the mid-70s. Southeast winds 10 to 15 miles per hour with gusts up to 30 miles per hour. Chance of rain 70%. Thursday, showers likely with a slight chance of thunderstorms in the morning, then showers with thunderstorms likely in the afternoon. Some thunderstorms may produce heavy rainfall in the morning. Humid with highs in the upper 80s. Temperature falling into the mid-80s in the afternoon. Southeast winds 5 to 10 miles per hour with gusts up to 20 miles per hour. Chance of rain 90%. Thursday night, showers. A chance of thunderstorms, mainly in the evening. Some thunderstorms may produce heavy rainfall in the evening. Humid with lows in the lower 70s. Southeast winds around 5 miles per hour. Chance of rain 90%. Friday, a chance of thunderstorms. Showers. Some thunderstorms may produce heavy rainfall. Humid with highs in the lower 80s. Northeast winds around 5 miles per hour. Chance of rain 90%. Friday night, cloudy with showers likely with a slight chance of thunderstorms. Lows in the upper 60s. North winds 5 to 10 miles per hour. Chance of rain 70%. Saturday, cloudy. Showers likely with a slight chance of thunderstorms in the morning, then a chance of showers and thunderstorms in the afternoon. Highs in the lower 80s. Chance of rain 70%. Saturday night, mostly cloudy. A slight chance of showers and thunderstorms in the evening, then a chance of showers and thunderstorms after midnight. Lows in the upper 60s. Chance of rain 50%. Sunday, mostly cloudy with a chance of showers with a slight chance of thunderstorms. Highs in the lower 80s. Chance of rain 50%. Sunday night through Tuesday, partly cloudy.
lows in the upper 60s.

highs in the mid-80s. Tuesday night, mostly clear. Lows in the mid-60s. Wednesday, partly cloudy. Highs in the mid-80s. The coastal waters forecast from Baffin Bay to Port Aransas out 20 nautical miles. Small craft should exercise caution. This afternoon, southeast winds 15 to 20 knots with gusts up to 25 knots. Seas around 4 feet, occasionally to 5 feet. Wave detail, south 4 feet at 6 seconds. Tonight, southeast winds 15 to 20 knots with gusts up to 25 knots. Seas 4 to 5 feet, occasionally to 6 feet. Wave detail, southeast 5 feet at 6 seconds. A chance of showers with a slight chance of thunderstorms after midnight. Thursday, southeast winds 15 to 20 knots with gusts up to 25 knots. Seas 4 to 5 feet, occasionally to 6 feet. Wave detail, southeast 5 feet at 6 seconds. A chance of gusts up to 25 knots. Seas 4 to 5 feet, occasionally to 6 feet. Wave detail, southeast 5 feet at 6 seconds. A chance of showers. A slight chance of thunderstorms in the morning, then a chance of thunderstorms in the afternoon. Thursday night, southeast winds 10 to 15 knots. Seas 3 to 4 feet, occasionally to 5 feet. Wave detail, southeast 4 feet at 7 seconds. A chance of showers with a slight chance of thunderstorms in the evening, then showers likely with a chance of thunderstorms after midnight. Friday, southeast winds 5 to 10 knots, becoming east in the afternoon. Seas 3 to 4 feet, occasionally to 5 feet. Wave detail, southeast 4 feet at 6 seconds. Showers with a chance of thunderstorms in the morning, then showers likely with a slight chance of thunderstorms in the afternoon. Friday night, northeast winds 5 to 10 knots. Seas around 3 feet. Wave detail, southeast 3 feet at 7 seconds. A chance of thunderstorms. Showers. Saturday, northeast winds around 10 knots. Seas around 3 feet. Showers with a chance of thunderstorms. Saturday night, northeast winds 10 to 15 knots. Seas around 3 feet. Showers with a chance of thunderstorms. Sunday, northeast winds 10 to 15 knots. Seas 3 to 4 feet, occasionally to 5 feet. Showers with a chance of thunderstorms. Sunday night, northeast winds 10 to 15 knots. Seas 3 to 4 feet, occasionally to 5 feet. Showers with a chance of thunderstorms. Winds and seas higher and near thunderstorms. 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The current time is 10:35 p.m. Central Daylight Time. The Austin NOAA Weather Radio Roundup, at 10 p.m. at Austin Bergstrom International, it was partly cloudy. The temperature was 85, the dew point 74, the relative humidity was 69%, producing a heat index of 92, the wind south at 16 miles an hour gusting to 26, and the pressure was 29.79 inches and rising. At Camp Mabry, temperature was 85 degrees. Pflugerville partly cloudy 84. Taylor partly cloudy 84. The report from Lago Vista was not available. Georgetown partly cloudy 84. San Marcos mostly cloudy 84. Burnett mostly cloudy 82. Junction mostly cloudy 78. San Antonio cloudy 83. Corpus Christi partly cloudy 86. Houston mostly cloudy 84. Once again at Austin Bergstrom it was 85, and at Camp Mabry it was 85. Elsewhere across the state, College Station mostly cloudy 85. Amarillo partly cloudy 66. Abilene partly cloudy 75. Dallas-Fort Worth mostly cloudy 79.

Your weather synopsis for South Central Texas. Wednesday is expected to be the final day of summer-like conditions for several days, as the long-awaited pattern change has finally arrived. While some areas of the Hill Country, Interstate 35 corridor, coastal prairies, and Rio Grande plains will continue to see highs in the 90s and heat index values reaching triple digits, western counties, including the Edwards Plateau and adjacent areas of the Hill Country and Rio Grande plains, will see rounds of precipitation that should begin the transition toward milder weather. A large storm system will bring in a tropical air mass into all of South Central late this evening, leading to several rounds of precipitation, with locally heavy rainfall possible. A cold front arriving by Thursday night will further enhance the chance of heavy rain, leading to a threat for flash flooding. While some eastern counties may continue to see temperatures climb to above 90 degrees Thursday, the front should be fully through the area by Friday. Highs Friday afternoon will only reach the mid-70s to mid-80s. The mild and damp pattern will continue over the weekend with elevated rain chances continuing. While early next week is expected to be drier, a persistent north breeze will help keep temperatures mild through the middle of next week. Flood watch remains in effect through Friday evening. What? Flooding caused by excessive rainfall continues to be possible. Where? A portion of South Central Texas, including the following counties: Atascosa, Bandera, Bastrop, Bear, Blanco, Burnett, Caldwell, Comal, Dimmitt, Edwards, Frio, Gillespie, Gonzales, Guadalupe, Hayes, Kendall, Kerr, Kinney, Leno, Maverick, Medina, Real, Travis, Uvalde, Valverde, Williamson, Wilson, and Zavala. When? Through Friday evening. Impacts. There is a potential for life-threatening flooding somewhere in the watch area. Excessive runoff may result in flooding of rivers, creeks, streams, and other low-lying and flood-prone locations. Creeks and streams may rise out of their banks. Flooding may occur in poor drainage and urban areas. Low water crossings may be flooded. Extensive street flooding and flooding of creeks and rivers are possible. Additional details: rainfall totals of 1 to 4 inches with isolated amounts of 8 inches are possible. Some locations that may experience flooding include San Antonio, Austin, Round Rock, New Braunfels, Cedar Park, Georgetown, San Marcos, Pflugerville, Medina, Schertz, Kyle, Del Rio, Eagle Pass, Seguin, Sabalo, Kerrville, Converse, Universal City, Taylor, and Uvalde. http://www.weather.gov/safety/. Flood. You should monitor later forecasts and be alert for possible flood warnings. Those living in areas prone to flooding should be prepared to take action should flooding develop. The Tropical Weather Outlook. For the North Atlantic, Caribbean Sea, and the Gulf of America, tropical cyclone formation is not expected over the next 7 days. Your local forecast. Flood watch in effect through Friday evening. Tonight, partly cloudy with a slight chance of showers and thunderstorms this evening, then mostly cloudy with showers likely with a chance of thunderstorms after midnight. Some thunderstorms may produce heavy rainfall. Lows in the mid-70s. Southeast winds 10 to 15 miles per hour with gusts up to 30 miles per hour. Chance of rain 70%. Thursday, showers likely with a slight chance of thunderstorms in the morning, then showers with thunderstorms likely in the afternoon. Some thunderstorms may produce heavy rainfall in the morning. Humid with highs in the upper 80s. Temperature falling into the mid-80s in the afternoon. Southeast winds 5 to 10 miles per hour with gusts up to 20 miles per hour. Chance of rain 90%. Thursday night, showers. A chance of thunderstorms, mainly in the evening. Some thunderstorms may produce heavy rainfall in the evening. Humid with lows in the lower 70s. Southeast winds around

miles per hour. Chance of rain 90%. Friday, a chance of thunderstorms. Showers. Some thunderstorms may produce heavy rainfall. Humid with highs in the lower 80s. Northeast winds around 5 miles per hour. Chance of rain 90%. Friday night, cloudy with showers likely with a slight chance of thunderstorms. Lows in the upper 60s. North winds 5 to 10 miles per hour. Chance of rain 70%. Saturday, cloudy. Showers likely with a slight chance of thunderstorms in the morning, then a chance of showers and thunderstorms in the afternoon. Highs in the lower 80s. Chance of rain 70%. Saturday night, mostly cloudy. A slight chance of showers and thunderstorms in the evening, then a chance of showers and thunderstorms after midnight. Lows in the upper 60s. Chance of rain 50%. Sunday, mostly cloudy with a chance of showers with a slight chance of thunderstorms. Highs in the lower 80s. Chance of rain 50%. Sunday night through Tuesday, partly cloudy. Lows in the upper 60s. Highs in the mid 80s. Tuesday night, mostly clear. Lows in the mid 60s. Wednesday, partly cloudy. Highs in the mid 80s. 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The current time is 10:43 p.m. Central Daylight Time. The Austin NOAA Weather Radio Roundup, at 10 p.m. at Austin Bergstrom International, it was partly cloudy. The temperature was 85, the dew point 74, the relative humidity was 69%, producing a heat index of 92, the wind south at 16 miles an hour gusting to 26, and the pressure was 29.79 inches and rising. At Camp Mabry, temperature was 85 degrees. Pflugerville partly cloudy 84. Taylor partly cloudy 84. The report from Lago Vista was not available. Georgetown partly cloudy 84. San Marcos mostly cloudy 84. Burnett mostly cloudy 82. Junction mostly cloudy 78. San Antonio cloudy 83. Corpus Christi partly cloudy 86. Houston mostly cloudy 84. Once again at Austin Bergstrom it was 85, and at Camp Mabry it was 85. Elsewhere across the state, College Station mostly cloudy 85. Amarillo partly cloudy 66. Abilene partly cloudy 75. Dallas-Fort Worth mostly cloudy 79. Your weather synopsis for South Central Texas. Wednesday is expected to be the final day of summer-like conditions for several days, as the long-awaited pattern change has finally arrived. While some areas of the Hill Country, Interstate 35 corridor, coastal prairies, and Rio Grande plains will continue to see highs in the 90s and heat index values reaching triple digits, western counties, including the Edwards Plateau and adjacent areas of the Hill Country and Rio Grande plains, will see rounds of precipitation that should begin the transition toward milder weather. A large storm system will bring in a tropical air mass into all of South Central late this evening, leading to several rounds of precipitation, with locally heavy rainfall possible. A cold front arriving by Thursday night will further enhance the chance of heavy rain, leading to a threat for flash flooding. While some eastern counties may continue to see temperatures climb to above 90 degrees Thursday, the front should be fully through the area by Friday afternoon. Highs Friday afternoon will only reach the mid-70s to mid-80s. The mild and damp pattern will continue over the weekend with elevated rain chances continuing. While early next week is expected to be drier, a persistent north breeze will help keep temperatures mild through the middle of next week. Your local forecast. Flood watch in effect through Friday evening. Tonight,
partly cloudy with a slight chance of showers and thunderstorms this evening, then mostly cloudy with showers likely with a chance of thunderstorms after midnight. Some thunderstorms may produce heavy rainfall. Lows in the mid-70s. Southeast winds 10 to 15 miles per hour with gusts up to 30 miles per hour. Chance of rain 70%. Thursday, showers likely with a slight chance of thunderstorms in the morning, then showers with thunderstorms likely in the afternoon. Some thunderstorms may produce heavy rainfall in the morning. Some thunderstorms may produce heavy rainfall in the afternoon. Humid with highs in the upper 80s. Temperature falling into the mid-80s in the afternoon. Southeast winds 5 to 10 miles per hour with gusts up to 20 miles per hour. Chance of rain 90%. Thursday night, showers. A chance of thunderstorms, mainly in the evening. Some thunderstorms may produce heavy rainfall in the evening. Some thunderstorms may produce heavy rainfall after midnight. Humid with lows in the lower 70s. Southeast winds around 5 miles per hour. Chance of rain 90%. Friday, a chance of thunderstorms. Showers. Some thunderstorms may produce heavy rainfall. Humid with highs in the lower 80s. Northeast winds around 5 miles per hour. Chance of rain 90%. Friday night, cloudy with showers likely with a slight chance of thunderstorms. Lows in the upper 60s. North winds 5 to 10 miles per hour. Chance of rain 70%. Saturday, cloudy. Showers likely with a slight chance of thunderstorms in the morning, then a chance of showers and thunderstorms in the afternoon. Highs in the lower 80s. Chance of rain 70%. Saturday night, mostly cloudy. A slight chance of showers and thunderstorms in the evening, then a chance of showers and thunderstorms after midnight. Lows in the upper 60s. Chance of rain 50%. Sunday, mostly cloudy with a chance of showers with a slight chance of thunderstorms. Highs in the lower 80s. Chance of rain 50%. Sunday night through Tuesday, partly cloudy. Lows in the upper 60s. Highs in the mid-80s. Tuesday night, mostly clear. Lows in the mid-60s. Wednesday, partly cloudy. Highs in the mid-80s. 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The current time is 10:49 p.m. Central Daylight Time. The Austin NOAA Weather Radio Roundup, at 10 p.m. at Austin Bergstrom International, it was partly cloudy. The temperature was 85, the dew point 74, the relative humidity was 69%, producing a heat index of 92, the wind south at 16 miles an hour gusting to 26, and the pressure was 29.79 inches and rising. At Camp Mabry, temperature was 85 degrees. Pflugerville partly cloudy 84. Taylor partly cloudy 84. The report from Lago Vista was not available. Georgetown partly cloudy 84. San Marcos mostly cloudy 84. Burnett mostly cloudy 82. Junction mostly cloudy 78. San Antonio cloudy 83. Corpus Christi partly cloudy 86. Houston mostly cloudy 84. Once again at Austin Bergstrom it was 85, and at Camp Mabry it was 85. Elsewhere across the state, College Station mostly cloudy 85. Amarillo partly cloudy 66. Abilene partly cloudy 75. Dallas-Fort Worth mostly cloudy 79. Your weather synopsis for South Central Texas. Wednesday is expected to be the final day of summer-like conditions for several days, as the long-awaited pattern change has finally arrived.
while some areas of the Hill Country, Interstate 35 corridor, coastal prairies, and Rio Grande plains will continue to see highs in the 90s and heat index values reaching triple digits, western counties.

including the Edwards Plateau and adjacent areas of the Hill Country and Rio Grande Plains, will see rounds of precipitation that should begin the transition toward milder weather. A large storm system will bring in a tropical air mass into all of South Central late this evening, leading to several rounds of precipitation, with locally heavy rainfall possible. A cold front arriving by Thursday night will further enhance the chance of heavy rain, leading to a threat for flash flooding. While some eastern counties may continue to see temperatures climb to above 90 degrees Thursday, the front should be fully through the area by Friday afternoon. Highs Friday afternoon will only reach the mid-70s to mid-80s. The mild and damp pattern will continue over the weekend with elevated rain chances continuing. While early next week is expected to be drier, a persistent north breeze will help keep temperatures mild through the middle of next week. Flood watch remains in effect through Friday evening. What? Flooding caused by excessive rainfall continues to be possible. Where? A portion of South Central Texas, including the following counties: Atascosa, Bandera, Bastrop, Bear, Blanco, Burnett, Caldwell, Comal, Dimmitt, Edwards, Frio, Gillespie, Gonzales, Guadalupe, Hayes, Kendall, Kerr, Kinney, Leno, Maverick, Medina, Real, Travis, Uvalde, Val Verde, Williamson, Wilson, and Zavala. When? Through Friday evening. Impacts. There is a potential for life-threatening flooding somewhere in the watch area. Excessive runoff may result in flooding of rivers, creeks, streams, and other low-lying and flood-prone locations. Creeks and streams may rise out of their banks. Flooding may occur in poor drainage and urban areas. Low water crossings may be flooded. Extensive street flooding and flooding of creeks and rivers are possible. Additional details: rainfall totals of 1 to 4 inches with isolated amounts of 8 inches are possible. Some locations that may experience flooding include San Antonio, Austin, Round Rock, New Braunfels, Cedar Park, Georgetown, San Marcos, Pflugerville, Medina, Schertz, Kyle, Del Rio, Eagle Pass, Seguin, Sabalo, Kerrville, Converse, Universal City, Taylor, and Uvalde. http://www.weather.gov/safety/. Flood. You should monitor later forecasts and be alert for possible flood warnings. Those living in areas prone to flooding should be prepared to take action should flooding develop. Your local forecast. Flood watch in effect through Friday evening. Tonight, partly cloudy with a slight chance of showers and thunderstorms this evening, then mostly cloudy with showers likely with a chance of thunderstorms after midnight. Some thunderstorms may produce heavy rainfall. Lows in the mid-70s. Southeast winds 10 to 15 miles per hour with gusts up to 30 miles per hour. Chance of rain 70%. Thursday, showers likely with a slight chance of thunderstorms in the morning, then showers with thunderstorms likely in the afternoon. Some thunderstorms may produce heavy rainfall in the morning. Some thunderstorms may produce heavy rainfall in the afternoon. Humid with highs in the upper 80s. Temperature falling into the mid-80s in the afternoon. Southeast winds 5 to 10 miles per hour with gusts up to 20 miles per hour. Chance of rain 90%. Thursday night, showers. A chance of thunderstorms, mainly in the evening. Some thunderstorms may produce heavy rainfall in the evening. Some thunderstorms may produce heavy rainfall after midnight. Humid with lows in the lower 70s. Southeast winds around 5 miles per hour. Chance of rain 90%. Friday, a chance of thunderstorms. Showers. Some thunderstorms may produce heavy rainfall. Humid with highs in the lower 80s. Northeast winds around 5 miles per hour. Chance of rain 90%. Friday night, cloudy with showers likely with a slight chance of thunderstorms. Lows in the upper 60s. North winds 5 to 10 miles per hour. Chance of rain 70%. Saturday, cloudy

showers likely with a slight chance of thunderstorms in the morning, then a chance of showers and thunderstorms in the afternoon. Highs in the lower 80s. Chance of rain 70%. Saturday night, mostly cloudy. A slight chance of showers and thunderstorms in the evening, then a chance of showers and thunderstorms after midnight. Lows in the upper 60s. Chance of rain 50%. Sunday, mostly cloudy with a chance of showers with a slight chance of thunderstorms. Highs in the lower 80s. Chance of rain 50%. Sunday night through Tuesday, partly cloudy. Lows in the upper 60s. Highs in the mid 80s. Tuesday night, mostly clear. Lows in the mid 60s. Wednesday, partly cloudy. Highs in the mid 80s. 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The current time is 10:58 p.m. Central Daylight Time. The Austin NOAA Weather Radio Roundup, at 10 p.m. at Austin Bergstrom International, it was partly cloudy. The temperature was 85, the dew point 74, the relative humidity was 69%, producing a heat index of 92, the wind south at 16 miles an hour gusting to 26, and the pressure was 29.79 inches and rising. At Camp Mabry, temperature was 85 degrees. Pflugerville partly cloudy 84. Taylor partly cloudy 84. The report from Lago Vista was not available. Georgetown partly cloudy 84. San Marcos mostly cloudy 84. Burnett mostly cloudy 82. Junction mostly cloudy 78. San Antonio cloudy 83. Corpus Christi partly cloudy 86. Houston mostly cloudy 84. Once again at Austin Bergstrom it was 85, and at Camp Mabry it was 85. Elsewhere across the state, College Station mostly cloudy 85. Amarillo partly cloudy 66. Abilene partly cloudy 75. Dallas-Fort Worth mostly cloudy 79. Your weather synopsis for South Central Texas. Wednesday is expected to be the final day of summer-like conditions for several days, as the long-awaited pattern change has finally arrived. While some areas of the Hill Country, Interstate 35 corridor, coastal prairies, and Rio Grande plains will continue to see highs in the 90s and heat index values reaching triple digits, western counties, including the Edwards Plateau and adjacent areas of the Hill Country and Rio Grande Plains, will see rounds of precipitation that should begin the transition toward milder weather. A large storm system will bring in a tropical air mass into all of South Central late this evening, leading to several rounds of precipitation, with locally heavy rainfall possible. A cold front arriving by Thursday night will further enhance the chance of heavy rain, leading to a threat for flash flooding. While some eastern counties may continue to see temperatures climb to above 90 degrees Thursday, the front should be fully through the area by Friday afternoon. Highs Friday afternoon will only reach the mid-70s to mid-80s. The mild and damp pattern will continue over the weekend with elevated rain chances continuing. While early next week is expected to be drier, a persistent north breeze will help keep temperatures mild through the middle of next week. The coastal waters forecast from Baffin Bay to Port Aransas out 20 nautical miles. Small craft should exercise caution. This afternoon, southeast winds 15 to 20 knots with gusts up to 25 knots. Seas around 4 feet, occasionally to 5 feet. Wave detail, south 4 feet at 6 seconds. Tonight, southeast winds 15 to 20 knots with gusts up to 25 knots. Seas 4 to 5 feet, occasionally to 6 feet. Wave detail, southeast 5 feet at 6 seconds. A chance of showers with a slight chance of thunderstorms after midnight. Thursday, southeast winds 15 to 20 knots with gusts up to 25 knots.
seas 4 to 5 feet, occasionally to 6 feet. Wave detail, southeast 5 feet at 6 seconds. A chance of showers. A slight chance of thunderstorms in the morning, then a chance of thunderstorms in the afternoon. Thursday night, southeast winds 10 to 15 knots. Seas 3 to 4 feet, occasionally to 5 feet. Wave detail, southeast 4 feet at 7 seconds. A chance of showers with a slight chance of thunderstorms in the evening, then showers likely with a chance of thunderstorms after midnight. Friday, southeast winds 5 to 10 knots, becoming east in the afternoon. Seas 3 to 4 feet, occasionally to 5 feet. Wave detail, southeast 4 feet at 6 seconds. Showers with a chance of thunderstorms in the morning, then showers likely with a slight chance of thunderstorms in the afternoon. Friday night, northeast winds 5 to 10 knots. Seas around 3 feet. Wave detail, southeast 3 feet at 7 seconds. A chance of thunderstorms. Showers. Saturday, northeast winds around 10 knots. Seas around 3 feet. Showers with a chance of thunderstorms. Saturday night, northeast winds 10 to 15 knots. Seas around 3 feet. Showers with a chance of thunderstorms. Sunday, northeast winds 10 to 15 knots. Seas 3 to 4 feet, occasionally to 5 feet. Showers with a chance of thunderstorms. Sunday night, northeast winds 10 to 15 knots. Seas 3 to 4 feet, occasionally to 5 feet. Showers with a chance of thunderstorms. Winds and seas higher in and near thunderstorms. Your local forecast. Flood watch in effect through Friday evening. Tonight, partly cloudy with a slight chance of showers and thunderstorms this evening, then mostly cloudy with showers likely with a chance of thunderstorms after midnight. Some thunderstorms may produce heavy rainfall. Lows in the mid-70s. Southeast winds 10 to 15 miles per hour with gusts up to 30 miles per hour. Chance of rain 70%. Thursday, showers likely with a slight chance of thunderstorms in the morning, then showers with thunderstorms likely in the afternoon. Some thunderstorms may produce heavy rainfall in the morning. Some thunderstorms may produce heavy rainfall in the afternoon. Humid with highs in the upper 80s. Temperature falling into the mid-80s in the afternoon. Southeast winds 5 to 10 miles per hour with gusts up to 20 miles per hour. Chance of rain 90%. Thursday night, showers. A chance of thunderstorms, mainly in the evening. Some thunderstorms may produce heavy rainfall in the evening. Some thunderstorms may produce heavy rainfall after midnight. Humid with lows in the lower 70s. Southeast winds around 5 miles per hour. Chance of rain 90%. Friday, a chance of thunderstorms. Showers. Some thunderstorms may produce heavy rainfall. Humid with highs in the lower 80s. Northeast winds around 5 miles per hour. Chance of rain 90%. Friday night, cloudy with showers likely with a slight chance of thunderstorms. Lows in the upper 60s. North winds 5 to 10 miles per hour. Chance of rain 70%. Saturday, cloudy. Showers likely with a slight chance of thunderstorms in the morning, then a chance of showers and thunderstorms in the afternoon. Highs in the lower 80s. Chance of rain 70%. Saturday night, mostly cloudy. A slight chance of showers and thunderstorms in the evening, then a chance of showers and thunderstorms after midnight. Lows in the upper 60s. Chance of rain 50%. Sunday, mostly cloudy with a chance of showers with a slight chance of thunderstorms. Highs in the lower 80s. Chance of rain 50%. Sunday night through Tuesday, partly cloudy. Lows in the upper 60s. Highs in the mid-80s. Tuesday night, mostly clear. Lows in the mid-60s. Wednesday, partly cloudy.
highs in the mid-80s.

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Flood watch remains in effect through Friday evening. What? Flooding caused by excessive rainfall continues to be possible. Where? A portion of south-central Texas, including the following counties: Atascosa, Bandera, Bastrop, Bear, Blanco, Burnett, Caldwell, Comal, Dimmitt, Edwards, Frio, Gillespie, Gonzales, Guadalupe, Hayes, Kendall, Kerr, Kinney, Leno, Maverick, Medina, Real, Travis, Uvalde, Val Verde, Williamson, Wilson, and Zavala. When? Through Friday evening. Impacts. There is a potential for life-threatening flooding somewhere in the watch area. Excessive runoff may result in flooding of rivers, creeks, streams, and other low-lying and flood-prone locations. Creeks and streams may rise out of their banks. Flooding may occur in poor drainage and urban areas. Low water crossings may be flooded. Extensive street flooding and flooding of creeks and rivers are possible. Additional details: rainfall totals of 1 to 4 inches with isolated amounts of 8 inches are possible. Some locations that may experience flooding include San Antonio, Austin, Round Rock, New Braunfels, Cedar Park, Georgetown, San Marcos, Pflugerville, Medina, Schertz, Kyle, Del Rio, Eagle Pass, Seguin, Sabalo, Kerrville, Converse, Universal City, Taylor, and Uvalde. http://www.weather.gov/safety/. Flood. You should monitor later forecasts and be alert for possible flood warnings. Those living in areas prone to flooding should be prepared to take action should flooding develop. The Tropical Weather Outlook. For the North Atlantic, Caribbean Sea, and the Gulf of America, tropical cyclone formation is not expected over the next 7 days. The current time is 11:09 p.m. Central Daylight Time. Your weather synopsis for South Central Texas. Wednesday is expected to be the final day of summer-like conditions for several days, as the long-awaited pattern change has finally arrived. While some areas of the Hill Country, Interstate 35 corridor, coastal prairies, and Rio Grande plains will continue to see highs in the 90s and heat index values reaching triple digits, western counties, including the Edwards Plateau and adjacent areas of the Hill Country and Rio Grande plains, will see rounds of precipitation that should begin the transition toward milder weather. A large storm system will bring in a tropical air mass into all of South Central late this evening, leading to several rounds of precipitation, with locally heavy rainfall possible. A cold front arriving by Thursday night will further enhance the chance of heavy rain, leading to a threat for flash flooding. While some eastern counties may continue to see temperatures climb to above 90 degrees Thursday, the front should be fully through the area by Friday afternoon. Highs Friday afternoon will only reach the mid-70s to mid-80s. The mild and damp pattern will continue over the weekend with elevated rain chances continuing. While early next week is expected to be drier, a persistent north breeze will help keep temperatures mild through the middle of next week. Your local forecast. Flood watch in effect through Friday evening. Tonight, partly cloudy with a slight chance of showers and thunderstorms this evening, then mostly cloudy with showers likely with a chance of thunderstorms after midnight. Some thunderstorms may produce heavy rainfall. Lows in the mid-70s. Southeast winds 10 to 15 miles per hour with gusts up to 30 miles per hour. Chance of rain 70%. Thursday, showers likely with a slight chance of thunderstorms in the morning, then showers with thunderstorms likely in the afternoon. Some thunderstorms may produce heavy rainfall in the morning. Some thunderstorms may produce heavy rainfall in the afternoon. Humid with highs in the upper 80s. Temperature falling into the mid-80s in the afternoon. Southeast winds 5 to 10 miles per hour with gusts up to 20 miles per hour. Chance of rain 90%.

10%. Thursday night, showers. A chance of thunderstorms, mainly in the evening. Some thunderstorms may produce heavy rainfall in the evening. Some thunderstorms may produce heavy rainfall after midnight. Humid with lows in the lower 70s. Southeast winds around 5 miles per hour. Chance of rain 90%. Friday, a chance of thunderstorms. Showers. Some thunderstorms may produce heavy rainfall. Humid with highs in the lower 80s. Northeast winds around 5 miles per hour. Chance of rain 90%. Friday night, cloudy with showers likely with a slight chance of thunderstorms. Lows in the upper 60s. North winds 5 to 10 miles per hour. Chance of rain 70%. Saturday, cloudy. Showers likely with a slight chance of thunderstorms in the morning, then a chance of showers and thunderstorms in the afternoon. Highs in the lower 80s. Chance of rain 70%. Saturday night, mostly cloudy. A slight chance of showers and thunderstorms in the evening, then a chance of showers and thunderstorms after midnight. Lows in the upper 60s. Chance of rain 50%. Sunday, mostly cloudy with a chance of showers with a slight chance of thunderstorms. Highs in the lower 80s. Chance of rain 50%. Sunday night through Tuesday, partly cloudy. Lows in the upper 60s. Highs in the mid 80s. Tuesday night, mostly clear. Lows in the mid 60s. Wednesday, partly cloudy. Highs in the mid 80s. 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The current time is 11:14 p.m. Central Daylight Time. The Austin NOAA Weather Radio Roundup at 11 p.m. The report from Austin Bergstrom International was not available. The report from Camp Mabry was not available. The report from Pflugerville was not available. The report from Taylor was not available. The report from Lago Vista was not available. The report from Georgetown was not available. The report from Burnett was not available. The report from Junction was not available. The report from San Antonio was not available. The report from Corpus Christi was not available. The report from Houston was not available. Elsewhere across the state, the report from College Station was not available. The report from Amarillo was not available. The report from Abilene was not available. The report from Dallas-Fort Worth was not available. Your weather synopsis for South Central Texas. Wednesday is expected to be the final day of summer-like conditions for several days, as the long-awaited pattern change has finally arrived. While some areas of the Hill Country, Interstate 35 corridor, coastal prairies, and Rio Grande Plains will continue to see highs in the 90s and heat index values reaching triple digits, western counties, including the Edwards Plateau and adjacent areas of the Hill Country and Rio Grande Plains, will see rounds of precipitation that should begin the transition toward milder weather. A large storm system will bring in a tropical air mass into all of South Central late this evening, leading to several rounds of precipitation, with locally heavy rainfall possible. A cold front arriving by Thursday night will further enhance the chance of heavy rain, leading to a threat for

rainfall. Lows in the mid-70s. Southeast winds 10 to 15 miles per hour with gusts up to 30 miles per hour. Chance of rain 70%. Thursday, showers likely with a slight chance of thunderstorms in the morning, then showers with thunderstorms likely in the afternoon. Some thunderstorms may produce heavy rainfall in the morning. Some thunderstorms may produce heavy rainfall in the afternoon. Humid with highs in the upper 80s. Temperature falling into the mid-80s in the afternoon. Southeast winds 5 to 10 miles per hour with gusts up to 20 miles per hour. Chance of rain 90%. Thursday night, showers. A chance of thunderstorms, mainly in the evening. Some thunderstorms may produce heavy rainfall in the evening. Some thunderstorms may produce heavy rainfall after midnight. Humid with lows in the lower 70s. Southeast winds around 5 miles per hour. Chance of rain 90%. Friday, a chance of thunderstorms. Showers. Some thunderstorms may produce heavy rainfall. Humid with highs in the lower 80s. Northeast winds around 5 miles per hour. Chance of rain 90%. Friday night, cloudy with showers likely with a slight chance of thunderstorms. Lows in the upper 60s. North winds 5 to 10 miles per hour. Chance of rain 70%. Saturday, cloudy. Showers likely with a slight chance of thunderstorms in the morning, then a chance of showers and thunderstorms in the afternoon. Highs in the lower 80s. Chance of rain 70%. Saturday night, mostly cloudy. A slight chance of showers and thunderstorms in the evening, then a chance of showers and thunderstorms after midnight. Lows in the upper 60s. Chance of rain 50%. Sunday, mostly cloudy with a chance of showers with a slight chance of thunderstorms. Highs in the lower 80s. Chance of rain 50%. Sunday night through Tuesday, partly cloudy. Lows in the upper 60s. Highs in the mid-80s. Tuesday night, mostly clear. Lows in the mid-60s. Wednesday, partly cloudy. Highs in the mid-80s. 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The current time is 11:20 p.m. Central Daylight Time. 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The report from Camp Mabry was not available. The report from Pflugerville was not available. The report from Taylor was not available. The report from Lago Vista was not available. The report from Georgetown was not available. The report from Burnett was not available. The report from Junction was not available. The report from San Antonio was not available. The report from Corpus Christi was not available. The report from Houston was not available. Elsewhere across the state, the report from College Station was not available. The report from Amarillo was not available. The report from Abilene was not available. The report from Dallas-Fort Worth was not available. Your weather synopsis for South Central Texas. Wednesday is expected to be the final day of summer-like conditions for several days, as the long-awaited pattern change has finally arrived. While some areas of the Hill Country, Interstate 35 corridor, coastal prairies, and Rio Grande plains will continue to see highs in the 90s and heat index values reaching triple digits, western counties, including the Edwards Plateau and adjacent areas of the Hill Country and Rio Grande plains, will see rounds of precipitation that should begin the transition toward milder weather. A large storm system will bring in a tropical air mass into all of South Central late this evening, leading to several rounds of precipitation, with locally heavy rainfall possible. A cold front arriving by Thursday night will further enhance the chance of heavy rain, leading to a threat for flash flooding. While some eastern counties may continue to see

temperatures climb to above 90 degrees Thursday. The front should be fully through the area by Friday afternoon. Highs Friday afternoon will only reach the mid-70s to mid-80s. The mild and damp pattern will continue over the weekend with elevated rain chances continuing. While early next week is expected to be drier, a persistent north breeze will help keep temperatures mild through the middle of next week. Flood watch remains in effect through Friday evening. What? Flooding caused by excessive rainfall continues to be possible. Where? A portion of south central Texas, including the following counties: Atascosa, Bandera, Bastrop, Mayer, Blanco, Burnett, Caldwell, Comal, Dimmitt, Edwards, Frio, Gillespie, Gonzales, Guadalupe, Hayes, Kendall, Kerr, Kinney, Llano, Maverick, Medina, Real, Travis, Uvalde, Valverde, Williamson, Wilson, and Zavala. When? Through Friday evening. Impacts. There is a potential for life-threatening flooding somewhere in the watch area. Excessive runoff may result in flooding of rivers, creeks, streams, and other low-lying and flood-prone locations. Creeks and streams may rise out of their banks. Flooding may occur in poor drainage and urban areas. Low water crossings may be flooded. Extensive street flooding and flooding of creeks and rivers are possible. Additional details: rainfall totals of 1 to 4 inches with isolated amounts of 8 inches are possible. Some locations that may experience flooding include San Antonio, Austin, Round Rock, New Braunfels, Cedar Park, Georgetown, San Marcos, Pflugerville, Medina, Schertz, Kyle, Del Rio, Eagle Pass, Seguin, Sabalo, Kerrville, Converse, Universal City, Taylor, and Uvalde. http://www.weather.gov/safety/ Flood you should monitor later forecasts and be alert for possible flood warnings. Those living in areas prone to flooding should be prepared to take action should flooding develop. Your local forecast. Flood watch in effect through Friday evening. Tonight, partly cloudy with a slight chance of showers and thunderstorms this evening, then mostly cloudy with showers likely with a chance of thunderstorms after midnight. Some thunderstorms may produce heavy rainfall. Lows in the mid-70s. Southeast winds 10 to 15 miles per hour with gusts up to 30 miles per hour. Chance of rain 70%. Thursday, showers likely with a slight chance of thunderstorms in the morning, then showers with thunderstorms likely in the afternoon. Some thunderstorms may produce heavy rainfall in the morning. Some thunderstorms may produce heavy rainfall in the afternoon. Humid with highs in the upper 80s. Temperature falling into the mid-80s in the afternoon. Southeast winds 5 to 10 miles per hour with gusts up to 20 miles per hour. Chance of rain 90%. Thursday night, showers. A chance of thunderstorms, mainly in the evening. Some thunderstorms may produce heavy rainfall in the evening. Some thunderstorms may produce heavy rainfall after midnight. Humid with lows in the lower 70s. Southeast winds around 5 miles per hour. Chance of rain 90%. Friday, a chance of thunderstorms. Showers. Some thunderstorms may produce heavy rainfall. Humid with highs in the lower 80s. Northeast winds around 5 miles per hour. Chance of rain 90%. Friday night, cloudy with showers likely with a slight chance of thunderstorms. Lows in the upper 60s. North winds 5 to 10 miles per hour. Chance of rain 70%. Saturday, cloudy. Showers likely with a slight chance of thunderstorms in the morning, then a chance of showers and thunderstorms in the afternoon. Highs in the lower 80s. Chance of rain 70%. Saturday night, mostly cloudy. A slight chance of showers and thunderstorms in the evening, then a chance of showers and thunderstorms after midnight. Lows in the upper 60s. Chance of rain 50%. Sunday, mostly cloudy with a chance of showers with a slight chance of thunderstorms.

Highs in the lower 80s. Chance of rain 50%. Sunday night through Tuesday, partly cloudy. Lows in the upper 60s. Highs in the mid 80s. Tuesday night, mostly clear. Lows in the mid 60s. Wednesday, partly cloudy. Highs in the mid 80s. 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The current time is 11:28 p.m. Central Daylight Time. The Austin NOAA Weather Radio Roundup at 11 p.m. The report from Austin Bergstrom International was not available. The report from Camp Mabry was not available. The report from Pflugerville was not available. The report from Taylor was not available. The report from Lago Vista was not available. The report from Georgetown was not available. The report from Burnett was not available. The report from Junction was not available. The report from San Antonio was not available. The report from Corpus Christi was not available. The report from Houston was not available. Elsewhere across the state, the report from College Station was not available. The report from Amarillo was not available. The report from Abilene was not available. The report from Dallas-Fort Worth was not available. Your weather synopsis for South Central Texas. Wednesday is expected to be the final day of summer-like conditions for several days, as the long-awaited pattern change has finally arrived. While some areas of the Hill Country, Interstate 35 corridor, coastal prairies, and Rio Grande plains will continue to see highs in the 90s and heat index values reaching triple digits, western counties, including the Edwards Plateau and adjacent areas of the Hill Country and Rio Grande plains, will see rounds of precipitation that should begin the transition toward milder weather. A large storm system will bring in a tropical air mass into all of South Central late this evening, leading to several rounds of precipitation, with locally heavy rainfall possible. A cold front arriving by Thursday night will further enhance the chance of heavy rain, leading to a threat for flash flooding. While some eastern counties may continue to see temperatures climb to above 90 degrees Thursday, the front should be fully through the area by Friday afternoon. Highs Friday afternoon will only reach the mid-70s to mid-80s. The mild and damp pattern will continue over the weekend with elevated rain chances continuing. While early next week is expected to be drier, a persistent north breeze will help keep temperatures mild through the middle of next week. Your local forecast. Flood watch in effect through Friday evening. Tonight, partly cloudy with a slight chance of showers and thunderstorms this evening, then mostly cloudy with showers likely with a chance of thunderstorms after midnight. Some thunderstorms may produce heavy rainfall. Lows in the mid-70s. Southeast winds 10 to 15 miles per hour with gusts up to 30 miles per hour. Chance of rain 70%. Thursday, showers likely with a slight chance of thunderstorms in the morning, then showers with thunderstorms likely in the afternoon. Some thunderstorms may produce heavy rainfall in the morning. Some thunderstorms may produce heavy rainfall in the afternoon. Humid with highs in the upper 80s. Temperature falling into the mid-80s in the afternoon. Southeast winds 5 to 10 miles per hour with gusts up to 20 miles per hour. Chance of rain 90%. Thursday night, showers. A chance of thunderstorms, mainly in the evening. Some thunderstorms may produce heavy rainfall in the evening. Some thunderstorms may produce heavy rainfall after midnight. Humid with lows in the lower 70s. Southeast winds around 5 miles per hour. Chance of rain 90%. Friday, a chance of thunderstorms. Showers. Some thunderstorms may produce heavy rainfall. Humid with highs in the lower 80s. Northeast winds around 5 miles per hour. Chance of rain 90%. Friday night, cloudy with showers likely with a slight

lows in the upper 60s. North winds 5 to 10 miles per hour. Chance of rain 70%. Saturday, cloudy. Showers likely with a slight chance of thunderstorms in the morning, then a chance of showers and thunderstorms in the afternoon. Highs in the lower 80s. Chance of rain 70%. Saturday night, mostly cloudy. A slight chance of showers and thunderstorms in the evening, then a chance of showers and thunderstorms after midnight. Saturday night, mostly cloudy. A slight chance of showers and thunderstorms in the evening, then a chance of showers and thunderstorms after midnight. Lows in the upper 60s. Chance of rain 50%. Sunday, mostly cloudy with a chance of showers with a slight chance of thunderstorms. Highs in the lower 80s. Chance of rain 50%. Sunday night through Tuesday, partly cloudy. Lows in the upper 60s. Highs in the mid 80s. Tuesday night, mostly clear. Lows in the mid 60s. Wednesday, partly cloudy. Highs in the mid 80s. The coastal waters forecast from Baffin Bay to Port Aransas out 20 nautical miles. Small craft should exercise caution. This afternoon, southeast winds 15 to 20 knots with gusts up to 25 knots. Seas around 4 feet, occasionally to 5 feet. Wave detail, south 4 feet at 6 seconds. Tonight, southeast winds 15 to 20 knots with gusts up to 25 knots. Seas 4 to 5 feet, occasionally to 6 feet. Wave detail, southeast 5 feet at 6 seconds. A chance of showers with a slight chance of thunderstorms after midnight. Thursday, southeast winds 15 to 20 knots with gusts up to 25 knots. Seas 4 to 5 feet, occasionally to 6 feet. Wave detail, southeast 5 feet at 6 seconds. A chance of showers. A slight chance of thunderstorms in the morning, then a chance of thunderstorms in the afternoon. Thursday night, southeast winds 10 to 15 knots. Seas 3 to 4 feet, occasionally to 5 feet. Wave detail, southeast 4 feet at 7 seconds. A chance of showers with a slight chance of thunderstorms in the evening, then showers likely with a chance of thunderstorms after midnight. Friday, southeast winds 5 to 10 knots, becoming east in the afternoon. Seas 3 to 4 feet, occasionally to 5 feet. Wave detail, southeast 4 feet at 6 seconds. Showers with a chance of thunderstorms in the morning, then showers likely with a slight chance of thunderstorms in the afternoon. Friday night, northeast winds 5 to 10 knots. Seas around 3 feet. Wave detail, southeast 3 feet at 7 seconds. A chance of thunderstorms. Showers. Saturday, northeast winds around 10 knots. Seas around 3 feet. Showers with a chance of thunderstorms. Saturday night, northeast winds 10 to 15 knots. Seas around 3 feet. Showers with a chance of thunderstorms. Sunday, northeast winds 10 to 15 knots. Seas 3 to 4 feet, occasionally to 5 feet. Showers with a chance of thunderstorms. Sunday night, northeast winds 10 to 15 knots. Seas 3 to 4 feet, occasionally to 5 feet. Showers with a chance of thunderstorms. Winds and seas higher and near thunderstorms. 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Flood watch remains in effect through Friday evening. What? Flooding caused by excessive rainfall continues to be possible. Where? A portion of south-central Texas, including the following counties, Atascosa, Bandera, Bastrop, Bear, Blanco, Burnett, Caldwell, Comal, Dimmitt, Edwards, Frio, Gillespie, Gonzales, Guadalupe, Hayes, Kendall, Kerr, Kinney, Llano, Maverick, Medina, Real.

Travis, Uvalde, Valverde, Williamson, Wilson and Zavala. When, through Friday evening, impacts, there is a potential for life-threatening flooding somewhere in the watch area. Excessive runoff may result in flooding of rivers, creeks, streams, and other low-lying and flood-prone locations. Creeks and streams may rise out of their banks. Flooding may occur in poor drainage and urban areas. Low water crossings may be flooded. Extensive street flooding and flooding of creeks and rivers are possible. Additional details, rainfall totals of 1 to 4 inches with isolated amounts of 8 inches are possible. Some locations that may experience flooding include San Antonio, Austin, Round Rock, New Braunfels, Cedar Park, Georgetown, San Marcos, Pflugerville, Medina, Schertz, Kyle, Del Rio, Eagle Pass, Seguin, Sabalo, Kerrville, Converse, Universal City, Taylor and Uvalde. http://www.weather.gov/safety/. Flood. You should monitor later forecasts and be alert for possible flood warnings. Those living in areas prone to flooding should be prepared to take action should flooding develop. The current time is 11:38 p.m. Central Daylight Time. The Tropical Weather Outlook. For the North Atlantic, Caribbean Sea and the Gulf of America, tropical cyclone formation is not expected over the next 7 days. The Austin, NOAA Weather Radio Roundup, at 11 p.m. The report from Austin Bergstrom International was not available. The report from Camp Mabry was not available. The report from Pflugerville was not available. The report from Taylor was not available. The report from Lago Vista was not available. The report from Georgetown was not available. The report from Burnett was not available. The report from Junction was not available. The report from San Antonio was not available. The report from Corpus Christi was not available. The report from Houston was not available. Elsewhere across the state, the report from College Station was not available. The report from Amarillo was not available. The report from Abilene was not available. The report from Dallas-Fort Worth was not available. Your weather synopsis for South Central Texas. Wednesday is expected to be the final day of summer-like conditions for several days, as the long-awaited pattern change has finally arrived. While some areas of the Hill Country, Interstate 35 corridor, coastal prairies, and Rio Grande Plains will continue to see highs in the 90s and heat index values reaching triple digits, western counties, including the Edwards Plateau and adjacent areas of the Hill Country and Rio Grande Plains, will see rounds of precipitation that should begin the transition toward milder weather. A large storm system will bring in a tropical air mass into all of South Central late this evening, leading to several rounds of precipitation, with locally heavy rainfall possible. A cold front arriving by Thursday night will further enhance the chance of heavy rain, leading to a threat for flash flooding. While some eastern counties may continue to see temperatures climb to above 90 degrees Thursday, the front should be fully through the area by Friday afternoon. Highs Friday afternoon will only reach the mid-70s to mid-80s. The mild and damp pattern will continue over the weekend with elevated rain chances continuing. While early next week is expected to be drier, a persistent north breeze will help keep temperatures mild through the middle of next week. Your local forecast. Flood watch in effect through Friday evening. Tonight, partly cloudy with a slight chance of showers and thunderstorms this evening, then mostly cloudy with showers likely with a chance of thunderstorms after midnight. Some thunderstorms may produce heavy rainfall. Lows in the mid-70s. Southeast winds 10 to 15 miles per hour with gusts up to 30 miles per hour. Chance of rain 70%. Thursday, showers likely with a slight chance of thunderstorms in the morning, then showers with thunderstorms likely in the afternoon. Some thunderstorms may produce heavy rainfall in the morning. Some thunderstorms may produce heavy rainfall in the afternoon. Humid with highs in the upper 80s. Temperature falling into the mid-80s.

80s in the afternoon. Southeast winds 5 to 10 miles per hour with gusts up to 20 miles per hour. Chance of rain 90%. Thursday night, showers. A chance of thunderstorms, mainly in the evening. Some thunderstorms may produce heavy rainfall in the evening. Some thunderstorms may produce heavy rainfall after midnight. Humid with lows in the lower 70s. Southeast winds around 5 miles per hour. Chance of rain 90%. Friday, a chance of thunderstorms. Showers. Some thunderstorms may produce heavy rainfall. Humid with highs in the lower 80s. Northeast winds around 5 miles per hour. Chance of rain 90%. Friday night, cloudy with showers likely with a slight chance of thunderstorms. Lows in the upper 60s. North winds 5 to 10 miles per hour. Chance of rain 70%. Saturday, cloudy. Showers likely with a slight chance of thunderstorms in the morning, then a chance of showers and thunderstorms in the afternoon. Highs in the lower 80s. Chance of rain 70%. Saturday night, mostly cloudy. A slight chance of showers and thunderstorms in the evening, then a chance of showers and thunderstorms after midnight. Lows in the upper 60s. Chance of rain 50%. Sunday, mostly cloudy with a chance of showers with a slight chance of thunderstorms. Highs in the lower 80s. Chance of rain 50%. Sunday night through Tuesday, partly cloudy. Lows in the upper 60s. Highs in the mid-80s. Tuesday night, mostly clear. Lows in the mid-60s. Wednesday, partly cloudy. Highs in the mid-80s. 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The current time is 11:44 p.m. Central Daylight Time. The Austin NOAA Weather Radio Roundup at 11 p.m. The report from Austin Bergstrom International was not available. The report from Camp Mabry was not available. The report from Pflugerville was not available. The report from Taylor was not available. The report from Lago Vista was not available. The report from Georgetown was not available. The report from Burnett was not available. The report from Junction was not available. The report from San Antonio was not available. The report from Corpus Christi was not available. The report from Houston was not available. Elsewhere across the state, the report from College Station was not available. The report from Amarillo was not available. The report from Abilene was not available. The report from Dallas-Fort Worth was not available. Your weather synopsis for South Central Texas. Wednesday is expected to be the final day of summer-like conditions for several days, as the long-awaited pattern change has finally arrived. While some areas of the Hill Country, Interstate 35 corridor, coastal prairies, and Rio Grande plains will continue to see highs in the 90s and heat index values reaching triple digits, western counties, including the Edwards Plateau and adjacent areas of the Hill Country and Rio Grande plains, will see rounds of precipitation that should begin the transition toward milder weather. A large storm system will bring in a tropical air mass into all of South Central late this evening, leading to several rounds of precipitation, with locally heavy rainfall possible. A cold front arriving by Thursday night will further enhance the chance of heavy rain, leading to a threat for flash flooding. While some eastern counties may continue to see temperatures climb to above 90 degrees Thursday, the front should be fully through the area by Friday afternoon. Highs Friday afternoon will only reach the mid-70s to mid-80s. The mild and damp pattern will continue over the weekend with elevated rain chances continuing. While early next week is expected to be drier, a persistent north breeze will help keep temperatures mild through the middle of next week. Your local forecast. Flood watch in effect through Friday evening. Tonight,
partly cloudy with a slight chance of showers and thunderstorms this evening, then mostly cloudy with showers likely with a chance of thunderstorms after midnight. Some thunderstorms may produce heavy rainfall. Lows in the mid-70s. Southeast winds 10 to 15 miles per hour with gusts up to 30 miles per hour. Chance of rain 70%. Thursday, showers likely with a slight chance of thunderstorms in the morning, then showers with thunderstorms likely in the afternoon. Some thunderstorms may produce heavy rainfall in the morning. Some thunderstorms may produce heavy rainfall in the afternoon. Humid with highs in the upper 80s. Temperature falling into the mid-80s in the afternoon. Southeast winds 5 to 10 miles per hour with gusts up to 20 miles per hour. Chance of rain 90%. Thursday night, showers. A chance of thunderstorms, mainly in the evening. Some thunderstorms may produce heavy rainfall in the evening. Some thunderstorms may produce heavy rainfall after midnight. Humid with lows in the lower 70s. Southeast winds around 5 miles per hour. Chance of rain 90%. Friday, a chance of thunderstorms. Showers. Some thunderstorms may produce heavy rainfall. Humid with highs in the lower 80s. Northeast winds around 5 miles per hour. Chance of rain 90%. Friday night, cloudy with showers likely with a slight chance of thunderstorms. Lows in the upper 60s. North winds 5 to 10 miles per hour. Chance of rain 70%. Saturday, cloudy. Showers likely with a slight chance of thunderstorms in the morning, then a chance of showers and thunderstorms in the afternoon. Highs in the lower 80s. Chance of rain 70%. Saturday night, mostly cloudy. A slight chance of showers and thunderstorms in the evening, then a chance of showers and thunderstorms after midnight. Lows in the upper 60s. Chance of rain 50%. Sunday, mostly cloudy with a chance of showers with a slight chance of thunderstorms. Highs in the lower 80s. Chance of rain 50%. Sunday night through Tuesday, partly cloudy. Lows in the upper 60s. Highs in the mid-80s. Tuesday night, mostly clear. Lows in the mid-60s. Wednesday, partly cloudy. Highs in the mid-80s. 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The report from Camp Mabry was not available. The report from Pflugerville was not available. The report from Taylor was not available. The report from Lago Vista was not available. The report from Georgetown was not available. The report from Burnett was not available. The report from Junction was not available. The report from San Antonio was not available. The report from Corpus Christi was not available. The report from Houston was not available. Elsewhere across the state, the report from College Station was not available. The report from Amarillo was not available. The report from Abilene was not available. The report from Dallas-Fort Worth was not available. Your weather synopsis for South Central Texas. Wednesday is expected to be the final day of summer-like conditions for several days, as the long-awaited pattern change has finally arrived. While some areas of the Hill Country, Interstate 35 corridor, coastal prairies, and Rio Grande Plains will continue to see highs in the 90s and heat index values reaching triple digits, western counties, including the Edwards Plateau and adjacent areas of the Hill Country and Rio Grande Plains, will see rounds of precipitation that should begin the transition toward milder weather.
A large storm system will bring in a tropical air mass into all of South Central late this evening, leading to several rounds of precipitation, with locally heavy rainfall possible. A cold front arriving by Thursday night will further enhance the chance of heavy rain, leading to a threat for flash flooding. While some eastern counties may continue to see temperatures climb to above 90 degrees Thursday, the front should be fully through the area by Friday afternoon. Highs Friday afternoon will only reach the mid-70s to mid-80s. The mild and damp pattern will continue over the weekend with elevated rain chances continuing. While early next week is expected to be drier, a persistent north breeze will help keep temperatures mild through the middle of next week. Flood watch remains in effect through Friday evening. What? Flooding caused by excessive rainfall continues to be possible. Where? A portion of South Central Texas, including the following counties: Atascosa, Bandera, Bastrop, Bear, Blanco, Burnett, Caldwell, Comal, Dimmitt, Edwards, Frio, Gillespie, Gonzales, Guadalupe, Hayes, Kendall, Kerr, Kinney, Llano, Maverick, Medina, Real, Travis, Uvalde, Valverde, Williamson, Wilson, and Zavala. When? Through Friday evening. Impacts. There is a potential for life-threatening flooding somewhere in the watch area. Excessive runoff may result in flooding of rivers, creeks, streams, and other low-lying and flood-prone locations. Creeks and streams may rise out of their banks. Flooding may occur in poor drainage and urban areas. Low water crossings may be flooded. Extensive street flooding and flooding of creeks and rivers are possible. Additional details: rainfall totals of 1 to 4 inches with isolated amounts of 8 inches are possible. Some locations that may experience flooding include San Antonio, Austin, Round Rock, New Braunfels, Cedar Park, Georgetown, San Marcos, Pflugerville, Medina, Schertz, Kyle, Del Rio, Eagle Pass, Seguin, Sabalo, Kerrville, Converse, Universal City, Taylor, and Uvalde. http://www.weather.gov/safety/. Flood you should monitor later forecasts and be alert for possible flood warnings. Those living in areas prone to flooding should be prepared to take action should flooding develop. Your local forecast. Flood watch in effect through Friday evening. Tonight, partly cloudy with a slight chance of showers and thunderstorms this evening, then mostly cloudy with showers likely with a chance of thunderstorms after midnight. Some thunderstorms may produce heavy rainfall. Lows in the mid-70s. Southeast winds 10 to 15 miles per hour with gusts up to 30 miles per hour. Chance of rain 70%. Thursday, showers likely with a slight chance of thunderstorms in the morning, then showers with thunderstorms likely in the afternoon. Some thunderstorms may produce heavy rainfall in the morning. Some thunderstorms may produce heavy rainfall in the afternoon. Humid with highs in the upper 80s. Temperature falling into the mid-80s in the afternoon. Southeast winds 5 to 10 miles per hour with gusts up to 20 miles per hour. Chance of rain 90%. Thursday night, showers. A chance of thunderstorms, mainly in the evening. Some thunderstorms may produce heavy rainfall in the evening. Some thunderstorms may produce heavy rainfall after midnight. Humid with lows in the lower 70s. Southeast winds around 5 miles per hour. Chance of rain 90%. Friday, a chance of thunderstorms. Showers. Some thunderstorms may produce heavy rainfall. Humid with highs in the lower 80s. Northeast winds around 5 miles per hour. Chance of rain 90%. Friday night, cloudy with showers likely with a slight chance of thunderstorms. Lows in the upper 60s. North winds 5 to 10 miles per hour. Chance of rain 70%. Saturday, cloudy. Showers likely with a slight chance of thunderstorms in the morning, then a chance of showers and thunderstorms in the afternoon. Highs in the lower 80s.
Chance of rain 70%. Saturday night, mostly cloudy. A slight chance of showers and thunderstorms in the evening, then a chance of showers and thunderstorms.

after midnight. Lows in the upper 60s. Chance of rain 50%. Sunday, mostly cloudy with a chance of showers with a slight chance of thunderstorms. Highs in the lower 80s. Chance of rain 50%. Sunday night through Tuesday, partly cloudy. Lows in the upper 60s. Highs in the mid 80s. Tuesday night, mostly clear. Lows in the mid 60s. Wednesday, partly cloudy. Highs in the mid 80s. 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The current time is 11:58 p.m. Central Daylight Time. The Austin NOAA Weather Radio Roundup, at 11 p.m. The report from Austin Bergstrom International was not available. The report from Camp Mabry was not available. The report from Pflugerville was not available. The report from Taylor was not available. The report from Lago Vista was not available. The report from Georgetown was not available. The report from Burnett was not available. The report from Junction was not available. The report from San Antonio was not available. The report from Corpus Christi was not available. The report from Houston was not available. Elsewhere across the state, the report from College Station was not available. The report from Amarillo was not available. The report from Abilene was not available. The report from Dallas-Fort Worth was not available. Your weather synopsis for South Central Texas. Wednesday is expected to be the final day of summer-like conditions for several days, as the long-awaited pattern change has finally arrived. While some areas of the Hill Country, Interstate 35 corridor, coastal prairies, and Rio Grande Plains will continue to see highs in the 90s and heat index values reaching triple digits, western counties, including the Edwards Plateau and adjacent areas of the Hill Country and Rio Grande Plains, will see rounds of precipitation that should begin the transition toward milder weather. A large storm system will bring in a tropical air mass into all of South Central late this evening, leading to several rounds of precipitation, with locally heavy rainfall possible. A cold front arriving by Thursday night will further enhance the chance of heavy rain, leading to a threat for flash flooding. While some eastern counties may continue to see temperatures climb to above 90 degrees Thursday, the front should be fully through the area by Friday afternoon. Highs Friday afternoon will only reach the mid-70s to mid-80s. The mild and damp pattern will continue over the weekend with elevated rain chances continuing. While early next week is expected to be drier, a persistent north breeze will help keep temperatures mild through the middle of next week. Your local forecast. Flood watch in effect through Friday evening. Tonight, partly cloudy with a slight chance of showers and thunderstorms this evening, then mostly cloudy with showers likely with a chance of thunderstorms after midnight. Some thunderstorms may produce heavy rainfall. Lows in the mid-70s. Southeast winds 10 to 15 miles per hour with gusts up to 30 miles per hour. Chance of rain 70%. Thursday, showers likely with a slight chance of thunderstorms in the morning, then showers with thunderstorms likely in the afternoon. Some thunderstorms may produce heavy rainfall in the morning. Some thunderstorms may produce heavy rainfall in the afternoon. Humid with highs in the upper 80s. Temperature falling into the mid-80s in the afternoon. Southeast winds 5 to 10 miles per hour with gusts up to 20 miles per hour. Chance of rain 90%. Thursday night, showers. A chance of thunderstorms, mainly in the evening. Some thunderstorms may produce heavy rainfall in the evening. Some thunderstorms may produce heavy rainfall after midnight. Humid with lows in the lower 70s. Southeast winds around 5 miles per hour. Chance of rain 90%. Friday, a chance of thunderstorms. Showers. Some thunderstorms may produce heavy rainfall.
humid with highs in the lower 80s. Northeast winds around 5 miles per hour. Chance of rain 90%. Friday night, cloudy with showers likely with a slight chance of thunderstorms. Lows in the upper 60s. North winds 5 to 10 miles per hour. Chance of rain 70%. Saturday, cloudy. Showers likely with a slight chance of thunderstorms in the morning, then a chance of showers and thunderstorms in the afternoon. Highs in the lower 80s. Chance of rain 70%. Saturday night, mostly cloudy. A slight chance of showers and thunderstorms in the evening, then a chance of showers and thunderstorms after midnight. Lows in the upper 60s. Chance of rain 50%. Sunday, mostly cloudy with a chance of showers with a slight chance of thunderstorms. Highs in the lower 80s. Chance of rain 50%. Sunday night through Tuesday, partly cloudy. Lows in the upper 60s. Highs in the mid 80s. Tuesday night, mostly clear. Lows in the mid 60s. Wednesday, partly cloudy. Highs in the mid 80s. The coastal waters forecast.

20 knots with gusts up to 25 knots. Seas around 4 feet, occasionally to 5 feet. Wave detail, south 4 feet at 6 seconds. Tonight, southeast winds 15 to 20 knots with gusts up to 25 knots. Seas 4 to 5 feet, occasionally to 6 feet. Wave detail, southeast 5 feet at 6 seconds. A chance of showers with a slight chance of thunderstorms after midnight. Thursday, southeast winds 15 to 20 knots with gusts up to 25 knots. Seas 4 to 5 feet, occasionally to 6 feet. Wave detail, southeast 5 feet at 6 seconds. A chance of showers. A slight chance of thunderstorms in the morning, then a chance of thunderstorms in the afternoon. Thursday night, southeast winds 10 to 15 knots. Seas 3 to 4 feet, occasionally to 5 feet. Wave detail, southeast 4 feet at 7 seconds. A chance of showers with a slight chance of thunderstorms in the evening, then showers likely with a chance of thunderstorms after midnight. Friday, southeast winds 5 to 10 knots, becoming east in the afternoon. Seas 3 to 4 feet, occasionally to 5 feet. Wave detail, southeast 4 feet at 6 seconds. Showers with a chance of thunderstorms in the morning, then showers likely with a slight chance of thunderstorms in the afternoon. Friday night, northeast winds 5 to 10 knots. Seas around 3 feet. Wave detail, southeast 3 feet at 7 seconds. A chance of thunderstorms. Showers. Saturday, northeast winds around 10 knots. Seas around 3 feet. Showers with a chance of thunderstorms. Saturday night, northeast winds 10 to 15 knots. Seas around 3 feet. Showers with a chance of thunderstorms. Sunday, northeast winds 10 to 15 knots. Seas 3 to 4 feet, occasionally to 5 feet. Showers with a chance of thunderstorms. Sunday night, northeast winds 10 to 15 knots. Seas 3 to 4 feet, occasionally to 5 feet. Showers with a chance of thunderstorms. Winds and seas higher and near thunderstorms. 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The current time is 12:07 a.m. Central Daylight Time. Your weather synopsis for South Central Texas. Wednesday is expected to be the final day of summer-like conditions for several days, as the long-awaited pattern change has finally arrived. While some areas of the Hill Country, Interstate 35 corridor, coastal prairies, and Rio Grande Plains will continue to see highs in the 90s and heat index values reaching triple

digits, western counties, including the Edwards Plateau and adjacent areas of the Hill Country and Rio Grande Plains, will see rounds of precipitation that should begin the transition toward milder weather. A large storm system will bring in a tropical air mass into all of South Central late this evening, leading to several rounds of precipitation, with locally heavy rainfall possible. A cold front arriving by Thursday night will further enhance the chance of heavy rain, leading to a threat for flash flooding. While some eastern counties may continue to see temperatures climb to above 90 degrees Thursday, the front should be fully through the area by Friday afternoon. Highs Friday afternoon will only reach the mid-70s to mid-80s. The mild and damp pattern will continue over the weekend with elevated rain chances continuing. While early next week is expected to be drier, a persistent north breeze will help keep temperatures mild through the middle of next week. Flood watch remains in effect through Friday evening. What? Flooding caused by excessive rainfall continues to be possible. Where? A portion of South Central Texas, including the following counties: Atascosa, Bandera, Bastrop, Bear, Blanco, Burnett, Caldwell, Comal, Dimmitt, Edwards, Frio, Gillespie, Gonzales, Guadalupe, Hayes, Kendall, Kerr, Kinney, Llano, Maverick, Medina, Real, Travis, Uvalde, Valverde, Williamson, Wilson, and Zavala. When? Through Friday evening. Impacts. There is a potential for life-threatening flooding somewhere in the watch area. Excessive runoff may result in flooding of rivers, creeks, streams, and other low-lying and flood-prone locations. Creeks and streams may rise out of their banks. Flooding may occur in poor drainage and urban areas. Low water crossings may be flooded. Extensive street flooding and flooding of creeks and rivers are possible. Additional details: rainfall totals of 1 to 4 inches with isolated amounts of 8 inches are possible. Some locations that may experience flooding include San Antonio, Austin, Round Rock, New Braunfels, Cedar Park, Georgetown, San Marcos, Pflugerville, Medina, Schertz, Kyle, Del Rio, Eagle Pass, Seguin, Sabalo, Kerrville, Converse, Universal City, Taylor, and Uvalde. http://www.weather.gov/safety/. 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You should monitor later forecasts and be alert for possible flood warnings. Those living in areas prone to flooding should be prepared to take action should flooding develop. Your local forecast. Flood watch in effect through Friday evening. Tonight, partly cloudy with a slight chance of showers and thunderstorms this evening, then mostly cloudy with showers likely with a chance of thunderstorms after midnight. Some thunderstorms may produce heavy rainfall. Lows in the mid-70s. Southeast winds 10 to 15 miles per hour with gusts up to 30 miles per hour. Chance of rain 70%. Thursday, showers likely with a slight chance of thunderstorms in the morning, then showers with thunderstorms likely in the afternoon. Some thunderstorms may produce heavy rainfall in the morning. Some thunderstorms may produce heavy rainfall in the afternoon. Humid with highs in the upper 80s. Temperature falling into the mid-80s in the afternoon. Southeast winds 5 to 10 miles per hour with gusts up to 20 miles per hour. Chance of rain 90%. Thursday night, showers. A chance of thunderstorms, mainly in the evening. Some thunderstorms may produce heavy rainfall in the evening. Some thunderstorms may produce heavy rainfall after midnight. Humid with lows in the lower 70s. Southeast winds around 5 miles per hour. Chance of rain 90%. Friday, a chance of thunderstorms. Showers. Some thunderstorms may produce heavy rainfall. Humid with highs in the lower 80s. Northeast winds around 5 miles per hour. Chance of rain 90%. Friday night, cloudy with showers likely with a slight chance of thunderstorms. Lows in the upper 60s. North winds 5 to 10 miles per hour. Chance of rain 70%. Saturday,

showers, likely with a slight chance of thunderstorms in the morning, then a chance of showers and thunderstorms in the afternoon. Highs in the lower 80s. Chance of rain 70%. Saturday night, mostly cloudy. A slight chance of showers and thunderstorms in the evening, then a chance of showers and thunderstorms after midnight. Lows in the upper 60s. Chance of rain 50%. Sunday, mostly cloudy with a chance of showers with a slight chance of thunderstorms. Highs in the lower 80s. Chance of rain 50%. Sunday night through Tuesday, partly cloudy. Lows in the upper 60s. Highs in the mid 80s. Tuesday night, mostly clear. Lows in the mid 60s. Wednesday, partly cloudy. Highs in the mid 80s. The Tropical Weather Outlook. For the North Atlantic, Caribbean Sea and the Gulf of America, tropical cyclone formation is not expected over the next 7 days. 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The Austin NOAA Weather Radio Roundup. At midnight at Austin Bergstrom International. It was mostly cloudy. Temperature was 82 degrees. At Camp Mabry. Temperature was 82 degrees. Pflugerville partly cloudy 81. Taylor partly cloudy 81. The report from Lago Vista was not available. Georgetown mostly cloudy 81. San Marcos cloudy 82. Burnett partly cloudy 81. Junction partly cloudy 76. San Antonio cloudy 82. Corpus Christi partly cloudy 85. Houston partly cloudy 83. Once again at Austin Bergstrom it was 82, and at Camp Mabry it was 82. Elsewhere across the state, College Station partly cloudy 81. Amarillo partly cloudy 63. Abilene rain and fog were reported 68. Dallas-Fort Worth mostly cloudy 80. Your weather synopsis for South Central Texas. Wednesday is expected to be the final day of summer-like conditions for several days, as the long-awaited pattern change has finally arrived. While some areas of the Hill Country, Interstate 35 corridor, coastal prairies, and Rio Grande Plains will continue to see highs in the 90s and heat index values reaching triple digits, western counties, including the Edwards Plateau and adjacent areas of the Hill Country and Rio Grande Plains, will see rounds of precipitation that should begin the transition toward milder weather. A large storm system will bring in a tropical air mass into all of South Central late this evening, leading to several rounds of precipitation, with locally heavy rainfall possible. A cold front arriving by Thursday night will further enhance the chance of heavy rain, leading to a threat for flash flooding. While some eastern counties may continue to see temperatures climb to above 90 degrees Thursday, the front should be fully through the area by Friday afternoon. Highs Friday afternoon will only reach the mid-70s to mid-80s. The mild and damp pattern will continue over the weekend with elevated rain chances continuing. While early next week is expected to be drier, a persistent north breeze will help keep temperatures mild through the middle of next week. Your local forecast. Flood watch in effect through Friday.

winds 5 to 10 miles per hour with gusts up to 20 miles per hour. Chance of rain 90%. Thursday night, showers. A chance of thunderstorms, mainly in the evening. Some thunderstorms may produce heavy rainfall in the evening. Some thunderstorms may produce heavy rainfall after midnight. Humid with lows in the lower 70s. Southeast winds around 5 miles per hour. Chance of rain 90%. Friday, a chance of thunderstorms. Showers. Some thunderstorms may produce heavy rainfall. Humid with highs in the lower 80s. Northeast winds around 5 miles per hour. Chance of rain 90%. Friday night, cloudy with showers likely with a slight chance of thunderstorms. Lows in the upper 60s. North winds 5 to 10 miles per hour. Chance of rain 70%. Saturday, cloudy. Showers likely with a slight chance of thunderstorms in the morning, then a chance of showers and thunderstorms in the afternoon. Highs in the lower 80s. Chance of rain 70%. Saturday night, mostly cloudy. A slight chance of showers and thunderstorms in the evening, then a chance of showers and thunderstorms after midnight. Lows in the upper 60s. Chance of rain 50%. Sunday, mostly cloudy with a chance of showers with a slight chance of thunderstorms. Highs in the lower 80s. Chance of rain 50%. Sunday night through Tuesday, partly cloudy. Lows in the upper 60s. Highs in the mid 80s. Tuesday night, mostly clear. Lows in the mid 60s. Wednesday, partly cloudy. Highs in the mid 80s. 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The current time is 12:20 a.m. Central Daylight Time. The Austin NOAA Weather Radio Roundup, at midnight at Austin Bergstrom International. It was mostly cloudy. Temperature was 82 degrees. At Camp Mabry. Temperature was 82 degrees. Pflugerville partly cloudy 81. Taylor partly cloudy 81. The report from Lago Vista was not available. Georgetown mostly cloudy 81. San Marcos cloudy 82. Burnett partly cloudy 81. Junction partly cloudy 76. San Antonio cloudy 82. Corpus Christi partly cloudy 85. Houston partly cloudy 83. Once again at Austin Bergstrom it was 82, and at Camp Mabry it was 82. Elsewhere across the state, College Station partly cloudy 81. Amarillo partly cloudy 63. Abilene rain and fog were reported 68. Dallas-Fort Worth mostly cloudy 80. Your weather synopsis for South Central Texas. Wednesday is expected to be the final day of summer-like conditions for several days, as the long-awaited pattern change has finally arrived. While some areas of the Hill Country, Interstate 35 corridor, coastal prairies, and Rio Grande plains will continue to see highs in the 90s and heat index values reaching triple digits, western counties, including the Edwards Plateau and adjacent areas of the Hill Country and Rio Grande Plains, will see rounds of precipitation that should begin the transition toward milder weather. A large storm system will bring in a tropical air mass into all of South Central late this evening, leading to several rounds of precipitation, with locally heavy rainfall possible. A cold front arriving by Thursday night will further enhance the chance of heavy rain, leading to a threat for flash flooding. While some eastern counties may continue to see temperatures climb to above 90 degrees Thursday, the front should be fully through the area by Friday afternoon. Highs Friday afternoon will only reach the mid-70s to mid-80s. The mild and damp pattern will continue over the weekend with elevated rain chances continuing. While early next week is expected to be drier, a persistent north breeze will help keep temperatures mild through the middle of next week,

flood watch remains in effect through Friday evening. What? Flooding caused by excessive rainfall continues to be possible. Where? A portion of South Central Texas, including the following counties: Atascosa, Bandera, Bastrop, Bear, Blanco, Burnett, Caldwell, Comal, Dimmitt, Edwards, Frio, Gillespie, Gonzales, Guadalupe, Hayes, Kendall, Kerr, Kinney, Llano, Maverick, Medina, Real, Travis, Uvalde, Valverde, Williamson, Wilson, and Zavala. When? Through Friday evening. Impacts. There is a potential for life-threatening flooding somewhere in the watch area. Excessive runoff may result in flooding of rivers, creeks, streams, and other low-lying and flood-prone locations. Creeks and streams may rise out of their banks. Flooding may occur in poor drainage and urban areas. Low water crossings may be flooded. Extensive street flooding and flooding of creeks and rivers are possible. Additional details: rainfall totals of 1 to 4 inches with isolated amounts of 8 inches are possible. Some locations that may experience flooding include San Antonio, Austin, Round Rock, New Braunfels, Cedar Park, Georgetown, San Marcos, Pflugerville, Medina, Schertz, Kyle, Del Rio, Eagle Pass, Seguin, Sabalo, Kerrville, Converse, Universal City, Taylor, and Uvalde. http://www.weather.gov/safety/ Flood you should monitor later forecasts and be alert for possible flood warnings. Those living in areas prone to flooding should be prepared to take action should flooding develop. Your local forecast. Flood watch in effect through Friday evening. Tonight, partly cloudy with a slight chance of showers and thunderstorms this evening, then mostly cloudy with showers likely with a chance of thunderstorms after midnight. Some thunderstorms may produce heavy rainfall. Lows in the mid-70s. Southeast winds 10 to 15 miles per hour with gusts up to 30 miles per hour. Chance of rain 70%. Thursday, showers likely with a slight chance of thunderstorms in the morning, then showers with thunderstorms likely in the afternoon. Some thunderstorms may produce heavy rainfall in the morning. Some thunderstorms may produce heavy rainfall in the afternoon. Humid with highs in the upper 80s. Temperature falling into the mid-80s in the afternoon. Southeast winds 5 to 10 miles per hour with gusts up to 20 miles per hour. Chance of rain 90%. Thursday night, showers. A chance of thunderstorms, mainly in the evening. Some thunderstorms may produce heavy rainfall in the evening. Some thunderstorms may produce heavy rainfall after midnight. Humid with lows in the lower 70s. Southeast winds around 5 miles per hour. Chance of rain 90%. Friday, a chance of thunderstorms. Showers. Some thunderstorms may produce heavy rainfall. Humid with highs in the lower 80s. Northeast winds around 5 miles per hour. Chance of rain 90%. Friday night, cloudy with showers likely with a slight chance of thunderstorms. Lows in the upper 60s. North winds 5 to 10 miles per hour. Chance of rain 70%. Saturday, cloudy. Showers likely with a slight chance of thunderstorms in the morning, then a chance of showers and thunderstorms in the afternoon. Highs in the lower 80s. Chance of rain 70%. Saturday night, mostly cloudy. A slight chance of showers and thunderstorms in the evening, then a chance of showers and thunderstorms after midnight. Lows in the upper 60s. Chance of rain 50%. Sunday, mostly cloudy with a chance of showers with a slight chance of thunderstorms. Highs in the lower 80s. Chance of rain 50%. Sunday night through Tuesday, partly cloudy. Lows in the upper 60s. Highs in the mid-80s. Tuesday night, mostly clear. Lows in the mid-60s. Wednesday, partly cloudy. Highs in the mid-80s. 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

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The Austin NOAA Weather Radio Roundup at midnight at Austin Bergstrom International. It was mostly cloudy. Temperature was 82 degrees. At Camp Mabry, temperature was 82 degrees. Pflugerville, partly cloudy, 81. Taylor, partly cloudy, 81. The report from Lago Vista was not available. Georgetown, mostly cloudy, 81. San Marcos, cloudy, 82. Burnett, partly cloudy, 81. Junction, partly cloudy, 76. San Antonio, cloudy, 82. Corpus Christi, partly cloudy, 85. Houston, partly cloudy, 83. Once again at Austin Bergstrom, it was 82, and at Camp Mabry, it was 82. Elsewhere across the state, College Station, partly cloudy, 81. Amarillo, partly cloudy, 63. Abilene, rain and fog were reported, 68. Dallas, Fort Worth, mostly cloudy, 80. Your weather synopsis for South Central Texas. Wednesday is expected to be the final day of summer-like conditions for several days, as the long-awaited pattern change has finally arrived. While some areas of the Hill Country, Interstate 35 corridor, coastal prairies, and Rio Grande plains will continue to see highs in the 90s and heat index values reaching triple digits, western counties, including the Edwards Plateau and adjacent areas of the Hill Country and Rio Grande plains, will see rounds of precipitation that should begin the transition toward milder weather. A large storm system will bring in a tropical air mass into all of South Central late this evening, leading to several rounds of precipitation, with locally heavy rainfall possible. A cold front arriving by Thursday night will further enhance the chance of heavy rain, leading to a threat for flash flooding. While some eastern counties may continue to see temperatures climb to above 90 degrees Thursday, the front should be fully through the area by Friday afternoon. Highs Friday afternoon will only reach the mid-70s to mid-80s. The mild and damp pattern will continue over the weekend with elevated rain chances continuing. While early next week is expected to be drier, a persistent north breeze will help keep temperatures mild through the middle of next week. The coastal waters forecast from Baffin Bay to Port Aransas out 20 nautical miles. Small craft should exercise caution. This afternoon, southeast winds 15 to 20 knots with gusts up to 25 knots. Seas around 4 feet, occasionally to 5 feet. Wave detail, south 4 feet at 6 seconds. Tonight, southeast winds 15 to 20 knots with gusts up to 25 knots. Seas 4 to 5 feet, occasionally to 6 feet. Wave detail, southeast 5 feet at 6 seconds. A chance of showers with a slight chance of thunderstorms after midnight. Thursday, southeast winds 15 to 20 knots with gusts up to 25 knots. Seas 4 to 5 feet, occasionally to 6 feet. Wave detail, southeast 5 feet at 6 seconds. A chance of showers. A slight chance of thunderstorms in the morning, then a chance of thunderstorms in the afternoon. Thursday night, southeast winds 10 to 15 knots. Seas 3 to 4 feet, occasionally to 5 feet. Wave detail, southeast 4 feet at 7 seconds. A chance of showers with a slight chance of thunderstorms in the evening, then showers likely with a chance of thunderstorms after midnight. Friday, southeast winds 5 to 10 knots, becoming east in the afternoon. Seas 3 to 4 feet, occasionally to 5 feet. Wave detail, southeast 4 feet at 6 seconds. Showers with a chance of thunderstorms in the morning, then showers likely with a slight chance of thunderstorms in the afternoon. Friday night, northeast winds 5 to 10 knots. Seas around 3 feet. Slight chance of thunderstorms in the afternoon. Friday night, northeast winds 5 to 10 knots. Seas around 3 feet.

Wave detail, southeast 3 feet at 7 seconds. A chance of thunderstorms. Showers. Saturday, northeast winds around 10 knots. Seas around 3 feet. Showers with a chance of thunderstorms. Saturday night, northeast winds 10 to 15 knots. Seas around 3 feet. Showers with a chance of thunderstorms. Sunday, northeast winds 10 to 15 knots. Seas 3 to 4 feet, occasionally to 5 feet. Showers with a chance of thunderstorms. Sunday night, northeast winds 10 to 15 knots. Seas 3 to 4 feet, occasionally to 5 feet. Showers with a chance of thunderstorms. Winds and seas higher and near thunderstorms. The Tropical Weather Outlook. For the North Atlantic, Caribbean Sea, and the Gulf of America, tropical cyclone formation is not expected over the next 7 days. Your local forecast. Flood watch in effect through Friday evening. Tonight, partly cloudy with a slight chance of showers and thunderstorms this evening, then mostly cloudy with showers likely with a chance of thunderstorms after midnight. Some thunderstorms may produce heavy rainfall. Lows in the mid-70s. Southeast winds 10 to 15 miles per hour with gusts up to 30 miles per hour. Chance of rain 70%. Thursday, showers likely with a slight chance of thunderstorms in the morning, then showers with thunderstorms likely in the afternoon. Some thunderstorms may produce heavy rainfall in the morning. Some thunderstorms may produce heavy rainfall in the afternoon. Humid with highs in the upper 80s. Temperature falling into the mid-80s in the afternoon. Southeast winds 5 to 10 miles per hour with gusts up to 20 miles per hour. Chance of rain 90%. Thursday night, showers. A chance of thunderstorms, mainly in the evening. Some thunderstorms may produce heavy rainfall in the evening. Some thunderstorms may produce heavy rainfall after midnight. Humid with lows in the lower 70s. Southeast winds around 5 miles per hour. Chance of rain 90%. Friday, a chance of thunderstorms. Showers. Some thunderstorms may produce heavy rainfall. Humid with highs in the lower 80s. Northeast winds around 5 miles per hour. Chance of rain 90%. Friday night, cloudy with showers likely with a slight chance of thunderstorms. Lows in the upper 60s. North winds 5 to 10 miles per hour. Chance of rain 70%. Saturday, cloudy. Showers likely with a slight chance of thunderstorms in the morning, then a chance of showers and thunderstorms in the afternoon. Highs in the lower 80s. Chance of rain 70%. Saturday night, mostly cloudy. A slight chance of showers and thunderstorms in the evening, then a chance of showers and thunderstorms after midnight. Lows in the upper 60s. Chance of rain 50%. Sunday, mostly cloudy with a chance of showers with a slight chance of thunderstorms. Highs in the lower 80s. Chance of rain 50%. Sunday night through Tuesday, partly cloudy. Lows in the upper 60s. Highs in the mid-80s. Tuesday night, mostly clear. Lows in the mid-60s. Wednesday, partly cloudy. Highs in the mid-80s. Flood watch remains in effect through Friday evening. What? Flooding caused by excessive rainfall continues to be possible. Where? A portion of South Central Texas, including the following counties: Atascosa, Bandera, Bastrop, Mayer, Blanco, Burnett, Caldwell, Comal, Dimmitt, Edwards, Frio, Gillespie, Gonzales, Guadalupe, Hayes, Kendall, Kerr, Kinney, Llano, Maverick, Medina, Real, Travis, Uvalde, Valverde, Williamson, Wilson, and Zavala. When? Through Friday evening. Impacts. There is a potential for life-threatening flooding somewhere in the watch area. Excessive runoff may result in flooding of rivers, creeks, streams, and other low-lying and flood-prone locations.

creeks and streams may rise out of their banks. Flooding may occur in poor drainage and urban areas. Low water crossings may be flooded. Extensive street flooding and flooding of creeks and rivers are possible. Additional details, rainfall totals of 1 to 4 inches with isolated amounts of 8 inches are possible. 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You should monitor later forecasts and be alert for possible flood warnings. Those living in areas prone to flooding should be prepared to take action should flooding develop. You're listening to NOAA Weather Radio, station WXK27, in Austin, Texas, broadcasting on a frequency of 162.4 MHz, originating from the Austin-San Antonio National Weather Service Forecast Office. The current time is 12:39 a.m. Central Daylight Time. The Austin NOAA Weather Radio Roundup, at midnight at Austin Bergstrom International. It was mostly cloudy. Temperature was 82 degrees. At Camp Mabry, temperature was 82 degrees. Pflugerville, partly cloudy, 81. Taylor, partly cloudy, 81. The report from Lago Vista was not available. Georgetown, mostly cloudy, 81. San Marcos, cloudy, 82. Burnett, partly cloudy, 81. Junction, partly cloudy, 76. San Antonio, cloudy, 82. Corpus Christi, partly cloudy, 85. Houston, partly cloudy, 83. Once again at Austin Bergstrom, it was 82, and at Camp Mabry, it was 82. Elsewhere across the state, College Station, partly cloudy, 81. Amarillo, partly cloudy, 63. Abilene, rain and fog were reported, 68. Dallas-Fort Worth, mostly cloudy, 80. Your weather synopsis for South Central Texas. Wednesday is expected to be the final day of summer-like conditions for several days, as the long-awaited pattern change has finally arrived. While some areas of the Hill Country, Interstate 35 corridor, coastal prairies, and Rio Grande plains will continue to see highs in the 90s and heat index values reaching triple digits, western counties, including the Edwards Plateau and adjacent areas of the Hill Country and Rio Grande Plains, will see rounds of precipitation that should begin the transition toward milder weather. A large storm system will bring in a tropical air mass into all of South Central late this evening, leading to several rounds of precipitation, with locally heavy rainfall possible. A cold front arriving by Thursday night will further enhance the chance of heavy rain, leading to a threat for flash flooding. While some eastern counties may continue to see temperatures climb to above 90 degrees Thursday, the front should be fully through the area by Friday afternoon. Highs Friday afternoon will only reach the mid-70s to mid-80s. The mild and damp pattern will continue over the weekend with elevated rain chances continuing. While early next week is expected to be drier, a persistent north breeze will help keep temperatures mild through the middle of next week. Your local forecast. Flood watch in effect through Friday evening. Tonight, partly cloudy with a slight chance of showers and thunderstorms this evening, then mostly cloudy with showers likely with a chance of thunderstorms after midnight. Some thunderstorms may produce heavy rainfall. Lows in the mid-70s. Southeast winds 10 to 15 miles per hour with gusts up to 30 miles per hour. Chance of rain 70%. Thursday, showers likely with a slight chance of thunderstorms in the morning, then showers with thunderstorms likely in the afternoon. Some thunderstorms may produce heavy rainfall in the morning. Some thunderstorms may produce heavy rainfall in the afternoon. Humid with highs in the upper 80s. Temperature falling into the mid-80s in the afternoon. Southeast winds 5 to 10 miles per hour with gusts.

gusts up to 20 miles per hour. Chance of rain 90%. Thursday night, showers. A chance of thunderstorms, mainly in the evening. Some thunderstorms may produce heavy rainfall in the evening. Some thunderstorms may produce heavy rainfall after midnight. Humid with lows in the lower 70s. Southeast winds around 5 miles per hour. Chance of rain 90%. Friday, a chance of thunderstorms. Showers. Some thunderstorms may produce heavy rainfall. Humid with highs in the lower 80s. Northeast winds around 5 miles per hour. Chance of rain 90%. Friday night, cloudy with showers likely with a slight chance of thunderstorms. Lows in the upper 60s. North winds 5 to 10 miles per hour. Chance of rain 70%. Saturday, cloudy. Showers likely with a slight chance of thunderstorms in the morning, then a chance of showers and thunderstorms in the afternoon. Highs in the lower 80s. Chance of rain 70%. Saturday night, mostly cloudy. A slight chance of showers and thunderstorms in the evening, then a chance of showers and thunderstorms after midnight. Lows in the upper 60s. Chance of rain 50%. Sunday, mostly cloudy with a chance of showers with a slight chance of thunderstorms. Highs in the lower 80s. Chance of rain 50%. Sunday night through Tuesday, partly cloudy. Lows in the upper 60s. Highs in the mid 80s. Tuesday night, mostly clear. Lows in the mid 60s. Wednesday, partly cloudy. Highs in the mid 80s. 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The current time is 12:45 a.m. Central Daylight Time. The Austin NOAA Weather Radio Roundup, at midnight at Austin Bergstrom International. It was mostly cloudy. Temperature was 82 degrees. At Camp Mabry. Temperature was 82 degrees. Pflugerville partly cloudy 81. Taylor partly cloudy 81. The report from Lago Vista was not available. Georgetown mostly cloudy 81. San Marcos cloudy 82. Burnett partly cloudy 81. Junction partly cloudy 76. San Antonio cloudy 82. Corpus Christi partly cloudy 85. Houston partly cloudy 83. Once again at Austin Bergstrom it was 82, and at Camp Mabry it was 82. Elsewhere across the state, College Station partly cloudy 81. Amarillo partly cloudy 63. Abilene rain and fog were reported 68. Dallas-Fort Worth mostly cloudy 80. Your weather synopsis for South Central Texas. Wednesday is expected to be the final day of summer-like conditions for several days, as the long-awaited pattern change has finally arrived. While some areas of the Hill Country, Interstate 35 corridor, coastal prairies, and Rio Grande plains will continue to see highs in the 90s and heat index values reaching triple digits, western counties, including the Edwards Plateau and adjacent areas of the Hill Country and Rio Grande Plains, will see rounds of precipitation that should begin the transition toward milder weather. A large storm system will bring in a tropical air mass into all of South Central late this evening, leading to several rounds of precipitation, with locally heavy rainfall possible. A cold front arriving by Thursday night will further enhance the chance of heavy rain, leading to a threat for flash flooding. While some eastern counties may continue to see temperatures climb to above 90 degrees Thursday, the front should be fully through the area by Friday afternoon. Highs Friday afternoon will only reach the mid-70s to mid-80s. The mild and damp pattern will continue over the weekend with elevated rain chances continuing. While early next week is expected to be drier, a persistent north breeze will help keep temperatures mild through the middle of next week. Your local forecast.
Flood watch in effect through Friday evening. Tonight, partly cloudy with a slight chance of showers and thunderstorms this evening, then mostly cloudy with showers likely with a chance of thunderstorms after midnight. Some thunderstorms may produce heavy rainfall. Lows in the mid-70s. Southeast winds 10 to 15 miles per hour with gusts up to 30 miles per hour. Chance of rain 70%. Thursday, showers likely with a slight chance of thunderstorms in the morning, then showers with thunderstorms likely in the afternoon. Some thunderstorms may produce heavy rainfall in the morning. Some thunderstorms may produce heavy rainfall in the afternoon. Humid with highs in the upper 80s. Temperature falling into the mid-80s in the afternoon. Southeast winds 5 to 10 miles per hour with gusts up to 20 miles per hour. Chance of rain 90%. Thursday night, showers. A chance of thunderstorms, mainly in the evening. Some thunderstorms may produce heavy rainfall in the evening. Some thunderstorms may produce heavy rainfall after midnight. Humid with lows in the lower 70s. Southeast winds around 5 miles per hour. Chance of rain 90%. Friday, a chance of thunderstorms. Showers. Some thunderstorms may produce heavy rainfall. Humid with highs in the lower 80s. Northeast winds around 5 miles per hour. Chance of rain 90%. Friday night, cloudy with showers likely with a slight chance of thunderstorms. Lows in the upper 60s. North winds 5 to 10 miles per hour. Chance of rain 70%. Saturday, cloudy. Showers likely with a slight chance of thunderstorms in the morning, then a chance of showers and thunderstorms in the afternoon. Highs in the lower 80s. Chance of rain 70%. Saturday night, mostly cloudy. A slight chance of showers and thunderstorms in the evening, then a chance of showers and thunderstorms after midnight. Lows in the upper 60s. Chance of rain 50%. Sunday, mostly cloudy with a chance of showers with a slight chance of thunderstorms. Highs in the lower 80s. Chance of rain 50%. Sunday night through Tuesday, partly cloudy. Lows in the upper 60s. Highs in the mid 80s. Tuesday night, mostly clear. Lows in the mid 60s. Wednesday, partly cloudy. Highs in the mid 80s. 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The current time is 12:51 a.m. Central Daylight Time. The Austin NOAA Weather Radio Roundup, at midnight at Austin Bergstrom International. It was mostly cloudy. Temperature was 82 degrees. At Camp Mabry. Temperature was 82 degrees. Pflugerville partly cloudy 81. Taylor partly cloudy 81. The report from Lago Vista was not available. Georgetown mostly cloudy 81. San Marcos cloudy 82. Burnett partly cloudy 81. Junction partly cloudy 76. San Antonio cloudy 82. Corpus Christi partly cloudy 85. Houston partly cloudy 83. Once again at Austin Bergstrom it was 82, and at Camp Mabry it was 82. Elsewhere across the state, College Station partly cloudy 81. Amarillo partly cloudy 63. Abilene rain and fog were reported 68. Dallas-Fort Worth mostly cloudy 80. Flood watch remains in effect through Friday evening. What? Flooding caused by excessive rainfall continues to be possible. Where? A portion of south-central Texas, including the following counties, Atascosa, Bandera, Bastrop, Mayer, Blanco, Burnett, Caldwell, Comal, Dimmitt, Edwards, Frio, Gillespie, Gonzales, Guadalupe, Hayes, Kendall, Kerr, Kinney, Leno, Maverick,

Ina, Rial, Travis, Uvalde, Valverde, Williamson, Wilson and Zavala. When, through Friday evening. Impacts, there is a potential for life-threatening flooding somewhere in the watch area. Excessive runoff may result in flooding of rivers, creeks, streams, and other low-lying and flood-prone locations. Creeks and streams may rise out of their banks. Flooding may occur in poor drainage and urban areas. Low water crossings may be flooded. Extensive street flooding and flooding of creeks and rivers are possible. Additional details, rainfall totals of 1 to 4 inches with isolated amounts of 8 inches are possible. Some locations that may experience flooding include San Antonio, Austin, Round Rock, New Braunfels, Cedar Park, Georgetown, San Marcos, Pflugerville, Medina, Schertz, Kyle, Del Rio, Eagle Pass, Seguin, Sabalo, Kerrville, Converse, Universal City, Taylor and Uvalde. http://www.weather.gov/safety/. Flood. You should monitor later forecasts and be alert for possible flood warnings. Those living in areas prone to flooding should be prepared to take action should flooding develop. Your weather synopsis for South Central Texas. Wednesday is expected to be the final day of summer-like conditions for several days, as the long-awaited pattern change has finally arrived. While some areas of the Hill Country, Interstate 35 corridor, coastal prairies, and Rio Grande plains will continue to see highs in the 90s and heat index values reaching triple digits, western counties, including the Edwards Plateau and adjacent areas of the Hill Country and Rio Grande plains, will see rounds of precipitation that should begin the transition toward milder weather. A large storm system will bring in a tropical air mass into all of South Central late this evening, leading to several rounds of precipitation, with locally heavy rainfall possible. A cold front arriving by Thursday night will further enhance the chance of heavy rain, leading to a threat for flash flooding. While some eastern counties may continue to see temperatures climb to above 90 degrees Thursday, the front should be fully through the area by Friday afternoon. Highs Friday afternoon will only reach the mid-70s to mid-80s. The mild and damp pattern will continue over the weekend with elevated rain chances continuing. While early next week is expected to be drier, a persistent north breeze will help keep temperatures mild through the middle of next week. Your local forecast. Flood watch in effect through Friday evening. Tonight, partly cloudy with a slight chance of showers and thunderstorms this evening, then mostly cloudy with showers likely with a chance of thunderstorms after midnight. Some thunderstorms may produce heavy rainfall. Lows in the mid-70s. Southeast winds 10 to 15 miles per hour with gusts up to 30 miles per hour. Chance of rain 70%. Thursday, showers likely with a slight chance of thunderstorms in the morning, then showers with thunderstorms likely in the afternoon. Some thunderstorms may produce heavy rainfall in the morning. Humid with highs in the upper 80s. Temperature falling into the mid-80s in the afternoon. Southeast winds 5 to 10 miles per hour with gusts up to 20 miles per hour. Chance of rain 90%. Thursday night, showers. A chance of thunderstorms, mainly in the evening. Some thunderstorms may produce heavy rainfall in the evening. Humid with lows in the lower 70s. Southeast winds around 5 miles per hour. Chance of rain 90%. Friday, a chance of thunderstorms. Showers. Some thunderstorms may produce heavy rainfall. Humid with highs in the lower 80s. Northeast winds around 5 miles per hour. Chance of rain 90%. Friday night, cloudy with showers likely with a slight chance of thunderstorms. Lows in the upper 60s. North winds 5 to 10 miles per hour. Chance of rain 70%. Saturday, cloudy. Showers likely with a slight chance of thunderstorms in the morning, then a

chance of showers and thunderstorms in the afternoon. Highs in the lower 80s. Chance of rain 70%. Saturday night, mostly cloudy. A slight chance of showers and thunderstorms in the evening, then a chance of showers and thunderstorms after midnight. Lows in the upper 60s. Chance of rain 50%. Sunday, mostly cloudy with a chance of showers with a slight chance of thunderstorms. Highs in the lower 80s. Chance of rain 50%. Sunday night through Tuesday, partly cloudy. Lows in the upper 60s. Highs in the mid 80s. Tuesday night, mostly clear. Lows in the mid 60s. Wednesday, partly cloudy. Highs in the mid 80s. 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The current time is 12:59 a.m. Central Daylight Time. The Austin NOAA Weather Radio Roundup, at midnight at Austin Bergstrom International. It was mostly cloudy. Temperature was 82 degrees. At Camp Mabry, temperature was 82 degrees. Pflugerville, partly cloudy, 81. Taylor, partly cloudy, 81. The report from Lago Vista was not available. Georgetown, mostly cloudy, 81. San Marcos, cloudy, 82. Burnett, partly cloudy, 81. Junction, partly cloudy, 76. San Antonio, cloudy, 82. Corpus Christi, partly cloudy, 85. Houston, partly cloudy, 83. Once again at Austin Bergstrom, it was 82, and at Camp Mabry, it was 82. Elsewhere across the state, College Station, partly cloudy, 81. Amarillo, partly cloudy, 63. Abilene, rain and fog were reported, 68. Dallas-Fort Worth, mostly cloudy, 80. Your weather synopsis for South Central Texas. Wednesday is expected to be the final day of summer-like conditions for several days, as the long-awaited pattern change has finally arrived. While some areas of the Hill Country, Interstate 35 corridor, coastal prairies, and Rio Grande plains will continue to see highs in the 90s and heat index values reaching triple digits, western counties, including the Edwards Plateau and adjacent areas of the Hill Country and Rio Grande Plains, will see rounds of precipitation that should begin the transition toward milder weather. A large storm system will bring in a tropical air mass into all of South Central late this evening, leading to several rounds of precipitation, with locally heavy rainfall possible. A cold front arriving by Thursday night will further enhance the chance of heavy rain, leading to a threat for flash flooding. While some eastern counties may continue to see temperatures climb to above 90 degrees Thursday, the front should be fully through the area by Friday afternoon. Highs Friday afternoon will only reach the mid-70s to mid-80s. The mild and damp pattern will continue over the weekend with elevated rain chances continuing. While early next week is expected to be drier, a persistent north breeze will help keep temperatures mild through the middle of next week. The coastal waters forecast from Baffin Bay to Port Aransas out 20 nautical miles. Small craft should exercise caution. This afternoon, southeast winds 15 to 20 knots with gusts up to 25 knots. Seas around 4 feet, occasionally to 5 feet. Wave detail, south 4 feet at 6 seconds. Tonight, southeast winds 15 to 20 knots with gusts up to 25 knots. Seas 4 to 5 feet, occasionally to 6 feet. Wave detail, southeast 5 feet at 6 seconds. A chance of showers with a slight chance of thunderstorms after midnight. Thursday, southeast winds 15 to 20 knots with gusts up to 25 knots. Seas 4 to 5 feet, occasionally to 6 feet. Wave detail, southeast 5 feet at 6 seconds. A chance of showers. A slight chance of thunderstorms in the morning, then a chance of thunderstorms in the afternoon. Thursday night, southeast winds 10 to 15 knots.

sees 3 to 4 feet, occasionally to 5 feet. Wave detail, southeast 4 feet at 7 seconds. A chance of showers with a slight chance of thunderstorms in the evening, then showers likely with a chance of thunderstorms after midnight. Friday, southeast winds 5 to 10 knots, becoming east in the afternoon. Seas 3 to 4 feet, occasionally to 5 feet. Wave detail, southeast 4 feet at 6 seconds. Showers with a chance of thunderstorms in the morning, then showers likely with a slight chance of thunderstorms in the afternoon. Friday night, northeast winds 5 to 10 knots. Seas around 3 feet. Wave detail, southeast 3 feet at 7 seconds. A chance of thunderstorms. Showers. Saturday, northeast winds around 10 knots. Seas around 3 feet. Showers with a chance of thunderstorms. Saturday night, northeast winds 10 to 15 knots. Seas around 3 feet. Showers with a chance of thunderstorms. Sunday, northeast winds 10 to 15 knots. Seas 3 to 4 feet, occasionally to 5 feet. Showers with a chance of thunderstorms. Sunday night, northeast winds 10 to 15 knots. Seas 3 to 4 feet, occasionally to 5 feet. Showers with a chance of thunderstorms. Winds and seas higher and near thunderstorms. The Tropical Weather Outlook. For the North Atlantic, Caribbean Sea, and the Gulf of America, tropical cyclone formation is not expected over the next 7 days. Your local forecast. Flood watch in effect through Friday evening. Tonight, partly cloudy with a slight chance of showers and thunderstorms this evening, then mostly cloudy with showers likely with a chance of thunderstorms after midnight. Some thunderstorms may produce heavy rainfall. Lows in the mid-70s. Southeast winds 10 to 15 miles per hour with gusts up to 30 miles per hour. Chance of rain 70%. Thursday, showers likely with a slight chance of thunderstorms in the morning, then showers with thunderstorms likely in the afternoon. Some thunderstorms may produce heavy rainfall in the morning. Some thunderstorms may produce heavy rainfall in the afternoon. Humid with highs in the upper 80s. Temperature falling into the mid-80s in the afternoon. Southeast winds 5 to 10 miles per hour with gusts up to 20 miles per hour. Chance of rain 90%. Thursday night, showers. A chance of thunderstorms, mainly in the evening. Some thunderstorms may produce heavy rainfall in the evening. Some thunderstorms may produce heavy rainfall after midnight. Humid with lows in the lower 70s. Southeast winds around 5 miles per hour. Chance of rain 90%. Friday, a chance of thunderstorms. Showers. Some thunderstorms may produce heavy rainfall. Humid with highs in the lower 80s. Northeast winds around 5 miles per hour. Chance of rain 90%. Friday night, cloudy with showers likely with a slight chance of thunderstorms. Lows in the upper 60s. North winds 5 to 10 miles per hour. Chance of rain 70%. Saturday, cloudy. Showers likely with a slight chance of thunderstorms in the morning, then a chance of showers and thunderstorms in the afternoon. Highs in the lower 80s. Chance of rain 70%. Saturday night, mostly cloudy. A slight chance of showers and thunderstorms in the evening, then a chance of showers and thunderstorms after midnight. Lows in the upper 60s. Chance of rain 50%. Sunday, mostly cloudy with a chance of showers with a slight chance of thunderstorms. Highs in the lower 80s. Chance of rain 50%. Sunday night through Tuesday, partly cloudy. Lows in the upper 60s. Highs in the mid-80s. Tuesday night, mostly clear. Lows in the mid-60s. Wednesday, partly cloudy. Highs in the mid-80s. Flood watch remains in effect through Friday evening. What? Flooding caused by excessive rainfall.

where a portion of South Central Texas, including the following counties, Atascosa, Bandera, Bastrop, Bear, Blanco, Burnett, Caldwell, Comal, Dimmitt, Edwards, Frio, Gillespie, Gonzales, Guadalupe, Hayes, Kendall, Kerr, Kinney, Leno, Maverick, Medina, Real, Travis, Uvalde, Valverde, Williamson, Wilson, and Zavala. When, through Friday evening, impacts, there is a potential for life-threatening flooding somewhere in the watch area. Excessive runoff may result in flooding of rivers, creeks, streams, and other low-lying and flood-prone locations. Creeks and streams may rise out of their banks. Flooding may occur in poor drainage and urban areas. Low water crossings may be flooded. Extensive street flooding and flooding of creeks and rivers are possible. Additional details, rainfall totals of 1 to 4 inches with isolated amounts of 8 inches are possible. Some locations that may experience flooding include San Antonio, Austin, Round Rock, New Braunfels, Cedar Park, Georgetown, San Marcos, Pflugerville, Medina, Schertz, Kyle, Del Rio, Eagle Pass, Seguin, Sabalo, Kerrville, Converse, Universal City, Taylor and Uvalde. http://www.weather.gov/safety/. Flood you should monitor later forecasts and be alert for possible flood warnings. Those living in areas prone to flooding should be prepared to take action should flooding develop. 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The current time is 1:10 a.m. Central Daylight Time. Your weather synopsis for South Central Texas. Wednesday is expected to be the final day of summer-like conditions for several days, as the long-awaited pattern change has finally arrived. While some areas of the Hill Country, Interstate 35 corridor, coastal prairies, and Rio Grande plains will continue to see highs in the 90s and heat index values reaching triple digits, western counties, including the Edwards Plateau and adjacent areas of the Hill Country and Rio Grande Plains, will see rounds of precipitation that should begin the transition toward milder weather. A large storm system will bring in a tropical air mass into all of South Central late this evening, leading to several rounds of precipitation, with locally heavy rainfall possible. A cold front arriving by Thursday night will further enhance the chance of heavy rain, leading to a threat for flash flooding. While some eastern counties may continue to see temperatures climb to above 90 degrees Thursday, the front should be fully through the area by Friday afternoon. Highs Friday afternoon will only reach the mid-70s to mid-80s. The mild and damp pattern will continue over the weekend with elevated rain chances continuing. While early next week is expected to be drier, a persistent north breeze will help keep temperatures mild through the middle of next week. Your local forecast. Flood watch in effect through Friday evening. Tonight, partly cloudy with a slight chance of showers and thunderstorms this evening, then mostly cloudy with showers likely with a chance of thunderstorms after midnight. Some thunderstorms may produce heavy rainfall. Lows in the mid-70s. Southeast winds 10 to 15 miles per hour with gusts up to 30 miles per hour. Chance of rain 70%. Thursday, showers likely with a slight chance of thunderstorms in the morning, then showers with thunderstorms likely in the afternoon. Some thunderstorms may produce heavy rainfall in the morning. Humid with highs in the upper 80s. Temperature falling into the mid-80s in the afternoon. Southeast winds 5 to 10 miles per hour with gusts up to 20 miles per hour. Chance of rain 90%. Thursday night, showers. A chance of thunderstorms, mainly in the evening. Some thunderstorms may produce heavy rainfall in the evening. After midnight. Humid with lows in the lower 70s.

degrees. Southeast winds around 5 miles per hour. Chance of rain 90%. Friday, a chance of thunderstorms. Showers. Some thunderstorms may produce heavy rainfall. Humid with highs in the lower 80s. Northeast winds around 5 miles per hour. Chance of rain 90%. Friday night, cloudy with showers, likely with a slight chance of thunderstorms. Lows in the upper 60s. North winds 5 to 10 miles per hour. Chance of rain 70%. Saturday, cloudy. Showers likely with a slight chance of thunderstorms in the morning, then a chance of showers and thunderstorms in the afternoon. Highs in the lower 80s. Chance of rain 70%. Saturday night, mostly cloudy. A slight chance of showers and thunderstorms in the evening, then a chance of showers and thunderstorms after midnight. Lows in the upper 60s. Chance of rain 50%. Sunday, mostly cloudy with a chance of showers with a slight chance of thunderstorms. Highs in the lower 80s. Chance of rain 50%. Sunday night through Tuesday, partly cloudy. Lows in the upper 60s. Highs in the mid 80s. Tuesday night, mostly clear. Lows in the mid 60s. Wednesday, partly cloudy. Highs in the mid 80s. 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A weekly test of the NOAA Weather Radio tone alert is conducted each Wednesday between 10 a.m. and noon, unless severe weather is in the area, in which case the weekly test will be postponed until the next good weather day. 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The current time is 1:15 a.m. Central Daylight Time. The Austin NOAA Weather Radio Roundup. At 1 a.m. at Austin Bergstrom International, it was mostly cloudy. The temperature was 82, the dew point 76. The relative humidity was 81%, the wind south at 13 miles an hour, and the pressure was 29.79 inches and falling. At Camp Mabry, it was cloudy. The temperature was 82, the dew point 76. The relative humidity was 81%, the wind south at 8 miles an hour gusting to 22, and the pressure was 29.80 inches and falling. Pflugerville cloudy 81. Taylor mostly cloudy 81. The report from Lago Vista was not available. Georgetown cloudy 81. San Marcos cloudy 81. Bernard mostly cloudy 80. Junction partly cloudy 77. San Antonio cloudy 81. Corpus Christi partly cloudy 84. Houston partly cloudy 83. Once again at Austin Bergstrom it was 82, and at Camp Mabry it was 82. Elsewhere across the state, College Station clear 81. Amarillo clear 61. Abilene heavy rain and fog were reported 69. Dallas-Fort Worth mostly cloudy 80. Your weather synopsis for South Central Texas. Wednesday is expected to be the final day of summer-like conditions for several days, as the long-awaited pattern change has finally arrived. While some areas of the Hill Country, Interstate 35 corridor, coastal prairies, and Rio Grande plains will continue to see highs in the 90s and heat index values reaching triple digits, western counties, including the Edwards Plateau and adjacent areas of the Hill Country and Rio Grande Plains, will see rounds of precipitation that should begin the transition toward milder weather. A large storm system will bring in a tropical air mass into all of south central late this evening.

Tonight, partly cloudy with a slight chance of showers and thunderstorms this evening, then mostly cloudy with showers likely with a chance of thunderstorms after midnight. Some thunderstorms may produce heavy rainfall. Lows in the mid-70s. Southeast winds 10 to 15 miles per hour with gusts up to 30 miles per hour. Chance of rain 70%. Thursday, showers likely with a slight chance of thunderstorms in the morning, then showers with thunderstorms likely in the afternoon. Some thunderstorms may produce heavy rainfall in the morning. Some thunderstorms may produce heavy rainfall in the afternoon. Humid with highs in the upper 80s. Temperature falling into the mid-80s in the afternoon. Southeast winds 5 to 10 miles per hour with gusts up to 20 miles per hour. Chance of rain 90%. Thursday night, showers. A chance of thunderstorms, mainly in the evening. Some thunderstorms may produce heavy rainfall in the evening. Some thunderstorms may produce heavy rainfall after midnight. Humid with lows in the lower 70s. Southeast winds around 5 miles per hour. Chance of rain 90%. Friday, a chance of thunderstorms. Showers. Some thunderstorms may produce heavy rainfall. Humid with highs in the lower 80s. Northeast winds around 5 miles per hour. Chance of rain 90%. Friday night, cloudy with showers likely with a slight chance of thunderstorms. Lows in the upper 60s. North winds 5 to 10 miles per hour. Chance of rain 70%. Saturday, cloudy. Showers likely with a slight chance of thunderstorms in the morning, then a chance of showers and thunderstorms in the afternoon. Highs in the lower 80s. Chance of rain 70%. Saturday night, mostly cloudy. A slight chance of showers and thunderstorms in the evening, then a chance of showers and thunderstorms after midnight. Lows in the upper 60s. Chance of rain 50%. Sunday, mostly cloudy with a chance of showers with a slight chance of thunderstorms. Highs in the lower 80s. Chance of rain 50%. Sunday night through Tuesday, partly cloudy. Lows in the upper 60s. Highs in the mid-80s. Tuesday night, mostly clear. Lows in the mid-60s. Wednesday, partly cloudy. Highs in the mid-80s. 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Flood watch remains in effect through Friday evening. What flooding caused by excessive rainfall continues to be possible? Where a portion of south-central Texas, including the following counties, Atascosa, Bandera, Bastrop, Bear, Blanco, Burnett, Caldwell, Comal, Dimmitt, Edwards, Frio, Gillespie, Gonzales, Guadalupe, Hayes, Kendall, Kerr, Kinney, Leno, Maverick, Medina, Real, Travis, Uvalde, Valverde, Williamson, Wilson, and Zavala. When, through Friday evening. Impacts, there is a potential for life-threatening flooding somewhere in the watch area. Excessive runoff may result in flooding of rivers, creeks, streams, and other low-lying and flood-prone locations. Creeks and streams may rise out of their banks. Flooding may occur in poor drainage and urban areas. Low water crossings may be flooded. Extensive street flooding and flooding of creeks and rivers are possible. Additional details, rainfall totals of 1 to 4 inches with isolated amounts of 8 inches are possible. Some locations that may experience flooding include San Antonio, Austin, Round Rock, New Braunfels, Cedar Park, Georgetown, San Marcos, Pflugerville, Medina, Schertz, Kyle, Del Rio, Eagle Pass, Seguin, Sabalo, Kerrville, Converse, Universal City, Taylor and Uvalde. http://www.weather.gov/safety/flood. 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

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The current time is 1:24 a.m. Central Daylight Time. The Austin NOAA Weather Radio Roundup. At 1 a.m. at Austin Bergstrom International, it was mostly cloudy. The temperature was 82, the dew point 76. The relative humidity was 81%, the wind south at 13 miles an hour, and the pressure was 29.79 inches and falling. At Camp Mabry, it was cloudy. The temperature was 82, the dew point 76. The relative humidity was 81%, the wind south at 8 miles an hour gusting to 22, and the pressure was 29.80 inches and falling. Pflugerville cloudy 81. Taylor mostly cloudy 81. The report from Lago Vista was not available. Georgetown cloudy 81. San Marcos cloudy 81. Burnett mostly cloudy 80. Junction partly cloudy 77. San Antonio cloudy 81. Corpus Christi partly cloudy 84. Houston partly cloudy 83. Once again at Austin Bergstrom it was 82, and at Camp Mabry it was 82. Elsewhere across the state, College Station clear 81. Amarillo clear 61. Abilene heavy rain and fog were reported 69. Dallas-Fort Worth mostly cloudy 80. Your weather synopsis for South Central Texas. Wednesday is expected to be the final day of summer-like conditions for several days, as the long-awaited pattern change has finally arrived. While some areas of the Hill Country, Interstate 35 corridor, coastal prairies, and Rio Grande plains will continue to see highs in the 90s and heat index values reaching triple digits, western counties, including the Edwards Plateau and adjacent areas of the Hill Country and Rio Grande Plains, will see rounds of precipitation that should begin the transition toward milder weather. A large storm system will bring in a tropical air mass into all of South Central late this evening, leading to several rounds of precipitation, with locally heavy rainfall possible. A cold front arriving by Thursday night will further enhance the chance of heavy rain, leading to a threat for flash flooding. While some eastern counties may continue to see temperatures climb to above 90 degrees Thursday, the front should be fully through the area by Friday afternoon. Highs Friday afternoon will only reach the mid-70s to mid-80s. The mild and damp pattern will continue over the weekend with elevated rain chances continuing. While early next week is expected to be drier, a persistent north breeze will help keep temperatures mild through the middle of next week. Your local forecast. Flood watch in effect through Friday evening. Tonight, partly cloudy with a slight chance of showers and thunderstorms this evening, then mostly cloudy with showers likely with a chance of thunderstorms after midnight. Some thunderstorms may produce heavy rainfall. Lows in the mid-70s. Southeast winds 10 to 15 miles per hour with gusts up to 30 miles per hour. Chance of rain 70%. Thursday, showers likely with a slight chance of thunderstorms in the morning, then showers with thunderstorms likely in the afternoon. Some thunderstorms may produce heavy rainfall in the morning. Some thunderstorms may produce heavy rainfall in the afternoon. Humid with highs in the upper 80s. Temperature falling into the mid-80s in the afternoon. Southeast winds 5 to 10 miles per hour with gusts up to 20 miles per hour. Chance of rain 90%. Thursday night, showers. A chance of thunderstorms, mainly in the evening. Some thunderstorms may produce heavy rainfall in the evening. Some thunderstorms may produce heavy rainfall after midnight. Humid with lows in the lower 70s. Southeast winds around 5 miles per hour. Chance of rain 90%. Friday, a chance of thunderstorms. Showers. Some thunderstorms may produce heavy rainfall. Humid with highs in the lower 80s. Northeast winds around 5 miles per hour. Chance of rain 90%. Friday night, cloudy with showers likely with a slight chance of thunderstorms.

lows in the upper 60s. North winds 5 to 10 miles per hour. Chance of rain 70%. Saturday, cloudy. Showers likely with a slight chance of thunderstorms in the morning, then a chance of showers and thunderstorms in the afternoon. Highs in the lower 80s. Chance of rain 70%. Saturday night, mostly cloudy. A slight chance of showers and thunderstorms in the evening, then a chance of showers and thunderstorms after midnight. Lows in the upper 60s. Chance of rain 50%. Sunday, mostly cloudy with a chance of showers with a slight chance of thunderstorms. Highs in the lower 80s. Chance of rain 50%. Sunday night through Tuesday, partly cloudy. Lows in the upper 60s. Highs in the mid-80s. Tuesday night, mostly clear. Lows in the mid-60s. Wednesday, partly cloudy. Highs in the mid-80s. Your local forecast. Flood watch in effect through Friday evening. Rest of tonight, cloudy with showers likely with a chance of thunderstorms. Some thunderstorms may produce heavy rainfall. Near steady temperature in the upper 70s. South winds 10 to 15 miles per hour with gusts up to 25 miles per hour. Chance of rain 70%. Thursday, showers. A chance of thunderstorms in the morning, then thunderstorms likely in the afternoon. Some thunderstorms may produce heavy rainfall in the morning. Some thunderstorms may produce heavy rainfall in the afternoon. Humid with highs in the upper 80s. Temperature falling into the lower 80s in the afternoon. South winds 5 to 10 miles per hour with gusts up to 20 miles per hour. Chance of rain 90%. Thursday night, showers with thunderstorms likely in the evening, then showers with a chance of thunderstorms after midnight. Some thunderstorms may produce heavy rainfall. Locally heavy rainfall possible in the evening. Lows in the lower 70s. Southeast winds around 5 miles per hour. Chance of rain 90%. Friday, a slight chance of thunderstorms. Showers. Some thunderstorms may produce heavy rainfall. Highs in the lower 80s. North winds 5 to 10 miles per hour. Chance of rain 80%. Friday night, cloudy with a chance of showers with a slight chance of thunderstorms. Lows in the upper 60s. North winds 5 to 10 miles per hour with gusts up to 20 miles per hour. Chance of rain 50%. Saturday and Saturday night, cloudy with a 40% chance of showers. Highs around 80. Lows in the upper 60s. Sunday, cloudy. A slight chance of showers in the morning, then a chance of showers with a slight chance of thunderstorms in the afternoon. Highs in the lower 80s. Chance of rain 40%. Sunday night, mostly cloudy. Lows in the upper 60s. Monday and Monday night, partly cloudy. Highs in the lower 80s. Lows in the mid-60s. Tuesday, partly cloudy in the morning, then becoming mostly sunny. Highs in the lower 80s. Tuesday night, clear. Lows in the lower 60s. Wednesday, mostly sunny. Highs in the mid-80s. The coastal waters forecast from Baffin Bay to Port Aransas out 20 nautical miles. Small craft should exercise caution. This afternoon, southeast winds 15 to 20 from Baffin Bay to Port Aransas out 20 nautical miles. Small craft should exercise caution. This afternoon, southeast winds 15 to 20 knots with gusts up to 25 knots. Seas around 4 feet, occasionally to 5 feet. Wave detail, south 4 feet at 6 seconds. Tonight, southeast winds 15 to 20 knots with gusts up to 25 knots. Seas 4 to 5 feet, occasionally to 6 feet. Wave detail, southeast 5 feet at 6 seconds. A chance of showers with a slight chance of thunderstorms after midnight. Thursday, southeast winds 15 to 20 knots with gusts.

up to 25 knots. Seas 4 to 5 feet, occasionally to 6 feet. Wave detail, southeast 5 feet at 6 seconds. A chance of showers. A slight chance of thunderstorms in the morning, then a chance of thunderstorms in the afternoon. Thursday night, southeast winds 10 to 15 knots. Seas 3 to 4 feet, occasionally to 5 feet. Wave detail, southeast 4 feet at 7 seconds. A chance of showers with a slight chance of thunderstorms in the evening, then showers likely with a chance of thunderstorms after midnight. Friday, southeast winds 5 to 10 knots, becoming east in the afternoon. Seas 3 to 4 feet, occasionally to 5 feet. Wave detail, southeast 4 feet at 6 seconds. Showers with a chance of thunderstorms in the morning, then showers likely with a slight chance of thunderstorms in the afternoon. Friday night, northeast winds 5 to 10 knots. Seas around 3 feet. Wave detail, southeast 3 feet at 7 seconds. A chance of thunderstorms. Showers. Saturday, northeast winds around 10 knots. Seas around 3 feet. Showers with a chance of thunderstorms. Saturday night, northeast winds 10 to 15 knots. Seas around 3 feet. Showers with a chance of thunderstorms. Sunday, northeast winds 10 to 15 knots. Seas 3 to 4 feet, occasionally to 5 feet. Showers with a chance of thunderstorms. Sunday night, northeast winds 10 to 15 knots. Seas 3 to 4 feet, occasionally to 5 feet. Showers with a chance of thunderstorms. Winds and seas higher in and near thunderstorms. The Tropical Weather Outlook. For the North Atlantic, Caribbean Sea and the Gulf of America, tropical cyclone formation is not expected over the next 7 days. 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The Austin NOAA Weather Radio Roundup. At 1 a.m. at Austin Bergstrom International, it was mostly cloudy. The temperature was 82, the dew point 76, the relative humidity was 81%, the wind south at 13 miles an hour, and the pressure was 29.79 inches and falling. At Camp Mabry, it was cloudy. The temperature was 82, the dew point 76, the relative humidity was 81%, the wind south at 8 miles an hour gusting to 22, and the pressure was 29.80 inches and falling. Pflugerville cloudy 81. Taylor mostly cloudy 81. The report from Lago Vista was not available. Georgetown cloudy 81. San Marcos cloudy 81. Burnett mostly cloudy 80. Junction partly cloudy 77. San Antonio cloudy 81. Corpus Christi partly cloudy 84. Houston partly cloudy 83. Once again at Austin Bergstrom it was 82, and at Camp Mabry it was 82. Elsewhere across the state, College Station clear 81. Amarillo clear 61. Abilene heavy rain and fog were reported 69. Dallas-Fort Worth mostly cloudy 80. Flood watch remains in effect through Friday evening. What? Flooding caused by excessive rainfall continues to be possible. Where? A portion of south-central Texas, including the following counties, Atascosa, Bandera, Bastrop, Mayer, Blanco, Burnett, Caldwell, Comal, Dimmitt, Edwards, Frio, Gillespie, Gonzales, Guadalupe, Hayes, Kendall, Kerr, Kinney, Leno, Maverick, Medina, Real, Travis, Uvalde, Valverde, Williamson, Wilson, and Zavala. When, through Friday evening. Impacts, there is a potential for life-threatening flooding somewhere in the watch area. Excessive runoff may result in flooding of rivers, creeks, streams, and other low-lying and flood-prone locations. Creeks and streams may rise out of their banks.

flooding may occur in poor drainage and urban areas. Low water crossings may be flooded. Extensive street flooding and flooding of creeks and rivers are possible. Additional details, rainfall totals of 1 to 4 inches with isolated amounts of 8 inches are possible. Some locations that may experience flooding include San Antonio, Austin, Round Rock, New Braunfels, Cedar Park, Georgetown, San Marcos, Pflugerville, Medina, Schertz, Kyle, Del Rio, Eagle Pass, Seguin, Sabalo, Kerrville, Converse, Universal City, Taylor and Uvalde. http://www.weather.gov/safety/ Flood. You should monitor later forecasts and be alert for possible flood warnings. Those living in areas prone to flooding should be prepared to take action should flooding develop. Your weather synopsis for South Central Texas. Wednesday is expected to be the final day of summer-like conditions for several days, as the long-awaited pattern change has finally arrived. While some areas of the Hill Country, Interstate 35 corridor, coastal prairies, and Rio Grande Plains will continue to see highs in the 90s and heat index values reaching triple digits, western counties, including the Edwards Plateau and adjacent areas of the Hill Country and Rio Grande Plains, will see rounds of precipitation that should begin the transition toward milder weather. A large storm system will bring in a tropical air mass into all of South Central late this evening, leading to several rounds of precipitation, with locally heavy rainfall possible. A cold front arriving by Thursday night will further enhance the chance of heavy rain, leading to a threat for flash flooding. While some eastern counties may continue to see temperatures climb to above 90 degrees Thursday, the front should be fully through the area by Friday afternoon. Highs Friday afternoon will only reach the mid-70s to mid-80s. The mild and damp pattern will continue over the weekend with elevated rain chances continuing. While early next week is expected to be drier, a persistent north breeze will help keep temperatures mild through the middle of next week. Your local forecast. Flood watch in effect through Friday evening. Rest of tonight, cloudy with showers likely with a chance of thunderstorms. Some thunderstorms may produce heavy rainfall. Near steady temperature in the upper 70s. South winds 10 to 15 miles per hour with gusts up to 25 miles per hour. Chance of rain 70%. Thursday, showers. A chance of thunderstorms in the morning, then thunderstorms likely in the afternoon. Some thunderstorms may produce heavy rainfall in the morning. Some thunderstorms may produce heavy rainfall in the afternoon. Humid with highs in the upper 80s. Temperature falling into the lower 80s in the afternoon. South winds 5 to 10 miles per hour with gusts up to 20 miles per hour. Chance of rain 90%. Thursday night, showers with thunderstorms likely in the evening, then showers with a chance of thunderstorms after midnight. Some thunderstorms may produce heavy rainfall. Locally heavy rainfall possible in the evening. Lows in the lower 70s. Southeast winds around 5 miles per hour. Chance of rain 90%. Friday, a slight chance of thunderstorms. Showers. Some thunderstorms may produce heavy rainfall. Highs in the lower 80s. North winds 5 to 10 miles per hour. Chance of rain 80%. Friday night, cloudy with a chance of showers with a slight chance of thunderstorms. Lows in the upper 60s. North winds 5 to 10 miles per hour with gusts up to 20 miles per hour. Chance of rain 50%. Saturday and Saturday night, cloudy with a 40% chance of showers. Highs around 80. Lows in the upper 60s. Sunday, cloudy. A slight chance of showers in the morning, then a chance of showers with a slight chance of thunderstorms in the afternoon. Highs in the lower 80s. Chance of rain 40%. Sunday night, mostly cloudy. Lows in the upper 60s. Monday and Monday night, partly cloudy. Highs in the lower 80s. Lows in the mid 60s.

Tuesday, partly cloudy in the morning, then becoming mostly sunny. Highs in the lower 80s. Tuesday night, clear. Lows in the lower 60s. Wednesday, mostly sunny. Highs in the mid-80s. 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The current time is 1:44 a.m. Central Daylight Time. The Austin NOAA Weather Radio Roundup. At 1 a.m. at Austin Bergstrom International, it was mostly cloudy. The temperature was 82, the dew point 76. The relative humidity was 81%, the wind south at 13 miles an hour, and the pressure was 29.79 inches and falling. At Camp Mabry, it was cloudy. The temperature was 82, the dew point 76. The relative humidity was 81%, the wind south at 8 miles an hour gusting to 22, and the pressure was 29.80 inches and falling. Pflugerville cloudy 81. Taylor mostly cloudy 81. The report from Lago Vista was not available. Georgetown cloudy 81. San Marcos cloudy 81. Burnett mostly cloudy 80. Junction partly cloudy 77. San Antonio cloudy 81. Corpus Christi partly cloudy 84. Houston partly cloudy 83. Once again at Austin Bergstrom it was 82, and at Camp Mabry it was 82. Elsewhere across the state, College Station clear 81. Amarillo clear 61. Abilene heavy rain and fog were reported 69. Dallas-Fort Worth mostly cloudy 80. Your weather synopsis for South Central Texas. Wednesday is expected to be the final day of summer-like conditions for several days, as the long-awaited pattern change has finally arrived. While some areas of the Hill Country, Interstate 35 corridor, coastal prairies, and Rio Grande plains will continue to see highs in the 90s and heat index values reaching triple digits, western counties, including the Edwards Plateau and adjacent areas of the Hill Country and Rio Grande Plains, will see rounds of precipitation that should begin the transition toward milder weather. A large storm system will bring in a tropical air mass into all of South Central late this evening, leading to several rounds of precipitation, with locally heavy rainfall possible. A cold front arriving by Thursday night will further enhance the chance of heavy rain, leading to a threat for flash flooding. While some eastern counties may continue to see temperatures climb to above 90 degrees Thursday, the front should be fully through the area by Friday afternoon. Highs Friday afternoon will only reach the mid-70s to mid-80s. The mild and damp pattern will continue over the weekend with elevated rain chances continuing. While early next week is expected to be drier, a persistent north breeze will help keep temperatures mild through the middle of next week. Your local forecast. Flood watch in effect through Friday evening. Rest of tonight, cloudy with showers likely with a chance of thunderstorms. Some thunderstorms may produce heavy rainfall. Near steady temperature in the upper 70s. South winds 10 to 15 miles per hour with gusts up to 25 miles per hour. Chance of rain 70%. Thursday, showers. A chance of thunderstorms in the morning, then thunderstorms likely in the afternoon. Some thunderstorms may produce heavy rainfall in the morning. Some thunderstorms may produce heavy rainfall in the afternoon. Humid with highs in the upper 80s. Temperature falling into the lower 80s in the afternoon. South winds 5 to 10 miles per hour with gusts up to 20 miles per hour. Chance of rain 90%. Thursday night, showers with thunderstorms likely in the evening, then showers with a chance of thunderstorms after midnight. Some thunderstorms may produce heavy rainfall. Locally heavy rainfall possible in the evening. Lows in the lower 70s. Southeast winds around 5 miles per hour. Chance of rain 90%. Friday, a slight chance of thunderstorms.

some thunderstorms may produce heavy rainfall. Highs in the lower 80s. North winds 5 to 10 miles per hour. Chance of rain 80%. Friday night, cloudy with a chance of showers with a slight chance of thunderstorms. Lows in the upper 60s. North winds 5 to 10 miles per hour with gusts up to 20 miles per hour. Chance of rain 50%. Saturday and Saturday night, cloudy with a 40% chance of showers. Highs around 80. Lows in the upper 60s. Sunday, cloudy. A slight chance of showers in the morning, then a chance of showers with a slight chance of thunderstorms in the afternoon. Highs in the lower 80s. Chance of rain 40%. Sunday night, mostly cloudy. Lows in the upper 60s. Monday and Monday night, partly cloudy. Highs in the lower 80s. Lows in the mid 60s. Tuesday, partly cloudy in the morning, then becoming mostly sunny. Highs in the lower 80s. Tuesday night, clear. Lows in the lower 60s. Wednesday, mostly sunny. Highs in the mid 80s. 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The Austin NOAA Weather Radio Roundup. At 1 a.m. at Austin Bergstrom International, it was mostly cloudy. The temperature was 82, the dew point 76. The relative humidity was 81%, the wind south at 13 miles an hour, and the pressure was 29.79 inches and falling. At Camp Mabry, it was cloudy. The temperature was 82, the dew point 76. The relative humidity was 81%, the wind south at 8 miles an hour gusting to 22, and the pressure was 29.80 inches and falling. Pflugerville cloudy 81. Taylor mostly cloudy 81. The report from Lago Vista was not available. Georgetown cloudy 81. San Marcos cloudy 81. Burnett mostly cloudy 80. Junction partly cloudy 77. San Antonio cloudy 81. Corpus Christi partly cloudy 84. Houston partly cloudy 83. Once again at Austin Bergstrom it was 82, and at Camp Mabry it was 82. Elsewhere across the state, College Station clear 81. Amarillo clear 61. Abilene heavy rain and fog were reported 69. Dallas-Fort Worth mostly cloudy 80. Flood watch remains in effect through Friday evening. What? Flooding caused by excessive rainfall continues to be possible. Where? A portion of south-central Texas, including the following counties, Atascosa, Bandera, Bastrop, Bear, Blanco, Burnett, Caldwell, Comal, Dimmitt, Edwards, Frio, Gillespie, Gonzales, Guadalupe, Hayes, Kendall, Kerr, Kinney, Leno, Maverick, Medina, Real, Travis, Uvalde, Val Verde, Williamson, Wilson, and Zavala. When? Through Friday evening. Impacts. There is a potential for life-threatening flooding somewhere in the watch area. Excessive runoff may result in flooding of rivers, creeks, streams, and other low-lying and flood-prone locations. Creeks and streams may rise out of their banks. Flooding may occur in poor drainage and urban areas. Low water crossings may be flooded. Extensive street flooding and flooding of creeks and rivers are possible. Additional details, rainfall totals of 1 to 4 inches with isolated amounts of 8 inches are possible. Some locations that may experience flooding include San Antonio, Austin, Round Rock, New Braunfels, Cedar Park, Georgetown, San Marcos, Pflugerville, Medina, Schertz, Kyle, Del Rio, Eagle Pass, Seguin, Sabalo, Kerrville, Converse, Universal City, Taylor and Uvalde. http://www.weather.gov/safety/
flood, you should monitor later forecasts and be alert for possible flood warnings. Those living in areas prone to flooding should be prepared to take action should flooding develop. Your weather synopsis for South Central Texas. Wednesday is expected to be the final day of summer-like conditions for several days, as the long-awaited pattern change has finally arrived. While some areas of the Hill Country, Interstate 35 corridor, coastal prairies, and Rio Grande plains will continue to see highs in the 90s and heat index values reaching triple digits, western counties, including the Edwards Plateau and adjacent areas of the Hill Country and Rio Grande plains, will see rounds of precipitation that should begin the transition toward milder weather. A large storm system will bring in a tropical air mass into all of South Central late this evening, leading to several rounds of precipitation, with locally heavy rainfall possible. A cold front arriving by Thursday night will further enhance the chance of heavy rain, leading to a threat for flash flooding. While some eastern counties may continue to see temperatures climb to above 90 degrees Thursday, the front should be fully through the area by Friday afternoon. Highs Friday afternoon will only reach the mid-70s to mid-80s. The mild and damp pattern will continue over the weekend with elevated rain chances continuing. While early next week is expected to be drier, a persistent north breeze will help keep temperatures mild through the middle of next week. Your local forecast. Flood watch in effect through Friday evening. Rest of tonight, cloudy with showers likely with a chance of thunderstorms. Some thunderstorms may produce heavy rainfall. Near steady temperature in the upper 70s. South winds 10 to 15 miles per hour with gusts up to 25 miles per hour. Chance of rain 70%. Thursday, showers. A chance of thunderstorms in the morning, then thunderstorms likely in the afternoon. Some thunderstorms may produce heavy rainfall in the morning. Some thunderstorms may produce heavy rainfall in the afternoon. Humid with highs in the upper 80s. Temperature falling into the lower 80s in the afternoon. South winds 5 to 10 miles per hour with gusts up to 20 miles per hour. Chance of rain 90%. Thursday night, showers with thunderstorms likely in the evening, then showers with a chance of thunderstorms after midnight. Some thunderstorms may produce heavy rainfall. Locally heavy rainfall possible in the evening. Lows in the lower 70s. Southeast winds around 5 miles per hour. Chance of rain 90%. Friday, a slight chance of thunderstorms. Showers. Some thunderstorms may produce heavy rainfall. Highs in the lower 80s. North winds 5 to 10 miles per hour. Chance of rain 80%. Friday night, cloudy with a chance of showers with a slight chance of thunderstorms. Lows in the upper 60s. North winds 5 to 10 miles per hour with gusts up to 20 miles per hour. Chance of rain 50%. Saturday and Saturday night, cloudy with a 40% chance of showers. Highs around 80. Lows in the upper 60s. Sunday, cloudy. A slight chance of showers in the morning, then a chance of showers with a slight chance of thunderstorms in the afternoon. Highs in the lower 80s. Chance of rain 40%. Sunday night, mostly cloudy. Lows in the upper 60s. Monday and Monday night, partly cloudy. Highs in the lower 80s. Lows in the mid-60s. Tuesday, partly cloudy in the morning, then becoming mostly sunny. Highs in the lower 80s. Tuesday night, clear. Lows in the lower 60s. Wednesday, mostly sunny. Highs in the mid-80s. The coastal waters forecast from Baffin Bay to Port Aransas out 20 nautical miles. Small craft exercise caution. Rest of tonight, southeast winds 15 to 20 knots with gusts up to 25 knots. Seas around 5 feet, occasionally to 6 feet. Wave detail, southeast 5 feet at 6 seconds. A slight chance of showers and thunderstorms. Thursday, southeast.

southeast winds 15 to 20 knots with gusts up to 25 knots. Seas 4 to 5 feet, occasionally to 6 feet. Wave detail, southeast 5 feet at 6 seconds. A slight chance of showers and thunderstorms. Thursday night, southeast winds 10 to 15 knots. Seas 3 to 5 feet, occasionally to 6 feet. Wave detail, southeast 4 feet at 7 seconds. A chance of showers. A slight chance of thunderstorms in the evening, then a chance of thunderstorms after midnight. Friday, southeast winds 5 to 10 knots, becoming northeast in the afternoon. Seas 3 to 4 feet, occasionally to 5 feet. Wave detail, southeast 4 feet at 7 seconds. A chance of thunderstorms. A chance of showers in the morning, then showers likely in the afternoon. Friday night, northeast winds 5 to 10 knots. Seas around 3 feet. Wave detail, east 3 feet at 7 seconds. A chance of thunderstorms. Showers. Saturday, northeast winds 10 to 15 knots. Seas 3 to 4 feet, occasionally to 5 feet. Wave detail, east 4 feet at 7 seconds. Showers with a chance of thunderstorms. Saturday night, northeast winds 10 to 15 knots. Seas 3 to 4 feet, occasionally to 5 feet. Showers with a chance of thunderstorms. Sunday, north winds around 15 knots. Seas 3 to 5 feet, occasionally to 6 feet. Showers with a chance of thunderstorms. Sunday night, northeast winds 15 to 20 knots. Seas 4 to 5 feet, occasionally to 6 feet. Showers with a chance of thunderstorms. Monday, northeast winds 15 to 20 knots. Seas 5 to 7 feet, occasionally to 9 feet. Showers likely with a chance of thunderstorms. Monday night, northeast winds 15 to 20 knots. Seas 3 to 5 feet, occasionally to 6 feet. Showers likely, mainly in the evening. Winds and seas higher and near thunderstorms. 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The Austin NOAA Weather Radio Roundup, at 1 a.m. at Austin Bergstrom International, it was mostly cloudy. The temperature was 82, the dew point 76, the relative humidity was 81%, the wind south at 13 miles an hour, and the pressure was 29.79 inches and falling. At Camp Mabry, it was cloudy. The temperature was 82, the dew point 76, the relative humidity was 81%, the wind south at 8 miles an hour, gusting to 22, and the pressure was 29.80 inches and falling. Pflugerville, cloudy, 81. Taylor, mostly cloudy, 81. The report from Lago Vista was not available. Georgetown, cloudy, 81. San Marcos, cloudy, 81. Vernon, mostly cloudy, 80. Junction, partly cloudy, 77. San Antonio, cloudy, 81. Corpus Christi, partly cloudy, 84. Houston, partly cloudy, 83. Once again at Austin Bergstrom it was 82, and at Camp Mabry it was 82. Elsewhere across the state, College Station clear 81. Amarillo clear 61. Abilene heavy rain and fog were reported 69. Dallas-Fort Worth mostly cloudy 80. Your weather synopsis for South Central Texas. Wednesday is expected to be the final day of summer-like conditions for several days, as the long-awaited pattern change has finally arrived. While some areas of the Hill Country, Interstate 35 corridor, coastal prairies, and Rio Grande plains will continue to see highs in the 90s and heat index values reaching triple digits, western counties, including the Edwards Plateau and adjacent areas of the Hill Country and Rio Grande plains, will see rounds of precipitation that should begin the transition toward milder weather. A large storm system

system will bring in a tropical air mass into all of South Central late this evening, leading to several rounds of precipitation, with locally heavy rainfall possible. A cold front arriving by Thursday night will further enhance the chance of heavy rain, leading to a threat for flash flooding. While some eastern counties may continue to see temperatures climb to above 90 degrees Thursday, the front should be fully through the area by Friday afternoon. Highs Friday afternoon will only reach the mid-70s to mid-80s. The mild and damp pattern will continue over the weekend with elevated rain chances continuing. While early next week is expected to be drier, a persistent north breeze will help keep temperatures mild through the middle of next week. The Tropical Weather Outlook. For the North Atlantic, Caribbean Sea, and the Gulf of America, tropical cyclone formation is not expected over the next 7 days. Your local forecast. Flood watch in effect through Friday evening. Rest of tonight, cloudy with showers likely with a chance of thunderstorms. Some thunderstorms may produce heavy rainfall. Near steady temperature in the upper 70s. South winds 10 to 15 miles per hour with gusts up to 25 miles per hour. Chance of rain 70%. Thursday, showers. A chance of thunderstorms in the morning, then thunderstorms likely in the afternoon. Some thunderstorms may produce heavy rainfall in the morning. Humid with highs in the upper 80s. Temperature falling into the lower 80s in the afternoon. South winds 5 to 10 miles per hour with gusts up to 20 miles per hour. Chance of rain 90%. Thursday night, showers with thunderstorms likely in the evening, then showers with a chance of thunderstorms after midnight. Some thunderstorms may produce heavy rainfall. Locally heavy rainfall possible in the evening. Lows in the lower 70s. Southeast winds around 5 miles per hour. Chance of rain 90%. Friday, a slight chance of thunderstorms. Showers. Some thunderstorms may produce heavy rainfall. Highs in the lower 80s. North winds 5 to 10 miles per hour. Chance of rain 80%. Friday night, cloudy with a chance of showers with a slight chance of thunderstorms. Lows in the upper 60s. North winds 5 to 10 miles per hour with gusts up to 20 miles per hour. Chance of rain 50%. Saturday and Saturday night, cloudy with a 40% chance of showers. Highs around 80. Lows in the upper 60s. Sunday, cloudy. A slight chance of showers in the morning, then a chance of showers with a slight chance of thunderstorms in the afternoon. Highs in the lower 80s. Chance of rain 40%. Sunday night, mostly cloudy. Lows in the upper 60s. Monday and Monday night, partly cloudy. Highs in the lower 80s. Lows in the mid 60s. Tuesday, partly cloudy in the morning, then becoming mostly sunny. Highs in the lower 80s. Tuesday night, clear. Lows in the lower 60s. Wednesday, mostly sunny. Highs in the mid-80s. Flood watch remains in effect through Friday evening. What? Flooding caused by excessive rainfall continues to be possible. Where? A portion of South Central Texas, including the following counties, Atascosa, Bandera, Bastrop, Bear, Blanco, Burnett, Caldwell, Comal, Dimmitt, Edwards, Frio, Gillespie, Gonzales, Guadalupe, Hayes, Kendall, Kerr, Kinney, Leno, Maverick, Medina, Real, Travis, Uvalde, Valverde, Williamson, Wilson, and Zavala. When? Through Friday evening. Impacts. There is a potential for life-threatening flooding somewhere in the watch area. Excessive runoff may result in flooding of rivers, creeks, streams, and other low-lying and flood-prone locations. Creeks and streams may rise out of their banks. Flooding may occur in poor drainage and urban areas. Low water crossings may be flooded. Extensive street flooding and flooding of creeks and rivers are possible. Additional details.

hails. Rainfall totals of 1 to 4 inches with isolated amounts of 8 inches are possible. Some locations that may experience flooding include San Antonio, Austin, Round Rock, New Braunfels, Cedar Park, Georgetown, San Marcos, Pflugerville, Medina, Schertz, Kyle, Del Rio, Eagle Pass, Seguin, Sabalo, Kerrville, Converse, Universal City, Taylor and Uvalde. http://www.weather.gov/safety/. Flood. You should monitor later forecasts and be alert for possible flood warnings. Those living in areas prone to flooding should be prepared to take action should flooding develop. 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The current time is 2:09 a.m. Central Daylight Time. Your weather synopsis for South Central Texas. Wednesday is expected to be the final day of summer-like conditions for several days, as the long-awaited pattern change has finally arrived. While some areas of the Hill Country, Interstate 35 corridor, coastal prairies, and Rio Grande plains will continue to see highs in the 90s and heat index values reaching triple digits, western counties, including the Edwards Plateau and adjacent areas of the Hill Country and Rio Grande plains, will see rounds of precipitation that should begin the transition toward milder weather. A large storm system will bring in a tropical air mass into all of South Central late this evening, leading to several rounds of precipitation, with locally heavy rainfall possible. A cold front arriving by Thursday night will further enhance the chance of heavy rain, leading to a threat for flash flooding. While some eastern counties may continue to see temperatures climb to above 90 degrees Thursday, the front should be fully through the area by Friday afternoon. Highs Friday afternoon will only reach the mid-70s to mid-80s. The mild and damp pattern will continue over the weekend with elevated rain chances continuing. While early next week is expected to be drier, a persistent north breeze will help keep temperatures mild through the middle of next week. Your local forecast. Flood watch in effect through Friday evening. Rest of tonight, cloudy with showers likely with a chance of thunderstorms. Some thunderstorms may produce heavy rainfall. Near steady temperature in the upper 70s. South winds 10 to 15 miles per hour with gusts up to 25 miles per hour. Chance of rain 70%. Thursday, showers. A chance of thunderstorms in the morning, then thunderstorms likely in the afternoon. Some thunderstorms may produce heavy rainfall in the morning. Some thunderstorms may produce heavy rainfall in the afternoon. Humid with highs in the upper 80s. Temperature falling into the lower 80s in the afternoon. South winds 5 to 10 miles per hour with gusts up to 20 miles per hour. Chance of rain 90%. Thursday night, showers with thunderstorms likely in the evening, then showers with a chance of thunderstorms after midnight. Some thunderstorms may produce heavy rainfall. Locally heavy rainfall possible in the evening. Lows in the lower 70s. Southeast winds around 5 miles per hour. Chance of rain 90%. Friday, a slight chance of thunderstorms. Showers. Some thunderstorms may produce heavy rainfall. Highs in the lower 80s. North winds 5 to 10 miles per hour. Chance of rain 80%. Friday night, cloudy with a chance of showers with a slight chance of thunderstorms. Lows in the upper 60s. North winds 5 to 10 miles per hour with gusts up to 20 miles per hour. Chance of rain 50%. Saturday and Saturday night, cloudy with a 40% chance of showers. Highs around 80. Lows in the upper 60s. Sunday, cloudy. A slight chance of showers in the morning, then a chance of showers with a slight chance of thunderstorms in the afternoon. Highs in the lower 80s. Chance of rain 40%. Sunday night, mostly cloudy.
lows in the upper 70s.

Monday and Monday night, partly cloudy. Highs in the lower 80s. Lows in the mid-60s. Tuesday, partly cloudy in the morning, then becoming mostly sunny. Highs in the lower 80s. Tuesday night, clear. Lows in the lower 60s. Wednesday, mostly sunny. Highs in the mid-80s. 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A weekly test of the NOAA Weather Radio tone alert is conducted each Wednesday between 10 a.m. and noon, unless severe weather is in the area, in which case the weekly test will be postponed until the next good weather day. 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The current time is 2:15 a.m. Central Daylight Time. The Austin NOAA Weather Radio Roundup, at 2 a.m. at Austin Bergstrom International, it was mostly cloudy. The temperature was 82, the dew point 76, the relative humidity was 81%, the wind southeast at 14 miles an hour, and the pressure was 29.77 inches and falling. At Camp Mabry, temperature was 81 degrees. Pflugerville mostly cloudy 81. Taylor cloudy 81. Lago Vista cloudy 79. Georgetown cloudy 81. San Marcos cloudy 81. Burnett cloudy 79. Junction a thunderstorm was reported 77. San Antonio cloudy 81. Corpus Christi partly cloudy 84. Houston mostly cloudy 82. Once again at Austin Bergstrom it was 82, and at Camp Mabry it was 81. Elsewhere across the state, College Station clear 80. Amarillo clear 60. Abilene cloudy 69. Dallas-Fort Worth cloudy 81. Your weather synopsis for South Central Texas. A large storm system has brought abundant tropical moisture into Texas and will bring a threat of heavy rainfall and flash flooding Thursday through Friday. Slightly milder weather and several rounds of thunderstorms have already moved into the Edwards Plateau, Western Hill Country, and adjacent areas of the Rio Grande Plains. The extra clouds and rain will result in Thursday's high temperatures struggling to reach 90 degrees. Meanwhile, the Interstate 35 corridor and coastal prairies will continue to experience fewer rounds of rain and one more hot day with highs in the low to mid-90s. A cold front moves slowly through the area tonight and brings the highest threat for heavy rain and flash flooding. Overrunning rains are expected to continue the flooding threat through late Friday afternoon. Behind the front, the region should expect several days of milder temperatures with highs mainly in the 70s and 80s. Some overrunning light rains may continue over the weekend, but should not lead to additional flooding. A drier pattern is in store for next week as a persistent north breeze continues for much of the week. Your local forecast. Flood watch in effect through Friday evening. Rest of tonight, cloudy with showers likely with a chance of thunderstorms. Some thunderstorms may produce heavy rainfall. Near steady temperature in the upper 70s. South winds 10 to 15 miles per hour with gusts up to 25 miles per hour. Chance of rain 70%. Thursday, showers. A chance of thunderstorms in the morning, then thunderstorms likely in the afternoon. Some thunderstorms may produce heavy rainfall in the morning. Some thunderstorms may produce heavy rainfall in the afternoon. Humid with highs in the upper 80s. Temperature falling into the lower 80s in the afternoon. South winds 5 to 10 miles per hour with gusts up to 20.

with a chance of showers with a slight chance of thunderstorms. Lows in the upper 60s. North winds 5 to 10 miles per hour with gusts up to 20 miles per hour. Chance of rain 50%. Saturday and Saturday night, cloudy with a 40% chance of showers. Highs around 80. Lows in the upper 60s. Sunday, cloudy. A slight chance of showers in the morning, then a chance of showers with a slight chance of thunderstorms in the afternoon. Highs in the lower 80s. Chance of rain 40%. Sunday night, mostly cloudy. Lows in the upper 60s. Monday and Monday night, partly cloudy. Highs in the lower 80s. Lows in the mid 60s. Tuesday, partly cloudy in the morning, then becoming mostly sunny. Highs in the lower 80s. Tuesday night, clear. Lows in the lower 60s. Wednesday, mostly sunny. Highs in the mid 80s. 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The coastal waters forecast from Baffin Bay to Port Aransas out 20 nautical miles. Small craft exercise caution. Rest of tonight, southeast winds 15 to 20 knots with gusts up to 25 knots. Seas around 5 feet, occasionally to 6 feet. Wave detail, southeast 5 feet at 6 seconds. A slight chance of showers and thunderstorms. Thursday, southeast winds 15 to 20 knots with gusts up to 25 knots. Seas 4 to 5 feet, occasionally to 6 feet. Wave detail, southeast 5 feet at 6 seconds. A slight chance of showers and thunderstorms. Thursday night, southeast winds 10 to 15 knots. Seas 3 to 5 feet, occasionally to 6 feet. Wave detail, southeast 4 feet at 7 seconds. A chance of showers. A slight chance of thunderstorms in the evening, then a chance of thunderstorms after midnight. Friday, southeast winds 5 to 10 knots, becoming northeast in the afternoon. Seas 3 to 4 feet, occasionally to 5 feet. Wave detail, southeast 4 feet at 7 seconds. A chance of thunderstorms. A chance of showers in the morning, then showers likely in the afternoon. Friday night, northeast winds 5 to 10 knots. Seas around 3 feet. Wave detail, east 3 feet at 7 seconds. A chance of thunderstorms. Showers. Saturday, northeast winds 10 to 15 knots. Seas 3 to 4 feet, occasionally to 5 feet. Wave detail, east 4 feet at 7 seconds. Showers with a chance of thunderstorms. Saturday night, northeast winds 10 to 15 knots. Seas 3 to 4 feet, occasionally to 5 feet. Showers with a chance of thunderstorms. Sunday, north winds around 15 knots. Seas 3 to 5 feet, occasionally to 6 feet. Showers with a chance of thunderstorms. Sunday night, northeast winds 15 to 20 knots. Seas 4 to 5 feet, occasionally to 6 feet. Showers with a chance of thunderstorms. Monday, northeast winds 15 to 20 knots. Seas 5 to 7 feet, occasionally to 9 feet. Showers likely with a chance of thunderstorms. Monday night, northeast winds 15 to 20 knots. Seas 3 to 5 feet, occasionally to 6 feet. Showers likely, mainly in the evening. Winds and seas higher and near thunderstorms. Flood watch remains in effect through Friday evening. What? Flooding caused by excessive rainfall continues to be possible. Where? A portion of south central Texas, including the following counties: Atascosa, Bandera, Bastrop, Bear, Blanco, Burnett, Caldwell, Comal, Dimmitt, Edwards, Frio, Gillespie, Gonzales, Guadalupe, Hayes, Kendall, Kerr, Kinney, Llano, Maverick, Medina, Real,
Travis.

Uvalde, Valverde, Williamson, Wilson and Zavala. When, through Friday evening, impacts, there is a potential for life-threatening flooding somewhere in the wash area. Excessive runoff may result in flooding of rivers, creeks, streams, and other low-lying and flood-prone locations. Creeks and streams may rise out of their banks. Flooding may occur in poor drainage and urban areas. Low water crossings may be flooded. Extensive street flooding and flooding of creeks and rivers are possible. Additional details, rainfall totals of 1 to 4 inches with isolated amounts of 8 inches are possible. Some locations that may experience flooding include San Antonio, Austin, Round Rock, New Braunfels, Cedar Park, Georgetown, San Marcos, Pflugerville, Medina, Schertz, Kyle, Del Rio, Eagle Pass, Seguin, Sabalo, Kerrville, Converse, Universal City, Taylor and Uvalde. http://www.weather.gov/safety/. Flood you should monitor later forecasts and be alert for possible flood warnings. Those living in areas prone to flooding should be prepared to take action should flooding develop. The current time is 2:26 a.m. Central Daylight Time. The Austin, NOAA Weather Radio Roundup, at 2 a.m. at Austin Bergstrom International, it was mostly cloudy. The temperature was 82, the dew point 76, the relative humidity was 81%, the wind southeast at 14 miles an hour, and the pressure was 29.77 inches and falling. At Camp Mabry, temperature was 81 degrees. Pflugerville mostly cloudy 81. Taylor cloudy 81. Lago Vista cloudy 79. Georgetown cloudy 81. San Marcos cloudy 81. Burnett cloudy 79. Junction a thunderstorm was reported 77. San Antonio cloudy 81. Corpus Christi partly cloudy 84. Houston mostly cloudy 82. Once again at Austin Bergstrom it was 82, and at Camp Mabry it was 81. Elsewhere across the state, College Station clear 80. Amarillo clear 60. Abilene cloudy 69. Dallas-Fort Worth cloudy 81. Your weather synopsis for South Central Texas. A large storm system has brought abundant tropical moisture into Texas and will bring a threat of heavy rainfall and flash flooding Thursday through Friday. Slightly milder weather and several rounds of thunderstorms have already moved into the Edwards Plateau, Western Hill Country, and adjacent areas of the Rio Grande Plains. The extra clouds and rain will result in Thursday's high temperatures struggling to reach 90 degrees. Meanwhile, the Interstate 35 corridor and coastal prairies will continue to experience fewer rounds of rain and one more hot day with highs in the low to mid-90s. A cold front moves slowly through the area tonight and brings the highest threat for heavy rain and flash flooding. Overrunning rains are expected to continue the flooding threat through late Friday afternoon. Behind the front, the region should expect several days of milder temperatures with highs mainly in the 70s and 80s. Some overrunning light rains may continue over the weekend, but should not lead to additional flooding. A drier pattern is in store for next week as a persistent north breeze continues for much of the week. Your local forecast. Flood watch in effect through Friday evening. Rest of tonight, cloudy with showers likely with a chance of thunderstorms. Some thunderstorms may produce heavy rainfall. Near steady temperature in the upper 70s. South winds 10 to 15 miles per hour with gusts up to 25 miles per hour. Chance of rain 70%. Thursday, showers. A chance of thunderstorms in the morning, then thunderstorms likely in the afternoon. Some thunderstorms may produce heavy rainfall in the morning. Humid with highs in the upper 80s. Temperature falling into the lower 80s in the afternoon. South winds 5 to 10 miles per hour with gusts up to 20 miles per hour. Chance of rain 90%. Thursday night, showers with

Thunderstorms likely in the evening, then showers with a chance of thunderstorms after midnight. Some thunderstorms may produce heavy rainfall. Locally heavy rainfall possible in the evening. Lows in the lower 70s. Southeast winds around 5 miles per hour. Chance of rain 90%. Friday, a slight chance of thunderstorms. Showers. Some thunderstorms may produce heavy rainfall. Highs in the lower 80s. North winds 5 to 10 miles per hour. Chance of rain 80%. Friday night, cloudy with a chance of showers with a slight chance of thunderstorms. Lows in the upper 60s. North winds 5 to 10 miles per hour with gusts up to 20 miles per hour. Chance of rain 50%. Saturday and Saturday night, cloudy with a 40% chance of showers. Highs around 80. Lows in the upper 60s. Sunday, cloudy. A slight chance of showers in the morning, then a chance of showers with a slight chance of thunderstorms in the afternoon. Highs in the lower 80s. Chance of rain 40%. Sunday night, mostly cloudy. Lows in the upper 60s. Monday and Monday night, partly cloudy. Highs in the lower 80s. Lows in the mid 60s. Tuesday, partly cloudy in the morning, then becoming mostly sunny. Highs in the lower 80s. Tuesday night, clear. Lows in the lower 60s. Wednesday, mostly sunny. Highs in the mid 80s. 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The current time is 2:31 a.m. Central Daylight Time. The Austin NOAA Weather Radio Roundup, at 2 a.m. at Austin Bergstrom International, it was mostly cloudy. The temperature was 82, the dew point 76, the relative humidity was 81%, the wind southeast at 14 miles an hour, and the pressure was 29.77 inches and falling. At Camp Mabry, temperature was 81 degrees. Pflugerville, mostly cloudy, 81. Taylor, cloudy, 81. Lago Vista, cloudy, 79. Georgetown, cloudy, 81. San Marcos, cloudy, 81. Burnett, cloudy, 79. Junction, a thunderstorm was reported, 77. San Antonio, cloudy, 81. Corpus Christi, partly cloudy, 84. Houston, mostly cloudy, 82. Once again at Austin Bergstrom, it was 82, and at Camp Mabry, it was 81. Elsewhere across the state, College Station, clear, 80. Amarillo, clear, 60. Abilene, cloudy, 69. Dallas-Fort Worth, cloudy, 81. Your weather synopsis for South Central Texas. A large storm system has brought abundant tropical moisture into Texas and will bring a threat of heavy rainfall and flash flooding Thursday through Friday. Slightly milder weather. A large storm system has brought abundant tropical moisture into Texas and will bring a threat of heavy rainfall and flash flooding Thursday through Friday. Slightly milder weather and several rounds of thunderstorms have already moved into the Edwards Plateau, Western Hill Country, and adjacent areas of the Rio Grande Plains. The extra clouds and rain will result in Thursday's high temperatures struggling to reach 90 degrees. Meanwhile, the Interstate 35 corridor and coastal prairies will continue to experience fewer rounds of rain and one more hot day with highs in the low to mid-90s. A cold front moves slowly through the area tonight and brings the highest threat for heavy rain and flash flooding. Overrunning rains are expected to continue the flooding threat through late Friday afternoon. Behind the front, the region should expect several days of milder temperatures with highs mainly in the 70s and 80s. Some overrunning light rains may continue over the weekend, but should not lead to additional flooding. A drier pattern is in store for next week as a persistent north breeze continues for much of the week. The Tropical Weather Outlook. For the North Atlantic, Caribbean Sea, and the Gulf of America, tropical cyclone formation.

precipitation is not expected over the next 7 days. Your local forecast. Flood watch in effect through Friday evening. Rest of tonight, cloudy with showers likely with a chance of thunderstorms. Some thunderstorms may produce heavy rainfall. Near steady temperature in the upper 70s. South winds 10 to 15 miles per hour with gusts up to 25 miles per hour. Chance of rain 70%. Thursday, showers. A chance of thunderstorms in the morning, then thunderstorms likely in the afternoon. Some thunderstorms may produce heavy rainfall in the morning. Some thunderstorms may produce heavy rainfall in the afternoon. Humid with highs in the upper 80s. Temperature falling into the lower 80s in the afternoon. South winds 5 to 10 miles per hour with gusts up to 20 miles per hour. Chance of rain 90%. Thursday night, showers with thunderstorms likely in the evening, then showers with a chance of thunderstorms after midnight. Some thunderstorms may produce heavy rainfall. Locally heavy rainfall possible in the evening. Lows in the lower 70s. Southeast winds around 5 miles per hour. Chance of rain 90%. Friday, a slight chance of thunderstorms. Showers. Some thunderstorms may produce heavy rainfall. Highs in the lower 80s. North winds 5 to 10 miles per hour. Chance of rain 80%. Friday night, cloudy with a chance of showers with a slight chance of thunderstorms. Lows in the upper 60s. North winds 5 to 10 miles per hour with gusts up to 20 miles per hour. Chance of rain 50%. Saturday and Saturday night, cloudy with a 40% chance of showers. Highs around 80. Lows in the upper 60s. Sunday, cloudy. A slight chance of showers in the morning, then a chance of showers with a slight chance of thunderstorms in the afternoon. Highs in the lower 80s. Chance of rain 40%. Sunday night, mostly cloudy. Lows in the upper 60s. Monday and Monday night, partly cloudy. Highs in the lower 80s. Lows in the mid 60s. Tuesday, partly cloudy in the morning, then becoming mostly sunny. Highs in the lower 80s. Tuesday night, clear. Lows in the lower 60s. Wednesday, mostly sunny. Highs in the mid 80s. Flood watch remains in effect through Friday evening. What? Flooding caused by excessive rainfall continues to be possible. Where? A portion of South Central Texas, including the following counties: Atascosa, Bandera, Bastrop, Mayer, Blanco, Burnett, Caldwell, Comal, Dimmitt, Edwards, Frio, Gillespie, Gonzales, Guadalupe, Hayes, Kendall, Kerr, Kinney, Llano, Maverick, Medina, Real, Travis, Uvalde, Valverde, Williamson, Wilson, and Zavala. When, through Friday evening. Impacts, there is a potential for life-threatening flooding somewhere in the watch area. Excessive runoff may result in flooding of rivers, creeks, streams, and other low-lying and flood-prone locations. Creeks and streams may rise out of their banks. Flooding may occur in poor drainage and urban areas. Low water crossings may be flooded. Extensive street flooding and flooding of creeks and rivers are possible. Additional details, rainfall totals of 1 to 4 inches with isolated amounts of 8 inches are possible. Some locations that may experience flooding include San Antonio, Austin, Round Rock, New Braunfels, Cedar Park, Georgetown, San Marcos, Pflugerville, Medina, Schertz, Kyle, Del Rio, Eagle Pass, Seguin, Sabalo, Kerrville, Converse, Universal City, Taylor and Uvalde. http://www.weather.gov/safety/flood. You should monitor later forecasts and be alert for possible flood warnings. Those living in areas prone to flooding should be prepared to take action should flooding develop. 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
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The current time is 2:39 a.m. Central Daylight Time. The Austin NOAA Weather Radio Roundup. At 2 a.m. at Austin Bergstrom International, it was mostly cloudy. The temperature was 82, the dew point 76, the relative humidity was 81%, the wind southeast at 14 miles an hour, and the pressure was 29.77 inches and falling. At Camp Mabry, temperature was 81 degrees. Pflugerville, mostly cloudy, 81. Taylor, cloudy, 81. Lago Vista, cloudy, 79. Georgetown, cloudy, 81. San Marcos, cloudy, 81. Burnett, cloudy, 79. Junction, a thunderstorm was reported, 77. San Antonio, cloudy, 81. Corpus Christi, partly cloudy, 84. Houston, mostly cloudy, 82. Once again, at Austin Bergstrom, it was 82, and at Camp Mabry, it was 81. Elsewhere across the state, College Station clear 80. Amarillo clear 60. Abilene cloudy 69. Dallas-Fort Worth cloudy 81. Your weather synopsis for South Central Texas. A large storm system has brought abundant tropical moisture into Texas and will bring a threat of heavy rainfall and flash flooding Thursday through Friday. Slightly milder weather and several rounds of thunderstorms have already moved into the Edwards Plateau, Western Hill Country, and adjacent areas of the Rio Grande Plains. The extra clouds and rain will result in Thursday's high temperatures struggling to reach 90 degrees. Meanwhile, the Interstate 35 corridor and coastal prairies will continue to experience fewer rounds of rain and one more hot day with highs in the low to mid-90s. A cold front moves slowly through the area tonight and brings the highest threat for heavy rain and flash flooding. Overrunning rains are expected to continue the flooding threat through late Friday afternoon. Behind the front, the region should expect several days of milder temperatures with highs mainly in the 70s and 80s. Some overrunning light rains may continue over the weekend, but should not lead to additional flooding. A drier pattern is in store for next week as a persistent north breeze continues for much of the week. Your local forecast. Flood watch in effect through Friday evening. Rest of tonight, cloudy with showers likely with a chance of thunderstorms. Some thunderstorms may produce heavy rainfall. Near steady temperature in the upper 70s. South winds 10 to 15 miles per hour with gusts up to 25 miles per hour. Chance of rain 70%. Thursday, showers. A chance of thunderstorms in the morning, then thunderstorms likely in the afternoon. Some thunderstorms may produce heavy rainfall in the morning. Some thunderstorms may produce heavy rainfall in the afternoon. Humid with highs in the upper 80s. Temperature falling into the lower 80s in the afternoon. South winds 5 to 10 miles per hour with gusts up to 20 miles per hour. Chance of rain 90%. Thursday night, showers with thunderstorms likely in the evening, then showers with a chance of thunderstorms after midnight. Some thunderstorms may produce heavy rainfall. Locally heavy rainfall possible in the evening. Lows in the lower 70s. Southeast winds around 5 miles per hour. Chance of rain 90%. Friday, a slight chance of thunderstorms. Showers. Some thunderstorms may produce heavy rainfall. Highs in the lower 80s. North winds 5 to 10 miles per hour. Chance of rain 80%. Friday night, cloudy with a chance of showers with a slight chance of thunderstorms. Lows in the upper 60s. North winds 5 to 10 miles per hour with gusts up to 20 miles per hour. Chance of rain 50%. Saturday and Saturday night, cloudy with a 40% chance of showers. Highs around 80. Lows in the upper 60s. Sunday, cloudy. A slight chance of showers in the morning, then a chance of showers with a slight chance of thunderstorms in the afternoon.
Highs in the lower 80s.

chance of rain 40%. Sunday night, mostly cloudy. Lows in the upper 60s. Monday and Monday night, partly cloudy. Highs in the lower 80s. Lows in the mid 60s. Tuesday, partly cloudy in the morning, then becoming mostly sunny. Highs in the lower 80s. Tuesday night, clear. Lows in the lower 60s. Wednesday, mostly sunny. Highs in the mid 80s. 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The current time is 2:45 a.m. Central Daylight Time. The Austin NOAA Weather Radio Roundup, at 2 a.m. at Austin Bergstrom International, it was mostly cloudy. The temperature was 82, the dew point 76, the relative humidity was 81%, the wind southeast at 14 miles an hour, and the pressure was 29.77 inches and falling. At Camp Mabry, temperature was 81 degrees. Pflugerville mostly cloudy 81. Taylor cloudy 81. Lago Vista cloudy 79. Georgetown cloudy 81. San Marcos cloudy 81. Burnett cloudy 79. Junction a thunderstorm was reported 77. San Antonio cloudy 81. Corpus Christi partly cloudy 84. Houston mostly cloudy 82. Once again at Austin Bergstrom it was 82, and at Camp Mabry it was 81. Elsewhere across the state, College Station clear 80. Amarillo clear 60. Abilene cloudy 69. Dallas-Fort Worth cloudy 81. Your weather synopsis for South Central Texas. A large storm system has brought abundant tropical moisture into Texas and will bring a threat of heavy rainfall and flash flooding Thursday through Friday. Slightly milder weather and several rounds of thunderstorms have already moved into the Edwards Plateau, Western Hill Country, and adjacent areas of the Rio Grande Plains. The extra clouds and rain will result in Thursday's high temperatures struggling to reach 90 degrees. Meanwhile, the Interstate 35 corridor and coastal prairies will continue to experience fewer rounds of rain and one more hot day with highs in the low to mid-90s. A cold front moves slowly through the area tonight and brings the highest threat for heavy rain and flash flooding. Overrunning rains are expected to continue the flooding threat through late Friday afternoon. Behind the front, the region should expect several days of milder temperatures with highs mainly in the 70s and 80s. Some overrunning light rains may continue over the weekend, but should not lead to additional flooding. A drier pattern is in store for next week as a persistent north breeze continues for much of the week. Your local forecast. Flood watch in effect through Friday evening. Rest of tonight, cloudy with showers likely with a chance of thunderstorms. Some thunderstorms may produce heavy rainfall. Near steady temperature in the upper 70s. South winds 10 to 15 miles per hour with gusts up to 25 miles per hour. Chance of rain 70%. Thursday, showers. A chance of thunderstorms in the morning, then thunderstorms likely in the afternoon. Some thunderstorms may produce heavy rainfall in the morning. Some thunderstorms may produce heavy rainfall in the afternoon. Humid with highs in the upper 80s. Temperature falling into the lower 80s in the afternoon. South winds 5 to 10 miles per hour with gusts up to 20 miles per hour. Chance of rain 90%. Thursday night, showers with thunderstorms likely in the evening, then showers with a chance of thunderstorms after midnight. Some thunderstorms may produce heavy rainfall. Locally heavy rainfall possible in the evening. Lows in the lower 70s. Southeast winds around 5 miles per hour. Chance of rain 90%. Friday, a slight chance of thunderstorms. Showers. Some thunderstorms may produce heavy rainfall. Highs in the lower 80s.
North winds 5 to 10 miles per hour. Chance of rain 80%. Friday night, cloudy with a chance of showers with a slight chance of thunderstorms. Lows in the upper 60s. North winds 5 to 10 miles per hour with gusts up to 20 miles per hour. Chance of rain 50%. Saturday and Saturday night, cloudy with a 40% chance of showers. Highs around 80. Lows in the upper 60s. Sunday, cloudy. A slight chance of showers in the morning, then a chance of showers with a slight chance of thunderstorms in the afternoon. Highs in the lower 80s. Chance of rain 40%. Sunday night, mostly cloudy. Lows in the upper 60s. Monday and Monday night, partly cloudy. Highs in the lower 80s. Lows in the mid 60s. Tuesday, partly cloudy in the morning, then becoming mostly sunny. Highs in the lower 80s. Tuesday night, clear. Lows in the lower 60s. Wednesday, mostly sunny. Highs in the mid 80s. 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The coastal waters forecast from Baffin Bay to Port Aransas out 20 nautical miles. Small craft exercise caution. Rest of tonight. Southeast winds 15 to 20 knots with gusts up to 25 knots. Seas around 5 feet, occasionally to 6 feet. Wave detail, southeast 5 feet at 6 seconds. A slight chance of showers and thunderstorms. Thursday, southeast winds 15 to 20 knots with gusts up to 25 knots. Seas 4 to 5 feet, occasionally to 6 feet. Wave detail, southeast 5 feet at 6 seconds. A slight chance of showers and thunderstorms. Thursday night, southeast winds 10 to 15 knots. Seas 3 to 5 feet, occasionally to 6 feet. Wave detail, southeast 4 feet at 7 seconds. A chance of showers. A slight chance of thunderstorms in the evening, then a chance of thunderstorms after midnight. Friday, southeast winds 5 to 10 knots, becoming northeast in the afternoon. Seas 3 to 4 feet, occasionally to 5 feet. Wave detail, southeast 4 feet at 7 seconds. A chance of thunderstorms. A chance of showers in the morning, then showers likely in the afternoon. Friday night, northeast winds 5 to 10 knots. Seas around 3 feet. Wave detail, east 3 feet at 7 seconds. A chance of thunderstorms. Showers. Saturday, northeast winds 10 to 15 knots. Seas 3 to 4 feet, occasionally to 5 feet. Wave detail, east 4 feet at 7 seconds. Showers with a chance of thunderstorms. Saturday night, northeast winds 10 to 15 knots. Seas 3 to 4 feet, occasionally to 5 feet. Showers with a chance of thunderstorms. Sunday, north winds around 15 knots. Seas 3 to 5 feet, occasionally to 6 feet. Showers with a chance of thunderstorms. Sunday night, northeast winds 15 to 20 knots. Seas 4 to 5 feet, occasionally to 6 feet. Showers with a chance of thunderstorms. Monday, northeast winds 15 to 20 knots. Seas 5 to 7 feet, occasionally to 9 feet. Showers likely with a chance of thunderstorms. Monday night, northeast winds 15 to 20 knots. Seas 3 to 5 feet, occasionally to 6 feet. Showers likely, mainly in the evening. Winds and seas higher and near thunderstorms. Flood watch remains in effect through Friday evening. What? Flooding caused by excessive rainfall continues to be possible. Where? A portion of South Central Texas, including the following counties: Atascosa, Bandera, Bastrop, Bear, Blanco, Burnett, Caldwell, Comal, Dimmitt, Edwards, Frio, Gillespie, Gonzales,
Guadalupe.

Hayes, Kendall, Kerr, Kinney, Leno, Maverick, Medina, Real, Travis, Uvalde, Valverde, Williamson, Wilson, and Zavala. When, through Friday evening, impacts, there is a potential for life-threatening flooding somewhere in the wash area. Excessive runoff may result in flooding of rivers, creeks, streams, and other low-lying and flood-prone locations. Creeks and streams may rise out of their banks. Flooding may occur in poor drainage and urban areas. Low water crossings may be flooded. Extensive street flooding and flooding of creeks and rivers are possible. Additional details, rainfall totals of 1 to 4 inches with isolated amounts of 8 inches are possible. Some locations that may experience flooding include San Antonio, Austin, Round Rock, New Braunfels, Cedar Park, Georgetown, San Marcos, Pflugerville, Medina, Schertz, Kyle, Del Rio, Eagle Pass, Seguin, Sabalo, Kerrville, Converse, Universal City, Taylor and Uvalde. http://www.weather.gov/safety/flood. You should monitor later forecasts and be alert for possible flood warnings. Those living in areas prone to flooding should be prepared to take action should flooding develop. The current time is 2:55 a.m. Central Daylight Time. The Austin, NOAA Weather Radio Roundup. At 2 a.m. at Austin Bergstrom International, it was mostly cloudy. The temperature was 82, the dew point 76, the relative humidity was 81%, the wind southeast at 14 miles an hour, and the pressure was 29.77 inches and falling. At Camp Mabry, temperature was 81 degrees. Pflugerville, mostly cloudy, 81. Taylor, cloudy, 81. Lago Vista, cloudy, 79. Georgetown, cloudy, 81. San Marcos, cloudy, 81. Burnett, cloudy, 79. Junction, a thunderstorm was reported, 77. San Antonio, cloudy, 81. Corpus Christi, partly cloudy, 84. Houston, mostly cloudy, 82. Once again, at Austin Bergstrom, it was 82, and at Camp Mabry, it was 81. Elsewhere across the state, College Station clear 80. Amarillo clear 60. Abilene cloudy 69. Dallas-Fort Worth cloudy 81. Your weather synopsis for South Central Texas. A large storm system has brought abundant tropical moisture into Texas and will bring a threat of heavy rainfall and flash flooding Thursday through Friday. Slightly milder weather and several rounds of thunderstorms have already moved into the Edwards Plateau, Western Hill Country, and adjacent areas of the Rio Grande Plains. The extra clouds and rain will result in Thursday's high temperatures struggling to reach 90 degrees. Meanwhile, the Interstate 35 corridor and coastal prairies will continue to experience fewer rounds of rain and one more hot day with highs in the low to mid-90s. A cold front moves slowly through the area tonight and brings the highest threat for heavy rain and flash flooding. Overrunning rains are expected to continue the flooding threat through late Friday afternoon. Behind the front, the region should expect several days of milder temperatures with highs mainly in the 70s and 80s. Some overrunning light rains may continue over the weekend, but should not lead to additional flooding. A drier pattern is in store for next week as a persistent north breeze continues for much of the week. Your local forecast. Flood watch in effect through Friday evening. Rest of tonight, cloudy with showers likely with a chance of thunderstorms. Some thunderstorms may produce heavy rainfall. Near steady temperature in the upper 70s. South winds 10 to 15 miles per hour with gusts up to 25 miles per hour. Chance of rain 70%. Thursday, showers. A chance of thunderstorms in the morning, then thunderstorms likely in the afternoon. Some thunderstorms may produce heavy rainfall in the morning. Humid with highs in the upper 80s. Temperature falling into the lower 80s in the afternoon. South winds 5 to 10 miles per hour with gusts up to 20 miles.

miles per hour. Chance of rain 90%. Thursday night, showers with thunderstorms likely in the evening, then showers with a chance of thunderstorms after midnight. Some thunderstorms may produce heavy rainfall. Locally heavy rainfall possible in the evening. Lows in the lower 70s. Southeast winds around 5 miles per hour. Chance of rain 90%. Friday, a slight chance of thunderstorms. Showers. Some thunderstorms may produce heavy rainfall. Highs in the lower 80s. North winds 5 to 10 miles per hour. Chance of rain 80%. Friday night, cloudy with a chance of showers with a slight chance of thunderstorms. Lows in the upper 60s. North winds 5 to 10 miles per hour with gusts up to 20 miles per hour. Chance of rain 50%. Saturday and Saturday night, cloudy with a 40% chance of showers. Highs around 80. Lows in the upper 60s. Sunday, cloudy. A slight chance of showers in the morning, then a chance of showers with a slight chance of thunderstorms in the afternoon. Highs in the lower 80s. Chance of rain 40%. Sunday night, mostly cloudy. Lows in the upper 60s. Monday and Monday night, partly cloudy. Highs in the lower 80s. Lows in the mid 60s. Tuesday, partly cloudy in the morning, then becoming mostly sunny. Highs in the lower 80s. Tuesday night, clear. Lows in the lower 60s. Wednesday, mostly sunny. Highs in the mid-80s. 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The current time is 3:01 a.m. Central Daylight Time. The Austin NOAA Weather Radio Roundup, at 2 a.m. at Austin Bergstrom International, it was mostly cloudy. The temperature was 82, the dew point 76, the relative humidity was 81%, the wind southeast at 14 miles an hour, and the pressure was 29.77 inches and falling. Head Camp Mabry. Temperature was 81 degrees. Pflugerville mostly cloudy 81. Taylor cloudy 81. Lago Vista cloudy 79. Georgetown cloudy 81. San Marcos cloudy 81. Burnett cloudy 79. Junction a thunderstorm was reported 77. San Antonio cloudy 81. Corpus Christi partly cloudy 84. Houston mostly cloudy 82. Once again at Austin Bergstrom it was 82, and at Camp Mabry it was 81. Elsewhere across the state, College Station clear 80. Amarillo clear 60. Abilene cloudy 69. Dallas-Fort Worth cloudy 81. Your weather synopsis for South Central Texas. A large storm system has brought abundant tropical moisture into Texas and will bring a threat of heavy rainfall and flash flooding Thursday through Friday. Slightly milder weather and several rounds of thunderstorms have already moved into the Edwards Plateau, Western Hill Country, and adjacent areas of the Rio Grande Plains. The extra clouds and rain will result in Thursday's high temperatures struggling to reach 90 degrees. Meanwhile, the Interstate 35 corridor and coastal prairies will continue to experience fewer rounds of rain and one more hot day with highs in the low to mid-90s. A cold front moves slowly through the area tonight and brings the highest threat for heavy rain and flash flooding. Overrunning rains are expected to continue the flooding threat through late Friday afternoon. Behind the front, the region should expect several days of milder temperatures with highs mainly in the 70s and 80s. Some overrunning light rains may continue over the weekend, but should not lead to additional flooding. A drier pattern is in store for next week as a persistent north breeze continues for much of the week. The Tropical Weather Outlook. For the North Atlantic, Caribbean Sea, and the Gulf of America, tropical cyclone formation is not expected over the next 7 days.
Your local forecast. Flood watch in effect through Friday evening. Rest of tonight, cloudy with showers likely with a chance of thunderstorms. Some thunderstorms may produce heavy rainfall. Near steady temperature in the upper 70s. South winds 10 to 15 miles per hour with gusts up to 25 miles per hour. Chance of rain 70%. Thursday, showers. A chance of thunderstorms in the morning, then thunderstorms likely in the afternoon. Some thunderstorms may produce heavy rainfall in the morning. Some thunderstorms may produce heavy rainfall in the afternoon. Humid with highs in the upper 80s. Temperature falling into the lower 80s in the afternoon. South winds 5 to 10 miles per hour with gusts up to 20 miles per hour. Chance of rain 90%. Thursday night, showers with thunderstorms likely in the evening, then showers with a chance of thunderstorms after midnight. Some thunderstorms may produce heavy rainfall. Locally heavy rainfall possible in the evening. Lows in the lower 70s. Southeast winds around 5 miles per hour. Chance of rain 90%. Friday, a slight chance of thunderstorms. Showers. Some thunderstorms may produce heavy rainfall. Highs in the lower 80s. North winds 5 to 10 miles per hour. Chance of rain 80%. Friday night, cloudy with a chance of showers with a slight chance of thunderstorms. Lows in the upper 60s. North winds 5 to 10 miles per hour with gusts up to 20 miles per hour. Chance of rain 50%. Saturday and Saturday night, cloudy with a 40% chance of showers. Highs around 80. Lows in the upper 60s. Sunday, cloudy. A slight chance of showers in the morning, then a chance of showers with a slight chance of thunderstorms in the afternoon. Highs in the lower 80s. Chance of rain 40%. Sunday night, mostly cloudy. Lows in the upper 60s. Monday and Monday night, partly cloudy. Highs in the lower 80s. Lows in the mid 60s. Tuesday, partly cloudy in the morning, then becoming mostly sunny. Highs in the lower 80s. Tuesday night, clear. Lows in the lower 60s. Wednesday, mostly sunny. Highs in the mid 80s. Flood watch remains in effect through Friday evening. What? Flooding caused by excessive rainfall continues to be possible. Where? A portion of South Central Texas, including the following counties: Atascosa, Bandera, Bastrop, Mayer, Blanco, Burnett, Caldwell, Comal, Dimmitt, Edwards, Frio, Gillespie, Gonzales, Guadalupe, Hayes, Kendall, Kerr, Kinney, Leno, Maverick, Medina, Real, Travis, Uvalde, Valverde, Williamson, Wilson, and Zavala. When, through Friday evening. Impacts, there is a potential for life-threatening flooding somewhere in the watch area. Excessive runoff may result in flooding of rivers, creeks, streams, and other low-lying and flood-prone locations. Creeks and streams may rise out of their banks. Flooding may occur in poor drainage and urban areas. Low water crossings may be flooded. Extensive street flooding and flooding of creeks and rivers are possible. Additional details, rainfall totals of 1 to 4 inches with isolated amounts of 8 inches are possible. Some locations that may experience flooding include San Antonio, Austin, Round Rock, New Braunfels, Cedar Park, Georgetown, San Marcos, Pflugerville, Medina, Schertz, Kyle, Del Rio, Eagle Pass, Seguin, Sabalo, Kerrville, Converse, Universal City, Taylor and Uvalde. http://www.weather.gov/safety/ Flood you should monitor later forecasts and be alert for possible flood warnings. Those living in areas prone to flooding should be prepared to take action should flooding develop. 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

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The current time is 3:09 a.m. Central Daylight Time. Your weather synopsis for South Central Texas. A large storm system has brought abundant tropical moisture into Texas and will bring a threat of heavy rainfall and flash flooding Thursday through Friday. Slightly milder weather and several rounds of thunderstorms have already moved into the Edwards Plateau, Western Hill Country, and adjacent areas of the Rio Grande Plains. The extra clouds and rain will result in Thursday's high temperatures struggling to reach 90 degrees. Meanwhile, the Interstate 35 corridor and coastal prairies will continue to experience fewer rounds of rain and one more hot day with highs in the low to mid-90s. A cold front moves slowly through the area tonight and brings the highest threat for heavy rain and flash flooding. Overrunning rains are expected to continue the flooding threat through late Friday afternoon. Behind the front, the region should expect several days of milder temperatures with highs mainly in the 70s and 80s. Some overrunning light rains may continue over the weekend, but should not lead to additional flooding. A drier pattern is in store for next week as a persistent north breeze continues for much of the week. Your local forecast. Flood watch in effect through Friday evening. Rest of tonight, cloudy with showers likely with a chance of thunderstorms. Some thunderstorms may produce heavy rainfall. Near steady temperature in the upper 70s. South winds 10 to 15 miles per hour with gusts up to 25 miles per hour. Chance of rain 70%. Thursday, showers. A chance of thunderstorms in the morning, then thunderstorms likely in the afternoon. Some thunderstorms may produce heavy rainfall in the morning. Some thunderstorms may produce heavy rainfall in the afternoon. Humid with highs in the upper 80s. Temperature falling into the lower 80s in the afternoon. South winds 5 to 10 miles per hour with gusts up to 20 miles per hour. Chance of rain 90%. Thursday night, showers with thunderstorms likely in the evening, then showers with a chance of thunderstorms after midnight. Some thunderstorms may produce heavy rainfall. Locally heavy rainfall possible in the evening. Lows in the lower 70s. Southeast winds around 5 miles per hour. Chance of rain 90%. Friday, a slight chance of thunderstorms. Showers. Some thunderstorms may produce heavy rainfall. Highs in the lower 80s. North winds 5 to 10 miles per hour. Chance of rain 80%. Friday night, cloudy with a chance of showers with a slight chance of thunderstorms. Lows in the upper 60s. North winds 5 to 10 miles per hour with gusts up to 20 miles per hour. Chance of rain 50%. Saturday and Saturday night, cloudy with a 40% chance of showers. Highs around 80. Lows in the upper 60s. Sunday, cloudy. A slight chance of showers in the morning, then a chance of showers with a slight chance of thunderstorms in the afternoon. Highs in the lower 80s. Chance of rain 40%. Sunday night, mostly cloudy. Lows in the upper 60s. Monday and Monday night, partly cloudy. Highs in the lower 80s. Lows in the mid 60s. Tuesday, partly cloudy in the morning, then becoming mostly sunny. Highs in the lower 80s. Tuesday night, clear. Lows in the lower 60s. Wednesday, mostly sunny. Highs in the mid-80s. 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The current time is 3:13 a.m. Central Daylight Time. 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

A weekly test of the NOAA Weather Radio Tone Alert is conducted each Wednesday between 10 a.m. and noon, unless severe weather is in the area, in which case the weekly test will be postponed until the next good weather day. 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At 3 a.m. at Austin Bergstrom International, it was mostly cloudy. The temperature was 81, the dew point 76. The relative humidity was 84%, the wind south at 14 miles an hour gusting to 23, and the pressure was 29.78 inches and rising. At Camp Mabry, temperature was 81 degrees. Pflugerville cloudy 80. Taylor cloudy 81. Lago Vista cloudy 79. Georgetown light rain was falling 80. San Marcos light rain was falling 80. Burnett mostly cloudy 79. Junction a thunderstorm was reported 74. San Antonio cloudy 81. Corpus Christi mostly cloudy 84. Houston mostly cloudy 80. Once again at Austin Bergstrom it was 81, and at Camp Mabry it was 81. Elsewhere across the state, College Station clear 79. Amarillo partly cloudy 59. Abilene mostly cloudy 70. Dallas-Fort Worth mostly cloudy 80. Your weather synopsis for South Central Texas. A large storm system has brought abundant tropical moisture into Texas and will bring a threat of heavy rainfall and flash flooding Thursday through Friday. Slightly milder weather and several rounds of thunderstorms have already moved into the Edwards Plateau, Western Hill Country, and adjacent areas of the Rio Grande Plains. The extra clouds and rain will result in Thursday's high temperatures struggling to reach 90 degrees. Meanwhile, the Interstate 35 corridor and coastal prairies will continue to experience fewer rounds of rain and one more hot day with highs in the low to mid-90s. A cold front moves slowly through the area tonight and brings the highest threat for heavy rain and flash flooding. Overrunning rains are expected to continue the flooding threat through late Friday afternoon. Behind the front, the region should expect several days of milder temperatures with highs mainly in the 70s and 80s. Some overrunning light rains may continue over the weekend, but should not lead to additional flooding. A drier pattern is in store for next week as a persistent north breeze continues for much of the week. Your local forecast. Flood watch in effect through Friday evening. Rest of tonight, cloudy with showers likely with a chance of thunderstorms. Some thunderstorms may produce heavy rainfall. Near steady temperature in the upper 70s. South winds 10 to 15 miles per hour with gusts up to 25 miles per hour. Chance of rain 70%. Thursday, showers. A chance of thunderstorms in the morning, then thunderstorms likely in the afternoon. Some thunderstorms may produce heavy rainfall in the morning. Humid with highs in the upper 80s. Temperature falling into the lower 80s in the afternoon. South winds 5 to 10 miles per hour with gusts up to 20 miles per hour. Chance of rain 90%. Thursday night, showers with thunderstorms likely in the evening, then showers with a chance of thunderstorms after midnight. Some thunderstorms may produce heavy rainfall. Locally heavy rainfall possible in the evening. Lows in the lower 70s. Southeast winds around 5 miles per hour. Chance of rain 90%. Friday, a slight chance of thunderstorms. Showers. Some thunderstorms may produce heavy rainfall. Highs in the lower 80s. North winds 5 to 10 miles per hour. Chance of rain 80%. Friday night, cloudy with a chance of showers with a slight chance of thunderstorms. Lows in the upper 60s. North winds 5 to 10 miles per hour with gusts up to 20 miles per hour. Chance of rain 50%. Saturday and Saturday night, cloudy with a 40% chance of showers. Highs around 80.

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The current time is 3:20 a.m. Central Daylight Time. 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At 3 a.m. at Austin Bergstrom International, it was mostly cloudy. The temperature was 81, the dew point 76. The relative humidity was 84%. The wind south at 14 miles an hour gusting to 23, and the pressure was 29.78 inches and rising. At Camp Mabry, temperature was 81 degrees. Pflugerville cloudy 80. Taylor cloudy 81. Lago Vista cloudy 79. Georgetown light rain was falling 80. San Marcos light rain was falling 80. Burnett mostly cloudy 79. Junction a thunderstorm was reported 74. San Antonio cloudy 81. Corpus Christi mostly cloudy 84. Houston mostly cloudy 80. Once again at Austin Bergstrom it was 81, and at Camp Mabry it was 81. Elsewhere across the state, College Station clear 79. Amarillo partly cloudy 59. Abilene mostly cloudy 70. Dallas-Fort Worth mostly cloudy 80. The coastal waters forecast from Baffin Bay to Port Aransas out 20 nautical miles. Small craft exercise caution. Rest of tonight, southeast winds 15 to 20 knots with gusts up to 25 knots. Seas around 5 feet, occasionally to 6 feet. Wave detail, southeast 5 feet at 6 seconds. A slight chance of showers and thunderstorms. Thursday, southeast winds 15 to 20 knots with gusts up to 25 knots. Seas 4 to 5 feet, occasionally to 6 feet. Wave detail, southeast 5 feet at 6 seconds. A slight chance of showers and thunderstorms. Thursday night, southeast winds 10 to 15 knots. Seas 3 to 5 feet, occasionally to 6 feet. Wave detail, southeast 4 feet at 7 seconds. A chance of showers. A slight chance of thunderstorms in the evening, then a chance of thunderstorms after midnight. Friday, southeast winds 5 to 10 knots, becoming northeast in the afternoon. Seas 3 to 4 feet, occasionally to 5 feet. Wave detail, southeast 4 feet at 7 seconds. A chance of thunderstorms. A chance of showers in the morning, then showers likely in the afternoon. Friday night, northeast winds 5 to 10 knots. Seas around 3 feet. Wave detail, east 3 feet at 7 seconds. A chance of thunderstorms. Showers. Saturday, northeast winds 10 to 15 knots. Seas 3 to 4 feet, occasionally to 5 feet. Wave detail, east 4 feet at 7 seconds. Showers with a chance of thunderstorms. Saturday night, northeast winds 10 to 15 knots. Seas 3 to 4 feet, occasionally to 5 feet. Showers with a chance of thunderstorms. Sunday, north winds around 15 knots. Seas 3 to 5 feet, occasionally to 6 feet. Showers with a chance of thunderstorms. Sunday night, northeast winds 15 to 20 knots. Seas 4 to 5 feet, occasionally to 6 feet. Showers with a chance of thunderstorms. Monday, northeast winds 15 to 20 knots. Seas 5 to 7 feet, occasionally to 9 feet. Showers likely with a chance of thunderstorms. Monday night, northeast winds 15 to 20 knots. Seas 3 to 5 feet, occasionally to 6 feet. Showers likely, mainly in the evening. Winds and seas higher and near thunderstorms. Flood watch remains in effect through Friday evening. What? Flooding caused by excessive rainfall continues to be possible. Where? A portion of south-central Texas, including the following counties, Atascosa, Bandera, Bastrop, Bear, Blanco, Burnett, Caldwell, Comanche.

Al, Dimmitt, Edwards, Frio, Gillespie, Gonzalez, Guadalupe, Hayes, Kendall, Kerr, Kinney, Leno, Maverick, Medina, Real, Travis, Uvalde, Valverde, Williamson, Wilson, and Zavala. When, through Friday evening, impacts, there is a potential for life-threatening flooding somewhere in the wash area. Excessive runoff may result in flooding of rivers, creeks, streams, and other low-lying and flood-prone locations. Creeks and streams may rise out of their banks. Flooding may occur in poor drainage and urban areas. Low water crossings may be flooded. Extensive street flooding and flooding of creeks and rivers are possible. Additional details, rainfall totals of 1 to 4 inches with isolated amounts of 8 inches are possible. Some locations that may experience flooding include San Antonio, Austin, Round Rock, New Braunfels, Cedar Park, Georgetown, San Marcos, Pflugerville, Medina, Schertz, Kyle, Del Rio, Eagle Pass, Seguin, Sabalo, Kerrville, Converse, Universal City, Taylor and Uvalde. http://www.weather.gov/safety/. Flood. You should monitor later forecasts and be alert for possible flood warnings. Those living in areas prone to flooding should be prepared to take action should flooding develop. Your weather synopsis for South Central Texas. A large storm system has brought abundant tropical moisture into Texas and will bring a threat of heavy rainfall and flash flooding Thursday through Friday. Slightly milder weather and several rounds of thunderstorms have already moved into the Edwards Plateau, Western Hill Country, and adjacent areas of the Rio Grande Plains. The extra clouds and rain will result in Thursday's high temperatures struggling to reach 90 degrees. Meanwhile, the Interstate 35 corridor and coastal prairies will continue to experience fewer rounds of rain and one more hot day with highs in the low to mid-90s. A cold front moves slowly through the area tonight and brings the highest threat for heavy rain and flash flooding. Overrunning rains are expected to continue the flooding threat through late Friday afternoon. Behind the front, the region should expect several days of milder temperatures with highs mainly in the 70s and 80s. Some overrunning light rains may continue over the weekend, but should not lead to additional flooding. A drier pattern is in store for next week as a persistent north breeze continues for much of the week. Your local forecast. Flood watch in effect through Friday evening. Rest of tonight, cloudy with showers likely with a chance of thunderstorms. Some thunderstorms may produce heavy rainfall. Near steady temperature in the upper 70s. South winds 10 to 15 miles per hour with gusts up to 25 miles per hour. Chance of rain 70%. Thursday, showers. A chance of thunderstorms in the morning, then thunderstorms likely in the afternoon. Some thunderstorms may produce heavy rainfall in the morning. Some thunderstorms may produce heavy rainfall in the afternoon. Humid with highs in the upper 80s. Temperature falling into the lower 80s in the afternoon. South winds 5 to 10 miles per hour with gusts up to 20 miles per hour. Chance of rain 90%. Thursday night, showers with thunderstorms likely in the evening, then showers with a chance of thunderstorms after midnight. Some thunderstorms may produce heavy rainfall. Locally heavy rainfall possible in the evening. Lows in the lower 70s. Southeast winds around 5 miles per hour. Chance of rain 90%. Friday, a slight chance of thunderstorms. Showers. Some thunderstorms may produce heavy rainfall. Highs in the lower 80s. North winds 5 to 10 miles per hour. Chance of rain 80%. Friday night, cloudy with a chance of showers with a slight chance of thunderstorms. Lows in the upper 60s. North winds 5 to 10 miles per hour with gusts up to 20 miles per hour. Chance of rain 50%. Saturday and Saturday night, cloudy with a 40% chance of showers. Highs around 80. Lows in the upper 60s. Sunday, cloudy,

slight chance of showers in the morning, then a chance of showers with a slight chance of thunderstorms in the afternoon. Highs in the lower 80s. Chance of rain 40%. Sunday night, mostly cloudy. Lows in the upper 60s. Monday and Monday night, partly cloudy. Highs in the lower 80s. Lows in the mid 60s. Tuesday, partly cloudy in the morning, then becoming mostly sunny. Highs in the lower 80s. Tuesday night, clear. Lows in the lower 60s. Wednesday, mostly sunny. Highs in the mid 80s. 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The current time is 3:31 a.m. Central Daylight Time. 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It was mostly cloudy. The temperature was 81, the dew point 76. The relative humidity was 84%. The wind south at 14 miles an hour gusting to 23, and the pressure was 29.78 inches and rising. At Camp Mabry, temperature was 81 degrees. Pflugerville cloudy 80. Taylor cloudy 81. Lago Vista cloudy 79. Georgetown light rain was falling 80. San Marcos light rain was falling 80. Burnett mostly cloudy 79. Junction a thunderstorm was reported 74. San Antonio cloudy 81. Corpus Christi mostly cloudy 84. Houston mostly cloudy 80. Once again at Austin Bergstrom it was 81, and at Camp Mabry it was 81. Elsewhere across the state, College Station clear 79. Amarillo partly cloudy 59. Abilene mostly cloudy 70. Dallas-Fort Worth mostly cloudy 80. Your weather synopsis for South Central Texas. A large storm system has brought abundant tropical moisture into Texas and will bring a threat of heavy rainfall and flash flooding Thursday through Friday. Slightly milder weather and several rounds of thunderstorms have already moved into the Edwards Plateau, Western Hill Country, and adjacent areas of the Rio Grande Plains. The extra clouds and rain will result in Thursday's high temperatures struggling to reach 90 degrees. Meanwhile, the Interstate 35 corridor and coastal prairies will continue to experience fewer rounds of rain and one more hot day with highs in the low to mid-90s. A cold front moves slowly through the area tonight and brings the highest threat for heavy rain and flash flooding. Overrunning rains are expected to continue the hot day with highs in the low to mid-90s. A cold front moves slowly through the area tonight and brings the highest threat for heavy rain and flash flooding. Overrunning rains are expected to continue the flooding threat through late Friday afternoon. Behind the front, the region should expect several days of milder temperatures with highs mainly in the 70s and 80s. Some overrunning light rains may continue over the weekend, but should not lead to additional flooding. A drier pattern is in store for next week as a persistent north breeze continues for much of the week. Your local forecast. Flood watch in effect through Friday evening. Rest of tonight, cloudy with showers likely with a chance of thunderstorms. Some thunderstorms may produce heavy rainfall. Near steady temperature in the upper 70s. South winds 10 to 15 miles per hour with gusts up to 25 miles per hour. Chance of rain 70%. Thursday, showers. A chance of thunderstorms in the morning, then thunderstorms likely in the afternoon. Some thunderstorms may produce heavy rainfall in the morning. Some thunderstorms may produce heavy rainfall in the afternoon. Humid with highs in the upper 80s. Temperature falling into the lower 80s in the afternoon. South winds 5 to 10 miles per hour with gusts up to 20 miles per hour. Chance of rain 90%. Thursday night, showers with thunderstorms likely in the evening, then showers with a chance of thunderstorms after midnight. Some thunderstorms may produce heavy rainfall.

Locally heavy rainfall possible in the evening. Lows in the lower 70s. Southeast winds around 5 miles per hour. Chance of rain 90%. Friday, a slight chance of thunderstorms. Showers. Some thunderstorms may produce heavy rainfall. Highs in the lower 80s. North winds 5 to 10 miles per hour. Chance of rain 80%. Friday night, cloudy with a chance of showers with a slight chance of thunderstorms. Lows in the upper 60s. North winds 5 to 10 miles per hour with gusts up to 20 miles per hour. Chance of rain 50%. Saturday and Saturday night, cloudy with a 40% chance of showers. Highs around 80. Lows in the upper 60s. Sunday, cloudy. A slight chance of showers in the morning, then a chance of showers with a slight chance of thunderstorms in the afternoon. Highs in the lower 80s. Chance of rain 40%. Sunday night, mostly cloudy. Lows in the upper 60s. Monday and Monday night, partly cloudy. Highs in the lower 80s. Lows in the mid 60s. Tuesday, partly cloudy in the morning, then becoming mostly sunny. Highs in the lower 80s. Tuesday night, clear. Lows in the lower 60s. Wednesday, mostly sunny. Highs in the mid 80s. The Tropical Weather Outlook. For the North Atlantic, Caribbean Sea and the Gulf of America, tropical cyclone formation is not expected over the next 7 days. 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Flood watch remains in effect through Friday evening. What? Flooding caused by excessive rainfall continues to be possible. Where? A portion of south-central Texas, including the following counties, Atascosa, Bandera, Bastrop, Bear, Blanco, Burnett, Caldwell, Comal, Dimmitt, Edwards, Frio, Gillespie, Gonzales, Guadalupe, Hayes, Kendall, Kerr, Kinney, Leno, Maverick, Medina, Real, Travis, Uvalde, Val Verde, Williamson, Wilson and Zavala. When? Through Friday evening. Impacts. There is a potential for life-threatening flooding somewhere in the watch area. Excessive runoff may result in flooding of rivers, creeks, streams, and other low-lying and flood-prone locations. Creeks and streams may rise out of their banks. Flooding may occur in poor drainage and urban areas. Low water crossings may be flooded. Extensive street flooding and flooding of creeks and rivers are possible. Additional details, rainfall totals of 1 to 4 inches with isolated amounts of 8 inches are possible. Some locations that may experience flooding include San Antonio, Austin, Round Rock, New Braunfels, Cedar Park, Georgetown, San Marcos, Pflugerville, Medina, Schertz, Kyle, Del Rio, Eagle Pass, Seguin, Sabalo, Kerrville, Converse, Universal City, Taylor and Uvalde. http://www.weather.gov/safety/. 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Those living in areas prone to flooding should be prepared to take action should flooding develop. The current time is 3:39 a.m. Central Daylight Time. The Austin, NOAA Weather Radio Roundup, at 3 a.m. at Austin Bergstrom International, it was mostly cloudy. The temperature was 81, the dew point 76, the relative humidity was 84%, the wind south at 14 miles an hour gusting to 23, and the pressure was 29.78 inches and rising. At Camp Mabry, temperature was 81 degrees. Pflugerville cloudy 80. Taylor cloudy 81. Lago Vista cloudy 79. Georgetown light rain was falling 80. San Marcos light rain was falling 80. Burnett mostly cloudy 79. Junction a thunderstorm was reported 74.
San Antonio, cloudy 81. Corpus Christi, mostly cloudy 84. Houston, mostly cloudy 80. Once again at Austin Bergstrom, it was 81, and at Camp Mabry, it was 81. Elsewhere across the state, College Station clear 79. Amarillo, partly cloudy 59. Abilene, mostly cloudy 70. Dallas-Fort Worth, mostly cloudy 80. Your weather synopsis for South Central Texas. A large storm system has brought abundant tropical moisture into Texas and will bring a threat of heavy rainfall and flash flooding Thursday through Friday. Slightly milder weather and several rounds of thunderstorms have already moved into the Edwards Plateau, Western Hill Country, and adjacent areas of the Rio Grande Plains. The extra clouds and rain will result in Thursday's high temperatures struggling to reach 90 degrees. Meanwhile, the Interstate 35 corridor and coastal prairies will continue to experience fewer rounds of rain and one more hot day with highs in the low to mid-90s. A cold front moves slowly through the area tonight and brings the highest threat for heavy rain and flash flooding. Overrunning rains are expected to continue the flooding threat through late Friday afternoon. Behind the front, the region should expect several days of milder temperatures with highs mainly in the 70s and 80s. Some overrunning light rains may continue over the weekend, but should not lead to additional flooding. A drier pattern is in store for next week as a persistent north breeze continues for much of the week. Your local forecast. Flood watch in effect through Friday evening. Rest of tonight, cloudy with showers likely with a chance of thunderstorms. Some thunderstorms may produce heavy rainfall. Near steady temperature in the upper 70s. South winds 10 to 15 miles per hour with gusts up to 25 miles per hour. Chance of rain 70%. Thursday, showers. A chance of thunderstorms in the morning, then thunderstorms likely in the afternoon. Some thunderstorms may produce heavy rainfall in the morning. Some thunderstorms may produce heavy rainfall in the afternoon. Humid with highs in the upper 80s. Temperature falling into the lower 80s in the afternoon. South winds 5 to 10 miles per hour with gusts up to 20 miles per hour. Chance of rain 90%. Thursday night, showers with thunderstorms likely in the evening, then showers with a chance of thunderstorms after midnight. Some thunderstorms may produce heavy rainfall. Locally heavy rainfall possible in the evening. Lows in the lower 70s. Southeast winds around 5 miles per hour. Chance of rain 90%. Friday, a slight chance of thunderstorms. Showers. Some thunderstorms may produce heavy rainfall. Highs in the lower 80s. North winds 5 to 10 miles per hour. Chance of rain 80%. Friday night, cloudy with a chance of showers with a slight chance of thunderstorms. Lows in the upper 60s. North winds 5 to 10 miles per hour with gusts up to 20 miles per hour. Chance of rain 50%. Saturday and Saturday night, cloudy with a 40% chance of showers. Highs around 80. Lows in the upper 60s. Sunday, cloudy. A slight chance of showers in the morning, then a chance of showers with a slight chance of thunderstorms in the afternoon. Highs in the lower 80s. Chance of rain 40%. Sunday night, mostly cloudy. Lows in the upper 60s. Monday and Monday night, partly cloudy. Highs in the lower 80s. Lows in the mid 60s. Tuesday, partly cloudy in the morning, then becoming mostly sunny. Highs in the lower 80s. Tuesday night, clear. Lows in the lower 60s. Wednesday, mostly sunny. Highs in the mid-80s. 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

Roundup at 3 a.m. at Austin Bergstrom International. It was mostly cloudy. The temperature was 81, the dew point 76. The relative humidity was 84%, the wind south at 14 miles an hour gusting to 23, and the pressure was 29.78 inches and rising. At Camp Mabry, temperature was 81 degrees. Pflugerville cloudy 80. Taylor cloudy 81. Lago Vista cloudy 79. Georgetown light rain was falling 80. San Marcos light rain was falling 80. Burnett mostly cloudy 79. Junction a thunderstorm was reported 74. San Antonio cloudy 81. Corpus Christi mostly cloudy 84. Houston mostly cloudy 80. Once again at Austin Bergstrom it was 81, and at Camp Mabry it was 81. Elsewhere across the state, College Station clear 79. Amarillo partly cloudy 59. Abilene mostly cloudy 70. Dallas-Fort Worth mostly cloudy 80. Your weather synopsis for South Central Texas. A large storm system has brought abundant tropical moisture into Texas and will bring a threat of heavy rainfall and flash flooding Thursday through Friday. Slightly milder weather and several rounds of thunderstorms have already moved into the Edwards Plateau, Western Hill Country, and adjacent areas of the Rio Grande Plains. The extra clouds and rain will result in Thursday's high temperatures struggling to reach 90 degrees. Meanwhile, the Interstate 35 corridor and coastal prairies will continue to experience fewer rounds of rain and one more hot day with highs in the low to mid-90s. A cold front moves slowly through the area tonight and brings the highest threat for heavy rain and flash flooding. Overrunning rains are expected to continue the flooding threat through late Friday afternoon. Behind the front, the region should expect several days of milder temperatures with highs mainly in the 70s and 80s. Some overrunning light rains may continue over the weekend, but should not lead to additional flooding. A drier pattern is in store for next week as a persistent north breeze continues for much of the week. Your local forecast. Flood watch in effect through Friday evening. Rest of tonight, cloudy with showers likely with a chance of thunderstorms. Some thunderstorms may produce heavy rainfall. Near steady temperature in the upper 70s. South winds 10 to 15 miles per hour with gusts up to 25 miles per hour. Chance of rain 70%. Thursday, showers. A chance of thunderstorms in the morning, then thunderstorms likely in the afternoon. Some thunderstorms may produce heavy rainfall in the morning. Some thunderstorms may produce heavy rainfall in the afternoon. Humid with highs in the upper 80s. Temperature falling into the lower 80s in the afternoon. South winds 5 to 10 miles per hour with gusts up to 20 miles per hour. Chance of rain 90%. Thursday night, showers with thunderstorms likely in the evening, then showers with a chance of thunderstorms after midnight. Some thunderstorms may produce heavy rainfall. Locally heavy rainfall possible in the evening. Lows in the lower 70s. Southeast winds around 5 miles per hour. Chance of rain 90%. Friday, a slight chance of thunderstorms. Showers. Some thunderstorms may produce heavy rainfall. Highs in the lower 80s. North winds 5 to 10 miles per hour. Chance of rain 80%. Friday night, cloudy with a chance of showers with a slight chance of thunderstorms. Lows in the upper 60s. North winds 5 to 10 miles per hour with gusts up to 20 miles per hour. Chance of rain 50%. Saturday and Saturday night, cloudy with a 40% chance of showers. Highs around 80. Lows in the upper 60s. Sunday, cloudy. A slight chance of showers in the morning, then a chance of showers with a slight chance of thunderstorms in the afternoon. Highs in the lower 80s. Chance of rain 40%. Sunday night, mostly cloudy. Lows in the upper 60s. Monday and Monday night, partly cloudy. Highs in the lower 80s.
lows in the mid-60s. Tuesday, partly cloudy in the morning, then becoming mostly sunny. Highs in the lower 80s. Tuesday night, clear. Lows in the lower 60s. Wednesday, mostly sunny. Highs in the mid-80s. 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The current time is 3:50 a.m. Central Daylight Time. 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It was mostly cloudy. The temperature was 81, the dew point 76. The relative humidity was 84%. The wind south at 14 miles an hour gusting to 23, and the pressure was 29.78 inches and rising. At Camp Mabry, temperature was 81 degrees. Pflugerville cloudy 80. Taylor cloudy 81. Lago Vista cloudy 79. Georgetown light rain was falling 80. San Marcos light rain was falling 80. Burnett mostly cloudy 79. Junction a thunderstorm was reported 74. San Antonio cloudy 81. Corpus Christi mostly cloudy 84. Houston mostly cloudy 80. Once again at Austin Bergstrom it was 81, and at Camp Mabry it was 81. Elsewhere across the state, College Station clear 79. Amarillo partly cloudy 59. Abilene mostly cloudy 70. Dallas-Fort Worth mostly cloudy 80. The coastal waters forecast from Baffin Bay to Port Aransas out 20 nautical miles. Small craft exercise caution. Rest of tonight, southeast winds 15 to 20 knots with gusts up to 25 knots. Seas around 5 feet, occasionally to 6 feet. Wave detail, southeast 5 feet at 6 seconds. A slight chance of showers and thunderstorms. Thursday, southeast winds 15 to 20 knots with gusts up to 25 knots. Seas 4 to 5 feet, occasionally to 6 feet. Wave detail, southeast 5 feet at 6 seconds. A slight chance of showers and thunderstorms. Thursday night, southeast winds 10 to 15 knots. Seas 3 to 5 feet, occasionally to 6 feet. Wave detail, southeast 4 feet at 7 seconds. A chance of showers. A slight chance of thunderstorms in the evening, then a chance of thunderstorms after midnight. Friday, southeast winds 5 to 10 knots, becoming northeast in the afternoon. Seas 3 to 4 feet, occasionally to 5 feet. Wave detail, southeast 4 feet at 7 seconds. A chance of thunderstorms. A chance of showers in the morning, then showers likely in the afternoon. Friday night, northeast winds 5 to 10 knots. Seas around 3 feet. Wave detail, east 3 feet at 7 seconds. A chance of thunderstorms. Showers. Saturday, northeast winds 10 to 15 knots. Seas 3 to 4 feet, occasionally to 5 feet. Wave detail, east 4 feet at 7 seconds. Showers with a chance of thunderstorms. Saturday night, northeast winds 10 to 15 knots. Seas 3 to 4 feet, occasionally to 5 feet. Showers with a chance of thunderstorms. Sunday, north winds around 15 knots. Seas 3 to 5 feet, occasionally to 6 feet. Showers with a chance of thunderstorms. Sunday night, northeast winds 15 to 20 knots. Seas 4 to 5 feet, occasionally to 6 feet. Showers with a chance of thunderstorms. Monday, northeast winds 15 to 20 knots. Seas 5 to 7 feet, occasionally to 9 feet. Showers likely with a chance of thunderstorms. Monday night, northeast winds 15 to 20 knots. Seas 3 to 5 feet, occasionally to 6 feet. Showers likely, mainly in the evening. Winds and seas higher and near thunderstorms.

flood watch remains in effect through Friday evening. What flooding caused by excessive rainfall continues to be possible? Where a portion of South Central Texas, including the following counties, Atascosa, Bandera, Bastrop, Bear, Blanco, Burnett, Caldwell, Comal, Dimmitt, Edwards, Frio, Gillespie, Gonzales, Guadalupe, Hayes, Kendall, Kerr, Kinney, Leno, Maverick, Medina, Real, Travis, Uvalde, Val Verde, Williamson, Wilson, and Zavala. When, through Friday evening, impacts, there is a potential for life-threatening flooding somewhere in the watch area. Excessive runoff may result in flooding of rivers, creeks, streams, and other low-lying and flood-prone locations. Creeks and streams may rise out of their banks. Flooding may occur in poor drainage and urban areas. Low water crossings may be flooded. Extensive street flooding and flooding of creeks and rivers are possible. Additional details, rainfall totals of 1 to 4 inches with isolated amounts of 8 inches are possible. Some locations that may experience flooding include San Antonio, Austin, Round Rock, New Braunfels, Cedar Park, Georgetown, San Marcos, Pflugerville, Medina, Schertz, Kyle, Del Rio, Eagle Pass, Seguin, Sabalo, Kerrville, Converse, Universal City, Taylor and Uvalde. http://www.weather.gov/safety/. Flood you should monitor later forecasts and be alert for possible flood warnings. Those living in areas prone to flooding should be prepared to take action should flooding develop. Your weather synopsis for South Central Texas. A large storm system has brought abundant tropical moisture into Texas and will bring a threat of heavy rainfall and flash flooding Thursday through Friday. Slightly milder weather and several rounds of thunderstorms have already moved into the Edwards Plateau, Western Hill Country, and adjacent areas of the Rio Grande Plains. The extra clouds and rain will result in Thursday's high temperatures struggling to reach 90 degrees. Meanwhile, the Interstate 35 corridor and coastal prairies will continue to experience fewer rounds of rain and one more hot day with highs in the low to mid-90s. A cold front moves slowly through the area tonight and brings the highest threat for heavy rain and flash flooding. Overrunning rains are expected to continue the flooding threat through late Friday afternoon. Behind the front, the region should expect several days of milder temperatures with highs mainly in the 70s and 80s. Some overrunning light rains may continue over the weekend, but should not lead to additional flooding. A drier pattern is in store for next week as a persistent north breeze continues for much of the week. Your local forecast. Flood watch in effect through Friday evening. Today, showers with a chance of thunderstorms after midnight, then showers with thunderstorms likely this afternoon. Some thunderstorms may produce heavy rainfall after midnight. Some thunderstorms may produce heavy rainfall this afternoon. Humid with highs in the upper 80s. South winds 10 to 15 miles per hour with gusts up to 25 miles per hour. Chance of rain 90%. Tonight, showers with thunderstorms likely in the evening, then showers with a chance of thunderstorms after midnight. Some thunderstorms may produce heavy rainfall. Locally heavy rainfall possible in the evening. Lows in the lower 70s. Southeast winds around 5 miles per hour. Chance of rain 90%. Friday, a slight chance of thunderstorms. Showers. Some thunderstorms may produce heavy rainfall. Highs in the lower 80s. North winds 5 to 10 miles per hour. Chance of rain 80%. Friday night, cloudy with a chance of showers with a slight chance of thunderstorms. Lows in the upper 60s. North winds 5 to 10 miles per hour with gusts up to 20 miles per hour. Chance of rain 50%. Saturday, cloudy with a 40% chance of showers. Highs around 80. North winds 5 to 10 miles per hour with gusts up to 20 miles per hour. Saturday night, cloudy with a 40% chance of showers.

Lows in the upper 60s. Sunday, cloudy. A slight chance of showers in the morning, then a chance of showers with a slight chance of thunderstorms in the afternoon. Highs in the lower 80s. Chance of rain 40%. Sunday night, mostly cloudy. Lows in the upper 60s. Monday and Monday night, partly cloudy. Highs in the lower 80s. Lows in the mid 60s. Tuesday, partly cloudy in the morning, then becoming mostly sunny. Highs in the lower 80s. Tuesday night, clear. Lows in the lower 60s. Wednesday, mostly sunny. Highs in the mid 80s. 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The current time is 4:01 a.m. Central Daylight Time. The Austin NOAA Weather Radio Roundup, at 3 a.m. at Austin Bergstrom International, it was mostly cloudy. The temperature was 81, the dew point 76, the relative humidity was 84%, the wind south at 14 miles an hour gusting to 23, and the pressure was 29.78 inches and rising. At Camp Mabry, temperature was 81 degrees. Pflugerville cloudy 80. Taylor cloudy 81. Lago Vista cloudy 79. Georgetown light rain was falling 80. San Marcos light rain was falling 80. Burnett mostly cloudy 79. Junction a thunderstorm was reported 74. San Antonio cloudy 81. Corpus Christi mostly cloudy 84. Houston mostly cloudy 80. Once again at Austin Bergstrom it was 81, and at Camp Mabry it was 81. Elsewhere across the state, College Station clear 79. Amarillo partly cloudy 59. Abilene mostly cloudy 70. Dallas-Fort Worth mostly cloudy 80. Your weather synopsis for South Central Texas. A large storm system has brought abundant tropical moisture into Texas and will bring a threat of heavy rainfall and flash flooding Thursday through Friday. Slightly milder weather and several rounds of thunderstorms have already moved into the Edwards Plateau, Western Hill Country, and adjacent areas of the Rio Grande Plains. The extra clouds and rain will result in Thursday's high temperatures struggling to reach 90 degrees. Meanwhile, the Interstate 35 corridor and coastal prairies will continue to experience fewer rounds of rain and one more hot day with highs in the low to mid-90s. A cold front moves slowly through the area tonight and brings the highest threat for heavy rain and flash flooding. Overrunning rains are expected to continue the flooding threat through late Friday afternoon. Behind the front, the region should expect several days of milder temperatures with highs mainly in the 70s and 80s. Some overrunning light rains may continue over the weekend, but should not lead to additional flooding. A drier pattern is in store for next week as a persistent north breeze continues for much of the week. Your local forecast. Flood watch in effect through Friday evening. Today, showers with a chance of thunderstorms after midnight, then showers with thunderstorms likely this afternoon. Some thunderstorms may produce heavy rainfall after midnight. Humid with highs in the upper 80s. South winds 10 to 15 miles per hour with gusts up to 25 miles per hour. Chance of rain 90%. Tonight, showers with thunderstorms likely in the evening, then showers with a chance of thunderstorms after midnight. Some thunderstorms may produce heavy rainfall. Locally heavy rainfall possible in the evening. Lows in the lower 70s. Southeast winds around 5 miles per hour. Chance of rain 90%. Friday, a slight chance of thunderstorms. Showers. Some thunderstorms may produce heavy rainfall. Highs in the lower 80s. North winds 5 to 10 miles per hour. Chance of rain 80%. Friday night,
cloudy with a chance of showers with a slight chance of thunderstorms. Lows in the upper 60s. North winds 5 to 10 miles per hour with gusts up to 20 miles per hour. Chance of rain 50%. Saturday, cloudy with a 40% chance of showers. Highs around 80. North winds 5 to 10 miles per hour with gusts up to 20 miles per hour. Saturday night, cloudy with a 40% chance of showers. Lows in the upper 60s. Sunday, cloudy. A slight chance of showers in the morning, then a chance of showers with a slight chance of thunderstorms in the afternoon. Highs in the lower 80s. Chance of rain 40%. Sunday night, mostly cloudy. Lows in the upper 60s. Monday and Monday night, partly cloudy. Highs in the lower 80s. Lows in the mid 60s. Tuesday, partly cloudy in the morning, then becoming mostly sunny. Highs in the lower 80s. Tuesday night, clear. Lows in the lower 60s. Wednesday, mostly sunny. Highs in the mid 80s. The Tropical Weather Outlook. For the North Atlantic, Caribbean Sea, and the Gulf of America, tropical cyclone formation is not expected over the next 7 days. 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The current time is 4:06 a.m. Central Daylight Time. Your weather synopsis for South Central Texas. A large storm system has brought abundant tropical moisture into Texas and will bring a threat of heavy rainfall and flash flooding Thursday through Friday. Slightly milder weather and several rounds of thunderstorms have already moved into the Edwards Plateau, Western Hill Country, and adjacent areas of the Rio Grande Plains. The extra clouds and rain will result in Thursday's high temperatures struggling to reach 90 degrees. Meanwhile, the Interstate 35 corridor and coastal prairies will continue to experience fewer rounds of rain and one more hot day with highs in the low to mid-90s. A cold front moves slowly through the area tonight and brings the highest threat for heavy rain and flash flooding. Overrunning rains are expected to continue the flooding threat through late Friday afternoon. Behind the front, the region should expect several days of milder temperatures with highs mainly in the 70s and 80s. Some overrunning light rains may continue over the weekend, but should not lead to additional flooding. A drier pattern is in store for next week as a persistent north breeze continues for much of the week. Flood watch remains in effect through Friday evening. What? Flooding caused by excessive rainfall continues to be possible. Where? A portion of South Central Texas, including the following counties: Atascosa, Bandera, Bastrop, Bear, Blanco, Burnett, Caldwell, Comal, Dimmitt, Edwards, Frio, Gillespie, Gonzales, Guadalupe, Hayes, Kendall, Kerr, Kinney, Llano, Maverick, Medina, Real, Travis, Uvalde, Valverde, Williamson, Wilson, and Zavala. When? Through Friday evening. Impacts. There is a potential for life-threatening flooding somewhere in the watch area. Excessive runoff may result in flooding of rivers, creeks, streams, and other low-lying and flood-prone locations. Creeks and streams may rise out of their banks. Flooding may occur in poor drainage and urban areas. Low water crossings may be flooded. Extensive street flooding and flooding of creeks and rivers are possible. Additional details, rainfall totals of 1 to 4 inches with isolated amounts of 8 inches are possible. Some locations that may experience flooding include San Antonio, Austin, Round Rock, New Braunfels, Cedar Park, Georgetown, San Marcos, Pflugerville, Medina, Schertz, Kyle, Del Rio, Eagle Pass, Seguin, Sabalo, Kerrville, Converse, Universal City, Taylor, and Uvalde. http://www.weather.gov/safety/. 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

to take action should flooding develop. Your local forecast. Flood watch in effect through Friday evening. Today, showers with a chance of thunderstorms after midnight, then showers with thunderstorms likely this afternoon. Some thunderstorms may produce heavy rainfall after midnight. Some thunderstorms may produce heavy rainfall this afternoon. Humid with highs in the upper 80s. South winds 10 to 15 miles per hour with gusts up to 25 miles per hour. Chance of rain 90%. Tonight, showers with thunderstorms likely in the evening, then showers with a chance of thunderstorms after midnight. Some thunderstorms may produce heavy rainfall. Locally heavy rainfall possible in the evening. Lows in the lower 70s. Southeast winds around 5 miles per hour. Chance of rain 90%. Friday, a slight chance of thunderstorms. Showers. Some thunderstorms may produce heavy rainfall. Highs in the lower 80s. North winds 5 to 10 miles per hour. Chance of rain 80%. Friday night, cloudy with a chance of showers with a slight chance of thunderstorms. Lows in the upper 60s. North winds 5 to 10 miles per hour with gusts up to 20 miles per hour. Chance of rain 50%. Saturday, cloudy with a 40% chance of showers. Highs around 80. North winds 5 to 10 miles per hour with gusts up to 20 miles per hour. Saturday night, cloudy with a 40% chance of showers. Lows in the upper 60s. Sunday, cloudy. A slight chance of showers in the morning, then a chance of showers with a slight chance of thunderstorms in the afternoon. Highs in the lower 80s. Chance of rain 40%. Sunday night, mostly cloudy. Lows in the upper 60s. Monday and Monday night, partly cloudy. Highs in the lower 80s. Lows in the mid 60s. Tuesday, partly cloudy in the morning, then becoming mostly sunny. Highs in the lower 80s. Tuesday night, clear. Lows in the lower 60s. Wednesday, mostly sunny. Highs in the mid 80s. 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The current time is 4:13 a.m. Central Daylight Time. 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It was cloudy. The temperature was 81, the dew point 76. The relative humidity was 84%. The wind south at 15 miles an hour gusting to 22, and the pressure was 29.77 inches and falling. At Camp Mabry, temperature was 81 degrees. Pflugerville cloudy 80. Taylor cloudy 81. Lago Vista cloudy 79. Georgetown cloudy 80. San Marcos cloudy 80. Burnett mostly cloudy 79. Junction a thunderstorm was reported 70. San Antonio light rain was falling 81. Corpus Christi mostly cloudy 84. Houston partly cloudy 81. Once again at Austin Bergstrom it was 81, and at Camp Mabry it was 81. Elsewhere across the state, College Station partly cloudy 79. Amarillo mostly cloudy 59. Abilene mostly cloudy 70. Dallas-Fort Worth cloudy 80. 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A weekly test of the NOAA Weather Radio Tone Alert is conducted each Wednesday between 10 a.m. and noon, unless severe weather is in the area, in which case the weekly test will be postponed until the next good weather day. 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

Telephone number is 830-629-0130. Your weather synopsis for South Central Texas. A large storm system has brought abundant tropical moisture into Texas and will bring a threat of heavy rainfall and flash flooding Thursday through Friday. Slightly milder weather and several rounds of thunderstorms have already moved into the Edwards Plateau, Western Hill Country, and adjacent areas of the Rio Grande Plains. The extra clouds and rain will result in Thursday's high temperatures struggling to reach 90 degrees. Meanwhile, the Interstate 35 corridor and coastal prairies will continue to experience fewer rounds of rain and one more hot day with highs in the low to mid-90s. A cold front moves slowly through the area tonight and brings the highest threat for heavy rain and flash flooding. Overrunning rains are expected to continue the flooding threat through late Friday afternoon. Behind the front, the region should expect several days of milder temperatures with highs mainly in the 70s and 80s. Some overrunning light rains may continue over the weekend, but should not lead to additional flooding. A drier pattern is in store for next week as a persistent north breeze continues for much of the week. Your local forecast. Flood watch in effect through Friday evening. Today, showers with a chance of thunderstorms after midnight, then showers with thunderstorms likely this afternoon. Some thunderstorms may produce heavy rainfall after midnight. Some thunderstorms may produce heavy rainfall this afternoon. Humid with highs in the upper 80s. South winds 10 to 15 miles per hour with gusts up to 25 miles per hour. Chance of rain 90%. Tonight, showers with thunderstorms likely in the evening, then showers with a chance of thunderstorms after midnight. Some thunderstorms may produce heavy rainfall. Locally heavy rainfall possible in the evening. Lows in the lower 70s. Southeast winds around 5 miles per hour. Chance of rain 90%. Friday, a slight chance of thunderstorms. Showers. Some thunderstorms may produce heavy rainfall. Highs in the lower 80s. North winds 5 to 10 miles per hour. Chance of rain 80%. Friday night, cloudy with a chance of showers with a slight chance of thunderstorms. Lows in the upper 60s. North winds 5 to 10 miles per hour with gusts up to 20 miles per hour. Chance of rain 50%. Saturday, cloudy with a 40% chance of showers. Highs around 80. North winds 5 to 10 miles per hour with gusts up to 20 miles per hour. Saturday night, cloudy with a 40% chance of showers. Lows in the upper 60s. Sunday, cloudy. A slight chance of showers in the morning, then a chance of showers with a slight chance of thunderstorms in the afternoon. Highs in the lower 80s. Chance of rain 40%. Sunday night, mostly cloudy. Lows in the upper 60s. Monday and Monday night, partly cloudy. Highs in the lower 80s. Lows in the mid 60s. Tuesday, partly cloudy in the morning, then becoming mostly sunny. Highs in the lower 80s. Tuesday night, clear. Lows in the lower 60s. Wednesday, mostly sunny. Highs in the mid 80s. 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The current time is 4:19 a.m. Central Daylight Time. The Austin, NOAA Weather Radio Roundup, at 4 a.m. at Austin Bergstrom International, it was cloudy. The temperature was 81, the dew point 76, the relative humidity was 84%, the wind south at 15 miles an hour gusting to 22, and the pressure was 29.77 inches and falling. At Camp Mabry, temperature was 81 degrees. Pflugerville cloudy 80. Taylor cloudy 81. Lago Vista cloudy 79. Georgetown cloudy 80. San Marcos cloudy 80. Burnett mostly cloudy 79.

storms have already moved into the Edwards Plateau, Western Hill Country, and adjacent areas of the Rio Grande Plains. The extra clouds and rain will result in Thursday's high temperatures struggling to reach 90 degrees. Meanwhile, the Interstate 35 corridor and coastal prairies will continue to experience fewer rounds of rain and one more hot day with highs in the low to mid-90s. A cold front moves slowly through the area tonight and brings the highest threat for heavy rain and flash flooding. Overrunning rains are expected to continue the flooding threat through late Friday afternoon. Behind the front, the region should expect several days of milder temperatures with highs mainly in the 70s and 80s. Some overrunning light rains may continue over the weekend, but should not lead to additional flooding. A drier pattern is in store for next week as a persistent north breeze continues for much of the week. The coastal waters forecast from Baffin Bay to Port Aransas out 20 nautical miles. Small craft exercise caution. Rest of tonight, southeast winds 15 to 20 knots with gusts up to 25 knots. Seas around 5 feet, occasionally to 6 feet. Wave detail, southeast 5 feet at 6 seconds. A slight chance of showers and thunderstorms. Thursday, southeast winds 15 to 20 knots with gusts up to 25 knots. Seas 4 to 5 feet, occasionally to 6 feet. Wave detail, southeast 5 feet at 6 seconds. A slight chance of showers and thunderstorms. Thursday night, southeast winds 10 to 15 knots. Seas 3 to 5 feet, occasionally to 6 feet. Wave detail, southeast 4 feet at 7 seconds. A chance of showers. A slight chance of thunderstorms in the evening, then a chance of thunderstorms after midnight. Friday, southeast winds 5 to 10 knots, becoming northeast in the afternoon. Seas 3 to 4 feet, occasionally to 5 feet. Wave detail, southeast 4 feet at 7 seconds. A chance of thunderstorms. A chance of showers in the morning, then showers likely in the afternoon. Friday night, northeast winds 5 to 10 knots. Seas around 3 feet. Wave detail, east 3 feet at 7 seconds. A chance of thunderstorms. Showers. Saturday, northeast winds 10 to 15 knots. Seas 3 to 4 feet, occasionally to 5 feet. Wave detail, east 4 feet at 7 seconds. Showers with a chance of thunderstorms. Saturday night, northeast winds 10 to 15 knots. Seas 3 to 4 feet, occasionally to 5 feet. Showers with a chance of thunderstorms. Sunday, north winds around 15 knots. Seas 3 to 5 feet, occasionally to 6 feet. Showers with a chance of thunderstorms. Sunday night, northeast winds 15 to 20 knots. Seas 4 to 5 feet, occasionally to 6 feet. Showers with a chance of thunderstorms. Monday, northeast winds 15 to 20 knots. Seas 5 to 7 feet, occasionally to 9 feet. Showers likely with a chance of thunderstorms. Monday night, northeast winds 15 to 20 knots. Seas 3 to 5 feet, occasionally to 6 feet. Showers likely, mainly in the evening. Winds and seas higher and near thunderstorms. Flood watch remains in effect through Friday evening. What? Flooding caused by excessive rainfall continues to be possible. Where? A portion of south central Texas, including the following counties: Atascosa, Bandera, Bastrop, Bear, Blanco, Burnett, Caldwell, Comal, Dimmitt, Edwards, Frio, Gillespie, Gonzales, Guadalupe, Hayes, Kendall, Kerr, Kinney, Leno, Maverick, Medina, Real, Travis, Uvalde, Valverde, Williamson, Wilson, and Zavala. When, through Friday evening. Impacts, there is a potential for life-threatening flooding somewhere in the watch area. Excessive runoff may result in flooding of rivers, creeks, streams, and other low-lying and flood-prone locations. Creeks and streams may rise out of their banks. Flooding may occur in poor drainage and urban areas,

Water crossings may be flooded. Extensive street flooding and flooding of creeks and rivers are possible. Additional details, rainfall totals of 1 to 4 inches with isolated amounts of 8 inches are possible. Some locations that may experience flooding include San Antonio, Austin, Round Rock, New Braunfels, Cedar Park, Georgetown, San Marcos, Pflugerville, Medina, Schertz, Kyle, Del Rio, Eagle Pass, Seguin, Sabalo, Kerrville, Converse, Universal City, Taylor and Uvalde. http://www.weather.gov/safety/. Flood. You should monitor later forecasts and be alert for possible flood warnings. Those living in areas prone to flooding should be prepared to take action should flooding develop. Your local forecast. Flood watch in effect through Friday evening. Today, showers with a chance of thunderstorms after midnight, then showers with thunderstorms likely this afternoon. Some thunderstorms may produce heavy rainfall after midnight. Some thunderstorms may produce heavy rainfall this afternoon. Humid with highs in the upper 80s. South winds 10 to 15 miles per hour with gusts up to 25 miles per hour. Chance of rain 90%. Tonight, showers with thunderstorms likely in the evening, then showers with a chance of thunderstorms after midnight. Some thunderstorms may produce heavy rainfall. Locally heavy rainfall possible in the evening. Lows in the lower 70s. Southeast winds around 5 miles per hour. Chance of rain 90%. Friday, a slight chance of thunderstorms. Showers. Some thunderstorms may produce heavy rainfall. Highs in the lower 80s. North winds 5 to 10 miles per hour. Chance of rain 80%. Friday night, cloudy with a chance of showers with a slight chance of thunderstorms. Lows in the upper 60s. North winds 5 to 10 miles per hour with gusts up to 20 miles per hour. Chance of rain 50%. Saturday, cloudy with a 40% chance of showers. Highs around 80. North winds 5 to 10 miles per hour with gusts up to 20 miles per hour. Saturday night, cloudy with a 40% chance of showers. Lows in the upper 60s. Sunday, cloudy. A slight chance of showers in the morning, then a chance of showers with a slight chance of thunderstorms in the afternoon. Highs in the lower 80s. Chance of rain 40%. Sunday night, mostly cloudy. Lows in the upper 60s. Monday and Monday night, partly cloudy. Highs in the lower 80s. Lows in the mid 60s. Tuesday, partly cloudy in the morning, then becoming mostly sunny. Highs in the lower 80s. Tuesday night, clear. Lows in the lower 60s. Wednesday, mostly sunny. Highs in the mid-80s. 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The current time is 4:29 a.m. Central Daylight Time. The Austin, NOAA Weather Radio Roundup, at 4 a.m. at Austin Bergstrom International, it was cloudy. The temperature was 81, the dew point 76, the relative humidity was 84%, the wind south at 15 miles an hour gusting to 22, and the pressure was 29.77 inches and falling. At Camp Mabry, temperature was 81 degrees. Pflugerville cloudy 80. Taylor cloudy 81. Lago Vista cloudy 79. Georgetown cloudy 80. San Marcos cloudy 80. Bernard mostly cloudy 79. Junction a thunderstorm was reported 70. San Antonio light rain was falling 81. Corpus Christi mostly cloudy 84. Houston partly cloudy 81. Once again at Austin Bergstrom it was 81, and at Camp Mabry it was 81. Elsewhere across the state, College Station partly cloudy.

Amarillo, mostly cloudy, 59. Abilene, mostly cloudy, 70. Dallas, Fort Worth, cloudy, 80. Your weather synopsis for South Central Texas. A large storm system has brought abundant tropical moisture into Texas and will bring a threat of heavy rainfall and flash flooding Thursday through Friday. Slightly milder weather and several rounds of thunderstorms have already moved into the Edwards Plateau, Western Hill Country, and adjacent areas of the Rio Grande Plains. The extra clouds and rain will result in Thursday's high temperatures struggling to reach 90 degrees. Meanwhile, the Interstate 35 corridor and coastal prairies will continue to experience fewer rounds of rain and one more hot day with highs in the low to mid-90s. A cold front moves slowly through the area tonight and brings the highest threat for heavy rain and flash flooding. Overrunning rains are expected to continue the flooding threat through late Friday afternoon. Behind the front, the region should expect several days of milder temperatures with highs mainly in the 70s and 80s. Some overrunning light rains may continue over the weekend, but should not lead to additional flooding. A drier pattern is in store for next week as a persistent north breeze continues for much of the week. Your local forecast. Flood watch in effect through Friday evening. Today, showers with a chance of thunderstorms after midnight, then showers with thunderstorms likely this afternoon. Some thunderstorms may produce heavy rainfall after midnight. Some thunderstorms may produce heavy rainfall this afternoon. Humid with highs in the upper 80s. South winds 10 to 15 miles per hour with gusts up to 25 miles per hour. Chance of rain 90%. Tonight, showers with thunderstorms likely in the evening, then showers with a chance of thunderstorms after midnight. Some thunderstorms may produce heavy rainfall. Locally heavy rainfall possible in the evening. Lows in the lower 70s. Southeast winds around 5 miles per hour. Chance of rain 90%. Friday, a slight lower 70s. Southeast winds around 5 miles per hour. Chance of rain 90%. Friday, a slight chance of thunderstorms. Showers. Some thunderstorms may produce heavy rainfall. Highs in the lower 80s. North winds 5 to 10 miles per hour. Chance of rain 80%. Friday night, cloudy with a chance of showers with a slight chance of thunderstorms. Lows in the upper 60s. North winds 5 to 10 miles per hour with gusts up to 20 miles per hour. Chance of rain 50%. Saturday, cloudy with a 40% chance of showers. Highs around 80. North winds 5 to 10 miles per hour with gusts up to 20 miles per hour. Saturday night, cloudy with a 40% chance of showers. Lows in the upper 60s. Sunday, cloudy. A slight chance of showers in the morning, then a chance of showers with a slight chance of thunderstorms in the afternoon. Highs in the lower 80s. Chance of rain 40%. Sunday night, mostly cloudy. Lows in the upper 60s. Monday and Monday night, partly cloudy. Highs in the lower 80s. Lows in the mid-60s. Tuesday, partly cloudy in the morning, then becoming mostly sunny. Highs in the lower 80s. Tuesday night, clear. Lows in the lower 60s. Wednesday, mostly sunny. Highs in the mid-80s. The Tropical Weather Outlook. For the North Atlantic, Caribbean Sea and the Gulf of America, tropical cyclone formation is not expected over the next 7 days. 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The current time is 4:35 a.m. Central Daylight Time. The Austin, NOAA Weather Radio Roundup, at 4 a.m. at Austin Bergstrom International, it was cloudy. The temperature was 81, the dew point 76, the relative humidity was 84%, the wind south at 15 miles an hour.

sinking to 22, and the pressure was 29.77 inches and falling. At Camp Mabry, temperature was 81 degrees. Pflugerville, cloudy 80. Taylor, cloudy 81. Lago Vista, cloudy 79. Georgetown, cloudy 80. San Marcos, cloudy 80. Burnett, mostly cloudy 79. Junction, a thunderstorm was reported 70. San Antonio, light rain was falling 81. Corpus Christi, mostly cloudy 84. Houston, partly cloudy 81. Once again at Austin Bergstrom, it was 81, and at Camp Mabry, it was 81. Elsewhere across the state, College Station, partly cloudy 79. Amarillo, mostly cloudy 59. Abilene, mostly cloudy 70. Dallas, Fort Worth, cloudy 80. Your weather synopsis for South Central Texas. A large storm system has brought abundant tropical moisture into Texas and will bring a threat of heavy rainfall and flash flooding Thursday through Friday. Slightly milder weather and several rounds of thunderstorms have already moved into the Edwards Plateau, Western Hill Country, and adjacent areas of the Rio Grande Plains. The extra clouds and rain will result in Thursday's high temperatures struggling to reach 90 degrees. Meanwhile, the Interstate 35 corridor and coastal prairies will continue to experience fewer rounds of rain and one more hot day with highs in the low to mid-90s. A cold front moves slowly through the area tonight and brings the highest threat for heavy rain and flash flooding. Overrunning rains are expected to continue the flooding threat through late Friday afternoon. Behind the front, the region should expect several days of milder temperatures with highs mainly in the 70s and 80s. Some overrunning light rains may continue over the weekend, but should not lead to additional flooding. A drier pattern is in store for next week as a persistent north breeze continues for much of the week. Flood watch remains in effect through Friday evening. What? Flooding caused by excessive rainfall continues to be possible. Where? A portion of South Central Texas, including the following counties: Atascosa, Bandera, Bastrop, Bear, Blanco, Burnett, Caldwell, Comal, Dimmitt, Edwards, Frio, Gillespie, Gonzales, Guadalupe, Hayes, Kendall, Kerr, Kinney, Leno, Maverick, Medina, Real, Travis, Uvalde, Valverde, Williamson, Wilson, and Zavala. When? Through Friday evening. Impacts. There is a potential for life-threatening flooding somewhere in the watch area. Excessive runoff may result in flooding of rivers, creeks, streams, and other low-lying and flood-prone locations. Creeks and streams may rise out of their banks. Flooding may occur in poor drainage and urban areas. Low water crossings may be flooded. Extensive street flooding and flooding of creeks and rivers are possible. Additional details: rainfall totals of 1 to 4 inches with isolated amounts of 8 inches are possible. Some locations that may experience flooding include San Antonio, Austin, Round Rock, New Braunfels, Cedar Park, Georgetown, San Marcos, Pflugerville, Medina, Schertz, Kyle, Del Rio, Eagle Pass, Seguin, Sabalo, Kerrville, Converse, Universal City, Taylor, and Uvalde. http://www.weather.gov/safety/. 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You should monitor later forecasts and be alert for possible flood warnings. Those living in areas prone to flooding should be prepared to take action should flooding develop. Your local forecast. Flood watch in effect through Friday evening. Today, showers with a chance of thunderstorms after midnight, then showers with thunderstorms likely this afternoon. Some thunderstorms may produce heavy rainfall after midnight. Some thunderstorms may produce heavy rainfall this afternoon. Humid with highs in the upper 80s. South winds 10 to 15 miles per hour with gusts up to 25 miles per hour. Chance of rain 90%. Tonight, showers with thunderstorms likely in the evening, then showers with a chance of thunderstorms after midnight. Some thunderstorms may produce heavy rainfall.
Locally heavy rainfall possible in the evening. Lows in the lower 70s. Southeast winds around 5 miles per hour. Chance of rain 90%. Friday, a slight chance of thunderstorms. Showers. Some thunderstorms may produce heavy rainfall. Highs in the lower 80s. North winds 5 to 10 miles per hour. Chance of rain 80%. Friday night, cloudy with a chance of showers with a slight chance of thunderstorms. Lows in the upper 60s. North winds 5 to 10 miles per hour with gusts up to 20 miles per hour. Chance of rain 50%. Saturday, cloudy with a 40% chance of showers. Highs around 80. North winds 5 to 10 miles per hour with gusts up to 20 miles per hour. Saturday night, cloudy with a 40% chance of showers. Lows in the upper 60s. Sunday, cloudy. A slight chance of showers in the morning, then a chance of showers with a slight chance of thunderstorms in the afternoon. Highs in the lower 80s. Chance of rain 40%. Sunday night, mostly cloudy. Lows in the upper 60s. Monday and Monday night, partly cloudy. Highs in the lower 80s. Lows in the mid 60s. Tuesday, partly cloudy in the morning, then becoming mostly sunny. Highs in the lower 80s. Tuesday night, clear. Lows in the lower 60s. Wednesday, mostly sunny. Highs in the mid 80s. 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The current time is 4:42 a.m. Central Daylight Time. 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It was cloudy. The temperature was 81, the dew point 76. The relative humidity was 84%. The wind south at 15 miles an hour gusting to 22, and the pressure was 29.77 inches and falling. At Camp Mabry. Temperature was 81 degrees. Pflugerville cloudy 80. Taylor cloudy 81. Lago Vista cloudy 79. Georgetown cloudy 80. San Marcos cloudy 80. Bernard mostly cloudy 79. Junction a thunderstorm was reported 70. San Antonio light rain was falling 81. Corpus Christi mostly cloudy 84. Houston partly cloudy 81. Once again at Austin Bergstrom it was 81, and at Camp Mabry it was 81. Elsewhere across the state, College Station partly cloudy 79. Amarillo mostly cloudy 59. Abilene mostly cloudy 70. Dallas-Fort Worth cloudy 80. Your weather synopsis for South Central Texas. A large storm system has brought abundant tropical moisture into Texas and will bring a threat of heavy rainfall and flash flooding Thursday through Friday. Slightly milder weather and several rounds of thunderstorms have already moved into the Edwards Plateau, Western Hill Country, and adjacent areas of the Rio Grande Plains. The extra clouds and rain will result in Thursday's high temperatures struggling to reach 90 degrees. Meanwhile, the Interstate 35 corridor and coastal prairies will continue to experience fewer rounds of rain and one more hot day with highs in the low to mid-90s. A cold front moves slowly through the area tonight and brings the highest threat for heavy rain and flash flooding. Overrunning rains are expected to continue the flooding threat through late Friday afternoon. Behind the front, the region should expect several days of milder temperatures with highs mainly in the 70s and 80s. Some overrunning light rains may continue over the weekend, but should not lead to additional flooding. A drier pattern is in store for next week as a persistent north breeze continues for much of the week. Your local forecast. Flood watch in effect through Friday evening. Today, showers with a chance of thunderstorms after midnight, then showers with thunderstorms likely this afternoon. Some thunderstorms may produce heavy rainfall after midnight,
Some thunderstorms may produce

heavy rainfall this afternoon. Humid with highs in the upper 80s. South winds 10 to 15 miles per hour with gusts up to 25 miles per hour. Chance of rain 90%. Tonight, showers with thunderstorms likely in the evening, then showers with a chance of thunderstorms after midnight. Some thunderstorms may produce heavy rainfall. Locally heavy rainfall possible in the evening. Lows in the lower 70s. Southeast winds around 5 miles per hour. Chance of rain 90%. Friday, a slight chance of thunderstorms. Showers. Some thunderstorms may produce heavy rainfall. Highs in the lower 80s. North winds 5 to 10 miles per hour. Chance of rain 80%. Friday night, cloudy with a chance of showers with a slight chance of thunderstorms. Lows in the upper 60s. North winds 5 to 10 miles per hour with gusts up to 20 miles per hour. Chance of rain 50%. Saturday, cloudy with a 40% chance of showers. Highs around 80. North winds 5 to 10 miles per hour with gusts up to 20 miles per hour. Saturday night, cloudy with a 40% chance of showers. Lows in the upper 60s. Sunday, cloudy. A slight chance of showers in the morning, then a chance of showers with a slight chance of thunderstorms in the afternoon. Highs in the lower 80s. Chance of rain 40%. Sunday night, mostly cloudy. Lows in the upper 60s. Monday and Monday night, partly cloudy. Highs in the lower 80s. Lows in the mid 60s. Tuesday, partly cloudy in the morning, then becoming mostly sunny. Highs in the lower 80s. Tuesday night, clear. Lows in the lower 60s. Wednesday, mostly sunny. Highs in the mid 80s. 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It was cloudy. The temperature was 81, the dew point 76. The relative humidity was 84%. The wind south at 15 miles an hour gusting to 22, and the pressure was 29.77 inches and falling. Head cap may breeze. Temperature was 81 degrees. Pflugerville cloudy 80. Taylor cloudy 81. Lago Vista cloudy 79. Georgetown cloudy 80. San Marcos cloudy 80. Burnett mostly cloudy 79. Junction a thunderstorm was reported 70. San Antonio light rain was falling 81. Corpus Christi mostly cloudy 84. Houston, partly cloudy, 81. Once again at Austin Bergstrom, it was 81, and at Camp Mabry, it was 81. Elsewhere across the state, College Station, partly cloudy, 79. Amarillo, mostly cloudy, 59. Abilene, mostly cloudy, 70. Dallas, Fort Worth, cloudy, 80. Your weather synopsis for South Central Texas. A large storm system has brought abundant tropical moisture into Texas and will bring a threat of heavy rainfall and flash flooding Thursday through Friday. Slightly milder weather and several rounds of thunderstorms have already moved into the Edwards Plateau, Western Hill Country, and adjacent areas of the Rio Grande Plains. The extra clouds and rain will result in Thursday's high temperatures struggling to reach 90 degrees. Meanwhile, the Interstate 35 corridor and coastal prairies will continue to experience fewer rounds of rain and one more hot day with highs in the low to mid-90s. A cold front moves slowly through the area tonight and brings the highest threat for heavy rain and flash flooding. Overrunning rains are expected to continue the flooding threat through late Friday afternoon. Behind the front, the region should expect several days of milder temperatures with highs mainly in the 70s and 80s. Some overrunning light rains may continue over the weekend, but should not lead to additional

Warning. A drier pattern is in store for next week as a persistent north breeze continues for much of the week. Your local forecast. Flood watch in effect through Friday evening. Today, showers with a chance of thunderstorms after midnight, then showers with thunderstorms likely this afternoon. Some thunderstorms may produce heavy rainfall after midnight. Some thunderstorms may produce heavy rainfall this afternoon. Humid with highs in the upper 80s. South winds 10 to 15 miles per hour with gusts up to 25 miles per hour. Chance of rain 90%. Tonight, showers with thunderstorms likely in the evening, then showers with a chance of thunderstorms after midnight. Some thunderstorms may produce heavy rainfall. Locally heavy rainfall possible in the evening. Lows in the lower 70s. Southeast winds around 5 miles per hour. Chance of rain 90%. Friday, a slight chance of thunderstorms. Showers. Some thunderstorms may produce heavy rainfall. Highs in the lower 80s. North winds 5 to 10 miles per hour. Chance of rain 80%. Friday night, cloudy with a chance of showers with a slight chance of thunderstorms. Lows in the upper 60s. North winds 5 to 10 miles per hour with gusts up to 20 miles per hour. Chance of rain 50%. Saturday, cloudy with a 40% chance of showers. Highs around 80. North winds 5 to 10 miles per hour with gusts up to 20 miles per hour. Saturday night, cloudy with a 40% chance of showers. Lows in the upper 60s. Sunday, cloudy. A slight chance of showers in the morning, then a chance of showers with a slight chance of thunderstorms in the afternoon. Highs in the lower 80s. Chance of rain 40%. Sunday night, mostly cloudy. Lows in the upper 60s. Monday and Monday night, partly cloudy. Highs in the lower 80s. Lows in the mid 60s. Tuesday, partly cloudy in the morning, then becoming mostly sunny. Highs in the lower 80s. Tuesday night, clear. Lows in the lower 60s. Wednesday, mostly sunny. Highs in the mid 80s. The coastal waters forecast from Baffin Bay to Port Aransas out 20 nautical miles. Small craft exercise caution. Rest of tonight, southeast winds 15 to 20 knots with gusts up to 25 knots. Seas around 5 feet, occasionally to 6 feet. Wave detail, southeast 5 feet at 6 seconds. A slight chance of showers and thunderstorms. Thursday, southeast winds 15 to 20 knots with gusts up to 25 knots. Seas 4 to 5 feet, occasionally to 6 feet. Wave detail, southeast 5 feet at 6 seconds. A slight chance of showers and thunderstorms. Thursday night, southeast winds 10 to 15 knots. Seas 3 to 5 feet, occasionally to 6 feet. Wave detail, southeast 4 feet at 7 seconds. A chance of showers. A slight chance of thunderstorms in the evening, then a chance of thunderstorms after midnight. Friday, southeast winds 5 to 10 knots, becoming northeast in the afternoon. Seas 3 to 4 feet, occasionally to 5 feet. Wave detail, southeast 4 feet at 7 seconds. A chance of thunderstorms. A chance of showers in the morning, then showers likely in the afternoon. Friday night, northeast winds 5 to 10 knots. Seas around 3 feet. Wave detail, east 3 feet at 7 seconds. A chance of thunderstorms. Showers. Saturday, northeast winds 10 to 15 knots. Seas 3 to 4 feet, occasionally to 5 feet. Wave detail, east 4 feet at 7 seconds. Showers with a chance of thunderstorms. Saturday night, northeast winds 10 to 15 knots. Seas 3 to 4 feet, occasionally to 5 feet. Showers with a chance of thunderstorms. Sunday, north winds around 15 knots.
sees 3 to 5 feet, occasionally to 6 feet. Showers with a chance of thunderstorms. Sunday night, northeast winds 15 to 20 knots. Seas 4 to 5 feet, occasionally to 6 feet. Showers with a chance of thunderstorms. Monday, northeast winds 15 to 20 knots. Seas 5 to 7 feet, occasionally to 9 feet. Showers likely with a chance of thunderstorms. Monday night, northeast winds 15 to 20 knots. Seas 3 to 5 feet, occasionally to 6 feet. Showers likely, mainly in the evening. Winds and seas higher and near thunderstorms. Flood watch remains in effect through Friday evening. What? Flooding caused by excessive rainfall continues to be possible. Where? A portion of south central Texas, including the following counties: Atascosa, Bandera, Bastrop, Bear, Blanco, Burnett, Caldwell, Comal, Dimmitt, Edwards, Frio, Gillespie, Gonzales, Guadalupe, Hayes, Kendall, Kerr, Kinney, Llano, Maverick, Medina, Real, Travis, Uvalde, Valverde, Williamson, Wilson, and Zavala. When? Through Friday evening. Impacts. There is a potential for life-threatening flooding somewhere in the watch area. Excessive runoff may result in flooding of rivers, creeks, streams, and other low-lying and flood-prone locations. Creeks and streams may rise out of their banks. Flooding may occur in poor drainage and urban areas. Low water crossings may be flooded. Extensive street flooding and flooding of creeks and rivers are possible. Additional details: rainfall totals of 1 to 4 inches with isolated amounts of 8 inches are possible. Some locations that may experience flooding include San Antonio, Austin, Round Rock, New Braunfels, Cedar Park, Georgetown, San Marcos, Pflugerville, Medina, Schertz, Kyle, Del Rio, Eagle Pass, Seguin, Sabalo, Kerrville, Converse, Universal City, Taylor, and Uvalde. http://www.weather.gov/safety/ Flood. You should monitor later forecasts and be alert for possible flood warnings. Those living in areas prone to flooding should be prepared to take action should flooding develop. 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The Austin NOAA Weather Radio Roundup. At 4 a.m. at Austin Bergstrom International, it was cloudy. The temperature was 81, the dew point 76, the relative humidity was 84%, the wind south at 15 miles an hour gusting to 22, and the pressure was 29.77 inches and falling. At Camp Mabry, temperature was 81 degrees. Pflugerville cloudy 80. Taylor cloudy 81. Lago Vista cloudy 79. Georgetown cloudy 80. San Marcos cloudy 80. Burnett mostly cloudy 79. Junction a thunderstorm was reported 70. San Antonio light rain was falling 81. Corpus Christi mostly cloudy 84. Houston partly cloudy 81. Once again at Austin Bergstrom it was 81, and at Camp Mabry it was 81. Elsewhere across the state, College Station partly cloudy 79. Amarillo mostly cloudy 59. Abilene mostly cloudy 70. Dallas-Fort Worth cloudy 80. Your weather synopsis for South Central Texas. A large storm system has brought abundant tropical moisture into Texas and will bring a threat of heavy rainfall and flash flooding Thursday through Friday. Slightly milder weather and several rounds of thunderstorms have already moved into the Edwards Plateau, Western Hill Country, and adjacent areas of the Rio Grande Plains. The extra clouds and rain will result in Thursday's high temperatures struggling to reach 90 degrees. Meanwhile,
the Interstate 35 corridor and coastal prairies will continue to experience fewer rounds of rain and one more hot day with highs in the

A cold front moves slowly through the area tonight and brings the highest threat for heavy rain and flash flooding. Overrunning rains are expected to continue the flooding threat through late Friday afternoon. Behind the front, the region should expect several days of milder temperatures with highs mainly in the 70s and 80s. Some overrunning light rains may continue over the weekend, but should not lead to additional flooding. A drier pattern is in store for next week as a persistent north breeze continues for much of the week. Your local forecast. Flood watch in effect through Friday evening. Today, showers with a chance of thunderstorms after midnight, then showers with thunderstorms likely this afternoon. Some thunderstorms may produce heavy rainfall after midnight. Humid with highs in the upper 80s. South winds 10 to 15 miles per hour with gusts up to 25 miles per hour. Chance of rain 90%. Tonight, showers with thunderstorms likely in the evening, then showers with a chance of thunderstorms after midnight. Some thunderstorms may produce heavy rainfall. Locally heavy rainfall possible in the evening. Lows in the lower 70s. Southeast winds around 5 miles per hour. Chance of rain 90%. Friday, a slight chance of thunderstorms. Showers. Some thunderstorms may produce heavy rainfall. Highs in the lower 80s. North winds 5 to 10 miles per hour. Chance of rain 80%. Friday night, cloudy with a chance of showers with a slight chance of thunderstorms. Lows in the upper 60s. North winds 5 to 10 miles per hour with gusts up to 20 miles per hour. Chance of rain 50%. Saturday, cloudy with a 40% chance of showers. Highs around 80. North winds 5 to 10 miles per hour with gusts up to 20 miles per hour. Saturday night, cloudy with a 40% chance of showers. Lows in the upper 60s. Sunday, cloudy. A slight chance of showers in the morning, then a chance of showers with a slight chance of thunderstorms in the afternoon. Highs in the lower 80s. Chance of rain 40%. Sunday night, mostly cloudy. Lows in the upper 60s. Monday and Monday night, partly cloudy. Highs in the lower 80s. Lows in the mid 60s. Tuesday, partly cloudy in the morning, then becoming mostly sunny. Highs in the lower 80s. Tuesday night, clear. Lows in the lower 60s. Wednesday, mostly sunny. Highs in the mid 80s. 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The Tropical Weather Outlook. For the North Atlantic, Caribbean Sea, and the Gulf of America, tropical cyclone formation is not expected over the next 7 days. The current time is 5:04 a.m. Central Daylight Time. The Austin NOAA Weather Radio Roundup at 4 a.m. at Austin Bergstrom International. It was cloudy. The temperature was 81, the dew point 76. The relative humidity was 84%, the wind south at 15 miles an hour gusting to 22, and the pressure was 29.77 inches and falling. At Camp Mabry, temperature was 81 degrees. Pflugerville cloudy 80. Taylor cloudy 81. Lago Vista cloudy 79. Georgetown cloudy 80. San Marcos cloudy 80. Burnett mostly cloudy 79. Junction a thunderstorm was reported 70. San Antonio light rain was falling 81. Corpus Christi mostly cloudy 84. Houston partly cloudy 81. Once again at Austin Bergstrom it was 81, and at Camp Mabry it was 81. Elsewhere across the state, College Station partly cloudy 79. Amarillo mostly cloudy 59. Abilene mostly cloudy 70. Dallas-Fort Worth cloudy 80.
Your weather synopsis for South Central Texas. A large storm system has brought abundant tropical moisture into Texas and will bring a threat of heavy rainfall and flash flooding Thursday through Friday. Slightly milder weather and several rounds of thunderstorms have already moved into the Edwards Plateau, Western Hill Country, and adjacent areas of the Rio Grande Plains. The extra clouds and rain will result in Thursday's high temperatures struggling to reach 90 degrees. Meanwhile, the Interstate 35 corridor and coastal prairies will continue to experience fewer rounds of rain and one more hot day with highs in the low to mid-90s. A cold front moves slowly through the area tonight and brings the highest threat for heavy rain and flash flooding. Overrunning rains are expected to continue the flooding threat through late Friday afternoon. Behind the front, the region should expect several days of milder temperatures with highs mainly in the 70s and 80s. Some overrunning light rains may continue over the weekend, but should not lead to additional flooding. A drier pattern is in store for next week as a persistent north breeze continues for much of the week. Your local forecast. Flood watch in effect through Friday evening. Today, showers with a chance of thunderstorms after midnight, then showers with thunderstorms likely this afternoon. Some thunderstorms may produce heavy rainfall after midnight. Some thunderstorms may produce heavy rainfall this afternoon. Humid with highs in the upper 80s. South winds 10 to 15 miles per hour with gusts up to 25 miles per hour. Chance of rain 90%. Tonight, showers with thunderstorms likely in the evening, then showers with a chance of thunderstorms after midnight. Some thunderstorms may produce heavy rainfall. Locally heavy rainfall possible in the evening. Lows in the lower 70s. Southeast winds around 5 miles per hour. Chance of rain 90%. Friday, a slight chance of thunderstorms. Showers. Some thunderstorms may produce heavy rainfall. Highs in the lower 80s. North winds 5 to 10 miles per hour. Chance of rain 80%. Friday night, cloudy with a chance of showers with a slight chance of thunderstorms. Lows in the upper 60s. North winds 5 to 10 miles per hour with gusts up to 20 miles per hour. Chance of rain 50%. Saturday, cloudy with a 40% chance of showers. Highs around 80. North winds 5 to 10 miles per hour with gusts up to 20 miles per hour. Saturday night, cloudy with a 40% chance of showers. Lows in the upper 60s. Sunday, cloudy. A slight chance of showers in the morning, then a chance of showers with a slight chance of thunderstorms in the afternoon. Highs in the lower 80s. Chance of rain 40%. Sunday night, mostly cloudy. Lows in the upper 60s. Monday and Monday night, partly cloudy. Highs in the lower 80s. Lows in the mid-60s. Tuesday, partly cloudy in the morning, then becoming mostly sunny. Highs in the lower 80s. Tuesday night, clear. Lows in the lower 60s. Wednesday, mostly sunny. Highs in the mid-80s. Flood watch remains in effect through Friday evening. What? Flooding caused by excessive rainfall continues to be possible. Where? A portion of South Central Texas, including the following counties, Atascosa, Bandera, Bastrop, Mayer, Blanco, Burnett, Caldwell, Comal, Dimmitt, Edwards, Frio, Gillespie, Gonzales, Guadalupe, Hayes, Kendall, Kerr, Kinney, Leno, Maverick, Medina, Real, Travis, Uvalde, Valverde, Williamson, Wilson and Zavala. When, through Friday evening. Impacts, there is a potential for life-threatening flooding somewhere in the watch area. Excessive runoff may result in flooding of rivers, creeks, streams, and other low-lying and flood-prone locations. Creeks and streams may rise out of their banks. Flooding may occur in poor drainage and urban areas. Low water crossings may be flooded. Extensive street flooding and flooding of creeks and rivers are possible.

additional details. Rainfall totals of 1 to 4 inches with isolated amounts of 8 inches are possible. Some locations that may experience flooding include San Antonio, Austin, Round Rock, New Braunfels, Cedar Park, Georgetown, San Marcos, Pflugerville, Medina, Schertz, Kyle, Del Rio, Eagle Pass, Seguin, Sabalo, Kerrville, Converse, Universal City, Taylor and Uvalde. http://www.weather.gov/safety/. Flood. You should monitor later forecasts and be alert for possible flood warnings. Those living in areas prone to flooding should be prepared to take action should flooding develop. You are listening to NOAA Weather Radio, station WXK27, in Austin, Texas, broadcasting on a frequency of 162.4 MHz, originating from the Austin-San Antonio National Weather Service Forecast Office. The current time is 5:11 a.m. Central Daylight Time. Your weather synopsis for South Central Texas. A large storm system has brought abundant tropical moisture into Texas and will bring a threat of heavy rainfall and flash flooding Thursday through Friday. Slightly milder weather and several rounds of thunderstorms have already moved into the Edwards Plateau, Western Hill Country, and adjacent areas of the Rio Grande Plains. The extra clouds and rain will result in Thursday's high temperatures struggling to reach 90 degrees. Meanwhile, the Interstate 35 corridor and coastal prairies will continue to experience fewer rounds of rain and one more hot day with highs in the low to mid-90s. A cold front moves slowly through the area tonight and brings the highest threat for heavy rain and flash flooding. Overrunning rains are expected to continue the flooding threat through late Friday afternoon. Behind the front, the region should expect several days of milder temperatures with highs mainly in the 70s and 80s. Some overrunning light rains may continue over the weekend, but should not lead to additional flooding. A drier pattern is in store for next week as a persistent north breeze continues for much of the week. Your local forecast. Flood watch in effect through Friday evening. Today, showers with a chance of thunderstorms after midnight, then showers with thunderstorms likely this afternoon. Some thunderstorms may produce heavy rainfall after midnight. Some thunderstorms may produce heavy rainfall this afternoon. Humid with highs in the upper 80s. South winds 10 to 15 miles per hour with gusts up to 25 miles per hour. Chance of rain 90%. Tonight, showers with thunderstorms likely in the evening, then showers with a chance of thunderstorms after midnight. Some thunderstorms may produce heavy rainfall. Locally heavy rainfall possible in the evening. Lows in the lower 70s. Southeast winds around 5 miles per hour. Chance of rain 90%. Friday, a slight chance of thunderstorms. Showers. Some thunderstorms may produce heavy rainfall. Highs in the lower 80s. North winds 5 to 10 miles per hour. Chance of rain 80%. Friday night, cloudy with a chance of showers with a slight chance of thunderstorms. Lows in the upper 60s. North winds 5 to 10 miles per hour with gusts up to 20 miles per hour. Chance of rain 50%. Saturday, cloudy with a 40% chance of showers. Highs around 80. North winds 5 to 10 miles per hour with gusts up to 20 miles per hour. Saturday night, cloudy with a 40% chance of showers. Lows in the upper 60s. Sunday, cloudy. A slight chance of showers in the morning, then a chance of showers with a slight chance of thunderstorms in the afternoon. Highs in the lower 80s. Chance of rain 40%. Sunday night, mostly cloudy. Lows in the upper 60s. Monday and Monday night, partly cloudy. Highs in the lower 80s. Lows in the mid-60s. Tuesday, partly cloudy in the morning, then becoming mostly sunny. Highs in the lower 80s. Tuesday night, clear. Lows in the lower 60s. Wednesday, mostly sunny. Highs in the mid-80s.

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A weekly test of the NOAA Weather Radio tone alert is conducted each Wednesday between 10 a.m. and noon, unless severe weather is in the area, in which case the weekly test will be postponed until the next good weather day. 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It was cloudy. The temperature was 81, the dew point 76. The relative humidity was 84%. The wind south at 9 miles an hour gusting to 21, and the pressure was 29.77 inches and steady. At Camp Mabry, it was mostly cloudy. The temperature was 81, the dew point 76. The relative humidity was 84%. The wind south at 9 miles an hour gusting to 18, and the pressure was 29.78 inches and falling. Pflugerville mostly cloudy 80. Taylor cloudy 81. Lago Vista cloudy 78. Georgetown cloudy 80. San Marcos cloudy 80. Burnett cloudy 79. Junction cloudy 69. San Antonio rain was falling 80. Corpus Christi partly cloudy 83. Houston partly cloudy 80. Once again at Austin Bergstrom it was 81, and at Camp Mabry it was 81. Elsewhere across the state, College Station partly cloudy 78. Amarillo partly cloudy 58. Abilene mostly cloudy 70. Dallas-Fort Worth mostly cloudy 79. Your weather synopsis for South Central Texas. A large storm system has brought abundant tropical moisture into Texas and will bring a threat of heavy rainfall and flash flooding Thursday through Friday. Slightly milder weather and several rounds of thunderstorms have already moved into the Edwards Plateau, Western Hill Country, and adjacent areas of the Rio Grande Plains. The extra clouds and rain will result in Thursday's high temperatures struggling to reach 90 degrees. Meanwhile, the Interstate 35 corridor and coastal prairies will continue to experience fewer rounds of rain and one more hot day with highs in the low to mid-90s. A cold front moves slowly through the area tonight and brings the highest threat for heavy rain and flash flooding. Overrunning rains are expected to continue the flooding threat through late Friday afternoon. Behind the front, the region should expect several days of milder temperatures with highs mainly in the 70s and 80s. Some overrunning light rains may continue over the weekend, but should not lead to additional flooding. A drier pattern is in store for next week as a persistent north breeze continues for much of the week. Your local forecast. Flood watch in effect through Friday evening. Today, showers with a chance of thunderstorms after midnight, then showers with thunderstorms likely this afternoon. Some thunderstorms may produce heavy rainfall after midnight. Some thunderstorms may produce heavy rainfall this afternoon. Humid with highs in the upper 80s. South winds 10 to 15 miles per hour with gusts up to 25 miles per hour. Chance of rain 90%. Tonight, showers with thunderstorms likely in the evening, then showers with a chance of thunderstorms after midnight. Some thunderstorms may produce heavy rainfall. Locally heavy rainfall possible in the evening. Lows in the lower 70s. Southeast winds around 5 miles per hour. Chance of rain 90%. Friday, a slight chance of thunderstorms. Showers. Some thunderstorms may produce heavy rainfall. Highs

a slight chance of showers in the morning, then a chance of showers with a slight chance of thunderstorms in the afternoon. Highs in the lower 80s. Chance of rain 40%. Sunday night, mostly cloudy. Lows in the upper 60s. Monday and Monday night, partly cloudy. Highs in the lower 80s. Lows in the mid 60s. Tuesday, partly cloudy in the morning, then becoming mostly sunny. Highs in the lower 80s. Tuesday night, clear. Lows in the lower 60s. Wednesday, mostly sunny. Highs in the mid 80s. The coastal waters forecast from Baffin Bay to Port Aransas out 20 nautical miles. Small craft exercise caution. Rest of tonight, southeast winds 15 to 20 knots with gusts up to 25 knots. Seas around 5 feet, occasionally to 6 feet. Wave detail, southeast 5 feet at 6 seconds. A slight chance of showers and thunderstorms. Thursday, southeast winds 15 to 20 knots with gusts up to 25 knots. Seas 4 to 5 feet, occasionally to 6 feet. Wave detail, southeast 5 feet at 6 seconds. A slight chance of showers and thunderstorms. Thursday night, southeast winds 10 to 15 knots. Seas 3 to 5 feet, occasionally to 6 feet. Wave detail, southeast 4 feet at 7 seconds. A chance of showers. A slight chance of thunderstorms in the evening, then a chance of thunderstorms after midnight. Friday, southeast winds 5 to 10 knots, becoming northeast in the afternoon. Seas 3 to 4 feet, occasionally to 5 feet. Wave detail, southeast 4 feet at 7 seconds. A chance of thunderstorms. A chance of showers in the morning, then showers likely in the afternoon. Friday night, northeast winds 5 to 10 knots. Seas around 3 feet. Wave detail, east 3 feet at 7 seconds. A chance of thunderstorms. Showers. Saturday, northeast winds 10 to 15 knots. Seas 3 to 4 feet, occasionally to 5 feet. Wave detail, east 4 feet at 7 seconds. Showers with a chance of thunderstorms. Saturday night, northeast winds 10 to 15 knots. Seas 3 to 4 feet, occasionally to 5 feet. Showers with a chance of thunderstorms. Sunday, north winds around 15 knots. Seas 3 to 5 feet, occasionally to 6 feet. Showers with a chance of thunderstorms. Sunday night, northeast winds 15 to 20 knots. Seas 4 to 5 feet, occasionally to 6 feet. Showers with a chance of thunderstorms. Monday, northeast winds 15 to 20 knots. Seas 5 to 7 feet, occasionally to 9 feet. Showers likely with a chance of thunderstorms. Monday night, northeast winds 15 to 20 knots. Seas 3 to 5 feet, occasionally to 6 feet. Showers likely, mainly in the evening. Winds and seas higher and near thunderstorms. Flood watch remains in effect through Friday evening. What? Flooding caused by excessive rainfall continues to be possible. Where? A portion of South Central Texas, including the following counties: Atascosa, Bandera, Bastrop, Mayer, Blanco, Burnett, Caldwell, Comal, Dimmitt, Edwards, Frio, Gillespie, Gonzales, Guadalupe, Hayes, Kendall, Kerr, Kinney, Llano, Maverick, Medina, Real, Travis, Uvalde, Valverde, Williamson, Wilson, and Zavala. When, through Friday evening. Impacts, there is a potential for life-threatening flooding somewhere in the watch area. Excessive runoff may result in flooding of rivers, creeks, streams, and other low-lying and flood-prone locations. Creeks and streams may rise out of their banks. Flooding may occur in poor drainage and urban areas. Low water crossings may be flooded. Extensive street flooding and flooding of creeks and rivers are possible. Additional details, rainfall totals of 1 to 4 inches with isolated amounts of 8 inches are possible.

Some locations that may experience flooding include San Antonio, Austin, Round Rock, New Braunfels, Cedar Park, Georgetown, San Marcos, Pflugerville, Medina, Schertz, Kyle, Del Rio, Eagle Pass, Seguin, Sabalo, Kerrville, Converse, Universal City, Taylor and Uvalde. http://www.weather.gov/safety/ Flood. 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Those living in areas prone to flooding should be prepared to take action should flooding develop. 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The Austin NOAA Weather Radio Roundup, at 5 a.m. at Austin Bergstrom International. It was cloudy. The temperature was 81, the dew point 76, the relative humidity was 84%, the wind south at 9 miles an hour gusting to 21, and the pressure was 29.77 inches and steady. At Camp Mabry, it was mostly cloudy. The temperature was 81, the dew point 76, the relative humidity was 84%, the wind south at 9 miles an hour gusting to 18, and the pressure was 29.78 inches and falling. Pflugerville mostly cloudy 80. Taylor cloudy 81. Lago Vista cloudy 78. Georgetown cloudy 80. San Marcos cloudy 80. Burnett cloudy 79. Junction cloudy 69. San Antonio rain was falling 80. Corpus Christi partly cloudy 83. Houston partly cloudy 80. Once again at Austin Bergstrom it was 81, and at Camp Mabry it was 81. Elsewhere across the state, College Station partly cloudy 78. Amarillo partly cloudy 58. Abilene mostly cloudy 70. Dallas-Fort Worth mostly cloudy 79. Your weather synopsis for South Central Texas. A large storm system has brought abundant tropical moisture into Texas and will bring a threat of heavy rainfall and flash flooding Thursday through Friday. Slightly milder weather and several rounds of thunderstorms have already moved into the Edwards Plateau, Western Hill Country, and adjacent areas of the Rio Grande Plains. The extra clouds and rain will result in Thursday's high temperatures struggling to reach 90 degrees. Meanwhile, the Interstate 35 corridor and coastal prairies will continue to experience fewer rounds of rain and one more hot day with highs in the low to mid-90s. A cold front moves slowly through the area tonight and brings the highest threat for heavy rain and flash flooding. Overrunning rains are expected to continue the flooding threat through late Friday afternoon. Behind the front, the region should expect several days of milder temperatures with highs mainly in the 70s and 80s. Some overrunning light rains may continue over the weekend, but should not lead to additional flooding. A drier pattern is in store for next week as a persistent north breeze continues for much of the week. Your local forecast. Flood watch in effect through Friday evening. Today, showers with a chance of thunderstorms after midnight, then showers with thunderstorms likely this afternoon. Some thunderstorms may produce heavy rainfall after midnight. Some thunderstorms may produce heavy rainfall this afternoon. Humid with highs in the upper 80s. South winds 10 to 15 miles per hour with gusts up to 25 miles per hour. Chance of rain 90%. Tonight, showers with thunderstorms likely in the evening, then showers with a chance of thunderstorms after midnight. Some thunderstorms may produce heavy rainfall. Locally heavy rainfall possible in the evening. Lows in the lower 70s. Southeast winds around 5 miles per hour. Chance of rain 90%. Friday, a slight chance of thunderstorms. Showers. Some thunderstorms may produce heavy rainfall. Highs in the lower 80s. North winds 5 to 10 miles per hour. Chance of rain 80%.

Friday night, cloudy with a chance of showers with a slight chance of thunderstorms. Lows in the upper 60s. North winds 5 to 10 miles per hour with gusts up to 20 miles per hour. Chance of rain 50%. Saturday, cloudy with a 40% chance of showers. Highs around 80. North winds 5 to 10 miles per hour with gusts up to 20 miles per hour. Saturday night, cloudy with a 40% chance of showers. Lows in the upper 60s. Sunday, cloudy. A slight chance of showers in the morning, then a chance of showers with a slight chance of thunderstorms in the afternoon. Highs in the lower 80s. Chance of rain 40%. Sunday night, mostly cloudy. Lows in the upper 60s. Monday and Monday night, partly cloudy. Highs in the lower 80s. Lows in the mid 60s. Tuesday, partly cloudy in the morning, then becoming mostly sunny. Highs in the lower 80s. Tuesday night, clear. Lows in the lower 60s. Wednesday, mostly sunny. Highs in the mid 80s. 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The current time is 5:33 a.m. Central Daylight Time. The Austin NOAA Weather Radio Roundup. At 5 a.m. at Austin Bergstrom International, it was cloudy. 5 a.m. at Austin Bergstrom International, it was cloudy. The temperature was 81, the dew point 76. The relative humidity was 84%. The wind south at 9 miles an hour gusting to 21, and the pressure was 29.77 inches and steady. At Camp Mabry, it was mostly cloudy. The temperature was 81, the dew point 76. The relative humidity was 84%. The wind south at 9 miles an hour gusting to 18, and the pressure was 29.78 inches and falling. Pflugerville mostly cloudy 80. Taylor cloudy 81. Lago Vista cloudy 78. Georgetown cloudy 80. San Marcos cloudy 80. Burnett cloudy 79. Junction cloudy 69. San Antonio rain was falling 80. Corpus Christi partly cloudy 83. Houston partly cloudy 80. Once again at Austin Bergstrom it was 81, and at Camp Mabry it was 81. Elsewhere across the state, College Station partly cloudy 78. Amarillo partly cloudy 58. Abilene mostly cloudy 70. Dallas-Fort Worth mostly cloudy 79. The Tropical Weather Outlook. For the North Atlantic, Caribbean Sea, and the Gulf of America, tropical cyclone formation is not expected over the next 7 days. Your weather synopsis for South Central Texas. A large storm system has brought abundant tropical moisture into Texas and will bring a threat of heavy rainfall and flash flooding Thursday through Friday. Slightly milder weather and several rounds of thunderstorms have already moved into the Edwards Plateau, Western Hill Country, and adjacent areas of the Rio Grande Plains. The extra clouds and rain will result in Thursday's high temperatures struggling to reach 90 degrees. Meanwhile, the Interstate 35 corridor and coastal prairies will continue to experience fewer rounds of rain and one more hot day with highs in the low to mid-90s. A cold front moves slowly through the area tonight and brings the highest threat for heavy rain and flash flooding. Overrunning rains are expected to continue the flooding threat through late Friday afternoon. Behind the front, the region should expect several days of milder temperatures with highs mainly in the 70s and 80s. Some overrunning light rains may continue over the weekend, but should not lead to additional flooding. A drier pattern is in store for next week as a persistent north breeze continues for much of the week. Your local forecast. Flood watch in effect through Friday evening. Today, showers with a chance of thunderstorms after midnight, then showers with thunderstorms likely this afternoon. Some thunderstorms may produce heavy rainfall after midnight. Some thunderstorms.
storms may produce heavy rainfall this afternoon. Humid with highs in the upper 80s. South winds 10 to 15 miles per hour with gusts up to 25 miles per hour. Chance of rain 90%. Tonight, showers with thunderstorms likely in the evening, then showers with a chance of thunderstorms after midnight. Some thunderstorms may produce heavy rainfall. Locally heavy rainfall possible in the evening. Lows in the lower 70s. Southeast winds around 5 miles per hour. Chance of rain 90%. Friday, a slight chance of thunderstorms. Showers. Some thunderstorms may produce heavy rainfall. Highs in the lower 80s. North winds 5 to 10 miles per hour. Chance of rain 80%. Friday night, cloudy with a chance of showers with a slight chance of thunderstorms. Lows in the upper 60s. North winds 5 to 10 miles per hour with gusts up to 20 miles per hour. Chance of rain 50%. Saturday, cloudy with a 40% chance of showers. Highs around 80. North winds 5 to 10 miles per hour with gusts up to 20 miles per hour. Saturday night, cloudy with a 40% chance of showers. Lows in the upper 60s. Sunday, cloudy. A slight chance of showers in the morning, then a chance of showers with a slight chance of thunderstorms in the afternoon. Highs in the lower 80s. Chance of rain 40%. Sunday night, mostly cloudy. Lows in the upper 60s. Monday and Monday night, partly cloudy. Highs in the lower 80s. Lows in the mid 60s. Tuesday, partly cloudy in the morning, then becoming mostly sunny. Highs in the lower 80s. Tuesday night, clear. Lows in the lower 60s. Wednesday, mostly sunny. Highs in the mid 80s. Flood watch remains in effect through Friday evening. What? Flooding caused by excessive rainfall continues to be possible. Where? A portion of south central Texas, including the following counties: Atascosa, Bandera, Bastrop, Bear, Blanco, Burnett, Caldwell, Comal, Dimmitt, Edwards, Frio, Gillespie, Gonzales, Guadalupe, Hayes, Kendall, Kerr, Kinney, Llano, Maverick, Medina, Real, Travis, Uvalde, Valverde, Williamson, Wilson, and Zavala. When? Through Friday evening. Impacts. There is a potential for life-threatening flooding somewhere in the watch area. Excessive runoff may result in flooding of rivers, creeks, streams, and other low-lying and flood-prone locations. Creeks and streams may rise out of their banks. Flooding may occur in poor drainage and urban areas. Low water crossings may be flooded. Extensive street flooding and flooding of creeks and rivers are possible. Additional details: rainfall totals of 1 to 4 inches with isolated amounts of 8 inches are possible. Some locations that may experience flooding include San Antonio, Austin, Round Rock, New Braunfels, Cedar Park, Georgetown, San Marcos, Pflugerville, Medina, Schertz, Kyle, Del Rio, Eagle Pass, Seguin, Sabalo, Kerrville, Converse, Universal City, Taylor, and Uvalde. http://www.weather.gov/safety/flood. You should monitor later forecasts and be alert for possible flood warnings. Those living in areas prone to flooding should be prepared to take action should flooding develop. 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It was cloudy. The temperature was 81, the dew point 76, the relative humidity was 84%, the wind south at 9 miles an hour gusting to 21, and the pressure was 29.77 inches and steady.
at Camp Mabry, it was mostly cloudy. The temperature was 81, the dew point 76, the relative humidity was 84%, the wind south at 9 miles an hour gusting to 18, and the pressure was 29.78 inches and falling. Pflugerville mostly cloudy 80. Taylor cloudy 81. Lago Vista cloudy 78. Georgetown cloudy 80. San Marcos cloudy 80. Burnett cloudy 79. Junction cloudy 69. San Antonio rain was falling 80. Corpus Christi partly cloudy 83. Houston partly cloudy 80. Once again at Austin Bergstrom it was 81, and at Camp Mabry it was 81. Elsewhere across the state, College Station partly cloudy 78. Amarillo partly cloudy 58. Abilene mostly cloudy 70. Dallas-Fort Worth mostly cloudy 79. Your weather synopsis for South Central Texas. A large storm system has brought abundant tropical moisture into Texas and will bring a threat of heavy rainfall and flash flooding Thursday through Friday. Slightly milder weather and several rounds of thunderstorms have already moved into the Edwards Plateau, Western Hill Country, and adjacent areas of the Rio Grande Plains. The extra clouds and rain will result in Thursday's high temperatures struggling to reach 90 degrees. Meanwhile, the Interstate 35 corridor and coastal prairies will continue to experience fewer rounds of rain and one more hot day with highs in the low to mid-90s. A cold front moves slowly through the area tonight and brings the highest threat for heavy rain and flash flooding. Overrunning rains are expected to continue the flooding threat through late Friday afternoon. Behind the front, the region should expect several days of milder temperatures with highs mainly in the 70s and 80s. Some overrunning light rains may continue over the weekend, but should not lead to additional flooding. A drier pattern is in store for next week as a persistent north breeze continues for much of the week. Your local forecast. Flood watch in effect through Friday evening. Today, showers with a chance of thunderstorms after midnight, then showers with thunderstorms likely this afternoon. Some thunderstorms may produce heavy rainfall after midnight. Some thunderstorms may produce heavy rainfall this afternoon. Humid with highs in the upper 80s. South winds 10 to 15 miles per hour with gusts up to 25 miles per hour. Chance of rain 90%. Tonight, showers with thunderstorms likely in the evening, then showers with a chance of thunderstorms after midnight. Some thunderstorms may produce heavy rainfall. Locally heavy rainfall possible in the evening. Lows in the lower 70s. Southeast winds around 5 miles per hour. Chance of rain 90%. Friday, a slight chance of thunderstorms. Showers. Some thunderstorms may produce heavy rainfall. Highs in the lower 80s. North winds 5 to 10 miles per hour. Chance of rain 80%. Friday night, cloudy with a chance of showers with a slight chance of thunderstorms. Lows in the upper 60s. North winds 5 to 10 miles per hour with gusts up to 20 miles per hour. Chance of rain 50%. Saturday, cloudy with a 40% chance of showers. Highs around 80. North winds 5 to 10 miles per hour with gusts up to 20 miles per hour. Saturday night, cloudy with a 40% chance of showers. Lows in the upper 60s. Sunday, cloudy. A slight chance of showers in the morning, then a chance of showers with a slight chance of thunderstorms in the afternoon. Highs in the lower 80s. Chance of rain 40%. Sunday night, mostly cloudy. Lows in the upper 60s. Monday and Monday night, partly cloudy. Highs in the lower 80s. Lows in the mid-60s. Tuesday, partly cloudy in the morning, then becoming mostly sunny. Highs in the lower 80s. Tuesday night, clear. Lows in the lower 60s. Wednesday, mostly sunny. Highs in the mid-80s.
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It was cloudy. The temperature was 81, the dew point 76. The relative humidity was 84%. The wind south at 9 miles an hour gusting to 21. And the pressure was 29.77 inches and steady. At Camp Mabry, it was mostly cloudy. The temperature was 81, the dew point 76. The relative humidity was 84%. The wind south at 9 miles an hour gusting to 18, and the pressure was 29.78 inches and falling. Pflugerville mostly cloudy 80. Taylor cloudy 81. Lago Vista cloudy 78. Georgetown cloudy 80. San Marcos cloudy 80. Burnett cloudy 79. Junction cloudy 69. San Antonio rain was falling 80. Corpus Christi partly cloudy 83. Houston partly cloudy 80. Once again at Austin Bergstrom it was 81, and at Camp Mabry it was 81. Elsewhere across the state, College Station partly cloudy 78. Amarillo partly cloudy 58. Abilene mostly cloudy 70. Dallas-Fort Worth mostly cloudy 79. Your weather synopsis for South Central Texas. A large storm system has brought abundant tropical moisture into Texas and will bring a threat of heavy rainfall and flash flooding Thursday through Friday. Slightly milder weather and several rounds of thunderstorms have already moved into the Edwards Plateau, Western Hill Country, and adjacent areas of the Rio Grande Plains. The extra clouds and rain will result in Thursday's high temperatures struggling to reach 90 degrees. Meanwhile, the Interstate 35 corridor and coastal prairies will continue to experience fewer rounds of rain and one more hot day with highs in the low to mid-90s. A cold front moves slowly through the area tonight and brings the highest threat for heavy rain and flash flooding. Overrunning rains are expected to continue the flooding threat through late Friday afternoon. Behind the front, the region should expect several days of milder temperatures with highs mainly in the 70s and 80s. Some overrunning light rains may continue over the weekend, but should not lead to additional flooding. A drier pattern is in store for next week as a persistent north breeze continues for much of the week. Your local forecast. Flood watch in effect through Friday evening. Today, showers with a chance of thunderstorms after midnight, then showers with thunderstorms likely this afternoon. Some thunderstorms may produce heavy rainfall after midnight. Some thunderstorms may produce heavy rainfall this afternoon. Humid with highs in the upper 80s. South winds 10 to 15 miles per hour with gusts up to 25 miles per hour. Chance of rain 90%. Tonight, showers with thunderstorms likely in the evening, then showers with a chance of thunderstorms after midnight. Some thunderstorms may produce heavy rainfall. Locally heavy rainfall possible in the evening. Lows in the lower 70s. Southeast winds around 5 miles per hour. Chance of rain 90%. Friday, a slight chance of thunderstorms. Showers. Some thunderstorms may produce heavy rainfall. Highs in the lower 80s. North winds 5 to 10 miles per hour. Chance of rain 80%. Friday night, cloudy with a chance of showers with a slight chance of thunderstorms. Lows in the upper 60s. North winds 5 to 10 miles per hour with gusts up to 20 miles per hour. Chance of rain 50%. Saturday, cloudy with a 40% chance of showers. Highs around 80. North winds 5 to 10 miles per hour with gusts up to 20 miles per hour. Saturday night, cloudy with a 40% chance of showers. Lows in the upper 60s. Sunday, cloudy. A slight chance of showers in the morning, then a chance of showers with a slight chance of thunderstorms in the afternoon. Highs in the lower 80s.

chance of rain 40%. Sunday night, mostly cloudy. Lows in the upper 60s. Monday and Monday night, partly cloudy. Highs in the lower 80s. Lows in the mid 60s. Tuesday, partly cloudy in the morning, then becoming mostly sunny. Highs in the lower 80s. Tuesday night, clear. Lows in the lower 60s. Wednesday, mostly sunny. Highs in the mid-80s. The coastal waters forecast for Baffin Bay to Port Aransas out 20 nautical miles. Small craft exercise caution. Rest of tonight, southeast winds 15 to 20 knots with gusts up to 25 knots. Seas around 5 feet, occasionally to 6 feet. Wave detail, southeast 5 feet at 6 seconds. A slight chance of showers and thunderstorms. Thursday, southeast winds 15 to 20 knots with gusts up to 25 knots. Seas 4 to 5 feet, occasionally to 6 feet. Wave detail, southeast 5 feet at 6 seconds. A slight chance of showers and thunderstorms. Thursday night, southeast winds 10 to 15 knots. Seas 3 to 5 feet, occasionally to 6 feet. Wave detail, southeast 4 feet at 7 seconds. A chance of showers. A slight chance of thunderstorms in the evening, then a chance of thunderstorms after midnight. Friday, southeast winds 5 to 10 knots, becoming northeast in the afternoon. Seas 3 to 4 feet, occasionally to 5 feet. Wave detail, southeast 4 feet at 7 seconds. A chance of thunderstorms. A chance of showers in the morning, then showers likely in the afternoon. Friday night, northeast winds 5 to 10 knots. Seas around 3 feet. Wave detail, east 3 feet at 7 seconds. A chance of thunderstorms. Showers. Saturday, northeast winds 10 to 15 knots. Seas 3 to 4 feet, occasionally to 5 feet. Wave detail, east 4 feet at 7 seconds. Showers with a chance of thunderstorms. Saturday night, northeast winds 10 to 15 knots. Seas 3 to 4 feet, occasionally to 5 feet. Showers with a chance of thunderstorms. Sunday, north winds around 15 knots. Seas 3 to 5 feet, occasionally to 6 feet. Showers with a chance of thunderstorms. Sunday night, northeast winds 15 to 20 knots. Seas 4 to 5 feet, occasionally to 6 feet. Showers with a chance of thunderstorms. Monday, northeast winds 15 to 20 knots. Seas 5 to 7 feet, occasionally to 9 feet. Showers likely with a chance of thunderstorms. Monday night, northeast winds 15 to 20 knots. Seas 3 to 5 feet, occasionally to 6 feet. Showers likely, mainly in the evening. Winds and seas higher and near thunderstorms. Flood watch remains in effect through Friday evening. What? Flooding caused by excessive rainfall continues to be possible. Where? A portion of south central Texas, including the following counties: Atascosa, Bandera, Bastrop, Mayer, Blanco, Burnett, Caldwell, Comal, Dimmitt, Edwards, Frio, Gillespie, Gonzales, Guadalupe, Hayes, Kendall, Kerr, Kinney, Leno, Maverick, Medina, Real, Travis, Uvalde, Valverde, Williamson, Wilson, and Zavala. When, through Friday evening. Impacts, there is a potential for life-threatening flooding somewhere in the watch area. Excessive runoff may result in flooding of rivers, creeks, streams, and other low-lying and flood-prone locations. Creeks and streams may rise out of their banks. Flooding may occur in poor drainage and urban areas. Low water crossings may be flooded. Extensive street flooding and flooding of creeks and rivers are possible. Additional details, rainfall totals of 1 to 4 inches with isolated amounts of 8 inches are possible. Some locations that may experience flooding include San Antonio, Austin, Round Rock, New Braunfels,
Cedar Park, Georgetown, San Marcos, Pflugerville, Medina, Schertz, Kyle, Del Rio, Eagle Pass, Seguin, Sabalo, Kerrville, Converse, Universal City, Taylor and Uvalde. http://www.weather.gov/safety/flood. You should monitor later forecasts and be alert for possible flood warnings. Those living in areas prone to flooding should be prepared to take action should flooding develop. 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The current time is 5:57 a.m. Central Daylight Time. The Austin NOAA Weather Radio Roundup, at 5 a.m. at Austin Bergstrom International. It was cloudy. The temperature was 81, the dew point 76, the relative humidity was 84%, the wind south at 9 miles an hour gusting to 21, and the pressure was 29.77 inches and steady. At Camp Mabry, it was mostly cloudy. The temperature was 81, the dew point 76, the relative humidity was 84%, the wind south at 9 miles an hour gusting to 18, and the pressure was 29.78 inches and falling. Pflugerville mostly cloudy 80. Taylor cloudy 81. Lago Vista cloudy 78. Georgetown cloudy 80. San Marcos cloudy 80. Burnett cloudy 79. Junction cloudy 69. San Antonio rain was falling 80. Corpus Christi partly cloudy 83. Houston partly cloudy 80. Once again at Austin Bergstrom it was 81, and at Camp Mabry it was 81. Elsewhere across the state, College Station partly cloudy 78. Amarillo partly cloudy 58. Abilene mostly cloudy 70. Dallas-Fort Worth mostly cloudy 79. Your weather synopsis for South Central Texas. A large storm system has brought abundant tropical moisture into Texas and will bring a threat of heavy rainfall and flash flooding Thursday through Friday. Slightly milder weather and several rounds of thunderstorms have already moved into the Edwards Plateau, Western Hill Country, and adjacent areas of the Rio Grande Plains. The extra clouds and rain will result in Thursday's high temperatures struggling to reach 90 degrees. Meanwhile, the Interstate 35 corridor and coastal prairies will continue to experience fewer rounds of rain and one more hot day with highs in the low to mid-90s. A cold front moves slowly through the area tonight and brings the highest threat for heavy rain and flash flooding. Overrunning rains are expected to continue the flooding threat through late Friday afternoon. Behind the front, the region should expect several days of milder temperatures with highs mainly in the 70s and 80s. Some overrunning light rains may continue over the weekend, but should not lead to additional flooding. A drier pattern is in store for next week as a persistent north breeze continues for much of the week. Your local forecast. Flood watch in effect through Friday evening. Today, showers with a chance of thunderstorms after midnight, then showers with thunderstorms likely this afternoon. Some thunderstorms may produce heavy rainfall after midnight. Humid with highs in the upper 80s. South winds 10 to 15 miles per hour with gusts up to 25 miles per hour. Chance of rain 90%. Tonight, showers with thunderstorms likely in the evening, then showers with a chance of thunderstorms after midnight. Some thunderstorms may produce heavy rainfall. Locally heavy rainfall possible in the evening. Lows in the lower 70s. Southeast winds around 5 miles per hour. Chance of rain 90%. Friday, a slight chance of thunderstorms. Showers. Some thunderstorms may produce heavy rainfall. Highs in the lower 80s. North winds 5 to 10 miles per hour. Chance of rain 80%. Friday night, cloudy with a chance of showers with a slight chance of thunderstorms. Lows in the upper 60s.

North winds 5 to 10 miles per hour with gusts up to 20 miles per hour. Chance of rain 50%. Saturday, cloudy with a 40% chance of showers. Highs around 80. North winds 5 to 10 miles per hour with gusts up to 20 miles per hour. Saturday night, cloudy with a 40% chance of showers. Lows in the upper 60s. Sunday, cloudy. A slight chance of showers in the morning, then a chance of showers with a slight chance of thunderstorms in the afternoon. Highs in the lower 80s. Chance of rain 40%. Sunday night, mostly cloudy. Lows in the upper 60s. Monday and Monday night, partly cloudy. Highs in the lower 80s. Lows in the mid 60s. Tuesday, partly cloudy in the morning, then becoming mostly sunny. Highs in the lower 80s. Tuesday night, clear. Lows in the lower 60s. Wednesday, mostly sunny. Highs in the mid 80s. 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The current time is 6:02 a.m. Central Daylight Time. The Austin NOAA Weather Radio Roundup, at 5 a.m. at Austin Bergstrom International, it was cloudy. The temperature was 81, the dew point 76, the relative humidity was 84%, the wind south at 9 miles an hour gusting to 21, and the pressure was 29.77 inches and steady. At Camp Mabry, it was mostly cloudy. The temperature was 81, the dew point 76, the relative humidity was 84%, the wind south at 9 miles an hour gusting to 18, and the pressure was 29.78 inches and falling. Pflugerville mostly cloudy 80. Taylor cloudy 81. Lago Vista cloudy 78. Georgetown cloudy 80. San Marcos cloudy 80. Burnett cloudy 79. Junction cloudy 69. San Antonio rain was falling 80. Corpus Christi partly cloudy 83. Houston partly cloudy 80. Once again at Austin Bergstrom it was 81, and at Camp Mabry it was 81. Elsewhere across the state, College Station partly cloudy 78. Amarillo partly cloudy 58. Abilene mostly cloudy 70. Dallas-Fort Worth mostly cloudy 79. Your weather synopsis for South Central Texas. A large storm system has brought abundant tropical moisture into Texas and will bring a threat of heavy rainfall and flash flooding Thursday through Friday. Slightly milder weather and several rounds of thunderstorms have already moved into the Edwards Plateau, Western Hill Country, and adjacent areas of the Rio Grande Plains. The extra clouds and rain will result in Thursday's high temperatures struggling to reach 90 degrees. Meanwhile, the Interstate 35 corridor and coastal prairies will continue to experience fewer rounds of rain and one more hot day with highs in the low to mid-90s. A cold front moves slowly through the area tonight and brings the highest threat for heavy rain and flash flooding. Overrunning rains are expected to continue the flooding threat through late Friday afternoon. Behind the front, the region should expect several days of milder temperatures with highs mainly in the 70s and 80s. Some overrunning light rains may continue over the weekend, but should not lead to additional flooding. A drier pattern is in store for next week as a persistent north breeze continues for much of the week. Your local forecast. Flood watch in effect through Friday evening. Today, showers with a chance of thunderstorms after midnight, then showers with thunderstorms likely this afternoon. Some thunderstorms may produce heavy rainfall after midnight. Humid with highs in the upper 80s. South winds 10 to 15 miles per hour with gusts up to 25 miles per hour. Chance of rain 90%. Tonight, showers with thunderstorms likely in the evening, then showers with a chance of thunderstorms after midnight.
Some thunderstorms may produce heavy rainfall. Locally heavy rainfall possible in the evening. Lows in the lower 70s. Southeast winds around 5 miles per hour. Chance of rain 90%. Friday, a slight chance of thunderstorms. Showers. Some thunderstorms may produce heavy rainfall. Highs in the lower 80s. North winds 5 to 10 miles per hour. Chance of rain 80%. Friday night, cloudy with a chance of showers with a slight chance of thunderstorms. Lows in the upper 60s. North winds 5 to 10 miles per hour with gusts up to 20 miles per hour. Chance of rain 50%. Saturday, cloudy with a 40% chance of showers. Highs around 80. North winds 5 to 10 miles per hour with gusts up to 20 miles per hour. Saturday night, cloudy with a 40% chance of showers. Lows in the upper 60s. Sunday, cloudy. A slight chance of showers in the morning, then a chance of showers with a slight chance of thunderstorms in the afternoon. Highs in the lower 80s. Chance of rain 40%. Sunday night, mostly cloudy. Lows in the upper 60s. Monday and Monday night, partly cloudy. Highs in the lower 80s. Lows in the mid 60s. Tuesday, partly cloudy in the morning, then becoming mostly sunny. Highs in the lower 80s. Tuesday night, clear. Lows in the lower 60s. Wednesday, mostly sunny. Highs in the mid 80s. Flood watch remains in effect through Friday evening. What? Flooding caused by excessive rainfall continues to be possible. Where? A portion of south central Texas, including the following counties: Atascosa, Bandera, Bastrop, Bear, Blanco, Burnett, Caldwell, Comal, Dimmitt, Edwards, Frio, Gillespie, Gonzales, Guadalupe, Hayes, Kendall, Kerr, Kinney, Llano, Maverick, Medina, Real, Travis, Uvalde, Valverde, Williamson, Wilson, and Zavala. When? Through Friday evening. Impacts. There is a potential for life-threatening flooding somewhere in the watch area. Excessive runoff may result in flooding of rivers, creeks, streams, and other low-lying and flood-prone locations. Creeks and streams may rise out of their banks. Flooding may occur in poor drainage and urban areas. Low water crossings may be flooded. Extensive street flooding and flooding of creeks and rivers are possible. Additional details: rainfall totals of 1 to 4 inches with isolated amounts of 8 inches are possible. Some locations that may experience flooding include San Antonio, Austin, Round Rock, New Braunfels, Cedar Park, Georgetown, San Marcos, Pflugerville, Medina, Schertz, Kyle, Del Rio, Eagle Pass, Seguin, Savalo, Kerrville, Converse, Universal City, Taylor, and Uvalde. http://www.weather.gov/safety/. Flood. You should monitor later forecasts and be alert for possible flood warnings. Those living in areas prone to flooding should be prepared to take action should flooding develop. 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The current time is 6:10 a.m. Central Daylight Time. Your weather synopsis for South Central Texas. A large storm system has brought abundant tropical moisture into Texas and will bring a threat of heavy rainfall and flash flooding Thursday through Friday. Slightly milder weather and several rounds of thunderstorms have already moved into the Edwards Plateau, Western Hill Country, and adjacent areas of the Rio Grande Plains. The extra clouds and rain will result in Thursday's high temperatures struggling to reach 90 degrees. Meanwhile, the Interstate 35 corridor and coastal prairies will continue to experience fewer rounds of rain and one more hot day with highs in the low to mid-90s.
A cold front moves slowly through the area tonight and brings the highest threat for heavy rain and flash flooding.

overrunning rains are expected to continue the flooding threat through late Friday afternoon. Behind the front, the region should expect several days of milder temperatures with highs mainly in the 70s and 80s. Some overrunning light rains may continue over the weekend, but should not lead to additional flooding. A drier pattern is in store for next week as a persistent north breeze continues for much of the week. Your local forecast. Flood watch in effect through Friday evening. Today, showers with a chance of thunderstorms after midnight, then showers with thunderstorms likely this afternoon. Some thunderstorms may produce heavy rainfall after midnight. Humid with highs in the upper 80s. South winds 10 to 15 miles per hour with gusts up to 25 miles per hour. Chance of rain 90%. Tonight, showers with thunderstorms likely in the evening, then showers with a chance of thunderstorms after midnight. Some thunderstorms may produce heavy rainfall. Locally heavy rainfall possible in the evening. Lows in the lower 70s. Southeast winds around 5 miles per hour. Chance of rain 90%. Friday, a slight chance of thunderstorms. Showers. Some thunderstorms may produce heavy rainfall. Highs in the lower 80s. North winds 5 to 10 miles per hour. Chance of rain 80%. Friday night, cloudy with a chance of showers with a slight chance of thunderstorms. Lows in the upper 60s. North winds 5 to 10 miles per hour with gusts up to 20 miles per hour. Chance of rain 50%. Saturday, cloudy with a 40% chance of showers. Highs around 80. North winds 5 to 10 miles per hour with gusts up to 20 miles per hour. Saturday night, cloudy with a 40% chance of showers. Lows in the upper 60s. Sunday, cloudy. A slight chance of showers in the morning, then a chance of showers with a slight chance of thunderstorms in the afternoon. Highs in the lower 80s. Chance of rain 40%. Sunday night, mostly cloudy. Lows in the upper 60s. Monday and Monday night, partly cloudy. Highs in the lower 80s. Lows in the mid 60s. Tuesday, partly cloudy in the morning, then becoming mostly sunny. Highs in the lower 80s. Tuesday night, clear. Lows in the lower 60s. Wednesday, mostly sunny. Highs in the mid-80s. 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A weekly test of the NOAA Weather Radio Tone Alert is conducted each Wednesday between 10 a.m. and noon, unless severe weather is in the area, in which case the weekly test will be postponed until the next good weather day. 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The current time is 6:15 a.m. Central Daylight Time. The Austin NOAA Weather Radio Roundup, at 6 a.m. at Austin Bergstrom International, light rain was falling. The temperature was 80, the dew point 76, the relative humidity was 87%, the wind south at 14 miles an hour, and the pressure was 29.76 inches and falling. At Camp Mabry, it was mostly cloudy. The temperature was 80, the dew point 76, the relative humidity was 87%, the wind southeast at 10 miles an hour gusting to 18, and the pressure was 29.77 inches and steady. Pflugerville cloudy 80. Taylor cloudy 79. Lago Vista cloudy 77.
Georgetown, cloudy 80. San Marcos, cloudy 80. Burnett, light rain was falling 78. Junction, heavy rain and fog were reported 68. San Antonio, cloudy 79. Corpus Christi, partly cloudy 82. Houston, partly cloudy 79. Once again at Austin Bergstrom, it was 80, and at Camp Mabry, it was 80. Elsewhere across the state, College Station, partly cloudy 78. Amarillo, mostly cloudy 58. Abilene, cloudy 70. Dallas, Fort Worth, cloudy 79. Your weather synopsis for South Central Texas. A large storm system has brought abundant tropical moisture into Texas and will bring a threat of heavy rainfall and flash flooding Thursday through Friday. Slightly milder weather and several rounds of thunderstorms have already moved into the Edwards Plateau, Western Hill Country, and adjacent areas of the Rio Grande Plains. The extra clouds and rain will result in Thursday's high temperatures struggling to reach 90 degrees. Meanwhile, the Interstate 35 corridor and coastal prairies will continue to experience fewer rounds of rain and one more hot day with highs in the low to mid-90s. A cold front moves slowly through the area tonight and brings the highest threat for heavy rain and flash flooding. Overrunning rains are expected to continue the flooding threat through late Friday afternoon. Behind the front, the region should expect several days of milder temperatures with highs mainly in the 70s and 80s. Some overrunning light rains may continue over the weekend, but should not lead to additional flooding. A drier pattern is in store for next week as a persistent north breeze continues for much of the week. Your local forecast. Flood watch in effect through Friday evening. Today, showers with a chance of thunderstorms after midnight, then showers with thunderstorms likely this afternoon. Some thunderstorms may produce heavy rainfall after midnight. Some thunderstorms may produce heavy rainfall this afternoon. Humid with highs in the upper 80s. South winds 10 to 15 miles per hour with gusts up to 25 miles per hour. Chance of rain 90%. Tonight, showers with thunderstorms likely in the evening, then showers with a chance of thunderstorms after midnight. Some thunderstorms may produce heavy rainfall. Locally heavy rainfall possible in the evening. Lows in the lower 70s. Southeast winds around 5 miles per hour. Chance of rain 90%. Friday, a slight chance of thunderstorms. Showers. Some thunderstorms may produce heavy rainfall. Highs in the lower 80s. North winds 5 to 10 miles per hour. Chance of rain 80%. Friday night, cloudy with a chance of showers with a slight chance of thunderstorms. Lows in the upper 60s. North winds 5 to 10 miles per hour with gusts up to 20 miles per hour. Chance of rain 50%. Saturday, cloudy with a 40% chance of showers. Highs around 80. North winds 5 to 10 miles per hour with gusts up to 20 miles per hour. Saturday night, cloudy with a 40% chance of showers. Lows in the upper 60s. Sunday, cloudy. A slight chance of showers in the morning, then a chance of showers with a slight chance of thunderstorms in the afternoon. Highs in the lower 80s. Chance of rain 40%. Sunday night, mostly cloudy. Lows in the upper 60s. Monday and Monday night, partly cloudy. Highs in the lower 80s. Lows in the mid 60s. Tuesday, partly cloudy in the morning, then becoming mostly sunny. Highs in the lower 80s. Tuesday night, clear. Lows in the lower 60s. Wednesday, mostly sunny. Highs in the mid 80s. 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The coastal waters forecast from Baffin Bay to Port Aransas out 20 nautical miles. Small craft exercise caution. Rest of tonight,
southeast winds.

to 6 feet. Wave detail, southeast 4 feet at 7 seconds. A chance of showers. A slight chance of thunderstorms in the evening, then a chance of thunderstorms after midnight. Friday, southeast winds 5 to 10 knots, becoming northeast in the afternoon. Seas 3 to 4 feet, occasionally to 5 feet. Wave detail, southeast 4 feet at 7 seconds. A chance of thunderstorms. A chance of showers in the morning, then showers likely in the afternoon. Friday night, northeast winds 5 to 10 knots. Seas around 3 feet. Wave detail, east 3 feet at 7 seconds. A chance of thunderstorms. Showers. Saturday, northeast winds 10 to 15 knots. Seas 3 to 4 feet, occasionally to 5 feet. Wave detail, east 4 feet at 7 seconds. Showers with a chance of thunderstorms. Saturday night, northeast winds 10 to 15 knots. Seas 3 to 4 feet, occasionally to 5 feet. Showers with a chance of thunderstorms. Sunday, north winds around 15 knots. Seas 3 to 5 feet, occasionally to 6 feet. Showers with a chance of thunderstorms. Sunday night, northeast winds 15 to 20 knots. Seas 4 to 5 feet, occasionally to 6 feet. Showers with a chance of thunderstorms. Monday, northeast winds 15 to 20 knots. Seas 5 to 7 feet, occasionally to 9 feet. Showers likely with a chance of thunderstorms. Monday night, northeast winds 15 to 20 knots. Seas 3 to 5 feet, occasionally to 6 feet. Showers likely, mainly in the evening. Winds and seas higher and near thunderstorms. Flood watch remains in effect through Friday evening. What? Flooding caused by excessive rainfall continues to be possible. Where? A portion of south central Texas, including the following counties: Atascosa, Bandera, Bastrop, Mayer, Blanco, Burnett, Caldwell, Comal, Dimmitt, Edwards, Frio, Gillespie, Gonzales, Guadalupe, Hayes, Kendall, Kerr, Kinney, Llano, Maverick, Medina, Real, Travis, Uvalde, Valverde, Williamson, Wilson, and Zavala. When, through Friday evening. Impacts, there is a potential for life-threatening flooding somewhere in the watch area. Excessive runoff may result in flooding of rivers, creeks, streams, and other low-lying and flood-prone locations. Creeks and streams may rise out of their banks. Flooding may occur in poor drainage and urban areas. Low water crossings may be flooded. Extensive street flooding and flooding of creeks and rivers are possible. Additional details, rainfall totals of 1 to 4 inches with isolated amounts of 8 inches are possible. Some locations that may experience flooding include San Antonio, Austin, Round Rock, New Braunfels, Cedar Park, Georgetown, San Marcos, Pflugerville, Medina, Schertz, Kyle, Del Rio, Eagle Pass, Seguin, Sabalo, Kerrville, Converse, Universal City, Taylor and Uvalde. http://www.weather.gov/safety/. 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Those living in areas prone to flooding should be prepared to take action should flooding develop. The current time is 6:26 a.m. Central Daylight Time. The Austin NOAA Weather Radio Roundup. At 6 a.m. at Austin Bergstrom International, light rain was falling. The temperature was 80, the dew point 76, the relative humidity was 87%, the wind south at 14 miles an hour, and the pressure was 29.76 inches and falling. At Camp Mabry, it was mostly cloudy. The temperature was 80, the dew point 76, the relative humidity was 87%, the wind southeast at 10 miles an hour gusting to 18, and the pressure was 29.77 inches and steady. Pflugerville cloudy 80. Taylor cloudy 79. Lago Vista cloudy 77. Georgetown cloudy 80.

San Marcos, cloudy 80. Burnett, light rain was falling 78. Junction, heavy rain and fog were reported 68. San Antonio, cloudy 79. Corpus Christi, partly cloudy 82. Houston, partly cloudy 79. Once again at Austin Bergstrom, it was 80, and at Camp Mabry, it was 80. Elsewhere across the state, College Station, partly cloudy 78. Amarillo, mostly cloudy 58. Abilene, cloudy 70. Dallas, Fort Worth, cloudy 79. Your weather synopsis for South Central Texas. A large storm system has brought abundant tropical moisture into Texas and will bring a threat of heavy rainfall and flash flooding Thursday through Friday. Slightly milder weather and several rounds of thunderstorms have already moved into the Edwards Plateau, Western Hill Country, and adjacent areas of the Rio Grande Plains. The extra clouds and rain will result in Thursday's high temperatures struggling to reach 90 degrees. Meanwhile, the Interstate 35 corridor and coastal prairies will continue to experience fewer rounds of rain and one more hot day with highs in the low to mid-90s. A cold front moves slowly through the area tonight and brings the highest threat for heavy rain and flash flooding. Overrunning rains are expected to continue the flooding threat through late Friday afternoon. Behind the front, the region should expect several days of milder temperatures with highs mainly in the 70s and 80s. Some overrunning light rains may continue over the weekend, but should not lead to additional flooding. A drier pattern is in store for next week as a persistent north breeze continues for much of the week. Your local forecast. Flood watch in effect through Friday evening. Today, showers with a chance of thunderstorms after midnight, then showers with thunderstorms likely this afternoon. Some thunderstorms may produce heavy rainfall after midnight. Humid with highs in the upper 80s. South winds 10 to 15 miles per hour with gusts up to 25 miles per hour. Chance of rain 90%. Tonight, showers with thunderstorms likely in the evening, then showers with a chance of thunderstorms after midnight. Some thunderstorms may produce heavy rainfall. Locally heavy rainfall possible in the evening. Lows in the lower 70s. Southeast winds around 5 miles per hour. Chance of rain 90%. Friday, a slight chance of thunderstorms. Showers. Some thunderstorms may produce heavy rainfall. Highs in the lower 80s. North winds 5 to 10 miles per hour. Chance of rain 80%. Friday night, cloudy with a chance of showers with a slight chance of thunderstorms. Lows in the upper 60s. North winds 5 to 10 miles per hour with gusts up to 20 miles per hour. Chance of rain 50%. Saturday, cloudy with a 40% chance of showers. Highs around 80. North winds 5 to 10 miles per hour with gusts up to 20 miles per hour. Saturday night, cloudy with a 40% chance of showers. Lows in the upper 60s. Sunday, cloudy. A slight chance of showers in the morning, then a chance of showers with a slight chance of thunderstorms in the afternoon. Highs in the lower 80s. Chance of rain 40%. Sunday night, mostly cloudy. Lows in the upper 60s. Monday and Monday night, partly cloudy. Highs in the lower 80s. Lows in the mid 60s. Tuesday, partly cloudy in the morning, then becoming mostly sunny. Highs in the lower 80s. Tuesday night, clear. Lows in the lower 60s. Wednesday, mostly sunny. Highs in the mid 80s. 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

temperature was 80, the dew point 76. The relative humidity was 87%, the wind south at 14 miles an hour, and the pressure was 29.76 inches and falling. At Camp Mabry, it was mostly cloudy. The temperature was 80, the dew point 76. The relative humidity was 87%, the wind southeast at 10 miles an hour, gusting to 18, and the pressure was 29.77 inches and steady. Pflugerville, cloudy 80. Taylor, cloudy 79. Lago Vista, cloudy 77. Georgetown, cloudy 80. San Marcos, cloudy 80. Burnett, light rain was falling 78. Junction, heavy rain and fog were reported 68. San Antonio, cloudy 79. Corpus Christi, partly cloudy 82. Houston, partly cloudy 79. Once again at Austin Bergstrom, it was 80, and at Camp Mabry, it was 80. Elsewhere across the state, College Station, partly cloudy 78. 9. Once again at Austin Bergstrom, it was 80, and at Camp Mabry, it was 80. Elsewhere across the state, College Station, partly cloudy 78. Amarillo, mostly cloudy 58. Abilene, cloudy 70. Dallas, Fort Worth, cloudy 79. Your weather synopsis for South Central Texas. A large storm system has brought abundant tropical moisture into Texas and will bring a threat of heavy rainfall and flash flooding Thursday through Friday. Slightly milder weather and several rounds of thunderstorms have already moved into the Edwards Plateau, Western Hill Country, and adjacent areas of the Rio Grande Plains. The extra clouds and rain will result in Thursday's high temperatures struggling to reach 90 degrees. Meanwhile, the Interstate 35 corridor and coastal prairies will continue to experience fewer rounds of rain and one more hot day with highs in the low to mid-90s. A cold front moves slowly through the area tonight and brings the highest threat for heavy rain and flash flooding. Overrunning rains are expected to continue the flooding threat through late Friday afternoon. Behind the front, the region should expect several days of milder temperatures with highs mainly in the 70s and 80s. Some overrunning light rains may continue over the weekend, but should not lead to additional flooding. A drier pattern is in store for next week as a persistent north breeze continues for much of the week. Your local forecast. Flood watch in effect through Friday evening. Today, showers with a chance of thunderstorms after midnight, then showers with thunderstorms likely this afternoon. Some thunderstorms may produce heavy rainfall after midnight. Some thunderstorms may produce heavy rainfall this afternoon. Humid with highs in the upper 80s. South winds 10 to 15 miles per hour with gusts up to 25 miles per hour. Chance of rain 90%. Tonight, showers with thunderstorms likely in the evening, then showers with a chance of thunderstorms after midnight. Some thunderstorms may produce heavy rainfall. Locally heavy rainfall possible in the evening. Lows in the lower 70s. Southeast winds around 5 miles per hour. Chance of rain 90%. Friday, a slight chance of thunderstorms. Showers. Some thunderstorms may produce heavy rainfall. Highs in the lower 80s. North winds 5 to 10 miles per hour. Chance of rain 80%. Friday night, cloudy with a chance of showers with a slight chance of thunderstorms. Lows in the upper 60s. North winds 5 to 10 miles per hour with gusts up to 20 miles per hour. Chance of rain 50%. Saturday, cloudy with a 40% chance of showers. Highs around 80. North winds 5 to 10 miles per hour with gusts up to 20 miles per hour. Saturday night, cloudy with a 40% chance of showers. Lows in the upper 60s. Sunday, cloudy. A slight chance of showers in the morning, then a chance of showers with a slight chance of thunderstorms in the afternoon. Highs in the lower 80s. Chance of rain 40%. Sunday night, mostly cloudy. Lows in the upper 60s. Monday and Monday night, partly cloudy. Highs in the lower 80s.

lows in the mid-60s. Tuesday, partly cloudy in the morning, then becoming mostly sunny. Highs in the lower 80s. Tuesday night, clear. Lows in the lower 60s. Wednesday, mostly sunny. Highs in the mid-80s. Flood watch remains in effect through Friday evening. What? Flooding caused by excessive rainfall continues to be possible. Where? A portion of south-central Texas, including the following counties, Atascosa, Bandera, Bastrop, Mayer, Blanco, Burnett, Caldwell, Comal, Dimmitt, Edwards, Frio, Gillespie, Gonzales, Guadalupe, Hayes, Kendall, Kerr, Kinney, Leno, Maverick, Medina, Real, Travis, Uvalde, Val Verde, Williamson, Wilson, and Zavala. When? Through Friday evening. Impacts. There is a potential for life-threatening flooding somewhere in the watch area. Excessive runoff may result in flooding of rivers, creeks, streams, and other low-lying and flood-prone locations. Creeks and streams may rise out of their banks. Flooding may occur in poor drainage and urban areas. Low water crossings may be flooded. Extensive street flooding and flooding of creeks and rivers are possible. Additional details, rainfall totals of 1 to 4 inches with isolated amounts of 8 inches are possible. Some locations that may experience flooding include San Antonio, Austin, Round Rock, New Braunfels, Cedar Park, Georgetown, San Marcos, Pflugerville, Medina, Schertz, Kyle, Del Rio, Eagle Pass, Seguin, Sabalo, Kerrville, Converse, Universal City, Taylor and Uvalde. http://www.weather.gov/safety/. Flood you should monitor later forecasts and be alert for possible flood warnings. Those living in areas prone to flooding should be prepared to take action should flooding develop. 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The current time is 6:39 a.m. Central Daylight Time. The Austin NOAA Weather Radio Roundup, at 6 a.m. at Austin Bergstrom International, light rain was falling. The temperature was 80, the dew point 76, the relative humidity was 87%, the wind south at 14 miles an hour, and the pressure was 29.76 inches and falling. At Camp Mabry, it was mostly cloudy. The temperature was 80, the dew point 76, the relative humidity was 87%, the wind southeast at 10 miles an hour gusting to 18, and the pressure was 29.77 inches and steady. Pflugerville cloudy 80. Taylor cloudy 79. Lago Vista cloudy 77. Georgetown cloudy 80. San Marcos cloudy 80. Burnett light rain was falling 78. Junction heavy rain and fog were reported 68. San Antonio cloudy 79. Corpus Christi partly cloudy 82. Houston partly cloudy 79. Once again at Austin Bergstrom it was 80, and at Camp Mabry it was 80. Elsewhere across the state, College Station partly cloudy 78. Amarillo mostly cloudy 58. Abilene cloudy 70. Dallas-Fort Worth cloudy 79. Your weather synopsis for South Central Texas. A large storm system has brought abundant tropical moisture into Texas and will bring a threat of heavy rainfall and flash flooding Thursday through Friday. Slightly milder weather and several rounds of thunderstorms have already moved into the Edwards Plateau, Western Hill Country, and adjacent areas of the Rio Grande Plains. The extra clouds and rain will result in Thursday's high temperatures struggling to reach 90 degrees. Meanwhile, the Interstate 35 corridor and coastal prairies will continue to experience fewer rounds of rain and one more hot day with highs in the low to mid-90s. A cold front moves slowly through the area tonight and brings the highest threat for heavy rain and flash flooding. Overrunning rains are expected to continue the flooding threat through

afternoon. Behind the front, the region should expect several days of milder temperatures with highs mainly in the 70s and 80s. Some overrunning light rains may continue over the weekend, but should not lead to additional flooding. A drier pattern is in store for next week as a persistent north breeze continues for much of the week. Your local forecast. Flood watch in effect through Friday evening. Today, showers with a chance of thunderstorms after midnight, then showers with thunderstorms likely this afternoon. Some thunderstorms may produce heavy rainfall after midnight. Humid with highs in the upper 80s. South winds 10 to 15 miles per hour with gusts up to 25 miles per hour. Chance of rain 90%. Tonight, showers with thunderstorms likely in the evening, then showers with a chance of thunderstorms after midnight. Some thunderstorms may produce heavy rainfall. Locally heavy rainfall possible in the evening. Lows in the lower 70s. Southeast winds around 5 miles per hour. Chance of rain 90%. Friday, a slight chance of thunderstorms. Showers. Some thunderstorms may produce heavy rainfall. Highs in the lower 80s. North winds 5 to 10 miles per hour. Chance of rain 80%. Friday night, cloudy with a chance of showers with a slight chance of thunderstorms. Lows in the upper 60s. North winds 5 to 10 miles per hour with gusts up to 20 miles per hour. Chance of rain 50%. Saturday, cloudy with a 40% chance of showers. Highs around 80. North winds 5 to 10 miles per hour with gusts up to 20 miles per hour. Saturday night, cloudy with a 40% chance of showers. Lows in the upper 60s. Sunday, cloudy. A slight chance of showers in the morning, then a chance of showers with a slight chance of thunderstorms in the afternoon. Highs in the lower 80s. Chance of rain 40%. Sunday night, mostly cloudy. Lows in the upper 60s. Monday and Monday night, partly cloudy. Highs in the lower 80s. Lows in the mid 60s. Tuesday, partly cloudy in the morning, then becoming mostly sunny. Highs in the lower 80s. Tuesday night, clear. Lows in the lower 60s. Wednesday, mostly sunny. Highs in the mid 80s. The Tropical Weather Outlook. For the North Atlantic, Caribbean Sea and the Gulf of America, tropical cyclone formation is not expected over the next 7 days. 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The current time is 6:45 a.m. Central Daylight Time. The Austin NOAA Weather Radio Roundup, at 6 a.m. at Austin Bergstrom International, light rain was falling. The temperature was 80, the dew point 76, the relative humidity was 87%, the wind south at 14 miles an hour, and the pressure was 29.76 inches and falling. At Camp Mabry, it was mostly cloudy. The temperature was 80, the dew point 76, the relative humidity was 87%, the wind southeast at 10 miles an hour gusting to 18, and the pressure was 29.77 inches and steady. Pflugerville cloudy 80. Taylor cloudy 79. Lago Vista cloudy 77. Georgetown cloudy 80. San Marcos cloudy 80. Burnett light rain was falling 78. Junction heavy rain and fog were reported 68. San Antonio cloudy 79. Corpus Christi partly cloudy 82. Houston partly cloudy 79. Once again at Austin Bergstrom it was 80, and at Camp Mabry it was 80. Elsewhere across the state, College Station partly cloudy 78. Amarillo mostly cloudy 58. Abilene cloudy 70. Dallas-Fort Worth cloudy 79.

Your weather synopsis for South Central Texas. A large storm system has brought abundant tropical moisture into Texas and will bring threat of heavy rainfall and flash flooding Thursday through Friday. Slightly milder weather and several rounds of thunderstorms have already moved into the Edwards Plateau, Western Hill Country, and adjacent areas of the Rio Grande Plains. The extra clouds and rain will result in Thursday's high temperatures struggling to reach 90 degrees. Meanwhile, the Interstate 35 corridor and coastal prairies will continue to experience fewer rounds of rain and one more hot day with highs in the low to mid-90s. A cold front moves slowly through the area tonight and brings the highest threat for heavy rain and flash flooding. Overrunning rains are expected to continue the flooding threat through late Friday afternoon. Behind the front, the region should expect several days of milder temperatures with highs mainly in the 70s and 80s. Some overrunning light rains may continue over the weekend, but should not lead to additional flooding. A drier pattern is in store for next week as a persistent north breeze continues for much of the week. Your local forecast. Flood watch in effect through Friday evening. Today, showers with a chance of thunderstorms after midnight, then showers with thunderstorms likely this afternoon. Some thunderstorms may produce heavy rainfall after midnight. Humid with highs in the upper 80s. South winds 10 to 15 miles per hour with gusts up to 25 miles per hour. Chance of rain 90%. Tonight, showers with thunderstorms likely in the evening, then showers with a chance of thunderstorms after midnight. Some thunderstorms may produce heavy rainfall. Locally heavy rainfall possible in the evening. Lows in the lower 70s. Southeast winds around 5 miles per hour. Chance of rain 90%. Friday, a slight chance of thunderstorms. Showers. Some thunderstorms may produce heavy rainfall. Highs in the lower 80s. North winds 5 to 10 miles per hour. Chance of rain 80%. Friday night, cloudy with a chance of showers with a slight chance of thunderstorms. Lows in the upper 60s. North winds 5 to 10 miles per hour with gusts up to 20 miles per hour. Chance of rain 50%. Saturday, cloudy with a 40% chance of showers. Highs around 80. North winds 5 to 10 miles per hour with gusts up to 20 miles per hour. Saturday night, cloudy with a 40% chance of showers. Lows in the upper 60s. Sunday, cloudy. A slight chance of showers in the morning, then a chance of showers with a slight chance of thunderstorms in the afternoon. Highs in the lower 80s. Chance of rain 40%. Sunday night, mostly cloudy. Lows in the upper 60s. Monday and Monday night, partly cloudy. Highs in the lower 80s. Lows in the mid 60s. Tuesday, partly cloudy in the morning, then becoming mostly sunny. Highs in the lower 80s. Tuesday night, clear. Lows in the lower 60s. Wednesday, mostly sunny. Highs in the mid 80s. 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The coastal waters forecast from Baffin Bay to Port Aransas out 20 nautical miles. Small craft exercise caution. Rest of tonight. Southeast winds 15 to 20 knots with gusts up to 25 knots. Seas around 5 feet, occasionally to 6 feet. Wave detail, southeast 5 feet at 6 seconds. A slight chance of showers and thunderstorms. Thursday, southeast winds 15 to 20 knots with gusts up to 25 knots. Seas 4 to 5 feet, occasionally to 6 feet. Wave detail, southeast 5 feet at 6 seconds. A slight chance of showers and thunderstorms. Thursday night, southeast winds 10 to 15 knots. Seas 3 to 5 feet,

occasionally to 6 feet. Wave detail, southeast 4 feet at 7 seconds. A chance of showers. A slight chance of thunderstorms in the evening, then a chance of thunderstorms after midnight. Friday, southeast winds 5 to 10 knots, becoming northeast in the afternoon. Seas 3 to 4 feet, occasionally to 5 feet. Wave detail, southeast 4 feet at 7 seconds. A chance of thunderstorms. A chance of showers in the morning, then showers likely in the afternoon. Friday night, northeast winds 5 to 10 knots. Seas around 3 feet. Wave detail, east 3 feet at 7 seconds. A chance of thunderstorms. Showers. Saturday, northeast winds 10 to 15 knots. Seas 3 to 4 feet, occasionally to 5 feet. Wave detail, east 4 feet at 7 seconds. Showers with a chance of thunderstorms. Saturday night, northeast winds 10 to 15 knots. Seas 3 to 4 feet, occasionally to 5 feet. Showers with a chance of thunderstorms. Sunday, north winds around 15 knots. Seas 3 to 5 feet, occasionally to 6 feet. Showers with a chance of thunderstorms. Sunday night, northeast winds 15 to 20 knots. Seas 4 to 5 feet, occasionally to 6 feet. Showers with a chance of thunderstorms. Monday, northeast winds 15 to 20 knots. Seas 5 to 7 feet, occasionally to 9 feet. Showers likely with a chance of thunderstorms. Monday night, northeast winds 15 to 20 knots. Seas 3 to 5 feet, occasionally to 6 feet. Showers likely, mainly in the evening. Winds and seas higher and near thunderstorms. Flood watch remains in effect through Friday evening. What? Flooding caused by excessive rainfall continues to be possible. Where? A portion of South Central Texas, including the following counties: Atascosa, Bandera, Bastrop, Mayer, Blanco, Burnett, Caldwell, Comal, Dimmitt, Edwards, Frio, Gillespie, Gonzales, Guadalupe, Hayes, Kendall, Kerr, Kinney, Llano, Maverick, Medina, Real, Travis, Uvalde, Valverde, Williamson, Wilson, and Zavala. When, through Friday evening. Impacts, there is a potential for life-threatening flooding somewhere in the watch area. Excessive runoff may result in flooding of rivers, creeks, streams, and other low-lying and flood-prone locations. Creeks and streams may rise out of their banks. Flooding may occur in poor drainage and urban areas. Low water crossings may be flooded. Extensive street flooding and flooding of creeks and rivers are possible. Additional details, rainfall totals of 1 to 4 inches with isolated amounts of 8 inches are possible. Some locations that may experience flooding include San Antonio, Austin, Round Rock, New Braunfels, Cedar Park, Georgetown, San Marcos, Pflugerville, Medina, Schertz, Kyle, Del Rio, Eagle Pass, Seguin, Sabalo, Kerrville, Converse, Universal City, Taylor and Uvalde. http://www.weather.gov/safety/. 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You should monitor later forecasts and be alert for possible flood warnings. Those living in areas prone to flooding should be prepared to take action should flooding develop. The current time is 6:56 a.m. Central Daylight Time. The Austin NOAA Weather Radio Roundup. At 6 a.m. at Austin Bergstrom International, light rain was falling. The temperature was 80, the dew point 76, the relative humidity was 87%, the wind south at 14 miles an hour, and the pressure was 29.76 inches and falling. At Camp Mabry, it was mostly cloudy. The temperature was 80, the dew point 76, the relative humidity was 87%, the wind southeast at 10 miles an hour gusting to 18, and the pressure was 29.77 inches and steady. Pflugerville cloudy 80. Taylor cloudy 79. Lago Vista cloudy 77. Georgetown cloudy 80.
San Marcos cloudy 80. Burnett light rain was falling 78. Junction heavy rain and fog were reported 68. San Antonio cloudy 79. Corpus Christi partly cloudy 82. Houston partly cloudy 79. Once again at Austin Bergstrom it was 80, and at Camp Mabry it was 80. Elsewhere across the state, College Station partly cloudy 78. Amarillo mostly cloudy 58. Abilene cloudy 70. Dallas-Fort Worth cloudy 79. Your weather synopsis for South Central Texas. A large storm system has brought abundant tropical moisture into Texas and will bring a threat of heavy rainfall and flash flooding Thursday through Friday. Slightly milder weather and several rounds of thunderstorms have already moved into the Edwards Plateau, Western Hill Country, and adjacent areas of the Rio Grande Plains. The extra clouds and rain will result in Thursday's high temperatures struggling to reach 90 degrees. Meanwhile, the Interstate 35 corridor and coastal prairies will continue to experience fewer rounds of rain and one more hot day with highs in the low to mid-90s. A cold front moves slowly through the area tonight and brings the highest threat for heavy rain and flash flooding. Overrunning rains are expected to continue the flooding threat through late Friday afternoon. Behind the front, the region should expect several days of milder temperatures with highs mainly in the 70s and 80s. Some overrunning light rains may continue over the weekend, but should not lead to additional flooding. A drier pattern is in store for next week as a persistent north breeze continues for much of the week. Your local forecast. Flood watch in effect through Friday evening. Today, showers with a chance of thunderstorms after midnight, then showers with thunderstorms likely this afternoon. Some thunderstorms may produce heavy rainfall after midnight. Some thunderstorms may produce heavy rainfall this afternoon. Humid with highs in the upper 80s. South winds 10 to 15 miles per hour with gusts up to 25 miles per hour. Chance of rain 90%. Tonight, showers with thunderstorms likely in the evening, then showers with a chance of thunderstorms after midnight. Some thunderstorms may produce heavy rainfall. Locally heavy rainfall possible in the evening. Lows in the lower 70s. Southeast winds around 5 miles per hour. Chance of rain 90%. Friday, a slight chance of thunderstorms. Showers. Some thunderstorms may produce heavy rainfall. Highs in the lower 80s. North winds 5 to 10 miles per hour. Chance of rain 80%. Friday night, cloudy with a chance of showers with a slight chance of thunderstorms. Lows in the upper 60s. North winds 5 to 10 miles per hour with gusts up to 20 miles per hour. Chance of rain 50%. Saturday, cloudy with a 40% chance of showers. Highs around 80. North winds 5 to 10 miles per hour with gusts up to 20 miles per hour. Saturday night, cloudy with a 40% chance of showers. Lows in the upper 60s. Sunday, cloudy. A slight chance of showers in the morning, then a chance of showers with a slight chance of thunderstorms in the afternoon. Highs in the lower 80s. Chance of rain 40%. Sunday night, mostly cloudy. Lows in the upper 60s. Monday and Monday night, partly cloudy. Highs in the lower 80s. Lows in the mid-60s. Tuesday, partly cloudy in the morning, then becoming mostly sunny. Highs in the lower 80s. Tuesday night, clear. Lows in the lower 60s. Wednesday, mostly sunny. Highs in the mid-80s. 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

The temperature was 80. The dew point 76. The relative humidity was 87%. The wind south at 14 miles an hour. And the pressure was 29.76 inches and falling. At Camp Mabry, it was mostly cloudy. The temperature was 80. The dew point 76. The relative humidity was 87%. The wind southeast at 10 miles an hour gusting to 18. And the pressure was 29.77 inches and steady. Pflugerville cloudy 80. Taylor cloudy 79. Lago Vista cloudy 77. Georgetown cloudy 80. San Marcos cloudy 80. Burnett light rain was falling 78. Junction heavy rain and fog were reported 68. San Antonio cloudy 79. Corpus Christi partly cloudy 82. Houston partly cloudy 79. Once again at Austin Bergstrom it was 80, and at Camp Mabry it was 80. Elsewhere across the state, College Station partly cloudy 78. Amarillo mostly cloudy 58. Abilene cloudy 70. Dallas-Fort Worth cloudy 79. Flood advisory in effect until 10 a.m. Central Daylight Time this morning. What flooding caused by excessive rainfall is expected? Where? Burnett County, Eastern Llano County. When? Until 10 a.m. Central Daylight Time. Impacts: minor flooding in low-lying and poor drainage areas. Water over roadways. Additional details: at 7:01 a.m. Central Daylight Time, Doppler radar indicated heavy rain due to thunderstorms. Minor flooding is ongoing or expected to begin shortly in the advisory area. Up to 2 inches of rain have fallen. Additional rainfall amounts of 1 to 3 inches are expected over the area. This additional rain will result in minor flooding. Some locations that will experience flooding include Burnett, Marble Falls, Kingsland, Bertram, Buchanan Dam, Gainesville, Granite Shoals, Horseshoe Bay, Meadow Lakes, Buchanan Lake Village, Highland Haven, Inks Lake State Park, Longhorn Cavern State Park, Lake Victor, Shady Grove, Sun Elaine, Lufkin, Toe and Joppa. http://www.weather.gov/safety/flood turnaround. Don't drown when encountering flooded roads. Most flood deaths occur in vehicles. Be aware of your surroundings and do not drive on flooded roads. In hilly terrain, there are hundreds of low water crossings which are potentially dangerous in heavy rain. Do not attempt to cross flooded roads. Find an alternate route. Your weather synopsis for South Central Texas. A large storm system has brought abundant tropical moisture into Texas and will bring a threat of heavy rainfall and flash flooding Thursday through Friday. Slightly milder weather and several rounds of thunderstorms have already moved into the Edwards Plateau, Western Hill Country, and adjacent areas of the Rio Grande Plains. The extra clouds and rain will result in Thursday's high temperatures struggling to reach 90 degrees. Meanwhile, the Interstate 35 corridor and coastal prairies will continue to experience fewer rounds of rain and one more hot day with highs in the low to mid-90s. A cold front moves slowly through the area tonight and brings the highest threat for heavy rain and flash flooding. Overrunning rains are expected to continue the flooding threat through late Friday afternoon. Behind the front, the region should expect several days of milder temperatures with highs mainly in the 70s and 80s. Some overrunning light rains may continue over the weekend, but should not lead to additional flooding. A drier pattern is in store for next week as a persistent north breeze continues for much of the week. Your local forecast. Flood watch in effect through Friday evening. Today, showers with a chance of thunderstorms after midnight, then showers with thunderstorms likely this afternoon. Some thunderstorms may produce heavy rainfall after midnight. Some thunderstorms may produce heavy rainfall this afternoon. Humid with highs in the upper 80s. South winds 10 to 15 miles per hour with gusts up to 25 miles per hour. Chance of rain 90%. Tonight, showers with thunderstorms likely in the evening, then showers with a chance of thunderstorms after midnight.
some thunderstorms may produce heavy rainfall. Locally heavy rainfall possible in the evening. Lows in the lower 70s. Southeast winds around 5 miles per hour. Chance of rain 90%. Friday, a slight chance of thunderstorms. Showers. Some thunderstorms may produce heavy rainfall. Highs in the lower 80s. North winds 5 to 10 miles per hour. Chance of rain 80%. Friday night, cloudy with a chance of showers with a slight chance of thunderstorms. Lows in the upper 60s. North winds 5 to 10 miles per hour with gusts up to 20 miles per hour. Chance of rain 50%. Saturday, cloudy with a 40% chance of showers. Highs around 80. North winds 5 to 10 miles per hour with gusts up to 20 miles per hour. Saturday night, cloudy with a 40% chance of showers. Lows in the upper 60s. Sunday, cloudy. A slight chance of showers in the morning, then a chance of showers with a slight chance of thunderstorms in the afternoon. Highs in the lower 80s. Chance of rain 40%. Sunday night, mostly cloudy. Lows in the upper 60s. Monday and Monday night, partly cloudy. Highs in the lower 80s. Lows in the mid 60s. Tuesday, partly cloudy in the morning, then becoming mostly sunny. Highs in the lower 80s. Tuesday night, clear. Lows in the lower 60s. Wednesday, mostly sunny. Highs in the mid 80s. Flood watch remains in effect through Friday evening. What? Flooding caused by excessive rainfall continues to be possible. Where? A portion of South Central Texas, including the following counties: Atascosa, Bandera, Bastrop, Mayer, Blanco, Burnett, Caldwell, Comal, Dimmitt, Edwards, Frio, Gillespie, Gonzales, Guadalupe, Hayes, Kendall, Kerr, Kinney, Llano, Maverick, Medina, Real, Travis, Uvalde, Valverde, Williamson, Wilson, and Zavala. When, through Friday evening. Impacts, there is a potential for life-threatening flooding somewhere in the watch area. Excessive runoff may result in flooding of rivers, creeks, streams, and other low-lying and flood-prone locations. Creeks and streams may rise out of their banks. Flooding may occur in poor drainage and urban areas. Low water crossings may be flooded. Extensive street flooding and flooding of creeks and rivers are possible. Additional details, rainfall totals of 1 to 4 inches with isolated amounts of 8 inches are possible. Some locations that may experience flooding include San Antonio, Austin, Round Rock, New Braunfels, Cedar Park, Georgetown, San Marcos, Pflugerville, Medina, Schertz, Kyle, Del Rio, Eagle Pass, Seguin, Sabalo, Kerrville, Converse, Universal City, Taylor and Uvalde. http://www.weather.gov/safety/flood. You should monitor later forecasts and be alert for possible flood warnings. Those living in areas prone to flooding should be prepared to take action should flooding develop. The Tropical Weather Outlook. For the North Atlantic, Caribbean Sea, and the Gulf of America, tropical cyclone formation is not expected over the next 7 days. 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The current time is 7:11 a.m. Central Daylight Time. Flood advisory in effect until 10 a.m. Central Daylight Time this morning. What? Flooding caused by excessive rainfall is expected. Where? Burnett County, Eastern Llano County. When? Until 10 a.m. Central Daylight Time. Impacts: minor flooding in low-lying and poor drainage areas. Water over roadways. Additional details, at 7:01 a.m. Central Daylight Time, Doppler radar indicated heavy rain due to thunderstorms. Minor flooding is ongoing or expected to be

in shortly in the advisory area. Up to 2 inches of rain have fallen. Additional rainfall amounts of 1 to 3 inches are expected over the area. This additional rain will result in minor flooding. Some locations that will experience flooding include Burnett, Marble Falls, Kingsland, Bertram, Buchanan Dam, Gainesville, Granite Shoals, Horseshoe Bay, Meadow Lakes, Buchanan Lake Village, Highland Haven, Inks Lake State Park, Longhorn Cavern State Park, Lake Victor, Shady Grove, Sun Lane, Lufkin, Toe and Joppa. http://www.weather.gov/safety/flood-turnaround. Don't drown when encountering flooded roads. Most flood deaths occur in vehicles. Be aware of your surroundings and do not drive on flooded roads. In hilly terrain, there are hundreds of low water crossings which are potentially dangerous in heavy rain. Do not attempt to cross flooded roads. Find an alternate route. Your weather synopsis for South Central Texas. A large storm system has brought abundant tropical moisture into Texas and will bread of heavy rainfall and flash flooding Thursday through Friday. Slightly milder weather and several rounds of thunderstorms have already moved into the Edwards Plateau, Western Hill Country, and adjacent areas of the Rio Grande Plains. The extra clouds and rain will result in Thursday's high temperatures struggling to reach 90 degrees. Meanwhile, the Interstate 35 corridor and coastal prairies will continue to experience fewer rounds of rain and one more hot day with highs in the low to mid-90s. A cold front moves slowly through the area tonight and brings the highest threat for heavy rain and flash flooding. Overrunning rains are expected to continue the flooding threat through late Friday afternoon. Behind the front, the region should expect several days of milder temperatures with highs mainly in the 70s and 80s. Some overrunning light rains may continue over the weekend, but should not lead to additional flooding. A drier pattern is in store for next week as a persistent north breeze continues for much of the week. 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A weekly test of the NOAA Weather Radio tone alert is conducted each Wednesday between 10 a.m. and noon, unless severe weather is in the area, in which case the weekly test will be postponed until the next good weather day. 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Your local forecast. Flood watch in effect through Friday evening. Today, showers with a chance of thunderstorms after midnight, then showers with thunderstorms likely this afternoon. Some thunderstorms may produce heavy rainfall after midnight. Some thunderstorms may produce heavy rainfall this afternoon. Humid with highs in the upper 80s. South winds 10 to 15 miles per hour with gusts up to 25 miles per hour. Chance of rain 90%. Tonight, showers with thunderstorms likely in the evening, then showers with a chance of thunderstorms after midnight. Some thunderstorms may produce heavy rainfall. Locally heavy rainfall possible in the evening. Lows in the lower 70s. Southeast winds around 5 miles per hour. Chance of rain 90%. Friday, a slight chance of thunderstorms. Showers. Some thunderstorms may produce heavy rainfall. Highs in the lower 80s. North winds 5 to 10 miles per hour. Chance of rain 80%. Friday night, cloudy with a chance of showers with a slight chance of thunderstorms. Lows in the upper 60s. North winds 5 to 10 miles per hour with gusts up to 20 miles per hour. Chance of rain 50%. Saturday, cloudy with a 40% chance of showers. Highs around 80. North winds 5 to 10 miles per hour with gusts up to 20 miles per hour. Saturday night, cloudy with a 40% chance of showers.
lows in the

Sunday, cloudy. A slight chance of showers in the morning, then a chance of showers with a slight chance of thunderstorms in the afternoon. Highs in the lower 80s. Chance of rain 40%. Sunday night, mostly cloudy. Lows in the upper 60s. Monday and Monday night, partly cloudy. Highs in the lower 80s. Lows in the mid-60s. Tuesday, partly cloudy in the morning, then becoming mostly sunny. Highs in the lower 80s. Tuesday night, clear. Lows in the lower 60s. Wednesday, mostly sunny. Highs in the mid-80s. 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The current time is 7:18 a.m. Central Daylight Time. 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At 7 a.m. at Austin Bergstrom International, light rain was falling. The temperature was 79, the dew point 77. The relative humidity was 94%, the wind south at 13 miles an hour, and the pressure was 29.77 inches and rising. At Camp Mabry, light rain and fog were reported. The temperature was 78, the dew point 78. The relative humidity was 100%, the wind south at 7 miles an hour, and the pressure was 29.79 inches and rising. Pflugerville cloudy 80. Taylor mostly cloudy 79. Lago Vista rain was falling 78. Georgetown cloudy 80. San Marcos mostly cloudy 79. Burnett a thunderstorm was reported 72. Junction a thunderstorm was reported 68. San Antonio cloudy 79. Corpus Christi mostly cloudy 82. Houston mostly cloudy 79. Once again at Austin Bergstrom it was 79, and at Camp Mabry it was 78. Elsewhere across the state, College Station clear 78. Amarillo clear 57. Abilene mostly cloudy 70. Dallas-Fort Worth cloudy 78. Flood advisory in effect until 10 a.m. Central Daylight Time this morning. What flooding caused by excessive rainfall is expected? Where? Burnett County, Eastern Llano County. When? Until 10 a.m. Central Daylight Time. Impacts: minor flooding in low-lying and poor drainage areas. Water over roadways. Additional details, at 7:01 a.m. Central Daylight Time, Doppler radar indicated heavy rain due to thunderstorms. Minor flooding is ongoing or expected to begin shortly in the advisory area. Up to 2 inches of rain have fallen. Additional rainfall amounts of 1 to 3 inches are expected over the area. This additional rain will result in minor flooding. Some locations that will experience flooding include Burnett, Marble Falls, Kingsland, Bertram, Buchanan Dam, Gainesville, Granite Shoals, Horseshoe Bay, Meadow Lakes, Buchanan Lake Village, Highland Haven, Kings Lake State Park, Longhorn Cavern State Park, Lake Victor, Shady Grove, Sun Lane, Bluffton, Toe and Joppa. http://www.weather.gov/safety/flood-turnaround. Don't drown when encountering flooded roads. Most flood deaths occur in vehicles. Be aware of your surroundings and do not drive on flooded roads. In hilly terrain, there are hundreds of low water crossings which are potentially dangerous in heavy rain. Do not attempt to cross flooded roads. Find an alternate route. The coastal waters forecast for Baffin Bay to Port Aransas out 20 nautical miles. Small craft exercise caution. Rest of tonight, southeast winds 15 to 20 knots with gusts up to 25 knots. Seas around 5 feet, occasionally to 6 feet. Wave detail, southeast 5 feet at 6 seconds. A slight chance of showers and thunderstorms. Thursday, southeast winds 15 to 20 knots with gusts up to 25 knots. Seas 4 to 5 feet, occasionally

Friday night, northeast winds 5 to 10 knots. Seas around 3 feet. Wave detail, east 3 feet at 7 seconds. A chance of thunderstorms. Showers. Saturday, northeast winds 10 to 15 knots. Seas 3 to 4 feet, occasionally to 5 feet. Wave detail, east 4 feet at 7 seconds. Showers with a chance of thunderstorms. Saturday night, northeast winds 10 to 15 knots. Seas 3 to 4 feet, occasionally to 5 feet. Showers with a chance of thunderstorms. Sunday, north winds around 15 knots. Seas 3 to 5 feet, occasionally to 6 feet. Showers with a chance of thunderstorms. Sunday night, northeast winds 15 to 20 knots. Seas 4 to 5 feet, occasionally to 6 feet. Showers with a chance of thunderstorms. Monday, northeast winds 15 to 20 knots. Seas 5 to 7 feet, occasionally to 9 feet. Showers likely with a chance of thunderstorms. Monday night, northeast winds 15 to 20 knots. Seas 3 to 5 feet, occasionally to 6 feet. Showers likely, mainly in the evening. Winds and seas higher and near thunderstorms. Flood watch remains in effect through Friday evening. What? Flooding caused by excessive rainfall continues to be possible. Where? A portion of South Central Texas, including the following counties: Atascosa, Bandera, Bastrop, Bear, Blanco, Burnett, Caldwell, Comal, Dimmitt, Edwards, Frio, Gillespie, Gonzales, Guadalupe, Hayes, Kendall, Kerr, Kinney, Leno, Maverick, Medina, Real, Travis, Uvalde, Valverde, Williamson, Wilson, and Zavala. When, through Friday evening. Impacts, there is a potential for life-threatening flooding somewhere in the watch area. Excessive runoff may result in flooding of rivers, creeks, streams, and other low-lying and flood-prone locations. Creeks and streams may rise out of their banks. Flooding may occur in poor drainage and urban areas. Low water crossings may be flooded. Extensive street flooding and flooding of creeks and rivers are possible. Additional details, rainfall totals of 1 to 4 inches with isolated amounts of 8 inches are possible. Some locations that may experience flooding include San Antonio, Austin, Round Rock, New Braunfels, Cedar Park, Georgetown, San Marcos, Pflugerville, Medina, Schertz, Kyle, Del Rio, Eagle Pass, Seguin, Sabalo, Kerrville, Converse, Universal City, Taylor and Uvalde. http://www.weather.gov/safety/. Flood you should monitor later forecasts and be alert for possible flood warnings. Those living in areas prone to flooding should be prepared to take action should flooding develop. Your weather synopsis for South Central Texas. A large storm system has brought abundant tropical moisture into Texas and will bring a threat of heavy rainfall and flash flooding Thursday through Friday. Slightly milder weather and several rounds of thunderstorms have already moved into the Edwards Plateau, Western Hill Country, and adjacent areas of the Rio Grande Plains. The extra clouds and rain will result in Thursday's high temperatures struggling to reach 90 degrees. Meanwhile, the Interstate 35 corridor and coastal prairies will continue to experience fewer rounds of rain and one more hot day with highs in the low to mid-90s. A cold front moves slowly through the area tonight and brings the highest threat for heavy rain and flash flooding. Overrunning rains are expected to continue the flooding threat through late Friday afternoon. Behind the front, the region should expect several days of milder temperatures with highs mainly in the 70s and 80s. Some overrunning light rains may continue over the weekend, but should not lead to additional flooding. A drier pattern is in store for next week as a persistent north breeze continues for much of the week. Your local forecast. Flood watch in effect through Friday evening. Today, showers with a chance of thunderstorms after midnight, then showers with thunderstorms likely this afternoon. Some thunderstorms may produce heavy rain.

fall after midnight. Some thunderstorms may produce heavy rainfall this afternoon. Humid with highs in the upper 80s. South winds 10 to 15 miles per hour with gusts up to 25 miles per hour. Chance of rain 90%. Tonight, showers with thunderstorms likely in the evening, then showers with a chance of thunderstorms after midnight. Some thunderstorms may produce heavy rainfall. Locally heavy rainfall possible in the evening. Lows in the lower 70s. Southeast winds around 5 miles per hour. Chance of rain 90%. Friday, a slight chance of thunderstorms. Showers. Some thunderstorms may produce heavy rainfall. Highs in the lower 80s. North winds 5 to 10 miles per hour. Chance of rain 80%. Friday night, cloudy with a chance of showers with a slight chance of thunderstorms. Lows in the upper 60s. North winds 5 to 10 miles per hour with gusts up to 20 miles per hour. Chance of rain 50%. Saturday, cloudy with a 40% chance of showers. Highs around 80. North winds 5 to 10 miles per hour with gusts up to 20 miles per hour. Saturday night, cloudy with a 40% chance of showers. Lows in the upper 60s. Sunday, cloudy. A slight chance of showers in the morning, then a chance of showers with a slight chance of thunderstorms in the afternoon. Highs in the lower 80s. Chance of rain 40%. Sunday night, mostly cloudy. Lows in the upper 60s. Monday and Monday night, partly cloudy. Highs in the lower 80s. Lows in the mid 60s. Tuesday, partly cloudy in the morning, then becoming mostly sunny. Highs in the lower 80s. Tuesday night, clear. Lows in the lower 60s. Wednesday, mostly sunny. Highs in the mid 80s. 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The current time is 7:30 a.m. Central Daylight Time. The Austin NOAA Weather Radio Roundup. At 7 a.m. at Austin Bergstrom International, light rain was falling. The temperature was 79, the dew point 77, the relative humidity was 94%, the wind south at 13 miles an hour, and the pressure was 29.77 inches and rising. At Camp Mabry, light rain and fog were reported. The temperature was 78, the dew point 78, the relative humidity was 100%, the wind south at 7 miles an hour, and the pressure was 29.79 inches and rising. Pflugerville cloudy 80. Taylor mostly cloudy 79. Lago Vista rain was falling 78. Georgetown cloudy 80. San Marcos mostly cloudy 79. Bernita thunderstorm was reported 72. Junction a thunderstorm was reported 68. San Antonio cloudy 79. Corpus Christi mostly cloudy 82. Houston mostly cloudy 79. Once again at Austin Bergstrom it was 79, and at Camp Mabry it was 78. Elsewhere across the state, College Station clear 78. Amarillo clear 57. Abilene mostly cloudy 70. Dallas-Fort Worth cloudy 78. Flood advisory in effect until 10 a.m. Central Daylight Time this morning. What flooding caused by excessive rainfall is expected? Where? Burnett County, Eastern Llano County. When? Until 10 a.m. Central Daylight Time. Impacts: minor flooding in low-lying and poor drainage areas. Water over roadways. Additional details, at 7:01 a.m. Central Daylight Time, Doppler radar indicated heavy rain due to thunderstorms. Minor flooding is ongoing or expected to begin shortly in the advisory area. Up to 2 inches of rain have fallen. Additional rainfall amounts of 1 to 3 inches are expected over the area. This additional rain will result in minor flooding.

Some locations that will experience flooding include Burnett, Marble Falls, Kingsland, Bertram, Buchanan Dam, Gainesville, Granite Shoals, Horseshoe Bay, Meadow Lakes, Buchanan Lake Village, Highland Haven, Kings Lake State Park, Longhorn Cavern State Park, Lake Victor, Shady Grove, Sun Lane, Bluffton, Toe and Joppa. http://www.weather.gov/safety/flood-turnaround. 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Don't drown when encountering flooded roads. Most flood deaths occur in vehicles. Be aware of your surroundings and do not drive on flooded roads. In hilly terrain, there are hundreds of low water crossings which are potentially dangerous in heavy rain. Do not attempt to cross flooded roads. Find an alternate route. Your weather synopsis for South Central Texas. A large storm system has brought abundant tropical moisture into Texas and will bring a threat of heavy rainfall and flash flooding Thursday through Friday. Slightly milder weather and several rounds of thunderstorms have already moved into the Edwards Plateau, Western Hill Country, and adjacent areas of the Rio Grande Plains. The extra clouds and rain will result in Thursday's high temperatures struggling to reach 90 degrees. Meanwhile, the Interstate 35 corridor and coastal prairies will continue to experience fewer rounds of rain and one more hot day with highs in the low to mid-90s. A cold front moves slowly through the area tonight and brings the highest threat for heavy rain and flash flooding. Overrunning rains are expected to continue the flooding threat through late Friday afternoon. Behind the front, the region should expect several days of milder temperatures with highs mainly in the 70s and 80s. Some overrunning light rains may continue over the weekend, but should not lead to additional flooding. A drier pattern is in store for next week as a persistent north breeze continues for much of the week. Your local forecast. Flood watch in effect through Friday evening. Today, showers with a chance of thunderstorms after midnight, then showers with thunderstorms likely this afternoon. Some thunderstorms may produce heavy rainfall after midnight. Some thunderstorms may produce heavy rainfall this afternoon. Humid with highs in the upper 80s. South winds 10 to 15 miles per hour with gusts up to 25 miles per hour. Chance of rain 90%. Tonight, showers with thunderstorms likely in the evening, then showers with a chance of thunderstorms after midnight. Some thunderstorms may produce heavy rainfall. Locally heavy rainfall possible in the evening. Lows in the lower 70s. Southeast winds around 5 miles per hour. Chance of rain 90%. Friday, a slight chance of thunderstorms. Showers. Some thunderstorms may produce heavy rainfall. Highs in the lower 80s. North winds 5 to 10 miles per hour. Chance of rain 80%. Friday night, cloudy with a chance of showers with a slight chance of thunderstorms. Lows in the upper 60s. North winds 5 to 10 miles per hour with gusts up to 20 miles per hour. Chance of rain 50%. Saturday, cloudy with a 40% chance of showers. Highs around 80. North winds 5 to 10 miles per hour with gusts up to 20 miles per hour. Saturday night, cloudy with a 40% chance of showers. Lows in the upper 60s. Sunday, cloudy. A slight chance of showers in the morning, then a chance of showers with a slight chance of thunderstorms in the afternoon. Highs in the lower 80s. Chance of rain 40%. Sunday night, mostly cloudy. Lows in the upper 60s. Monday and Monday night, partly cloudy. Highs in the lower 80s. Lows in the mid 60s. Tuesday, partly cloudy in the morning, then becoming mostly sunny. Highs in the lower 80s. Tuesday night, clear. Lows in the lower 60s. Wednesday, mostly sunny. Highs in the mid 80s. Flood watch remains in effect through Friday evening.

What flooding caused by excessive rainfall continues to be possible? Where a portion of South Central Texas, including the following counties: Atascosa, Bandera, Bastrop, Bear, Blanco, Burnett, Caldwell, Comal, Dimmitt, Edwards, Frio, Gillespie, Gonzales, Guadalupe, Hayes, Kendall, Kerr, Pinney, Leno, Maverick, Medina, Real, Travis, Uvalde, Valverde, Williamson, Wilson, and Zavala. When, through Friday evening, impacts, there is a potential for life-threatening flooding somewhere in the watch area. Excessive runoff may result in flooding of rivers, creeks, streams, and other low-lying and flood-prone locations. Creeks and streams may rise out of their banks. Flooding may occur in poor drainage and urban areas. Low water crossings may be flooded. Extensive street flooding and flooding of creeks and rivers are possible. Additional details: rainfall totals of 1 to 4 inches with isolated amounts of 8 inches are possible. Some locations that may experience flooding include San Antonio, Austin, Round Rock, New Braunfels, Cedar Park, Georgetown, San Marcos, Pflugerville, Medina, Schertz, Kyle, Del Rio, Eagle Pass, Seguin, Sabalo, Kerrville, Converse, Universal City, Taylor, and Uvalde. http://www.weather.gov/safety/. 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The current time is 7:39 a.m. Central Daylight Time. 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At 7 a.m. at Austin Bergstrom International, light rain was falling. The temperature was 79, the dew point 77, the relative humidity was 94%, the wind south at 13 miles an hour, and the pressure was 29.77 inches and rising. At Camp Mabry, light rain and fog were reported. The temperature was 78, the dew point 78, the relative humidity was 100%, the wind south at 7 miles an hour, and the pressure was 29.79 inches and rising. Pflugerville, cloudy 80. Taylor, mostly cloudy 79. Lago Vista, rain was falling 78. Georgetown, cloudy 80. San Marcos, mostly cloudy 79. Burnett, a thunderstorm was reported 72. Junction, a thunderstorm was reported 68. San Antonio, cloudy 79. Corpus Christi, mostly cloudy 82. Houston, mostly cloudy 79. Once again at Austin Bergstrom it was 79, and at Camp Mabry it was 78. Elsewhere across the state, College Station clear 78. Amarillo clear 57. Abilene, mostly cloudy 70. Dallas-Fort Worth, cloudy 78. The Tropical Weather Outlook. For the North Atlantic, Caribbean Sea, and the Gulf of America, tropical cyclone formation is not expected over the next 7 days. Flood advisory in effect until 10 a.m. Central Daylight Time this morning. What flooding caused by excessive rainfall is expected? Where? Burnett County, Eastern Llano County. When? Until 10 a.m. Central Daylight Time. Impacts: minor flooding in low-lying and poor drainage areas. Water over roadways. Additional details: at 7:01 a.m. Central Daylight Time, Doppler radar indicated heavy rain due to thunderstorms. Minor flooding is ongoing or expected to begin shortly in the advisory area. Up to 2 inches of rain have fallen. Additional rainfall amounts of 1 to 3 inches are expected over the area. This additional rain will result in minor flooding. Some locations that will experience flooding include Burnett, Marble Falls, Kingsland, Bertram, Buchanan Dam, Gainesville, Granite Shoals, Horseshoe Bay, Meadow Lakes, Buchanan Lake Village, Highland

Haven, Kings Lake State Park, Longhorn Cavern State Park, Lake Victor, Shady Grove, Sun Lane, Lufkin, Toe and Joppa. http://www.weather.gov/safety/. Flood turnaround, don't drown when encountering flooded roads. Most flood deaths occur in vehicles. Be aware of your surroundings and do not drive on flooded roads. In hilly terrain, there are hundreds of low water crossings which are potentially dangerous in heavy rain. Do not attempt to cross flooded roads. Find an alternate route. Your weather synopsis for South Central Texas. A large storm system has brought abundant tropical moisture into Texas and will bring a threat of heavy rainfall and flash flooding Thursday through Friday. Slightly milder weather and several rounds of thunderstorms have already moved into the Edwards Plateau, Western Hill Country, and adjacent areas of the Rio Grande Plains. The extra clouds and rain will result in Thursday's high temperatures struggling to reach 90 degrees. Meanwhile, the Interstate 35 corridor and coastal prairies will continue to experience fewer rounds of rain and one more hot day with highs in the low to mid-90s. A cold front moves slowly through the area tonight and brings the highest threat for heavy rain and flash flooding. Overrunning rains are expected to continue the flooding threat through late Friday afternoon. Behind the front, the region should expect several days of milder temperatures with highs mainly in the 70s and 80s. Some overrunning light rains may continue over the weekend, but should not lead to additional flooding. A drier pattern is in store for next week as a persistent north breeze continues for much of the week. Your local forecast. Flood watch in effect through Friday evening. Today, showers with a chance of thunderstorms after midnight, then showers with thunderstorms likely this afternoon. Some thunderstorms may produce heavy rainfall after midnight. Humid with highs in the upper 80s. South winds 10 to 15 miles per hour with gusts up to 25 miles per hour. Chance of rain 90%. Tonight, showers with thunderstorms likely in the evening, then showers with a chance of thunderstorms after midnight. Some thunderstorms may produce heavy rainfall. Locally heavy rainfall possible in the evening. Lows in the lower 70s. Southeast winds around 5 miles per hour. Chance of rain 90%. Friday, a slight chance of thunderstorms. Showers. Some thunderstorms may produce heavy rainfall. Highs in the lower 80s. North winds 5 to 10 miles per hour. Chance of rain 80%. Friday night, cloudy with a chance of showers with a slight chance of thunderstorms. Lows in the upper 60s. North winds 5 to 10 miles per hour with gusts up to 20 miles per hour. Chance of rain 50%. Saturday, cloudy with a 40% chance of showers. Highs around 80. North winds 5 to 10 miles per hour with gusts up to 20 miles per hour. Saturday night, cloudy with a 40% chance of showers. Lows in the upper 60s. Sunday, cloudy. A slight chance of showers in the morning, then a chance of showers with a slight chance of thunderstorms in the afternoon. Highs in the lower 80s. Chance of rain 40%. Sunday night, mostly cloudy. Lows in the upper 60s. Monday and Monday night, partly cloudy. Highs in the lower 80s. Lows in the mid 60s. Tuesday, partly cloudy in the morning, then becoming mostly sunny. Highs in the lower 80s. Tuesday night, clear. Lows in the lower 60s. Wednesday, mostly sunny. Highs in the mid-80s. 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

was falling. The temperature was 79, the dew point 77. The relative humidity was 94%, the wind south at 13 miles an hour, and the pressure was 29.77 inches and rising. At Camp Mabry, light rain and fog were reported. The temperature was 78, the dew point 78. The relative humidity was 100%, the wind south at 7 miles an hour, and the pressure was 29.79 inches and rising. Pflugerville, cloudy 80. Taylor, mostly cloudy 79. Lago Vista, rain was falling 78. Georgetown, cloudy 80. San Marcos, mostly cloudy 79. Burnett, a thunderstorm was reported 72. Junction, a thunderstorm was reported 68. San Antonio, cloudy 79. Corpus Christi, mostly cloudy 82. Houston, mostly cloudy 79. Once again at Austin Bergstrom, it was 79, and at Camp Mabry, it was 78. Elsewhere across the state, College Station, clear 78. Amarillo, clear 57. Abilene, mostly cloudy 70. Dallas, Fort Worth, cloudy 78. Flood advisory in effect until 10 a.m. Central Daylight Time this morning. What flooding caused by excessive rainfall is expected? Where? Burnett County, Eastern Llano County. When? Until 10 a.m. Central Daylight Time. Impacts: minor flooding in low-lying and poor drainage areas. Water over roadways. Additional details at 7:01 a.m. Central Daylight Time. Doppler radar indicated heavy rain due to thunderstorms. Minor flooding is ongoing or expected to begin shortly in the advisory area. Up to 2 inches of rain have fallen. Additional rainfall amounts of 1 to 3 inches are expected over the area. This additional rain will result in minor flooding. Some locations that will experience flooding include Burnett, Marble Falls, Kingsland, Bertram, Buchanan Dam, Gainesville, Granite Shoals, Horseshoe Bay, Meadow Lakes, Buchanan Lake Village, Highland Haven, Inks Lake State Park, Longhorn Cavern State Park, Lake Victor, Shady Grove, Sun Lane, Bluffton, Toe and Joppa. http://www.weather.gov/safety/flood-turnaround. Don't drown when encountering flooded roads. Most flood deaths occur in vehicles. Be aware of your surroundings and do not drive on flooded roads. In hilly terrain, there are hundreds of low water crossings which are potentially dangerous in heavy rain. Do not attempt to cross flooded roads. Find an alternate route. Your weather synopsis for South Central Texas. A large storm system has brought abundant tropical moisture into Texas and will bring a threat of heavy rainfall and flash flooding Thursday through Friday. Slightly milder weather and several rounds of thunderstorms have already moved into the Edwards Plateau, Western Hill Country, and adjacent areas of the Rio Grande Plains. The extra clouds and rain will result in Thursday's high temperatures struggling to reach 90 degrees. Meanwhile, the Interstate 35 corridor and coastal prairies will continue to experience fewer rounds of rain and one more hot day with highs in the low to mid-90s. A cold front moves slowly through the area tonight and brings the highest threat for heavy rain and flash flooding. Overrunning rains are expected to continue the flooding threat through late Friday afternoon. Behind the front, the region should expect several days of milder temperatures with highs mainly in the 70s and 80s. Some overrunning light rains may continue over the weekend, but should not lead to additional flooding. A drier pattern is in store for next week as a persistent north breeze continues for much of the week. The coastal waters forecast from Baffin Bay to Port Aransas out 20 nautical miles. Small craft exercise caution. Rest of tonight, southeast winds 15 to 20 knots with gusts up to 25 knots. Seas around 5 feet, occasionally to 6 feet. Wave detail, southeast 5 feet at 6 seconds. A slight chance of showers and thunderstorms. Thursday, southeast winds 15 to 20 knots with gusts up to 25 knots. Seas 4 to 5 feet, occasionally to 6 feet. Wave detail.

scale, southeast 5 feet at 6 seconds. A slight chance of showers and thunderstorms. Thursday night, southeast winds 10 to 15 knots. Seas 3 to 5 feet, occasionally to 6 feet. Wave detail, southeast 4 feet at 7 seconds. A chance of showers. A slight chance of thunderstorms in the evening, then a chance of thunderstorms after midnight. Friday, southeast winds 5 to 10 knots, becoming northeast in the afternoon. Seas 3 to 4 feet, occasionally to 5 feet. Wave detail, southeast 4 feet at 7 seconds. A chance of thunderstorms. A chance of showers in the morning, then showers likely in the afternoon. Friday night, northeast winds 5 to 10 knots. Seas around 3 feet. Wave detail, east 3 feet at 7 seconds. A chance of thunderstorms. Showers. Saturday, northeast winds 10 to 15 knots. Seas 3 to 4 feet, occasionally to 5 feet. Wave detail, east 4 feet at 7 seconds. Showers with a chance of thunderstorms. Saturday night, northeast winds 10 to 15 knots. Seas 3 to 4 feet, occasionally to 5 feet. Showers with a chance of thunderstorms. Sunday, north winds around 15 knots. Seas 3 to 5 feet, occasionally to 6 feet. Showers with a chance of thunderstorms. Sunday night, northeast winds 15 to 20 knots. Seas 4 to 5 feet, occasionally to 6 feet. Showers with a chance of thunderstorms. Monday, northeast winds 15 to 20 knots. Seas 5 to 7 feet, occasionally to 9 feet. Showers likely with a chance of thunderstorms. Monday night, northeast winds 15 to 20 knots. Seas 3 to 5 feet, occasionally to 6 feet. Showers likely, mainly in the evening. Winds and seas higher and near thunderstorms. Flood watch remains in effect through Friday evening. What? Flooding caused by excessive rainfall continues to be possible. Where? A portion of south central Texas, including the following counties: Atascosa, Bandera, Bastrop, Bear, Blanco, Burnett, Caldwell, Comal, Dimmitt, Edwards, Frio, Gillespie, Gonzales, Guadalupe, Hayes, Kendall, Kerr, Kinney, Llano, Maverick, Medina, Real, Travis, Uvalde, Valverde, Williamson, Wilson, and Zavala. When? Through Friday evening. Impacts. There is a potential for life-threatening flooding somewhere in the watch area. Excessive runoff may result in flooding of rivers, creeks, streams, and other low-lying and flood-prone locations. Creeks and streams may rise out of their banks. Flooding may occur in poor drainage and urban areas. Low water crossings may be flooded. Extensive street flooding and flooding of creeks and rivers are possible. Additional details, rainfall totals of 1 to 4 inches with isolated amounts of 8 inches are possible. Some locations that may experience flooding include San Antonio, Austin, Round Rock, New Braunfels, Cedar Park, Georgetown, San Marcos, Pflugerville, Medina, Schertz, Kyle, Del Rio, Eagle Pass, Seguin, Sabalo, Kerrville, Converse, Universal City, Taylor and Uvalde. http://www.weather.gov/safety/flood. You should monitor later forecasts and be alert for possible flood warnings. Those living in areas prone to flooding should be prepared to take action should flooding develop. Your local forecast. Flood watch in effect through Friday evening. Today, showers with a chance of thunderstorms after midnight, then showers with thunderstorms likely this afternoon. Some thunderstorms may produce heavy rainfall after midnight. Some thunderstorms may produce heavy rainfall this afternoon. Humid with highs in the upper 80s. South winds 10 to 15 miles per hour with gusts up to 25 miles per hour. Chance of rain 90%. Tonight,
showers with thunderstorms likely in the evening, then showers with a chance of thunderstorms after midnight. Some thunderstorms may produce heavy rainfall. Locally heavy rainfall possible in the evening. Lows in the lower 70s. Southeast winds around 5 miles per hour. Chance of rain 90%. Friday, a slight chance of thunderstorms. Showers. Some thunderstorms may produce heavy rainfall. Highs in the lower 80s. North winds 5 to 10 miles per hour. Chance of rain 80%. Friday night, cloudy with a chance of showers with a slight chance of thunderstorms. Lows in the upper 60s. North winds 5 to 10 miles per hour with gusts up to 20 miles per hour. Chance of rain 50%. Saturday, cloudy with a 40% chance of showers. Highs around 80. North winds 5 to 10 miles per hour with gusts up to 20 miles per hour. Saturday night, cloudy with a 40% chance of showers. Lows in the upper 60s. Sunday, cloudy. A slight chance of showers in the morning, then a chance of showers with a slight chance of thunderstorms in the afternoon. Highs in the lower 80s. Chance of rain 40%. Sunday night, mostly cloudy. Lows in the upper 60s. Monday and Monday night, partly cloudy. Highs in the lower 80s. Lows in the mid 60s. Tuesday, partly cloudy in the morning, then becoming mostly sunny. Highs in the lower 80s. Tuesday night, clear. Lows in the lower 60s. Wednesday, mostly sunny. Highs in the mid 80s. 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At 7 a.m. at Austin Bergstrom International, light rain was falling. The temperature was 79, the dew point 77, the relative humidity was 94%, the wind south at 13 miles an hour, and the pressure was 29.77 inches and rising. At Camp Mabry, light rain and fog were reported. The temperature was 78, the dew point 78, the relative humidity was 100%, the wind south at 7 miles an hour, and the pressure was 29.79 inches and rising. Pflugerville cloudy 80. Taylor mostly cloudy 79. Lago Vista rain was falling 78. Georgetown cloudy 80. San Marcos mostly cloudy 79. Bernard a thunderstorm was reported 72. Junction a thunderstorm was reported 68. San Antonio cloudy 79. Corpus Christi mostly cloudy 82. Houston mostly cloudy 79. Once again at Austin Bergstrom it was 79, and at Camp Mabry it was 78. Elsewhere across the state, College Station clear 78. Amarillo clear 57. Abilene mostly cloudy 70. Dallas-Fort Worth cloudy 78. Flood advisory in effect until 10 a.m. Central Daylight Time this morning. What flooding caused by excessive rainfall is expected? Where? Burnett County, Eastern Llano County. When? Until 10 a.m. Central Daylight Time. Impacts: minor flooding in low-lying and poor drainage areas. Water over roadways. Additional details: at 7:01 a.m. Central Daylight Time, Doppler radar indicated heavy rain due to thunderstorms. Minor flooding is ongoing or expected to begin shortly in the advisory area. Up to 2 inches of rain have fallen. Additional rainfall amounts of 1 to 3 inches are expected over the area. This additional rain will result in minor flooding. Some locations that will experience flooding include Burnett, Marble Falls, Kingsland, Bertram, Buchanan Dam, Gainesville, Granite Shoals, Horseshoe Bay, Meadow Lakes, Buchanan Lake Village, Highland Haven, Inks Lake State Park, Longhorn Cavern State Park,
Lake Victor, Shady Grove, Sunilane, Bluffton, Toe, and Joppa.

http://www.weather.gov/safety/flood/turnaround. Don't drown when encountering flooded roads. Most flood deaths occur in vehicles. Be aware of your surroundings and do not drive on flooded roads. In hilly terrain, there are hundreds of low water crossings which are potentially dangerous in heavy rain. Do not attempt to cross flooded roads. Find an alternate route. Your weather synopsis for South Central Texas. A large storm system has brought abundant tropical moisture into Texas and will bring a threat of heavy rainfall and flash flooding Thursday through Friday. Slightly milder weather and several rounds of thunderstorms have already moved into the Edwards Plateau, Western Hill Country, and adjacent areas of the Rio Grande Plains. The extra clouds and rain will result in Thursday's high temperatures struggling to reach 90 degrees. Meanwhile, the Interstate 35 corridor and coastal prairies will continue to experience fewer rounds of rain and one more hot day with highs in the low to mid-90s. A cold front moves slowly through the area tonight and brings the highest threat for heavy rain and flash flooding. Overrunning rains are expected to continue the flooding threat through late Friday afternoon. Behind the front, the region should expect several days of milder temperatures with highs mainly in the 70s and 80s. Some overrunning light rains may continue over the weekend, but should not lead to additional flooding. A drier pattern is in store for next week as a persistent north breeze continues for much of the week. Your local forecast. Flood watch in effect through Friday evening. Today, showers with a chance of thunderstorms after midnight, then showers with thunderstorms likely this afternoon. Some thunderstorms may produce heavy rainfall after midnight. Humid with highs in the upper 80s. South winds 10 to 15 miles per hour with gusts up to 25 miles per hour. Chance of rain 90%. Tonight, showers with thunderstorms likely in the evening, then showers with a chance of thunderstorms after midnight. Some thunderstorms may produce heavy rainfall. Locally heavy rainfall possible in the evening. Lows in the lower 70s. Southeast winds around 5 miles per hour. Chance of rain 90%. Friday, a slight chance of thunderstorms. Showers. Some thunderstorms may produce heavy rainfall. Highs in the lower 80s. North winds 5 to 10 miles per hour. Chance of rain 80%. Friday night, cloudy with a chance of showers with a slight chance of thunderstorms. Lows in the upper 60s. North winds 5 to 10 miles per hour with gusts up to 20 miles per hour. Chance of rain 50%. Saturday, cloudy with a 40% chance of showers. Highs around 80. North winds 5 to 10 miles per hour with gusts up to 20 miles per hour. Saturday night, cloudy with a 40% chance of showers. Lows in the upper 60s. Sunday, cloudy. A slight chance of showers in the morning, then a chance of showers with a slight chance of thunderstorms in the afternoon. Highs in the lower 80s. Chance of rain 40%. Sunday night, mostly cloudy. Lows in the upper 60s. Monday and Monday night, partly cloudy. Highs in the lower 80s. Lows in the mid 60s. Tuesday, partly cloudy in the morning, then becoming mostly sunny. Highs in the lower 80s. Tuesday night, clear. Lows in the lower 60s. Wednesday, mostly sunny. Highs in the mid 80s. The Austin Bergstrom Climate Summary for yesterday, September 30, 2026. Yesterday's high temperature of 98 degrees occurred at 2:20 p.m. The normal high is 88. The high breaks the previous 97 degrees, which was last set in 2024. Yesterday's low temperature of 77 degrees occurred at 7:33 a.m. The normal low is 63. The record low is 46 degrees, which was last set in 2020.
0.08 inches of precipitation fell yesterday, which brings the monthly total to 0.08 inches. This is 2.95 inches below the normal amount of 3.03 inches for September. The total precipitation for the year now stands at 23.58 inches, which is 2.45 inches below normal. The record high for today is 98, which occurred in 2005, and the record low is 45, which occurred in 1972. Sunrise today is at 7:24 a.m. and sunset is at 7:16 p.m. The Austin Camp Mabry Climate Summary for yesterday, September 30, 2026. Yesterday's high temperature of 95 degrees occurred at 3:29 p.m. The normal high is 88. The record high is 99 degrees, which was set in 2019. Yesterday's low temperature of 77 degrees occurred at 7:32 a.m. The normal low is 66. The record low is 42 degrees, which was set in 1924. A trace of precipitation fell yesterday, which brings the monthly total to 0.47 inches. This is 2.98 inches below the normal amount of 3.45 inches for September. The total precipitation for the year now stands at 24.42 inches, which is 2.28 inches below normal. The record high for today is 99, which occurred in 2019, and the record low is 42, which occurred in 1924. Sunrise today is at 7:24 a.m. and sunset is at 7:16 p.m. Flood watch remains in effect through Friday evening. What? Flooding caused by excessive rainfall continues to be possible. Where? A portion of south central Texas, including the following counties: Atascosa, Bandera, Bastrop, Bear, Blanco, Burnett, Caldwell, Comal, Dimmitt, Edwards, Frio, Gillespie, Gonzales, Guadalupe, Hayes, Kendall, Kerr, Kinney, Llano, Maverick, Medina, Real, Travis, Uvalde, Valverde, Williamson, Wilson, and Zavala. When? Through Friday evening. Impacts. There is a potential for life-threatening flooding somewhere in the watch area. Excessive runoff may result in flooding of rivers, creeks, streams, and other low-lying and flood-prone locations. Creeks and streams may rise out of their banks. Flooding may occur in poor drainage and urban areas. Low water crossings may be flooded. Extensive street flooding and flooding of creeks and rivers are possible. Additional details: rainfall totals of 1 to 4 inches with isolated amounts of 8 inches are possible. Some locations that may experience flooding include San Antonio, Austin, Round Rock, New Braunfels, Cedar Park, Georgetown, San Marcos, Pflugerville, Medina, Schertz, Kyle, Del Rio, Eagle Pass, Seguin, Savolo, Kerrville, Converse, Universal City, Taylor, and Uvalde. http://www.weather.gov/safety/. Flood. You should monitor later forecasts and be alert for possible flood warnings. Those living in areas prone to flooding should be prepared to take action should flooding develop. The Tropical Weather Outlook. For the North Atlantic, Caribbean Sea, and the Gulf of America, tropical cyclone formation is not expected over the next 7 days. The Austin Bergstrom Climate Summary for yesterday, September 30, 2026. Yesterday's high temperature of 98 degrees occurred at 2:28 p.m. The normal high is 88. The high breaks the previous 97 degrees, which was last set in 2024. Yesterday's low temperature of 77 degrees occurred at 7:33 a.m. The normal low is 63. The record low is 46 degrees, which was last set in 2020. 0.08 inches of precipitation fell yesterday, which brings the monthly total to 0.08 inches. This is 2.95 inches below the normal amount of 3.03 inches for September. The total precipitation for the year now stands at 23.58 inches, which is 2.45 inches below normal.
The record high for today is 98, which occurred in 2005, and the record low is 45, which occurred in 1972. Sunrise today is at 7:24 a.m. and sunset

is at 7:16 p.m. The Austin Camp Mabry Climate Summary for yesterday, September 30, 2026. Yesterday's high temperature of 95 degrees occurred at 3:29 p.m. The normal high is 88. The record high is 99 degrees, which was set in 2019. Yesterday's low temperature of 77 degrees occurred at 7:32 a.m. The normal low is 66. The record low is 42 degrees, which was set in 1924. A trace of precipitation fell yesterday, which brings the monthly total to 0.47 inches. This is 2.98 inches below the normal amount of 3.45 inches for September. The total precipitation for the year now stands at 24.42 inches, which is 2.28 inches below normal. The record high for today is 99, which occurred in 2019, and the record low is 42, which occurred in 1924. Sunrise today is at 7:24 a.m. and sunset is at 7:16 p.m. You're listening to NOAA Weather Radio, station WXK27, in Austin, Texas, broadcasting on a frequency of 162.4 megahertz. Originating from the Austin-San Antonio National Weather Service Forecast Office. 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A weekly test of the NOAA Weather Radio Tone Alert is conducted each Wednesday between 10 a.m. and noon, unless severe weather is in the area, in which case the weekly test will be postponed until the next good weather day. 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The Austin NOAA Weather Radio Roundup at 8 a.m. at Austin Bergstrom International. It was mostly cloudy. The temperature was 79, the dew point 77. The relative humidity was 94%. The wind south at 8 miles an hour and the pressure was 29.79 inches and rising. At Camp Mabry, it was mostly cloudy. The temperature was 78, the dew point 77. The relative humidity was 96%, the wind south at 6 miles an hour, and the pressure was 29.81 inches and rising. Pflugerville partly cloudy 78. Taylor cloudy 79. Lago Vista cloudy 78. Georgetown cloudy 78. San Marcos cloudy 79. Burnett cloudy 71. Junction rain was falling 67. San Antonio cloudy 80. Corpus Christi mostly cloudy 80. Houston mostly cloudy 80. Once again at Austin Bergstrom it was 79, and at Camp Mabry it was 78. Elsewhere across the state, College Station partly cloudy 78. Amarillo partly cloudy 57. Abilene mostly cloudy 69. Dallas-Fort Worth heavy rain and fog were reported 70. Flood advisory in effect until 10 a.m. Central Daylight Time this morning. What flooding caused by excessive rainfall is expected? Where? Burnett County, Eastern Llano County. When? Until 10 a.m. Central Daylight Time. Impacts: minor flooding in low-lying and poor drainage areas. Water over roadways. Additional details. At 7:01 a.m. Central Daylight Time, Doppler radar indicated heavy rain due to thunderstorms. Minor flooding is ongoing or expected to begin shortly in the advisory area. Up to 2 inches of rain have fallen. Additional rainfall amounts of 1 to 3 inches are expected over the area. This additional rain will result in minor flooding. Some locations that will experience flooding include Burnett, Marble Falls, Kingsland, Bertram, Buchanan Dam, Gainesville, Granite Shoals, Horseshoe Bay, Meadow Lakes, Buchanan Lake Village, Highland Haven, Inks Lake State Park, Longhorn Cavern State Park, Lake Victor, Shady Grove,

Sunderland, Lufton, Toe, and Joppa. http://www.weather.gov/safety/flood-turnaround. Don't drown when encountering flooded roads. Most flood deaths occur in vehicles. Be aware of your surroundings and do not drive on flooded roads. In hilly terrain, there are hundreds of low water crossings which are potentially dangerous in heavy rain. Do not attempt to cross flooded roads. Find an alternate route. Your weather synopsis for South Central Texas. A large storm system has brought abundant tropical moisture into Texas and will bring a threat of heavy rainfall and flash flooding Thursday through Friday. Slightly milder weather and several rounds of thunderstorms have already moved into the Edwards Plateau, Western Hill Country, and adjacent areas of the Rio Grande Plains. The extra clouds and rain will result in Thursday's high temperatures struggling to reach 90 degrees. Meanwhile, the Interstate 35 corridor and coastal prairies will continue to experience fewer rounds of rain and one more hot day with highs in the low to mid-90s. A cold front moves slowly through the area tonight and brings the highest threat for heavy rain and flash flooding. Overrunning rains are expected to continue the flooding threat through late Friday afternoon. Behind the front, the region should expect several days of milder temperatures with highs mainly in the 70s and 80s. Some overrunning light rains may continue over the weekend, but should not lead to additional flooding. A drier pattern is in store for next week as a persistent north breeze continues for much of the week. Your local forecast. Flood watch in effect through Friday evening. Today, showers. A chance of thunderstorms this morning, then thunderstorms likely this afternoon. Some thunderstorms may produce heavy rainfall. Highs in the upper 80s. Temperature falling into the lower 80s this afternoon. South winds 5 to 10 miles per hour. Chance of rain 90%. Tonight, showers with thunderstorms likely in the evening, then showers with a chance of thunderstorms after midnight. Locally heavy rainfall possible in the evening. Not as cool with lows in the lower 70s. Southeast winds around 5 miles per hour. Chance of rain 90%. Friday, a slight chance of thunderstorms. Showers. Some thunderstorms may produce heavy rainfall. Highs in the lower 80s. North winds 5 to 10 miles per hour. Chance of rain 80%. Friday night, cloudy with a chance of showers with a slight chance of thunderstorms. Lows in the upper 60s. North winds 5 to 10 miles per hour with gusts up to 20 miles per hour. Chance of rain 50%. Saturday, cloudy with a 40% chance of showers. Highs around 80. North winds 5 to 10 miles per hour with gusts up to 20 miles per hour. Saturday night, cloudy with a 40% chance of showers. Lows in the upper 60s. Sunday, cloudy. A slight chance of showers in the morning, then a chance of showers with a slight chance of thunderstorms in the afternoon. Highs in the lower 80s. Chance of rain 40%. Sunday night, mostly cloudy. Lows in the upper 60s. Monday and Monday night, partly cloudy. Highs in the lower 80s. Lows in the mid-60s. Tuesday, partly cloudy in the morning, then becoming mostly sunny. Highs in the lower 80s. Tuesday night, clear. Lows in the lower 60s. Wednesday, mostly sunny. Highs in the mid-80s. The coastal waters forecast from Baffin Bay to Port Aransas out 20 nautical miles. Small craft exercise caution. Rest of tonight, southeast winds 15 to 20 knots with gusts up to 25 knots. Seas around 5 feet, occasionally to 6 feet. Wave detail, southeast 5 feet at 6 seconds. A slight chance of showers and thunderstorms. Thursday, southeast winds 15 to 20 knots with gusts up to 25 knots. Seas 4 to 5 feet, occasionally to 6 feet. Wave detail, southeast 5 feet at 6 seconds.

hours, likely in the afternoon. Friday night, northeast winds 5 to 10 knots. Seas around 3 feet. Wave detail, east 3 feet at 7 seconds. A chance of thunderstorms. Showers. Saturday, northeast winds 10 to 15 knots. Seas 3 to 4 feet, occasionally to 5 feet. Wave detail, east 4 feet at 7 seconds. Showers with a chance of thunderstorms. Saturday night, northeast winds 10 to 15 knots. Seas 3 to 4 feet, occasionally to 5 feet. Showers with a chance of thunderstorms. Sunday, north winds around 15 knots. Seas 3 to 5 feet, occasionally to 6 feet. Showers with a chance of thunderstorms. Sunday night, northeast winds 15 to 20 knots. Seas 4 to 5 feet, occasionally to 6 feet. Showers with a chance of thunderstorms. Monday, northeast winds 15 to 20 knots. Seas 5 to 7 feet, occasionally to 9 feet. Showers likely with a chance of thunderstorms. Monday night, northeast winds 15 to 20 knots. Seas 3 to 5 feet, occasionally to 6 feet. Showers likely, mainly in the evening. Winds and seas higher and near thunderstorms. Flood watch remains in effect through Friday evening. What? Flooding caused by excessive rainfall continues to be possible. Where? A portion of south central Texas, including the following counties: Atascosa, Bandera, Bastrop, Mayer, Blanco, Burnett, Caldwell, Comal, Dimmitt, Edwards, Frio, Gillespie, Gonzales, Guadalupe, Hayes, Kendall, Kerr, Kinney, Llano, Maverick, Medina, Real, Travis, Uvalde, Valverde, Williamson, Wilson, and Zavala. When, through Friday evening. Impacts, there is a potential for life-threatening flooding somewhere in the watch area. Excessive runoff may result in flooding of rivers, creeks, streams, and other low-lying and flood-prone locations. Creeks and streams may rise out of their banks. Flooding may occur in poor drainage and urban areas. Low water crossings may be flooded. Extensive street flooding and flooding of creeks and rivers are possible. Additional details, rainfall totals of 1 to 4 inches with isolated amounts of 8 inches are possible. Some locations that may experience flooding include San Antonio, Austin, Round Rock, New Braunfels, Cedar Park, Georgetown, San Marcos, Pflugerville, Medina, Schertz, Kyle, Del Rio, Eagle Pass, Seguin, Sabalo, Kerrville, Converse, Universal City, Taylor and Uvalde. http://www.weather.gov/safety/flood. You should monitor later forecasts and be alert for possible flood warnings. Those living in areas prone to flooding should be prepared to take action should flooding develop. The Austin Bergstrom Climate Summary for yesterday, September 30, 2026. Yesterday's high temperature of 98 degrees occurred at 2:20 p.m. The normal high is 88. The high breaks the previous 97 degrees, which was last set in 2024. Yesterday's low temperature of 77 degrees occurred at 7:33 a.m. The normal low is 63. The record low is 46 degrees, which was last set in 2020. 0.08 inches of precipitation fell yesterday, which brings the monthly total to 0.08 inches. This is 2.95 inches below the normal amount of 3.03 inches for September. The total precipitation for the year now stands at 23.58 inches, which is 2.45 inches below normal. The record high for today is 98, which occurred in 2005, and the record low is 45, which occurred in 1972. Sunrise today is at 7:24 a.m. and sunset is at 7:16 p.m. The Austin Camp Mabry Climate Summary for yesterday, September 30, 2026. Yesterday's high temperature of 95 degrees occurred at 3:29 p.m. The normal high is 88. The record high is 99 degrees, which was

in 2019. Yesterday's low temperature of 77 degrees occurred at 7:32 a.m. The normal low is 66. The record low is 42 degrees, which was set in 1924. A trace of precipitation fell yesterday, which brings the monthly total to 0.47 inches. This is 2.98 inches below the normal amount of 3.45 inches for September. The total precipitation for the year now stands at 24.42 inches, which is 2.28 inches below normal. The record high for today is 99, which occurred in 2019, and the record low is 42, which occurred in 1924. Sunrise today is at 7:24 a.m. and sunset is at 7:16 p.m. You're listening to NOAA Weather Radio, station WXK27. 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The current time is 8:29 a.m. Central Daylight Time. 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It was mostly cloudy. The temperature was 79, the dew point 77, the relative humidity was 94%, the wind south at 8 miles an hour, and the pressure was 29.79 inches and rising. At Camp Mabry, it was mostly cloudy. The temperature was 78, the dew point 77, the relative humidity was 96%, the wind south at 6 miles an hour, and the pressure was 29.81 inches and rising. Pflugerville, partly cloudy, 78. Taylor, cloudy, 79. Lago Vista, cloudy, 78. Georgetown, cloudy, 78. San Marcos, cloudy, 79. Burnett, cloudy, 71. Junction, rain was falling, 67. San Antonio, cloudy, 80. Corpus Christi, mostly cloudy, 80. Houston, mostly cloudy, 80. Once again at Austin Bergstrom it was 79, and at Camp Mabry it was 78. Elsewhere across the state, College Station partly cloudy 78. Amarillo partly cloudy 57. Abilene mostly cloudy 69. Dallas-Fort Worth heavy rain and fog were reported 70. Flood advisory in effect until 10 a.m. Central Daylight Time this morning. What flooding caused by excessive rainfall is expected? Where? Burnett County, Eastern Llano County. When? Until 10 a.m. Central Daylight Time. Impacts: minor flooding in low-lying and poor drainage areas. Water over roadways. Additional details: at 7:01 a.m. Central Daylight Time, Doppler radar indicated heavy rain due to thunderstorms. Minor flooding is ongoing or expected to begin shortly in the advisory area. Up to 2 inches of rain have fallen. Additional rainfall amounts of 1 to 3 inches are expected over the area. This additional rain will result in minor flooding. Some locations that will experience flooding include Burnett, Marble Falls, Kingsland, Bertram, Buchanan Dam, Gainesville, Granite Shoals, Horseshoe Bay, Meadow Lakes, Buchanan Lake Village, Highland Haven, Inks Lake State Park, Longhorn Cavern State Park, Lake Victor, Shady Grove, Sun Elaine, Lufton, Toe and Joppa. http://www.weather.gov/safety/. Flood turnaround: don't drown when encountering flooded roads. Most flood deaths occur in vehicles. Be aware of your surroundings and do not drive on flooded roads. In hilly terrain, there are hundreds of low water crossings which are potentially dangerous in heavy rain. Do not attempt to cross flooded roads. Find an alternate route. Your weather synopsis for South Central Texas. A large storm system has brought abundant tropical moisture into Texas and will bring a threat of heavy rainfall and flash flooding Thursday through Friday. Slightly milder weather and several rounds of thunderstorms have already moved into the Edwards Plateau, Western Hill Country, and adjacent areas of the Rio Grande Plains. The extra clouds and rain will result in Thursday's high temperatures struggling to reach 90 degrees.
Western Hill Country, and adjacent areas of the Rio Grande Plains. The extra clouds and rain will result in Thursday's high temperatures struggling to reach 90 degrees. Meanwhile, the Interstate 35 corridor and coastal prairies will continue to experience fewer rounds of rain and one more hot day with highs in the low to mid-90s. A cold front moves slowly through the area tonight and brings the highest threat for heavy rain and flash flooding. Overrunning rains are expected to continue the flooding threat through late Friday afternoon. Behind the front, the region should expect several days of milder temperatures with highs mainly in the 70s and 80s. Some overrunning light rains may continue over the weekend, but should not lead to additional flooding. A drier pattern is in store for next week as a persistent north breeze continues for much of the week. Your local forecast. Flood watch in effect through Friday evening. Today, showers. A chance of thunderstorms this morning, then thunderstorms likely this afternoon. Some thunderstorms may produce heavy rainfall. Highs in the upper 80s. Temperature falling into the lower 80s this afternoon. South winds 5 to 10 miles per hour. Chance of rain 90%. Tonight, showers with thunderstorms likely in the evening, then showers with a chance of thunderstorms after midnight. Locally heavy rainfall possible in the evening. Not as cool with lows in the lower 70s. Southeast winds around 5 miles per hour. Chance of rain 90%. Friday, a slight chance of thunderstorms. Showers. Some thunderstorms may produce heavy rainfall. Highs in the lower 80s. North winds 5 to 10 miles per hour. Chance of rain 80%. Friday night, cloudy with a chance of showers with a slight chance of thunderstorms. Lows in the upper 60s. North winds 5 to 10 miles per hour with gusts up to 20 miles per hour. Chance of rain 50%. Saturday, cloudy with a 40% chance of showers. Highs around 80. North winds 5 to 10 miles per hour with gusts up to 20 miles per hour. Saturday night, cloudy with a 40% chance of showers. Lows in the upper 60s. Sunday, cloudy. A slight chance of showers in the morning, then a chance of showers with a slight chance of thunderstorms in the afternoon. Highs in the lower 80s. Chance of rain 40%. Sunday night, mostly cloudy. Lows in the upper 60s. Monday and Monday night, partly cloudy. Highs in the lower 80s. Lows in the mid-60s. Tuesday, partly cloudy in the morning, then becoming mostly sunny. Highs in the lower 80s. Tuesday night, clear. Lows in the lower 60s. Wednesday, mostly sunny. Highs in the mid-80s. The Austin Bergstrom Climate Summary for yesterday, September 30, 2026. Yesterday's high temperature of 98 degrees occurred at 2:20 p.m. The normal high is 88. The high breaks the previous 97 degrees, which was last set in 2024. Yesterday's low temperature of 77 degrees occurred at 7:33 a.m. The normal low is 63. The record low is 46 degrees, which was last set in 2020. 0.08 inches of precipitation fell yesterday, which brings the monthly total to 0.08 inches. This is 2.95 inches below the normal amount of 3.03 inches for September. The total precipitation for the year now stands at 23.58 inches, which is 2.45 inches below normal. The record high for today is 98, which occurred in 2005, and the record low is 45, which occurred in 1972. Sunrise today is at 7:24 a.m. and sunset is at 7:16 p.m. The Austin Camp Mabry Climate Summary for yesterday, September 30, 2026. Yesterday's high temperature of 95 degrees occurred at 3:29 p.m. The normal high is 88. The record high is 99 degrees, which was set in 2019. Yesterday's low temperature of 77 degrees occurred at 7:32 a.m.
The normal low is 66. The record low is 42 degrees.

degrees, which was set in 1924. A trace of precipitation fell yesterday, which brings the monthly total to 0.47 inches. This is 2.98 inches below the normal amount of 3.45 inches for September. The total precipitation for the year now stands at 24.42 inches, which is 2.28 inches below normal. The record high for today is 99, which occurred in 2019, and the record low is 42, which occurred in 1924. Sunrise today is at 7:24 a.m. and sunset is at 7:16 p.m. Flood watch remains in effect through Friday evening. What? Flooding caused by excessive rainfall continues to be possible. Where? A portion of south central Texas, including the following counties: Atascosa, Bandera, Bastrop, Bear, Blanco, Burnett, Caldwell, Comal, Dimmitt, Edwards, Frio, Gillespie, Gonzales, Guadalupe, Hayes, Kendall, Kerr, Kinney, Llano, Maverick, Medina, Real, Travis, Uvalde, Valverde, Williamson, Wilson, and Zavala. When? Through Friday evening. Impacts. There is a potential for life-threatening flooding somewhere in the wash area. Excessive runoff may result in flooding of rivers, creeks, streams, and other low-lying and flood-prone locations. Creeks and streams may rise out of their banks. Flooding may occur in poor drainage and urban areas. Low water crossings may be flooded. Extensive street flooding and flooding of creeks and rivers are possible. Additional details: rainfall totals of 1 to 4 inches with isolated amounts of 8 inches are possible. Some locations that may experience flooding include San Antonio, Austin, Round Rock, New Braunfels, Cedar Park, Georgetown, San Marcos, Pflugerville, Medina, Schertz, Kyle, Del Rio, Eagle Pass, Seguin, Sabalo, Kerrville, Converse, Universal City, Taylor, and Uvalde. http://www.weather.gov/safety/. Flood. You should monitor later forecasts and be alert for possible flood warnings. Those living in areas prone to flooding should be prepared to take action should flooding develop. The Tropical Weather Outlook. For the North Atlantic, Caribbean Sea, and the Gulf of America, tropical cyclone formation is not expected over the next 7 days. 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The current time is 8:41 a.m. Central Daylight Time. The Austin NOAA Weather Radio Roundup at 8 a.m. at Austin Bergstrom International. It was mostly cloudy. The temperature was 79, the dew point 77. The relative humidity was 94%. The wind south at 8 miles an hour, and the pressure was 29.79 inches and rising. At Camp Mabry, it was mostly cloudy. The temperature was 78, the dew point 77. The relative humidity was 96%. The wind south at 6 miles an hour, and the pressure was 29.81 inches and rising. Pflugerville, partly cloudy, 78. Taylor, cloudy, 79. Lago Vista, cloudy, 78. Georgetown, cloudy, 78. San Marcos, cloudy, 79. Burnett, cloudy, 71. Junction, rain was falling, 67. San Antonio, cloudy, 80. Corpus Christi, mostly cloudy, 80. Houston, mostly cloudy, 80. Once again at Austin Bergstrom, it was 79, and at Camp Mabry, it was 78. Elsewhere across the state, College Station, partly cloudy, 78. Amarillo, partly cloudy, 57. Abilene, mostly cloudy, 69. Dallas, Fort Worth, heavy rain and fog were reported, 70. Flood advisory in effect until 10 a.m. Central Daylight Time this morning. What? Flooding caused by excessive rainfall is expected. Where? Burnett County, Eastern Llano County. When? Until 10 a.m. Central Daylight Time. Impacts: minor flooding in low-lying and poor drainage areas.

water over roadways. Additional details, at 7:01 a.m. Central Daylight Time, Doppler radar indicated heavy rain due to thunderstorms. Minor flooding is ongoing or expected to begin shortly in the advisory area. Up to 2 inches of rain have fallen. Additional rainfall amounts of 1 to 3 inches are expected over the area. This additional rain will result in minor flooding. Some locations that will experience flooding include Burnett, Marble Falls, Kingsland, Bertram, Buchanan Dam, Gainesville, Granite Shoals, Horseshoe Bay, Meadow Lakes, Buchanan Lake Village, Highland Haven, Kings Lake State Park, Longhorn Cavern State Park, Lake Victor, Shady Grove, Sun Lane, Bluffton, Toe and Joppa. http://www.weather.gov/safety/flood-turnaround. Don't drown when encountering flooded roads. Most flood deaths occur in vehicles. Be aware of your surroundings and do not drive on flooded roads. In hilly terrain, there are hundreds of low water crossings which are potentially dangerous in heavy rain. Do not attempt to cross flooded roads. Find an alternate route. Your weather synopsis for South Central Texas. A large storm system has brought abundant tropical moisture into Texas and will bring a threat of heavy rainfall and flash flooding Thursday through Friday. Slightly milder weather and several rounds of thunderstorms have already moved into the Edwards Plateau, Western Hill Country, and adjacent areas of the Rio Grande Plains. The extra clouds and rain will result in Thursday's high temperatures struggling to reach 90 degrees. Meanwhile, the Interstate 35 corridor and coastal prairies will continue to experience fewer rounds of rain and one more hot day with highs in the low to mid-90s. A cold front moves slowly through the area tonight and brings the highest threat for heavy rain and flash flooding. Overrunning rains are expected to continue the flooding threat through late Friday afternoon. Behind the front, the region should expect several days of milder temperatures with highs mainly in the 70s and 80s. Some overrunning light rains may continue over the weekend, but should not lead to additional flooding. A drier pattern is in store for next week as a persistent north breeze continues for much of the week. Your local forecast. Flood watch in effect through Friday evening. Today, showers. A chance of thunderstorms this morning, then thunderstorms likely this afternoon. Some thunderstorms may produce heavy rainfall. Highs in the upper 80s. Temperature falling into the lower 80s this afternoon. South winds 5 to 10 miles per hour. Chance of rain 90%. Tonight, showers with thunderstorms likely in the evening, then showers with a chance of thunderstorms after midnight. Locally heavy rainfall possible in the evening. Not as cool with lows in the lower 70s. Southeast winds around 5 miles per hour. Chance of rain 90%. Friday, a slight chance of thunderstorms. Showers. Some thunderstorms may produce heavy rainfall. Highs in the lower 80s. North winds 5 to 10 miles per hour. Chance of rain 80%. Friday night, cloudy with a chance of showers with a slight chance of thunderstorms. Lows in the upper 60s. North winds 5 to 10 miles per hour with gusts up to 20 miles per hour. Chance of rain 50%. Saturday, cloudy with a 40% chance of showers. Highs around 80. North winds 5 to 10 miles per hour with gusts up to 20 miles per hour. Saturday night, cloudy with a 40% chance of showers. Lows in the upper 60s. Sunday, cloudy. A slight chance of showers in the morning, then a chance of showers with a slight chance of thunderstorms in the afternoon. Highs in the lower 80s. Chance of rain 40%. Sunday night, mostly cloudy. Lows in the upper 60s. Monday and Monday night, partly cloudy. Highs in the lower 80s. Lows in the mid 60s. Tuesday, partly cloudy in the morning, then becoming mostly sunny. Highs in the lower 80s. Tuesday night, clear. Lows in the lower 60s.

Wednesday, mostly sunny. Highs in the mid-80s. The Austin Bergstrom Climate Summary for yesterday, September 30, 2026. Yesterday's high temperature of 98 degrees occurred at 2:28 p.m. The normal high is 88. The high breaks the previous 97 degrees, which was last set in 2024. Yesterday's low temperature of 77 degrees occurred at 7:33 a.m. The normal low is 63. The record low is 46 degrees, which was last set in 2020. 0.08 inches of precipitation fell yesterday, which brings the monthly total to 0.08 inches. This is 2.95 inches below the normal amount of 3.03 inches for September. The total precipitation for the year now stands at 23.58 inches, which is 2.45 inches below normal. The record high for today is 98, which occurred in 2005, and the record low is 45, which occurred in 1972. Sunrise today is at 7:24 a.m. and sunset is at 7:16 p.m. The Austin Camp Mabry Climate Summary for yesterday, September 30, 2026. Yesterday's high temperature of 95 degrees occurred at 3:29 p.m. The normal high is 88. The record high is 99 degrees, which was set in 2019. Yesterday's low temperature of 77 degrees occurred at 7:32 a.m. The normal low is 66. The record low is 42 degrees, which was set in 1924. A trace of precipitation fell yesterday, which brings the monthly total to 0.47 inches. This is 2.98 inches below the normal amount of 3.45 inches for September. The total precipitation for the year now stands at 24.42 inches, which is 2.28 inches below normal. The record high for today is 99, which occurred in 2019, and the record low is 42, which occurred in 1924. Sunrise today is at 7:24 a.m. and sunset is at 7:16 p.m. You're listening to NOAA Weather Radio, station WXK27, in Austin, Texas, broadcasting on a frequency of 162.4 MHz, originating from the Austin-San Antonio National Weather Service Forecast Office. The current time is 8:50 a.m. Central Daylight Time. The Austin, NOAA Weather Radio Roundup, at 8 a.m. at Austin Bergstrom International, it was mostly cloudy. The temperature was 79, the dew point 77, the relative humidity was 94%, the wind south at 8 miles an hour, and the pressure was 29.79 inches and rising. At Camp Mabry, it was mostly cloudy. The temperature was 78, the dew point 77, the relative humidity was 96%, the wind south at 6 miles an hour, and the pressure was 29.81 inches and rising. Pflugerville, partly cloudy, 78. Taylor, cloudy, 79. Lago Vista, cloudy, 78. Georgetown, cloudy, 78. San Marcos, cloudy, 79. Burnett, cloudy, 71. Junction, rain was falling, 67. San Antonio, cloudy, 80. Corpus Christi, mostly cloudy, 80. Houston, mostly cloudy, 80. Once again at Austin Bergstrom it was 79, and at Camp Mabry it was 78. Elsewhere across the state, College Station partly cloudy 78. Amarillo partly cloudy 57. Abilene mostly cloudy 69. Dallas-Fort Worth heavy rain and fog were reported 70. The coastal waters forecast from Baffin Bay to Port Aransas out 20 nautical miles. Small craft exercise caution. Rest of tonight, southeast winds 15 to 20 knots with gusts up to 25 knots. Seas around 5 feet, occasionally to 6 feet. Wave detail, southeast 5 feet at 6 seconds. A slight chance of showers and thunderstorms. Thursday, southeast winds 15 to 20 knots with gusts up to 25 knots. Seas 4 to 5 feet. Occasionally to 6 feet. Wave detail, southeast 5 feet at 6 seconds.

a slight chance of showers and thunderstorms. Thursday night, southeast winds 10 to 15 knots. Seas 3 to 5 feet, occasionally to 6 feet. Wave detail, southeast 4 feet at 7 seconds. A chance of showers. A slight chance of thunderstorms in the evening, then a chance of thunderstorms after midnight. Friday, southeast winds 5 to 10 knots, becoming northeast in the afternoon. Seas 3 to 4 feet, occasionally to 5 feet. Wave detail, southeast 4 feet at 7 seconds. A chance of thunderstorms. A chance of showers in the morning, then showers likely in the afternoon. Friday night, northeast winds 5 to 10 knots. Seas around 3 feet. Wave detail, east 3 feet at 7 seconds. A chance of thunderstorms. Showers. Saturday, northeast winds 10 to 15 knots. Seas 3 to 4 feet, occasionally to 5 feet. Wave detail, east 4 feet at 7 seconds. Showers with a chance of thunderstorms. Saturday night, northeast winds 10 to 15 knots. Seas 3 to 4 feet, occasionally to 5 feet. Showers with a chance of thunderstorms. Sunday, north winds around 15 knots. Seas 3 to 5 feet, occasionally to 6 feet. Showers with a chance of thunderstorms. Sunday night, northeast winds 15 to 20 knots. Seas 4 to 5 feet, occasionally to 6 feet. Showers with a chance of thunderstorms. Monday, northeast winds 15 to 20 knots. Seas 5 to 7 feet, occasionally to 9 feet. Showers likely with a chance of thunderstorms. Monday night, northeast winds 15 to 20 knots. Seas 3 to 5 feet, occasionally to 6 feet. Showers likely, mainly in the evening. Winds and seas higher and near thunderstorms. Flood watch remains in effect through Friday evening. What? Flooding caused by excessive rainfall continues to be possible. Where? A portion of south central Texas, including the following counties: Atascosa, Bandera, Bastrop, Mayer, Blanco, Burnett, Caldwell, Comal, Dimmitt, Edwards, Frio, Gillespie, Gonzales, Guadalupe, Hayes, Kendall, Kerr, Kinney, Leno, Maverick, Medina, Real, Travis, Uvalde, Valverde, Williamson, Wilson, and Zavala. When, through Friday evening. Impacts, there is a potential for life-threatening flooding somewhere in the watch area. Excessive runoff may result in flooding of rivers, creeks, streams, and other low-lying and flood-prone locations. Creeks and streams may rise out of their banks. Flooding may occur in poor drainage and urban areas. Low water crossings may be flooded. Extensive street flooding and flooding of creeks and rivers are possible. Additional details, rainfall totals of 1 to 4 inches with isolated amounts of 8 inches are possible. 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Flood you should monitor later forecasts and be alert for possible flood warnings. Those living in areas prone to flooding should be prepared to take action should flooding develop. Flood advisory in effect until 10 a.m. Central Daylight Time this morning. What? Flooding caused by excessive rainfall is expected. Where? Burnett County, Eastern Llano County. When? Until 10 a.m. Central Daylight Time. Impacts, minor flooding in low-lying and poor drainage areas. Water over roadways. Additional details, at 7:01 a.m. Central Daylight Time, Doppler radar indicated heavy rain due to thunderstorms. Minor flooding is ongoing or expected to begin shortly in the advisory area. Up to 2 inches of rain have fallen.
Additional rainfall amounts of 1 to 3 inches are expected over the area. This additional rain will result in minor flooding. Some locations that will experience flooding include Burnett, Marble Falls, Kingsland, Bertram, Buchanan Dam, Gainesville, Granite Shoals, Horseshoe Bay, Meadow Lakes, Buchanan Lake Village, Highland Haven, Inks Lake State Park, Longhorn Cavern State Park, Lake Victor, Shady Grove, Sun Elaine, Bluffton, Toe and Joppa. http://www.weather.gov/safety/flood-turnaround. Don't drown when encountering flooded roads. Most flood deaths occur in vehicles. Be aware of your surroundings and do not drive on flooded roads. In hilly terrain, there are hundreds of low water crossings which are potentially dangerous in heavy rain. Do not attempt to cross flooded roads. Find an alternate route. Your weather synopsis for South Central Texas. A large storm system has brought abundant tropical moisture into Texas and will bring a threat of heavy rainfall and flash flooding Thursday through Friday. Slightly milder weather and several rounds of thunderstorms have already moved into the Edwards Plateau, Western Hill Country, and adjacent areas of the Rio Grande Plains. The extra clouds and rain will result in Thursday's high temperatures struggling to reach 90 degrees. Meanwhile, the Interstate 35 corridor and coastal prairies will continue to experience fewer rounds of rain and one more hot day with highs in the low to mid-90s. A cold front moves slowly through the area tonight and brings the highest threat for heavy rain and flash flooding. Overrunning rains are expected to continue the flooding threat through late Friday afternoon. Behind the front, the region should expect several days of milder temperatures with highs mainly in the 70s and 80s. Some overrunning light rains may continue over the weekend, but should not lead to additional flooding. A drier pattern is in store for next week as a persistent north breeze continues for much of the week. Your local forecast. Flood watch in effect through Friday evening. Today, showers. A chance of thunderstorms this morning, then thunderstorms likely this afternoon. Some thunderstorms may produce heavy rainfall. Highs in the upper 80s. Temperature falling into the lower 80s this afternoon. South winds 5 to 10 miles per hour. Chance of rain 90%. Tonight, showers with thunderstorms likely in the evening, then showers with a chance of thunderstorms after midnight. Locally heavy rainfall possible in the evening. Not as cool with lows in the lower 70s. Southeast winds around 5 miles per hour. Chance of rain 90%. Friday, a slight chance of thunderstorms. Showers. Some thunderstorms may produce heavy rainfall. Highs in the lower 80s. North winds 5 to 10 miles per hour. Chance of rain 80%. Friday night, cloudy with a chance of showers with a slight chance of thunderstorms. Lows in the upper 60s. North winds 5 to 10 miles per hour with gusts up to 20 miles per hour. Chance of rain 50%. Saturday, cloudy with a 40% chance of showers. Highs around 80. North winds 5 to 10 miles per hour with gusts up to 20 miles per hour. Saturday night, cloudy with a 40% chance of showers. Lows in the upper 60s. Sunday, cloudy. A slight chance of showers in the morning, then a chance of showers with a slight chance of thunderstorms in the afternoon. Highs in the lower 80s. Chance of rain 40%. Sunday night, mostly cloudy. Lows in the upper 60s. Monday and Monday night, partly cloudy. Highs in the lower 80s. Lows in the mid 60s. Tuesday, partly cloudy in the morning, then becoming mostly sunny. Highs in the lower 80s. Tuesday night, clear. Lows in the lower 60s. Wednesday, mostly sunny. Highs in the mid-80s. 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

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It was mostly cloudy. The temperature was 79, the dew point 77. The relative humidity was 94%, the wind south at 8 miles an hour, and the pressure was 29.79 inches and rising. At Camp Mabry, it was mostly cloudy. The temperature was 78, the dew point 77. The relative humidity was 96%, the wind south at 6 miles an hour, and the pressure was 29.81 inches and rising. Pflugerville, partly cloudy 78. Taylor, cloudy 79. Lago Vista, cloudy 78. Georgetown, cloudy 78. San Marcos, cloudy 79. Burnett, cloudy 71. Junction, rain was falling 67. San Antonio, cloudy 80. Corpus Christi, mostly cloudy 80. Houston, mostly cloudy 80. Once again at Austin Bergstrom it was 79, and at Camp Mabry it was 78. Elsewhere across the state, College Station partly cloudy 78. Amarillo partly cloudy 57. Abilene mostly cloudy 69. Dallas-Fort Worth heavy rain and fog were reported 70. Flood advisory in effect until 10 a.m. Central Daylight Time this morning. What flooding caused by excessive rainfall is expected? Where? Burnett County, Eastern Llano County. When? Until 10 a.m. Central Daylight Time. Impacts: minor flooding in low-lying and poor drainage areas. Water over roadways. Additional details: at 7:01 a.m. Central Daylight Time, Doppler radar indicated heavy rain due to thunderstorms. Minor flooding is ongoing or expected to begin shortly in the advisory area. Up to 2 inches of rain have fallen. Additional rainfall amounts of 1 to 3 inches are expected over the area. This additional rain will result in minor flooding. Some locations that will experience flooding include Burnett, Marble Falls, Kingsland, Bertram, Buchanan Dam, Gainesville, Granite Shoals, Horseshoe Bay, Meadow Lakes, Buchanan Lake Village, Highland Haven, Inks Lake State Park, Longhorn Cavern State Park, Lake Victor, Shady Grove, Sun Lane, Lufton, Toe and Joppa. http://www.weather.gov/safety/flood-turnaround. Don't drown when encountering flooded roads. Most flood deaths occur in vehicles. Be aware of your surroundings and do not drive on flooded roads. In hilly terrain, there are hundreds of low water crossings which are potentially dangerous in heavy rain. Do not attempt to cross flooded roads. Find an alternate route. Flood advisory in effect until 1 p.m. Central Daylight Time this afternoon. What flooding caused by excessive rainfall is expected? Where? Bandera County, Blanco County, Gillespie County, Kendall County, Southeastern Kirk County. When? Until 1 p.m. Central Daylight Time. Impacts: minor flooding in low-lying and poor drainage areas. Water over roadways. Additional details: at 8:59 a.m. Central Daylight Time, Doppler radar indicated heavy rain due to thunderstorms. Minor flooding is ongoing or expected to begin shortly in the advisory area. Up to 1 inch of rain has fallen. Additional rainfall amounts of 1 to 3 inches are expected over the area. This additional rain will result in minor flooding. Some locations that will experience flooding include Medina, Kerrville, Burney, Fredericksburg, Comfort, Blanco, Bandera, Round Mountain, Tarpley, Fair Oaks Ranch, Johnson City, Stonewall, Old Tunnel State Park, Bankersmith, Grapetown, Luckenbach, Sisterdale, King City, Waring and Blumenthal. http://www.weather.gov/safety/flood-turnaround. Don't drown when encountering flooded roads. Most flood deaths occur in vehicles. In hilly terrain, there are hundreds of low water crossings which are potentially dangerous in heavy rain. Do not attempt to cross flooded roads. Find an alternate route.

is occurring or is imminent. It is important to know where you are relative to streams, rivers, or creeks which can become killers in heavy rains. Campers and hikers should avoid streams or creeks. Your weather synopsis for South Central Texas. A large storm system has brought abundant tropical moisture into Texas and will bring a threat of heavy rainfall and flash flooding Thursday through Friday. Slightly milder weather and several rounds of thunderstorms have already moved into the Edwards Plateau, Western Hill Country, and adjacent areas of the Rio Grande Plains. The extra clouds and rain will result in Thursday's high temperatures struggling to reach 90 degrees. Meanwhile, the Interstate 35 corridor and coastal prairies will continue to experience fewer rounds of rain and one more hot day with highs in the low to mid-90s. A cold front moves slowly through the area tonight and brings the highest threat for heavy rain and flash flooding. Overrunning rains are expected to continue the flooding threat through late Friday afternoon. Behind the front, the region should expect several days of milder temperatures with highs mainly in the 70s and 80s. Some overrunning light rains may continue over the weekend, but should not lead to additional flooding. A drier pattern is in store for next week as a persistent north breeze continues for much of the week. Flood watch remains in effect through Friday evening. What? Flooding caused by excessive rainfall continues to be possible. Where? A portion of South Central Texas, including the following counties: Atascosa, Bandera, Bastrop, Bear, Blanco, Burnett, Caldwell, Comal, Dimmitt, Edwards, Frio, Gillespie, Gonzales, Guadalupe, Hayes, Kendall, Kerr, Kinney, Llano, Maverick, Medina, Real, Travis, Uvalde, Valverde, Williamson, Wilson, and Zavala. When? Through Friday evening. Impacts. There is a potential for life-threatening flooding somewhere in the watch area. Excessive runoff may result in flooding of rivers, creeks, streams, and other low-lying and flood-prone locations. Creeks and streams may rise out of their banks. Flooding may occur in poor drainage and urban areas. Low water crossings may be flooded. Extensive street flooding and flooding of creeks and rivers are possible. Additional details: rainfall totals of 1 to 4 inches with isolated amounts of 8 inches are possible. Some locations that may experience flooding include San Antonio, Austin, Round Rock, New Braunfels, Cedar Park, Georgetown, San Marcos, Pflugerville, Medina, Schertz, Kyle, Del Rio, Eagle Pass, Seguin, Sabalo, Kerrville, Converse, Universal City, Taylor, and Uvalde. http://www.weather.gov/safety/. 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You should monitor later forecasts and be alert for possible flood warnings. Those living in areas prone to flooding should be prepared to take action should flooding develop. Your local forecast. Flood watch in effect through Friday evening. Today, showers. A chance of thunderstorms this morning, then thunderstorms likely this afternoon. Some thunderstorms may produce heavy rainfall. Highs in the upper 80s. Temperature falling into the lower 80s this afternoon. South winds 5 to 10 miles per hour. Chance of rain 90%. Tonight, showers with thunderstorms likely in the evening, then showers with a chance of thunderstorms after midnight. Locally heavy rainfall possible in the evening. Not as cool with lows in the lower 70s. Southeast winds around 5 miles per hour. Chance of rain 90%. Friday, a slight chance of thunderstorms. Showers. Some thunderstorms may produce heavy rainfall. Highs in the lower 80s. North winds 5 to 10 miles per hour. Chance of rain 80%. Friday night, cloudy with a chance of showers with a slight chance of thunderstorms. Lows in the upper 60s. North winds 5 to 10 miles per hour with gusts up to 20 miles per hour. Chance of rain 50%. Saturday, cloudy with a 40% chance of showers. Highs around 80. North winds 5 to 10 miles per hour with gusts up to 20 miles per hour.

Saturday night, cloudy with a 40% chance of showers. Lows in the upper 60s. Sunday, cloudy. A slight chance of showers in the morning, then a chance of showers with a slight chance of thunderstorms in the afternoon. Highs in the lower 80s. Chance of rain 40%. Sunday night, mostly cloudy. Lows in the upper 60s. Monday and Monday night, partly cloudy. Highs in the lower 80s. Lows in the mid 60s. Tuesday, partly cloudy in the morning, then becoming mostly sunny. Highs in the lower 80s. Tuesday night, clear. Lows in the lower 60s. Wednesday, mostly sunny. Highs in the mid-80s. The Tropical Weather Outlook. For the North Atlantic, Caribbean Sea, and the Gulf of America, tropical cyclone formation is not expected over the next 7 days. 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A weekly test of the NOAA Weather Radio tone alert is conducted each Wednesday between 10 a.m. and noon, unless severe weather is in the area, in which case the weekly test will be postponed until the next good weather day. Our internet address is weather.gov/EWX. Our telephone number is 830-629-0130. The Austin Bergstrom Climate Summary for yesterday, September 30, 2026. Yesterday's high temperature of 98 degrees occurred at 2:28 p.m. The normal high is 88. The high breaks the previous 97 degrees, which was last set in 2024. Yesterday's low temperature of 77 degrees occurred at 7:33 a.m. The normal low is 63. The record low is 46 degrees, which was last set in 2020. 0.08 inches of precipitation fell yesterday, which brings the monthly total to 0.08 inches. This is 2.95 inches below the normal amount of 3.03 inches for September. The total precipitation for the year now stands at 23.58 inches, which is 2.45 inches below normal. The record high for today is 98, which occurred in 2005, and the record low is 45, which occurred in 1972. Sunrise today is at 7:24 a.m. and sunset is at 7:16 p.m. The Austin Camp Mabry Climate Summary for yesterday, September 30, 2026. Yesterday's high temperature of 95 degrees occurred at 3:29 p.m. The normal high is 88. The record high is 99 degrees, which was set in 2019. Yesterday's low temperature of 77 degrees occurred at 7:32 a.m. The normal low is 66. The record low is 42 degrees, which was set in 1924. A trace of precipitation fell yesterday, which brings the monthly total to 0.47 inches. This is 2.98 inches below the normal amount of 3.45 inches for September. The total precipitation for the year now stands at 24.42 inches, which is 2.28 inches below normal. The record high for today is 99, which occurred in 2019, and the record low is 42, which occurred in 1924. Sunrise today is at 7:24 a.m. and sunset is at 7:16 p.m. You're listening to NOAA Weather Radio, station WXK27, in Austin, Texas, broadcasting on a frequency of 162.4 MHz, originating from the Austin-San Antonio National Weather Service Forecast Office. The current time is 9:17 a.m. Central Daylight Time. The Austin NOAA Weather Radio Roundup, at 9 a.m. at Austin Bergstrom International, it was partly sunny. The temperature was 80, the dew point 77, the relative humidity was 90%, the wind south at 8 miles an hour, and the pressure was 29.80 inches and rising. At Camp Mabry, it was cloudy,

temperature was 79, the dew point 78. The relative humidity was 97%, the wind south at 6 miles an hour, and the pressure was 29.82 inches and rising. Pflugerville, cloudy 79. Taylor, partly sunny 81. Lago Vista, cloudy 79. Georgetown, cloudy 79. San Marcos, cloudy 81. Burnett, light rain and fog were reported 71. Junction, rain was falling 67. San Antonio, cloudy 81. Corpus Christi, partly sunny 85. Houston, mostly sunny 84. Once again at Austin Bergstrom, it was 80, and at Camp Mabry, it was 79. Elsewhere across the state, College Station, mostly sunny 82. Amarillo, mostly sunny 61. Abilene, cloudy 71. Dallas-Fort Worth, a thunderstorm was reported 69. Flood advisory in effect until 10 a.m. Central Daylight Time this morning. What flooding caused by excessive rainfall is expected? Where? Burnett County, Eastern Llano County. When? Until 10 a.m. Central Daylight Time. Impacts: minor flooding in low-lying and poor drainage areas. Water over roadways. Additional details: at 7:01 a.m. Central Daylight Time, Doppler radar indicated heavy rain due to thunderstorms. Minor flooding is ongoing or expected to begin shortly in the advisory area. Up to 2 inches of rain have fallen. Additional rainfall amounts of 1 to 3 inches are expected over the area. This additional rain will result in minor flooding. Some locations that will experience flooding include Burnett, Marble Falls, Kingsland, Bertram, Buchanan Dam, Gainesville, Granite Shoals, Horseshoe Bay, Meadow Lakes, Buchanan Lake Village, Highland Haven, Inks Lake State Park, Longhorn Cavern State Park, Lake Victor, Shady Grove, Sun Lane, Bluffton, Toe and Joppa. http://www.weather.gov/safety/. Flood turnaround: don't drown when encountering flooded roads. Most flood deaths occur in vehicles. Be aware of your surroundings and do not drive on flooded roads. In hilly terrain, there are hundreds of low water crossings which are potentially dangerous in heavy rain. Do not attempt to cross flooded roads. Find an alternate route. Flood advisory in effect until 1 p.m. Central Daylight Time this afternoon. What? Flooding caused by excessive rainfall is expected. Where? Bandera County, Blanco County, Gillespie County, Kendall County, southeastern Kirk County. When? Until 1 p.m. Central Daylight Time. Impacts: minor flooding in low-lying and poor drainage areas. Water over roadways. Additional details: at 8:59 a.m. Central Daylight Time, Doppler radar indicated heavy rain due to thunderstorms. Minor flooding is ongoing or expected to begin shortly in the advisory area. Up to 1 inch of rain has fallen. Additional rainfall amounts of 1 to 3 inches are expected over the area. This additional rain will result in minor flooding. Some locations that will experience flooding include Medina, Kerrville, Burney, Fredericksburg, Comfort, Blanco, Bandera, Round Mountain, Tarpley, Fair Oaks Ranch, Johnson City, Stonewall, Old Tunnel State Park, Bankersmith, Grapetown, Luckenbach, Sisterdale, King City, Waring, and Blumenthal. http://www.weather.gov/safety/. Flood turnaround: don't drown when encountering flooded roads. Most flood deaths occur in vehicles. In hilly terrain, there are hundreds of low water crossings which are potentially dangerous in heavy rain. Do not attempt to cross flooded roads. Find an alternate route. Flooding is occurring or is imminent. It is important to know where you are relative to streams, rivers, or creeks which can become killers in heavy rains. Campers and hikers should avoid streams or creeks. The coastal waters forecast from Baffin Bay to Port Aransas out 20 nautical miles. Small craft exercise caution. Rest of tonight, southeast winds 15 to 20 knots with gusts up.

a chance of thunderstorms in the evening, then a chance of thunderstorms after midnight. Friday, southeast winds 5 to 10 knots, becoming northeast in the afternoon. Seas 3 to 4 feet, occasionally to 5 feet. Wave detail, southeast 4 feet at 7 seconds. A chance of thunderstorms. A chance of showers in the morning, then showers likely in the afternoon. Friday night, northeast winds 5 to 10 knots. Seas around 3 feet. Wave detail, east 3 feet at 7 seconds. A chance of thunderstorms. Showers. Saturday, northeast winds 10 to 15 knots. Seas 3 to 4 feet, occasionally to 5 feet. Wave detail, east 4 feet at 7 seconds. Showers with a chance of thunderstorms. Saturday night, northeast winds 10 to 15 knots. Seas 3 to 4 feet, occasionally to 5 feet. Showers with a chance of thunderstorms. Sunday, north winds around 15 knots. Seas 3 to 5 feet, occasionally to 6 feet. Showers with a chance of thunderstorms. Sunday night, northeast winds 15 to 20 knots. Seas 4 to 5 feet, occasionally to 6 feet. Showers with a chance of thunderstorms. Monday, northeast winds 15 to 20 knots. Seas 5 to 7 feet, occasionally to 9 feet. Showers likely with a chance of thunderstorms. Monday night, northeast winds 15 to 20 knots. Seas 3 to 5 feet, occasionally to 6 feet. Showers likely, mainly in the evening. Winds and seas higher and near thunderstorms. Flood watch remains in effect through Friday evening. What? Flooding caused by excessive rainfall continues to be possible. Where? A portion of south central Texas, including the following counties: Atascosa, Bandera, Bastrop, Bear, Blanco, Burnett, Caldwell, Comal, Dimmitt, Edwards, Frio, Gillespie, Gonzales, Guadalupe, Hayes, Kendall, Kerr, Kinney, Llano, Maverick, Medina, Real, Travis, Uvalde, Valverde, Williamson, Wilson, and Zavala. When? Through Friday evening. Impacts. There is a potential for life-threatening flooding somewhere in the watch area. Excessive runoff may result in flooding of rivers, creeks, streams, and other low-lying and flood-prone locations. Creeks and streams may rise out of their banks. Flooding may occur in poor drainage and urban areas. Low water crossings may be flooded. Extensive street flooding and flooding of creeks and rivers are possible. Additional details, rainfall totals of 1 to 4 inches with isolated amounts of 8 inches are possible. Some locations that may experience flooding include San Antonio, Austin, Round Rock, New Braunfels, Cedar Park, Georgetown, San Marcos, Pflugerville, Medina, Schertz, Kyle, Del Rio, Eagle Pass, Seguin, Sabalo, Kerrville, Converse, Universal City, Taylor and Uvalde. http://www.weather.gov/safety/. 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You should monitor later forecasts and be alert for possible flood warnings. Those living in areas prone to flooding should be prepared to take action should flooding develop. 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The current time is 9:28 a.m. Central Daylight Time. The Austin NOAA Weather Radio Roundup, at 9 a.m. at Austin Bergstrom International, it was partly sunny. The temperature was 80, the dew point 77, the relative humidity was 90%, the wind south at 8 miles an hour, and the pressure was 29.80 inches and rising. At Camp Mabry, it was cloudy. The temperature was 79, the dew point 78, the relative humidity was 97%, the wind south at 6 miles an hour, and the pressure was 29.82 inches and rising. Pflugerville, cloudy 79. Taylor, partly sunny 81.

Lago Vista, cloudy 79. Georgetown, cloudy 79. San Marcos, cloudy 81. Burnett, light rain and fog were reported 71. Junction, rain was falling 67. San Antonio, cloudy 81. Corpus Christi, partly sunny 85. Houston, mostly sunny 84. Once again at Austin Bergstrom, it was 80, and at Camp Mabry, it was 79. Elsewhere across the state, College Station, mostly sunny 82. Amarillo, mostly sunny 61. Abilene, cloudy 71. Dallas-Fort Worth, a thunderstorm was reported 69. Flood advisory in effect until 1 p.m. Central Daylight Time this afternoon. What flooding caused by excessive rainfall is expected? Where? Bandera County, Blanco County, Gillespie County, Kendall County, southeastern Kirk County. When? Until 1 p.m. Central Daylight Time. Impacts: minor flooding in low-lying and poor drainage areas. Water over roadways. Additional details: at 8:59 a.m. Central Daylight Time, Doppler radar indicated heavy rain due to thunderstorms. Minor flooding is ongoing or expected to begin shortly in the advisory area. Up to 1 inch of rain has fallen. Additional rainfall amounts of 1 to 3 inches are expected over the area. This additional rain will result in minor flooding. Some locations that will experience flooding include Medina, Kerrville, Burney, Fredericksburg, Comfort, Blanco, Bandera, Round Mountain, Tarpley, Fair Oaks Ranch, Johnson City, Stonewall, Old Tunnel State Park, Bankersmith, Grapetown, Luckenbach, Sisterdale, King City, Waring, and Blumenthal. http://www.weather.gov/safety/flood-turnaround. Don't drown when encountering flooded roads. Most flood deaths occur in vehicles. In hilly terrain, there are hundreds of low water crossings which are potentially dangerous in heavy rain. Do not attempt to cross flooded roads. Find an alternate route. Flooding is occurring or is imminent. It is important to know where you are relative to streams, rivers, or creeks which can become killers in heavy rains. Campers and hikers should avoid streams or creeks. Flood advisory now in effect until noon Central Daylight Time today. What? Flooding caused by excessive rainfall continues. Where? Burnett County, eastern Llano County. When? Until noon Central Daylight Time. Impacts: minor flooding in low-lying and poor drainage areas. Water over roadways. Additional details: at 9:27 a.m. Central Daylight Time, Doppler radar indicated heavy rain due to thunderstorms. Minor flooding is ongoing or expected to begin shortly in the advisory area. Up to 3 inches of rain have fallen. Additional rainfall amounts up to 2.5 inches are expected over the area. This additional rain will result in minor flooding. Some locations that will experience flooding include Burnett, Marble Falls, Kingsland, Bertram, Buchanan Dam, Gainesville, Granite Shoals, Horseshoe Bay, Meadow Lakes, Buchanan Lake Village, Highland Haven, Inks Lake State Park, Longhorn Cavern State Park, Lake Victor, Shady Grove, Sun Elaine, Lufton, Toe, and Joppa. http://www.weather.gov/safety/flood-turnaround. Don't drown when encountering flooded roads. Most flood deaths occur in vehicles. Be your surroundings and do not drive on flooded roads. In hilly terrain, there are hundreds of low water. Most flood deaths occur in vehicles. Be your surroundings and do not drive on flooded roads. In hilly terrain, there are hundreds of low water crossings which are potentially dangerous in heavy rain. Do not attempt to cross flooded roads. Find an alternate route. Your weather synopsis for South Central Texas. A large storm system has brought abundant tropical moisture into Texas and will bring a threat of heavy rainfall and flash flooding Thursday through Friday. Slightly milder weather and several rounds of thunderstorms have already moved into the Edwards Plateau

Western Hill Country and adjacent areas of the Rio Grande Plains. The extra clouds and rain will result in Thursday's high temperatures struggling to reach 90 degrees. Meanwhile, the Interstate 35 corridor and coastal prairies will continue to experience fewer rounds of rain and one more hot day with highs in the low to mid-90s. A cold front moves slowly through the area tonight and brings the highest threat for heavy rain and flash flooding. Overrunning rains are expected to continue the flooding threat through late Friday afternoon. Behind the front, the region should expect several days of milder temperatures with highs mainly in the 70s and 80s. Some overrunning light rains may continue over the weekend, but should not lead to additional flooding. A drier pattern is in store for next week as a persistent north breeze continues for much of the week. Your local forecast. Flood watch in effect through Friday evening. Today, showers. A chance of thunderstorms this morning, then thunderstorms likely this afternoon. Some thunderstorms may produce heavy rainfall. Highs in the upper 80s. Temperature falling into the lower 80s this afternoon. South winds 5 to 10 miles per hour. Chance of rain 90%. Tonight, showers with thunderstorms likely in the evening, then showers with a chance of thunderstorms after midnight. Locally heavy rainfall possible in the evening. Not as cool with lows in the lower 70s. Southeast winds around 5 miles per hour. Chance of rain 90%. Friday, a slight chance of thunderstorms. Showers. Some thunderstorms may produce heavy rainfall. Highs in the lower 80s. North winds 5 to 10 miles per hour. Chance of rain 80%. Friday night, cloudy with a chance of showers with a slight chance of thunderstorms. Lows in the upper 60s. North winds 5 to 10 miles per hour with gusts up to 20 miles per hour. Chance of rain 50%. Saturday, cloudy with a 40% chance of showers. Highs around 80. North winds 5 to 10 miles per hour with gusts up to 20 miles per hour. Saturday night, cloudy with a 40% chance of showers. Lows in the upper 60s. Sunday, cloudy. A slight chance of showers in the morning, then a chance of showers with a slight chance of thunderstorms in the afternoon. Highs in the lower 80s. Chance of rain 40%. Sunday night, mostly cloudy. Lows in the upper 60s. Monday and Monday night, partly cloudy. Highs in the lower 80s. Lows in the mid 60s. Tuesday, partly cloudy in the morning, then becoming mostly sunny. Highs in the lower 80s. Tuesday night, clear. Lows in the lower 60s. Wednesday, mostly sunny. Highs in the mid 80s. Flood watch remains in effect through Friday evening. What flooding caused by excessive rainfall continues to be possible? Where a portion of south central Texas, including the following counties, Atascosa, Bandera, Bastrop, Mayer, Blanco, Burnett, Caldwell, Comal, Dimmitt, Edwards, Frio, Gillespie, Gonzales, Guadalupe, Hayes, Kendall, Kerr, Kinney, Llano, Maverick, Medina, Real, Travis, Uvalde, Valverde, Williamson, Wilson, and Zavala. When, through Friday evening. Impacts, there is a potential for life-threatening flooding somewhere in the watch area. Excessive runoff may result in flooding of rivers, creeks, streams, and other low-lying and flood-prone locations. Creeks and streams may rise out of their banks. Flooding may occur in poor drainage and urban areas. Low-water crossings may be flooded. Extensive street flooding and flooding of creeks and rivers are possible. Additional details. Rainfall totals of 1 to 4 inches with isolated amounts of 8 inches are possible. Some locations that may experience flooding include San Antonio, Austin, Round Rock, New Braunfels, Cedar Park, Georgetown, San Marcos, Pflugerville, Medina, Schertz, Kyle, Del Rio, Eagle Pass, Seguin, Sabalo, Kerrville, Converse, Universal City,
Taylor and Uvalde.

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You should monitor later forecasts and be alert for possible flood warnings. Those living in areas prone to flooding should be prepared to take action should flooding develop. The Austin Bergstrom Climate Summary for yesterday, September 30, 2026. Yesterday's high temperature of 98 degrees occurred at 2:20 p.m. The normal high is 88. The high breaks the previous 97 degrees, which was last set in 2024. Yesterday's low temperature of 77 degrees occurred at 7:33 a.m. The normal low is 63. The record low is 46 degrees, which was last set in 2020. 0.08 inches of precipitation fell yesterday, which brings the monthly total to 0.08 inches. This is 2.95 inches below the normal amount of 3.03 inches for September. The total precipitation for the year now stands at 23.58 inches, which is 2.45 inches below normal. The record high for today is 98, which occurred in 2005, and the record low is 45, which occurred in 1972. Sunrise today is at 7:24 a.m. and sunset is at 7:16 p.m. The Austin Camp Mabry Climate Summary for yesterday, September 30, 2026. Yesterday's high temperature of 95 degrees occurred at 3:29 p.m. The normal high is 88. The record high is 99 degrees, which was set in 2019. Yesterday's low temperature of 77 degrees occurred at 7:32 a.m. The normal low is 66. The record low is 42 degrees, which was set in 1924. A trace of precipitation fell yesterday, which brings the monthly total to 0.47 inches. This is 2.98 inches below the normal amount of 3.45 inches for September. The total precipitation for the year now stands at 24.42 inches, which is 2.28 inches below normal. The record high for today is 99, which occurred in 2019, and the record low is 42, which occurred in 1924. Sunrise today is at 7:24 a.m. and sunset is at 7:16 p.m. The Tropical Weather Outlook. For the North Atlantic, Caribbean Sea, and the Gulf of America, tropical cyclone formation is not expected over the next 7 days. 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The current time is 9:41 a.m. Central Daylight Time. The Austin, NOAA Weather Radio Roundup, at 9 a.m. at Austin Bergstrom International. It was partly sunny. The temperature was 80, the dew point 77. The relative humidity was 90%, the wind south at 8 miles an hour, and the pressure was 29.80 inches and rising. At Camp Mabry, it was cloudy. The temperature was 79, the dew point 78. The relative humidity was 97%, the wind south at 6 miles an hour, and the pressure was 29.82 inches and rising. Pflugerville, cloudy 79. Taylor, partly sunny 81. Lago Vista, cloudy 79. Georgetown, cloudy 79. San Marcos, cloudy 81. Burnett, light rain and fog were reported 71. Junction, rain was falling 67. San Antonio, cloudy 81. Corpus Christi, partly sunny 85. Houston, mostly sunny 84. Once again at Austin Bergstrom, it was 80, and at Camp Mabry, it was 79. Elsewhere across the state, College Station, mostly sunny 82. Amarillo, mostly sunny 61. Abilene, cloudy 71. Dallas, Fort Worth, a thunderstorm was reported 69. Flood advisory in effect until 1 p.m. Central Daylight Time this afternoon. What flooding caused by excessive rainfall is expected? Where? Bandera County, Blanco County, Gillespie County, Kendall County, southeastern Kirk County,
when, until 1 p.m. Central Daylight Time. Impacts, minor flooding in low-lying and poor drainage areas. Water over roadways. Additional details, at 8:59 a.m. Central Daylight Time, Doppler radar indicated heavy rain due to thunderstorms. Minor flooding is ongoing or expected to begin shortly in the advisory area. Up to 1 inch of rain has fallen. Additional rainfall amounts of 1 to 3 inches are expected over the area. This additional rain will result in minor flooding. Some locations that will experience flooding include Medina, Kerrville, Burney, Fredericksburg, Comfort, Blanco, Bandera, Round Mountain, Tarpley, Fair Oaks Ranch, Johnson City, Stonewall, Old Tunnel State Park, Bankersmith, Grapetown, Luckenbach, Sisterdale, King City, Waring, and Blumenthal. http://www.weather.gov/safety/flood-turnaround. Don't drown when encountering flooded roads. Most flood deaths occur in vehicles. In hilly terrain, there are hundreds of low water crossings which are potentially dangerous in heavy rain. Do not attempt to cross flooded roads. Find an alternate route. Flooding is occurring or is imminent. It is important to know where you are relative to streams, rivers, or creeks which can become killers in heavy rains. Campers and hikers should avoid streams or creeks. Flood advisory now in effect until noon Central Daylight Time today. What? Flooding caused by excessive rainfall continues. Where? Burnett County, Eastern Llano County. When? Until noon Central Daylight Time. Impacts, minor flooding in low-lying and poor drainage areas. Water over roadways. Additional details, at 9:27 a.m. Central Daylight Time, Doppler radar indicated heavy rain due to thunderstorms. Minor flooding is ongoing or expected to begin shortly in the advisory area. Up to 3 inches of rain have fallen. Additional rainfall amounts up to 2.5 inches are expected over the area. This additional rain will result in minor flooding. Some locations that will experience flooding include Burnett, Marble Falls, Kingsland, Bertram, Buchanan Dam, Gainesville, Granite Shoals, Horseshoe Bay, Meadow Lakes, Buchanan Lake Village, Highland Haven, Inks Lake State Park, Longhorn Cavern State Park, Lake Victor, Shady Grove, Sun Lane, Bluffton, Toe and Joppa. http://www.weather.gov/safety/flood-turnaround. Don't drown when encountering flooded roads. Most flood deaths occur in vehicles. Be aware of your surroundings and do not drive on flooded roads. In hilly terrain, there are hundreds of low water crossings which are potentially dangerous in heavy rain. Do not attempt to cross flooded roads. Find an alternate route. Your weather synopsis for South Central Texas. A large storm system has brought abundant tropical moisture into Texas and will bring a threat of heavy rainfall and flash flooding Thursday through Friday. Slightly milder weather and several rounds of thunderstorms have already moved into the Edwards Plateau, Western Hill Country, and adjacent areas of the Rio Grande Plains. The extra clouds and rain will result in Thursday's high temperatures struggling to reach 90 degrees. Meanwhile, the Interstate 35 corridor and coastal prairies will continue to experience fewer rounds of rain and one more hot day with highs in the low to mid-90s. A cold front moves slowly through the area tonight and brings the highest threat for heavy rain and flash flooding. Overrunning rains are expected to continue the flooding threat through late Friday afternoon. Behind the front, the region should expect several days of milder temperatures with highs mainly in the 70s and 80s. Some overrunning light rains may continue over the weekend, but should not lead to additional flooding. A drier pattern is in store for next week as a persistent north breeze continues for much of the week. Your local forecast. Flood watch in effect through Friday evening. Today, showers. A chance of thunderstorms this morning, then thunderstorms likely this afternoon. Some thunderstorms may produce heavy rainfall. Highs in the upper 80s. Temperature falling into the

lower 80s this afternoon. South winds 5 to 10 miles per hour. Chance of rain 90%. Tonight, showers with thunderstorms likely in the evening, then showers with a chance of thunderstorms after midnight. Locally heavy rainfall possible in the evening. Not as cool with lows in the lower 70s. Southeast winds around 5 miles per hour. Chance of rain 90%. Friday, a slight chance of thunderstorms. Showers. Some thunderstorms may produce heavy rainfall. Highs in the lower 80s. North winds 5 to 10 miles per hour. Chance of rain 80%. Friday night, cloudy with a chance of showers with a slight chance of thunderstorms. Lows in the upper 60s. North winds 5 to 10 miles per hour with gusts up to 20 miles per hour. Chance of rain 50%. Saturday, cloudy with a 40% chance of showers. Highs around 80. North winds 5 to 10 miles per hour with gusts up to 20 miles per hour. Saturday night, cloudy with a 40% chance of showers. Lows in the upper 60s. Sunday, cloudy. A slight chance of showers in the morning, then a chance of showers with a slight chance of thunderstorms in the afternoon. Highs in the lower 80s. Chance of rain 40%. Sunday night, mostly cloudy. Lows in the upper 60s. Monday and Monday night, partly cloudy. Highs in the lower 80s. Lows in the mid-60s. Tuesday, partly cloudy in the morning, then becoming mostly sunny. Highs in the lower 80s. Tuesday night, clear. Lows in the lower 60s. Wednesday, mostly sunny. Highs in the mid-80s. The Austin Bergstrom Climate Summary for yesterday, September 30, 2026. Yesterday's high temperature of 98 degrees occurred at 2:20 p.m. The normal high is 88. The high breaks the previous 97 degrees, which was last set in 2024. Yesterday's low temperature of 77 degrees occurred at 7:33 a.m. The normal low is 63. The record low is 46 degrees, which was last set in 2020. 0.08 inches of precipitation fell yesterday, which brings the monthly total to 0.08 inches. This is 2.95 inches below the normal amount of 3.03 inches for September. The total precipitation for the year now stands at 23.58 inches, which is 2.45 inches below normal. The record high for today is 98, which occurred in 2005, and the record low is 45, which occurred in 1972. Sunrise today is at 7:24 a.m. and sunset is at 7:16 p.m. The Austin Camp Mabry Climate Summary for yesterday, September 30, 2026. Yesterday's high temperature of 95 degrees occurred at 3:29 p.m. The normal high is 88. The record high is 99 degrees, which was set in 2019. Yesterday's low temperature of 77 degrees occurred at 7:32 a.m. The normal low is 66. The record low is 42 degrees, which was set in 1924. A trace of precipitation fell yesterday, which brings the monthly total to 0.47 inches. This is 2.98 inches below the normal amount of 3.45 inches for September. The total precipitation for the year now stands at 24.42 inches, which is 2.28 inches below normal. The record high for today is 99, which occurred in 2019, and the record low is 42, which occurred in 1924. Sunrise today is at 7:24 a.m. and sunset is at 7:16 p.m. The coastal waters forecast from Baffin Bay to Port Aransas out 20 nautical miles. Small craft exercise caution. Rest of tonight, southeast winds 15 to 20 knots with gusts up to 25 knots. Seas around 5 feet, occasionally to 6 feet. Wave detail, southeast 5 feet at 6 seconds. A slight chance of showers and thunderstorms. Thursday. Southeast winds 15 to 20 knots with gusts.

to 25 knots. Seas 4 to 5 feet, occasionally to 6 feet. Wave detail, southeast 5 feet at 6 seconds. A slight chance of showers and thunderstorms. Thursday night, southeast winds 10 to 15 knots. Seas 3 to 5 feet, occasionally to 6 feet. Wave detail, southeast 4 feet at 7 seconds. A chance of showers. A slight chance of thunderstorms in the evening, then a chance of thunderstorms after midnight. Friday, southeast winds 5 to 10 knots, becoming northeast in the afternoon. Seas 3 to 4 feet, occasionally to 5 feet. Wave detail, southeast 4 feet at 7 seconds. A chance of thunderstorms. A chance of showers in the morning, then showers likely in the afternoon. Friday night, northeast winds 5 to 10 knots. Seas around 3 feet. Wave detail, east 3 feet at 7 seconds. A chance of thunderstorms. Showers. Saturday, northeast winds 10 to 15 knots. Seas 3 to 4 feet, occasionally to 5 feet. Wave detail, east 4 feet at 7 seconds. Showers with a chance of thunderstorms. Saturday night, northeast winds 10 to 15 knots. Seas 3 to 4 feet, occasionally to 5 feet. Showers with a chance of thunderstorms. Sunday, north winds around 15 knots. Seas 3 to 5 feet, occasionally to 6 feet. Showers with a chance of thunderstorms. Sunday night, northeast winds 15 to 20 knots. Seas 4 to 5 feet, occasionally to 6 feet. Showers with a chance of thunderstorms. Monday, northeast winds 15 to 20 knots. Seas 5 to 7 feet, occasionally to 9 feet. Showers likely with a chance of thunderstorms. Monday night, northeast winds 15 to 20 knots. Seas 3 to 5 feet, occasionally to 6 feet. Showers likely, mainly in the evening. Winds and seas higher and near thunderstorms. Flood watch remains in effect through Friday evening. What? Flooding caused by excessive rainfall continues to be possible. Where? A portion of south central Texas, including the following counties: Atascosa, Bandera, Bastrop, Bear, Blanco, Burnett, Caldwell, Comal, Dimmitt, Edwards, Frio, Gillespie, Gonzales, Guadalupe, Hayes, Kendall, Kerr, Kinney, Leno, Maverick, Medina, Real, Travis, Uvalde, Valverde, Williamson, Wilson, and Zavala. When? Through Friday evening. Impacts. There is a potential for life-threatening flooding somewhere in the watch area. Excessive runoff may result in flooding of rivers, creeks, streams, and other low-lying and flood-prone locations. Creeks and streams may rise out of their banks. Flooding may occur in poor drainage and urban areas. Low water crossings may be flooded. Extensive street flooding and flooding of creeks and rivers are possible. Additional details, rainfall totals of 1 to 4 inches with isolated amounts of 8 inches are possible. Some locations that may experience flooding include San Antonio, Austin, Round Rock, New Braunfels, Cedar Park, Georgetown, San Marcos, Pflugerville, Medina, Schertz, Kyle, Del Rio, Eagle Pass, Seguin, Sabalo, Kerrville, Converse, Universal City, Taylor and Uvalde. http://www.weather.gov/safety/. 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You should monitor later forecasts and be alert for possible flood warnings. Those living in areas prone to flooding should be prepared to take action should flooding develop. 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The current time is 9:58 a.m. Central Daylight Time. 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It was partly sunny. The temperature was 80, the dew point 77.

The relative humidity was 90%, the wind south at 8 miles an hour, and the pressure was 29.80 inches and rising. At Camp Mabry, it was cloudy. The temperature was 79, the dew point 78. The relative humidity was 97%, the wind south at 6 miles an hour, and the pressure was 29.82 inches and rising. Pflugerville, cloudy 79. Taylor, partly sunny 81. Lagoa Vista, cloudy 79. Georgetown, cloudy 79. San Marcos, cloudy 81. Burnett, light rain and fog were reported 71. Junction, rain was falling 67. San Antonio, cloudy 81. Corpus Christi, partly sunny 85. Houston, mostly sunny 84. Once again at Austin Bergstrom, it was 80, and at Camp Mabry, it was 79. Elsewhere across the state, College Station, mostly sunny 82. Amarillo, mostly sunny 61. Abilene, cloudy 71. Dallas-Fort Worth, a thunderstorm was reported 69. Flood advisory in effect until 1 p.m. Central Daylight Time this afternoon. What flooding caused by excessive rainfall is expected? Where? Bandera County, Blanco County, Gillespie County, Kendall County, southeastern Kirk County. When? Until 1 p.m. Central Daylight Time. Impacts: minor flooding in low-lying and poor drainage areas. Water over roadways. Additional details: at 8:59 a.m. Central Daylight Time, Doppler radar indicated heavy rain due to thunderstorms. Minor flooding is ongoing or expected to begin shortly in the advisory area. Up to 1 inch of rain has fallen. Additional rainfall amounts of 1 to 3 inches are expected over the area. This additional rain will result in minor flooding. Some locations that will experience flooding include Medina, Kerrville, Burney, Fredericksburg, Comfort, Blanco, Bandera, Round Mountain, Tarpley, Fair Oaks Ranch, Johnson City, Stonewall, Old Tunnel State Park, Bankersmith, Grapetown, Luckenbach, Sisterdale, King City, Waring, and Blumenthal. http://www.weather.gov/safety/flood-turnaround. Don't drown when encountering flooded roads. Most flood deaths occur in vehicles. In hilly terrain, there are hundreds of low water crossings which are potentially dangerous in heavy rain. Do not attempt to cross flooded roads. Find an alternate route. Flooding is occurring or is imminent. It is important to know where you are relative to streams, rivers, or creeks which can become killers in heavy rains. Campers and hikers should avoid streams or creeks. Flood advisory now in effect until noon Central Daylight Time today. What? Flooding caused by excessive rainfall continues. Where? Burnett County, eastern Llano County. When? Until noon Central Daylight Time. Impacts: minor flooding in low-lying and poor drainage areas. Water over roadways. Additional details: at 9:27 a.m. Central Daylight Time, Doppler radar indicated heavy rain due to thunderstorms. Minor flooding is ongoing or expected to begin shortly in the advisory area. Up to 3 inches of rain have fallen. Additional rainfall amounts up to 2.5 inches are expected over the area. This additional rain will result in minor flooding. Some locations that will experience flooding include Burnett, Marble Falls, Kingsland, Bertram, Buchanan Dam, Gainesville, Granite Shoals, Horseshoe Bay, Meadow Lakes, Buchanan Lake Village, Highland Haven, Inks Lake State Park, Longhorn Cavern State Park, Lake Victor, Shady Grove, Sun Lane, Bluffton, Toe, and Joppa. http://www.weather.gov/safety/flood-turnaround. Don't drown when encountering flooded roads. Most flood deaths occur in vehicles. Be aware of your surroundings and do not drive on flooded roads. In hilly terrain, there are hundreds of low water crossings which are potentially dangerous in heavy rain. Do not attempt to cross flooded roads. Find an alternate route. Your weather

Synopsis for South Central Texas. A large storm system has brought abundant tropical moisture into Texas and will bring a threat of heavy rainfall and flash flooding Thursday through Friday. Slightly milder weather and several rounds of thunderstorms have already moved into the Edwards Plateau, Western Hill Country, and adjacent areas of the Rio Grande Plains. The extra clouds and rain will result in Thursday's high temperatures struggling to reach 90 degrees. Meanwhile, the Interstate 35 corridor and coastal prairies will continue to experience fewer rounds of rain and one more hot day with highs in the low to mid-90s. A cold front moves slowly through the area tonight and brings the highest threat for heavy rain and flash flooding. Overrunning rains are expected to continue the flooding threat through late Friday afternoon. Behind the front, the region should expect several days of milder temperatures with highs mainly in the 70s and 80s. Some overrunning light rains may continue over the weekend, but should not lead to additional flooding. A drier pattern is in store for next week as a persistent north breeze continues for much of the week. Your local forecast. Flood watch in effect through Friday evening. Today, showers. A chance of thunderstorms this morning, then thunderstorms likely this afternoon. Some thunderstorms may produce heavy rainfall. Highs in the upper 80s. Temperature falling into the lower 80s this afternoon. South winds 5 to 10 miles per hour. Chance of rain 90%. Tonight, showers with thunderstorms likely in the evening, then showers with a chance of thunderstorms after midnight. Locally heavy rainfall possible in the evening. Not as cool with lows in the lower 70s. Southeast winds around 5 miles per hour. Chance of rain 90%. Friday, a slight chance of thunderstorms. Showers. Some thunderstorms may produce heavy rainfall. Highs in the lower 80s. North winds 5 to 10 miles per hour. Chance of rain 80%. Friday night, cloudy with a chance of showers with a slight chance of thunderstorms. Lows in the upper 60s. North winds 5 to 10 miles per hour with gusts up to 20 miles per hour. Chance of rain 50%. Saturday, cloudy with a 40% chance of showers. Highs around 80. North winds 5 to 10 miles per hour with gusts up to 20 miles per hour. Saturday night, cloudy with a 40% chance of showers. Lows in the upper 60s. Sunday, cloudy. A slight chance of showers in the morning, then a chance of showers with a slight chance of thunderstorms in the afternoon. Highs in the lower 80s. Chance of rain 40%. Sunday night, mostly cloudy. Lows in the upper 60s. Monday and Monday night, partly cloudy. Highs in the lower 80s. Lows in the mid 60s. Tuesday, partly cloudy in the morning, then becoming mostly sunny. Highs in the lower 80s. Tuesday night, clear. Lows in the lower 60s. Wednesday, mostly sunny. Highs in the mid 80s. Flood watch remains in effect through Friday evening. What? Flooding caused by excessive rainfall continues to be possible. Where? A portion of South Central Texas, including the following counties: Atascosa, Bandera, Bastrop, Mayer, Blanco, Burnett, Caldwell, Comal, Dimmitt, Edwards, Frio, Gillespie, Gonzales, Guadalupe, Hayes, Kendall, Kerr, Kinney, Llano, Maverick, Medina, Real, Travis, Uvalde, Valverde, Williamson, Wilson, and Zavala. When, through Friday evening. Impacts, there is a potential for life-threatening flooding somewhere in the watch area. Excessive runoff may result in flooding of rivers, creeks, streams, and other low-lying and flood-prone locations. Creeks and streams may rise out of their banks. Flooding may occur in poor drainage and urban areas. Low water crossings may be flooded. Extensive street flooding and flooding of creeks and rivers are possible. Additional details, rainfall totals of 1 to 4 inches with isolated amounts of 8 inches are possible.
Some locations that may experience flooding include

Butte, San Antonio, Austin, Round Rock, New Braunfels, Cedar Park, Georgetown, San Marcos, Pflugerville, Medina, Schertz, Kyle, Del Rio, Eagle Pass, Seguin, Sabalo, Kerrville, Converse, Universal City, Taylor and Uvalde. http://www.weather.gov/safety/flood. You should monitor later forecasts and be alert for possible flood warnings. Those living in areas prone to flooding should be prepared to take action should flooding develop. 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The current time is 10:09 a.m. Central Daylight Time. Flood advisory in effect until 1 p.m. Central Daylight Time this afternoon. What flooding caused by excessive rainfall is expected? Where? Bandera County, Blanco County, Gillespie County, Kendall County, Southeastern Kirk County. When? Until 1 p.m. Central Daylight Time. Impacts: minor flooding in low-lying and poor drainage areas. Water over roadways. Additional details: at 8:59 a.m. Central Daylight Time, Doppler radar indicated heavy rain due to thunderstorms. Minor flooding is ongoing or expected to begin shortly in the advisory area. Up to 1 inch of rain has fallen. Additional rainfall amounts of 1 to 3 inches are expected over the area. This additional rain will result in minor flooding. Some locations that will experience flooding include Medina, Kerrville, Burney, Fredericksburg, Comfort, Blanco, Bandera, Round Mountain, Tarpley, Fair Oaks Ranch, Johnson City, Stonewall, Old Tunnel State Park, Bankersmith, Grapetown, Luckenbach, Sisterdale, King City, Waring, and Blumenthal. http://www.weather.gov/safety/flood. Turn around. Don't drown when encountering flooded roads. Most flood deaths occur in vehicles. In hilly terrain, there are hundreds of low water crossings which are potentially dangerous in heavy rain. Do not attempt to cross flooded roads. Find an alternate route. Flooding is occurring or is imminent. It is important to know where you are relative to streams, rivers, or creeks which can become killers in heavy rains. Campers and hikers should avoid streams or creeks. The Tropical Weather Outlook. For the North Atlantic, Caribbean Sea, and the Gulf of America, tropical cyclone formation is not expected over the next 7 days. Flood advisory now in effect until noon Central Daylight Time today. What? Flooding caused by excessive rainfall continues. Where? Burnett County, Eastern Llano County. When? Until noon Central Daylight Time. Impacts: minor flooding in low-lying and poor drainage areas. Water over roadways. Additional details: at 9:27 a.m. Central Daylight Time, Doppler radar indicated heavy rain due to thunderstorms. Minor flooding is ongoing or expected to begin shortly in the advisory area. Up to 3 inches of rain have fallen. Additional rainfall amounts up to 2.5 inches are expected over the area. This additional rain will result in minor flooding. Some locations that will experience flooding include Burnett, Marble Falls, Kingsland, Bertram, Buchanan Dam, Gainesville, Granite Shoals, Horseshoe Bay, Meadow Lakes, Buchanan Lake Village, Highland Haven, Inks Lake State Park, Longhorn Cavern State Park, Lake Victor, Shady Grove, Sun Lane, Lufton, Toe, and Joppa. http://www.weather.gov/safety/flood. Turn around. Don't drown when encountering flooded roads. Most flood deaths occur in vehicles. Be aware of your surroundings and do not drive on flooded roads. In hilly terrain, there are hundreds of low water crossings which are potentially dangerous in heavy rain. Do not attempt to cross flooded roads. Find an alternate route. 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
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The current time is 10:13 a.m. Central Daylight Time. The Austin NOAA Weather Radio Roundup. At 10 a.m. at Austin Bergstrom International, it was cloudy. The temperature was 82, the dew point 78. The relative humidity was 88%, producing a heat index of 91, the wind south at 8 miles an hour, and the pressure was 29.81 inches and rising. At Camp Mabry, light rain was falling. The temperature was 79, the dew point 78. The relative humidity was 97%, the wind south at 6 miles an hour, and the pressure was 29.83 inches and rising. Pflugerville, cloudy 81. Taylor, cloudy 82. Lago Vista, cloudy 80. Georgetown, cloudy 81. San Marcos, cloudy 84. Burnett, light rain and fog were reported 71. Junction, partly sunny 67. San Antonio, cloudy 83. Corpus Christi, cloudy 88. Houston, partly sunny 86. Once again at Austin Bergstrom, it was 82, and at Camp Mabry, it was 79. Elsewhere across the state, College Station, partly sunny 85. Amarillo, mostly sunny 60. Abilene, partly sunny 72. Dallas, Fort Worth, a thunderstorm was reported 69. 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A weekly test of the NOAA Weather Radio tone alert is conducted each Wednesday between 10 a.m. and noon. Unless severe weather is in the area, in which case the weekly test will be postponed until the next good weather day. 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Our telephone number is 830-629-0130. Flood advisory in effect until 1 p.m. Central Daylight Time this afternoon. What flooding caused by excessive rainfall is expected? Where? Bandera County, Blanco County, Gillespie County, Kendall County, Southeastern Kirk County. When? Until 1 p.m. Central Daylight Time. Impacts: minor flooding in low-lying and poor drainage areas. Water over roadways. Additional details: at 8:59 a.m. Central Daylight Time, Doppler radar indicated heavy rain due to thunderstorms. Minor flooding is ongoing or expected to begin shortly in the advisory area. Up to 1 inch of rain has fallen. Additional rainfall amounts of 1 to 3 inches are expected over the area. This additional rain will result in minor flooding. Some locations that will experience flooding include Medina, Kerrville, Burney, Fredericksburg, Comfort, Blanco, Bandera, Round Mountain, Tarpley, Fair Oaks Ranch, Johnson City, Stonewall, Old Tunnel State Park, Bankersmith, Grapetown, Luckenbach, Sisterdale, King City, Waring, and Blumenthal. http://www.weather.gov/safety/flood turnaround. Don't drown when encountering flooded roads. Most flood deaths occur in vehicles. In hilly terrain, there are hundreds of low water crossings which are potentially dangerous in heavy rain. Do not attempt to cross flooded roads. Find an alternate route. Flooding is occurring or is imminent. It is important to know where you are relative to streams, rivers, or creeks which can become killers in heavy rains. Campers and hikers should avoid streams or creeks. Flood advisory now in effect until noon Central Daylight Time today. What? Flooding caused by excessive rainfall continues. Where? Burnett County, Eastern Llano County. When? Until noon Central Daylight Time. Impacts: minor flooding in low-lying and poor drainage areas. Water over roadways.
Additional details at 9:27 a.m. Central Daylight.

time, Doppler radar indicated heavy rain due to thunderstorms. Minor flooding is ongoing or expected to begin shortly in the advisory area. Up to 3 inches of rain have fallen. Additional rainfall amounts up to 2.5 inches are expected over the area. This additional rain will result in minor flooding. Some locations that will experience flooding include Burnett, Marble Falls, Kingsland, Bertram, Buchanan Dam, Gainesville, Granite Shoals, Horseshoe Bay, Meadow Lakes, Buchanan Lake Village, Highland Haven, Inks Lake State Park, Longhorn Cavern State Park, Lake Victor, Shady Grove, Sun Elaine, Bluffton, Toe, and Joppa. http://www.weather.gov/safety/. Flood turnaround. Don't drown when encountering flooded roads. Most flood deaths occur in vehicles. Be aware of your surroundings and do not drive on flooded roads. Rain. There are hundreds of low water crossings which are potentially dangerous in heavy rain. Do not attempt to cross flooded roads. Find an alternate route. Your weather synopsis for South Central Texas. A large storm system has brought abundant tropical moisture into Texas and will bring a threat of heavy rainfall and flash flooding Thursday through Friday. Slightly milder weather and several rounds of thunderstorms have already moved into the Edwards Plateau, Western Hill Country, and adjacent areas of the Rio Grande Plains. The extra clouds and rain will result in Thursday's high temperatures struggling to reach 90 degrees. Meanwhile, the Interstate 35 corridor and coastal prairies will continue to experience fewer rounds of rain and one more hot day with highs in the low to mid-90s. A cold front moves slowly through the area tonight and brings the highest threat for heavy rain and flash flooding. Overrunning rains are expected to continue the flooding threat through late Friday afternoon. Behind the front, the region should expect several days of milder temperatures with highs mainly in the 70s and 80s. Some overrunning light rains may continue over the weekend, but should not lead to additional flooding. A drier pattern is in store for next week as a persistent north breeze continues for much of the week. Your local forecast. Flood watch in effect through Friday evening. Today, showers. A chance of thunderstorms this morning, then thunderstorms likely this afternoon. Some thunderstorms may produce heavy rainfall. Highs in the upper 80s. Temperature falling into the lower 80s this afternoon. South winds 5 to 10 miles per hour. Chance of rain 90%. Tonight, showers with thunderstorms likely in the evening, then showers with a chance of thunderstorms after midnight. Locally heavy rainfall possible in the evening. Not as cool with lows in the lower 70s. Southeast winds around 5 miles per hour. Chance of rain 90%. Friday, a slight chance of thunderstorms. Showers. Some thunderstorms may produce heavy rainfall. Highs in the lower 80s. North winds 5 to 10 miles per hour. Chance of rain 80%. Friday night, cloudy with a chance of showers with a slight chance of thunderstorms. Lows in the upper 60s. North winds 5 to 10 miles per hour with gusts up to 20 miles per hour. Chance of rain 50%. Saturday, cloudy with a 40% chance of showers. Highs around 80. North winds 5 to 10 miles per hour with gusts up to 20 miles per hour. Saturday night, cloudy with a 40% chance of showers. Lows in the upper 60s. Sunday, cloudy. A slight chance of showers in the morning, then a chance of showers with a slight chance of thunderstorms in the afternoon. Highs in the lower 80s. Chance of rain 40%. Sunday night, mostly cloudy. Lows in the upper 60s. Monday and Monday night, partly cloudy. Highs in the lower 80s. Lows in the mid 60s. Tuesday, partly cloudy in the morning, then becoming mostly sunny. Highs in the lower 80s. Tuesday night, clear. Lows in the lower 60s. Wednesday, mostly sunny. Highs in the mid 80s. The coastal

10 to 50 knots. Seas 3 to 5 feet, occasionally to 6 feet. Wave detail, southeast 4 feet at 7 seconds. A chance of showers. A slight chance of thunderstorms in the evening, then a chance of thunderstorms after midnight. Friday, southeast winds 5 to 10 knots, becoming northeast in the afternoon. Seas 3 to 4 feet, occasionally to 5 feet. Wave detail, southeast 4 feet at 7 seconds. A chance of thunderstorms. A chance of showers in the morning, then showers likely in the afternoon. Friday night, northeast winds 5 to 10 knots. Seas around 3 feet. Wave detail, east 3 feet at 7 seconds. A chance of thunderstorms. Showers. Saturday, northeast winds 10 to 15 knots. Seas 3 to 4 feet, occasionally to 5 feet. Wave detail, east 4 feet at 7 seconds. Showers with a chance of thunderstorms. Saturday night, northeast winds 10 to 15 knots. Seas 3 to 4 feet, occasionally to 5 feet. Showers with a chance of thunderstorms. Sunday, north winds around 15 knots. Seas 3 to 5 feet, occasionally to 6 feet. Showers with a chance of thunderstorms. Sunday night, northeast winds 15 to 20 knots. Seas 4 to 5 feet, occasionally to 6 feet. Showers with a chance of thunderstorms. Monday, northeast winds 15 to 20 knots. Seas 5 to 7 feet, occasionally to 9 feet. Showers likely with a chance of thunderstorms. Monday night, northeast winds 15 to 20 knots. Seas 3 to 5 feet, occasionally to 6 feet. Showers likely, mainly in the evening. Winds and seas higher and near thunderstorms. Flood watch remains in effect through Friday evening. What? Flooding caused by excessive rainfall continues to be possible. Where? A portion of South Central Texas, including the following counties: Atascosa, Bandera, Bastrop, Bear, Blanco, Burnett, Caldwell, Comal, Dimmitt, Edwards, Frio, Gillespie, Gonzales, Guadalupe, Hayes, Kendall, Kerr, Kinney, Llano, Maverick, Medina, Real, Travis, Uvalde, Valverde, Williamson, Wilson, and Zavala. When, through Friday evening. Impacts, there is a potential for life-threatening flooding somewhere in the watch area. Excessive runoff may result in flooding of rivers, creeks, streams, and other low-lying and flood-prone locations. Creeks and streams may rise out of their banks. Flooding may occur in poor drainage and urban areas. Low water crossings may be flooded. Extensive street flooding and flooding of creeks and rivers are possible. Additional details, rainfall totals of 1 to 4 inches with isolated amounts of 8 inches are possible. Some locations that may experience flooding include San Antonio, Austin, Round Rock, New Braunfels, Cedar Park, Georgetown, San Marcos, Pflugerville, Medina, Schertz, Kyle, Del Rio, Eagle Pass, Seguin, Sabalo, Kerrville, Converse, Universal City, Taylor and Uvalde. http://www.weather.gov/safety/. 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You should monitor later forecasts and be alert for possible flood warnings. Those living in areas prone to flooding should be prepared to take action should flooding develop. 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The current time is 10:29 a.m. Central Daylight Time. The Austin NOAA Weather Radio Roundup, at 10 a.m. at Austin Bergstrom International, it was cloudy. The temperature was 82, the dew point 78, the relative humidity was 88%, producing a heat index of 91, the wind south at 8 miles an hour, and the pressure was 29.81 inches and rising. At Camp Mabry, light rain was falling. The temperature was 79.

9, the dew point 78. The relative humidity was 97%, the wind south at 6 miles an hour, and the pressure was 29.83 inches and rising. Pflugerville, cloudy 81. Taylor, cloudy 82. Lago Vista, cloudy 80. Georgetown, cloudy 81. San Marcos, flood watch remains in effect through Friday evening. What? Flooding caused by excessive rainfall continues to be possible. Where? A portion of south central Texas, including the following counties: Atascosa, Bandera, Bastrop, Mayer, Blanco, Burnett, Caldwell, Comal, Dimmitt, Frio, Gillespie, Gonzales, Guadalupe, Hayes, Kendall, Kerr, Leno, Medina, Travis, Uvalde, Williamson, Wilson, and Zavala. When? Through Friday evening. Impacts. There is a potential for life-threatening flooding somewhere in the watch area. Excessive runoff may result in flooding of rivers, creeks, streams, and other low-lying and flood-prone locations. Creeks and streams may rise out of their banks. Flooding may occur in poor drainage and urban areas. Low water crossings may be flooded. Extensive street flooding and flooding of creeks and rivers are possible. Additional details. Additional rainfall totals of 1 to 4 inches with isolated amounts of 6 inches possible. Some locations that may experience flooding include San Antonio, Austin, Round Rock, New Braunfels, Cedar Park, Georgetown, San Marcos, Pflugerville, Medina, Schertz, Kyle, Seguin, Savolo, Kerrville, Converse, Universal City, Taylor, Uvalde, Live Oak, and Buda. http://www.weather.gov/safety/flood. You should monitor later forecasts and be alert for possible flood warnings. Those living in areas prone to flooding should be prepared to take action should flooding develop. The Austin NOAA Weather Radio Roundup. At 10 a.m. at Austin Bergstrom International, it was cloudy. The temperature was 82, the dew point 78. The relative humidity was 88%, producing a heat index of 91, the wind south at 8 miles an hour, and the pressure was 29.81 inches and rising. At Camp Mabry, light rain was falling. The temperature was 79, the dew point 78. The relative humidity was 97%, the wind south at 6 miles an hour, and the pressure was 29.83 inches and rising. Pflugerville, cloudy 81. Taylor, cloudy 82. Lago Vista, cloudy 80. Georgetown, cloudy 81. San Marcos, cloudy 84. Burnett, light rain and fog were reported 71. Junction, partly sunny 67. San Antonio, cloudy 83. Corpus Christi, cloudy 88. Houston, partly sunny 86. Once again at Austin Bergstrom, it was 82, and at Camp Mabry, it was 79. Elsewhere across the state, College Station, partly sunny 85. Amarillo, mostly sunny 60. Abilene, partly sunny 72. Dallas, Fort Worth, a thunderstorm was reported 69. Flood advisory in effect until Abilene, partly sunny 72. Dallas, Fort Worth, a thunderstorm was reported 69. Flood advisory in effect until 1 p.m. Central Daylight Time this afternoon. What? Flooding caused by excessive rainfall is expected. Where? Bandera County, Blanco County, Gillespie County, Kendall County, Southeastern Kirk County. When? Until 1 p.m. Central Daylight Time. Impacts, minor flooding in low-lying and poor drainage areas. Water over roadways. Additional details, at 8:59 a.m. Central Daylight Time, Doppler radar indicated heavy rain due to thunderstorms. Minor flooding is ongoing or expected to begin shortly in the advisory area. Up to 1 inch of rain has fallen. Additional rainfall amounts of 1 to 3 inches are expected over the area. This additional rain will result in minor flooding. Some locations that will experience flooding include Medina, Kerrville, Burney, Fredericksburg, Comfort, Blanco, Bandera, Round Mountain, Tarpley,

Fair Oaks Ranch, Johnson City, Stonewall, Old Tunnel State Park, Bankersmith, Grapetown, Luke and Bach, Sisterdale, King City, Waring, and Blumenthal. http://www.weather.gov/safety/flood-turnaround. Don't drown when encountering flooded roads. Most flood deaths occur in vehicles. In hilly terrain, there are hundreds of low water crossings which are potentially dangerous in heavy rain. Do not attempt to cross flooded roads. Find an alternate route. Flooding is occurring or is imminent. It is important to know where you are relative to streams, rivers, or creeks which can become killers in heavy rains. Campers and hikers should avoid streams or creeks. Flood advisory now in effect until noon Central Daylight Time today. What? Flooding caused by excessive rainfall continues. Where? Burnett County, Eastern Llano County. When? Until noon Central Daylight Time. Impacts: minor flooding in low-lying and poor drainage areas. Water over roadways. Additional details: at 9:27 a.m. Central Daylight Time, Doppler radar indicated heavy rain due to thunderstorms. Minor flooding is ongoing or expected to begin shortly in the advisory area. Up to 3 inches of rain have fallen. Additional rainfall amounts up to 2.5 inches are expected over the area. This additional rain will result in minor flooding. Some locations that will experience flooding include Burnett, Marble Falls, Kingsland, Bertram, Buchanan Dam, Gainesville, Granite Shoals, Horseshoe Bay, Meadow Lakes, Buchanan Lake Village, Highland Haven, Inks Lake State Park, Longhorn Cavern State Park, Lake Victor, Shady Grove, Sun Lane, Lufton, Toe, and Joppa. http://www.weather.gov/safety/flood-turnaround. Don't drown when encountering flooded roads. Most flood deaths occur in vehicles. Be aware of your surroundings and do not drive on flooded roads. In hilly terrain, there are hundreds of low water crossings which are potentially dangerous in heavy rain. Do not attempt to cross flooded roads. Find an alternate route. Your weather synopsis for South Central Texas. A large storm system has brought abundant tropical moisture into Texas and will bring a threat of heavy rainfall and flash flooding Thursday through Friday. Slightly milder weather and several rounds of thunderstorms have already moved into the Edwards Plateau, Western Hill Country, and adjacent areas of the Rio Grande Plains. The extra clouds and rain will result in Thursday's high temperatures struggling to reach 90 degrees. Meanwhile, the Interstate 35 corridor and coastal prairies will continue to experience fewer rounds of rain and one more hot day with highs in the low to mid-90s. A cold front moves slowly through the area tonight and brings the highest threat for heavy rain and flash flooding. Overrunning rains are expected to continue the flooding threat through late Friday afternoon. Behind the front, the region should expect several days of milder temperatures with highs mainly in the 70s and 80s. Some overrunning light rains may continue over the weekend, but should not lead to additional flooding. A drier pattern is in store for next week as a persistent north breeze continues for much of the week. Your local forecast. Flood watch in effect through Friday evening. Today, showers. A chance of thunderstorms this morning, then thunderstorms likely this afternoon. Some thunderstorms may produce heavy rainfall. Highs in the upper 80s. Temperature falling into the lower 80s this afternoon. South winds 5 to 10 miles per hour. Chance of rain 90%. Tonight, showers with thunderstorms likely in the evening, then showers with a chance of thunderstorms after midnight. Locally heavy rainfall possible in the evening. Not as cool with lows in the lower 70s. Southeast winds around 5 miles per hour. Chance of rain 90%. Friday, a slight chance of thunderstorms. Showers. Some thunderstorms may produce heavy rainfall. Highs in the lower 80s. North winds 5 to 10 miles per hour. Chance of rain 80%. Friday night,

cloudy with a chance of showers with a slight chance of thunderstorms. Lows in the upper 60s. North winds 5 to 10 miles per hour with gusts up to 20 miles per hour. Chance of rain 50%. Saturday, cloudy with a 40% chance of showers. Highs around 80. North winds 5 to 10 miles per hour with gusts up to 20 miles per hour. Saturday night, cloudy with a 40% chance of showers. Lows in the upper 60s. Sunday, cloudy. A slight chance of showers in the morning, then a chance of showers with a slight chance of thunderstorms in the afternoon. Highs in the lower 80s. Chance of rain 40%. Sunday night, mostly cloudy. Lows in the upper 60s. Monday and Monday night, partly cloudy. Highs in the lower 80s. Lows in the mid 60s. Tuesday, partly cloudy in the morning, then becoming mostly sunny. Highs in the lower 80s. Tuesday night, clear. Lows in the lower 60s. Wednesday, mostly sunny. Highs in the mid 80s. The Tropical Weather Outlook. For the North Atlantic, Caribbean Sea and the Gulf of America, tropical cyclone formation is not expected over the next 7 days. 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The current time is 10:41 a.m. Central Daylight Time. The Austin NOAA Weather Radio Roundup. At 10 a.m. at Austin Bergstrom International, it was cloudy. The temperature was 82, the dew point 78. The relative humidity was 88%, producing a heat index of 91, the wind south at 8 miles an hour, and the pressure was 29.81 inches and rising. At Camp Mabry, light rain was falling. The temperature was 79, the dew point 78. The relative humidity was 97%, the wind south at 6 miles an hour, and the pressure was 29.83 inches and rising. Pflugerville cloudy 81. Taylor cloudy 82. Lago Vista cloudy 80. Georgetown cloudy 81. San Marcos cloudy 84. Burnett light rain and fog were reported 71. Junction partly sunny 67. San Antonio cloudy 83. Corpus Christi cloudy 88. Houston partly sunny 86. Once again at Austin Bergstrom it was 82, and at Camp Mabry it was 79. Elsewhere across the state, College Station partly sunny 85. Amarillo mostly sunny 60. Abilene partly sunny 72. Dallas-Fort Worth a thunderstorm was reported 69. 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The current time is 10:43 a.m. Central Daylight Time. The Austin NOAA Weather Radio Roundup. At 10 a.m. at Austin Bergstrom International, it was cloudy. The temperature was 82, the dew point 78. The relative humidity was 88%, producing a heat index of 91, the wind south at 8 miles an hour, and the pressure was 29.81 inches and rising. At Camp Mabry, light rain was falling. The temperature was 79, the dew point 78. The relative humidity was 97%, the wind south at 6 miles an hour, and the pressure was 29.83 inches and rising. Pflugerville cloudy 81. Taylor cloudy 82. Lago Vista cloudy 80. Georgetown cloudy 81. San Marcos cloudy 84. Burnett light rain and fog were reported 71. Junction partly sunny 67. San Antonio cloudy 83. Corpus Christi cloudy 88. Houston partly sunny 86. Once again at Austin Bergstrom it was 82, and at Camp Mabry it was 79.

where across the state, College Station partly sunny 85. Amarillo mostly sunny 60. Abilene partly sunny 72. Dallas-Fort Worth a thunderstorm was reported 69. Flood advisory in effect until 1 p.m. Central Daylight Time this afternoon. What flooding caused by excessive rainfall is expected? Where? Bandera County, Blanco County, Gillespie County, Kendall County, southeastern Kirk County. When? Until 1 p.m. Central Daylight Time. Impacts: minor flooding in low-lying and poor drainage areas. Water over roadways. Additional details: at 8:59 a.m. Central Daylight Time, Doppler radar indicated heavy rain due to thunderstorms. Minor flooding is ongoing or expected to begin shortly in the advisory area. Up to 1 inch of rain has fallen. Additional rainfall amounts of 1 to 3 inches are expected over the area. This additional rain will result in minor flooding. Some locations that will experience flooding include Medina, Kerrville, Burney, Fredericksburg, Comfort, Blanco, Bandera, Round Mountain, Tarpley, Fair Oaks Ranch, Johnson City, Stonewall, Old Tunnel State Park, Bankersmith, Grapetown, Leuckenbach, Sisterdale, King City, Waring, and Blumenthal. http://www.weather.gov/safety/flood/turnaround. Don't drown when encountering flooded roads. Most flood deaths occur in vehicles. In hilly terrain, there are hundreds of low water crossings which are potentially dangerous in heavy rain. Do not attempt to cross flooded roads. Find an alternate route. Flooding is occurring or is imminent. It is important to know where you are relative to streams, rivers, or creeks which can become killers in heavy rains. Campers and hikers should avoid streams or creeks. Flood watch remains in effect through Friday evening. What? Flooding caused by excessive rainfall continues to be possible. Where? A portion of South Central Texas, including the following counties: Atascosa, Bandera, Bastrop, Bear, Blanco, Burnett, Caldwell, Comal, Dimmitt, Frio, Gillespie, Gonzales, Guadalupe, Hayes, Kendall, Kerr, Leno, Medina, Travis, Uvalde, Williamson, Wilson, and Zavala. When? Through Friday evening. Impacts: there is a potential for life-threatening flooding somewhere in the watch area. Excessive runoff may result in flooding of rivers, creeks, streams, and other low-lying and flood-prone locations. Creeks and streams may rise out of their banks. Flooding may occur in poor drainage and urban areas. Low water crossings may be flooded. Extensive street flooding and flooding of creeks and rivers are possible. Additional details: additional rainfall totals of 1 to 4 inches with isolated amounts of 6 inches possible. Some locations that may experience flooding include San Antonio, Austin, Round Rock, New Braunfels, Cedar Park, Georgetown, San Marcos, Pflugerville, Medina, Schertz, Kyle, Seguin, Sabalo, Kerrville, Converse, Universal City, Taylor, Uvalde, Live Oak, and Buda. http://www.weather.gov/safety/flood. You should monitor later forecasts and be alert for possible flood warnings. Those living in areas prone to flooding should be prepared to take action should flooding develop. Flood advisory now in effect until noon Central Daylight Time today. What? Flooding caused by excessive rainfall continues. Where? Burnett County, eastern Llano County. When? Until noon Central Daylight Time. Impacts: minor flooding in low-lying and poor drainage areas. Water over roadways. Additional details: at 9:27 a.m. Central Daylight Time, Doppler radar indicated heavy rain due to thunderstorms. Minor flooding is ongoing or expected to begin shortly in the advisory area. Up to 3 inches of rain have fallen. Additional rainfall amounts up to 2.5 inches are expected over the area. This additional rain will result in minor flooding. Some locations that will experience flooding include Burnett,

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Don't drown when encountering flooded roads. Most flood deaths occur in vehicles. Be aware of your surroundings and do not drive on flooded roads. In hilly terrain, there are hundreds of low water crossings which are potentially dangerous in heavy rain. Do not attempt to cross flooded roads. Find an alternate route. Your weather synopsis for South Central Texas. A large storm system has brought abundant tropical moisture into Texas and will bring a threat of heavy rainfall and flash flooding Thursday through Friday. Slightly milder weather and several rounds of thunderstorms have already moved into the Edwards Plateau, Western Hill Country, and adjacent areas of the Rio Grande Plains. The extra clouds and rain will result in Thursday's high temperatures struggling to reach 90 degrees. Meanwhile, the Interstate 35 corridor and coastal prairies will continue to experience fewer rounds of rain and one more hot day with highs in the low to mid-90s. A cold front moves slowly through the area tonight and brings the highest threat for heavy rain and flash flooding. Overrunning rains are expected to continue the flooding threat through late Friday afternoon. Behind the front, the region should expect several days of milder temperatures with highs mainly in the 70s and 80s. Some overrunning light rains may continue over the weekend, but should not lead to additional flooding. A drier pattern is in store for next week as a persistent north breeze continues for much of the week. Your local forecast. Flood watch in effect through Friday evening. Rest of today, showers likely with a chance of thunderstorms late this morning, then showers with thunderstorms likely this afternoon. Some thunderstorms may produce heavy rainfall. Highs in the upper 80s. South winds 5 to 10 miles per hour, becoming northeast this afternoon. Chance of rain near 100%. Tonight, showers with thunderstorms likely. Some thunderstorms may produce heavy rainfall. Lows in the lower 70s. Southeast winds around 5 miles per hour. Chance of rain near 100%. Friday, showers with a chance of thunderstorms in the morning, then a chance of showers with a slight chance of thunderstorms in the afternoon. Some thunderstorms may produce heavy rainfall. Highs in the lower 80s. East winds around 5 miles per hour. Chance of rain near 100%. Friday night, a slight chance of thunderstorms. Showers. Lows in the upper 60s. North winds 5 to 10 miles per hour. Chance of rain 90%. Saturday, cloudy with showers likely. A slight chance of thunderstorms in the afternoon. Highs in the upper 70s. North winds 5 to 10 miles per hour with gusts up to 20 miles per hour. Chance of rain 70%. Saturday night, cloudy with showers likely with a slight chance of thunderstorms. Lows in the upper 60s. Chance of rain 70%. Sunday, cloudy. Showers likely with a slight chance of thunderstorms in the morning, then a chance of showers and thunderstorms in the afternoon. Highs around 80. Chance of rain 70%. Sunday night, mostly cloudy. Lows in the upper 60s. Monday, partly cloudy. Highs in the lower 80s. Monday night and Tuesday, mostly clear. Lows in the mid-60s. Highs in the lower 80s. Tuesday night and Wednesday, clear. Lows in the lower 60s. Highs in the mid-80s. The coastal waters forecast from Baffin Bay to Port Aransas out 20 nautical miles. Flood advisory in effect until 3 p.m. Central Daylight Time this afternoon. What flooding caused by excessive rainfall is expected? Where? Northwestern Bexar County, Eastern Burnett County, Comal County, Hays County, Medina County,
Travis County.

Williamson County, when, until 3 p.m. Central Daylight Time. Impacts, minor flooding in low-lying and poor drainage areas. Some low-water crossings may become impassable. Additional details, at 10:53 a.m. Central Daylight Time, Doppler radar indicated heavy rain due to thunderstorms. Minor flooding is ongoing or expected to begin shortly in the advisory area. Up to 1.5 inches of rain have fallen. Additional rainfall amounts up to 3 inches are expected over the area. This additional rain will result in minor flooding. Some locations that will experience flooding include San Antonio, Austin, Round Rock, New Braunfels, Cedar Park, Georgetown, San Marcos, Pflugerville, Schertz, Kyle, Taylor, Live Oak, Buda, Selma, Hondo, Dripping Springs, Castroville, Wimberley, Granger, and Bertram. http://www.weather.gov/safety/flood-turnaround. Don't drown when encountering flooded roads. Most flood deaths occur in vehicles. Be aware of your surroundings and do not drive on flooded roads. The current time is 10:55 a.m. Central Daylight Time. The Austin NOAA Weather Radio Roundup. At 10 a.m. at Austin Bergstrom International, it was cloudy. The temperature was 82, the dew point 78. The relative humidity was 88%, producing a heat index of 91, the wind south at 8 miles an hour, and the pressure was 29.81 inches and rising. At Camp Mabry, light rain was falling. The temperature was 79, the dew point 78. The relative humidity was 97%, the wind south at 6 miles an hour, and the pressure was 29.83 inches and rising. Pflugerville, cloudy 81. Taylor, cloudy 82. Lago Vista, cloudy 80. Georgetown, cloudy 81. San Marcos, cloudy 84. Burned light rain and fog were reported 71. Junction, partly sunny 67. San Antonio, cloudy 83. Corpus Christi, cloudy 88. Houston, partly sunny 86. Once again at Austin Bergstrom, it was 82, and at Camp Mabry, it was 79. Elsewhere across the state, College Station, partly sunny 85. Amarillo, mostly sunny 60. Abilene, partly sunny 72. Dallas-Fort Worth, a thunderstorm was reported 69. Flood advisory in effect until 1 p.m. Central Daylight Time this afternoon. What flooding caused by excessive rainfall is expected? Where? Bandera County, Blanco County, Gillespie County, Kendall County, Southeastern Kirk County. When? Until 1 p.m. Central Daylight Time. Impacts, minor flooding in low-lying and poor drainage areas. Water over roadways. Additional details, at 8:59 a.m. Central Daylight Time, Doppler radar indicated heavy rain due to thunderstorms. Minor flooding is ongoing or expected to begin shortly in the advisory area. Up to 1 inch of rain has fallen. Additional rainfall amounts of 1 to 3 inches are expected over the area. This additional rain will result in minor flooding. Some locations that will experience flooding include Medina, Kerrville, Burney, Fredericksburg, Comfort, Blanco, Bandera, Round Mountain, Tarpley, Fair Oaks Ranch, Johnson City, Stonewall, Old Tunnel State Park, Bankersmith, Grapetown, Luckenbach, Sisterdale, King City, Waring, and Blumenthal. http://www.weather.gov/safety/flood-turnaround. Don't drown when encountering flooded roads. Most flood deaths occur in vehicles. In hilly terrain, there are hundreds of low water crossings which are potentially dangerous in heavy rain. Do not attempt to cross flooded roads. Find an alternate route. Flooding is occurring or is imminent. It is important to know where you are relative to streams, rivers, or creeks which can become killers in heavy rains. Campers and hikers should avoid streams or creeks. Flood watch remains in effect through Friday evening.
What flooding caused by excessive rainfall continues to be possible. Where a portion of south central Texas, including the following counties, Atascosa, Bandera, Bastrop, Bear, Blanco, Burnett, Caldwell, Comal, Dimmitt, Frio, Gillespie, Gonzales, Guadalupe, Hayes, Kendall, Kerr, Leno, Medina, Travis, Uvalde, Williamson, Wilson, and Zavala. When, through Friday evening, impacts, there is a potential for life-threatening flooding somewhere in the wash area. Excessive runoff may result in flooding of rivers, creeks, streams, and other low-lying and flood-prone locations. Creeks and streams may rise out of their banks. Flooding may occur in poor drainage and urban areas. Low water crossings may be flooded. Extensive street flooding and flooding of creeks and rivers are possible. Additional details, additional rainfall totals of 1 to 4 inches with isolated amounts of 6 inches possible. 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You should monitor later forecasts and be alert for possible flood warnings. Those living in areas prone to flooding should be prepared to take action should flooding develop. Flood advisory now in effect until noon Central Daylight Time today. What flooding caused by excessive rainfall continues. Where, Burnett County, Eastern Llano County, when, until noon Central Daylight Time. Impacts, minor flooding in low-lying and poor drainage areas. Water over roadways. Additional details, at 9:27 a.m. Central Daylight Time, Doppler radar indicated heavy rain due to thunderstorms. Minor flooding is ongoing or expected to begin shortly in the advisory area. Up to 3 inches of rain have fallen. Additional rainfall amounts up to 2.5 inches are expected over the area. This additional rain will result in minor flooding. Some locations that will experience flooding include Burnett, Marble Falls, Kingsland, Bertram, Buchanan Dam, Gainesville, Granite Shoals, Horseshoe Bay, Meadow Lakes, Buchanan Lake Village, Highland Haven, Inks Lake State Park, Longhorn Cavern State Park, Lake Victor, Shady Grove, Sun Lane, Lufton, Toe, and Joppa. http://www.weather.gov/safety/. Flood turnaround. Don't drown when encountering flooded roads. Most flood deaths occur in vehicles. Be aware of your surroundings and do not drive on flooded roads. In hilly terrain, there are hundreds of low water crossings which are potentially dangerous in heavy rain. Do not attempt to cross flooded roads. Find an alternate route. Flood advisory in effect until 3 p.m. Central Daylight Time this afternoon. What flooding caused by excessive rainfall is expected? Where? Northwestern Bear County, Eastern Burnett County, Comal County, Hayes County, Medina County, Travis County, Williamson County. When? Until 3 p.m. Central Daylight Time. Impacts, minor flooding in low-lying and poor drainage areas. Some low water crossings may become impassable. Additional details, at 10:53 a.m. Central Daylight Time, Doppler radar indicated heavy rain due to thunderstorms. Minor flooding is ongoing or expected to begin shortly in the advisory area. Up to 1.5 inches of rain have fallen. Additional rainfall amounts up to 3 inches are expected over the area. This additional rain will result in minor flooding. Some locations that will experience flooding include San Antonio, Austin, Round Rock, New Braunfels, Cedar Park, Georgetown, San Marcos, Pflugerville, Schertz, Kyle, Taylor, Live Oak, Buda, Selma, Hondo, Dripping Springs, Castroville, Wimberley, Granger, and Bertram. http://www.weather.gov/

Flash. Flood, turn around. Don't drown when encountering flooded roads. Most flood deaths occur in vehicles. Be aware of your surroundings and do not drive on flooded roads. Your weather synopsis for South Central Texas. A large storm system has brought abundant tropical moisture into Texas and will bring threat of heavy rainfall and flash flooding Thursday through Friday. Slightly milder weather and several rounds of thunderstorms have already moved into the Edwards Plateau, Western Hill Country, and adjacent areas of the Rio Grande Plains. The extra clouds and rain will result in Thursday's high temperatures struggling to reach 90 degrees. Meanwhile, the Interstate 35 corridor and coastal prairies will continue to experience fewer rounds of rain and one more hot day with highs in the low to mid-90s. A cold front moves slowly through the area tonight and brings the highest threat for heavy rain and flash flooding. Overrunning rains are expected to continue the flooding threat through late Friday afternoon. Behind the front, the region should expect several days of milder temperatures with highs mainly in the 70s and 80s. Some overrunning light rains may continue over the weekend, but should not lead to additional flooding. A drier pattern is in store for next week as a persistent north breeze continues for much of the week. Your local forecast. Flood watch in effect through Friday evening. Rest of today, showers likely with a chance of thunderstorms late this morning, then showers with thunderstorms likely this afternoon. Some thunderstorms may produce heavy rainfall. Highs in the upper 80s. South winds 5 to 10 miles per hour, becoming northeast this afternoon. Chance of rain near 100%. Tonight, showers with thunderstorms likely. Some thunderstorms may produce heavy rainfall. Lows in the lower 70s. Southeast winds around 5 miles per hour. Chance of rain near 100%. Friday, showers with a chance of thunderstorms in the morning, then a chance of showers with a slight chance of thunderstorms in the afternoon. Some thunderstorms may produce heavy rainfall. Highs in the lower 80s. East winds around 5 miles per hour. Chance of rain near 100%. Friday night, a slight chance of thunderstorms. Showers. Lows in the upper 60s. North winds 5 to 10 miles per hour. Chance of rain 90%. Saturday, cloudy with showers likely. A slight chance of thunderstorms in the afternoon. Highs in the upper 70s. North winds 5 to 10 miles per hour with gusts up to 20 miles per hour. Chance of rain 70%. Saturday night, cloudy with showers likely with a slight chance of thunderstorms. Lows in the upper 60s. Chance of rain 70%. Sunday, cloudy. Showers likely with a slight chance of thunderstorms in the morning, then a chance of showers and thunderstorms in the afternoon. Highs around 80. Chance of rain 70%. Sunday night, mostly cloudy. Lows in the upper 60s. Monday, partly cloudy. Highs in the lower 80s. Monday night and Tuesday, mostly clear. Lows in the mid-60s. Highs in the lower 80s. Tuesday night and Wednesday, clear. Lows in the lower 60s. Highs in the mid-80s. 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The current time is 11:08 a.m. Central Daylight Time. Flood advisory in effect until 1 p.m. Central Daylight Time this afternoon. What flooding caused by excessive rainfall is expected? Where? Bandera County, Blanco County, Gillespie County, Kendall County, Southeastern Kirk County. When? Until 1 p.m. Central Daylight Time. Impacts: minor flooding in low-lying and poor drainage areas. Water over roadways. Additional details: at 8:59 a.m. Central Daylight Time, Doppler radar indicated heavy rain due to thunderstorms. Minor flooding is ongoing or expected to begin shortly.

up to 1 inch of rain has fallen. Additional rainfall amounts of 1 to 3 inches are expected over the area. This additional rain will result in minor flooding. Some locations that will experience flooding include Medina, Kerrville, Burney, Fredericksburg, Comfort, Blanco, Bandera, Round Mountain, Tarpley, Fair Oaks Ranch, Johnson City, Stonewall, Old Tunnel State Park, Bankersmith, Grapetown, Luckenbach, Sisterdale, King City, Waring, and Blumenthal. http://www.weather.gov/safety/flood-turnaround. Don't drown when encountering flooded roads. Most flood deaths occur in vehicles. In hilly terrain, there are hundreds of low water crossings which are potentially dangerous in heavy rain. Do not attempt to cross flooded roads. Find an alternate route. Flooding is occurring or is imminent. It is important to know where you are relative to streams, rivers, or creeks which can become killers in heavy rains. Campers and hikers should avoid streams or creeks. The Tropical Weather Outlook. For the North Atlantic, Caribbean Sea, and the Gulf of America, tropical cyclone formation is not expected over the next 7 days. Flood advisory now in effect until noon Central Daylight Time today. What? Flooding caused by excessive rainfall continues. Where? Burnett County, Eastern Llano County. When? Until noon Central Daylight Time. Impacts: minor flooding in low-lying and poor drainage areas. Water over roadways. Additional details: at 9:27 a.m. Central Daylight Time, Doppler radar indicated heavy rain due to thunderstorms. Minor flooding is ongoing or expected to begin shortly in the advisory area. Up to 3 inches of rain have fallen. Additional rainfall amounts up to 2.5 inches are expected over the area. This additional rain will result in minor flooding. Some locations that will experience flooding include Burnett, Marble Falls, Kingsland, Bertram, Buchanan Dam, Gainesville, Granite Shoals, Horseshoe Bay, Meadow Lakes, Buchanan Lake Village, Highland Haven, Inks Lake State Park, Longhorn Cavern State Park, Lake Victor, Shady Grove, Sun Elaine, Lufton, Toe, and Joppa. http://www.weather.gov/safety/flood-turnaround. Don't drown when encountering flooded roads. Most flood deaths occur in vehicles. Be aware of your surroundings and do not drive on flooded roads. In hilly terrain, there are hundreds of low water crossings which are potentially dangerous in heavy rain. Do not attempt to cross flooded roads. Find an alternate route. Flood advisory in effect until 3 p.m. Central Daylight Time this afternoon. What? Flooding caused by excessive rainfall is expected. Where? Northwestern Bexar County, Eastern Burnett County, Comal County, Hays County, Medina County, Travis County, Williamson County. When? Until 3 p.m. Central Daylight Time. Impacts: minor flooding in low-lying and poor drainage areas. Some low water crossings may become impassable. Additional details: at 10:53 a.m. Central Daylight Time, Doppler radar indicated heavy rain due to thunderstorms. Minor flooding is ongoing or expected to begin shortly in the advisory area. Up to 1.5 inches of rain have fallen. Additional rainfall amounts up to 3 inches are expected over the area. This additional rain will result in minor flooding. Some locations that will experience flooding include San Antonio, Austin, Round Rock, New Braunfels, Cedar Park, Georgetown, San Marcos, Pflugerville, Schertz, Kyle, Taylor, Live Oak, Buda, Selma, Hondo, Dripping Springs, Castroville, Wimberley, Granger, and Bertram. http://www.weather.gov/safety/flood-turnaround. Don't drown when encountering flooded roads. Most flood deaths occur in vehicles. Be aware of your surroundings and do not drive on flooded roads. 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
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The current time is 11:14 a.m. Central Daylight Time. The Austin NOAA Weather Radio Roundup at 11 a.m. at Austin Bergstrom International. It was cloudy. The temperature was 85, the dew point 76. The relative humidity was 74%, producing a heat index of 94, the wind south at 9 miles an hour, and the pressure was 29.82 inches and rising. At Camp Mabry, light rain and fog were reported. The temperature was 81, the dew point 78. The relative humidity was 91%, the wind variable at 5 miles an hour, and the pressure was 29.83 inches and steady. Pflugerville, cloudy 83. Taylor, cloudy 84. Lago Vista, cloudy 78. Georgetown, cloudy 81. San Marcos, cloudy 86. Burnett, a thunderstorm was reported 71. Junction, partly sunny 71. San Antonio, cloudy 84. Corpus Christi, cloudy 91. Houston, light rain was falling 82. Once again at Austin Bergstrom, it was 85, and at Camp Mabry, it was 81. Elsewhere across the state, College Station, partly sunny 88. Amarillo, cloudy 61. Abilene, mostly sunny 78. Dallas, Fort Worth, rain and fog were reported 70. 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A weekly test of the NOAA Weather Radio tone alert is conducted each Wednesday between 10 a.m. and noon, unless severe weather is in the area, in which case the weekly test will be postponed until the next good weather day. Our internet address is weather.gov/EWX. Our telephone number is 830-629-0130. Flood watch remains in effect through Friday evening. What? Flooding caused by excessive rainfall continues to be possible. Where? A portion of south central Texas, including the following counties: Atascosa, Bandera, Bastrop, Bear, Blanco, Burnett, Caldwell, Comal, Dimmitt, Frio, Gillespie, Gonzales, Guadalupe, Hayes, Kendall, Kerr, Leno, Medina, Travis, Uvalde, Williamson, Wilson, and Zavala. When? Through Friday evening. Impacts. There is a potential for life-threatening flooding somewhere in the watch area. Excessive runoff may result in flooding of rivers, creeks, streams, and other low-lying and flood-prone locations. Creeks and streams may rise out of their banks. Flooding may occur in poor drainage and urban areas. Low water crossings may be flooded. Extensive street flooding and flooding of creeks and rivers are possible. Additional details: additional rainfall totals of 1 to 4 inches with isolated amounts of 6 inches possible. Some locations that may experience flooding include San Antonio, Austin, Round Rock, New Braun Falls, Cedar Park, Georgetown, San Marcos, Pflugerville, Medina, Schertz, Kyle, Seguin, Sabalo, Kerrville, Converse, Universal City, Taylor, Uvalde, Live Oak, and Buda. http://www.weather.gov/safety/. 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You should monitor later forecasts and be alert for possible flood warnings. Those living in areas prone to flooding should be prepared to take action should flooding develop. Flood advisory in effect until 1 p.m. Central Daylight Time this afternoon. What? Flooding caused by excessive rainfall is expected. Where? Bandera County, Blanco County, Gillespie County, Kendall County, southeastern Kirk County. When? Until 1 p.m. Central Daylight Time. Impacts: minor flooding in low-lying and poor drainage areas. Water over roadways.
Additional details at 859-

AM Central Daylight Time, Doppler radar indicated heavy rain due to thunderstorms. Minor flooding is ongoing or expected to begin shortly in the advisory area. Up to 1 inch of rain has fallen. Additional rainfall amounts of 1 to 3 inches are expected over the area. This additional rain will result in minor flooding. Some locations that will experience flooding include Medina, Kerrville, Burney, Fredericksburg, Comfort, Blanco, Bandera, Round Mountain, Tarpley, Fair Oaks Ranch, Johnson City, Stonewall, Old Tunnel State Park, Bankersmith, Grapetown, Luckenbach, Sisterdale, King City, Waring, and Blumenthal. http://www.weather.gov/safety/. Flood turnaround. Don't drown when encountering flooded roads. Most flood deaths occur in vehicles. In hilly terrain, there are hundreds of low water crossings which are potentially dangerous in heavy rain. Do not attempt to cross flooded roads. Find an alternate route. Flooding is occurring or is imminent. It is important to know where you are relative to streams, rivers, or creeks which can become killers in heavy rains. Campers and hikers should avoid streams or creeks. Flood advisory now in effect until noon Central Daylight Time today. What? Flooding caused by excessive rainfall continues. Where? Burnett County, Eastern Llano County. When? Until noon Central Daylight Time. Impacts: minor flooding in low-lying and poor drainage areas. Water over roadways. Additional details. At 9:27 a.m. Central Daylight Time, Doppler radar indicated heavy rain due to thunderstorms. Minor flooding is ongoing or expected to begin shortly in the advisory area. Up to 3 inches of rain have fallen. Additional rainfall amounts up to 2.5 inches are expected over the area. This additional rain will result in minor flooding. Some locations that will experience flooding include Burnett, Marble Falls, Kingsland, Bertram, Buchanan Dam, Gainesville, Granite Shoals, Horseshoe Bay, Meadow Lakes, Buchanan Lake Village, Highland Haven, Inks Lake State Park, Longhorn Cavern State Park, Lake Victor, Shady Grove, Sun Lane, Lufton, Toe and Joppa. http://www.weather.gov/safety/. Flood turnaround. Don't drown when encountering flooded roads. Most flood deaths occur in vehicles. Be aware of your surroundings and do not drive on flooded roads. In hilly terrain, there are hundreds of low water crossings which are potentially dangerous in heavy rain. Do not attempt to cross flooded roads. Find an alternate route. The coastal waters forecast from Baffin Bay to Port Aransas out 20 nautical miles. Small craft exercise caution. Rest of tonight, southeast winds 15 to 20 knots with gusts up to 25 knots. Seas around 5 feet, occasionally to 6 feet. Wave detail, southeast 5 feet at 6 seconds. A slight chance of showers and thunderstorms. Thursday, southeast winds 15 to 20 knots with gusts up to 25 knots. Seas 4 to 5 feet, occasionally to 6 feet. Wave detail, southeast 5 feet at 6 seconds. A slight chance of showers and thunderstorms. Thursday night, southeast winds 10 to 15 knots. Seas 3 to 5 feet, occasionally to 6 feet. Wave detail, southeast 4 feet at 7 seconds. A chance of showers. A slight chance of thunderstorms in the evening, then a chance of thunderstorms after midnight. Friday, southeast winds 5 to 10 knots, becoming northeast in the afternoon. Seas 3 to 4 feet, occasionally to 5 feet. Wave detail, southeast 4 feet at 7 seconds. A chance of thunderstorms. A chance of showers in the morning, then showers likely in the afternoon. Friday night, northeast winds 5 to 10 knots. Seas around 3 feet. Wave detail, east 3 feet at 7 seconds. A chance of thunderstorms. Showers. Saturday, northeast winds 10 to 15 knots.

5 to 7 feet, occasionally to 9 feet. Showers likely with a chance of thunderstorms. Monday night, northeast winds 15 to 20 knots. Seas 3 to 5 feet, occasionally to 6 feet. Showers likely, mainly in the evening. Winds and seas higher and near thunderstorms. Flood advisory in effect until 3 p.m. Central Daylight Time this afternoon. What flooding caused by excessive rainfall is expected? Where? Northwestern Bexar County, Eastern Burnett County, Comal County, Hays County, Medina County, Travis County, Williamson County. When? Until 3 p.m. Central Daylight Time. Impacts: minor flooding in low-lying and poor drainage areas. Some low water crossings may become impassable. Additional details: at 10:53 a.m. Central Daylight Time, Doppler radar indicated heavy rain due to thunderstorms. Minor flooding is ongoing or expected to begin shortly in the advisory area. Up to 1.5 inches of rain have fallen. Additional rainfall amounts up to 3 inches are expected over the area. This additional rain will result in minor flooding. Some locations that will experience flooding include San Antonio, Austin, Round Rock, New Braunfels, Cedar Park, Georgetown, San Marcos, Pflugerville, Schertz, Kyle, Taylor, Live Oak, Buda, Selma, Hondo, Dripping Springs, Castroville, Wimberley, Granger, and Bertram. http://www.weather.gov/safety/. Flood turnaround. Don't drown when encountering flooded roads. Most flood deaths occur in vehicles. Be aware of your surroundings and do not drive on flooded roads. Your weather synopsis for South Central Texas. A large storm system has brought abundant tropical moisture into Texas and will bring a threat of heavy rainfall and flash flooding Thursday through Friday. Slightly milder weather and several rounds of thunderstorms have already moved into the Edwards Plateau, Western Hill Country, and adjacent areas of the Rio Grande Plains. The extra clouds and rain will result in Thursday's high temperatures struggling to reach 90 degrees. Meanwhile, the Interstate 35 corridor and coastal prairies will continue to experience fewer rounds of rain and one more hot day with highs in the low to mid-90s. A cold front moves slowly through the area tonight and brings the highest threat for heavy rain and flash flooding. Overrunning rains are expected to continue the flooding threat through late Friday afternoon. Behind the front, the region should expect several days of milder temperatures with highs mainly in the 70s and 80s. Some overrunning light rains may continue over the weekend, but should not lead to additional flooding. A drier pattern is in store for next week as a persistent north breeze continues for much of the week. Your local forecast. Flood watch in effect through Friday evening. Rest of today, showers likely with a chance of thunderstorms late this morning, then showers with thunderstorms likely this afternoon. Some thunderstorms may produce heavy rainfall. Highs in the upper 80s. South winds 5 to 10 miles per hour, becoming northeast this afternoon. Chance of rain near 100%. Tonight, showers with thunderstorms likely. Some thunderstorms may produce heavy rainfall. Lows in the lower 70s. Southeast winds around 5 miles per hour. Chance of rain near 100%. Friday, showers with a chance of thunderstorms in the morning, then a chance of showers with a slight chance of thunderstorms in the afternoon. Some thunderstorms may produce heavy rainfall. Highs in the lower 80s. East winds around 5 miles per hour. Chance of rain near 100%. Friday night, a slight chance of thunderstorms. Showers. Lows in the upper 60s. North winds 5 to 10 miles per hour. Chance of rain 90%. Saturday, cloudy with showers likely. A slight chance of thunderstorms in the afternoon. Highs in the upper 70s. North winds 5 to 10 miles per hour with gusts up to 20 miles per hour. Chance of rain 70%. Saturday night, cloudy with showers likely with a slight chance of thunderstorms.

lows in the upper 60s. Chance of rain 70%. Sunday, cloudy. Showers likely with a slight chance of thunderstorms in the morning, then a chance of showers and thunderstorms in the afternoon. Highs around 80. Chance of rain 70%. Sunday night, mostly cloudy. Lows in the upper 60s. Monday, partly cloudy. Highs in the lower 80s. Monday night and Tuesday, mostly clear. Lows in the mid-60s. Highs in the lower 80s. Tuesday night and Wednesday, clear. Lows in the lower 60s. Highs in the mid-80s. Flood watch remains in effect through Friday evening. What? Flooding caused by excessive rainfall continues to be possible. Where? A portion of south-central Texas, including the following counties: Atascosa, Bandera, Bastrop, Bear, Blanco, Burnett, Caldwell, Comal, Dimmitt, Frio, Gillespie, Gonzales, Guadalupe, Hayes, Kendall, Kerr, Leno, Medina, Travis, Uvalde, Williamson, Wilson, and Zavala. When? Through Friday evening. Impacts. There is a potential for life-threatening flooding somewhere in the watch area. Excessive runoff may result in flooding of rivers, creeks, streams, and other low-lying and flood-prone locations. Creeks and streams may rise out of their banks. Flooding may occur in poor drainage and urban areas. Low water crossings may be flooded. Extensive street flooding and flooding of creeks and rivers are possible. Additional details. Additional rainfall totals of 1 to 4 inches with isolated amounts of 6 inches possible. Some locations that may experience flooding include San Antonio, Austin, Round Rock, New Braunfels, Cedar Park, Georgetown, San Marcos, Pflugerville, Medina, Schertz, Kyle, Seguin, Sabalo, Kerrville, Converse, Universal City, Taylor, Uvalde, Live Oak, and Buda. http://www.weather.gov/safety/. 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You should monitor later forecasts and be alert for possible flood warnings. Those living in areas prone to flooding should be prepared to take action should flooding develop. 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The Austin NOAA Weather Radio Roundup. At 11 a.m. at Austin Bergstrom International, it was cloudy. The temperature was 85, the dew point 76, the relative humidity was 74%, producing a heat index of 94, the wind south at 9 miles an hour, and the pressure was 29.82 inches and rising. At Camp Mabry, light rain and fog were reported. The temperature was 81, the dew point 78, the relative humidity was 91%, the wind variable at 5 miles an hour, and the pressure was 29.83 inches and steady. Pflugerville, cloudy 83. Taylor, cloudy 84. Lago Vista, cloudy 78. Georgetown, cloudy 81. San Marcos, cloudy 86. Burnett, a thunderstorm was reported 71. Junction, partly sunny 71. San Antonio, cloudy 84. Corpus Christi, cloudy 91. Houston, light rain was falling 82. Once again at Austin Bergstrom, it was 85, and at Camp Mabry, it was 81. Elsewhere across the state, College Station, partly sunny 88. Amarillo, cloudy 61. Abilene, mostly sunny 78. Dallas, Fort Worth, rain and fog were reported 70. Flood advisory in effect until 1 p.m. Central Daylight Time this afternoon. What? Flooding caused by excessive rainfall is expected. Where? Bandera County, Blanco County, Gillespie County, Kendall County, southeastern Kirk County. When?

until 1 p.m. Central Daylight Time. Impacts, minor flooding in low-lying and poor drainage areas. Water over roadways. Additional details, at 8:59 a.m. Central Daylight Time, Doppler radar indicated heavy rain due to thunderstorms. Minor flooding is ongoing or expected to begin shortly in the advisory area. Up to 1 inch of rain has fallen. Additional rainfall amounts of 1 to 3 inches are expected over the area. This additional rain will result in minor flooding. Some locations that will experience flooding include Medina, Kerrville, Burney, Fredericksburg, Comfort, Blanco, Bandera, Round Mountain, Tarpley, Fair Oaks Ranch, Johnson City, Stonewall, Old Tunnel State Park, Bankersmith, Grapetown, Luckenbach, Sisterdale, King City, Waring, and Blumenthal. http://www.weather.gov/safety/. Flood turnaround. Don't drown when encountering flooded roads. Most flood deaths occur in vehicles. In hilly terrain, there are hundreds of low water crossings which are potentially dangerous in heavy rain. Do not attempt to cross flooded roads. Find an alternate route. Flooding is occurring or is imminent. It is important to know where you are relative to streams, rivers, or creeks which can become killers in heavy rains. Campers and hikers should avoid streams or creeks. Flood advisory now in effect until noon Central Daylight Time today. What? Flooding caused by excessive rainfall continues. Where? Burnett County, Eastern Llano County. When? Until noon Central Daylight Time. Impacts, minor flooding in low-lying and poor drainage areas. Water over roadways. Additional details, at 9:27 a.m. Central Daylight Time, Doppler radar indicated heavy rain due to thunderstorms. Minor flooding is ongoing or expected to begin shortly in the advisory area. Up to 3 inches of rain have fallen. Additional rainfall amounts up to 2.5 inches are expected over the area. This additional rain will result in minor flooding. Some locations that will experience flooding include Burnett, Marble Falls, Kingsland, Bertram, Buchanan Dam, Gainesville, Granite Shoals, Horseshoe Bay, Meadow Lakes, Buchanan Lake Village, Highland Haven, Inks Lake State Park, Longhorn Cavern State Park, Lake Victor, Shady Grove, Sun Lane, Lufton, Toe and Joppa. http://www.weather.gov/safety/. Flood turnaround. Don't drown when encountering flooded roads. Most flood deaths occur in vehicles. Be aware of your surroundings and do not drive on flooded roads. In hilly terrain, there are hundreds of low water crossings which are potentially dangerous in heavy rain. Do not attempt to cross flooded roads. Find an alternate route. Flood advisory in effect until 3 p.m. Central Daylight Time this afternoon. What? Flooding caused by excessive rainfall is expected. Where? Northwestern Bear County, Eastern Burnett County, Comal County, Hays County, Medina County, Travis County, Williamson County. When? Until 3 p.m. Central Daylight Time. Impacts, minor flooding in low-lying and poor drainage areas. Some low-water crossings may become impassable. Additional details, at 10:53 a.m. Central Daylight Time, Doppler radar indicated heavy rain due to thunderstorms. Minor flooding is ongoing or expected to begin shortly in the advisory area. Up to 1.5 inches of rain have fallen. Additional rainfall amounts up to 3 inches are expected over the area. This additional rain will result in minor flooding. Some locations that will experience flooding include San Antonio, Austin, Round Rock, New Braunfels, Cedar Park, Georgetown, San Marcos, Pflugerville, Schertz, Kyle, Taylor, Live Oak, Buda, Selma, Hondo, Dripping Springs, Castroville, Wimberley, Granger, and Bertram. http://www.weather.gov/safety/. Flood turnaround. Don't drown when encountering flooded roads. Most flood deaths occur in vehicles.

Be aware of your surroundings and do not drive on flooded roads. The Tropical Weather Outlook. For the North Atlantic, Caribbean Sea, and the Gulf of America, tropical cyclone formation is not expected over the next 7 days. Your weather synopsis for South Central Texas. A large storm system has brought abundant tropical moisture into Texas and will bring a threat of heavy rainfall and flash flooding Thursday through Friday. Slightly milder weather and several rounds of thunderstorms have already moved into the Edwards Plateau, Western Hill Country, and adjacent areas of the Rio Grande Plains. The extra clouds and rain will result in Thursday's high temperatures struggling to reach 90 degrees. Meanwhile, the Interstate 35 corridor and coastal prairies will continue to experience fewer rounds of rain and one more hot day with highs in the low to mid-90s. A cold front moves slowly through the area tonight and brings the highest threat for heavy rain and flash flooding. Overrunning rains are expected to continue the flooding threat through late Friday afternoon. Behind the front, the region should expect several days of milder temperatures with highs mainly in the 70s and 80s. Some overrunning light rains may continue over the weekend, but should not lead to additional flooding. A drier pattern is in store for next week as a persistent north breeze continues for much of the week. Your local forecast. Flood watch in effect through Friday evening. Rest of today, showers likely with a chance of thunderstorms late this morning, then showers with thunderstorms likely this afternoon. Some thunderstorms may produce heavy rainfall. Highs in the upper 80s. South winds 5 to 10 miles per hour, becoming northeast this afternoon. Chance of rain near 100%. Tonight, showers with thunderstorms likely. Some thunderstorms may produce heavy rainfall. Lows in the lower 70s. Southeast winds around 5 miles per hour. Chance of rain near 100%. Friday, showers with a chance of thunderstorms in the morning, then a chance of showers with a slight chance of thunderstorms in the afternoon. Some thunderstorms may produce heavy rainfall. Highs in the lower 80s. East winds around 5 miles per hour. Chance of rain near 100%. Friday night, a slight chance of thunderstorms. Showers. Lows in the upper 60s. North winds 5 to 10 miles per hour. Chance of rain 90%. Saturday, cloudy with showers likely. A slight chance of thunderstorms in the afternoon. Highs in the upper 70s. North winds 5 to 10 miles per hour with gusts up to 20 miles per hour. Chance of rain 70%. Saturday night, cloudy with showers likely with a slight chance of thunderstorms. Lows in the upper 60s. Chance of rain 70%. Sunday, cloudy. Showers likely with a slight chance of thunderstorms in the morning, then a chance of showers and thunderstorms in the afternoon. Highs around 80. Chance of rain 70%. Sunday night, mostly cloudy. Lows in the upper 60s. Monday, partly cloudy. Highs in the lower 80s. Monday night and Tuesday, mostly clear. Lows in the mid-60s. Highs in the lower 80s. Tuesday night and Wednesday, clear. Lows in the lower 60s. Highs in the mid-80s. Flood watch remains in effect through Friday evening. What? Flooding caused by excessive rainfall continues to be possible. Where? A portion of South Central Texas, including the following counties: Atascosa, Bandera, Bastrop, Mayer, Blanco, Burnett, Caldwell, Comal, Dimmitt, Frio, Gillespie, Gonzales, Guadalupe, Hayes, Kendall, Kerr, Leno, Medina, Travis, Uvalde, Williamson, Wilson, and Zavala. When, through Friday evening. Impacts: there is a potential for life-threatening flooding somewhere in the watch area. Excessive runoff may result in flooding of rivers, creeks, streams, and other low-lying and flood-prone locations. Creeks and streams may rise out of their banks. Flooding may occur in poor drainage and urban areas. Low water crossings may be flooded,

extensive street flooding and flooding of creeks and rivers are possible. Additional details. Additional rainfall totals of 1 to 4 inches with isolated amounts of 6 inches possible. Some locations that may experience flooding include San Antonio, Austin, Round Rock, New Braunfels, Cedar Park, Georgetown, San Marcos, Pflugerville, Medina, Schertz, Kyle, Seguin, Sabalo, Kerrville, Converse, Universal City, Taylor, Uvalde, Live Oak, and Buda. http://www.weather.gov/safety/. Flood. You should monitor later forecasts and be alert for possible flood warnings. Those living in areas prone to flooding should be prepared to take action should flooding develop. 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The current time is 11:46 a.m. Central Daylight Time. 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It was cloudy. The temperature was 85, the dew point 76. The relative humidity was 74%, producing a heat index of 94, the wind south at 9 miles an hour, and the pressure was 29.82 inches and rising. At Camp Mabry, light rain and fog were reported. The temperature was 81, the dew point 78. The relative humidity was 91%, the wind variable at 5 miles an hour, and the pressure was 29.83 inches and steady. Pflugerville, cloudy 83. Taylor, cloudy 84. Lago Vista, cloudy 78. Georgetown, cloudy 81. San Marcos, cloudy 86. Bernard, a thunderstorm was reported 71. Junction, partly sunny 71. San Antonio, cloudy 84. Corpus Christi, cloudy 91. Houston, light rain was falling 82. Once again at Austin Bergstrom, it was 85, and at Camp Mabry, it was 81. Elsewhere across the state, College Station, partly sunny 88. Amarillo, cloudy 61. Abilene, mostly sunny 78. Dallas, Fort Worth, rain and fog were reported 70. Flood advisory in effect until 1 p.m. Central Daylight Time this afternoon. What flooding caused by excessive rainfall is expected? Where? Bandera County, Blanco County, Gillespie County, Kendall County, southeastern Kirk County. When? Until 1 p.m. Central Daylight Time. Impacts: minor flooding in low-lying and poor drainage areas. Water over roadways. Additional details. At 8:59 a.m. Central Daylight Time, Doppler radar indicated heavy rain due to thunderstorms. Minor flooding is ongoing or expected to begin shortly in the advisory area. Up to 1 inch of rain has fallen. Additional rainfall amounts of 1 to 3 inches are expected over the area. This additional rain will result in minor flooding. Some locations that will experience flooding include Medina, Kerrville, Bernie, Fredericksburg, Comfort, Blanco, Bandera, Round Mountain, Tarpley, Fair Oaks Ranch, Johnson City, Stonewall, Old Tunnel State Park, Bankersmith, Grapetown, Luckenbach, Sisterdale, King City, Waring, and Blumenthal. http://www.weather.gov/safety/. Flood turnaround. Don't drown when encountering flooded roads. Most flood deaths occur in vehicles. In hilly terrain, there are hundreds of low water crossings which are potentially dangerous in heavy rain. Do not attempt to cross flooded roads. Find an alternate route. Flooding is occurring or is imminent. It is important to know where you are relative to streams, rivers, or creeks which can become killers in heavy rains. Campers and hikers should avoid streams or creeks. Flood advisory now in effect until noon Central Daylight Time today. What? Flooding caused by excessive rainfall continues. Where? Burnett County, Eastern Llano County. When? Until noon Central Daylight Time.

impacts minor flooding in low-lying and poor drainage areas. Water over roadways. Additional details at 9:27 a.m. Central Daylight Time. Doppler radar indicated heavy rain due to thunderstorms. Minor flooding is ongoing or expected to begin shortly in the advisory area. Up to 3 inches of rain have fallen. Additional rainfall amounts up to 2.5 inches are expected over the area. This additional rain will result in minor flooding. Some locations that will experience flooding include Burnett, Marble Falls, Kingsland, Bertram, Buchanan Dam, Gainesville, Granite Shoals, Horseshoe Bay, Meadow Lakes, Buchanan Lake Village, Highland Haven, Inks Lake State Park, Longhorn Cavern State Park, Lake Victor, Shady Grove, Sun Elaine, Lufkin, Toe, and Joppa. http://www.weather.gov/safety/flood turnaround. Don't drown when encountering flooded roads. Most flood deaths occur in vehicles. Be aware of your surroundings and do not drive on flooded roads. In hilly terrain, there are hundreds of low water crossings which are potentially dangerous in heavy rain. Do not attempt to cross flooded roads. Find an alternate route. The coastal waters forecast from Baffin Bay to Port Aransas out 20 nautical miles. Small craft exercise caution. Rest of tonight, southeast winds 15 to 20 knots with gusts up to 25 knots. Seas around 5 feet, occasionally to 6 feet. Wave detail, southeast 5 feet at 6 seconds. A slight chance of showers and thunderstorms. Thursday, southeast winds 15 to 20 knots with gusts up to 25 knots. Seas 4 to 5 feet, occasionally to 6 feet. Wave detail, southeast 5 feet at 6 seconds. A slight chance of showers and thunderstorms. Thursday night, southeast winds 10 to 15 knots. Seas 3 to 5 feet, occasionally to 6 feet. Wave detail, southeast 4 feet at 7 seconds. A chance of showers. A slight chance of thunderstorms in the evening, then a chance of thunderstorms after midnight. Friday, southeast winds 5 to 10 knots, becoming northeast in the afternoon. Seas 3 to 4 feet, occasionally to 5 feet. Wave detail, southeast 4 feet at 7 seconds. A chance of thunderstorms. A chance of showers in the morning, then showers likely in the afternoon. Friday night, wave detail, southeast 4 feet at 7 seconds. A chance of thunderstorms. A chance of showers in the morning, then showers likely in the afternoon. Friday night, northeast winds 5 to 10 knots. Seas around 3 feet. Wave detail, east 3 feet at 7 seconds. A chance of thunderstorms. Showers. Saturday, northeast winds 10 to 15 knots. Seas 3 to 4 feet, occasionally to 5 feet. Wave detail, east 4 feet at 7 seconds. Showers with a chance of thunderstorms. Saturday night, northeast winds 10 to 15 knots. Seas 3 to 4 feet, occasionally to 5 feet. Showers with a chance of thunderstorms. Sunday, north winds around 15 knots. Seas 3 to 5 feet, occasionally to 6 feet. Showers with a chance of thunderstorms. Sunday night, northeast winds 15 to 20 knots. Seas 4 to 5 feet, occasionally to 6 feet. Showers with a chance of thunderstorms. Monday, northeast winds 15 to 20 knots. Seas 5 to 7 feet, occasionally to 9 feet. Showers likely with a chance of thunderstorms. Monday night, northeast winds 15 to 20 knots. Seas 3 to 5 feet, occasionally to 6 feet. Showers likely, mainly in the evening. Winds and seas higher and near thunderstorms. Flood advisory in effect until 3 p.m. Central Daylight Time this afternoon. What? Flooding caused by excessive rainfall is expected. Where? Northwestern Bexar County, Eastern Burnett County, Comal County, Hays County.

Medina County, Travis County, Williamson County, when, until 3 p.m. Central Daylight Time. Impacts, minor flooding in low-lying and poor drainage areas. Some low water crossings may become impassable. Additional details, at 10:53 a.m. Central Daylight Time, Doppler radar indicated heavy rain due to thunderstorms. Minor flooding is ongoing or expected to begin shortly in the advisory area. Up to 1.5 inches of rain have fallen. Additional rainfall amounts up to 3 inches are expected over the area. This additional rain will result in minor flooding. Some locations that will experience flooding include San Antonio, Austin, Round Rock, New Braunfels, Cedar Park, Georgetown, San Marcos, Pflugerville, Schertz, Kyle, Taylor, Live Oak, Buda, Selma, Hondo, Dripping Springs, Castroville, Wimberley, Granger, and Bertram. http://www.weather.gov/safety/ Flood turnaround. Don't drown when encountering flooded roads. Most flood deaths occur in vehicles. Be aware of your surroundings and do not drive on flooded roads. Your weather synopsis for South Central Texas. A large storm system has brought abundant tropical moisture into Texas and will bring a threat of heavy rainfall and flash flooding Thursday through Friday. Slightly milder weather and several rounds of thunderstorms have already moved into the Edwards Plateau, Western Hill Country, and adjacent areas of the Rio Grande Plains. The extra clouds and rain will result in Thursday's high temperatures struggling to reach 90 degrees. Meanwhile, the Interstate 35 corridor and coastal prairies will continue to experience fewer rounds of rain and one more hot day with highs in the low to mid-90s. A cold front moves slowly through the area tonight and brings the highest threat for heavy rain and flash flooding. Overrunning rains are expected to continue the flooding threat through late Friday afternoon. Behind the front, the region should expect several days of milder temperatures with highs mainly in the 70s and 80s. Some overrunning light rains may continue over the weekend, but should not lead to additional flooding. A drier pattern is in store for next week as a persistent north breeze continues for much of the week. Your local forecast. Flood watch in effect through Friday evening. Rest of today, showers likely with a chance of thunderstorms late this morning, then showers with thunderstorms likely this afternoon. Some thunderstorms may produce heavy rainfall. Highs in the upper 80s. South winds 5 to 10 miles per hour, becoming northeast this afternoon. Chance of rain near 100%. Tonight, showers with thunderstorms likely. Some thunderstorms may produce heavy rainfall. Lows in the lower 70s. Southeast winds around 5 miles per hour. Chance of rain near 100%. Friday, showers with a chance of thunderstorms in the morning, then a chance of showers with a slight chance of thunderstorms in the afternoon. Some thunderstorms may produce heavy rainfall. Highs in the lower 80s. East winds around 5 miles per hour. Chance of rain near 100%. Friday night, a slight chance of thunderstorms. Showers. Lows in the upper 60s. North winds 5 to 10 miles per hour. Chance of rain 90%. Saturday, cloudy with showers likely. A slight chance of thunderstorms in the afternoon. Highs in the upper 70s. North winds 5 to 10 miles per hour with gusts up to 20 miles per hour. Chance of rain 70%. Saturday night, cloudy with showers likely with a slight chance of thunderstorms. Lows in the upper 60s. Chance of rain 70%. Sunday, cloudy. Showers likely with a slight chance of thunderstorms in the morning, then a chance of showers and thunderstorms in the afternoon. Highs around 80. Chance of rain 70%. Sunday night, mostly cloudy. Lows in the upper 60s. Monday, partly cloudy. Highs in the lower 80s. Monday night and Tuesday, mostly clear. Lows in the mid-60s. Highs in the lower 80s.
Tuesday night and Wednesday, clear. Lows in the lower 60s. Highs in the mid-80s. Flood watch remains in effect through Friday evening. What? Flooding caused by excessive rainfall continues to be possible. Where? A portion of south-central Texas, including the following counties, Atascosa, Bandera, Bastrop, Bear, Blanco, Burnett, Caldwell, Comal, Dimmitt, Frio, Gillespie, Gonzales, Guadalupe, Hayes, Kendall, Kerr, Leno, Medina, Travis, Uvalde, Williamson, Wilson, and Zavala. When? Through Friday evening. Impacts. There is a potential for life-threatening flooding somewhere in the watch area. Excessive runoff may result in flooding of rivers, creeks, streams, and other low-lying and flood-prone locations. Creeks and streams may rise out of their banks. Flooding may occur in poor drainage and urban areas. Low water crossings may be flooded. Extensive street flooding and flooding of creeks and rivers are possible. Additional details. Additional rainfall totals of 1 to 4 inches with isolated amounts of 6 inches possible. Some locations that may experience rivers are possible. Additional details. Additional rainfall totals of 1 to 4 inches with isolated amounts of 6 inches possible. Some locations that may experience flooding include San Antonio, Austin, Round Rock, New Braunfels, Cedar Park, Georgetown, San Marcos, Pflugerville, Medina, Schertz, Kyle, Seguin, Sabalo, Kerrville, Converse, Universal City, Taylor, Uvalde, Live Oak, and Buda. http://www.weather.gov/safety/flood You should monitor later forecasts and be alert for possible flood warnings. Those living in areas prone to flooding should be prepared to take action should flooding develop. 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The current time is 12:02 p.m. Central Daylight Time. The Austin NOAA Weather Radio Roundup, at 11 a.m. at Austin Bergstrom International, it was cloudy. The temperature was 85, the dew point 76, the relative humidity was 74%, producing a heat index of 94, the wind south at 9 miles an hour, and the pressure was 29.82 inches and rising. At Camp Mabry, light rain and fog were reported. The temperature was 81, the dew point 78. The relative humidity was 91%, the wind variable at 5 miles an hour, and the pressure was 29.83 inches and steady. Pflugerville cloudy 83. Taylor cloudy 84. Lago Vista cloudy 78. Georgetown cloudy 81. San Marcos cloudy 86. Burnett a thunderstorm was reported 71. Junction partly sunny 71. San Antonio cloudy 84. Corpus Christi cloudy 91. Houston light rain was falling 82. Once again at Austin Bergstrom it was 85, and at Camp Mabry it was 81. Elsewhere across the state, College Station partly sunny 88. Amarillo cloudy 61. Abilene mostly sunny 78. Dallas-Fort Worth rain and fog were reported 70. Flood advisory in effect until 1 p.m. Central Daylight Time this afternoon. What? Flooding caused by excessive rainfall is expected. Where? Bandera County, Blanco County, Gillespie County, Kendall County, Southeastern Kirk County. When? Until 1 p.m. Central Daylight Time. Impacts. Minor flooding in low-lying and poor drainage areas. Water over roadways. Additional details. At 8:59 a.m. Central Daylight Time, Doppler radar indicated heavy rain due to thunderstorms. Minor flooding is ongoing or expected to begin shortly in the advisory area. Up to 1 inch of rain has fallen. Additional rainfall amounts of 1 to 3 inches are expected over the area. This additional rain will result in minor flooding.

Some locations that will experience flooding include Medina, Kerrville, Burney, Fredericksburg, Comfort, Blanco, Bandera, Round Mountain, Tarpley, Fair Oaks Ranch, Johnson City, Stonewall, Old Tunnel State Park, Bankersmith, Grapetown, Luke and Bach, Sisterdale, King City, Waring and Blumenthal. http://www.weather.gov/safety/flood turnaround. Don't drown when encountering flooded roads. Most flood deaths occur in vehicles. In hilly terrain, there are hundreds of low water crossings which are potentially dangerous in heavy rain. Do not attempt to cross flooded roads. Find an alternate route. Flooding is occurring or is imminent. It is important to know where you are relative to streams, rivers, or creeks which can become killers in heavy rains. Campers and hikers should avoid streams or creeks. Flood advisory in effect until 3 p.m. Central Daylight Time this afternoon. What flooding caused by excessive rainfall is expected? Where? Northwestern Bexar County, Eastern Burnett County, Comal County, Hays County, Medina County, Travis County, Williamson County, when, until 3 p.m. Central Daylight Time. Impacts, minor flooding in low-lying and poor drainage areas. Some low-water crossings may become impassable. Additional details, at 10:53 a.m. Central Daylight Time, Doppler radar indicated heavy rain due to thunderstorms. Minor flooding is ongoing or expected to begin shortly in the advisory area. Up to 1.5 inches of rain have fallen. Additional rainfall amounts up to 3 inches are expected over the area. This additional rain will result in minor flooding. Some locations that will experience flooding include San Antonio, Austin, Round Rock, New Braunfels, Cedar Park, Georgetown, San Marcos, Pflugerville, Schertz, Kyle, Taylor, Live Oak, Buda, Selma, Hondo, Dripping Springs, Castroville, Wimberley, Granger, and Bertram. http://www.weather.gov/safety/flood turnaround. Don't drown when encountering flooded roads. Most flood deaths occur in vehicles. Be aware of your surroundings and do not drive on flooded roads. Your weather synopsis for South Central Texas. A large storm system has brought abundant tropical moisture into Texas and will bring a threat of heavy rainfall and flash flooding Thursday through Friday. Slightly milder weather and several rounds of thunderstorms have already moved into the Edwards Plateau, Western Hill Country, and adjacent areas of the Rio Grande Plains. The extra clouds and rain will result in Thursday's high temperatures struggling to reach 90 degrees. Meanwhile, the Interstate 35 corridor and coastal prairies will continue to experience fewer rounds of rain and one more hot day with highs in the low to mid-90s. A cold front moves slowly through the area tonight and brings the highest threat for heavy rain and flash flooding. Overrunning rains are expected to continue the flooding threat through late Friday afternoon. Behind the front, the region should expect several days of milder temperatures with highs mainly in the 70s and 80s. Some overrunning light rains may continue over the weekend, but should not lead to additional flooding. A drier pattern is in store for next week as a persistent north breeze continues for much of the week. Your local forecast. Flood watch in effect through Friday evening. Rest of today, showers likely with a chance of thunderstorms late this morning, then showers with thunderstorms likely this afternoon. Some thunderstorms may produce heavy rainfall. Highs in the upper 80s. South winds 5 to 10 miles per hour, becoming northeast this afternoon. Chance of rain near 100%. Tonight, showers with thunderstorms likely. Some thunderstorms may produce heavy rainfall. Lows in the lower 70s. Southeast winds around 5 miles per hour. Chance of rain near 100%. Friday, showers with a chance of thunderstorms in the morning, then a chance of showers with a slight chance of thunderstorms in the afternoon. Some thunderstorms may produce heavy rainfall. Highs in the lower 80s.
east winds around 5 miles per hour. Chance of rain near 100%. Friday night, a slight chance of thunderstorms. Showers. Lows in the upper 60s. North winds 5 to 10 miles per hour. Chance of rain 90%. Saturday, cloudy with showers likely. A slight chance of thunderstorms in the afternoon. Highs in the upper 70s. North winds 5 to 10 miles per hour with gusts up to 20 miles per hour. Chance of rain 70%. Saturday night, cloudy with showers likely with a slight chance of thunderstorms. Lows in the upper 60s. Chance of rain 70%. Sunday, cloudy. Showers likely with a slight chance of thunderstorms in the morning, then a chance of showers and thunderstorms in the afternoon. Highs around 80. Chance of rain 70%. Sunday night, mostly cloudy. Lows in the upper 60s. Monday, partly cloudy. Highs in the lower 80s. Monday night and Tuesday, mostly clear. Lows in the mid-60s. Highs in the lower 80s. Tuesday night and Wednesday, clear. Lows in the lower 60s. Highs in the mid-80s. The Tropical Weather Outlook. For the North Atlantic, Caribbean Sea, and the Gulf of America, tropical cyclone formation is not expected over the next 7 days. 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The current time is 12:11 p.m. Central Daylight Time. Flood advisory in effect until 1 p.m. Central Daylight Time this afternoon. What flooding caused by excessive rainfall is expected? Where? Bandera County, Blanco County, Gillespie County, Kendall County, Southeastern Kirk County. When? Until 1 p.m. Central Daylight Time. Impacts: minor flooding in low-lying and poor drainage areas. Water over roadways. Additional details: at 8:59 a.m. Central Daylight Time, Doppler radar indicated heavy rain due to thunderstorms. Minor flooding is ongoing or expected to begin shortly in the advisory area. Up to 1 inch of rain has fallen. Additional rainfall amounts of 1 to 3 inches are expected over the area. This additional rain will result in minor flooding. Some locations that will experience flooding include Medina, Kerrville, Burney, Fredericksburg, Comfort, Blanco, Bandera, Round Mountain, Tarpley, Fair Oaks Ranch, Johnson City, Stonewall, Old Tunnel State Park, Bankersmith, Grapetown, Luke and Bach, Sisterdale, King City, Waring, and Blumenthal. http://www.weather.gov/safety/flood/turnaround. Don't drown when encountering flooded roads. Most flood deaths occur in vehicles. In hilly terrain, there are hundreds of low water crossings which are potentially dangerous in heavy rain. Do not attempt to cross flooded roads. Find an alternate route. Flooding is occurring or is imminent. It is important to know where you are relative to streams, rivers, or creeks which can become killers in heavy rains. Campers and hikers should avoid streams or creeks. 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The current time is 12:13 p.m. Central Daylight Time. The Austin NOAA Weather Radio Roundup. At noon at Austin Bergstrom International, it was partly sunny. The temperature was 87, the dew point 74, the relative humidity was 64%, producing a heat index of 95, the wind south at 14 miles an hour, and the pressure was 29.81 inches and more. The relative humidity was 64%, producing a heat index of 95, the wind south at 14 miles an hour, and the pressure was 29.81 inches and falling. At Camp Mabry,
It was cloudy. The temperature

was 81, the dew point 79, the relative humidity was 94%, producing a heat index of 90, the wind west at 3 miles an hour, and the pressure was 29.84 inches and rising. Pflugerville partly sunny 86. Taylor fog was reported 81. Lago Vista a thunderstorm was reported 70. Georgetown heavy rain and fog were reported 71. San Marcos light rain was falling 75. Burnett rain and fog were reported 70. Junction mostly sunny 72. San Antonio heavy rain was falling 75. Corpus Christi partly sunny 93. Houston rain was falling 78. Once again at Austin Bergstrom it was 87, and at Camp Mabry it was 81. Elsewhere across the state, College Station cloudy 90. Amarillo mostly sunny 64. Abilene sunny 80. Dallas-Fort Worth rain and fog were reported 71. 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A weekly test of the NOAA Weather Radio Tone Alert is conducted each Wednesday between 10 a.m. and noon, unless severe weather is in the area, in which case the weekly test will be postponed until the next good weather day. 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Our telephone number is 830-629-0130. Flood watch remains in effect through Friday evening. What flooding caused by excessive rainfall continues to be possible? Where a portion of south central Texas, including the following counties, Atascosa, Bandera, Bastrop, Bear, Blanco, Burnett, Caldwell, Comal, Dimmitt, Frio, Gillespie, Gonzales, Guadalupe, Hayes, Kendall, Kerr, Leno, Medina, Travis, Uvalde, Williamson, Wilson, and Zavala. When, through Friday evening. Impacts, there is a potential for life-threatening flooding somewhere in the watch area. Excessive runoff may result in flooding of rivers, creeks, streams, and other low-lying and flood-prone locations. Creeks and streams may rise out of their banks. Flooding may occur in poor drainage and urban areas. Low water crossings may be flooded. Extensive street flooding and flooding of creeks and rivers are possible. Additional details, additional rainfall totals of 1 to 4 inches with isolated amounts of 6 inches possible. Some locations that may experience flooding include San Antonio, Austin, Round Rock, New Braunfels, Cedar Park, Georgetown, San Marcos, Pflugerville, Medina, Schertz, Kyle, Seguin, Savolo, Kerrville, Converse, Universal City, Taylor, Uvalde, Live Oak, and Buda. http://www.weather.gov/safety/. Flood you should monitor later forecasts and be alert for possible flood warnings. Those living in areas prone to flooding should be prepared to take action should flooding develop. Flood advisory in effect until 1 p.m. Central Daylight Time this afternoon. What flooding caused by excessive rainfall is expected? Where? Bandera County, Blanco County, Gillespie County, Kendall County, southeastern Kirk County. When? Until 1 p.m. Central Daylight Time. Impacts, minor flooding in low-lying and poor drainage areas. Water over roadways. Additional details, at 8:59 a.m. Central Daylight Time, Doppler radar indicated heavy rain due to thunderstorms. Minor flooding is ongoing or expected to begin shortly in the advisory area. Up to 1 inch of rain has fallen. Additional rainfall amounts of 1 to 3 inches are expected over the area. This additional rain will result in minor flooding. Some locations that will experience flooding include Medina, Kerrville, Burney, Fredericksburg, Comfort, Blanco, Bandera, Round Mountain, Tarpley, Fair Oaks Ranch, Johnson City,
Stonewall, Old Tunnel State Park, Bankersmith, Grapetown, Luckenbach, Sisterdale, King City, Waring, and Blumenthal. http://www.weather.gov/safety/flood-turnaround. Don't drown when encountering flooded roads. Most flood deaths occur in vehicles. In hilly terrain, there are hundreds of low water crossings which are potentially dangerous in heavy rain. Do not attempt to cross flooded roads. Find an alternate route. Flooding is occurring or is imminent. It is important to know where you are relative to streams, rivers, or creeks which can become killers in heavy rains. Campers and hikers should avoid streams or creeks. Flood advisory in effect until 3 p.m. Central Daylight Time this afternoon. What flooding caused by excessive rainfall is expected? Where? Northwestern Bexar County, Eastern Burnett County, Comal County, Hays County, Medina County, Travis County, Williamson County. When? Until 3 p.m. Central Daylight Time. Impacts: minor flooding in low-lying and poor drainage areas. Some low water crossings may become impassable. Additional details: at 10:53 a.m. Central Daylight Time, Doppler radar indicated heavy rain due to thunderstorms. Minor flooding is ongoing or expected to begin shortly in the advisory area. Up to 1.5 inches of rain have fallen. Additional rainfall amounts up to 3 inches are expected over the area. This additional rain will result in minor flooding. Some locations that will experience flooding include San Antonio, Austin, Round Rock, New Braunfels, Cedar Park, Georgetown, San Marcos, Pflugerville, Schertz, Kyle, Taylor, Live Oak, Buda, Selma, Hondo, Dripping Springs, Castroville, Wimberley, Granger, and Bertram. http://www.weather.gov/safety/flood-turnaround. Don't drown when encountering flooded roads. Most flood deaths occur in vehicles. Be aware of your surroundings and do not drive on flooded roads. The coastal waters forecast from Baffin Bay to Port Aransas out 20 nautical miles. Small craft exercise caution. Rest of tonight, southeast winds 15 to 20 knots with gusts up to 25 knots. Seas around 5 feet, occasionally to 6 feet. Wave detail, southeast 5 feet at 6 seconds. A slight chance of showers and thunderstorms. Thursday, southeast winds 15 to 20 knots with gusts up to 25 knots. Seas 4 to 5 feet, occasionally to 6 feet. Wave detail, southeast 5 feet at 6 seconds. A slight chance of showers and thunderstorms. Thursday night, southeast winds 10 to 15 knots. Seas 3 to 5 feet, occasionally to 6 feet. Wave detail, southeast 4 feet at 7 seconds. A chance of showers. A slight chance of thunderstorms in the evening, then a chance of thunderstorms after midnight. Friday, southeast winds 5 to 10 knots, becoming northeast in the afternoon. Seas 3 to 4 feet, occasionally to 5 feet. Wave detail, southeast 4 feet at 7 seconds. A chance of thunderstorms. A chance of showers in the morning, then showers likely in the afternoon. Friday night, northeast winds 5 to 10 knots. Seas around 3 feet. Wave detail, east 3 feet at 7 seconds. A chance of thunderstorms. Showers. Saturday, northeast winds 10 to 15 knots. Seas 3 to 4 feet, occasionally to 5 feet. Wave detail, east 4 feet at 7 seconds. Showers with a chance of thunderstorms. Saturday night, northeast winds 10 to 15 knots. Seas 3 to 4 feet, occasionally to 5 feet. Showers with a chance of thunderstorms. Sunday, north winds around 15 knots. Seas 3 to 5 feet, occasionally to 6 feet. Showers with a chance of thunderstorms. Sunday night, northeast winds 15 to 20 knots. Seas 4 to 5 feet,
occasionally to 6 feet,

showers with a chance of thunderstorms. Monday, northeast winds 15 to 20 knots. Seas 5 to 7 feet, occasionally to 9 feet. Showers likely with a chance of thunderstorms. Monday night, northeast winds 15 to 20 knots. Seas 3 to 5 feet, occasionally to 6 feet. Showers likely, mainly in the evening. Winds and seas higher and near thunderstorms. Your weather synopsis for South Central Texas. A large storm system has brought abundant tropical moisture into Texas and will bring a threat of heavy rainfall and flash flooding Thursday through Friday.

flooding threat through late Friday afternoon. Behind the front, the region should expect several days of milder temperatures with highs mainly in the 70s and 80s. Some overrunning light rains may continue over the weekend, but should not lead to additional flooding. A drier pattern is in store for next week as a persistent north breeze continues for much of the week. Your local forecast. Flood watch in effect through Friday evening. Rest of today, showers likely with a chance of thunderstorms late this morning, then showers with thunderstorms likely this afternoon. Some thunderstorms may produce heavy rainfall. Highs in the upper 80s. South winds 5 to 10 miles per hour, becoming northeast this afternoon. Chance of rain near 100%. Tonight, showers with thunderstorms likely. Some thunderstorms may produce heavy rainfall. Lows in the lower 70s. Southeast winds around 5 miles per hour. Chance of rain near 100%. Friday, showers with a chance of thunderstorms in the morning, then a chance of showers with a slight chance of thunderstorms in the afternoon. Some thunderstorms may produce heavy rainfall. Highs in the lower 80s. East winds around 5 miles per hour. Chance of rain near 100%. Friday night, a slight chance of thunderstorms. Showers. Lows in the upper 60s. North winds 5 to 10 miles per hour. Chance of rain 90%. Saturday, cloudy with showers likely. A slight chance of thunderstorms in the afternoon. Highs in the upper 70s. North winds 5 to 10 miles per hour with gusts up to 20 miles per hour. Chance of rain 70%. Saturday night, cloudy with showers likely with a slight chance of thunderstorms. Lows in the upper 60s. Chance of rain 70%. Sunday, cloudy. Showers likely with a slight chance of thunderstorms in the morning, then a chance of showers and thunderstorms in the afternoon. Highs around 80. Chance of rain 70%. Sunday night, mostly cloudy. Lows in the upper 60s. Monday, partly cloudy. Highs in the lower 80s. Monday night and Tuesday, mostly clear. Lows in the mid-60s. Highs in the lower 80s. Tuesday night and Wednesday, clear. Lows in the lower 60s. Highs in the mid-80s. 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Originating from the Austin-San Antonio National Weather Service Forecast Office. Flood watch remains in effect through Friday evening. What? Flooding caused by excessive rainfall continues to be possible. Where? A portion of south-central Texas, including the following counties, Atascosa, Bandera, Bastrop, Mayer, Blanco, Burnett, Caldwell, Comal, Dimmitt, Frio, Gillespie, Gonzales, Guadalupe, Hayes, Kendall, Kerr, Leno, Medina, Travis, Uvalde, Williamson, Wilson, and Zavala. When, through Friday evening. Impacts, there is a potential for life-threatening flooding somewhere in the watch area. Excessive runoff may result in flooding of rivers, creeks, streams, and other low-lying and flood-prone locations. Creeks and streams may rise out of their banks. Flooding may occur in poor drainage and urban areas. Low water crossings may be flooded. Extensive street flooding and flooding of creeks and rivers are possible. Additional details, additional rainfall totals of 1 to 4 inches with isolated amounts of 6 inches possible. Some locations that may experience flooding include San Antonio, Austin, Round Rock, New Braunfels, Cedar Park, Georgetown, San Marcos, Pflugerville, Medina, Schertz, Kyle, Seguin, Sabalo, Kerrville, Converse, Universal City, Taylor, Uvalde, Live Oak, and Buda. http://www.weather.gov/safety/. 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

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The current time is 12:30 p.m. Central Daylight Time. The Austin, NOAA Weather Radio Roundup, at noon at Austin Bergstrom International, it was partly sunny. The temperature was 87, the dew point 74, the relative humidity was 64%, producing a heat index of 95, the wind south at 14 miles an hour, and the pressure was 29.81 inches and falling. At Camp Mabry, it was cloudy. The temperature was 81, the dew point 79, the relative humidity was 94%, producing a heat index of 90, the wind west at 3 miles an hour, and the pressure was 29.84 inches and rising. Pflugerville partly sunny 86. Taylor fog was reported 81. Lago Vista a thunderstorm was reported 70. Georgetown heavy rain and fog were reported 71. San Marcos light rain was falling 75. Burnett rain and fog were reported 70. Junction mostly sunny 72. San Antonio heavy rain was falling 75. Corpus Christi partly sunny 93. Houston rain was falling 78. Once again at Austin Bergstrom it was 87, and at Camp Mabry it was 81. Elsewhere across the state, College Station cloudy 90. Amarillo mostly sunny 64. Abilene sunny 80. Dallas-Fort Worth rain and fog were reported 71. Flood advisory in effect until 1 p.m. Central Daylight Time this afternoon. What flooding caused by excessive rainfall is expected? Where? Bandera County, Blanco County, Gillespie County, Kendall County, southeastern Kirk County. When? Until 1 p.m. Central Daylight Time. Impacts: minor flooding in low-lying and poor drainage areas. Water over roadways. Additional details: at 8:59 a.m. Central Daylight Time, Doppler radar indicated heavy rain due to thunderstorms. Minor flooding is ongoing or expected to begin shortly at 59 a.m. Central Daylight Time. Doppler radar indicated heavy rain due to thunderstorms. Minor flooding is ongoing or expected to begin shortly in the advisory area. Up to 1 inch of rain has fallen. Additional rainfall amounts of 1 to 3 inches are expected over the area. This additional rain will result in minor flooding. Some locations that will experience flooding include Medina, Kerrville, Burney, Fredericksburg, Comfort, Blanco, Bandera, Round Mountain, Tarpley, Fair Oaks Ranch, Johnson City, Stonewall, Old Tunnel State Park, Bankersmith, Grapetown, Luckenbach, Sisterdale, King City, Waring and Blumenthal. http://www.weather.gov/safety/ Flood turnaround: don't drown when encountering flooded roads. Most flood deaths occur in vehicles. In hilly terrain, there are hundreds of low water crossings which are potentially dangerous in heavy rain. Do not attempt to cross flooded roads. Find an alternate route. Flooding is occurring or is imminent. It is important to know where you are relative to streams, rivers, or creeks which can become killers in heavy rains. Campers and hikers should avoid streams or creeks. Flood advisory in effect until 3 p.m. Central Daylight Time this afternoon. What flooding caused by excessive rainfall is expected? Where? Northwestern Bexar County, Eastern Burnett County, Comal County, Hays County, Medina County, Travis County, Williamson County. When? Until 3 p.m. Central Daylight Time. Impacts: minor flooding in low-lying and poor drainage areas. Some low water crossings may become impassable. Additional details: at 10:53 a.m. Central Daylight Time, Doppler radar indicated heavy rain due to thunderstorms. Minor flooding is ongoing or expected to begin shortly in the advisory area. Up to 1.5 inches of rain have fallen. Additional rainfall amounts up to 3 inches are expected over the area. This additional rain will result in minor flooding. Some locations that will experience flooding include San Antonio, Austin, Round Rock, New Braunfels, Cedar Park,

Georgetown, San Marcos, Pflugerville, Schertz, Kyle, Taylor, Live Oak, Buda, Selma, Hondo, Dripping Springs, Castroville, Wimberley, Granger, and Bertram. http://www.weather.gov/safety/flood-turnaround. Don't drown when encountering flooded roads. Most flood deaths occur in vehicles. Be aware of your surroundings and do not drive on flooded roads. Your weather synopsis for South Central Texas. A large storm system has brought abundant tropical moisture into Texas and will bring a threat of heavy rainfall and flash flooding Thursday through Friday. Slightly milder weather and several rounds of thunderstorms have already moved into the Edwards Plateau, Western Hill Country, and adjacent areas of the Rio Grande Plains. The extra clouds and rain will result in Thursday's high temperatures struggling to reach 90 degrees. Meanwhile, the Interstate 35 corridor and coastal prairies will continue to experience fewer rounds of rain and one more hot day with highs in the low to mid-90s. A cold front moves slowly through the area tonight and brings the highest threat for heavy rain and flash flooding. Overrunning rains are expected to continue the flooding threat through late Friday afternoon. Behind the front, the region should expect several days of milder temperatures with highs mainly in the 70s and 80s. Some overrunning light rains may continue over the weekend, but should not lead to additional flooding. A drier pattern is in store for next week as a persistent north breeze continues for much of the week. Your local forecast. Flood watch in effect through Friday evening. Rest of today, showers likely with a chance of thunderstorms late this morning, then showers with thunderstorms likely this afternoon. Some thunderstorms may produce heavy rainfall. Highs in the upper 80s. South winds 5 to 10 miles per hour, becoming northeast this afternoon. Chance of rain near 100%. Tonight, showers with thunderstorms likely. Some thunderstorms may produce heavy rainfall. Lows in the lower 70s. Southeast winds around 5 miles per hour. Chance of rain near 100%. Friday, showers with a chance of thunderstorms in the morning, then a chance of showers with a slight chance of thunderstorms in the afternoon. Some thunderstorms may produce heavy rainfall. Highs in the lower 80s. East winds around 5 miles per hour. Chance of rain near 100%. Friday night, a slight chance of thunderstorms. Showers. Lows in the upper 60s. North winds 5 to 10 miles per hour. Chance of rain 90%. Saturday, cloudy with showers likely. A slight chance of thunderstorms in the afternoon. Highs in the upper 70s. North winds 5 to 10 miles per hour with gusts up to 20 miles per hour. Chance of rain 70%. Saturday night, cloudy with showers likely with a slight chance of thunderstorms. Lows in the upper 60s. Chance of rain 70%. Sunday, cloudy. Showers likely with a slight chance of thunderstorms in the morning, then a chance of showers and thunderstorms in the afternoon. Highs around 80. Chance of rain 70%. Sunday night, mostly cloudy. Lows in the upper 60s. Monday, partly cloudy. Highs in the lower 80s. Monday night and Tuesday, mostly clear. Lows in the mid-60s. Highs in the lower 80s. Tuesday night and Wednesday, clear. Lows in the lower 60s. Highs in the mid-80s. 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The Austin NOAA Weather Radio Roundup at noon at Austin Bergstrom International. It was partly sunny. The temperature was 87, the dew point 74, the relative humidity was 64%, producing a heat index of 95, the wind south at 14 miles an hour, and the pressure was 29.81.

inches and falling. At Camp Mabry, it was cloudy. The temperature was 81, the dew point 79, the relative humidity was 94%, producing a heat index of 90. The wind west at 3 miles an hour, and the pressure was 29.84 inches and rising. Pflugerville partly sunny, 86. Taylor fog was reported, 81. Lago Vista a thunderstorm was reported, 70. Georgetown heavy rain and fog were reported, 71. San Marcos light rain was falling, 75. Burnett rain and fog were reported, 70. Junction mostly sunny, 72. San Antonio heavy rain was falling, 75. Corpus Christi partly sunny, 93. Houston rain was falling, 78. Once again at Austin Bergstrom it was 87, and at Camp Mabry it was 81. Elsewhere across the state, College Station cloudy, 90. Amarillo mostly sunny, 64. Abilene sunny, 80. Dallas-Fort Worth rain and fog were reported, 71. Flood advisory in effect until 1 p.m. Central Daylight Time this afternoon. What flooding caused by excessive rainfall is expected? Where? Bandera County, Blanco County, Gillespie County, Kendall County, southeastern Kirk County. When? Until 1 p.m. Central Daylight Time. Impacts: minor flooding in low-lying and poor drainage areas. Water over roadways. Additional details: at 8:59 a.m. Central Daylight Time, Doppler radar indicated heavy rain due to thunderstorms. Minor flooding is ongoing or expected to begin shortly in the advisory area. Up to 1 inch of rain has fallen. Additional rainfall amounts of 1 to 3 inches are expected over the area. This additional rain will result in minor flooding. Some locations that will experience flooding include Medina, Kerrville, Burney, Fredericksburg, Comfort, Blanco, Bandera, Round Mountain, Tarpley, Fair Oaks Ranch, Johnson City, Stonewall, Old Tunnel State Park, Bankersmith, Grapetown, Luckenbach, Sisterdale, King City, Waring and Blumenthal. http://www.weather.gov/safety/. Flood turnaround: don't drown when encountering flooded roads. Most flood deaths occur in vehicles. In hilly terrain, there are hundreds of low water crossings which are potentially dangerous in heavy rain. Do not attempt to cross flooded roads. Find an alternate route. Flooding is occurring or is imminent. It is important to know where you are relative to streams, rivers, or creeks which can become killers in heavy rains. Campers and hikers should avoid streams or creeks. Flood advisory in effect until 3 p.m. Central Daylight Time this afternoon. What flooding caused by excessive rainfall is expected? Where? Northwestern Bexar County, Eastern Burnett County, Comal County, Hays County, Medina County, Travis County, Williamson County. When? Until 3 p.m. Central Daylight Time. Impacts: minor flooding in low-lying and poor drainage areas. Some low water crossings may become impassable. Additional details: at 10:53 a.m. Central Daylight Time, Doppler radar indicated heavy rain due to thunderstorms. Minor flooding is ongoing or expected to begin shortly in the advisory area. Up to 1.5 inches of rain have fallen. Additional rainfall amounts up to 3 inches are expected over the area. This additional rain will result in minor flooding. Some locations that will experience flooding include San Antonio, Austin, Round Rock, New Braunfels, Cedar Park, Georgetown, San Marcos, Pflugerville, Schertz, Kyle, Taylor, Live Oak, Buda, Selma, Hondo, Dripping Springs, Castroville, Wimberley, Granger, and Bertram. http://www.weather.gov/safety/. Flood turnaround: don't drown when encountering flooded roads. Most flood deaths occur in vehicles. Be aware of your surroundings and do not drive on flooded roads. Flood watch remains in effect through Friday evening. What? Flooding caused by

excessive rainfall continues to be possible. Where, a portion of south-central Texas, including the following counties, Atascosa, Bandera, Bastrop, Mayer, Blanco, Burnett, Caldwell, Comal, Dimmitt, Frio, Gillespie, Gonzales, Guadalupe, Hayes, Kendall, Kerr, Leno, Medina, Travis, Uvalde, Williamson, Wilson, and Zavala. When, through Friday evening, impacts, there is a potential for life-threatening flooding somewhere in the watch area. Excessive runoff may result in flooding of rivers, creeks, streams, and other low-lying and flood-prone locations. Creeks and streams may rise out of their banks. Flooding may occur in poor drainage and urban areas. Low water crossings may be flooded. Extensive street flooding and flooding of creeks and rivers are possible. Additional details, additional rainfall totals of 1 to 4 inches with isolated amounts of 6 inches possible. Some locations that may experience flooding include San Antonio, Austin, Round Rock, New Braunfels, Cedar Park, Georgetown, San Marcos, Pflugerville, Medina, Schertz, Kyle, Seguin, Sabalo, Kerrville, Converse, Universal City, Taylor, Uvalde, Live Oak, and Buda. http://www.weather.gov/safety/. Flood. You should monitor later forecasts and be alert for possible flood warnings. Those living in areas prone to flooding should be prepared to take action should flooding develop. Your weather synopsis for South Central Texas. A large storm system has brought abundant tropical moisture into Texas and will bring a threat of heavy rainfall and flash flooding Thursday through Friday. Slightly milder weather and several rounds of thunderstorms have already moved into the Edwards Plateau, Western Hill Country, and adjacent areas of the Rio Grande Plains. The extra clouds and rain will result in Thursday's high temperatures struggling to reach 90 degrees. Meanwhile, the Interstate 35 corridor and coastal prairies will continue to experience fewer rounds of rain and one more hot day with highs in the low to mid-90s. A cold front moves slowly through the area tonight and brings the highest threat for heavy rain and flash flooding. Overrunning rains are expected to continue the flooding threat through late Friday afternoon. Behind the front, the region should expect several days of milder temperatures with highs mainly in the 70s and 80s. Some overrunning light rains may continue over the weekend, but should not lead to additional flooding. A drier pattern is in store for next week as a persistent north breeze continues for much of the week. Your local forecast. Flood watch in effect through Friday evening. Rest of today, showers likely with a chance of thunderstorms late this morning, then showers with thunderstorms likely this afternoon. Some thunderstorms may produce heavy rainfall. Highs in the upper 80s. South winds 5 to 10 miles per hour, becoming northeast this afternoon. Chance of rain near 100%. Tonight, showers with thunderstorms likely. Some thunderstorms may produce heavy rainfall. Lows in the lower 70s. Southeast winds around 5 miles per hour. Chance of rain near 100%. Friday, showers with a chance of thunderstorms in the morning, then a chance of showers with a slight chance of thunderstorms in the afternoon. Some thunderstorms may produce heavy rainfall. Highs in the lower 80s. East winds around 5 miles per hour. Chance of rain near 100%. Friday night, a slight chance of thunderstorms. Showers. Lows in the upper 60s. North winds 5 to 10 miles per hour. Chance of rain 90%. Saturday, cloudy with showers likely. A slight chance of thunderstorms in the afternoon. Highs in the upper 70s. North winds 5 to 10 miles per hour with gusts up to 20 miles per hour. Chance of rain 70%. Saturday night, cloudy with showers likely with a slight chance of thunderstorms. Lows in the upper 60s. Chance of rain 70%. Sunday, cloudy. Showers likely with a slight chance of thunderstorms in the morning, then a chance of showers and thunderstorms in the afternoon. Highs are

chance of rain 70%. Sunday night, mostly cloudy. Lows in the upper 60s. Monday, partly cloudy. Highs in the lower 80s. Monday night and Tuesday, mostly clear. Lows in the mid-60s. Highs in the lower 80s. Tuesday night and Wednesday, clear. Lows in the lower 60s. Highs in the mid-80s. The coastal waters forecast from Baffin Bay to Port Aransas out 20 nautical miles. Small craft exercise caution. Rest of tonight, southeast winds 15 to 20 knots with gusts up to 25 knots. Seas around 5 feet, occasionally to 6 feet. Wave detail, southeast 5 feet at 6 seconds. A slight chance of showers and thunderstorms. Thursday, southeast winds 15 to 20 knots with gusts up to 25 knots. Seas 4 to 5 feet, occasionally to 6 feet. Wave detail, southeast 5 feet at 6 seconds. A slight chance of showers and thunderstorms. Thursday night, southeast winds 10 to 15 knots. Seas 3 to 5 feet, occasionally to 6 feet. Wave detail, southeast 4 feet at 7 seconds. A chance of showers. A slight chance of thunderstorms in the evening, then a chance of thunderstorms after midnight. Friday, southeast winds 5 to 10 knots, becoming northeast in the afternoon. Seas 3 to 4 feet, occasionally to 5 feet. Wave detail, southeast 4 feet at 7 seconds. A chance of thunderstorms. A chance of showers in the morning, then showers likely in the afternoon. Friday night, northeast winds 5 to 10 knots. Seas around 3 feet. Wave detail, east 3 feet at 7 seconds. A chance of thunderstorms. Showers. Saturday, northeast winds 10 to 15 knots. Seas 3 to 4 feet, occasionally to 5 feet. Wave detail, east 4 feet at 7 seconds. Showers with a chance of thunderstorms. Saturday night, northeast winds 10 to 15 knots. Seas 3 to 4 feet, occasionally to 5 feet. Showers with a chance of thunderstorms. Sunday, north winds around 15 knots. Seas 3 to 5 feet, occasionally to 6 feet. Showers with a chance of thunderstorms. Sunday night, northeast winds 15 to 20 knots. Seas 4 to 5 feet, occasionally to 6 feet. Showers with a chance of thunderstorms. Monday, northeast winds 15 to 20 knots. Seas 5 to 7 feet, occasionally to 9 feet. Showers likely with a chance of thunderstorms. Monday night, northeast winds 15 to 20 knots. Seas 3 to 5 feet, occasionally to 6 feet. Showers likely, mainly in the evening. Winds and seas higher and near thunderstorms. 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The Austin NOAA Weather Radio Roundup, at noon at Austin Bergstrom International, it was partly sunny. The temperature was 87, the dew point 74, the relative humidity was 64%, producing a heat index of 95, the wind south at 14 miles an hour, and the pressure was 29.81 inches and falling. At Camp Mabry, it was cloudy. The temperature was 81, the dew point 79, the relative humidity was 94%, producing a heat index of 90, the wind west at 3 miles an hour, and the pressure was 29.84 inches and rising. Pflugerville, partly sunny, 86. Taylor fog was reported, 81. Lago Vista, a thunderstorm was reported, 70. Georgetown, heavy rain and fog were reported, 71. San Marcos, light rain was falling, 75. Burnett, rain and fog were reported, 70. Junction, mostly sunny, 72.
San Antonio, heavy rain was falling 75. Corpus Christi, partly sunny 93. Houston, rain was falling 78. Once again at Austin Bergstrom, it was 87, and at Camp Mabry, it was 81. Elsewhere across the state, College Station, cloudy 90. Amarillo, mostly sunny 64. Abilene, sunny 80. Dallas, Fort Worth, rain and fog were reported 71. Flood advisory in effect until 1 p.m. Central Daylight Time this afternoon. What flooding caused by excessive rainfall is expected? Where? Bandera County, Blanco County, Gillespie County, Kendall County, southeastern Kirk County. When? Until 1 p.m. Central Daylight Time. Impacts: minor flooding in low-lying and poor drainage areas. Water over roadways. Additional details: at 8:59 a.m. Central Daylight Time, Doppler radar indicated heavy rain due to thunderstorms. Minor flooding is ongoing or expected to begin shortly in the advisory area. Up to 1 inch of rain has fallen. Additional rainfall amounts of 1 to 3 inches are expected over the area. This additional rain will result in minor flooding. Some locations that will experience flooding include Medina, Kerrville, Bernie, Fredericksburg, Comfort, Blanco, Bandera, Round Mountain, Tarpley, Fair Oaks Ranch, Johnson City, Stonewall, Old Tunnel State Park, Bankersmith, Grapetown, Luckenbach, Sisterdale, King City, Waring, and Blumenthal. http://www.weather.gov/safety/flood-turnaround. Don't drown when encountering flooded roads. Most flood deaths occur in vehicles. In hilly terrain, there are hundreds of low water crossings which are potentially dangerous in heavy rain. Do not attempt to cross flooded roads. Find an alternate route. Flooding is occurring or is imminent. It is important to know where you are relative to streams, rivers, or creeks which can become killers in heavy rains. Campers and hikers should avoid streams or creeks. Flood advisory in effect until 3 p.m. Central Daylight Time this afternoon. What? Flooding caused by excessive rainfall is expected. Where? Northwestern Bexar County, Eastern Burnett County, Comal County, Hays County, Medina County, Travis County, Williamson County. When? Until 3 p.m. Central Daylight Time. Impacts: minor flooding in low-lying and poor drainage areas. Some low-water crossings may become impassable. Additional details: at 10:53 a.m. Central Daylight Time, Doppler radar indicated heavy rain due to thunderstorms. Minor flooding is ongoing or expected to begin shortly in the advisory area. Up to 1.5 inches of rain have fallen. Additional rainfall amounts up to 3 inches are expected over the area. This additional rain will result in minor flooding. Some locations that will experience flooding include San Antonio, Austin, Round Rock, New Braunfels, Cedar Park, Georgetown, San Marcos, Pflugerville, Schertz, Kyle, Taylor, Live Oak, Buda, Selma, Hondo, Dripping Springs, Castroville, Wimberley, Granger, and Bertram. http://www.weather.gov/safety/flood-turnaround. Don't drown when encountering flooded roads. Most flood deaths occur in vehicles. Be aware of your surroundings and do not drive on flooded roads. Your weather synopsis for South Central Texas. A large storm system has brought abundant tropical moisture into Texas and will bring a threat of heavy rainfall and flash flooding Thursday through Friday. Slightly milder weather and several rounds of thunderstorms have already moved into the Edwards Plateau, Western Hill Country, and adjacent areas of the Rio Grande Plains. The extra clouds and rain will result in Thursday's high temperatures struggling to reach 90 degrees. Meanwhile, the Interstate 35 corridor and coastal prairies will continue to experience fewer rounds of rain and one more hot day with highs in the low to mid-90s. A cold front moves slowly through the area tonight and brings the highest threat for heavy rain and flash flooding. Overrunning rains are expected to continue.

The flooding threat through late Friday afternoon. Behind the front, the region should expect several days of milder temperatures with highs mainly in the 70s and 80s. Some overrunning light rains may continue over the weekend, but should not lead to additional flooding. A drier pattern is in store for next week as a persistent north breeze continues for much of the week. Your local forecast. Flood watch in effect through Friday evening. Rest of today, showers likely with a chance of thunderstorms late this morning, then showers with thunderstorms likely this afternoon. Some thunderstorms may produce heavy rainfall. Highs in the upper 80s. South winds 5 to 10 miles per hour, becoming northeast this afternoon. Chance of rain near 100%. Tonight, showers with thunderstorms likely. Some thunderstorms may produce heavy rainfall. Lows in the lower 70s. Southeast winds around 5 miles per hour. Chance of rain near 100%. Friday, showers with a chance of thunderstorms in the morning, then a chance of showers with a slight chance of thunderstorms in the afternoon. Some thunderstorms may produce heavy rainfall. Highs in the lower 80s. East winds around 5 miles per hour. Chance of rain near 100%. Friday night, a slight chance of thunderstorms. Showers. Lows in the upper 60s. North winds 5 to 10 miles per hour. Chance of rain 90%. Saturday, cloudy with showers likely. A slight chance of thunderstorms in the afternoon. Highs in the upper 70s. North winds 5 to 10 miles per hour with gusts up to 20 miles per hour. Chance of rain 70%. Saturday night, cloudy with showers likely with a slight chance of thunderstorms. Lows in the upper 60s. Chance of rain 70%. Sunday, cloudy. Showers likely with a slight chance of thunderstorms in the morning, then a chance of showers and thunderstorms in the afternoon. Highs around 80. Chance of rain 70%. Sunday night, mostly cloudy. Lows in the upper 60s. Monday, partly cloudy. Highs in the lower 80s. Monday night and Tuesday, mostly clear. Lows in the mid-60s. Highs in the lower 80s. Tuesday night and Wednesday, clear. Lows in the lower 60s. Highs in the mid-80s. Flood watch remains in effect through Friday evening. What? Flooding caused by excessive rainfall continues to be possible. Where? A portion of South Central Texas, including the following counties, Atascosa, Bandera, Bastrop, Bear, Blanco, Burnett, Caldwell, Comal, Dimmitt, Frio, Gillespie, Gonzales, Guadalupe, Hayes, Kendall, Kerr, Leno, Medina, Travis, Uvalde, Williamson, Wilson, and Zavala. When? Through Friday evening. Impacts. There is a potential for life-threatening flooding somewhere in the watch area. Excessive runoff may result in flooding of rivers, creeks, streams, and other low-lying and flood-prone locations. Creeks and streams may rise out of their banks. Flooding may occur in poor drainage and urban areas. Low-water crossings may be flooded. Extensive street flooding and flooding of creeks and rivers are possible. Additional details, additional rainfall totals of 1 to 4 inches with isolated amounts of 6 inches possible. Some locations that may experience flooding include San Antonio, Austin, Round Rock, New Braunfels, Cedar Park, Georgetown, San Marcos, Pflugerville, Medina, Schertz, Kyle, Seguin, Sabalo, Kerrville, Converse, Universal City, Taylor, Uvalde, Live Oak, and Buda. http://www.weather.gov/safety/. 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You should monitor later forecasts and be alert for possible flood warnings. Those living in areas prone to flooding should be prepared to take action should flooding develop. The Tropical Weather Outlook. For the North Atlantic, Caribbean Sea, and the Gulf of America, subtropical central Atlantic remnants of Fay, a low-pressure area associated with the remnants of former tropical storm.

Bay is located several hundred miles southeast of Bermuda. While thunderstorm activity has increased since yesterday, drier and strong upper-level winds are expected to prevent significant redevelopment while it moves northwestward to the east of Bermuda. Any formation chances should end by Sunday due to very strong upper-level winds. Formation chance through 48 hours, low, 10%. Formation chance through 7 days, low, 10%. 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The current time is 1:06 p.m. Central Daylight Time. Flood advisory in effect until 3 p.m. Central Daylight Time this afternoon. What flooding caused by excessive rainfall is expected? Where? Northwestern Bexar County, Eastern Burnett County, Comal County, Hays County, Medina County, Travis County, Williamson County, when? Until 3 p.m. Central Daylight Time. Impacts, minor flooding in low-lying and poor drainage areas. Some low water crossings may become impassable. Additional details, at 10:53 a.m. Central Daylight Time, Doppler radar indicated heavy rain due to thunderstorms. Minor flooding is ongoing or expected to begin shortly in the advisory area. Up to 1.5 inches of rain have fallen. Additional rainfall amounts up to 3 inches are expected over the area. This additional rain will result in minor flooding. Some locations that will experience flooding include San Antonio, Austin, Round Rock, New Braunfels, Cedar Park, Georgetown, San Marcos, Pflugerville, Schertz, Kyle, Taylor, Live Oak, Buda, Selma, Hondo, Dripping Springs, Castroville, Wimberley, Granger, and Bertram. http://www.weather.gov/safety/flood-turnaround. Don't drown when encountering flooded roads. Most flood deaths occur in vehicles. Be aware of your surroundings and do not drive on flooded roads. Your weather synopsis for South Central Texas. A large storm system has brought abundant tropical moisture into Texas and will bring a threat of heavy rainfall and flash flooding Thursday through Friday. Slightly milder weather and several rounds of thunderstorms have already moved into the Edwards Plateau, Western Hill Country, and adjacent areas of the Rio Grande Plains. The extra clouds and rain will result in Thursday's high temperatures struggling to reach 90 degrees. Meanwhile, the Interstate 35 corridor and coastal prairies will continue to experience fewer rounds of rain and one more hot day with highs in the low to mid-90s. A cold front moves slowly through the area tonight and brings the highest threat for heavy rain and flash flooding. Overrunning rains are expected to continue the flooding threat through late Friday afternoon. Behind the front, the region should expect several days of milder temperatures with highs mainly in the 70s and 80s. Some overrunning light rains may continue over the weekend, but should not lead to additional flooding. A drier pattern is in store for next week as a persistent north breeze continues for much of the week. Your local forecast. Flood watch in effect through Friday evening. Rest of today, showers likely with a chance of thunderstorms late this morning, then showers with thunderstorms likely this afternoon. Some thunderstorms may produce heavy rainfall. Highs in the upper 80s. South winds 5 to 10 miles per hour, becoming northeast this afternoon. Chance of rain near 100%. Tonight, showers with thunderstorms likely. Some thunderstorms may produce heavy rainfall. Lows in the lower 70s. Southeast winds around 5 miles per hour. Chance of rain near 100%. Friday, showers with a chance of thunderstorms in the morning, then a chance of showers with a slight chance of thunderstorms in the afternoon. Some thunderstorms may produce heavy rainfall. Highs in the lower 80s. East winds around 5 miles per hour. Chance of rain near 100%. Friday night, a slight chance of thunderstorms. Showers.

lows in the upper 60s. North winds 5 to 10 miles per hour. Chance of rain 90%. Saturday, cloudy with showers likely. A slight chance of thunderstorms in the afternoon. Highs in the upper 70s. North winds 5 to 10 miles per hour with gusts up to 20 miles per hour. Chance of rain 70%. Saturday night, cloudy with showers likely with a slight chance of thunderstorms. Lows in the upper 60s. Chance of rain 70%. Sunday, cloudy. Showers likely with a slight chance of thunderstorms in the morning, then a chance of showers and thunderstorms in the afternoon. Highs around 80. Chance of rain 70%. Sunday night, mostly cloudy. Lows in the upper 60s. Monday, partly cloudy. Highs in the lower 80s. Monday night and Tuesday, mostly clear. Lows in the mid-60s. Highs in the lower 80s. Tuesday night and Wednesday, clear. Lows in the lower 60s. Highs in the mid-80s. 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The current time is 1:12 p.m. Central Daylight Time. Flood advisory in effect until 3 p.m. Central Daylight Time this afternoon. What flooding caused by excessive rainfall is expected? Where? Northwestern Bexar County, Eastern Burnett County, Comal County, Hays County, Medina County, Travis County, Williamson County, when, until 3 p.m. Central Daylight Time. Impacts, minor flooding in low-lying and poor drainage areas. Some low-water crossings may become impassable. Additional details, at 10:53 a.m. Central Daylight Time, Doppler radar indicated heavy rain due to thunderstorms. Minor flooding is ongoing or expected to begin shortly in the advisory area. Up to 1.5 inches of rain have fallen. Additional rainfall amounts up to 3 inches are expected over the area. This additional rain will result in minor flooding. Some locations that will experience flooding include San Antonio, Austin, Round Rock, New Braunfels, Cedar Park, Georgetown, San Marcos, Pflugerville, Schertz, Kyle, Taylor, Live Oak, Buda, Selma, Hondo, Dripping Springs, Castroville, Wimberley, Granger, and Bertram. http://www.weather.gov/safety/flood-turnaround. Don't drown when encountering flooded roads. Most flood deaths occur in vehicles. Be aware of your surroundings and do not drive on flooded roads. 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A weekly test of the NOAA Weather Radio tone alert is conducted each Wednesday between 10 a.m. and noon, unless severe weather is in the area, in which case the weekly test will be postponed until the next good weather day. Our internet address is weather.gov/EWX. Our telephone number is 830-629-0130. Flood watch remains in effect through Friday evening. What flooding caused by excessive rainfall continues to be possible? Where a portion of South Central Texas, including the following counties, Atascosa, Bandera, Bastrop, Bear, Blanco, Burnett, Caldwell, Comal, Dimmitt, Frio, Gillespie, Gonzales, Guadalupe, Hays, Kendall, Kerr, Leno, Medina, Travis, Uvalde, Williamson, Wilson, and Zavala. When, through Friday evening. Impacts, there is a potential for life-threatening flooding somewhere in the watch area. Excessive runoff may result in flooding of rivers, creeks, streams, and other low-lying and flood-prone locations.
creeks and streams may rise out of their banks. Flooding may occur in poor drainage and urban areas. Low water crossings may be flooded. Extensive street flooding and flooding of creeks and rivers are possible. Additional details, additional rainfall totals of 1 to 4 inches with isolated amounts of 6 inches possible. Some locations that may experience flooding include San Antonio, Austin, Round Rock, New Braun Falls, Cedar Park, Georgetown, San Marcos, Pflugerville, Medina, Schertz, Kyle, Seguin, Sabalo, Kerrville, Converse, Universal City, Taylor, Uvalde, Live Oak, and Buda. http://www.weather.gov/safety/ Flood. You should monitor later forecasts and be alert for possible flood warnings. Those living in areas prone to flooding should be prepared to take action should flooding develop. Your weather synopsis for South Central Texas. A large storm system has brought abundant tropical moisture into Texas and will bring a threat of heavy rainfall and flash flooding Thursday through Friday. Slightly milder weather and several rounds of thunderstorms have already moved into the Edwards Plateau, Western Hill Country, and adjacent areas of the Rio Grande Plains. The extra clouds and rain will result in Thursday's high temperatures struggling to reach 90 degrees. Meanwhile, the Interstate 35 corridor and coastal prairies will continue to experience fewer rounds of rain and one more hot day with highs in the low to mid-90s. A cold front moves slowly through the area tonight and brings the highest threat for heavy rain and flash flooding. Overrunning rains are expected to continue the flooding threat through late Friday afternoon. Behind the front, the region should expect several days of milder temperatures with highs mainly in the 70s and 80s. Some overrunning light rains may continue over the weekend, but should not lead to additional flooding. A drier pattern is in store for next week as a persistent north breeze continues for much of the week. Your local forecast. Flood watch in effect through Friday evening. Rest of today, showers likely with a chance of thunderstorms late this morning, then showers with thunderstorms likely this afternoon. Some thunderstorms may produce heavy rainfall. Highs in the upper 80s. South winds 5 to 10 miles per hour, becoming northeast this afternoon. Chance of rain near 100%. Tonight, showers with thunderstorms likely. Some thunderstorms may produce heavy rainfall. Lows in the lower 70s. Southeast winds around 5 miles per hour. Chance of rain near 100%. Friday, showers with a chance of thunderstorms in the morning, then a chance of showers with a slight chance of thunderstorms in the afternoon. Some thunderstorms may produce heavy rainfall. Highs in the lower 80s. East winds around 5 miles per hour. Chance of rain near 100%. Friday night, a slight chance of thunderstorms. Showers. Lows in the upper 60s. North winds 5 to 10 miles per hour. Chance of rain 90%. Saturday, cloudy with showers likely. A slight chance of thunderstorms in the afternoon. Highs in the upper 70s. North winds 5 to 10 miles per hour with gusts up to 20 miles per hour. Chance of rain 70%. Saturday night, cloudy with showers likely with a slight chance of thunderstorms. Lows in the upper 60s. Chance of rain 70%. Sunday, cloudy. Showers likely with a slight chance of thunderstorms in the morning, then a chance of showers and thunderstorms in the afternoon. Highs around 80. Chance of rain 70%. Sunday night, mostly cloudy. Lows in the upper 60s. Monday, partly cloudy. Highs in the lower 80s. Monday night and Tuesday, mostly clear. Lows in the mid-60s. Highs in the lower 80s. Tuesday night and Wednesday, clear. Lows in the lower 60s. Highs in the mid-80s. 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

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At 1 p.m. at Austin Bergstrom International, light rain was falling. The temperature was 73, the dew point 72, the relative humidity was 96%, the wind northwest at 5 miles an hour, and the pressure was 29.84 inches and rising. At Camp Mabry, a thunderstorm was reported. The temperature was 73, the dew point 73, the relative humidity was 100%, the wind calm, and the pressure was 29.85 inches and falling. Pflugerville light rain and fog were reported 73. Taylor fog was reported 73. Lago Vista light rain was falling 70. Georgetown heavy rain and fog were reported 71. San Marcos light rain was falling 74. Burnett rain and fog were reported 70. Junction cloudy 74. San Antonio a thunderstorm was reported 72. Corpus Christi partly sunny 94. Houston light rain was falling 79. Once again at Austin Bergstrom it was 73, and at Camp Mabry it was 73. Elsewhere across the state, College Station light rain was falling 82. Amarillo cloudy 66. Abilene sunny 82. Dallas-Fort Worth light rain and fog were reported 72. The Tropical Weather Outlook. For the North Atlantic, Caribbean Sea, and the Gulf of America, subtropical central Atlantic remnants of Faye, a low-pressure area associated with the remnants of former tropical storm Faye, is located several hundred miles southeast of Bermuda. While thunderstorm activity has increased since yesterday, drier and strong upper-level winds are expected to prevent significant redevelopment while it moves northwestward to the east of Bermuda. Any formation chances should end by Sunday due to very strong upper-level winds. Formation chance through 48 hours, low, 10%. Formation chance through 7 days, low, 10%. The coastal waters forecast for Baffin Bay to Port Aransas out 20 nautical miles. Small craft exercise caution. Rest of tonight, southeast winds 15 to 20 knots with gusts up to 25 knots. Seas around 5 feet, occasionally to 6 feet. Wave detail, southeast 5 feet at 6 seconds. A slight chance of showers and thunderstorms. Thursday. Southeast winds 15 to 20 knots with gusts up to 25 knots. Seas 4 to 5 feet, occasionally to 6 feet. Wave detail, southeast 5 feet at 6 seconds. A slight chance of showers and thunderstorms. Thursday night, southeast winds 10 to 15 knots. Seas 3 to 5 feet, occasionally to 6 feet. Wave detail, southeast 4 feet at 7 seconds. A chance of showers. A slight chance of thunderstorms in the evening, then a chance of thunderstorms after midnight. Friday, southeast winds 5 to 10 knots, becoming northeast in the afternoon. Seas 3 to 4 feet, occasionally to 5 feet. Wave detail, southeast 4 feet at 7 seconds. A chance of thunderstorms. A chance of showers in the morning, then showers likely in the afternoon. Friday night, northeast winds 5 to 10 knots. Seas around 3 feet. Wave detail, east 3 feet at 7 seconds. A chance of thunderstorms. Showers. Saturday, northeast winds 10 to 15 knots. Seas 3 to 4 feet, occasionally to 5 feet. Wave detail, east 4 feet at 7 seconds. Showers with a chance of thunderstorms. Saturday night, northeast winds 10 to 15 knots. Seas 3 to 4 feet, occasionally to 5 feet. Showers with a chance of thunderstorms. Sunday, north winds around 15 knots. Seas 3 to 5 feet, occasionally to 6 feet. Showers with a chance of thunderstorms. Sunday night, northeast winds 15 to 20 knots. Seas 4 to 5 feet, occasionally to 6 feet. Showers with a chance of thunder.

County, Williamson County, when, until 3 p.m. Central Daylight Time. Impacts, minor flooding in low-lying and poor drainage areas. Some low-water crossings may become impassable. Additional details, at 10:53 a.m. Central Daylight Time, Doppler radar indicated heavy rain due to thunderstorms. Minor flooding is ongoing or expected to begin shortly in the advisory area. Up to 1.5 inches of rain have fallen. Additional rainfall amounts up to 3 inches are expected over the area. This additional rain will result in minor flooding. Some locations that will experience flooding include San Antonio, Austin, Round Rock, New Braunfels, Cedar Park, Georgetown, San Marcos, Pflugerville, Schertz, Kyle, Taylor, Live Oak, Buda, Selma, Pondo, Dripping Springs, Castroville, Wimberley, Granger, and Bertram. http://www.weather.gov/safety/. Flood turnaround. Don't drown when encountering flooded roads. Most flood deaths occur in vehicles. Be aware of your surroundings and do not drive on flooded roads. Your weather synopsis for South Central Texas. A large storm system has brought abundant tropical moisture into Texas and will bring a threat of heavy rainfall and flash flooding Thursday through Friday. Slightly milder weather and several rounds of thunderstorms have already moved into the Edwards Plateau, Western Hill Country, and adjacent areas of the Rio Grande Plains. The extra clouds and rain will result in Thursday's high temperatures struggling to reach 90 degrees. Meanwhile, the Interstate 35 corridor and coastal prairies will continue to experience fewer rounds of rain and one more hot day with highs in the low to mid-90s. A cold front moves slowly through the area tonight and brings the highest threat for heavy rain and flash flooding. Overrunning rains are expected to continue the flooding threat through late Friday afternoon. Behind the front, the region should expect several days of milder temperatures with highs mainly in the 70s and 80s. Some overrunning light rains may continue over the weekend, but should not lead to additional flooding. A drier pattern is in store for next week as a persistent north breeze continues for much of the week. Flood watch remains in effect through Friday evening. What flooding caused by excessive rainfall continues to be possible. Where a portion of South Central Texas, including the following counties, Atascosa, Bandera, Bastrop, Mayor, Blanco, Burnett, Caldwell, Comal, Dimmitt, Frio, Gillespie, Gonzalez, Guadalupe, Hayes, Kendall, Kerr, Leno, Medina, Travis, Uvalde, Williamson, Wilson, and Zavala. When, through Friday evening. Impacts, there is a potential for life-threatening flooding somewhere in the watch area. Excessive runoff may result in flooding of rivers, creeks, streams, and other low-lying and flood-prone locations. Creeks and streams may rise out of their banks. Flooding may occur in poor drainage and urban areas. Low-water crossings may be flooded. Extensive street flooding and flooding of creeks and rivers are possible. Additional details, additional rainfall totals of 1 to 4 inches with isolated amounts of 6 inches possible. Some locations that may experience flooding include San Antonio, Austin, Round Rock, New Braunfels, Cedar Park, Georgetown, San Marcos, Pflugerville, Medina, Schertz, Kyle, Seguin, Sabalo, Kerrville, Converse, Universal City, Taylor, Uvalde, Live Oak, and Buda. http://www.weather.gov/safety/. Flood. You should monitor later forecasts and be alert for possible flood warnings. Those living in areas prone to flooding should be prepared to take action should flooding develop. Your local forecast. Flood watch in effect through Friday evening. Rest of today, showers likely with a chance of thunderstorms late this morning, then showers with thunderstorms likely this afternoon. Some thunderstorms may produce heavy rainfall. Highs in the upper 80s. South winds 5 to 10 miles per hour, becoming northeast this afternoon. Chance of rain near 100%.
Tonight, showers with thunderstorms.

storms likely. Some thunderstorms may produce heavy rainfall. Lows in the lower 70s. Southeast winds around 5 miles per hour. Chance of rain near 100%. Friday, showers with a chance of thunderstorms in the morning, then a chance of showers with a slight chance of thunderstorms in the afternoon. Some thunderstorms may produce heavy rainfall. Highs in the lower 80s. East winds around 5 miles per hour. Chance of rain near 100%. Friday night, a slight chance of thunderstorms. Showers. Lows in the upper 60s. North winds 5 to 10 miles per hour. Chance of rain 90%. Saturday, cloudy with showers likely. A slight chance of thunderstorms in the afternoon. Highs in the upper 70s. North winds 5 to 10 miles per hour with gusts up to 20 miles per hour. Chance of rain 70%. Saturday night, cloudy with showers likely with a slight chance of thunderstorms. Lows in the upper 60s. Chance of rain 70%. Sunday, cloudy. Showers likely with a slight chance of thunderstorms in the morning, then a chance of showers and thunderstorms in the afternoon. Highs around 80. Chance of rain 70%. Sunday night, mostly cloudy. Lows in the upper 60s. Monday, partly cloudy. Highs in the lower 80s. Monday night and Tuesday, mostly clear. Lows in the mid 60s. Highs in the lower 80s. Tuesday night and Wednesday, mostly clear. Lows in the mid 60s. Highs in the lower 80s. Tuesday night and Wednesday, clear. Lows in the lower 60s. Highs in the mid 80s. 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At 1 p.m. at Austin Bergstrom International, light rain was falling. The temperature was 73, the dew point 72, the relative humidity was 96%, the wind northwest at 5 miles an hour, and the pressure was 29.84 inches and rising. At Camp Mabry, a thunderstorm was reported. The temperature was 73, the dew point 73, the relative humidity was 100%, the wind calm and the pressure was 29.85 inches and falling. Pflugerville light rain and fog were reported 73. Taylor fog was reported 73. Lago Vista light rain was falling 70. Georgetown heavy rain and fog were reported 71. San Marcos light rain was falling 74. Burnett rain and fog were reported 70. Junction cloudy 74. San Antonio a thunderstorm was reported 72. Corpus Christi partly sunny 94. Houston light rain was falling 79. Once again at Austin Bergstrom it was 73, and at Camp Mabry it was 73. Elsewhere across the state, College Station light rain was falling 82. Amarillo cloudy 66. Abilene sunny 82. Dallas-Fort Worth light rain and fog were reported 72. Flood advisory in effect until 3 p.m. Central Daylight Time this afternoon. What flooding caused by excessive rainfall is expected? Where? Northwestern Bexar County, Eastern Burnett County, Comal County, Hays County, Medina County, Travis County, Williamson County. When? Until 3 p.m. Central Daylight Time. Impacts. Minor flooding in low-lying and poor drainage areas. Some low water crossings may become impassable. Additional details, at 10:53 a.m. Central Daylight Time, Doppler radar indicated heavy rain due to thunderstorms. Minor flooding is ongoing or expected to begin shortly in the advisory area. Up to 1.5 inches of rain have fallen. Additional rainfall amounts up to 3 inches are expected over the area. This additional

and will result in minor flooding. Some locations that will experience flooding include San Antonio, Austin, Round Rock, New Braunfels, Cedar Park, Georgetown, San Marcos, Pflugerville, Schertz, Kyle, Taylor, Live Oak, Buda, Selma, Hondo, Dripping Springs, Castroville, Wimberley, Granger, and Bertram. http://www.weather.gov/safety/flood turnaround. Don't drown when encountering flooded roads. Most flood deaths occur in vehicles. Be aware of your surroundings and do not drive on flooded roads. Your weather synopsis for South Central Texas. A large storm system has brought abundant tropical moisture into Texas and will bring a threat of heavy rainfall and flash flooding Thursday through Friday. Slightly milder weather and several rounds of thunderstorms have already moved into the Edwards Plateau, Western Hill Country, and adjacent areas of the Rio Grande Plains. The extra clouds and rain will result in Thursday's high temperatures struggling to reach 90 degrees. Meanwhile, the Interstate 35 corridor and coastal prairies will continue to experience fewer rounds of rain and one more hot day with highs in the low to mid-90s. A cold front moves slowly through the area tonight and brings the highest threat for heavy rain and flash flooding. Overrunning rains are expected to continue the flooding threat through late Friday afternoon. Behind the front, the region should expect several days of milder temperatures with highs mainly in the 70s and 80s. Some overrunning light rains may continue over the weekend, but should not lead to additional flooding. A drier pattern is in store for next week as a persistent north breeze continues for much of the week. Your local forecast. Flood watch in effect through Friday evening. This afternoon, showers with thunderstorms likely. Some thunderstorms may produce heavy rainfall. Highs in the upper 80s. Northeast winds 5 to 10 miles per hour. Chance of rain near 100%. Tonight, showers and thunderstorms. Locally heavy rainfall possible. Lows in the lower 70s. Southeast winds around 5 miles per hour. Chance of rain near 100%. Friday, showers and thunderstorms. Highs in the lower 80s. East winds around 5 miles per hour. Chance of rain near 100%. Friday night, showers and thunderstorms. Lows in the upper 60s. North winds 5 to 10 miles per hour. Chance of rain 90%. Saturday, cloudy with showers and thunderstorms likely. Highs in the upper 70s. North winds 5 to 10 miles per hour with gusts up to 20 miles per hour. Chance of rain 70%. Saturday night, cloudy. A chance of showers and thunderstorms in the evening, then showers and thunderstorms likely after midnight. Lows in the upper 60s. Chance of rain 70%. Sunday, cloudy. Showers likely with a slight chance of thunderstorms in the morning, then a chance of showers and thunderstorms in the afternoon. Highs around 80. Chance of rain 70%. Sunday night, mostly cloudy in the evening, then becoming partly cloudy. Lows in the upper 60s. Monday, mostly cloudy in the morning, then becoming partly cloudy. Highs in the lower 80s. Monday night and Tuesday, mostly clear. Lows in the mid-60s. Highs in the lower 80s. Tuesday night, clear. Lows in the lower 60s. Wednesday, mostly sunny. Highs in the mid-80s. 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The current time is 1:40 p.m. Central Daylight Time. 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At 1 p.m. at Austin Bergstrom International, light rain was falling. The temperature was 73, the dew point 72, the relative humidity was 96%, the wind northwest at 5 miles an hour, and the pressure was 29.84 inches and

rising. At Camp Mabry, a thunderstorm was reported. The temperature was 73, the dew point 73, the relative humidity was 100%, the wind calm and the pressure was 29.85 inches and falling. Pflugerville light rain and fog were reported 73. Taylor fog was reported 73. Lago Vista light rain was falling 70. Georgetown heavy rain and fog were reported 71. San Marcos light rain was falling 74. Burnett rain and fog were reported 70. Junction cloudy 74. San Antonio a thunderstorm was reported 72. Corpus Christi partly sunny 94. Houston light rain was falling 79. Once again at Austin Bergstrom it was 73, and at Camp Mabry it was 73. Elsewhere across the state, College Station light rain was falling 82. Amarillo cloudy 66. Abilene sunny 82. Dallas Fort Worth light rain and fog were reported 72. Flood advisory in effect until 3 p.m. Central Daylight Time this afternoon. What flooding caused by excessive rainfall is expected? Where? Northwestern Bexar County, Eastern Burnett County, Comal County, Hays County, Medina County, Travis County, Williamson County, when? Until 3 p.m. Central Daylight Time. Impacts, minor flooding in low-lying and poor drainage areas. Some low water crossings may become impassable. Additional details, at 10:53 a.m. Central Daylight Time, Doppler radar indicated heavy rain due to thunderstorms. Minor flooding is ongoing or expected to begin shortly in the advisory area. Up to 1.5 inches of rain have fallen. Additional rainfall amounts up to 3 inches are expected over the area. This additional rain will result in minor flooding. Some locations that will experience flooding include San Antonio, Austin, Round Rock, New Braunfels, Cedar Park, Georgetown, San Marcos, Pflugerville, Schertz, Kyle, Taylor, Live Oak, Buda, Selma, Hondo, Dripping Springs, Castroville, Wimberley, Granger, and Bertram. http://www.weather.gov/safety/. Flood turnaround. Don't drown when encountering flooded roads. Most flood deaths occur in vehicles. Be aware of your surroundings and do not drive on flooded roads. Flood watch remains in effect through Friday evening. What? Flooding caused by excessive rainfall continues to be possible. Where? A portion of south central Texas, including the following counties: Atascosa, Bandera, Bastrop, Bear, Blanco, Burnett, Caldwell, Comal, Dimmitt, Frio, Gillespie, Gonzales, Guadalupe, Hays, Kendall, Kerr, Leno, Medina, Travis, Uvalde, Williamson, Wilson, and Zavala. When? Through Friday evening. Impacts. There is a potential for life-threatening flooding somewhere in the watch area. Excessive runoff may result in flooding of rivers, creeks, streams, and other low-lying and flood-prone locations. Creeks and streams may rise out of their banks. Flooding may occur in poor drainage and urban areas. Low water crossings may be flooded. Extensive street flooding and flooding of creeks and rivers are possible. Additional details, additional rainfall totals of 1 to 4 inches with isolated amounts of 6 inches possible. Some locations that may experience flooding include San Antonio, Austin, Round Rock, New Braunfels, Cedar Park, Georgetown, San Marcos, Pflugerville, Medina, Schertz, Kyle, Seguin, Savolo, Kerrville, Converse, Universal City, Taylor, Uvalde, Live Oak, and Buda. http://www.weather.gov/safety/. Flood. You should monitor later forecasts and be alert for possible flood warnings. Those living in areas prone to flooding should be prepared to take action should flooding develop. Your weather synopsis for South Central Texas. A large storm system has brought abundant tropical moisture into Texas and will bring a threat of heavy rainfall and flash flooding Thursday through.

Friday. Slightly milder weather and several rounds of thunderstorms have already moved into the Edwards Plateau, Western Hill Country, and adjacent areas of the Rio Grande Plains. The extra clouds and rain will result in Thursday's high temperatures struggling to reach 90 degrees. Meanwhile, the Interstate 35 corridor and coastal prairies will continue to experience fewer rounds of rain and one more hot day with highs in the low to mid-90s. A cold front moves slowly through the area tonight and brings the highest threat for heavy rain and flash flooding. Overrunning rains are expected to continue the flooding threat through late Friday afternoon. Behind the front, the region should expect several days of milder temperatures with highs mainly in the 70s and 80s. Some overrunning light rains may continue over the weekend, but should not lead to additional flooding. A drier pattern is in store for next week as a persistent north breeze continues for much of the week. Your local forecast. Flood watch in effect through Friday evening. This afternoon, showers with thunderstorms likely. Some thunderstorms may produce heavy rainfall. Highs in the upper 80s. Northeast winds 5 to 10 miles per hour. Chance of rain near 100%. Tonight, showers and thunderstorms. Locally heavy rainfall possible. Lows in the lower 70s. Southeast winds around 5 miles per hour. Chance of rain near 100%. Friday, showers and thunderstorms. Highs in the lower 80s. East winds around 5 miles per hour. Chance of rain near 100%. Friday night, showers and thunderstorms. Lows in the upper 60s. North winds 5 to 10 miles per hour. Chance of rain 90%. Saturday, cloudy with showers and thunderstorms likely. Highs in the upper 70s. North winds 5 to 10 miles per hour with gusts up to 20 miles per hour. Chance of rain 70%. Saturday night, cloudy. A chance of showers and thunderstorms in the evening, then showers and thunderstorms likely after midnight. Lows in the upper 60s. Chance of rain 70%. Sunday, cloudy. Showers likely with a slight chance of thunderstorms in the morning, then a chance of showers and thunderstorms in the afternoon. Highs around 80. Chance of rain 70%. Sunday night, mostly cloudy in the evening, then becoming partly cloudy. Lows in the upper 60s. Monday, mostly cloudy in the morning, then becoming partly cloudy. Highs in the lower 80s. Monday night and Tuesday, mostly clear. Lows in the mid-60s. Highs in the lower 80s. Tuesday night, clear. Lows in the lower 60s. Wednesday, mostly sunny. Highs in the mid-80s. 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At 1 p.m. at Austin Bergstrom International, light rain was falling. The temperature was 73, the dew point 72, the relative humidity was 96%, the wind northwest at 5 miles an hour, and the pressure was 29.84 inches and rising. At Camp Mabry, a thunderstorm was reported. The temperature was 73, the dew point 73, the relative humidity was 100%, the wind calm, and the pressure was 29.85 inches and falling. Pflugerville light rain and fog were reported 73. Taylor fog was reported 73. Lago Vista light rain was falling 70. Georgetown heavy rain and fog were reported 71. San Marcos light rain was falling 74. Burnett rain and fog were reported 70. Junction cloudy 74. San Antonio a thunderstorm was reported 72. Corpus Christi partly sunny 94. Houston light rain was falling 79. Once again at Austin Bergstrom it was 73.

at Camp Mabry it was 73. Elsewhere across the state, College Station light rain was falling 82. Amarillo cloudy 66. Abilene sunny 82. Dallas-Fort Worth light rain and fog were reported 72. The tropical weather outlook. For the North Atlantic, Caribbean Sea and the Gulf of America, subtropical central Atlantic remnants of Faye, a low-pressure area associated with the remnants of former tropical storm Faye, is located several hundred miles southeast of Bermuda. While thunderstorm activity has increased since yesterday, drier and strong upper-level winds are expected to prevent significant redevelopment while it moves northwestward to the east of Bermuda. Any formation chances should end by Sunday due to very strong upper-level winds. Formation chance through 48 hours, low, 10%. Formation chance through 7 days, low, 10%. The coastal waters forecast from Baffin Bay to Port Aransas out 20 nautical miles. Small craft exercise caution. Rest of tonight, southeast winds 15 to 20 knots with gusts up to 25 knots. Seas around 5 feet, occasionally to 6 feet. Wave detail, southeast 5 feet at 6 seconds. A slight chance of showers and thunderstorms. Thursday, southeast winds 15 to 20 knots with gusts up to 25 knots. Seas 4 to 5 feet, occasionally to 6 feet. Wave detail, southeast 5 feet at 6 seconds. A slight chance of showers and thunderstorms. Thursday night, southeast winds 10 to 15 knots. Seas 3 to 5 feet, occasionally to 6 feet. Wave detail, southeast 4 feet at 7 seconds. A chance of showers. A slight chance of thunderstorms in the evening, then a chance of thunderstorms after midnight. Friday, southeast winds 5 to 10 knots, becoming northeast in the afternoon. Seas 3 to 4 feet, occasionally to 5 feet. Wave detail, southeast 4 feet at 7 seconds. A chance of thunderstorms. A chance of showers in the morning, then showers likely in the afternoon. Friday night, northeast winds 5 to 10 knots. Seas around 3 feet. Wave detail, east 3 feet at 7 seconds. A chance of thunderstorms. Showers. Saturday, northeast winds 10 to 15 knots. Seas 3 to 4 feet, occasionally to 5 feet. Wave detail, east 4 feet at 7 seconds. Showers with a chance of thunderstorms. Saturday night, northeast winds 10 to 15 knots. Seas 3 to 4 feet, occasionally to 5 feet. Showers with a chance of thunderstorms. Sunday, north winds around 15 knots. Seas 3 to 5 feet, occasionally to 6 feet. Showers with a chance of thunderstorms. Sunday night, northeast winds 15 to 20 knots. Seas 4 to 5 feet, occasionally to 6 feet. Showers with a chance of thunderstorms. Monday, northeast winds 15 to 20 knots. Seas 5 to 7 feet, occasionally to 9 feet. Showers likely with a chance of thunderstorms. Monday night, northeast winds 15 to 20 knots. Seas 3 to 5 feet, occasionally to 6 feet. Showers likely, mainly in the evening. Winds and seas higher and near thunderstorms. Flood advisory in effect until 3 p.m. Central Daylight Time this afternoon. What? Flooding caused by excessive rainfall is expected. Where? Northwestern Bexar County, Eastern Burnett County, Comal County, Hays County, Medina County, Travis County, Williamson County, when? Until 3 p.m. Central Daylight Time. Impacts, minor flooding in low-lying and poor drainage areas. Some low water crossings may become impassable. Additional details, at 10:53 a.m. Central Daylight Time, Doppler radar indicated heavy rain due to thunderstorms. Minor flooding is ongoing or expected to begin shortly in the advisory area. Up to 1.5 inches of rain have fallen. Additional rainfall amounts up to 3 inches are expected over the area,
This additional rain will result in minor flooding. Some locations that will experience flooding include San Antonio, Austin, Round Rock, New Braunfels, Cedar Park, Georgetown, San Marcos, Pflugerville, Schertz, Kyle, Taylor, Live Oak, Buda, Selma, Hondo, Dripping Springs, Castroville, Wimberley, Granger, and Bertram. http://www.weather.gov/safety/flood-turnaround. Don't drown when encountering flooded roads. Most flood deaths occur in vehicles. Be aware of your surroundings and do not drive on flooded roads. Your weather synopsis for South Central Texas. A large storm system has brought abundant tropical moisture into Texas and will bring a threat of heavy rainfall and flash flooding Thursday through Friday. Slightly milder weather and several rounds of thunderstorms have already moved into the Edwards Plateau, Western Hill Country, and adjacent areas of the Rio Grande Plains. The extra clouds and rain will result in Thursday's high temperatures struggling to reach 90 degrees. Meanwhile, the Interstate 35 corridor and coastal prairies will continue to experience fewer rounds of rain and one more hot day with highs in the low to mid-90s. A cold front moves slowly through the area tonight and brings the highest threat for heavy rain and flash flooding. Overrunning rains are expected to continue the flooding threat through late Friday afternoon. Behind the front, the region should expect several days of milder temperatures with highs mainly in the 70s and 80s. Some overrunning light rains may continue over the weekend, but should not lead to additional flooding. A drier pattern is in store for next week as a persistent north breeze continues for much of the week. Your local forecast. Flood watch in effect through Friday evening. This afternoon, showers with thunderstorms likely. Some thunderstorms may produce heavy rainfall. Highs in the upper 80s. Northeast winds 5 to 10 miles per hour. Chance of rain near 100%. Tonight, showers and thunderstorms. Locally heavy rainfall possible. Lows in the lower 70s. Southeast winds around 5 miles per hour. Chance of rain near 100%. Friday, showers and thunderstorms. Highs in the lower 80s. East winds around 5 miles per hour. Chance of rain near 100%. Friday night, showers and thunderstorms. Lows in the upper 60s. North winds 5 to 10 miles per hour. Chance of rain 90%. Saturday, cloudy with showers and thunderstorms likely. Highs in the upper 70s. North winds 5 to 10 miles per hour with gusts up to 20 miles per hour. Chance of rain 70%. Saturday night, cloudy. A chance of showers and thunderstorms in the evening, then showers and thunderstorms likely after midnight. Lows in the upper 60s. Chance of rain 70%. Sunday, cloudy. Showers likely with a slight chance of thunderstorms in the morning, then a chance of showers and thunderstorms in the afternoon. Highs around 80. Chance of rain 70%. Sunday night, mostly cloudy in the evening, then becoming partly cloudy. Lows in the upper 60s. Monday, mostly cloudy in the morning, then becoming partly cloudy. Highs in the lower 80s. Monday night and Tuesday, mostly clear. Lows in the mid-60s. Highs in the lower 80s. Tuesday night, clear. Lows in the lower 60s. Wednesday, mostly sunny. Highs in the mid-80s. Flood watch remains in effect through Friday evening. What? Flooding caused by excessive rainfall continues to be possible. Where? A portion of South Central Texas, including the following counties, Atascosa, Bandera, Bastrop, Mayer, Blanco, Burnett, Caldwell, Comal, Dimmitt, Frio, Gillespie, Gonzales, Guadalupe, Hayes, Kendall, Kerr, Leno, Medina, Travis, Uvalde, Williamson, Wilson, and Zavala. When, through Friday evening. Impacts. There is a potential for life-threatening flooding somewhere in the watch area.

Excessive runoff may result in flooding of rivers, creeks, streams, and other low-lying and flood-prone locations. Creeks and streams may rise out of their banks. Flooding may occur in poor drainage and urban areas. Low-water crossings may be flooded. Extensive street flooding and flooding of creeks and rivers are possible. Additional details. Additional rainfall totals of 1 to 4 inches with isolated amounts of 6 inches possible. Some locations that may experience flooding include San Antonio, Austin, Round Rock, New Braunfels, Cedar Park, Georgetown, San Marcos, Pflugerville, Medina, Schertz, Kyle, Seguin, Sabalo, Kerrville, Converse, Universal City, Taylor, Uvalde, Live Oak, and Buda. http://www.weather.gov/safety/flood. You should monitor later forecasts and be alert for possible flood warnings. Those living in areas prone to flooding should be prepared to take action should flooding develop. 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At 1 p.m. at Austin Bergstrom International, light rain was falling. The temperature was 73, the dew point 72, the relative humidity was 96%, the wind northwest at 5 miles an hour, and the pressure was 29.84 inches and rising. At Camp Mabry, a thunderstorm was reported. The temperature was 73, the dew point 73, the relative humidity was 100%, the wind calm, and the pressure was 29.85 inches and falling. Pflugerville light rain and fog were reported 73. Taylor fog was reported 73. Lago Vista light rain was falling 70. Georgetown heavy rain and fog were reported 71. San Marcos light rain was falling 74. Burnett rain and fog were reported 70. Junction cloudy 74. San Antonio a thunderstorm was reported 72. Corpus Christi partly sunny 94. Houston light rain was falling 79. Once again at Austin Bergstrom it was 73, and at Camp Mabry it was 73. Elsewhere across the state, College Station light rain was falling 82. Amarillo cloudy 66. Abilene sunny 82. Dallas Fort Worth light rain and fog were reported 72. Flood advisory in effect until 3 p.m. Central Daylight Time this afternoon. What flooding caused by excessive rainfall is expected? Where? Northwestern Bexar County, Eastern Burnett County, Comal County, Hays County, Medina County, Travis County, Williamson County. When? Until 3 p.m. Central Daylight Time. Impacts: minor flooding in low-lying and poor drainage areas. Some low-water crossings may become impassable. Additional details. At 10:53 a.m. Central Daylight Time, Doppler radar indicated heavy rain due to thunderstorms. Minor flooding is ongoing or expected to begin shortly in the advisory area. Up to 1.5 inches of rain have fallen. Additional rainfall amounts up to 3 inches are expected over the area. This additional rain will result in minor flooding. Some locations that will experience flooding include San Antonio, Austin, Round Rock, New Braunfels, Cedar Park, Georgetown, San Marcos, Pflugerville, Schertz, Kyle, Taylor, Live Oak, Buda, Selma, Pondo, Dripping Springs, Castroville, Wimberley, Granger, and Bertram. http://www.weather.gov/safety/flood turnaround. Don't drown when encountering flooded roads. Most flood deaths occur in vehicles. Be aware of your surroundings and do not drive on flooded roads. Your weather synopsis for South Central Texas. A large storm system has brought abundant tropical moisture into Texas and will bring a threat of heavy rainfall and

flash flooding Thursday through Friday. Slightly milder weather and several rounds of thunderstorms have already moved into the Edwards Plateau, Western Hill Country, and adjacent areas of the Rio Grande Plains. The extra clouds and rain will result in Thursday's high temperatures struggling to reach 90 degrees. Meanwhile, the Interstate 35 corridor and coastal prairies will continue to experience fewer rounds of rain and one more hot day with highs in the low to mid-90s. A cold front moves slowly through the area tonight and brings the highest threat for heavy rain and flash flooding. Overrunning rains are expected to continue the flooding threat through late Friday afternoon. Behind the front, the region should expect several days of milder temperatures with highs mainly in the 70s and 80s. Some overrunning light rains may continue over the weekend, but should not lead to additional flooding. A drier pattern is in store for next week as a persistent north breeze continues for much of the week. Your local forecast. Flood watch in effect through Friday evening. This afternoon, showers with thunderstorms likely. Some thunderstorms may produce heavy rainfall. Highs in the upper 80s. Northeast winds 5 to 10 miles per hour. Chance of rain near 100%. Tonight, showers and thunderstorms. Locally heavy rainfall possible. Lows in the lower 70s. Southeast winds around 5 miles per hour. Chance of rain near 100%. Friday, showers and thunderstorms. Highs in the lower 80s. East winds around 5 miles per hour. Chance of rain near 100%. Friday night, showers and thunderstorms. Lows in the upper 60s. North winds 5 to 10 miles per hour. Chance of rain 90%. Saturday, cloudy with showers and thunderstorms likely. Highs in the upper 70s. North winds 5 to 10 miles per hour with gusts up to 20 miles per hour. Chance of rain 70%. Saturday night, cloudy. A chance of showers and thunderstorms in the evening, then showers and thunderstorms likely after midnight. Lows in the upper 60s. Chance of rain 70%. Sunday, cloudy. Showers likely with a slight chance of thunderstorms in the morning, then a chance of showers and thunderstorms in the afternoon. Highs around 80. Chance of rain 70%. Sunday night, mostly cloudy in the evening, then becoming partly cloudy. Lows in the upper 60s. Monday, mostly cloudy in the morning, then becoming partly cloudy. Highs in the lower 80s. Monday night and Tuesday, mostly clear. Lows in the mid 60s. Highs in the lower 80s. Tuesday night, clear. Lows in the lower 60s. Wednesday, mostly sunny. Highs in the mid-80s. 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The current time is 2:10 p.m. Central Daylight Time. Flood advisory in effect until 3 p.m. Central Daylight Time this afternoon. What? Flooding caused by excessive rainfall is expected. Where? Northwestern Bexar County, Eastern Burnett County, Comal County, Hays County, Medina County, Travis County, Williamson County. When? Until 3 p.m. Central Daylight Time. Impacts: minor flooding in low-lying and poor drainage areas. Some low water crossings may become impassable. Additional details, at 10:53 a.m. Central Daylight Time, Doppler radar indicated heavy rain due to thunderstorms. Minor flooding is ongoing or expected to begin shortly in the advisory area. Up to 1.5 inches of rain have fallen. Additional rainfall amounts up to 3 inches are expected over the area. This additional rain will result in minor flooding. Some locations that will experience flooding include San Antonio, Austin, Round Rock, New Braunfels, Cedar Park, Georgetown, San Marcos, Pflugerville, Schertz, Kyle, Taylor, Live Oak, Buda,

Hondo, Dripping Springs, Castroville, Wimberley, Granger, and Bertram. http://www.weather.gov/safety/flood-turnaround. Don't drown when encountering flooded roads. Most flood deaths occur in vehicles. Be aware of your surroundings and do not drive on flooded roads. Your weather synopsis for South Central Texas. A large storm system has brought abundant tropical moisture into Texas and will bring a threat of heavy rainfall and flash flooding Thursday through Friday. Slightly milder weather and several rounds of thunderstorms have already moved into the Edwards Plateau, Western Hill Country, and adjacent areas of the Rio Grande Plains. The extra clouds and rain will result in Thursday's high temperatures struggling to reach 90 degrees. Meanwhile, the Interstate 35 corridor and coastal prairies will continue to experience fewer rounds of rain and one more hot day with highs in the low to mid-90s. A cold front moves slowly through the area tonight and brings the highest threat for heavy rain and flash flooding. Overrunning rains are expected to continue the flooding threat through late Friday afternoon. Behind the front, the region should expect several days of milder temperatures with highs mainly in the 70s and 80s. Some overrunning light rains may continue over the weekend, but should not lead to additional flooding. A drier pattern is in store for next week as a persistent north breeze continues for much of the week. Your local forecast. Flood watch in effect through Friday evening. This afternoon, showers with thunderstorms likely. Some thunderstorms may produce heavy rainfall. Highs in the upper 80s. Northeast winds 5 to 10 miles per hour. Chance of rain near 100%. Tonight, showers and thunderstorms. Locally heavy rainfall possible. Lows in the lower 70s. Southeast winds around 5 miles per hour. Chance of rain near 100%. Friday, showers and thunderstorms. Highs in the lower 80s. East winds around 5 miles per hour. Chance of rain near 100%. Friday night, showers and thunderstorms. Lows in the upper 60s. North winds 5 to 10 miles per hour. Chance of rain 90%. Saturday, cloudy with showers and thunderstorms likely. Highs in the upper 70s. North winds 5 to 10 miles per hour with gusts up to 20 miles per hour. Chance of rain 70%. Saturday night, cloudy. A chance of showers and thunderstorms in the evening, then showers and thunderstorms likely after midnight. Lows in the upper 60s. Chance of rain 70%. Sunday, cloudy. Showers likely with a slight chance of thunderstorms in the morning, then a chance of showers and thunderstorms in the afternoon. Highs around 80. Chance of rain 70%. Sunday night, mostly cloudy in the evening, then becoming partly cloudy. Lows in the upper 60s. Monday, mostly cloudy in the morning, then becoming partly cloudy. Highs in the lower 80s. Monday night and Tuesday, mostly clear. Lows in the mid 60s. Highs in the lower 80s. Tuesday night, clear. Lows in the lower 60s. Wednesday, mostly sunny. Highs in the mid-80s. 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A weekly test of the NOAA Weather Radio Tone Alert is conducted each Wednesday between 10 a.m. and noon, unless severe weather is in the area, in which case the weekly test will be postponed until the next good weather day. Our internet address is weather.gov/EWX. Our telephone number is 830-629-0130. Flood watch remains in effect through Friday evening. What? Flooding caused by excessive rainfall continues to be possible.
where a portion of South Central Texas, including the following counties, Atascosa, Bandera, Bastrop, Mayer, Blanco, Burnett, Caldwell, Comal, Dimmitt, Frio, Gillespie, Gonzales, Guadalupe, Hayes, Kendall, Kerr, Leno, Medina, Travis, Uvalde, Williamson, Wilson, and Zavala. When, through Friday evening, impacts, there is a potential for life-threatening flooding somewhere in the watch area. Excessive runoff may result in flooding of rivers, creeks, streams, and other low-lying and flood-prone locations. Creeks and streams may rise out of their banks. Flooding may occur in poor drainage and urban areas. Low water crossings may be flooded. Extensive street flooding and flooding of creeks and rivers are possible. Additional details, additional rainfall totals of 1 to 4 inches with isolated amounts of 6 inches possible. Some locations that may experience flooding include San Antonio, Austin, Round Rock, New Braunfels, Cedar Park, Georgetown, San Marcos, Pflugerville, Medina, Schertz, Kyle, Seguin, Sabalo, Kerrville, Converse, Universal City, Taylor, Uvalde, Live Oak, and Buda. http://www.weather.gov/safety/. Flood. You should monitor later forecasts and be alert for possible flood warnings. Those living in areas prone to flooding should be prepared to take action should flooding develop. The coastal waters forecast from Baffin Bay to Port Aransas out 20 nautical miles. Small craft should exercise caution. This afternoon, southeast winds 15 to 20 knots with gusts up to 25 knots. Seas 4 to 5 feet, occasionally to 6 feet. Wave detail, southeast 5 feet at 6 seconds. A slight chance of showers and thunderstorms late. Tonight, southeast winds 15 to 20 knots, diminishing to 10 to 15 knots after midnight. Seas 4 to 5 feet, occasionally to 6 feet. Wave detail, southeast 5 feet at 7 seconds. A chance of showers with a slight chance of thunderstorms. Friday, southeast winds 5 to 10 knots, becoming east in the afternoon. Seas 3 to 4 feet, occasionally to 5 feet. Wave detail, southeast 4 feet at 7 seconds. A chance of showers with a slight chance of thunderstorms. Friday night, east winds 5 to 10 knots. Seas 3 to 4 feet, occasionally to 5 feet. Wave detail, southeast 4 feet at 7 seconds. A chance of thunderstorms. A chance of showers in the evening, then showers after midnight. Saturday, northeast winds 10 to 15 knots. Seas 3 to 4 feet, occasionally to 5 feet. Wave detail, east 4 feet at 7 seconds. Showers with a chance of thunderstorms. Saturday night, northeast winds 10 to 15 knots. Seas 3 to 4 feet, occasionally to 5 feet. Wave detail, east 4 feet at 8 seconds. Showers with a chance of thunderstorms. Sunday, northeast winds 15 to 20 knots. Seas 4 to 5 feet, occasionally to 6 feet. Showers with thunderstorms likely. Sunday night, northeast winds 15 to 20 knots, increasing to 20 to 25 knots after midnight. Seas 4 to 6 feet, occasionally to 8 feet. Showers with thunderstorms likely. Monday, northeast winds 20 to 25 knots, diminishing to 15 to 20 knots in the afternoon. Seas 5 to 7 feet, occasionally to 9 feet. Showers likely with a chance of thunderstorms. Monday night, northeast winds 15 to 20 knots. Seas 4 to 5 feet, occasionally to 6 feet. A chance of showers. Winds and seas higher and near thunderstorms. 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Originating from the Austin-San Antonio National Weather Service Forecast Office. The Tropical Weather Outlook. For the North Atlantic,
Caribbean Sea and the Gulf of America. Subtropical Central Atlantic remnants

of Fei, a low-pressure area associated with the remnants of former tropical storm Fei, is located several hundred miles southeast of Bermuda. While thunderstorm activity has increased since yesterday, drier and strong upper-level winds are expected to prevent significant redevelopment while it moves northwestward to the east of Bermuda. Any formation chances should end by Sunday due to very strong upper-level winds. Formation chance through 48 hours, low, 10%. Formation chance through 7 days, low, 10%. The current time is 2:21 p.m. Central Daylight Time. The Austin, NOAA Weather Radio Roundup. At 2 p.m. at Austin Bergstrom International, light rain was falling. The temperature was 74, the dew point 73, the relative humidity was 97%, the wind northwest at 5 miles an hour, and the pressure was 29.81 inches and falling. At Camp Mabry, light rain and fog were reported. The temperature was 73, the dew point 73, the relative humidity was 100%, the wind calm and the pressure was 29.83 inches and falling. Pflugerville partly sunny 73. Taylor fog was reported 72. Lago Vista heavy rain was falling 71. Georgetown light rain was falling 71. San Marcos light rain was falling 74. Burnett rain and fog were reported 70. Junction partly sunny 78. San Antonio a thunderstorm was reported 72. Corpus Christi light rain was falling 92. Houston cloudy 87. Once again at Austin Bergstrom it was 74, and at Camp Mabry it was 73. Elsewhere across the state, College Station light rain was falling 85. Amarillo partly sunny 67. Abilene sunny 84. Dallas-Fort Worth light rain was falling 72. Flood advisory in effect until 3 p.m. Central Daylight Time this afternoon. What flooding caused by excessive rainfall is expected? Where? Northwestern Bexar County, Eastern Burnett County, Comal County, Hays County, Medina County, Travis County, Williamson County. When? Until 3 p.m. Central Daylight Time. Impacts, minor flooding in low-lying and poor drainage areas. Some low-water crossings may become impassable. Additional details, at 10:53 a.m. Central Daylight Time, Doppler radar indicated heavy rain due to thunderstorms. Minor flooding is ongoing or expected to begin shortly in the advisory area. Up to 1.5 inches of rain have fallen. Additional rainfall amounts up to 3 inches are expected over the area. This additional rain will result in minor flooding. Some locations that will experience flooding include San Antonio, Austin, Round Rock, New Braunfels, Cedar Park, Georgetown, San Marcos, Pflugerville, Schertz, Kyle, Taylor, Live Oak, Buda, Selma, Hondo, Dripping Springs, Castroville, Wimberley, Granger, and Bertram. http://www.weather.gov/safety/flood turnaround. Don't drown when encountering flooded roads. Most flood deaths occur in vehicles. Be aware of your surroundings and do not drive on flooded roads. Your weather synopsis for South Central Texas. A large storm system has brought abundant tropical moisture into Texas and will bring a threat of heavy rainfall and flash flooding Thursday through Friday. Slightly milder weather and several rounds of thunderstorms have already moved into the Edwards Plateau, Western Hill Country, and adjacent areas of the Rio Grande Plains. The extra clouds and rain will result in Thursday's high temperatures struggling to reach 90 degrees. Meanwhile, the Interstate 35 corridor and coastal prairies will continue to experience fewer rounds of rain and one more hot day with highs in the low to mid-90s. A cold front moves slowly through the area tonight and brings the highest threat for heavy rain and flash flooding. Overrunning rains are expected to continue the flooding threat through late Friday afternoon. Behind the front, the region should expect several days of milder temperatures with highs mainly in the 70s and 80s. Some overrunning light rains may continue over the weekend, but should not

0.81 inches and falling. At Camp Mabry, light rain and fog were reported. The temperature was 73, the dew point 73, the relative humidity was 100%, the wind calm and the pressure was 29.83 inches and falling. Pflugerville partly sunny 73. Taylor fog was reported 72. Lago Vista heavy rain was falling 71. Georgetown light rain was falling 71. San Marcos light rain was falling 74. Burnett rain and fog were reported 70. Junction partly sunny 78. San Antonio a thunderstorm was reported 72. Corpus Christi light rain was falling 92. Houston cloudy 87. Once again at Austin Bergstrom it was 74, and at Camp Mabry it was 73. Elsewhere across the state, College Station light rain was falling 85. Amarillo partly sunny 67. Abilene sunny 84. Dallas-Fort Worth light rain was falling 72. Flood advisory in effect until 3 p.m. Central Daylight Time this afternoon. What flooding caused by excessive rainfall is expected? Where? Northwestern Bexar County, Eastern Burnett County, Comal County, Hays County, Medina County, Travis County, Williamson County. When? Until 3 p.m. Central Daylight Time. Impacts: minor flooding in low-lying and poor drainage areas. Some low water crossings may become impassable. Additional details: at 10:53 a.m. Central Daylight Time, Doppler radar indicated heavy rain due to thunderstorms. Minor flooding is ongoing or expected to begin shortly in the advisory area. Up to 1.5 inches of rain have fallen. Additional rainfall amounts up to 3 inches are expected over the area. This additional rain will result in minor flooding. Some locations that will experience flooding include San Antonio, Austin, Round Rock, New Braunfels, Cedar Park, Georgetown, San Marcos, Pflugerville, Schertz, Kyle, Taylor, Live Oak, Buda, Selma, Hondo, Dripping Springs, Castroville, Wimberley, Granger, and Bertram. http://www.weather.gov/safety/flood turnaround. Don't drown when encountering flooded roads. Most flood deaths occur in vehicles. Be aware of your surroundings and do not drive on flooded roads. Flood watch remains in effect through Friday evening. What? Flooding caused by excessive rainfall continues to be possible. Where? A portion of South Central Texas, including the following counties: Atascosa, Bandera, Bastrop, Bexar, Blanco, Burnett, Caldwell, Comal, Dimmitt, Frio, Gillespie, Gonzales, Guadalupe, Hays, Kendall, Kerr, Leno, Medina, Travis, Uvalde, Williamson, Wilson, and Zavala. When? Through Friday evening. Impacts: there is a potential for life-threatening flooding somewhere in the watch area. Excessive runoff may result in flooding of rivers, creeks, streams, and other low-lying and flood-prone locations. Creeks and streams may rise out of their banks. Flooding may occur in poor drainage and urban areas. Low water crossings may be flooded. Extensive street flooding and flooding of creeks and rivers are possible. Additional details: additional rainfall totals of 1 to 4 inches with isolated amounts of 6 inches possible. Some locations that may experience flooding include San Antonio, Austin, Round Rock, New Braunfels, Cedar Park, Georgetown, San Marcos, Pflugerville, Medina, Schertz, Kyle, Seguin, Sabalo, Kerrville, Converse, Universal City, Taylor, Uvalde, Live Oak, and Buda. http://www.weather.gov/safety/flood. You should monitor later forecasts and be alert for possible flood warnings. Those living in areas prone to flooding should be prepared to take action should flooding develop. Flood advisory in effect until 7 p.m. Central Daylight Time this evening. What? Flooding caused by excessive rainfall is expected. Where? Bastrop County,

DeWitt County, Fayette County, Eastern Gonzales County, Lavaca County, Lee County, when, until 7 p.m. Central Daylight Time. Impacts, minor flooding in low-lying and poor drainage areas. Water over roadways. Additional details, at 2:25 p.m. Central Daylight Time, Doppler radar indicated heavy rain due to thunderstorms. Minor flooding is ongoing or expected to begin shortly in the advisory area. Up to 2 inches of rain have fallen. Additional rainfall amounts of 1 to 4 inches are expected over the area. This additional rain will result in minor flooding. Some locations that will experience flooding include Coyero, Bastrop, Gonzales, Yoakum, Giddings, LaGrange, Smithville, Schulenburg, Harlottsville, Yorktown, Shiner, Flatonia, Lexington, Moulton, Wilder, Fayetteville, Dimebox, Round Top, Bulldune, and Cistern. http://www.weather.gov/safety/flood turnaround/dimebox/round top/bulldune/cistern http://www.weather.gov/safety/flood turnaround/don't drown when encountering flooded roads. Most flood deaths occur in vehicles. Be aware of your surroundings and do not drive on flooded roads. Your weather synopsis for South Central Texas. A large storm system has brought abundant tropical moisture into Texas and will bring a threat of heavy rainfall and flash flooding Thursday through Friday. Slightly milder weather and several rounds of thunderstorms have already moved into the Edwards Plateau, Western Hill Country, and adjacent areas of the Rio Grande Plains. The extra clouds and rain will result in Thursday's high temperatures struggling to reach 90 degrees. Meanwhile, the Interstate 35 corridor and coastal prairies will continue to experience fewer rounds of rain and one more hot day with highs in the low to mid-90s. A cold front moves slowly through the area tonight and brings the highest threat for heavy rain and flash flooding. Overrunning rains are expected to continue the flooding threat through late Friday afternoon. Behind the front, the region should expect several days of milder temperatures with highs mainly in the 70s and 80s. Some overrunning light rains may continue over the weekend, but should not lead to additional flooding. A drier pattern is in store for next week as a persistent north breeze continues for much of the week. Your local forecast. Flood watch in effect through Friday evening. This afternoon, showers with thunderstorms likely. Some thunderstorms may produce heavy rainfall. Highs in the upper 80s. Northeast winds 5 to 10 miles per hour. Chance of rain near 100%. Tonight, showers and thunderstorms. Locally heavy rainfall possible. Lows in the lower 70s. Southeast winds around 5 miles per hour. Chance of rain near 100%. Friday, showers and thunderstorms. Highs in the lower 80s. East winds around 5 miles per hour. Chance of rain near 100%. Friday night, showers and thunderstorms. Lows in the upper 60s. North winds 5 to 10 miles per hour. Chance of rain 90%. Saturday, cloudy with showers and thunderstorms likely. Highs in the upper 70s. North winds 5 to 10 miles per hour with gusts up to 20 miles per hour. Chance of rain 70%. Saturday night, cloudy. A chance of showers and thunderstorms in the evening, then showers and thunderstorms likely after midnight. Lows in the upper 60s. Chance of rain 70%. Sunday, cloudy. Showers likely with a slight chance of thunderstorms in the morning, then a chance of showers and thunderstorms in the afternoon. Highs around 80. Chance of rain 70%. Sunday night, mostly cloudy in the evening, then becoming partly cloudy. Lows in the upper 60s. Monday, mostly cloudy in the morning, then becoming partly cloudy. Highs in the lower 80s. Monday night and Tuesday, mostly clear. Lows in the mid-60s. Highs in the lower 80s.

Tuesday night, clear. Lows in the lower 60s. Wednesday, mostly sunny. Highs in the mid-80s. 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At 2 p.m. at Austin Bergstrom International, light rain was falling. The temperature was 74, the dew point 73, the relative humidity was 97%, the wind northwest at 5 miles an hour, and the pressure was 29.81 inches and falling. At Camp Mabry, light rain and fog were reported. The temperature was 73, the dew point 73, the relative humidity was 100%, the wind calm and the pressure was 29.83 inches and falling. Pflugerville partly sunny 73. Taylor fog was reported 72. Lago Vista heavy rain was falling 71. Georgetown light rain was falling 71. San Marcos light rain was falling 74. Burnett rain and fog were reported 70. Junction partly sunny 78. San Antonio a thunderstorm was reported 72. Corpus Christi light rain was falling 92. Houston cloudy 87. Once again at Austin Bergstrom it was 74, and at Camp Mabry it was 73. Elsewhere across the state, College Station light rain was falling 85. Amarillo partly sunny 67. Abilene sunny 84. Dallas-Fort Worth light rain was falling 72. Flood advisory in effect until 3 p.m. Central Daylight Time this afternoon. What flooding caused by excessive rainfall is expected? Where? Northwestern Bexar County, Eastern Burnett County, Comal County, Hays County, Medina County, Travis County, Williamson County, when? Until 3 p.m. Central Daylight Time. Impacts. Minor flooding in low-lying and poor drainage areas. Some low-water crossings may become impassable. Additional details, at 10:53 a.m. Central Daylight Time, Doppler radar indicated heavy rain due to thunderstorms. Minor flooding is ongoing or expected to begin shortly in the advisory area. Up to 1.5 inches of rain have fallen. Additional rainfall amounts up to 3 inches are expected over the area. This additional rain will result in minor flooding. Some locations that will experience flooding include San Antonio, Austin, Round Rock, New Braunfels, Cedar Park, Georgetown, San Marcos, Pflugerville, Schertz, Kyle, Taylor, Live Oak, Buda, Selma, Hondo, Dripping Springs, Castroville, Wimberley, Granger, and Bertram. http://www.weather.gov/safety/flood turnaround. Don't drown when encountering flooded roads. Most flood deaths occur in vehicles. Be aware of your surroundings and do not drive on flooded roads. Flood advisory in effect until 7 p.m. Central Daylight Time this evening. What? Flooding caused by excessive rainfall is expected. Where? Bastrop County, DeWitt County, Fayette County, Eastern Gonzales County, Lavaca County, Lee County, when? Until 7 p.m. Central Daylight Time. Impacts, minor flooding in low-lying and poor drainage areas. Water over roadways. Additional details, at 2:25 p.m. Central Daylight Time, Doppler radar indicated heavy rain due to thunderstorms. Minor flooding is ongoing or expected to begin shortly in the advisory area. Up to 2 inches of rain have fallen. Additional rainfall amounts of 1 to 4 inches are expected over the area. This additional rain will result in minor flooding. Some locations that will experience flooding include Coero, Bastrop, Gonzales, Yoakum, Giddings, LaGrange, Smithville, Schulenburg, Harlottsville, Yorktown, Shiner, Flatonia, Lexington, Moulton, Wilder, Fayetteville, Dimebox, Round Top, Wildon, and Cistern,

http://www.weather.gov/safety/flood-turnaround. Don't drown when encountering flooded roads. Most flood deaths occur in vehicles. Be aware of your surroundings and do not drive on flooded roads. The coastal waters forecast from Baffin Bay to Port Aransas out 20 nautical miles. Small craft should exercise caution. This afternoon, southeast winds 15 to 20 knots with gusts up to 25 knots. Seas 4 to 5 feet, occasionally to 6 feet. Wave detail, southeast 5 feet at 6 seconds. A slight chance of showers and thunderstorms late. Tonight, southeast winds 15 to 20 knots, diminishing to 10 to 15 knots after midnight. Seas 4 to 5 feet, occasionally to 6 feet. Wave detail, southeast 5 feet at 7 seconds. A chance of showers with a slight chance of thunderstorms. Friday, southeast winds 5 to 10 knots, becoming east in the afternoon. Seas 3 to 4 feet, occasionally to 5 feet. Wave detail, southeast 4 feet at 7 seconds. A chance of showers with a slight chance of thunderstorms. Friday night, east winds 5 to 10 knots. Seas 3 to 4 feet, occasionally to 5 feet. Wave detail, southeast 4 feet at 7 seconds. A chance of thunderstorms. A chance of showers in the evening, then showers after midnight. Saturday, northeast winds 10 to 15 knots. Seas 3 to 4 feet, occasionally to 5 feet. Wave detail, east 4 feet at 7 seconds. Showers with a chance of thunderstorms. Saturday night, northeast winds 10 to 15 knots. Seas 3 to 4 feet, occasionally to 5 feet. Wave detail, east 4 feet at 8 seconds. Showers with a chance of thunderstorms. Sunday, northeast winds 15 to 20 knots. Seas 4 to 5 feet, occasionally to 6 feet. Showers with thunderstorms likely. Sunday night, northeast winds 15 to 20 knots, increasing to 20 to 25 knots after midnight. Seas 4 to 6 feet, occasionally to 8 feet. Showers with thunderstorms likely. Monday, northeast winds 20 to 25 knots, diminishing to 15 to 20 knots in the afternoon. Seas 5 to 7 feet, occasionally to 9 feet. Showers likely with a chance of thunderstorms. Monday night, northeast winds 15 to 20 knots. Seas 4 to 5 feet, occasionally to 6 feet. A chance of showers. Winds and seas higher and near thunderstorms. Flood watch remains in effect through Friday evening. What? Flooding caused by excessive rainfall continues to be possible. Where? A portion of south central Texas, including the following counties: Atascosa, Bandera, Bastrop, Mayer, Blanco, Burnett, Caldwell, Comal, Dimmitt, Frio, Gillespie, Gonzales, Guadalupe, Hayes, Kendall, Kerr, Leno, Medina, Travis, Uvalde, Williamson, Wilson, and Zavala. When? Through Friday evening. Impacts. There is a potential for life-threatening flooding somewhere in the watch area. Excessive runoff may result in flooding of rivers, creeks, streams, and other low-lying and flood-prone locations. Creeks and streams may rise out of their banks. Flooding may occur in poor drainage and urban areas. Low water crossings may be flooded. Extensive street flooding and flooding of creeks and rivers are possible. Additional details. Additional rainfall totals of 1 to 4 inches with isolated amounts of 6 inches possible. Some locations that may experience flooding include San Antonio, Austin, Round Rock, New Braunfels, Cedar Park, Georgetown, San Marcos, Pflugerville, Medina, Schertz, Kyle, Seguin, Sabalo, Kerrville, Converse, Universal City, Taylor, Uvalde, Live Oak, and Buda. http://www.weather.gov/safety/flood. 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
Those living in areas prone to flooding should be prepared to take action should flooding develop. Your weather synopsis for South Central Texas. A large storm system has brought abundant tropical moisture into Texas and will bring a threat of heavy rainfall and flash flooding Thursday through Friday. Slightly milder weather and several rounds of thunderstorms have already moved into the Edwards Plateau, Western Hill Country, and adjacent areas of the Rio Grande Plains. The extra clouds and rain will result in Thursday's high temperatures struggling to reach 90 degrees. Meanwhile, the Interstate 35 corridor and coastal prairies will continue to experience fewer rounds of rain and one more hot day with highs in the low to mid-90s. A cold front moves slowly through the area tonight and brings the highest threat for heavy rain and flash flooding. Overrunning rains are expected to continue the flooding threat through late Friday afternoon. Behind the front, the region should expect several days of milder temperatures with highs mainly in the 70s and 80s. Some overrunning light rains may continue over the weekend, but should not lead to additional flooding. A drier pattern is in store for next week as a persistent north breeze continues for much of the week. Your local forecast. Flood watch in effect through Friday evening. This afternoon, showers with thunderstorms likely. Some thunderstorms may produce heavy rainfall. Highs in the upper 80s. Northeast winds 5 to 10 miles per hour. Chance of rain near 100%. Tonight, showers and thunderstorms. Locally heavy rainfall possible. Lows in the lower 70s. Southeast winds around 5 miles per hour. Chance of rain near 100%. Friday, showers and thunderstorms. Highs in the lower 80s. East winds around 5 miles per hour. Chance of rain near 100%. Friday night, showers and thunderstorms. Lows in the upper 60s. North winds 5 to 10 miles per hour. Chance of rain 90%. Saturday, cloudy with showers and thunderstorms likely. Highs in the upper 70s. North winds 5 to 10 miles per hour with gusts up to 20 miles per hour. Chance of rain 70%. Saturday night, cloudy. A chance of showers and thunderstorms in the evening, then showers and thunderstorms likely after midnight. Lows in the upper 60s. Chance of rain 70%. Sunday, cloudy. Showers likely with a slight chance of thunderstorms in the morning, then a chance of showers and thunderstorms in the afternoon. Highs around 80. Chance of rain 70%. Sunday night, mostly cloudy in the evening, then becoming partly cloudy. Lows in the upper 60s. Monday, mostly cloudy in the morning, then becoming partly cloudy. Highs in the lower 80s. Monday night and Tuesday, mostly clear. Lows in the mid 60s. Highs in the lower 80s. Tuesday night, clear. Lows in the lower 60s. Wednesday, mostly sunny. Highs in the mid-80s. 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At 2 p.m. at Austin Bergstrom International, light rain was falling. The temperature was 74, the dew point 73, the relative humidity was 97%, the wind northwest at 5 miles an hour, and the pressure was 29.81 inches and falling. At Camp Mabry, light rain and fog were reported. The temperature was 73, the dew point 73, the relative humidity was 100%, the wind calm and the pressure was 29.83 inches and falling. Pflugerville partly sunny 73. Taylor fog was reported 72. Lago Vista heavy rain was falling 71. Georgetown light rain was falling 71. San Marcos light rain was falling 74. Bernard rain and fog were reported 70.

Junction partly sunny, 78. San Antonio, a thunderstorm was reported, 72. Corpus Christi, light rain was falling, 92. Houston, cloudy, 87. Once again at Austin Bergstrom, it was 74, and at Camp Mabry, it was 73. Elsewhere across the state, College Station, light rain was falling, 85. Amarillo, partly sunny, 67. Abilene, sunny, 84. Dallas, Fort Worth, light rain was falling, 72. The Tropical Weather Outlook. For the North Atlantic, Caribbean Sea, and the Gulf of America, subtropical central Atlantic remnants of Faye, a low-pressure area associated with the remnants of former tropical storm Faye, is located several hundred miles southeast of Bermuda. While thunderstorm activity has increased since yesterday, drier and strong upper-level winds are expected to prevent significant redevelopment while it moves northwestward to the east of Bermuda. Any formation chances should end by Sunday due to very strong upper-level winds. Formation chance through 48 hours, low, 10%. Formation chance through 7 days, low, 10%. Flood advisory in effect until 3 p.m. Central Daylight Time this afternoon. What flooding caused by excessive rainfall is expected? Where? Northwestern Bexar County, Eastern Burnett County, Comal County, Hays County, Medina County, Travis County, Williamson County, when? Until 3 p.m. Central Daylight Time. Impacts: minor flooding in low-lying and poor drainage areas. Some low water crossings may become impassable. Additional details: at 10:53 a.m. Central Daylight Time, Doppler radar indicated heavy rain due to thunderstorms. Minor flooding is ongoing or expected to begin shortly in the advisory area. Up to 1.5 inches of rain have fallen. Additional rainfall amounts up to 3 inches are expected over the area. This additional rain will result in minor flooding. Some locations that will experience flooding include San Antonio, Austin, Round Rock, New Braunfels, Cedar Park, Georgetown, San Marcos, Pflugerville, Schertz, Kyle, Taylor, Live Oak, Buda, Selma, Hondo, Dripping Springs, Castroville, Wimberley, Granger, and Bertram. http://www.weather.gov/safety/ Flood turnaround: don't drown when encountering flooded roads. Most flood deaths occur in vehicles. Be aware of your surroundings and do not drive on flooded roads. Flood advisory in effect until 7 p.m. Central Daylight Time this evening. What? Flooding caused by excessive rainfall is expected. Where? Bastrop County, DeWitt County, Fayette County, Eastern Gonzales County, Lavaca County, Lee County. When? Until 7 p.m. Central Daylight Time. Impacts: minor flooding in low-lying and poor drainage areas. Water over roadways. Additional details: at 2:25 p.m. Central Daylight Time, Doppler radar indicated heavy rain due to thunderstorms. Minor flooding is ongoing or expected to begin shortly in the advisory area. Up to 2 inches of rain have fallen. Additional rainfall amounts of 1 to 4 inches are expected over the area. This additional rain will result in minor flooding. Some locations that will experience flooding include Coyero, Bastrop, Gonzales, Yoakum, Giddings, LaGrange, Smithville, Schulenburg, Hallettsville, Yorktown, Shiner, Flatonia, Lexington, Moulton, Wilder, Fayetteville, Dimebox, Round Top, Muldoon, and Cistern. http://www.weather.gov/safety/ Flood turnaround: don't drown when encountering flooded roads. Most flood deaths occur in vehicles. Be aware of your surroundings and do not drive on flooded roads. Your weather synopsis for South Central Texas. A large storm system has brought abundant tropical moisture into Texas and will bring a threat of heavy rainfall and flash flooding Thursday through Friday. Slightly milder weather and several rounds of thunderstorms have already moved into the Edwards Plateau, Western Hill Country, and adjacent areas of the Rio Grande Plains.

The extra clouds and rain will result in Thursday's high temperatures struggling to reach 90 degrees. Meanwhile, the Interstate 35 corridor and coastal prairies will continue to experience fewer rounds of rain and one more hot day with highs in the low to mid-90s. A cold front moves slowly through the area tonight and brings the highest threat for heavy rain and flash flooding. Overrunning rains are expected to continue the flooding threat through late Friday afternoon. Behind the front, the region should expect several days of milder temperatures with highs mainly in the 70s and 80s. Some overrunning light rains may continue over the weekend, but should not lead to additional flooding. A drier pattern is in store for next week as a persistent north breeze continues for much of the week. Your local forecast. Flood watch in effect through Friday evening. This afternoon, showers with thunderstorms likely. Some thunderstorms may produce heavy rainfall. Highs in the upper 80s. Northeast winds 5 to 10 miles per hour. Chance of rain near 100%. Tonight, showers and thunderstorms. Locally heavy rainfall possible. Lows in the lower 70s. Southeast winds around 5 miles per hour. Chance of rain near 100%. Friday, showers and thunderstorms. Highs in the lower 80s. East winds around 5 miles per hour. Chance of rain near 100%. Friday night, showers and thunderstorms. Lows in the upper 60s. North winds 5 to 10 miles per hour. Chance of rain 90%. Saturday, cloudy with showers and thunderstorms likely. Highs in the upper 70s. North winds 5 to 10 miles per hour with gusts up to 20 miles per hour. Chance of rain 70%. Saturday night, cloudy. A chance of showers and thunderstorms in the evening, then showers and thunderstorms likely after midnight. Lows in the upper 60s. Chance of rain 70%. Sunday, cloudy. Showers likely with a slight chance of thunderstorms in the morning, then a chance of showers and thunderstorms in the afternoon. Highs around 80. Chance of rain 70%. Sunday night, mostly cloudy in the evening, then becoming partly cloudy. Lows in the upper 60s. Monday, mostly cloudy in the morning, then becoming partly cloudy. Highs in the lower 80s. Monday night and Tuesday, mostly clear. Lows. Highs in the lower 80s. Tuesday night, clear. Lows in the lower 60s. Wednesday, mostly sunny. Highs in the mid-80s. Flood watch remains in effect through Friday evening. What? Flooding caused by excessive rainfall continues to be possible. Where? A portion of south-central Texas, including the following counties, Atascosa, Bandera, Bastrop, Mayer, Blanco, Burnett, Caldwell, Comal, Dimmitt, Frio, Gillespie, Gonzales, Guadalupe, Hayes, Kendall, Kerr, Leno, Medina, Travis, Uvalde, Williamson, Wilson, and Zavala. When, through Friday evening. Impacts, there is a potential for life-threatening flooding somewhere in the watch area. Excessive runoff may result in flooding of rivers, creeks, streams, and other low-lying and flood-prone locations. Creeks and streams may rise out of their banks. Flooding may occur in poor drainage and urban areas. Low water crossings may be flooded. Extensive street flooding and flooding of creeks and rivers are possible. Additional details, additional rainfall totals of 1 to 4 inches with isolated amounts of 6 inches possible. Some locations that may experience flooding include San Antonio, Austin, Round Rock, New Braunfels, Cedar Park, Georgetown, San Marcos, Pflugerville, Medina, Schertz, Kyle, Seguin, Sabalo, Kerrville, Converse, Universal City, Taylor, Uvalde, Live Oak, and Buda. http://www.weather.gov/safety/flood. 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
Those living in areas prone to flooding should be prepared to take action should flooding develop. 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At 2 p.m. at Austin Bergstrom International, light rain was falling. The temperature was 74, the dew point 73, the relative humidity was 97%, the wind northwest at 5 miles an hour, and the pressure was 29.81 inches and falling. At Camp Mabry, light rain and fog were reported. The temperature was 73, the dew point 73, the relative humidity was 100%, the wind calm and the pressure was 29.83 inches and falling. Pflugerville, partly sunny, 73. Taylor fog was reported, 72. Lago Vista, heavy rain was falling, 71. Georgetown, light rain was falling, 71. San Marcos, light rain was falling, 74. Burnett, rain and fog were reported, 70. Junction, partly sunny, 78. San Antonio, a thunderstorm was reported, 72. Corpus Christi, light rain was falling, 92. Houston, cloudy, 87. Once again, at Austin Bergstrom, it was 74, and at Camp Mabry, it was 73. Elsewhere across the state, College Station, light rain was falling, 85. Amarillo, partly sunny, 67. Abilene, sunny, 84. Dallas, Fort Worth, light rain was falling, 72. Flood advisory in effect until 7 p.m. Central Daylight Time this evening. What flooding caused by excessive rainfall is expected? Where? Bastrop County, DeWitt County, Fayette County, Eastern Gonzales County, Lavaca County, Lee County. When? Until 7 p.m. Central Daylight Time. Impacts: minor flooding in low-lying and poor drainage areas. Water over roadways. Additional details: at 2:25 p.m. Central Daylight Time, Doppler radar indicated heavy rain due to thunderstorms. Minor flooding is ongoing or expected to begin shortly in the advisory area. Up to 2 inches of rain have fallen. Additional rainfall amounts of 1 to 4 inches are expected over the area. This additional rain will result in minor flooding. Some locations that will experience flooding include Coyero, Bastrop, Gonzales, Yoakum, Giddings, LaGrange, Smithville, Schulenburg, Hallettsville, Yorktown, Shiner, Flatonia, Lexington, Moulton, Wilder, Fayetteville, Dimebox, Round Top, Baldwin, and Cistern. http://www.weather.gov/safety/flood turnaround. Don't drown when encountering flooded roads. Most flood deaths occur in vehicles. Be aware of your surroundings and do not drive on flooded roads. Your weather synopsis for South Central Texas. A large storm system has brought abundant tropical moisture into Texas and will bring a threat of heavy rainfall and flash flooding Thursday through Friday. Slightly milder weather and several rounds of thunderstorms have already moved into the Edwards Plateau, Western Hill Country, and adjacent areas of the Rio Grande Plains. The extra clouds and rain will result in Thursday's high temperatures struggling to reach 90 degrees. Meanwhile, the Interstate 35 corridor and coastal prairies will continue to experience fewer rounds of rain and one more hot day with highs in the low to mid-90s. A cold front moves slowly through the area tonight and brings the highest threat for heavy rain and flash flooding. Overrunning rains are expected to continue the flooding threat through late Friday afternoon. Behind the front, the region should expect several days of milder temperatures with highs mainly in the 70s and 80s. Some overrunning light rains may continue over the weekend, but should not lead to additional flooding. A drier pattern is in store for next week as a persistent north breeze continues for much of the week. Your local forecast. Flood watch in effect through Friday evening. This afternoon, showers with thunderstorms likely.
Some thunderstorms may produce

highs in the upper 80s. Northeast winds 5 to 10 miles per hour. Chance of rain near 100%. Tonight, showers and thunderstorms. Locally heavy rainfall possible. Lows in the lower 70s. Southeast winds around 5 miles per hour. Chance of rain near 100%. Friday, showers and thunderstorms. Highs in the lower 80s. East winds around 5 miles per hour. Chance of rain near 100%. Friday night, showers and thunderstorms. Lows in the upper 60s. North winds 5 to 10 miles per hour. Chance of rain 90%. Saturday, cloudy with showers and thunderstorms likely. Highs in the upper 70s. North winds 5 to 10 miles per hour with gusts up to 20 miles per hour. Chance of rain 70%. Saturday night, cloudy. A chance of showers and thunderstorms in the evening, then showers and thunderstorms likely after midnight. Lows in the upper 60s. Chance of rain 70%. Sunday, cloudy. Showers likely with a slight chance of thunderstorms in the morning, then a chance of showers and thunderstorms in the afternoon. Highs around 80. Chance of rain 70%. Sunday night, mostly cloudy in the evening, then becoming partly cloudy. Lows in the upper 60s. Monday, mostly cloudy in the morning, then becoming partly cloudy. Highs in the lower 80s. Monday night and Tuesday, mostly clear. Lows in the mid 60s. Highs in the lower 80s. Tuesday night, clear. Lows in the lower 60s. Wednesday, mostly sunny. Highs in the mid-80s. 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The current time is 3:09 p.m. Central Daylight Time. Flood advisory in effect until 7 p.m. Central Daylight Time this evening. What? Flooding caused by excessive rainfall is expected. Where? Bastrop County, DeWitt County, Fayette County, Eastern Gonzales County, Lavaca County, Lee County. When? Until 7 p.m. Central Daylight Time. Impacts: minor flooding in low-lying and poor drainage areas. Water over roadways. Additional details, at 2:25 p.m. Central Daylight Time, Doppler radar indicated heavy rain due to thunderstorms. Minor flooding is ongoing or expected to begin shortly in the advisory area. Up to 2 inches of rain have fallen. Additional rainfall amounts of 1 to 4 inches are expected over the area. This additional rain will result in minor flooding. Some locations that will experience flooding include Coyero, Bastrop, Gonzales, Yoakum, Giddings, LaGrange, Smithville, Schulenburg, Hallettsville, Yorktown, Shiner, Flatonia, Lexington, Moulton, Wilder, Fayetteville, Dime Box, Round Top, Muldoon, and Cistern. http://www.weather.gov/safety/. Flood turnaround. Don't drown when encountering flooded roads. Most flood deaths occur in vehicles. Be aware of your surroundings and do not drive on flooded roads. Your weather synopsis for South Central Texas. A large storm system has brought abundant tropical moisture into Texas and will bring a threat of heavy rainfall and flash flooding Thursday through Friday. Slightly milder weather and several rounds of thunderstorms have already moved into the Edwards Plateau, Western Hill Country, and adjacent areas of the Rio Grande Plains. The extra clouds and rain will result in Thursday's high temperatures struggling to reach 90 degrees. Meanwhile, the Interstate 35 corridor and coastal prairies will continue to experience fewer rounds of rain and one more hot day with highs in the low to mid-90s. A cold front moves slowly through the area tonight and brings the highest threat for heavy rain and flash flooding. Overrunning rains are expected to continue the flooding threat through late Friday afternoon.
Behind the front, the region should expect several days of milder temperatures with highs mainly in the 70s and 80s. Some overrunning light rains may continue over the weekend, but should not lead to additional flooding. A drier pattern is in store for next week as a persistent north breeze continues for much of the week. The coastal waters forecast from Baffin Bay to Port Aransas out 20 nautical miles. Small craft should exercise caution. This afternoon, southeast winds 15 to 20 knots with gusts up to 25 knots. Seas 4 to 5 feet, occasionally to 6 feet. Wave detail, southeast 5 feet at 6 seconds. A slight chance of showers and thunderstorms late. Tonight, southeast winds 15 to 20 knots, diminishing to 10 to 15 knots after midnight. Seas 4 to 5 feet, occasionally to 6 feet. Wave detail, southeast 5 feet at 7 seconds. A chance of showers with a slight chance of thunderstorms. Friday, southeast winds 5 to 10 knots, becoming east in the afternoon. Seas 3 to 4 feet, occasionally to 5 feet. Wave detail, southeast 4 feet at 7 seconds. A chance of showers with a slight chance of thunderstorms. Friday night, east winds 5 to 10 knots. Seas 3 to 4 feet, occasionally to 5 feet. Wave detail, southeast 4 feet at 7 seconds. A chance of thunderstorms. A chance of showers in the evening, then showers after midnight. Saturday, northeast winds 10 to 15 knots. Seas 3 to 4 feet, occasionally to 5 feet. Wave detail, east 4 feet at 7 seconds. Showers with a chance of thunderstorms. Saturday night, northeast winds 10 to 15 knots. Seas 3 to 4 feet, occasionally to 5 feet. Wave detail, east 4 feet at 8 seconds. Showers with a chance of thunderstorms. Sunday, northeast winds 15 to 20 knots. Seas 4 to 5 feet, occasionally to 6 feet. Showers with thunderstorms likely. Sunday night, northeast winds 15 to 20 knots, increasing to 20 to 25 knots after midnight. Seas 4 to 6 feet, occasionally to 8 feet. Showers with thunderstorms likely. Monday, northeast winds 20 to 25 knots, diminishing to 15 to 20 knots in the afternoon. Seas 5 to 7 feet, occasionally to 9 feet. Showers likely with a chance of thunderstorms. Monday night, northeast winds 15 to 20 knots. Seas 4 to 5 feet, occasionally to 6 feet. A chance of showers. Winds and seas higher and near thunderstorms. 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The Austin NOAA Weather Radio Roundup at 3 p.m. at Austin Bergstrom International, rain and fog were reported. The temperature was 73, the dew point 72, the relative humidity was 96%, the wind northwest at 7 miles an hour, and the pressure was 29.80 inches and falling. At Camp Mabry, light rain was falling. The temperature was 73, the dew point 73, the relative humidity was 100%, the wind calm, and the pressure was 29.84 inches and rising. Pflugerville, light rain and fog were reported 74. Taylor, partly sunny 72. Lago Vista, heavy rain was falling 70. Georgetown, light rain was falling 72. San Marcos, cloudy 73. Burnett, rain and fog were reported 70. Junction, mostly sunny 81. San Antonio, a thunderstorm was reported 72. Corpus Christi, partly sunny 95. Houston, partly sunny 88. Once again at Austin Bergstrom it was 73, and at Camp Mabry it was 73. Elsewhere across the state, College Station heavy rain and fog were reported 74. Amarillo cloudy 68.
Abilene, sunny.

Dallas-Fort Worth light rain was falling 73. 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NOAA Weather Radio is on the air 24 hours a day, broadcasting warnings, watches, and related statements. A weekly test of the NOAA Weather Radio tone alert is conducted each Wednesday between 10 a.m. and noon, unless severe weather is in the area, in which case the weekly test will be postponed until the next good weather day. Our internet address is weather.gov/EWX. Our telephone number is 830-629-0130. Flood watch remains in effect through Friday evening. What flooding caused by excessive rainfall continues to be possible? Where a portion of South Central Texas, including the following counties, Atascosa, Bandera, Bastrop, Mayer, Blanco, Burnett, Caldwell, Comal, Dimmitt, Frio, Gillespie, Gonzales, Guadalupe, Hayes, Kendall, Kerr, Llano, Medina, Travis, Uvalde, Williamson, Wilson, and Zavala. When, through Friday evening. Impacts. There is a potential for life-threatening flooding somewhere in the watch area. Excessive runoff may result in flooding of rivers, creeks, streams, and other low-lying and flood-prone locations. Creeks and streams may rise out of their banks. Flooding may occur in poor drainage and urban areas. Low-water crossings may be flooded. Extensive street flooding and flooding of creeks and rivers are possible. Additional details. Additional rainfall totals of 1 to 4 inches with isolated amounts of 6 inches possible. Some locations that may experience flooding include San Antonio, Austin, Round Rock, New Braunfels, Cedar Park, Georgetown, San Marcos, Pflugerville, Medina, Schertz, Kyle, Seguin, Sabalo, Kerrville, Converse, Universal City, Taylor, Uvalde, Live Oak, and Buda. http://www.weather.gov/safety/. 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You should monitor later forecasts and be alert for possible flood warnings. Those living in areas prone to flooding should be prepared to take action should flooding develop. Flood advisory in effect until 7 p.m. Central Daylight Time this evening. What flooding caused by excessive rainfall is expected? Where? Bastrop County, DeWitt County, Fayette County, Eastern Gonzales County, Lavaca County, Lee County. When? Until 7 p.m. Central Daylight Time. Impacts. Minor flooding in low-lying and poor drainage areas. Water over roadways. Additional details. At 2:25 p.m. Central Daylight Time, Doppler radar indicated heavy rain due to thunderstorms. Minor flooding is ongoing or expected to begin shortly in the advisory area. Up to 2 inches of rain have fallen. Additional rainfall amounts of 1 to 4 inches are expected over the area. This additional rain will result in minor flooding. Some locations that will experience flooding include Coyero, Bastrop, Gonzales, Yoakum, Giddings, LaGrange, Smithville, Schulenburg, Hallettsville, Yorktown, Shiner, Flatonia, Lexington, Moulton, Wilder, Fayetteville, Dimebox, Round Top, Wildon, and Cistern. http://www.weather.gov/safety/. Flood turnaround. Don't drown when encountering flooded roads. Most flood deaths occur in vehicles. Be aware of your surroundings and do not drive on flooded roads. Your weather synopsis for South Central Texas. A large storm system has brought abundant tropical moisture into Texas and will bring a threat of heavy rainfall and flash flooding Thursday through Friday. Slightly milder weather and several rounds of thunderstorms have already moved into the Edwards Plateau, Western Hill Country, and adjacent areas of the Rio Grande Plains. The extra clouds and rain will result in Thursday's high temperatures struggling to reach 90 degrees. Meanwhile,
The Interstate 35 corridor and coastal prairies will continue to experience fewer rounds of rain and one more hot day with highs in the low to mid-90s. A cold front moves slowly through the area tonight and brings the highest threat for heavy rain and flash flooding. Overrunning rains are expected to continue the flooding threat through late Friday afternoon. Behind the front, the region should expect several days of milder temperatures with highs mainly in the 70s and 80s. Some overrunning light rains may continue over the weekend, but should not lead to additional flooding. A drier pattern is in store for next week as a persistent north breeze continues for much of the week. Your local forecast. Flood watch in effect through Friday evening. This afternoon, showers with thunderstorms likely. Some thunderstorms may produce heavy rainfall. Highs in the upper 80s. Northeast winds 5 to 10 miles per hour. Chance of rain near 100%. Tonight, showers and thunderstorms. Locally heavy rainfall possible. Lows in the lower 70s. Southeast winds around 5 miles per hour. Chance of rain near 100%. Friday, showers and thunderstorms. Highs in the lower 80s. East winds around 5 miles per hour. Chance of rain near 100%. Friday night, showers and thunderstorms. Lows in the upper 60s. North winds 5 to 10 miles per hour. Chance of rain 90%. Saturday, cloudy with showers and thunderstorms likely. Highs in the upper 70s. North winds 5 to 10 miles per hour with gusts up to 20 miles per hour. Chance of rain 70%. Saturday night, cloudy. A chance of showers and thunderstorms in the evening, then showers and thunderstorms likely after midnight. Lows in the upper 60s. Chance of rain 70%. Sunday, cloudy. Showers likely with a slight chance of thunderstorms in the morning, then a chance of showers and thunderstorms in the afternoon. Highs around 80. Chance of rain 70%. Sunday night, mostly cloudy in the evening, then becoming partly cloudy. Lows in the upper 60s. Monday, mostly cloudy in the morning, then becoming partly cloudy. Highs in the lower 80s. Monday night and Tuesday, mostly clear. Lows in the mid-60s. Highs in the lower 80s. Tuesday night, clear. Lows in the lower 60s. Wednesday, mostly sunny. Highs in the mid-80s. The Tropical Weather Outlook. For the North Atlantic, Caribbean Sea and the Gulf of America, subtropical central Atlantic remnants of Faye, a low-pressure area associated with the remnants of former tropical storm Faye is located several hundred miles southeast of Bermuda. While thunderstorm activity has increased since yesterday, drier and strong upper-level winds are expected to prevent significant redevelopment while it moves northwestward to the east of Bermuda. Any formation chances should end by Sunday due to very strong upper-level winds. Formation chance through 48 hours, low, 10%. Formation chance through 7 days, low, 10%. 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Originating from the Austin-San Antonio National Weather Service Forecast Office. The current time is 3:25 p.m. Central Daylight Time. The Austin NOAA Weather Radio Roundup at 3 p.m. at Austin Bergstrom International, rain and fog were reported. The temperature was 73, the dew point 72, the relative humidity was 96%, the wind northwest at 7 miles an hour, and the pressure was 29.80 inches and falling. At Camp Mabry, light rain was falling. The temperature was 73, the dew point 73, the relative humidity was 100%, the wind calm, and the pressure was 29.84 inches and rising. Pflugerville light rain and fog were reported 74. Taylor partly sunny 72. Lago Vista heavy rain was falling 70.
Georgetown, light rain was falling 72. San Marcos, cloudy 73. Burnet, rain and fog were reported.

Lavaca County, Lee County, when, until 7 p.m. Central Daylight Time. Impacts, minor flooding in low-lying and poor drainage areas. Water over roadways. Additional details, at 2:25 p.m. Central Daylight Time, Doppler radar indicated heavy rain due to thunderstorms. Minor flooding is ongoing or expected to begin shortly in the advisory area. Up to 2 inches of rain have fallen. Additional rainfall amounts of 1 to 4 inches are expected over the area. This additional rain will result in minor flooding. Some locations that will experience flooding include Coero, Bastrop, Gonzales, Yoakum, Giddings, LaGrange, Smithville, Schulenburg, Hallettsville, Yorktown, Shiner, Flatonia, Lexington, Moulton, Wilder, Fayetteville, Dimebox, Round Top, Bulldune, and Cistern. http://www.weather.gov/safety/flood-turnaround. Don't drown when encountering flooded roads. Most flood deaths occur in vehicles. Be aware of your surroundings and do not drive on flooded roads. Flood watch remains in effect through Friday evening. What? Flooding caused by excessive rainfall continues to be possible. Where? A portion of South Central Texas, including the following counties: Atascosa, Bandera, Bastrop, Bear, Blanco, Burnett, Caldwell, Comal, Dimmitt, Frio, Gillespie, Gonzales, Guadalupe, Hayes, Kendall, Kerr, Leno, Medina, Travis, Uvalde, Williamson, Wilson, and Zavala. When, through Friday evening. Impacts, there is a potential for life-threatening flooding somewhere in the watch area. Excessive runoff may result in flooding of rivers, creeks, streams, and other low-lying and flood-prone locations. Creeks and streams may rise out of their banks. Flooding may occur in poor drainage and urban areas. Low water crossings may be flooded. Extensive street flooding and flooding of creeks and rivers are possible. Additional details, additional rainfall totals of 1 to 4 inches with isolated amounts of 6 inches possible. Some locations that may experience flooding include San Antonio, Austin, Round Rock, New Braun Falls, Cedar Park, Georgetown, San Marcos, Pflugerville, Medina, Schertz, Kyle, Seguin, Sabalo, Kerrville, Converse, Universal City, Taylor, Uvalde, Live Oak, and Buda. http://www.weather.gov/safety/flood. You should monitor later forecasts and be alert for possible flood warnings. Those living in areas prone to flooding should be prepared to take action should flooding develop. Your weather synopsis for South Central Texas. A large storm system has brought abundant tropical moisture into Texas and will bring a threat of heavy rainfall and flash flooding Thursday through Friday. Slightly milder weather and several rounds of thunderstorms have already moved into the Edwards Plateau, Western Hill Country, and adjacent areas of the Rio Grande Plains. The extra clouds and rain will result in Thursday's high temperatures struggling to reach 90 degrees. Meanwhile, the Interstate 35 corridor and coastal prairies will continue to experience fewer rounds of rain and one more hot day with highs in the low to mid-90s. A cold front moves slowly through the area tonight and brings the highest threat for heavy rain and flash flooding. Overrunning rains are expected to continue the flooding threat through late Friday afternoon. Behind the front, the region should expect several days of milder temperatures with highs mainly in the 70s and 80s. Some overrunning light rains may continue over the weekend, but should not lead to additional flooding. A drier pattern is in store for next week as a persistent north breeze continues for much of the week. Your local forecast. Flood watch in effect through Friday evening. This afternoon, showers with thunderstorms likely. Some thunderstorms may produce heavy rainfall. Highs in the upper 80s. Northeast winds 5 to 10 miles per hour. Chance of rain near 100%. Tonight, showers and thunderstorms. Locally heavy rainfall possible. Lows in the lower 70s. Southeast winds around 5 miles per hour.

chance of rain near 100%. Friday, showers and thunderstorms. Highs in the lower 80s. East winds around 5 miles per hour. Chance of rain near 100%. Friday night, showers and thunderstorms. Lows in the upper 60s. North winds 5 to 10 miles per hour. Chance of rain 90%. Showers and thunderstorms. Lows in the upper 60s. North winds 5 to 10 miles per hour. Chance of rain 90%. Saturday, cloudy with showers and thunderstorms likely. Highs in the upper 70s. North winds 5 to 10 miles per hour with gusts up to 20 miles per hour. Chance of rain 70%. Saturday night, cloudy. A chance of showers and thunderstorms in the evening, then showers and thunderstorms likely after midnight. Lows in the upper 60s. Chance of rain 70%. Sunday, cloudy. Showers likely with a slight chance of thunderstorms in the morning, then a chance of showers and thunderstorms in the afternoon. Highs around 80. Chance of rain 70%. Sunday night, mostly cloudy in the evening, then becoming partly cloudy. Lows in the upper 60s. Monday, mostly cloudy in the morning, then becoming partly cloudy. Highs in the lower 80s. Monday night and Tuesday, mostly clear. Lows in the mid 60s. Highs in the lower 80s. Tuesday night, clear. Lows in the lower 60s. Wednesday, mostly sunny. Highs in the mid 80s. 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The Austin NOAA Weather Radio Roundup at 3 p.m. at Austin Bergstrom International, rain and fog were reported. The temperature was 73, the dew point 72, the relative humidity was 96%, the wind northwest at 7 miles an hour, and the pressure was 29.80 inches and falling. At Camp Mabry, light rain was falling. The temperature was 73, the dew point 73, the relative humidity was 100%, the wind calm, and the pressure was 29.84 inches and rising. Pflugerville light rain and fog were reported 74. Taylor partly sunny 72. Lago Vista heavy rain was falling 70. Georgetown light rain was falling 72. San Marcos cloudy 73. Burnett rain and fog were reported 70. Junction mostly sunny 81. San Antonio a thunderstorm was reported 72. Corpus Christi partly sunny 95. Houston partly sunny 88. Once again at Austin Bergstrom it was 73, and at Camp Mabry it was 73. Elsewhere across the state, College Station heavy rain and fog were reported 74. Amarillo cloudy 68. Abilene sunny 86. Dallas-Fort Worth light rain was falling 73. Flood advisory in effect until 7 p.m. Central Daylight Time this evening. What flooding caused by excessive rainfall is expected? Where? Bastrop County, DeWitt County, Fayette County, Eastern Gonzales County, Lavaca County, Lee County. When? Until 7 p.m. Central Daylight Time. Impacts: minor flooding in low-lying and poor drainage areas. Water over roadways. Additional details, at 2:25 p.m. Central Daylight Time, Doppler radar indicated heavy rain due to thunderstorms. Minor flooding is ongoing or expected to begin shortly in the advisory area. Up to 2 inches of rain have fallen. Additional rainfall amounts of 1 to 4 inches are expected over the area. This additional rain will result in minor flooding. Some locations that will experience flooding include Coyero, Bastrop, Gonzales, Yoakum, Giddings, LaGrange, Smithville, Schulenburg, Harlottsville, Yorktown, Shiner, Flatonia, Lexington,

Moulton, Wilder, Fayetteville, Dime Box, Round Top, Bullion, and Cistern. http://www.weather.gov/safety/. Flood turnaround. Don't drown when encountering flooded roads. Most flood deaths occur in vehicles. Be aware of your surroundings and do not drive on flooded roads. Your weather synopsis for South Central Texas. A large storm system has brought abundant tropical moisture into Texas and will bring a threat of heavy rainfall and flash flooding Thursday through Friday. Slightly milder weather and several rounds of thunderstorms have already moved into the Edwards Plateau, Western Hill Country, and adjacent areas of the Rio Grande Plains. The extra clouds and rain will result in Thursday's high temperatures struggling to reach 90 degrees. Meanwhile, the Interstate 35 corridor and coastal prairies will continue to experience fewer rounds of rain and one more hot day with highs in the low to mid-90s. A cold front moves slowly through the area tonight and brings the highest threat for heavy rain and flash flooding. Overrunning rains are expected to continue the flooding threat through late Friday afternoon. Behind the front, the region should expect several days of milder temperatures with highs mainly in the 70s and 80s. Some overrunning light rains may continue over the weekend, but should not lead to additional flooding. A drier pattern is in store for next week as a persistent north breeze continues for much of the week. Your local forecast. Flood watch in effect through Friday evening. This afternoon, showers with thunderstorms likely. Some thunderstorms may produce heavy rainfall. Highs in the upper 80s. Northeast winds 5 to 10 miles per hour. Chance of rain near 100%. Tonight, showers and thunderstorms. Locally heavy rainfall possible. Lows in the lower 70s. Southeast winds around 5 miles per hour. Chance of rain near 100%. Friday, showers and thunderstorms. Highs in the lower 80s. East winds around 5 miles per hour. Chance of rain near 100%. Friday night, showers and thunderstorms. Lows in the upper 60s. North winds 5 to 10 miles per hour. Chance of rain 90%. Saturday, cloudy with showers and thunderstorms likely. Highs in the upper 70s. North winds 5 to 10 miles per hour with gusts up to 20 miles per hour. Chance of rain 70%. Saturday night, cloudy. A chance of showers and thunderstorms in the evening, then showers and thunderstorms likely after midnight. Lows in the upper 60s. Chance of rain 70%. Sunday, cloudy. Showers likely with a slight chance of thunderstorms in the morning, then a chance of showers and thunderstorms in the afternoon. Highs around 80. Chance of rain 70%. Sunday night, mostly cloudy in the evening, then becoming partly cloudy. Lows in the upper 60s. Monday, mostly cloudy in the morning, then becoming partly cloudy. Highs in the lower 80s. Monday night and Tuesday, mostly clear. Lows in the mid 60s. Highs in the lower 80s. Tuesday night, clear. Lows in the lower 60s. Wednesday, mostly sunny. Highs in the mid-80s. 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The current time is 3:41 p.m. Central Daylight Time. The coastal waters forecast for Baffin Bay to Port Aransas out 20 nautical miles. Small craft should exercise caution. This afternoon, southeast winds 15 to 20 knots with gusts up to 25 knots. Seas 4 to 5 feet, occasionally to 6 feet. Wave detail, southeast 5 feet at 6 seconds. A slight chance of showers and thunderstorms late. Tonight, southeast winds 15 to 20 knots, diminishing to 10 to 15 knots after midnight.
seas 4 to 5 feet.

occasionally to 6 feet. Wave detail, southeast 5 feet at 7 seconds. A chance of showers with a slight chance of thunderstorms. Friday, southeast winds 5 to 10 knots, becoming east in the afternoon. Seas 3 to 4 feet, occasionally to 5 feet. Wave detail, southeast 4 feet at 7 seconds. A chance of showers with a slight chance of thunderstorms. Friday night, east winds 5 to 10 knots. Seas 3 to 4 feet, occasionally to 5 feet. Wave detail, southeast 4 feet at 7 seconds. A chance of thunderstorms. A chance of showers in the evening, then showers after midnight. Saturday, northeast winds 10 to 15 knots. Seas 3 to 4 feet, occasionally to 5 feet. Wave detail, east 4 feet at 7 seconds. Showers with a chance of thunderstorms. Saturday night, northeast winds 10 to 15 knots. Seas 3 to 4 feet, occasionally to 5 feet. Wave detail, east 4 feet at 8 seconds. Showers with a chance of thunderstorms. Sunday, northeast winds 15 to 20 knots. Seas 4 to 5 feet, occasionally to 6 feet. Showers with thunderstorms likely. Sunday night, northeast winds 15 to 20 knots, increasing to 20 to 25 knots after midnight. Seas 4 to 6 feet, occasionally to 8 feet. Showers with thunderstorms likely. Monday, northeast winds 20 to 25 knots, diminishing to 15 to 20 knots in the afternoon. Seas 5 to 7 feet, occasionally to 9 feet. Showers likely with a chance of thunderstorms. Monday night, northeast winds 15 to 20 knots. Seas 4 to 5 feet, occasionally to 6 feet. A chance of showers. Winds and seas higher and near thunderstorms. Flood watch remains in effect through Friday evening. What? Flooding caused by excessive rainfall continues to be possible. Where? A portion of south central Texas, including the following counties: Atascosa, Bandera, Bastrop, Bear, Blanco, Burnett, Caldwell, Comal, Dimmitt, Frio, Gillespie, Gonzales, Guadalupe, Hayes, Kendall, Kerr, Leno, Medina, Travis, Uvalde, Williamson, Wilson, and Zavala. When? Through Friday evening. Impacts. There is a potential for life-threatening flooding somewhere in the watch area. Excessive runoff may result in flooding of rivers, creeks, streams, and other low-lying and flood-prone locations. Creeks and streams may rise out of their banks. Flooding may occur in poor drainage and urban areas. Low water crossings may be flooded. Extensive street flooding and flooding of creeks and rivers are possible. Additional details. Additional rainfall totals of 1 to 4 inches with isolated amounts of 6 inches possible. Some locations that may experience flooding include San Antonio, Austin, Round Rock, New Braunfels, Cedar Park, Georgetown, San Marcos, Pflugerville, Medina, Schertz, Kyle, Seguin, Sabalo, Kerrville, Converse, Universal City, Taylor, Uvalde, Live Oak, and Buda. http://www.weather.gov/safety/. Flood you should monitor later forecasts and be alert for possible flood warnings. Those living in areas prone to flooding should be prepared to take action should flooding develop. The Austin NOAA Weather Radio Roundup at 3 p.m. at Austin Bergstrom International, rain and fog were reported. The temperature was 73, the dew point 72, the relative humidity was 96%, the wind northwest at 7 miles an hour, and the pressure was 29.80 inches and falling. At Camp Mabry, light rain was falling. The temperature was 73, the dew point 73, the relative humidity was 100%, the wind calm, and the pressure was 29.84 inches and rising. Pflugerville, light rain and fog were reported 74. Taylor, partly sunny 72. Lago Vista, heavy rain was falling 70. Georgetown, light rain was falling 72.
San Marcos cloudy 73. Burnett rain and fog were reported 70. Junction mostly sunny 81. San Antonio a thunderstorm was reported 72. Corpus Christi partly sunny 95. Houston partly sunny 88. Once again at Austin Bergstrom it was 73, and at Camp Mabry it was 73. Elsewhere across the state, College Station heavy rain and fog were reported 74. Amarillo cloudy 68. Abilene sunny 86. Dallas-Fort Worth light rain was falling 73. Flood advisory in effect until 7 p.m. Central Daylight Time this evening. What flooding caused by excessive rainfall is expected? Where? Bastrop County, DeWitt County, Fayette County, Eastern Gonzales County, Lavaca County, Lee County. When? Until 7 p.m. Central Daylight Time. Impacts: minor flooding in low-lying and poor drainage areas. Water over roadways. Additional details, at 2:25 p.m. Central Daylight Time, Doppler radar indicated heavy rain due to thunderstorms. Minor flooding is ongoing or expected to begin shortly in the advisory area. Up to 2 inches of rain have fallen. Additional rainfall amounts of 1 to 4 inches are expected over the area. This additional rain will result in minor flooding. Some locations that will experience flooding include Coyero, Bastrop, Gonzales, Yoakum, Giddings, LaGrange, Smithville, Schulenburg, Hallettsville, Yorktown, Shiner, Flatonia, Lexington, Moulton, Wilder, Fayetteville, Dimebox, Round Top, Bullion, and Cistern. http://www.weather.gov/safety/. Flood turnaround. Don't drown when encountering flooded roads. Most flood deaths occur in vehicles. Be aware of your surroundings and do not drive on flooded roads. Your weather synopsis for South Central Texas. A large storm system has brought abundant tropical moisture into Texas and will bring a threat of heavy rainfall and flash flooding Thursday through Friday. Slightly milder weather and several rounds of thunderstorms have already moved into the Edwards Plateau, Western Hill Country, and adjacent areas of the Rio Grande Plains. The extra clouds and rain will result in Thursday's high temperatures struggling to reach 90 degrees. Meanwhile, the Interstate 35 corridor and coastal prairies will continue to experience fewer rounds of rain and one more hot day with highs in the low to mid-90s. A cold front moves slowly through the area tonight and brings the highest threat for heavy rain and flash flooding. Overrunning rains are expected to continue the flooding threat through late Friday afternoon. Behind the front, the region should expect several days of milder temperatures with highs mainly in the 70s and 80s. Some overrunning light rains may continue over the weekend, but should not lead to additional flooding.

flood watch in effect through Friday evening. What flooding caused by excessive rainfall continues to be possible? Where, DeWitt, Fayette, Carnes, Lavaca, and Lee? When, through Friday evening? Impacts, there is a potential for life-threatening flooding somewhere in the watch area. Excessive runoff may result in flooding of rivers, creeks, streams, and other low-lying and flood-prone locations. Creeks and streams may rise out of their banks. Flooding may occur in poor drainage and urban areas. Low water crossings may be flooded. Extensive street flooding and flooding of creeks and rivers are possible. Additional details, additional rainfall totals of 1 to 4 inches with isolated amounts of 6 inches possible. Some locations that may experience flooding include Coero, Yoakum, Giddings, LaGrange, Kennedy, Carn City, Schulenburg, Hallettsville, Yorktown, Shiner, Flatonia, Lexington, Moulton, Rumney, Fall City, Nordheim, Fayetteville, Dime Box, and Round Top. http://www.weather.gov/safety/flood you should monitor later forecasts.

and be alert for possible flood warnings. Those living in areas prone to flooding should be prepared to take action should flooding develop. Flood watch remains in effect through Friday evening. What? Flooding caused by excessive rainfall possible. Where? A portion of South Central Texas, including the following counties: Atascosa, Bandera, Bastrop, Bear, Blanco, Burnett, Caldwell, Comal, Dimmitt, Frio, Gillespie, Gonzales, Guadalupe, Hayes, Kendall, Kerr, Leno, Medina, Travis, Uvalde, Williamson, Wilson, and Zavala. When? Through Friday evening. Impacts. There is a potential for life-threatening flooding somewhere in the watch area. Excessive runoff may result in flooding of rivers, creeks, streams, and other low-lying and flood-prone locations. Creeks and streams may rise out of their banks. Flooding may occur in poor drainage and urban areas. Low water crossings may be flooded. Extensive street flooding and flooding of creeks and rivers are possible. Additional details. Additional rainfall totals of 1 to 4 inches with isolated amounts of 6 inches possible. Some locations that may experience flooding include San Antonio, Austin, Round Rock, New Braunfels, Cedar Park, Georgetown, San Marcos, Pflugerville, Medina, Schertz, Kyle, Seguin, Savolo, Kerrville, Converse, Universal City, Taylor, Uvalde, Live Oak, and Buda. http://www.weather.gov/safety/. Flood. You should monitor later forecasts and be alert for possible flood warnings. Those living in areas prone to flooding should be prepared to take action should flooding develop. The Tropical Weather Outlook. For the North Atlantic, Caribbean Sea, and the Gulf of America, subtropical central Atlantic remnants of Fay, a low-pressure area associated with the remnants of former tropical storm Fay, is located several hundred miles southeast of Bermuda. While thunderstorm activity has increased since yesterday, drier and strong upper-level winds are expected to prevent significant redevelopment while it moves northwestward to the east of Bermuda. Any formation chances should end by Sunday due to very strong upper-level winds. Formation chance through 48 hours, low, 10%. Formation chance through 7 days, low, 10%. 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The current time is 3:55 p.m. Central Daylight Time. The Austin NOAA Weather Radio Roundup at 3 p.m. at Austin Bergstrom International, rain and fog were reported. The temperature was 73, the dew point 72, the relative humidity was 96%, the wind northwest at 7 miles an hour, and the pressure was 29.80 inches and falling. At Camp Mabry, light rain was falling. The temperature was 73, the dew point 73, the relative humidity was 100%, the wind calm, and the pressure was 29.84 inches and rising. Pflugerville, light rain and fog were reported 74. Taylor, partly sunny 72. Lago Vista, heavy rain was falling 70. Georgetown, light rain was falling 72. San Marcos, cloudy 73. Burnett, rain and fog were reported 70. Junction, mostly sunny 81. San Antonio, a thunderstorm was reported 72. Corpus Christi, partly sunny 95. Houston, partly sunny 88. Once again at Austin Bergstrom it was 73, and at Camp Mabry it was 73. Elsewhere across the state, College Station, heavy rain and fog were reported 74. Amarillo, cloudy 68. Abilene, sunny 86. Dallas, Fort Worth, light rain was falling 73. Flood advisory in effect until 7 p.m. Central Daylight Time this evening. What? Flooding caused by excessive rainfall is expected. Where? Bastrop County, DeWitt County,
Fayette County, Eastern Gonzales County, Lavaca County, Lee County, when, until 7 p.m. Central Daylight Time. Impacts, minor flooding in low-lying and poor drainage areas. Water over roadways. Additional details, at 2:25 p.m. Central Daylight Time, Doppler radar indicated heavy rain due to thunderstorms. Minor flooding is ongoing or expected to begin shortly in the advisory area. Up to 2 inches of rain have fallen. Additional rainfall amounts of 1 to 4 inches are expected over the area. This additional rain will result in minor flooding. Some locations that will experience flooding include Coyero, Bastrop, Gonzales, Yoakum, Giddings, LaGrange, Smithville, Schulenburg, Harlottsville, Yorktown, Shiner, Flatonia, Lexington, Moulton, Wilder, Fayetteville, Dimebox, Round Top, Baldwin, and Cistern. http://www.weather.gov/safety/flood-turnaround. Don't drown when encountering flooded roads. Most flood deaths occur in vehicles. Be aware of your surroundings and do not drive on flooded roads. Your weather synopsis for South Central Texas. A large storm system has brought abundant tropical moisture into Texas and will bring a threat of heavy rainfall and flash flooding Thursday through Friday. Slightly milder weather and several rounds of thunderstorms have already moved into the Edwards Plateau, Western Hill Country, and adjacent areas of the Rio Grande Plains. The extra clouds and rain will result in Thursday's high temperatures struggling to reach 90 degrees. Meanwhile, the Interstate 35 corridor and coastal prairies will continue to experience fewer rounds of rain and one more hot day with highs in the low to mid-90s. A cold front moves slowly through the area tonight and brings the highest threat for heavy rain and flash flooding. Overrunning rains are expected to continue the flooding threat through late Friday afternoon. Behind the front, the region should expect several days of milder temperatures with highs mainly in the 70s and 80s. Some overrunning light rains may continue over the weekend, but should not lead to additional flooding. A drier pattern is in store for next week as a persistent north breeze continues for much of the week. Your local forecast. Flood watch in effect through Friday evening. This afternoon, showers with thunderstorms likely. Some thunderstorms may produce heavy rainfall. Highs in the upper 80s. Northeast winds 5 to 10 miles per hour. Chance of rain near 100%. Tonight, showers and thunderstorms. Locally heavy rainfall possible. Lows in the lower 70s. Southeast winds around 5 miles per hour. Chance of rain near 100%. Friday, showers and thunderstorms. Highs in the lower 80s. East winds around 5 miles per hour. Chance of rain near 100%. Friday night, showers and thunderstorms. Lows in the upper 60s. North winds 5 to 10 miles per hour. Chance of rain 90%. Saturday, cloudy with showers and thunderstorms likely. Highs in the upper 70s. North winds 5 to 10 miles per hour with gusts up to 20 miles per hour. Chance of rain 70%. Saturday night, cloudy. A chance of showers and thunderstorms in the evening, then showers and thunderstorms likely after midnight. Lows in the upper 60s. Chance of rain 70%. Sunday, cloudy. Showers likely with a slight chance of thunderstorms in the morning, then a chance of showers and thunderstorms in the afternoon. Highs around 80. Chance of rain 70%. Sunday night, mostly cloudy in the evening, then becoming partly cloudy. Lows in the upper 60s. Monday, mostly cloudy in the morning, then becoming partly cloudy. Highs in the lower 80s. Monday night and Tuesday, mostly clear. Lows in the mid-60s. Highs in the lower 80s. Tuesday night, clear. Lows in the lower 60s. Wednesday, mostly sunny. Highs in the mid-80s. 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

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The Austin NOAA Weather Radio Roundup at 3 p.m. at Austin Bergstrom International, rain and fog were reported. The temperature was 73, the dew point 72, the relative humidity was 96%, the wind northwest at 7 miles an hour, and the pressure was 29.80 inches and falling. At Camp Mabry, light rain was falling. The temperature was 73, the dew point 73, the relative humidity was 100%, the wind calm, and the pressure was 29.84 inches and rising. Pflugerville light rain and fog were reported 74. Taylor partly sunny 72. Lago Vista heavy rain was falling 70. Georgetown light rain was falling 72. San Marcos cloudy 73. Burnett rain and fog were reported 70. Junction mostly sunny 81. San Antonio a thunderstorm was reported 72. Corpus Christi partly sunny 95. Houston partly sunny 88. Once again at Austin Bergstrom it was 73, and at Camp Mabry it was 73. Elsewhere across the state, College Station heavy rain and fog were reported 74. Amarillo cloudy 68. Abilene sunny 86. Dallas-Fort Worth light rain was falling 73. Flood advisory in effect until 7 p.m. Central Daylight Time this evening. What flooding caused by excessive rainfall is expected? Where? Bastrop County, DeWitt County, Fayette County, Eastern Gonzales County, Lavaca County, Lee County. When? Until 7 p.m. Central Daylight Time. Impacts: minor flooding in low-lying and poor drainage areas. Water over roadways. Additional details: at 2:25 p.m. Central Daylight Time, Doppler radar indicated heavy rain due to thunderstorms. Minor flooding is ongoing or expected to begin shortly in the advisory area. Up to 2 inches of rain have fallen. Additional rainfall amounts of 1 to 4 inches are expected over the area. This additional rain will result in minor flooding. Some locations that will experience flooding include Coyero, Bastrop, Gonzales, Yoakum, Giddings, LaGrange, Smithville, Schulenburg, Hallettsville, Yorktown, Shiner, Flatonia, Lexington, Moulton, Wilder, Fayetteville, Dime Box, Round Top, Muldoon, and Cistern. http://www.weather.gov/safety/flood turnaround. Don't drown when encountering flooded roads. Most flood deaths occur in vehicles. Be aware of your surroundings and do not drive on flooded roads. Flood watch in effect through Friday evening. What? Flooding caused by excessive rainfall continues to be possible. Where? DeWitt, Fayette, Carnes, Lavaca, and Lee. When? Through Friday evening. Impacts: there is a potential for life-threatening flooding somewhere in the watch area. Excessive runoff may result in flooding of rivers, creeks, streams, and other low-lying and flood-prone locations. Creeks and streams may rise out of their banks. Flooding may occur in poor drainage and urban areas. Low-water crossings may be flooded. Extensive street flooding and flooding of creeks and rivers are possible. Additional details: additional rainfall totals of 1 to 4 inches with isolated amounts of 6 inches possible. Some locations that may experience flooding include Coyero, Yoakum, Giddings, LaGrange, Kennedy, Carn City, Schulenburg, Hallettsville, Yorktown, Shiner, Flatonia, Lexington, Moulton, Rumney, Fall City, Nordheim, Fayetteville, Dime Box, and Round Top. http://www.weather.gov/safety/flood. You should monitor later forecasts and be alert for possible flood warnings. Those living in areas prone to flooding should be prepared to take action should flooding develop. Flood watch remains in effect through Friday evening.

What, flooding caused by excessive rainfall possible? Where, a portion of South Central Texas, including the following counties, Atascosa, Bandera, Bastrop, Bear, Blanco, Burnett, Caldwell, Comal, Dimmitt, Frio, Gillespie, Gonzales, Guadalupe, Hayes, Kendall, Kerr, Leno, Medina, Travis, Uvalde, Williamson, Wilson, and Zavala. When, through Friday evening. Impacts, there is a potential for life-threatening flooding somewhere in the watch area. Excessive runoff may result in flooding of rivers, creeks, streams, and other low-lying and flood-prone locations. Creeks and streams may rise out of their banks. Flooding may occur in poor drainage and urban areas. Low water crossings may be flooded. Extensive street flooding and flooding of creeks and rivers are possible. Additional details, additional rainfall totals of 1 to 4 inches with isolated amounts of 6 inches possible. Some locations that may experience flooding include San Antonio, Austin, Round Rock, New Braunfels, Cedar Park, Georgetown, San Marcos, Pflugerville, Medina, Schertz, Kyle, Seguin, Sabalo, Kerrville, Converse, Universal City, Taylor, Uvalde, Live Oak, and Buda. http://www.weather.gov/safety/. 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You should monitor later forecasts and be alert for possible flood warnings. Those living in areas prone to flooding should be prepared to take action should flooding develop. Your weather synopsis for South Central Texas. A large storm system has brought abundant tropical moisture into Texas and will bring a threat of heavy rainfall and flash flooding Thursday through Friday. Slightly milder weather and several rounds of thunderstorms have already moved into the Edwards Plateau, Western Hill Country, and adjacent areas of the Rio Grande Plains. The extra clouds and rain will result in Thursday's high temperatures struggling to reach 90 degrees. Meanwhile, the Interstate 35 corridor and coastal prairies will continue to experience fewer rounds of rain and one more hot day with highs in the low to mid-90s. A cold front moves slowly through the area tonight and brings the highest threat for heavy rain and flash flooding. Overrunning rains are expected to continue the flooding threat through late Friday afternoon. Behind the front, the region should expect several days of milder temperatures with highs mainly in the 70s and 80s. Some overrunning light rains may continue over the weekend, but should not lead to additional flooding. A drier pattern is in store for next week as a persistent north breeze continues for much of the week. Your local forecast. Flood watch in effect through Friday evening. Tonight, showers and thunderstorms. Locally heavy rainfall possible. Near steady temperature in the mid-70s. Southeast winds around 5 miles per hour. Chance of rain near 100%. Friday, showers and thunderstorms. Highs in the lower 80s. East winds around 5 miles per hour. Chance of rain near 100%. Friday night, showers and thunderstorms. Lows in the upper 60s. North winds 5 to 10 miles per hour. Chance of rain 90%. Saturday, cloudy with showers and thunderstorms likely. Highs in the upper 70s. North winds 5 to 10 miles per hour with gusts up to 20 miles per hour. Chance of rain 70%. Saturday night, cloudy. A chance of showers and thunderstorms in the evening, then showers and thunderstorms likely after midnight. Lows in the upper 60s. North winds 5 to 10 miles per hour with gusts up to 20 miles per hour. Chance of rain 70%. Sunday, cloudy. Showers likely with a slight chance of thunderstorms in the morning, then a chance of showers and thunderstorms in the afternoon. Highs around 80. Chance of rain 70%. Sunday night, mostly cloudy in the evening, then becoming partly cloudy. Lows in the upper 60s. Monday, mostly cloudy in the morning, then becoming partly cloudy. Highs in the lower 80s. Monday night and Tuesday, mostly clear. Lows in the mid 60s.
Highs in the lower 80s. Tuesday night, clear. Lows in the lower 60s. Wednesday through Thursday, mostly clear. Highs in the mid 80s. Lows in the lower 60s. The coastal waters forecast from Baffin Bay to Port Aransas out 20 nautical miles. Small craft should exercise caution. This afternoon, southeast winds 15 to 20 knots with gusts up to 25 knots. Seas 4 to 5 feet, occasionally to 6 feet. Wave detail, southeast 5 feet at 6 seconds. A slight chance of showers and thunderstorms late. Tonight, southeast winds 15 to 20 knots, diminishing to 10 to 15 knots after midnight. Seas 4 to 5 feet, occasionally to 6 feet. Wave detail, southeast 5 feet at 7 seconds. A chance of showers with a slight chance of thunderstorms. Friday, southeast winds 5 to 10 knots, becoming east in the afternoon. Seas 3 to 4 feet, occasionally to 5 feet. Wave detail, southeast 4 feet at 7 seconds. A chance of showers with a slight chance of thunderstorms. Friday night, east winds 5 to 10 knots. Seas 3 to 4 feet, occasionally to 5 feet. Wave detail, southeast 4 feet at 7 seconds. A chance of thunderstorms. A chance of showers in the evening, then showers after midnight. Saturday, northeast winds 10 to 15 knots. Seas 3 to 4 feet, occasionally to 5 feet. Wave detail, east 4 feet at 7 seconds. Showers with a chance of thunderstorms. Saturday night, northeast winds 10 to 15 knots. Seas 3 to 4 feet, occasionally to 5 feet. Wave detail, east 4 feet at 8 seconds. Showers with a chance of thunderstorms. Sunday, northeast winds 15 to 20 knots. Seas 4 to 5 feet, occasionally to 6 feet. Showers with thunderstorms likely. Sunday night, northeast winds 15 to 20 knots, increasing to 20 to 25 knots after midnight. Seas 4 to 6 feet, occasionally to 8 feet. Showers with thunderstorms likely. Monday, northeast winds 20 to 25 knots, diminishing to 15 to 20 knots in the afternoon. Seas 5 to 7 feet, occasionally to 9 feet. Showers likely with a chance of thunderstorms. Monday night, northeast winds 15 to 20 knots. Seas 4 to 5 feet, occasionally to 6 feet. A chance of showers. Winds and seas higher and near thunderstorms. 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A weekly test of the NOAA Weather Radio tone alert is conducted each Wednesday between 10 a.m. and noon, unless severe weather is in the area, in which case the weekly test will be postponed until the next good weather day. 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At 4 p.m. at Austin Bergstrom International, a thunderstorm was reported. The temperature was 74, the dew point 72, the relative humidity was 93%, the wind east at 8 miles an hour, and the pressure was 29.80 inches and steady. At Camp Mabry, rain and fog were reported. The temperature was 74, the dew point 74, the relative humidity was 100%, the wind calm, and the pressure was 29.81 inches and falling. Pflugerville light rain was falling 74. Taylor cloudy 73.

Lago Vista heavy rain was falling 71. Georgetown light rain was falling 72. San Marcos light rain was falling 73. Burnett light rain was falling 70. Junction mostly sunny 82. San Antonio light rain was falling 73. Corpus Christi partly sunny 90. Houston partly sunny 89. Once again at Austin Bergstrom it was 74, and at Camp Mabry it was 74. Elsewhere across the state, College Station light rain was falling 73. Amarillo cloudy 70. Abilene sunny 87. Dallas-Fort Worth cloudy 74. Flood advisory in effect until 7 p.m. Central Daylight Time this evening. What flooding caused by excessive rainfall is expected? Where? Bastrop County, DeWitt County, Fayette County, Eastern Gonzales County, Lavaca County, Lee County. When? Until 7 p.m. Central Daylight Time. Impacts: minor flooding in low-lying and poor drainage areas. Water over roadways. Additional details: at 2:25 p.m. Central Daylight Time, Doppler radar indicated heavy rain due to thunderstorms. Minor flooding is ongoing or expected to begin shortly in the advisory area. Up to 2 inches of rain have fallen. Additional rainfall amounts of 1 to 4 inches are expected over the area. This additional rain will result in minor flooding. Some locations that will experience flooding include Coyero, Bastrop, Gonzales, Yoakum, Giddings, LaGrange, Smithville, Schulenburg, Harlottsville, Yorktown, Shiner, Flatonia, Lexington, Moulton, Wilder, Fayetteville, Dimebox, Round Top, Muldoon, and Cistern. http://www.weather.gov/safety/. Flood turnaround: don't drown when encountering flooded roads. Most flood deaths occur in vehicles. Be aware of your surroundings and do not drive on flooded roads. Flood watch in effect through Friday evening. What? Flooding caused by excessive rainfall continues to be possible. Where? DeWitt, Fayette, Carnes, Lavaca, and Lee. When? Through Friday evening. Impacts: there is a potential for life-threatening flooding somewhere in the watch area. Excessive runoff may result in flooding of rivers, creeks, streams, and other low-lying and flood-prone locations. Creeks and streams may rise out of their banks. Flooding may occur in poor drainage and urban areas. Low water crossings may be flooded. Extensive street flooding and flooding of creeks and rivers are possible. Additional details: additional rainfall totals of 1 to 4 inches with isolated amounts of 6 inches possible. Some locations that may experience flooding include Coyero, Yoakum, Giddings, LaGrange, Kennedy, Carn City, Schulenburg, Harlottsville, Yorktown, Shiner, Flatonia, Lexington, Moulton, Rumney, Fall City, Nordyme, Fayetteville, Dimebox, and Round Top. http://www.weather.gov/safety/. Flood: you should monitor later forecasts and be alert for possible flood warnings. Those living in areas prone to flooding should be prepared to take action should flooding develop. Flood watch remains in effect through Friday evening. What? Flooding caused by excessive rainfall possible. Where? A portion of South Central Texas, including the following counties: Atascosa, Bandera, Bastrop, Bear, Blanco, Burnett, Caldwell, Comal, Dimmitt, Frio, Gillespie, Gonzales, Guadalupe, Hayes, Kendall, Kerr, Leno, Medina, Travis, Uvalde, Williamson, Wilson, and Zavala. When? Through Friday evening. Impacts: there is a potential for life-threatening flooding somewhere in the watch area. Excessive runoff may result in flooding of rivers, creeks, streams, and other low-lying and flood-prone locations. Creeks and streams may rise out of their banks. Flooding may occur in poor drainage and urban areas. Low water crossings may be flooded. Extensive street flooding and flooding of creeks and rivers are possible.

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Some locations that may experience flooding include San Antonio, Austin, Round Rock, New Braun Falls, Cedar Park, Georgetown, San Marcos, Pflugerville, Medina, Schertz, Kyle, Seguin, Sabalo, Kerrville, Converse, Universal City, Taylor, Uvalde, Live Oak, and Buda. http://www.weather.gov/safety/ Flood you should monitor later forecasts and be alert for possible flood warnings. Those living in areas prone to flooding should be prepared to take action should flooding develop. The Tropical Weather Outlook. For the North Atlantic, Caribbean Sea, and the Gulf of America, subtropical central Atlantic remnants of Fay, a low-pressure area associated with the remnants of former tropical storm Fay, is located several hundred miles southeast of Bermuda. While thunderstorm activity has increased since yesterday, drier and strong upper-level winds are expected to prevent significant redevelopment while it moves northwestward to the east of Bermuda. Any formation chances should end by Sunday due to very strong upper-level winds. Formation chance through 48 hours, low, 10%. Formation chance through 7 days, low, 10%. Your weather synopsis for South Central Texas. A large storm system has brought abundant tropical moisture into Texas and will bring a threat of heavy rainfall and flash flooding Thursday through Friday. Slightly milder weather and several rounds of thunderstorms have already moved into the Edwards Plateau, Western Hill Country, and adjacent areas of the Rio Grande Plains. The extra clouds and rain will result in Thursday's high temperatures struggling to reach 90 degrees. Meanwhile, the Interstate 35 corridor and coastal prairies will continue to experience fewer rounds of rain and one more hot day with highs in the low to mid-90s. A cold front moves slowly through the area tonight and brings the highest threat for heavy rain and flash flooding. Overrunning rains are expected to continue the flooding threat through late Friday afternoon. Behind the front, the region should expect several days of milder temperatures with highs mainly in the 70s and 80s. Some overrunning light rains may continue over the weekend, but should not lead to additional flooding. A drier pattern is in store for next week as a persistent north breeze continues for much of the week. Your local forecast. Flood watch in effect through Friday evening. Tonight, showers and thunderstorms. Locally heavy rainfall possible. Near steady temperature in the mid-70s. Southeast winds around 5 miles per hour. Chance of rain near 100%. Friday, showers and thunderstorms. Highs in the lower 80s. East winds around 5 miles per hour. Chance of rain near 100%. Friday night, showers and thunderstorms. Lows in the upper 60s. North winds 5 to 10 miles per hour. Chance of rain 90%. Saturday, cloudy with showers and thunderstorms likely. Highs in the upper 70s. North winds 5 to 10 miles per hour with gusts up to 20 miles per hour. Chance of rain 70%. Saturday night, cloudy. A chance of showers and thunderstorms in the evening, then showers and thunderstorms likely after midnight. Lows in the upper 60s. North winds 5 to 10 miles per hour with gusts up to 20 miles per hour. Chance of rain 70%. Sunday, cloudy. Showers likely with a slight chance of thunderstorms in the morning, then a chance of showers and thunderstorms in the afternoon. Highs around 80. Chance of rain 70%. Sunday night, mostly cloudy in the evening, then becoming partly cloudy. Lows in the upper 60s. Monday, mostly cloudy in the morning, then becoming partly cloudy. Highs in the lower 80s. Monday night and Tuesday, mostly clear. Lows in the mid-60s. Highs in the lower 80s. Tuesday night, clear. Lows in the lower 60s. Wednesday through Thursday, mostly clear. Highs in the mid-80s. Lows in the lower 60s.

74, the dew point 74, the relative humidity was 100%, the wind calm, and the pressure was 29.81 inches and falling. Pflugerville light rain was falling 74. Taylor cloudy 73. Lago Vista heavy rain was falling 71. Georgetown light rain was falling 72. San Marcos light rain was falling 73. Burnett light rain was falling 70. Junction mostly sunny 82. San Antonio light rain was falling 73. Corpus Christi partly sunny 90. Houston partly sunny 89. Once again at Austin Bergstrom it was 74, and at Camp Mabry it was 74. Elsewhere across the state, College Station light rain was falling 73. Amarillo cloudy 70. Abilene sunny 87. Dallas-Fort Worth cloudy 74. Flood advisory in effect until 7 p.m. Central Daylight Time this evening. What flooding caused by excessive rainfall is expected? Where? Bastrop County, DeWitt County, Fayette County, Eastern Gonzales County, Lavaca County, Lee County. When? Until 7 p.m. Central Daylight Time. Impacts: minor flooding in low-lying and poor drainage areas. Water over roadways. Additional details: at 2:25 p.m. Central Daylight Time, Doppler radar indicated heavy rain due to thunderstorms. Minor flooding is ongoing or expected to begin shortly in the advisory area. Up to 2 inches of rain have fallen. Additional rainfall amounts of 1 to 4 inches are expected over the area. This additional rain will result in minor flooding. Some locations that will experience flooding include Coyero, Bastrop, Gonzales, Yoakum, Giddings, LaGrange, Smithville, Schulenburg, Harlottsville, Yorktown, Shiner, Flatonia, Lexington, Moulton, Wilder, Fayetteville, Dimebox, Round Top, Muldoon, and Cistern. http://www.weather.gov/safety/. Flood turnaround: don't drown when encountering flooded roads. Most flood deaths occur in vehicles. Be aware of your surroundings and do not drive on flooded roads. Your weather synopsis for South Central Texas. A large storm system has brought abundant tropical moisture into Texas and will bring a threat of heavy rainfall and flash flooding Thursday through Friday. Slightly milder weather and several rounds of thunderstorms have already moved into the Edwards Plateau, Western Hill Country, and adjacent areas of the Rio Grande Plains. The extra clouds and rain will result in Thursday's high temperatures struggling to reach 90 degrees. Meanwhile, the Interstate 35 corridor and coastal prairies will continue to experience fewer rounds of rain and one more hot day with highs in the low to mid-90s. A cold front moves slowly through the area tonight and brings the highest threat for heavy rain and flash flooding. Overrunning rains are expected to continue the flooding threat through late Friday afternoon. Behind the front, the region should expect several days of milder temperatures with highs mainly in the 70s and 80s. Some overrunning light rains may continue over the weekend, but should not lead to additional flooding. A drier pattern is in store for next week as a persistent north breeze continues for much of the week. Your local forecast. Flood watch in effect through Friday evening. Tonight, showers and thunderstorms. Locally heavy rainfall possible. Near steady temperature in the mid-70s. Southeast winds around 5 miles per hour. Chance of rain near 100%. Friday, showers and thunderstorms. Highs in the lower 80s. East winds around 5 miles per hour. Chance of rain near 100%. Friday night, showers and thunderstorms. Lows in the upper 60s. North winds 5 to 10 miles per hour. Chance of rain 90%. Saturday, cloudy with showers and thunderstorms likely. Highs in the upper 70s. North winds 5 to 10 miles per hour. 20 miles per hour. Showers and thunderstorms likely. Highs in the upper 70s. North winds 5 to 10 miles per hour.

miles per hour. Chance of rain 70%. Saturday night, cloudy. A chance of showers and thunderstorms in the evening, then showers and thunderstorms likely after midnight. Lows in the upper 60s. North winds 5 to 10 miles per hour with gusts up to 20 miles per hour. Chance of rain 70%. Sunday, cloudy. Showers likely with a slight chance of thunderstorms in the morning, then a chance of showers and thunderstorms in the afternoon. Highs around 80. Chance of rain 70%. Sunday night, mostly cloudy in the evening, then becoming partly cloudy. Lows in the upper 60s. Monday, mostly cloudy in the morning, then becoming partly cloudy. Highs in the lower 80s. Monday night and Tuesday, mostly clear. Lows in the mid-60s. Highs in the lower 80s. Tuesday night, clear. Lows in the lower 60s. Wednesday through Thursday, mostly clear. Highs in the mid-80s. Lows in the lower 60s. 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The Austin NOAA Weather Radio Roundup, at 4 p.m. at Austin Bergstrom International, a thunderstorm was reported. The temperature was 74, the dew point 72, the relative humidity was 93%, the wind east at 8 miles an hour, and the pressure was 29.80 inches and steady. At Camp Mabry, rain and fog were reported. The temperature was 74, the dew point 74, the relative humidity was 100%, the wind calm, and the pressure was 29.81 inches and falling. Pflugerville light rain was falling 74. Taylor cloudy 73. Lago Vista heavy rain was falling 71. Georgetown light rain was falling 72. San Marcos light rain was falling 73. Burnett light rain was falling 70. Junction mostly sunny 82. San Antonio light rain was falling 73. Corpus Christi partly sunny 90. Houston partly sunny 89. Once again at Austin Bergstrom it was 74, and at Camp Mabry it was 74. Elsewhere across the state, College Station light rain was falling 73. Amarillo cloudy 70. Abilene sunny 87. Dallas-Fort Worth cloudy 74. Flood watch in effect through Friday evening. What? Flooding caused by excessive rainfall continues to be possible. Where? DeWitt, Fayette, Carnes, Lavaca, and Lee. When? Through Friday evening. Impacts. There is a potential for life-threatening flooding somewhere in the watch area. Excessive runoff may result in flooding of rivers, creeks, streams, and other low-lying and flood-prone locations. Creeks and streams may rise out of their banks. Flooding may occur in poor drainage and urban areas. Low water crossings may be flooded. Extensive street flooding and flooding of creeks and rivers are possible. Additional details. Additional rainfall totals of 1 to 4 inches with isolated amounts of 6 inches possible. Some locations that may experience flooding include Coyero, Yoakum, Giddings, Log Range, Kennedy, Carn City, Schulenburg, Harlottsville, Yorktown, Shiner, Flatonia, Lexington, Moulton, Roney, Fall City, Nordheim, Fayetteville, Dime Box, and Round Top. http://www.weather.gov/safety/. Flood you should monitor later forecasts and be alert for possible flood warnings. Those living in areas prone to flooding should be prepared to take action should flooding develop. Flood watch remains in effect through Friday evening. What? Flooding caused by excessive rainfall possible. Where? A portion of South Central Texas, including the following counties: Atascosa, Bandera, Bastrop, Bear, Blanco, Burnett, Caldwell, Comal.

Al, Dimit, Frio, Gillespie, Gonzalez, Guadalupe, Hayes, Kendall, Kerr, Leno, Medina, Travis, Uvalde, Williamson, Wilson, and Zavala. When, through Friday evening. Impacts. There is a potential for life-threatening flooding somewhere in the watch area. Excessive runoff may result in flooding of rivers, creeks, streams, and other low-lying and flood-prone locations. Creeks and streams may rise out of their banks. Flooding may occur in poor drainage and urban areas. Low water crossings may be flooded. Extensive street flooding and flooding of creeks and rivers are possible. Additional details, additional rainfall totals of 1 to 4 inches with isolated amounts of 6 inches possible. Some locations that may experience flooding include San Antonio, Austin, Round Rock, New Braunfels, Cedar Park, Georgetown, San Marcos, Pflugerville, Medina, Schertz, Kyle, Seguin, Sabalo, Kerrville, Converse, Universal City, Taylor, Uvalde, Live Oak, and Buda. http://www.weather.gov/safety/. 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You should monitor later forecasts and be alert for possible flood warnings. Those living in areas prone to flooding should be prepared to take action should flooding develop. Flood advisory in effect until 7 p.m. Central Daylight Time this evening. What flooding caused by excessive rainfall is expected? Where? Bastrop County, DeWitt County, Fayette County, Eastern Gonzales County, Lavaca County, Lee County. When? Until 7 p.m. Central Daylight Time. Impacts. Minor flooding in low-lying and poor drainage areas. Water over roadways. Additional details. At 2:25 p.m. Central Daylight Time, Doppler radar indicated heavy rain due to thunderstorms. Minor flooding is ongoing or expected to begin shortly in the advisory area. Up to 2 inches of rain have fallen. Additional rainfall amounts of 1 to 4 inches are expected over the area. This additional rain will result in minor flooding. Some locations that will experience flooding include Coyero, Bastrop, Gonzales, Yoakum, Giddings, LaGrange, Smithville, Schulenburg, Hallettsville, Yorktown, Shiner, Flatonia, Lexington, Moulton, Wilder, Fayetteville, Dimebox, Round Top, Bulldune, and Cistern. http://www.weather.gov/safety/. Flood turnaround. Don't drown when encountering flooded roads. Most flood deaths occur in vehicles. Be aware of your surroundings and do not drive on flooded roads. Your weather synopsis for South Central Texas. A large storm system has brought abundant tropical moisture into Texas and will bring a threat of heavy rainfall and flash flooding Thursday through Friday. Slightly milder weather and several rounds of thunderstorms have already moved into the Edwards Plateau, Western Hill Country, and adjacent areas of the Rio Grande Plains. The extra clouds and rain will result in Thursday's high temperatures struggling to reach 90 degrees. Meanwhile, the Interstate 35 corridor and coastal prairies will continue to experience fewer rounds of rain and one more hot day with highs in the low to mid-90s. A cold front moves slowly through the area tonight and brings the highest threat for heavy rain and flash flooding. Overrunning rains are expected to continue the flooding threat through late Friday afternoon. Behind the front, the region should expect several days of milder temperatures with highs mainly in the 70s and 80s. Some overrunning light rains may continue over the weekend, but should not lead to additional flooding. A drier pattern is in store for next week as a persistent north breeze continues for much of the week. The coastal waters forecast from Baffin Bay to Port Aransas out 20 nautical miles. Small craft should exercise caution. This afternoon, southeast winds 15 to 20 knots with gusts up to 25 knots. Seas 4 to 5 feet, occasionally to 6 feet. Wave detail, southeast 5 feet at 6 seconds. A slight chance of showers and thunderstorms late. Tonight, southeast winds 15 to 20 knots, diminishing to 10 to 15 knots after midnight. Seas 4 to 5 feet,
occasionally

only to 6 feet. Wave detail, southeast 5 feet at 7 seconds. A chance of showers with a slight chance of thunderstorms. Friday, southeast winds 5 to 10 knots, becoming east in the afternoon. Seas 3 to 4 feet, occasionally to 5 feet. Wave detail, southeast 4 feet at 7 seconds. A chance of showers with a slight chance of thunderstorms. Friday night, east winds 5 to 10 knots. Seas 3 to 4 feet, occasionally to 5 feet. Wave detail, southeast 4 feet at 7 seconds. A chance of thunderstorms. A chance of showers in the evening, then showers after midnight. Saturday, northeast winds 10 to 15 knots. Seas 3 to 4 feet, occasionally to 5 feet. Wave detail, east 4 feet at 7 seconds. Showers with a chance of thunderstorms. Saturday night, northeast winds 10 to 15 knots. Seas 3 to 4 feet, occasionally to 5 feet. Wave detail, east 4 feet at 8 seconds. Showers with a chance of thunderstorms. Sunday, northeast winds 15 to 20 knots. Seas 4 to 5 feet, occasionally to 6 feet. Showers with thunderstorms likely. Sunday night, northeast winds 15 to 20 knots, increasing to 20 to 25 knots after midnight. Seas 4 to 6 feet, occasionally to 8 feet. Showers with thunderstorms likely. Monday, northeast winds 20 to 25 knots, diminishing to 15 to 20 knots in the afternoon. Seas 5 to 7 feet, occasionally to 9 feet. Showers likely with a chance of thunderstorms. Monday night, northeast winds 15 to 20 knots. Seas 4 to 5 feet, occasionally to 6 feet. A chance of showers. Winds and seas higher and near thunderstorms. Your local forecast. Flood watch in effect through Friday evening. Tonight, showers and thunderstorms. Locally heavy rainfall possible. Near steady temperature in the mid-70s. Southeast winds around 5 miles per hour. Chance of rain near 100%. Friday, showers and thunderstorms. Highs in the lower 80s. East winds around 5 miles per hour. Chance of rain near 100%. Friday night, showers and thunderstorms. Lows in the upper 60s. North winds 5 to 10 miles per hour. Chance of rain 90%. Saturday, cloudy with showers and thunderstorms likely. Highs in the upper 70s. North winds 5 to 10 miles per hour with gusts up to 20 miles per hour. Chance of rain 70%. Saturday night, cloudy. A chance of showers and thunderstorms in the evening, then showers and thunderstorms likely after midnight. Lows in the upper 60s. North winds 5 to 10 miles per hour with gusts up to 20 miles per hour. Chance of rain 70%. Sunday, cloudy. Showers likely with a slight chance of thunderstorms in the morning, then a chance of showers and thunderstorms in the afternoon. Highs around 80. Chance of rain 70%. Sunday night, mostly cloudy in the evening, then becoming partly cloudy. Lows in the upper 60s. Monday, mostly cloudy in the morning, then becoming partly cloudy. Highs in the lower 80s. Monday night and Tuesday, mostly clear. Lows in the mid 60s. Highs in the lower 80s. Tuesday night, clear. Lows in the lower 60s. Wednesday through Thursday, mostly clear. Highs in the mid 80s. Lows in the lower 60s. 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At 4 p.m. at Austin Bergstrom International, a thunderstorm was reported.
The temperature was 74, the dew point 72. The relative humidity was 93%, the wind east at 8 miles an hour, and the pressure was 29.80 inches and steady. At Camp Mabry, rain and fog were reported. The temperature was 74, the dew point 74, the relative humidity was 100%, the wind calm, and the pressure was 29.81 inches and falling. Pflugerville light rain was falling 74. Taylor cloudy 73. Lago Vista heavy rain was falling 71. Georgetown light rain was falling 72. San Marcos light rain was falling 73. Burnett light rain was falling 70. Junction mostly sunny 82. San Antonio light rain was falling 73. Corpus Christi partly sunny 90. Houston partly sunny 89. Once again at Austin Bergstrom it was 74, and at Camp Mabry it was 74. Elsewhere across the state, College Station light rain was falling 73. Amarillo cloudy 70. Abilene sunny 87. Dallas-Fort Worth cloudy 74. Flood advisory in effect until 7 p.m. Central Daylight Time this evening. What flooding caused by excessive rainfall is expected? Where? Bastrop County, DeWitt County, Fayette County, Eastern Gonzales County, Lavaca County, Lee County. When? Until 7 p.m. Central Daylight Time. Impacts: minor flooding in low-lying and poor drainage areas. Water over roadways. Additional details: at 2:25 p.m. Central Daylight Time, Doppler radar indicated heavy rain due to thunderstorms. Minor flooding is ongoing or expected to begin shortly in the advisory area. Up to 2 inches of rain have fallen. Additional rainfall amounts of 1 to 4 inches are expected over the area. This additional rain will result in minor flooding. Some locations that will experience flooding include Coyero, Bastrop, Gonzales, Yoakum, Giddings, LaGrange, Smithville, Schulenburg, Hallettsville, Yorktown, Shiner, Flatonia, Lexington, Moulton, Wilder, Fayetteville, Dimebox, Round Top, Bulldune, and Cistern. http://www.weather.gov/safety/flood turnaround. Don't drown when encountering flooded roads. Most flood deaths occur in vehicles. Be aware of your surroundings and do not drive on flooded roads. Flood watch in effect through Friday evening. What? Flooding caused by excessive rainfall continues to be possible. Where? DeWitt, Fayette, Carnes, Lavaca, and Lee. When? Through Friday evening. Impacts: there is a potential for life-threatening flooding somewhere in the watch area. Excessive runoff may result in flooding of rivers, creeks, streams, and other low-lying and flood-prone locations. Creeks and streams may rise out of their banks. Flooding may occur in poor drainage and urban areas. Low water crossings may be flooded. Extensive street flooding and flooding of creeks and rivers are possible. Additional details: additional rainfall totals of 1 to 4 inches with isolated amounts of 6 inches possible. Some locations that may experience flooding include Coyero, Yoakum, Giddings, LaGrange, Kennedy, Carn City, Schulenburg, Hallettsville, Yorktown, Shiner, Flatonia, Lexington, Moulton, Rumney, Fall City, Nordheim, Fayetteville, Dimebox, and Round Top. http://www.weather.gov/safety/flood. You should monitor later forecasts and be alert for possible flood warnings. Those living in areas prone to flooding should be prepared to take action should flooding develop. Flood watch remains in effect through Friday evening. What? Flooding caused by excessive rainfall possible. Where? A portion of South Central Texas, including the following counties: Atascosa, Bandera, Bastrop, Bear, Blanco, Burnett, Caldwell, Comal, Dimmitt, Frio, Gillespie, Gonzales, Guadalupe, Hayes, Kendall, Kerr, Leno, Medina, Travis, Uvalde, Williamson, Wilson, and Zavala.
when,

impacts, there is a potential for life-threatening flooding somewhere in the watch area. Excessive runoff may result in flooding of rivers, creeks, streams, and other low-lying and flood-prone locations. Creeks and streams may rise out of their banks. Flooding may occur in poor drainage and urban areas. Low water crossings may be flooded. Extensive street flooding and flooding of creeks and rivers are possible. Additional details: additional rainfall totals of 1 to 4 inches with isolated amounts of 6 inches possible. Some locations that may experience flooding include San Antonio, Austin, Round Rock, New Braunfels, Cedar Park, Georgetown, San Marcos, Pflugerville, Medina, Schertz, Kyle, Seguin, Savolo, Kerrville, Converse, Universal City, Taylor, Uvalde, Live Oak, and Buda. http://www.weather.gov/safety/. Flood. You should monitor later forecasts and be alert for possible flood warnings. Those living in areas prone to flooding should be prepared to take action should flooding develop. The Tropical Weather Outlook. For the North Atlantic, Caribbean Sea, and the Gulf of America, subtropical central Atlantic remnants of Faye, a low-pressure area associated with the remnants of former tropical storm Faye, is located several hundred miles southeast of Bermuda. While thunderstorm activity has increased since yesterday, dry air and strong upper-level winds are expected to prevent significant redevelopment while it moves northwestward to the east of Bermuda. Any formation chances should end by Sunday due to very strong upper-level winds. Formation chance through 48 hours, low, 10%. Formation chance through 7 days, low, 10%. Your weather synopsis for South Central Texas. A large storm system has brought abundant tropical moisture into Texas and will bring a threat of heavy rainfall and flash flooding Thursday through Friday. Slightly milder weather and several rounds of thunderstorms have already moved into the Edwards Plateau, Western Hill Country, and adjacent areas of the Rio Grande Plains. The extra clouds and rain will result in Thursday's high temperatures struggling to reach 90 degrees. Meanwhile, the Interstate 35 corridor and coastal prairies will continue to experience fewer rounds of rain and one more hot day with highs in the low to mid-90s. A cold front moves slowly through the area tonight and brings the highest threat for heavy rain and flash flooding. Overrunning rains are expected to continue the flooding threat through late Friday afternoon. Behind the front, the region should expect several days of milder temperatures with highs mainly in the 70s and 80s. Some overrunning light rains may continue over the weekend, but should not lead to additional flooding. A drier pattern is in store for next week as a persistent north breeze continues for much of the week. Your local forecast. Flood watch in effect through Friday evening. Tonight, showers and thunderstorms. Locally heavy rainfall possible. Near steady temperature in the mid-70s. Southeast winds around 5 miles per hour. Chance of rain near 100%. Friday, showers and thunderstorms. Highs in the lower 80s. East winds around 5 miles per hour. Chance of rain near 100%. Friday night, showers and thunderstorms. Lows in the upper 60s. North winds 5 to 10 miles per hour. Chance of rain 90%. Saturday, cloudy with showers and thunderstorms likely. Highs in the upper 70s. North winds 5 to 10 miles per hour with gusts up to 20 miles per hour. Chance of rain 70%. Saturday night, cloudy. A chance of showers and thunderstorms in the evening, then showers and thunderstorms likely after midnight. Lows in the upper 60s. North winds 5 to 10 miles per hour with gusts up to 20 miles per hour. Chance of rain 70%. Sunday, cloudy. Showers likely with a slight chance of thunderstorms in the morning, then a chance of showers and thunderstorms in the afternoon. Highs around 80. Chance of rain 70%. Sunday night, mostly cloudy in the evening, then becoming partly cloudy.
lows in the upper 60s. Monday, mostly cloudy in the morning, then becoming partly cloudy. Highs in the lower 80s. Monday night and Tuesday, mostly clear. Lows in the mid 60s. Highs in the lower 80s. Tuesday night, clear. Lows in the lower 60s. Wednesday through Thursday, mostly clear. Highs in the mid 80s. Lows in the lower 60s. 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At 4 p.m. at Austin Bergstrom International, a thunderstorm was reported. The temperature was 74, the dew point 72, the relative humidity was 93%, the wind east at 8 miles an hour, and the pressure was 29.80 inches and steady. At Camp Mabry, rain and fog were reported. The temperature was 74, the dew point 74, the relative humidity was 100%, the wind calm, and the pressure was 29.81 inches and falling. Pflugerville light rain was falling 74. Taylor cloudy 73. Lago Vista heavy rain was falling 71. Georgetown light rain was falling 72. San Marcos light rain was falling 73. Burnett light rain was falling 70. Junction mostly sunny 82. San Antonio light rain was falling 73. Corpus Christi partly sunny 90. Houston partly sunny 89. Once again at Austin Bergstrom it was 74, and at Camp Mabry it was 74. Elsewhere across the state, College Station light rain was falling 73. Amarillo cloudy 70. Abilene sunny 87. Dallas-Fort Worth cloudy 74. Flood advisory in effect until 7 p.m. Central Daylight Time this evening. What flooding caused by excessive rainfall is expected? Where? Bastrop County, DeWitt County, Fayette County, Eastern Gonzales County, Lavaca County, Lee County. When? Until 7 p.m. Central Daylight Time. Impacts: minor flooding in low-lying and poor drainage areas. Water over roadways. Additional details, at 2:25 p.m. Central Daylight Time, Doppler radar indicated heavy rain due to thunderstorms. Minor flooding is ongoing or expected to begin shortly in the advisory area. Up to 2 inches of rain have fallen. Additional rainfall amounts of 1 to 4 inches are expected over the area. This additional rain will result in minor flooding. Some locations that will experience flooding include Coyero, Bastrop, Gonzales, Yoakum, Giddings, LaGrange, Smithville, Schulenburg, Harlottsville, Yorktown, Shiner, Flatonia, Lexington, Moulton, Wilder, Fayetteville, Dimebox, Round Top, Bullion, and Cistern. http://www.weather.gov/safety/flood turnaround. Don't drown when encountering flooded roads. Most flood deaths occur in vehicles. Be aware of your surroundings and do not drive on flooded roads. Your weather synopsis for South Central Texas. A large storm system has brought abundant tropical moisture into Texas and will bring a threat of heavy rainfall and flash flooding Thursday through Friday. Slightly milder weather and several rounds of thunderstorms have already moved into the Edwards Plateau, Western Hill Country, and adjacent areas of the Rio Grande Plains. The extra clouds and rain will result in Thursday's high temperatures struggling to reach 90 degrees. Meanwhile, the Interstate 35 corridor and coastal prairies will continue to experience fewer rounds of rain and one more hot day with highs in the low to mid-90s. A cold front moves slowly through the area tonight and brings the highest threat for heavy rain and flash flooding. Overrunning rains are expected to continue the flooding threat through late Friday afternoon. Behind the front, the region should expect several days of milder temperatures with highs mainly in the 70s and 80s.

Overrunning light rains may continue over the weekend, but should not lead to additional flooding. A drier pattern is in store for next week as a persistent north breeze continues for much of the week. Your local forecast. Flood watch in effect through Friday evening. Tonight, showers and thunderstorms. Locally heavy rainfall possible. Near steady temperature in the mid-70s. Southeast winds around 5 miles per hour. Chance of rain near 100%. Friday, showers and thunderstorms. Highs in the lower 80s. East winds around 5 miles per hour. Chance of rain near 100%. Friday night, showers and thunderstorms. Lows in the upper 60s. North winds 5 to 10 miles per hour. Chance of rain 90%. Saturday, cloudy with showers and thunderstorms likely. Highs in the upper 70s. North winds 5 to 10 miles per hour with gusts up to 20 miles per hour. Chance of rain 70%. Saturday night, cloudy. A chance of showers and thunderstorms in the evening, then showers and thunderstorms likely after midnight. Lows in the upper 60s. North winds 5 to 10 miles per hour with gusts up to 20 miles per hour. Chance of rain 70%. Sunday, cloudy. Showers likely with a slight chance of thunderstorms in the morning, then a chance of showers and thunderstorms in the afternoon. Highs around 80. Chance of rain 70%. Sunday night, mostly cloudy in the evening, then becoming partly cloudy. Lows in the upper 60s. Monday, mostly cloudy in the morning, then becoming partly cloudy. Highs in the lower 80s. Monday night and Tuesday, mostly clear. Lows in the mid 60s. Highs in the lower 80s. Tuesday night, clear. Lows in the lower 60s. Wednesday through Thursday, mostly clear. Highs in the mid 80s. Lows in the lower 60s. Flood watch in effect through Friday evening. What? Flooding caused by excessive rainfall continues to be possible. Where? DeWitt, Fayette, Carnes, Lavaca and Lee. When? Through Friday evening. Impacts. There is a potential for life-threatening flooding somewhere in the wash area. Excessive runoff may result in flooding of rivers, creeks, streams, and other low-lying and flood-prone locations. Creeks and streams may rise out of their banks. Flooding may occur in poor drainage and urban areas. Low water crossings may be flooded. Extensive street flooding and flooding of creeks and rivers are possible. Additional details, additional rainfall totals of 1 to 4 inches with isolated amounts of 6 inches possible. Some locations that may experience flooding include Coiro, Yoakum, Giddings, LaGrange, Kennedy, Carn City, Schulenburg, Hallettsville, Yorktown, Shiner, Flatonia, Lexington, Moulton, Rumney, Fall City, Nordheim, Fayetteville, Dime Box, and Round Top. http://www.weather.gov/safety/. Flood you should monitor later forecasts and be alert for possible flood warnings. Those living in areas prone to flooding should be prepared to take action should flooding develop. Flood watch remains in effect through Friday evening. What? Flooding caused by excessive rainfall possible. Where? A portion of South Central Texas, including the following counties: Atascosa, Bandera, Bastrop, Bear, Blanco, Burnett, Caldwell, Comal, Dimmitt, Frio, Gillespie, Gonzales, Guadalupe, Hayes, Kendall, Kerr, Leno, Medina, Travis, Uvalde, Williamson, Wilson, and Zavala. When? Through Friday evening. Impacts. There is a potential for life-threatening flooding somewhere in the watch area. Excessive runoff may result in flooding of rivers, creeks, streams, and other low-lying and flood-prone locations. Creeks and streams may rise out of their banks. Flooding may occur in poor drainage and urban areas. Low water crossings may be flooded. Extensive street flooding and flooding of creeks.

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You should monitor later forecasts and be alert for possible flood warnings. 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The current time is 5:09 p.m. Central Daylight Time. Flood advisory in effect until 7 p.m. Central Daylight Time this evening. What? Flooding caused by excessive rainfall is expected. Where? Bastrop County, DeWitt County, Fayette County, Eastern Gonzales County, Lavaca County, Lee County. When? Until 7 p.m. Central Daylight Time. Impacts. Minor flooding in low-lying and poor drainage areas. Water over roadways. Additional details. At 2:25 p.m. Central Daylight Time, Doppler radar indicated heavy rain due to thunderstorms. Minor flooding is ongoing or expected to begin shortly in the advisory area. Up to 2 inches of rain have fallen. Additional rainfall amounts of 1 to 4 inches are expected over the area. This additional rain will result in minor flooding. Some locations that will experience flooding include Coero, Bastrop, Gonzales, Yoakum, Giddings, LaGrange, Smithville, Schulenburg, Hallettsville, Yorktown, Shiner, Flatonia, Lexington, Moulton, Wilder, Fayetteville, Dimebox, Round Top, Muldoon, and Cistern. http://www.weather.gov/safety/. Flood. Turn around. Don't drown when encountering flooded roads. Most flood deaths occur in vehicles. Be aware of your surroundings and do not drive on flooded roads. Your weather synopsis for South Central Texas. A large storm system has brought abundant tropical moisture into Texas and will bring a threat of heavy rainfall and flash flooding Thursday through Friday. Slightly milder weather and several rounds of thunderstorms have already moved into the Edwards Plateau, Western Hill Country, and adjacent areas of the Rio Grande Plains. The extra clouds and rain will result in Thursday's high temperatures struggling to reach 90 degrees. Meanwhile, the Interstate 35 corridor and coastal prairies will continue to experience fewer rounds of rain and one more hot day with highs in the low to mid-90s. A cold front moves slowly through the area tonight and brings the highest threat for heavy rain and flash flooding. Overrunning rains are expected to continue the flooding threat through late Friday afternoon. Behind the front, the region should expect several days of milder temperatures with highs mainly in the 70s and 80s. Some overrunning light rains may continue over the weekend, but should not lead to additional flooding. A drier pattern is in store for next week as a persistent north breeze continues for much of the week. The coastal waters forecast from Baffin Bay to Port Aransas out 20 nautical miles. Small craft should exercise caution. This afternoon, southeast winds 15 to 20 knots with gusts up to 25 knots. Seas 4 to 5 feet, occasionally to 6 feet. Wave detail, southeast 5 feet at 6 seconds. A slight chance of showers and thunderstorms late. Tonight, southeast winds 15 to 20 knots, diminishing to 10 to 15 knots after midnight. Seas 4 to 5 feet, occasionally to 6 feet. Wave detail, southeast 5 feet at 7 seconds. A chance of showers with a slight chance of thunderstorms. Friday, southeast winds 5 to 10 knots, becoming east in the afternoon. Seas 3 to 4 feet, occasionally to 5 feet.
Wave detail, southeast 4 feet at 7 seconds. A chance of showers with a slight chance of thunderstorms. Friday night, east winds 5 to 10 knots. Seas 3 to 4 feet, occasionally to 5 feet. Wave detail, southeast 4 feet at 7 seconds. A chance of thunderstorms. A chance of showers in the evening, then showers after midnight. Saturday, northeast winds 10 to 15 knots. Seas 3 to 4 feet, occasionally to 5 feet. Wave detail, east 4 feet at 7 seconds. Showers with a chance of thunderstorms. Saturday night, northeast winds 10 to 15 knots. Seas 3 to 4 feet, occasionally to 5 feet. Wave detail, east 4 feet at 8 seconds. Showers with a chance of thunderstorms. Sunday, northeast winds 15 to 20 knots. Seas 4 to 5 feet, occasionally to 6 feet. Showers with thunderstorms likely. Sunday night, northeast winds 15 to 20 knots, increasing to 20 to 25 knots after midnight. Seas 4 to 6 feet, occasionally to 8 feet. Showers with thunderstorms likely. Monday, northeast winds 20 to 25 knots, diminishing to 15 to 20 knots in the afternoon. Seas 5 to 7 feet, occasionally to 9 feet. Showers likely with a chance of thunderstorms. Monday night, northeast winds 15 to 20 knots. Seas 4 to 5 feet, occasionally to 6 feet. A chance of showers. Winds and seas higher and near thunderstorms. 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The Austin NOAA Weather Radio Roundup, at 5 p.m. at Austin Bergstrom International, rain and fog were reported. The temperature was 74, the dew point 73, the relative humidity was 97%, the wind calm and the pressure was 29.81 inches and rising. At Camp Mabry, light rain and fog were reported. The temperature was 74, the dew point 74, the relative humidity was 100%, the wind east at 5 miles an hour and the pressure was 29.81 inches and falling. Pflugerville light rain and fog were reported 74. Taylor fog was reported 73. Lago Vista light rain was falling 71. Georgetown light rain was falling 73. San Marcos a thunderstorm was reported 73. Burnett light rain was falling 71. Junction mostly sunny 83. San Antonio partly sunny 75. Corpus Christi thunder was reported 88. Houston partly sunny 89. Once again at Austin Bergstrom it was 74, and at Camp Mabry it was 74. Elsewhere across the state, College Station a thunderstorm was reported 73. Amarillo partly sunny 68. Abilene sunny 87. Dallas-Fort Worth cloudy 74. 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A weekly test of the NOAA Weather Radio tone alert is conducted each Wednesday between 10 a.m. and noon, unless severe weather is in the area, in which case the weekly test will be postponed until the next good weather day. 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Our telephone number is 830-629-0130. Flood advisory in effect until 7 p.m. Central Daylight Time this evening. What flooding caused by excessive rainfall is expected? Where? Bastrop County, DeWitt County, Fayette County, Eastern Gonzales County, Lavaca County, Lee County, when, until 7 p.m. Central Daylight Time.

impacts, minor flooding in low-lying and poor drainage areas. Water over roadways. Additional details. At 2:25 p.m. Central Daylight Time, Doppler radar indicated heavy rain due to thunderstorms. Minor flooding is ongoing or expected to begin shortly in the advisory area. Up to 2 inches of rain have fallen. Additional rainfall amounts of 1 to 4 inches are expected over the area. This additional rain will result in minor flooding. Some locations that will experience flooding include Coero, Bastrop, Gonzales, Yoakum, Giddings, LaGrange, Smithville, Schulenburg, Harlottsville, Yorktown, Shiner, Flatonia, Lexington, Moulton, Wilder, Fayetteville, Dimebox, Round Top, Bildune, and Cistern. http://www.weather.gov/safety/flood-turnaround. Don't drown when encountering flooded roads. Most flood deaths occur in vehicles. Be aware of your surroundings and do not drive on flooded roads. Your weather synopsis for South Central Texas. A large storm system has brought abundant tropical moisture into Texas and will bring a threat of heavy rainfall and flash flooding Thursday through Friday. Slightly milder weather and several rounds of thunderstorms have already moved into the Edwards Plateau, Western Hill Country, and adjacent areas of the Rio Grande Plains. The extra clouds and rain will result in Thursday's high temperatures struggling to reach 90 degrees. Meanwhile, the Interstate 35 corridor and coastal prairies will continue to experience fewer rounds of rain and one more hot day with highs in the low to mid-90s. A cold front moves slowly through the area tonight and brings the highest threat for heavy rain and flash flooding. Overrunning rains are expected to continue the flooding threat through late Friday afternoon. Behind the front, the region should expect several days of milder temperatures with highs mainly in the 70s and 80s. Some overrunning light rains may continue over the weekend, but should not lead to additional flooding. A drier pattern is in store for next week as a persistent north breeze continues for much of the week. Your local forecast. Flood watch in effect through Friday evening. Tonight, showers and thunderstorms. Locally heavy rainfall possible. Near steady temperature in the mid-70s. Southeast winds around 5 miles per hour. Chance of rain near 100%. Friday, showers and thunderstorms. Highs in the lower 80s. East winds around 5 miles per hour. Chance of rain near 100%. Friday night, showers and thunderstorms. Lows in the upper 60s. North winds 5 to 10 miles per hour. Chance of rain 90%. Saturday, cloudy with showers and thunderstorms likely. Highs in the upper 70s. North winds 5 to 10 miles per hour with gusts up to 20 miles per hour. Chance of rain 70%. Saturday night, cloudy. A chance of showers and thunderstorms in the evening, then showers and thunderstorms likely after midnight. Lows in the upper 60s. North winds 5 to 10 miles per hour with gusts up to 20 miles per hour. Chance of rain 70%. Sunday, cloudy. Showers likely with a slight chance of thunderstorms in the morning, then a chance of showers and thunderstorms in the afternoon. Highs around 80. Chance of rain 70%. Sunday night, mostly cloudy in the evening, then becoming partly cloudy. Lows in the upper 60s. Monday, mostly cloudy in the morning, then becoming partly cloudy. Highs in the lower 80s. Monday night and Tuesday, mostly clear. Lows in the mid 60s. Highs in the lower 80s. Tuesday night, clear. Lows in the lower 60s. Wednesday through Thursday, mostly clear. Highs in the mid 80s. Lows in the lower 60s. Flood watch in effect through Friday evening. What? Flooding caused by excessive rainfall continues to be possible. Where? DeWitt, Fayette, Carnes, Lavaca, and Lee. When? Through Friday evening.
impacts, there is a potential for life-threatening flooding somewhere.

washed area. Excessive runoff may result in flooding of rivers, creeks, streams, and other low-lying and flood-prone locations. Creeks and streams may rise out of their banks. Flooding may occur in poor drainage and urban areas. Low water crossings may be flooded. Extensive street flooding and flooding of creeks and rivers are possible. Additional details. Additional rainfall totals of 1 to 4 inches with isolated amounts of 6 inches possible. Some locations that may experience flooding include Coiro, Yoakum, Giddings, Log Range, Kennedy, Carn City, Schulenburg, Hallettsville, Yorktown, Shiner, Flatonia, Lexington, Moulton, Rumney, Fall City, Nordheim, Fayetteville, Dime Box, and Round Top. http://www.weather.gov/safety/. Flood. You should monitor later forecasts and be alert for possible flood warnings. Those living in areas prone to flooding should be prepared to take action should flooding develop. Flood watch remains in effect through Friday evening. What? Flooding caused by excessive rainfall possible. Where? A portion of South Central Texas, including the following counties: Atascosa, Bandera, Bastrop, Bear, Blanco, Burnett, Caldwell, Comal, Dimmitt, Frio, Gillespie, Gonzales, Guadalupe, Hayes, Kendall, Kerr, Leno, Medina, Travis, Uvalde, Williamson, Wilson, and Zavala. When? Through Friday evening. Impacts. There is a potential for life-threatening flooding somewhere in the watch area. Excessive runoff may result in flooding of rivers, creeks, streams, and other low-lying and flood-prone locations. Creeks and streams may rise out of their banks. Flooding may occur in poor drainage and urban areas. Low water crossings may be flooded. Extensive street flooding and flooding of creeks and rivers are possible. Additional details. Additional rainfall totals of 1 to 4 inches with isolated amounts of 6 inches possible. Some locations that may experience flooding include San Antonio, Austin, Round Rock, New Braun Falls, Cedar Park, Georgetown, San Marcos, Pflugerville, Medina, Schertz, Kyle, Seguin, Sabalo, Kerrville, Converse, Universal City, Taylor, Uvalde, Live Oak, and Buda. http://www.weather.gov/safety/. 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You should monitor later forecasts and be alert for possible flood warnings. Those living in areas prone to flooding should be prepared to take action should flooding develop. The Tropical Weather Outlook. For the North Atlantic, Caribbean Sea, and the Gulf of America, subtropical Central Atlantic remnants of Fay, a low-pressure area associated with the remnants of former tropical storm Fay, is located several hundred miles southeast of Bermuda. While thunderstorm activity has increased since yesterday, dry air and strong upper-level winds are expected to prevent significant redevelopment while it moves northwestward to the east of Bermuda. Any formation chances should end by Sunday due to very strong upper-level winds. Formation chance through 48 hours, low, 10%. Formation chance through 7 days, low, 10%. 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The current time is 5:27 p.m. Central Daylight Time. The Austin NOAA Weather Radio Roundup at 5 p.m. at Austin Bergstrom International, rain and fog were reported. The temperature was 74, the dew point 73, the relative humidity was 97%, the wind calm, and the pressure was 29.81 inches and rising. At Camp Mabry, light rain and fog were reported. The temperature was 74, the dew point 74, the relative humidity was 100%, the wind east at 5 miles an hour, and the pressure was 29.81 inches and falling. Pflugerville light rain and fog were reported 74. Taylor fog was reported 73. Lago Vista light rain was falling 71.

What flooding caused by excessive rainfall is expected? Where? Bastrop County, DeWitt County, Fayette County, Eastern Gonzales County, Lavaca County, Lee County. When? Until 7 p.m. Central Daylight Time. Impacts: minor flooding in low-lying and poor drainage areas. Water over roadways. Additional details: at 2:25 p.m. Central Daylight Time, Doppler radar indicated heavy rain due to thunderstorms. Minor flooding is ongoing or expected to begin shortly in the advisory area. Up to 2 inches of rain have fallen. Additional rainfall amounts of 1 to 4 inches are expected over the area. This additional rain will result in minor flooding. Some locations that will experience flooding include Coyero, Bastrop, Gonzales, Yoakum, Giddings, LaGrange, Smithville, Schulenburg, Harlottsville, Yorktown, Shiner, Flatonia, Lexington, Moulton, Wilder, Fayetteville, Dimebox, Round Top, Muldoon, and Cistern. http://www.weather.gov/safety/flood turnaround. Don't drown when encountering flooded roads. Most flood deaths occur in vehicles. Be aware of your surroundings and do not drive on flooded roads. Your weather synopsis for South Central Texas. A large storm system has brought abundant tropical moisture into Texas and will bring a threat of heavy rainfall and flash flooding Thursday through Friday. Slightly milder weather and several rounds of thunderstorms have already moved into the Edwards Plateau, Western Hill Country, and adjacent areas of the Rio Grande Plains. The extra clouds and rain will result in Thursday's high temperatures struggling to reach 90 degrees. Meanwhile, the Interstate 35 corridor and coastal prairies will continue to experience fewer rounds of rain and one more hot day with highs in the low to mid-90s. A cold front moves slowly through the area tonight and brings the highest threat for heavy rain and flash flooding. Overrunning rains are expected to continue the flooding threat through late Friday afternoon. Behind the front, the region should expect several days of milder temperatures with highs mainly in the 70s and 80s. Some overrunning light rains may continue over the weekend, but should not lead to additional flooding. A drier pattern is in store for next week as a persistent north breeze continues for much of the week. Your local forecast. Flood watch in effect through Friday evening. Tonight, showers and thunderstorms. Locally heavy rainfall possible. Near steady temperature in the mid-70s. Southeast winds around 5 miles per hour. Chance of rain near 100%. Friday, showers and thunderstorms. Highs in the lower 80s. East winds around 5 miles per hour. Chance of rain near 100%. Friday night, showers and thunderstorms. Lows in the upper 60s. North winds 5 to 10 miles per hour. Chance of rain 90%. Saturday, cloudy with showers and thunderstorms likely. Highs in the upper 70s. North winds 5 to 10 miles per hour with gusts up to 20 miles per hour. Chance of rain 70%. Saturday night, cloudy. A chance of showers and thunderstorms in the evening, then showers and thunderstorms likely after midnight. Lows in the upper 60s. North winds 5 to 10 miles per hour with gusts up to 20 miles per hour. Chance of rain 70%. Sunday, cloudy. Showers likely with a slight chance of thunderstorms in the morning, then a chance of showers and thunders per hour. Chance of rain 70%. Sunday, cloudy. Showers likely with a slight chance of thunderstorms in the morning, then a chance of showers and thunderstorms in the afternoon. Highs around 80. Chance of rain 70%. Sunday night, mostly cloudy in the evening, then becoming partly cloudy. Lows in the upper 60s. Monday, mostly cloudy in the morning, then becoming partly cloudy. Highs in the lower 80s. Monday night and Tuesday, mostly clear. Lows in the mid 60s. Highs in the lower 80s. Tuesday night, clear. Lows in the lower 60s.

Wednesday through Thursday, mostly clear. Highs in the mid-80s. Lows in the lower 60s. 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The temperature was 74, the dew point 73, the relative humidity was 97%, the wind calm and the pressure was 29.81 inches and rising. At Camp Mabry, light rain and fog were reported. The temperature was 74, the dew point 74, the relative humidity was 100%, the wind east at 5 miles an hour, and the pressure was 29.81 inches and falling. Pflugerville light rain and fog were reported 74. Taylor fog was reported 73. Lago Vista light rain was falling 71. Georgetown light rain was falling 73. San Marcos a thunderstorm was reported 73. Burnett light rain was falling 71. Junction mostly sunny 83. San Antonio partly sunny 75. Corpus Christi thunder was reported 88. Houston partly sunny 89. Once again at Austin Bergstrom it was 74, and at Camp Mabry it was 74. Elsewhere across the state, College Station a thunderstorm was reported 73. Amarillo partly sunny 68. Abilene sunny 87. Dallas-Fort Worth cloudy 74. Flood watch in effect through Friday evening. What? Flooding caused by excessive rainfall continues to be possible. Where? DeWitt, Fayette, Carnes, Lavaca and Lee. When? Through Friday evening. Impacts. There is a potential for life-threatening flooding somewhere in the watch area. Excessive runoff may result in flooding of rivers, creeks, streams, and other low-lying and flood-prone locations. Creeks and streams may rise out of their banks. Flooding may occur in poor drainage and urban areas. Low water crossings may be flooded. Extensive street flooding and flooding of creeks and rivers are possible. Additional details. Additional rainfall totals of 1 to 4 inches with isolated amounts of 6 inches possible. Some locations that may experience flooding include Coiro, Yoakum, Giddings, Log Range, Kennedy, Carn City, Schulenburg, Harlottsville, Yorktown, Shiner, Flatonia, Lexington, Moulton, Rumney, Fall City, Nordheim, Fayetteville, Dime Box, and Round Top. http://www.weather.gov/safety/. Flood you should monitor later forecasts and be alert for possible flood warnings. Those living in areas prone to flooding should be prepared to take action should flooding develop. Flood watch remains in effect through Friday evening. What? Flooding caused by excessive rainfall possible. Where? A portion of South Central Texas, including the following counties: Atascosa, Bandera, Bastrop, Bear, Blanco, Burnett, Caldwell, Comal, Dimmitt, Frio, Gillespie, Gonzales, Guadalupe, Hayes, Kendall, Kerr, Leno, Medina, Travis, Uvalde, Williamson, Wilson, and Zavala. When? Through Friday evening. Impacts. There is a potential for life-threatening flooding somewhere in the watch area. Excessive runoff may result in flooding of rivers, creeks, streams, and other low-lying and flood-prone locations. Creeks and streams may rise out of their banks. Flooding may occur in poor drainage and urban areas. Low water crossings may be flooded. Extensive street flooding and flooding of creeks and rivers are possible. Additional details. Additional rainfall totals of 1 to 4 inches with isolated amounts of 6 inches possible. Some locations that may experience flooding include San Antonio, Austin, Round Rock, New Braunfels,
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Flood. You should monitor later forecasts and be alert for possible flood warnings. Those living in areas prone to flooding should be prepared to take action should flooding develop. Flood advisory in effect until 7 p.m. Central Daylight Time this evening. What? Flooding caused by excessive rainfall is expected. Where? Bastrop County, DeWitt County, Fayette County, Eastern Gonzales County, Lavaca County, Lee County. When? Until 7 p.m. Central Daylight Time. Impacts. Minor flooding in low-lying and poor drainage areas. Water over roadways. Additional details. At 2:25 p.m. Central Daylight Time, Doppler radar indicated heavy rain due to thunderstorms. Minor flooding is ongoing or expected to begin shortly in the advisory area. Up to 2 inches of rain have fallen. Additional rainfall amounts of 1 to 4 inches are expected over the area. This additional rain will result in minor flooding. Some locations that will experience flooding include Coyero, Bastrop, Gonzales, Yoakum, Giddings, LaGrange, Smithville, Schulenburg, Hallettsville, Yorktown, Shiner, Flatonia, Lexington, Moulton, Wilder, Fayetteville, Dimebox, Round Top, Muldoon, and Cistern. http://www.weather.gov/safety/. Flood. Turn around. Don't drown when encountering flooded roads. Most flood deaths occur in vehicles. Be aware of your surroundings and do not drive on flooded roads. Your weather synopsis for South Central Texas. A large storm system has brought abundant tropical moisture into Texas and will bring a threat of heavy rainfall and flash flooding Thursday through Friday. Slightly milder weather and several rounds of thunderstorms have already moved into the Edwards Plateau, Western Hill Country, and adjacent areas of the Rio Grande Plains. The extra clouds and rain will result in Thursday's high temperatures struggling to reach 90 degrees. Meanwhile, the Interstate 35 corridor and coastal prairies will continue to experience fewer rounds of rain and one more hot day with highs in the low to mid-90s. A cold front moves slowly through the area tonight and brings the highest threat for heavy rain and flash flooding. Overrunning rains are expected to continue the flooding threat through late Friday afternoon. Behind the front, the region should expect several days of milder temperatures with highs mainly in the 70s and 80s. Some overrunning light rains may continue over the weekend, but should not lead to additional flooding. A drier pattern is in store for next week as a persistent north breeze continues for much of the week. The coastal waters forecast from Baffin Bay to Port Aransas out 20 nautical miles. Small craft should exercise caution. This afternoon, southeast winds 15 to 20 knots with gusts up to 25 knots. Seas 4 to 5 feet, occasionally to 6 feet. Wave detail, southeast 5 feet at 6 seconds. A slight chance of showers and thunderstorms late. Tonight, southeast winds 15 to 20 knots, diminishing to 10 to 15 knots after midnight. Seas 4 to 5 feet, occasionally to 6 feet. Wave detail, southeast 5 feet at 7 seconds. A chance of showers with a slight chance of thunderstorms. Friday, southeast winds 5 to 10 knots, becoming east in the afternoon. Seas 3 to 4 feet, occasionally to 5 feet. Wave detail, southeast 4 feet at 7 seconds. A chance of showers with a slight chance of thunderstorms. Friday night, east winds 5 to 10 knots. Seas 3 to 4 feet, occasionally to 5 feet. Wave detail, southeast 4 feet at 7 seconds. A chance of thunderstorms. A chance of showers in the evening, then showers after midnight. Saturday, northeast winds 10 to 15 knots. Seas 3 to 4 feet, occasionally to 5 feet. Wave detail, east 4 feet at 7 seconds.
showers with a chance of thunderstorms. Saturday night,

Northeast winds 10 to 15 knots. Seas 3 to 4 feet, occasionally to 5 feet. Wave detail, east 4 feet at 8 seconds. Showers with a chance of thunderstorms. Sunday, northeast winds 15 to 20 knots. Seas 4 to 5 feet, occasionally to 6 feet. Showers with thunderstorms likely. Sunday night, northeast winds 15 to 20 knots, increasing to 20 to 25 knots after midnight. Seas 4 to 6 feet, occasionally to 8 feet. Showers with thunderstorms likely. Monday, northeast winds 20 to 25 knots, diminishing to 15 to 20 knots in the afternoon. Seas 5 to 7 feet, occasionally to 9 feet. Showers likely with a chance of thunderstorms. Monday night, northeast winds 15 to 20 knots. Seas 4 to 5 feet, occasionally to 6 feet. A chance of showers. Winds and seas higher and near thunderstorms. Your local forecast. Flood watch in effect through Friday evening. Tonight, showers and thunderstorms. Locally heavy rainfall possible. Near steady temperature in the mid-70s. Southeast winds around 5 miles per hour. Chance of rain near 100%. Friday, showers and thunderstorms. Highs in the lower 80s. East winds around 5 miles per hour. Chance of rain near 100%. Friday night, showers and thunderstorms. Lows in the upper 60s. North winds 5 to 10 miles per hour. Chance of rain 90%. Saturday, cloudy with showers and thunderstorms likely. Highs in the upper 70s. North winds 5 to 10 miles per hour with gusts up to 20 miles per hour. Chance of rain 70%. Saturday night, cloudy. A chance of showers and thunderstorms in the evening, then showers and thunderstorms likely after midnight. Lows in the upper 60s. North winds 5 to 10 miles per hour with gusts up to 20 miles per hour. Chance of rain 70%. Sunday, cloudy. Showers likely with a slight chance of thunderstorms in the morning, then a chance of showers and thunderstorms in the afternoon. Highs around 80. Chance of rain 70%. Sunday night, mostly cloudy in the evening, then becoming partly cloudy. Lows in the upper 60s. Monday, mostly cloudy in the morning, then becoming partly cloudy. Highs in the lower 80s. Monday night and Tuesday, mostly clear. Lows in the mid 60s. Highs in the lower 80s. Tuesday night, clear. Lows in the lower 60s. Wednesday through Thursday, mostly clear. Highs in the mid 80s. Lows in the lower 60s. 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At 5 p.m. at Austin Bergstrom International, rain and fog were reported. The temperature was 74, the dew point 73, the relative humidity was 97%, the wind calm and the pressure was 29.81 inches and rising. At Camp Mabry, light rain and fog were reported. The temperature was 74, the dew point 74, the relative humidity was 100%, the wind east at 5 miles an hour, and the pressure was 29.81 inches and falling. Pflugerville light rain and fog were reported 74. Taylor fog was reported 73. Lago Vista light rain was falling 71. Georgetown light rain was falling 73. San Marcos thunderstorm was reported 73. Burnett light rain was falling 71. Junction mostly sunny 83. San Antonio partly sunny 75. Corpus Christi thunder was reported 88. Houston partly sunny 89.
Once again at Austin Bergstrom it was 74, and at Camp Mabry it was 74. Elsewhere across the state, College Station a thunderstorm was reported 73. Amarillo partly sunny 68. Abilene sunny 87. Dallas-Fort Worth cloudy 74. Flood advisory in effect until 7 p.m. Central Daylight Time this evening. What flooding caused by excessive rainfall is expected? Where? Bastrop County, DeWitt County, Fayette County, Eastern Gonzales County, Lavaca County, Lee County. When? Until 7 p.m. Central Daylight Time. Impacts: minor flooding in low-lying and poor drainage areas. Water over roadways. Additional details, at 2:25 p.m. Central Daylight Time, Doppler radar indicated heavy rain due to thunderstorms. Minor flooding is ongoing or expected to begin shortly in the advisory area. Up to 2 inches of rain have fallen. Additional rainfall amounts of 1 to 4 inches are expected over the area. This additional rain will result in minor flooding. Some locations that will experience flooding include Coyero, Bastrop, Gonzales, Yoakum, Giddings, LaGrange, Smithville, Schulenburg, Hallettsville, Yorktown, Shiner, Flatonia, Lexington, Moulton, Wilder, Fayetteville, Dime Box, Round Top, Muldoon, and Cistern. http://www.weather.gov/safety/. Flood turnaround. Don't drown when encountering flooded roads. Most flood deaths occur in vehicles. Be aware of your surroundings and do not drive on flooded roads. Flood watch in effect through Friday evening. What? Flooding caused by excessive rainfall continues to be possible. Where? DeWitt, Fayette, Carnes, Lavaca, and Lee. When? Through Friday evening. Impacts. There is a potential for life-threatening flooding somewhere in the watch area. Excessive runoff may result in flooding of rivers, creeks, streams, and other low-lying and flood-prone locations. Creeks and streams may rise out of their banks. Flooding may occur in poor drainage and urban areas. Low water crossings may be flooded. Extensive street flooding and flooding of creeks and rivers are possible. Additional details, additional rainfall totals of 1 to 4 inches with isolated amounts of 6 inches possible. Some locations that may experience flooding include Coyero, Yoakum, Giddings, LaGrange, Kennedy, Carn City, Schulenburg, Hallettsville, Yorktown, Shiner, Flatonia, Lexington, Moulton, Rumney, Fall City, Nordheim, Fayetteville, Dime Box, and Round Top. http://www.weather.gov/safety/. Flood you should monitor later forecasts and be alert for possible flood warnings. Those living in areas prone to flooding should be prepared to take action should flooding develop. Flood watch remains in effect through Friday evening. What? Flooding caused by excessive rainfall possible. Where? A portion of South Central Texas, including the following counties: Atascosa, Bandera, Bastrop, Bear, Blanco, Burnett, Caldwell, Comal, Dimmitt, Frio, Gillespie, Gonzales, Guadalupe, Hayes, Kendall, Kerr, Leno, Medina, Travis, Uvalde, Williamson, Wilson, and Zavala. When? Through Friday evening. Impacts. There is a potential for life-threatening flooding somewhere in the watch area. Excessive runoff may result in flooding of rivers, creeks, streams, and other low-lying and flood-prone locations. Creeks and streams may rise out of their banks. Flooding may occur in poor drainage and urban areas. Low water crossings may be flooded. Extensive street flooding and flooding of creeks and rivers are possible. Additional details, additional rainfall totals of 1 to 4 inches with isolated amounts of 6 inches possible. Some locations that may experience flooding include San Antonio, Austin, Round Rock, New Braunfels, Cedar Park, Georgetown, San Marcos, Pflugerville, Medina, Schertz, Kyle, Seguin, Sabalo, Kerrville, Converse, Universal City, Taylor, Uvalde,
live oak and Buddha.

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You should monitor later forecasts and be alert for possible flood warnings. Those living in areas prone to flooding should be prepared to take action should flooding develop. The Tropical Weather Outlook. For the North Atlantic, Caribbean Sea, and the Gulf of America, subtropical Central Atlantic remnants of Faye, a low-pressure area associated with the remnants of former tropical storm Faye, is located several hundred miles southeast of Bermuda. While thunderstorm activity has increased since yesterday, drier and strong upper-level winds are expected to prevent significant redevelopment while it moves northwestward to the east of Bermuda. Any formation chances should end by Sunday due to very strong upper-level winds. Formation chance through 48 hours, low, 10%. Formation chance through 7 days, low, 10%. Your weather synopsis for South Central Texas. A large storm system has brought abundant tropical moisture into Texas and will bring a threat of heavy rainfall and flash flooding Thursday through Friday. Slightly milder weather and several rounds of thunderstorms have already moved into the Edwards Plateau, Western Hill Country, and adjacent areas of the Rio Grande Plains. The extra clouds and rain will result in Thursday's high temperatures struggling to reach 90 degrees. Meanwhile, the Interstate 35 corridor and coastal prairies will continue to experience fewer rounds of rain and one more hot day with highs in the low to mid-90s. A cold front moves slowly through the area tonight and brings the highest threat for heavy rain and flash flooding. Overrunning rains are expected to continue the flooding threat through late Friday afternoon. Behind the front, the region should expect several days of milder temperatures with highs mainly in the 70s and 80s. Some overrunning light rains may continue over the weekend, but should not lead to additional flooding. A drier pattern is in store for next week as a persistent north breeze continues for much of the week. Your local forecast. Flood watch in effect through Friday evening. Tonight, showers and thunderstorms. Locally heavy rainfall possible. Near steady temperature in the mid-70s. Southeast winds around 5 miles per hour. Chance of rain near 100%. Friday, showers and thunderstorms. Highs in the lower 80s. East winds around 5 miles per hour. Chance of rain near 100%. Friday night, showers and thunderstorms. Lows in the upper 60s. North winds 5 to 10 miles per hour. Chance of rain 90%. Saturday, cloudy with showers and thunderstorms likely. Highs in the upper 70s. North winds 5 to 10 miles per hour with gusts up to 20 miles per hour. Chance of rain 70%. Saturday night, cloudy. A chance of showers and thunderstorms in the evening, then showers and thunderstorms likely after midnight. Lows in the upper 60s. North winds 5 to 10 miles per hour with gusts up to 20 miles per hour. Chance of rain 70%. Sunday, cloudy. Showers likely with a slight chance of thunderstorms in the morning, then a chance of showers and thunderstorms in the afternoon. Highs around 80. Chance of rain 70%. Sunday night, mostly cloudy in the evening, then becoming partly cloudy. Lows in the upper 60s. Monday, mostly cloudy in the morning, then becoming partly cloudy. Highs in the lower 80s. Monday night and Tuesday, mostly clear. Lows in the mid-60s. Highs in the lower 80s. Tuesday night, clear. Lows in the lower 60s. Wednesday through Thursday, mostly clear. Highs in the mid-80s. Lows in the lower 60s. 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
at 5 p.m. at Austin Bergstrom International. Rain and fog were reported. The temperature was 74, the dew point 73, the relative humidity was 97%, the wind calm and the pressure was 29.81 inches and rising. At Camp Mabry, light rain and fog were reported. The temperature was 74, the dew point 74, the relative humidity was 100%, the wind east at 5 miles an hour, and the pressure was 29.81 inches and falling. Pflugerville light rain and fog were reported 74. Taylor fog was reported 73. Lago Vista light rain was falling 71. Georgetown light rain was falling 73. San Marcos a thunderstorm was reported 73. Burnett light rain was falling 71. Junction mostly sunny 83. San Antonio partly sunny 75. Corpus Christi thunder was reported 88. Houston partly sunny 89. Once again at Austin Bergstrom it was 74, and at Camp Mabry it was 74. Elsewhere across the state, College Station a thunderstorm was reported 73. Amarillo partly sunny 68. Abilene sunny 87. Dallas-Fort Worth cloudy 74. Flood advisory in effect until 7 p.m. Central Daylight Time this evening. What flooding caused by excessive rainfall is expected? Where? Bastrop County, DeWitt County, Fayette County, Eastern Gonzales County, Lavaca County, Lee County. When? Until 7 p.m. Central Daylight Time. Impacts: minor flooding in low-lying and poor drainage areas. Water over roadways. Additional details, at 2:25 p.m. Central Daylight Time, Doppler radar indicated heavy rain due to thunderstorms. Minor flooding is ongoing or expected to begin shortly in the advisory area. Up to 2 inches of rain have fallen. Additional rainfall amounts of 1 to 4 inches are expected over the area. This additional rain will result in minor flooding. Some locations that will experience flooding include Coyero, Bastrop, Gonzales, Yoakum, Giddings, LaGrange, Smithville, Schulenburg, Hallettsville, Yorktown, Shiner, Flatonia, Lexington, Moulton, Wilder, Fayetteville, Dime Box, Round Top, Bullion, and Cistern. http://www.weather.gov/safety/. Flood turnaround. Don't drown when encountering flooded roads. Most flood deaths occur in vehicles. Be aware of your surroundings and do not drive on flooded roads. Your weather synopsis for South Central Texas. A large storm system has brought abundant tropical moisture into Texas and will bring a threat of heavy rainfall and flash flooding Thursday through Friday. Slightly milder weather and several rounds of thunderstorms have already moved into the Edwards Plateau, Western Hill Country, and adjacent areas of the Rio Grande Plains. The extra clouds and rain will result in Thursday's high temperatures struggling to reach 90 degrees. Meanwhile, the Interstate 35 corridor and coastal prairies will continue to experience fewer rounds of rain and one more hot day with highs in the low to mid-90s. A cold front moves slowly through the area tonight and brings the highest threat for heavy rain and flash flooding. Overrunning rains are expected to continue the flooding threat through late Friday afternoon. Behind the front, the region should expect several days of milder temperatures with highs mainly in the 70s and 80s. Some overrunning light rains may continue over the weekend, but should not lead to additional flooding. A drier pattern is in store for next week as a persistent north breeze continues for much of the week. Your local forecast. Flood watch in effect through Friday evening. Tonight, showers and thunderstorms. Locally heavy rainfall possible. Near steady temperature in the mid-70s. Southeast winds around 5 miles per hour. Chance of rain near 100%. Friday, showers and thunderstorms. Highs in the lower 80s. East winds around 5 miles per hour. Chance of rain near 100%. Friday night, showers and thunderstorms. Lows in the upper 60s.
North winds 5 to 10 miles per hour. Chance of rain 90%.

Saturday, cloudy with showers and thunderstorms likely. Highs in the upper 70s. North winds 5 to 10 miles per hour with gusts up to 20 miles per hour. Chance of rain 70%. Saturday night, cloudy. A chance of showers and thunderstorms in the evening, then showers and thunderstorms likely after midnight. Lows in the upper 60s. North winds 5 to 10 miles per hour with gusts up to 20 miles per hour. Chance of rain 70%. Sunday, cloudy. Showers likely with a slight chance of thunderstorms in the morning, then a chance of showers and thunderstorms in the afternoon. Highs around 80. Chance of rain 70%. Sunday night, mostly cloudy in the evening, then becoming partly cloudy. Lows in the upper 60s. Monday, mostly cloudy in the morning, then becoming partly cloudy. Highs in the lower 80s. Monday night and Tuesday, mostly clear. Lows in the mid 60s. Highs in the lower 80s. Tuesday night, clear. Lows in the lower 60s. Wednesday through Thursday, mostly clear. Highs in the mid 80s. Lows in the lower 60s. Flood watch in effect through Friday evening. What? Flooding caused by excessive rainfall continues to be possible. Where? DeWitt, Fayette, Carnes, Lavaca and Lee. When? Through Friday evening. Impacts. There is a potential for life-threatening flooding somewhere in the watch area. Excessive runoff may result in flooding of rivers, creeks, streams, and other low-lying and flood-prone locations. Creeks and streams may rise out of their banks. Flooding may occur in poor drainage and urban areas. Low water crossings may be flooded. Extensive street flooding and flooding of creeks and rivers are possible. Additional details. Additional rainfall totals of 1 to 4 inches with isolated amounts of 6 inches possible. Some locations that may experience flooding include Coiro, Yoakum, Giddings, Log Range, Kennedy, Carn City, Schulenburg, Harlottsville, Yorktown, Shiner, Flatonia, Lexington, Moulton, Rumney, Fall City, Nordheim, Dime Box, and Round Top. http://www.weather.gov/safety/flood. You should monitor later forecasts and be alert for possible flood warnings. Those living in areas prone to flooding should be prepared to take action should flooding develop. Flood watch remains in effect through Friday evening. What? Flooding caused by excessive rainfall possible. Where? A portion of south central Texas, including the following counties: Atascosa, Bandera, Bastrop, Bear, Blanco, Burnett, Caldwell, Comal, Dimmitt, Frio, Gillespie, Gonzales, Guadalupe, Hayes, Kendall, Kerr, Leno, Medina, Travis, Uvalde, Williamson, Wilson, and Zavala. When? Through Friday evening. Impacts. There is a potential for life-threatening flooding somewhere in the watch area. Excessive runoff may result in flooding of rivers, creeks, streams, and other low-lying and flood-prone locations. Creeks and streams may rise out of their banks. Flooding may occur in poor drainage and urban areas. Low water crossings may be flooded. Extensive street flooding and flooding of creeks and rivers are possible. Additional details. Additional rainfall totals of 1 to 4 inches with isolated amounts of 6 inches possible. Some locations that may experience flooding include San Antonio, Austin, Round Rock, New Braunfels, Cedar Park, Georgetown, San Marcos, Pflugerville, Medina, Schertz, Kyle, Seguin, Sabalo, Kerrville, Converse, Universal City, Taylor, Uvalde, Live Oak, and Buda. http://www.weather.gov/safety/flood. 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Those living in areas prone to flooding should be prepared to take action should flooding develop. 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

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The current time is 6:09 p.m. Central Daylight Time. Flood advisory in effect until 7 p.m. Central Daylight Time this evening. What flooding caused by excessive rainfall is expected? Where? Bastrop County, DeWitt County, Fayette County, Eastern Gonzales County, Lavaca County, Lee County. When? Until 7 p.m. Central Daylight Time. Impacts: minor flooding in low-lying and poor drainage areas. Water over roadways. Additional details: at 2:25 p.m. Central Daylight Time, Doppler radar indicated heavy rain due to thunderstorms. Minor flooding is ongoing or expected to begin shortly in the advisory area. Up to 2 inches of rain have fallen. Additional rainfall amounts of 1 to 4 inches are expected over the area. This additional rain will result in minor flooding. Some locations that will experience flooding include Coyero, Bastrop, Gonzales, Yoakum, Giddings, LaGrange, Smithville, Schulenburg, Hallettsville, Yorktown, Shiner, Flatonia, Lexington, Moulton, Wilder, Fayetteville, Dime Box, Round Top, Muldoon, and Cistern. http://www.weather.gov/safety/. Flood turnaround: don't drown when encountering flooded roads. Most flood deaths occur in vehicles. Be aware of your surroundings and do not drive on flooded roads. Your weather synopsis for South Central Texas. A large storm system has brought abundant tropical moisture into Texas and will bring a threat of heavy rainfall and flash flooding Thursday through Friday. Slightly milder weather and several rounds of thunderstorms have already moved into the Edwards Plateau, Western Hill Country, and adjacent areas of the Rio Grande Plains. The extra clouds and rain will result in Thursday's high temperatures struggling to reach 90 degrees. Meanwhile, the Interstate 35 corridor and coastal prairies will continue to experience fewer rounds of rain and one more hot day with highs in the low to mid-90s. A cold front moves slowly through the area tonight and brings the highest threat for heavy rain and flash flooding. Overrunning rains are expected to continue the flooding threat through late Friday afternoon. Behind the front, the region should expect several days of milder temperatures with highs mainly in the 70s and 80s. Some overrunning light rains may continue over the weekend, but should not lead to additional flooding. A drier pattern is in store for next week as a persistent north breeze continues for much of the week. Your local forecast. Flood watch in effect through Friday evening. Tonight, showers and thunderstorms. Locally heavy rainfall possible. Near steady temperature in the mid-70s. Southeast winds around 5 miles per hour. Chance of rain near 100%. Friday, showers and thunderstorms. Highs in the lower 80s. East winds around 5 miles per hour. Chance of rain near 100%. Friday night, showers and thunderstorms. Lows in the upper 60s. North winds 5 to 10 miles per hour. Chance of rain 90%. Saturday, cloudy with showers and thunderstorms likely. Highs in the upper 70s. North winds 5 to 10 miles per hour with gusts up to 20 miles per hour. Chance of rain 70%. Saturday night, cloudy. A chance of showers and thunderstorms in the evening, then showers and thunderstorms likely after midnight. Lows in the upper 60s. North winds 5 to 10 miles per hour with gusts up to 20 miles per hour. Chance of rain 70%. Sunday, cloudy. Showers likely with a slight chance of thunderstorms in the morning, then a chance of showers and thunderstorms in the afternoon. Highs around 80. Chance of rain 70%. Sunday night, mostly cloudy in the evening, then becoming partly cloudy. Lows in the upper 60s. Monday, mostly cloudy in the morning, then becoming partly cloudy. Highs in the lower 80s. Monday night and Tuesday, mostly clear.
lows in the mid-60s. Highs in the lower 80s. Tuesday night, clear. Lows in the lower 60s. Wednesday through Thursday, mostly clear. Highs in the mid-80s. Lows in the lower 60s. The coastal waters forecast from Baffin Bay to Port Aransas out 20 nautical miles. Small craft should exercise caution. This afternoon, southeast winds 15 to 20 knots with gusts up to 25 knots. Seas 4 to 5 feet, occasionally to 6 feet. Wave detail, southeast 5 feet at 6 seconds. A slight chance of showers and thunderstorms late. Tonight, southeast winds 15 to 20 knots, diminishing to 10 to 15 knots after midnight. Seas 4 to 5 feet, occasionally to 6 feet. Wave detail, southeast 5 feet at 7 seconds. A chance of showers with a slight chance of thunderstorms. Friday, southeast winds 5 to 10 knots, becoming east in the afternoon. Seas 3 to 4 feet, occasionally to 5 feet. Wave detail, southeast 4 feet at 7 seconds. A chance of showers with a slight chance of thunderstorms. Friday night, east winds 5 to 10 knots. Seas 3 to 4 feet, occasionally to 5 feet. Wave detail, southeast 4 feet at 7 seconds. A chance of thunderstorms. A chance of showers in the evening, then showers after midnight. Saturday, northeast winds 10 to 15 knots. Seas 3 to 4 feet, occasionally to 5 feet. Wave detail, east 4 feet at 7 seconds. Showers with a chance of thunderstorms. Saturday night, northeast winds 10 to 15 knots. Seas 3 to 4 feet, occasionally to 5 feet. Wave detail, east 4 feet at 8 seconds. Showers with a chance of thunderstorms. Sunday, northeast winds 15 to 20 knots. Seas 4 to 5 feet, occasionally to 6 feet. Showers with thunderstorms likely. Sunday night, northeast winds 15 to 20 knots, increasing to 20 to 25 knots after midnight. Seas 4 to 6 feet, occasionally to 8 feet. Showers with thunderstorms likely. Monday, northeast winds 20 to 25 knots, diminishing to 15 to 20 knots in the afternoon. Seas 5 to 7 feet, occasionally to 9 feet. Showers likely with a chance of thunderstorms. Monday night, northeast winds 15 to 20 knots. Seas 4 to 5 feet, occasionally to 6 feet. A chance of showers. Winds and seas higher and near thunderstorms. 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A weekly test of the NOAA Weather Radio tone alert is conducted each Wednesday between 10 a.m. and noon, unless severe weather is in the area, in which case the weekly test will be postponed until the next good weather day. 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The current time is 6:18 p.m. Central Daylight Time. The Austin, NOAA Weather Radio Roundup, at 6 p.m. at Austin Bergstrom International, rain and fog were reported. The temperature was 74, the dew point 73, the relative humidity was 97%, the wind east at 10 miles an hour, and the pressure was 29.80 inches and falling. At Camp Mabry, rain and fog were reported. The temperature was 73, the dew point 73, the relative humidity was 100%, the wind east at 7 miles an hour, and the pressure was 29.81 inches and steady.
Pflugerville rain and fog were reported 73.

Taylor fog was reported 73. Lago Vista light rain was falling 71. Georgetown rain and fog were reported 72. San Marcos light rain was falling 73. Burnett cloudy 71. Junction sunny 85. San Antonio light rain was falling 75. Corpus Christi thunder was reported 87. Houston partly sunny 87. Once again at Austin Bergstrom it was 74, and at Camp Mabry it was 73. Elsewhere across the state, College Station light rain was falling 74. Amarillo cloudy 66. Abilene sunny 87. Dallas-Fort Worth cloudy 74. Flood advisory in effect until 7 p.m. Central Daylight Time this evening. What flooding caused by excessive rainfall is expected? Where? Bastrop County, DeWitt County, Fayette County, Eastern Gonzales County, Lavaca County, Lee County. When? Until 7 p.m. Central Daylight Time. Impacts: minor flooding in low-lying and poor drainage areas. Water over roadways. Additional details, at 2:25 p.m. Central Daylight Time, Doppler radar indicated heavy rain due to thunderstorms. Minor flooding is ongoing or expected to begin shortly in the advisory area. Up to 2 inches of rain have fallen. Additional rainfall amounts of 1 to 4 inches are expected over the area. This additional rain will result in minor flooding. Some locations that will experience flooding include Coyero, Bastrop, Gonzales, Yoakum, Giddings, LaGrange, Smithville, Schulenburg, Hallettsville, Yorktown, Shiner, Flatonia, Lexington, Moulton, Wilder, Fayetteville, Dimebox, Round Top, Muldoon, and Cistern. http://www.weather.gov/safety/. Flood turnaround: don't drown when encountering flooded roads. Most flood deaths occur in vehicles. Be aware of your surroundings and do not drive on flooded roads. Flood watch in effect through Friday evening. What? Flooding caused by excessive rainfall continues to be possible. Where? DeWitt, Fayette, Carnes, Lavaca, and Lee. When? Through Friday evening. Impacts: there is a potential for life-threatening flooding somewhere in the watch area. Excessive runoff may result in flooding of rivers, creeks, streams, and other low-lying and flood-prone locations. Creeks and streams may rise out of their banks. Flooding may occur in poor drainage and urban areas. Low water crossings may be flooded. Extensive street flooding and flooding of creeks and rivers are possible. Additional details: additional rainfall totals of 1 to 4 inches with isolated amounts of 6 inches possible. Some locations that may experience flooding include Coyero, Yoakum, Giddings, LaGrange, Kennedy, Carn City, Schulenburg, Hallettsville, Yorktown, Shiner, Flatonia, Lexington, Moulton, Rumney, Fall City, Nordheim, Fayetteville, Dimebox, and Round Top. http://www.weather.gov/safety/. Flood: you should monitor later forecasts and be alert for possible flood warnings. Those living in areas prone to flooding should be prepared to take action should flooding develop. Flood watch remains in effect through Friday evening. What? Flooding caused by excessive rainfall possible. Where? A portion of South Central Texas, including the following counties: Atascosa, Bandera, Bastrop, Bear, Blanco, Burnett, Caldwell, Comal, Dimmitt, Frio, Gillespie, Gonzales, Guadalupe, Hayes, Kendall, Kerr, Leno, Medina, Travis, Uvalde, Williamson, Wilson, and Zavala. When? Through Friday evening. Impacts: there is a potential for life-threatening flooding somewhere in the watch area. Excessive runoff may result in flooding of rivers, creeks, streams, and other low-lying and flood-prone locations. Creeks and streams may rise out of their banks. Flooding may occur in poor drainage and urban areas. Low water crossings may be flooded. Extensive street flooding

flooding of creeks and rivers are possible. Additional details. Additional rainfall totals of 1 to 4 inches with isolated amounts of 6 inches possible. 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You should monitor later forecasts and be alert for possible flood warnings. Those living in areas prone to flooding should be prepared to take action should flooding develop. Your weather synopsis for South Central Texas. A large storm system has brought abundant tropical moisture into Texas and will bring a threat of heavy rainfall and flash flooding Thursday through Friday. Slightly milder weather and several rounds of thunderstorms have already moved into the Edwards Plateau, Western Hill Country, and adjacent areas of the Rio Grande Plains. The extra clouds and rain will result in Thursday's high temperatures struggling to reach 90 degrees. Meanwhile, the Interstate 35 corridor and coastal prairies will continue to experience fewer rounds of rain and one more hot day with highs in the low to mid-90s. A cold front moves slowly through the area tonight and brings the highest threat for heavy rain and flash flooding. Overrunning rains are expected to continue the flooding threat through late Friday afternoon. Behind the front, the region should expect several days of milder temperatures with highs mainly in the 70s and 80s. Some overrunning light rains may continue over the weekend, but should not lead to additional flooding. A drier pattern is in store for next week as a persistent north breeze continues for much of the week. Your local forecast. Flood watch in effect through Friday evening. Tonight, showers and thunderstorms. Locally heavy rainfall possible. Near steady temperature in the mid-70s. Southeast winds around 5 miles per hour. Chance of rain near 100%. Friday, showers and thunderstorms. Highs in the lower 80s. East winds around 5 miles per hour. Chance of rain near 100%. Friday night, showers and thunderstorms. Lows in the upper 60s. North winds 5 to 10 miles per hour. Chance of rain 90%. Saturday, cloudy with showers and thunderstorms likely. Highs in the upper 70s. North winds 5 to 10 miles per hour with gusts up to 20 miles per hour. Chance of rain 70%. Saturday night, cloudy. A chance of showers and thunderstorms in the evening, then showers and thunderstorms likely after midnight. Lows in the upper 60s. North winds 5 to 10 miles per hour with gusts up to 20 miles per hour. Chance of rain 70%. Sunday, cloudy. Showers likely with a slight chance of thunderstorms in the morning, then a chance of showers and thunderstorms in the afternoon. Highs around 80. Chance of rain 70%. Sunday night, mostly cloudy in the evening, then becoming partly cloudy. Lows in the upper 60s. Monday, mostly cloudy in the morning, then becoming partly cloudy. Highs in the lower 80s. Monday night and Tuesday, mostly clear. Lows in the mid 60s. Highs in the lower 80s. Tuesday night, clear. Lows in the lower 60s. Wednesday through Thursday, mostly clear. Highs in the mid 80s. Lows in the lower 60s. The Tropical Weather Outlook. For the North Atlantic, Caribbean Sea and the Gulf of America, subtropical Central Atlantic remnants of Faye, an area of low pressure associated with the remnants of former tropical storm Faye, is located several hundred miles southeast of Bermuda. Despite ongoing thunderstorm activity, dry air and strong upper-level winds are expected to prevent significant redevelopment while it moves northwestward to the east of Bermuda. Any formation chances should end by Sunday due to very strong upper-level winds. Formation chance through 48 hours, low, 10%. Formation chance

the dew point 73. The relative humidity was 100%, the wind east at 7 miles an hour, and the pressure was 29.81 inches and steady. Pflugerville rain and fog were reported 73. Taylor fog was reported 73. Lago Vista light rain was falling 71. Georgetown rain and fog were reported 72. San Marcos light rain was falling 73. Burnett cloudy 71. Junction sunny 85. San Antonio light rain was falling 75. Corpus Christi thunder was reported 87. Houston partly sunny 87. Once again at Austin Bergstrom it was 74, and at Camp Mabry it was 73. Elsewhere across the state, College Station light rain was falling 74. Amarillo cloudy 66. Abilene sunny 87. Dallas-Fort Worth cloudy 74. Flood advisory in effect until 7 p.m. Central Daylight Time this evening. What flooding caused by excessive rainfall is expected? Where? Bastrop County, DeWitt County, Fayette County, Eastern Gonzales County, Lavaca County, Lee County. When? Until 7 p.m. Central Daylight Time. Impacts: minor flooding in low-lying and poor drainage areas. Water over roadways. Additional details, at 2:25 p.m. Central Daylight Time, Doppler radar indicated heavy rain due to thunderstorms. Minor flooding is ongoing or expected to begin shortly in the advisory area. Up to 2 inches of rain have fallen. Additional rainfall amounts of 1 to 4 inches are expected over the area. This additional rain will result in minor flooding. Some locations that will experience flooding include Coyero, Bastrop, Gonzales, Yoakum, Giddings, LaGrange, Smithville, Schulenburg, Hallettsville, Yorktown, Shiner, Flatonia, Lexington, Moulton, Wilder, Fayetteville, Dime Box, Round Top, Muldoon, and Cistern. http://www.weather.gov/safety/. Flood turnaround. Don't drown when encountering flooded roads. Most flood deaths occur in vehicles. Be aware of your surroundings and do not drive on flooded roads. Your weather synopsis for South Central Texas. A large storm system has brought abundant tropical moisture into Texas and will bring a threat of heavy rainfall and flash flooding Thursday through Friday. Slightly milder weather and several rounds of thunderstorms have already moved into the Edwards Plateau, Western Hill Country, and adjacent areas of the Rio Grande Plains. The extra clouds and rain will result in Thursday's high temperatures struggling to reach 90 degrees. Meanwhile, the Interstate 35 corridor and coastal prairies will continue to experience fewer rounds of rain and one more hot day with highs in the low to mid-90s. A cold front moves slowly through the area tonight and brings the highest threat for heavy rain and flash flooding. Overrunning rains are expected to continue the flooding threat through late Friday afternoon. A cold front moves slowly through the area tonight and brings the highest threat for heavy rain and flash flooding. Overrunning rains are expected to continue the flooding threat through late Friday afternoon. Behind the front, the region should expect several days of milder temperatures with highs mainly in the 70s and 80s. Some overrunning light rains may continue over the weekend, but should not lead to additional flooding. A drier pattern is in store for next week as a persistent north breeze continues for much of the week. Your local forecast. Flood watch in effect through Friday evening. Tonight, showers and thunderstorms. Locally heavy rainfall possible. Near steady temperature in the mid-70s. Southeast winds around 5 miles per hour. Chance of rain near 100%. Friday, showers and thunderstorms. Highs in the lower 80s. East winds around 5 miles per hour. Chance of rain near 100%. Friday night, showers and thunderstorms. Lows in the upper 60s. North winds 5 to 10 miles per hour. Chance of rain 90%. Saturday, cloudy with showers and thunderstorms likely. Highs in the upper 70s. North winds 5 to 10 miles.

miles per hour with gusts up to 20 miles per hour. Chance of rain 70%. Saturday night, cloudy. A chance of showers and thunderstorms in the evening, then showers and thunderstorms likely after midnight. Lows in the upper 60s. North winds 5 to 10 miles per hour with gusts up to 20 miles per hour. Chance of rain 70%. Sunday, cloudy. Showers likely with a slight chance of thunderstorms in the morning, then a chance of showers and thunderstorms in the afternoon. Highs around 80. Chance of rain 70%. Sunday night, mostly cloudy in the evening, then becoming partly cloudy. Lows in the upper 60s. Monday, mostly cloudy in the morning, then becoming partly cloudy. Highs in the lower 80s. Monday night and Tuesday, mostly clear. Lows in the mid 60s. Highs in the lower 80s. Tuesday night, clear. Lows in the lower 60s. Wednesday through Thursday, mostly clear. Highs in the mid 80s. Lows in the lower 60s. Flood watch in effect through Friday evening. What? Flooding caused by excessive rainfall continues to be possible. Where? DeWitt, Fayette, Carnes, Lavaca, and Lee. When? Through Friday evening. Impacts. There is a potential for life-threatening flooding somewhere in the watch area. Excessive runoff may result in flooding of rivers, creeks, streams, and other low-lying and flood-prone locations. Creeks and streams may rise out of their banks. Flooding may occur in poor drainage and urban areas. Low water crossings may be flooded. Extensive street flooding and flooding of creeks and rivers are possible. Additional details. Additional rainfall totals of 1 to 4 inches with isolated amounts of 6 inches possible. Some locations that may experience flooding include Coiro, Yoakum, Giddings, Long Range, Kennedy, Carn City, Schulenburg, Hallettsville, Yorktown, Shiner, Flatonia, Lexington, Moulton, Rumi, Fall City, Nordheim, Fayetteville, Dime Box, and Round Top. http://www.weather.gov/safety/flood. You should monitor later forecasts and be alert for possible flood warnings. Those living in areas prone to flooding should be prepared to take action should flooding develop. Flood watch remains in effect through Friday evening. What? Flooding caused by excessive rainfall possible. Where? A portion of South Central Texas, including the following counties: Atascosa, Bandera, Bastrop, Bear, Blanco, Burnett, Caldwell, Comal, Dimmitt, Frio, Gillespie, Gonzales, Guadalupe, Hayes, Kendall, Kerr, Leno, Medina, Travis, Uvalde, Williamson, Wilson, and Zavala. When? Through Friday evening. Impacts. There is a potential for life-threatening flooding somewhere in the watch area. Excessive runoff may result in flooding of rivers, creeks, streams, and other low-lying and flood-prone locations. Creeks and streams may rise out of their banks. Flooding may occur in poor drainage and urban areas. Low water crossings may be flooded. Extensive street flooding and flooding of creeks and rivers are possible. Additional details. Additional rainfall totals of 1 to 4 inches with isolated amounts of 6 inches possible. Some locations that may experience flooding include San Antonio, Austin, Round Rock, New Braun Falls, Cedar Park, Georgetown, San Marcos, Pflugerville, Medina, Schertz, Kyle, Seguin, Savolo, Kerrville, Converse, Universal City, Taylor, Uvalde, Live Oak, and Buda. http://www.weather.gov/safety/flood. You should monitor later forecasts and be alert for possible flood warnings. Those living in areas prone to flooding should be prepared to take action should flooding develop. 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
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At 6 p.m. at Austin Bergstrom International, rain and fog were reported. The temperature was 74, the dew point 73, the relative humidity was 97%, the wind east at 10 miles an hour, and the pressure was 29.80 inches and falling. At Camp Mabry, rain and fog were reported. The temperature was 73, the dew point 73, the relative humidity was 100%, the wind east at 7 miles an hour, and the pressure was 29.81 inches and steady. Pflugerville rain and fog were reported 73. Taylor fog was reported 73. Lago Vista light rain was falling 71. Georgetown rain and fog were reported 72. San Marcos light rain was falling 73. Burnett cloudy 71. Junction sunny 85. San Antonio light rain was falling 75. Corpus Christi thunder was reported 87. Houston partly sunny 87. Once again at Austin Bergstrom it was 74, and at Camp Mabry it was 73. Elsewhere across the state, College Station light rain was falling 74. Amarillo cloudy 66. Abilene sunny 87. Dallas-Fort Worth cloudy 74. Flood advisory in effect until 7 p.m. Central Daylight Time this evening. What flooding caused by excessive rainfall is expected? Where? Bastrop County, DeWitt County, Fayette County, Eastern Gonzales County, Lavaca County, Lee County. When? Until 7 p.m. Central Daylight Time. Impacts: minor flooding in low-lying and poor drainage areas. Water over roadways. Additional details, at 2:25 p.m. Central Daylight Time, Doppler radar indicated heavy rain due to thunderstorms. Minor flooding is ongoing or expected to begin shortly in the advisory area. Up to 2 inches of rain have fallen. Additional rainfall amounts of 1 to 4 inches are expected over the area. This additional rain will result in minor flooding. Some locations that will experience flooding include Coyero, Bastrop, Gonzales, Yoakum, Giddings, LaGrange, Smithville, Schulenburg, Hallettsville, Yorktown, Shiner, Flatonia, Lexington, Moulton, Wilder, Fayetteville, Dimebox, Round Top, Bullion, and Cistern. http://www.weather.gov/safety/flood-turnaround. Don't drown when encountering flooded roads. Most flood deaths occur in vehicles. Be aware of your surroundings and do not drive on flooded roads. The coastal waters forecast from Baffin Bay to Port Aransas out 20 nautical miles. Small craft should exercise caution. This afternoon, southeast winds 15 to 20 knots with gusts up to 25 knots. Seas 4 to 5 feet, occasionally to 6 feet. Wave detail. Southeast 5 feet at 6 seconds. A slight chance of showers and thunderstorms late. Tonight, southeast winds 15 to 20 knots, diminishing to 10 to 15 knots after midnight. Seas 4 to 5 feet, occasionally to 6 feet. Wave detail, southeast 5 feet at 7 seconds. A chance of showers with a slight chance of thunderstorms. Friday, southeast winds 5 to 10 knots, becoming east in the afternoon. Seas 3 to 4 feet, occasionally to 5 feet. Wave detail, southeast 4 feet at 7 seconds. A chance of showers with a slight chance of thunderstorms. Friday night, east winds 5 to 10 knots. Seas 3 to 4 feet, occasionally to 5 feet. Wave detail, southeast 4 feet at 7 seconds. A chance of thunderstorms. A chance of showers in the evening, then showers after midnight. Saturday, northeast winds 10 to 15 knots. Seas 3 to 4 feet, occasionally to 5 feet. Wave detail, east 4 feet at 7 seconds. Showers with a chance of thunderstorms. Saturday night, northeast winds 10 to 15 knots. Seas 3 to 4 feet,

occasionally to 5 feet. Wave detail, east 4 feet at 8 seconds. Showers with a chance of thunderstorms. Sunday, northeast winds 15 to 20 knots. Seas 4 to 5 feet, occasionally to 6 feet. Showers with thunderstorms likely. Sunday night, northeast winds 15 to 20 knots, increasing to 20 to 25 knots after midnight. Seas 4 to 6 feet, occasionally to 8 feet. Showers with thunderstorms likely. Monday, northeast winds 20 to 25 knots, diminishing to 15 to 20 knots in the afternoon. Seas 5 to 7 feet, occasionally to 9 feet. Showers likely with a chance of thunderstorms. Monday night, northeast winds 15 to 20 knots. Seas 4 to 5 feet, occasionally to 6 feet. A chance of showers. Winds and seas higher and near thunderstorms. Your weather synopsis for South Central Texas. A large storm system has brought abundant tropical moisture into Texas and will bring a threat of heavy rainfall and flash flooding Thursday through Friday. Slightly milder weather and several rounds of thunderstorms have already moved into the Edwards Plateau, Western Hill Country, and adjacent areas of the Rio Grande Plains. The extra clouds and rain will result in Thursday's high temperatures struggling to reach 90 degrees. Meanwhile, the Interstate 35 corridor and coastal prairies will continue to experience fewer rounds of rain and one more hot day with highs in the low to mid-90s. A cold front moves slowly through the area tonight and brings the highest threat for heavy rain and flash flooding. Overrunning rains are expected to continue the flooding threat through late Friday afternoon. Behind the front, the region should expect several days of milder temperatures with highs mainly in the 70s and 80s. Some overrunning light rains may continue over the weekend, but should not lead to additional flooding. A drier pattern is in store for next week as a persistent north breeze continues for much of the week. Your local forecast. Flood watch in effect through Friday evening. Tonight, showers and thunderstorms. Locally heavy rainfall possible. Near steady temperature in the mid-70s. Southeast winds around 5 miles per hour. Chance of rain near 100%. Friday, showers and thunderstorms. Highs in the lower 80s. East winds around 5 miles per hour. Chance of rain near 100%. Friday night, showers and thunderstorms. Lows in the upper 60s. North winds 5 to 10 miles per hour. Chance of rain 90%. Saturday, cloudy with showers and thunderstorms likely. Highs in the upper 70s. North winds 5 to 10 miles per hour with gusts up to 20 miles per hour. Chance of rain 70%. Saturday night, cloudy. A chance of showers and thunderstorms in the evening, then showers and thunderstorms likely after midnight. Lows in the upper 60s. North winds 5 to 10 miles per hour with gusts up to 20 miles per hour. Chance of rain 70%. Sunday, cloudy. Showers likely with a slight chance of thunderstorms in the morning, then a chance of showers and thunderstorms in the afternoon. Highs around 80. Chance of rain 70%. Sunday night, mostly cloudy in the evening, then becoming partly cloudy. Lows in the upper 60s. Monday, mostly cloudy in the morning, then becoming partly cloudy. Highs in the lower 80s. Monday night and Tuesday, mostly clear. Lows in the mid 60s. Highs in the lower 80s. Tuesday night, clear. Lows in the lower 60s. Wednesday through Thursday, mostly clear. Highs in the mid 80s. Lows in the lower 60s. The Tropical Weather Outlook. For the North Atlantic, Caribbean Sea and the Gulf of America, subtropical Central Atlantic remnants of Faye, an area of low pressure associated with the remnants of former tropical storm Faye, is located several hundred miles southeast of Bermuda.
Despite ongoing thunderstorm activity, drier and strong upper-level winds are expected to prevent significant redevelopment while it moves northwestward to the east of Bermuda. Any formation chances should end by Sunday due to very strong upper-level winds. Formation chance through 48 hours, low, 10%. Formation chance through 7 days, low, 10%. 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Flood watch in effect through Friday evening. What? Flooding caused by excessive rainfall continues to be possible. Where? DeWitt, Fayette, Carnes, Lavaca, and Lee. When? Through Friday evening. Impacts. There is a potential for life-threatening flooding somewhere in the watch area. Excessive runoff may result in flooding of rivers, creeks, streams, and other low-lying and flood-prone locations. Creeks and streams may rise out of their banks. Flooding may occur in poor drainage and urban areas. Low water crossings may be flooded. Extensive street flooding and flooding of creeks and rivers are possible. Additional details. Additional rainfall totals of 1 to 4 inches with isolated amounts of 6 inches possible. Some locations that may experience flooding include Coiro, Yoakum, Giddings, Log Range, Kennedy, Carn City, Schulenburg, Harlottsville, Yorktown, Shiner, Flatonia, Lexington, Moulton, Rumi, Fall City, Nordheim, Fayetteville, Dime Box, and Round Top. http://www.weather.gov/safety/. Flood. You should monitor later forecasts and be alert for possible flood warnings. Those living in areas prone to flooding should be prepared to take action should flooding develop. Flood watch remains in effect through Friday evening. What? Flooding caused by excessive rainfall possible. Where? A portion of South Central Texas, including the following counties: Atascosa, Bandera, Bastrop, Bear, Blanco, Burnett, Caldwell, Comal, Dimmitt, Frio, Gillespie, Gonzales, Guadalupe, Hayes, Kendall, Kerr, Leno, Medina, Travis, Uvalde, Williamson, Wilson, and Zavala. When? Through Friday evening. Impacts. There is a potential for life-threatening flooding somewhere in the watch area. Excessive runoff may result in flooding of rivers, creeks, streams, and other low-lying and flood-prone locations. Creeks and streams may rise out of their banks. Flooding may occur in poor drainage and urban areas. Low water crossings may be flooded. Extensive street flooding and flooding of creeks and rivers are possible. Additional details. Additional rainfall totals of 1 to 4 inches with isolated amounts of 6 inches possible. Some locations that may experience flooding include San Antonio, Austin, Round Rock, New Braun Falls, Cedar Park, Georgetown, San Marcos, Pflugerville, Medina, Schertz, Kyle, Seguin, Savolo, Kerrville, Converse, Universal City, Taylor, Uvalde, Live Oak, and Buda. http://www.weather.gov/safety/. 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You should monitor later forecasts and be alert for possible flood warnings. Those living in areas prone to flooding should be prepared to take action should flooding develop. The current time is 6:53 p.m. Central Daylight Time. The Austin NOAA Weather Radio Roundup. At 6 p.m. at Austin Bergstrom International, rain and fog were reported. The temperature was 74, the dew point 73, the relative humidity was 97%, the wind east at 10 miles an hour, and the pressure was 29.80 inches and falling. At Camp Mabry, rain and fog were reported. The temperature was 73, the dew point 73, the relative humidity was 100%, the wind east at 7 miles an hour, and the pressure was 29.81 inches and steady. Pflugerville rain and fog were reported 73. Taylor fog was reported 73.
Lago Vista light rain was falling 71. Georgetown rain and fog were reported 72. San Marcos light rain was falling 73.

Burnett, cloudy 71. Junction, sunny 85. San Antonio, light rain was falling 75. Corpus Christi, thunder was reported 87. Houston, partly sunny 87. Once again at Austin Bergstrom, it was 74, and at Camp Mabry, it was 73. Elsewhere across the state, College Station, light rain was falling 74. Amarillo, cloudy 66. Abilene, sunny 87. Dallas, Fort Worth, cloudy 74. Flood advisory in effect until 7 p.m. Central Daylight Time this evening. What flooding caused by excessive rainfall is expected? Where? Bastrop County, DeWitt County, Fayette County, Eastern Gonzales County, Lavaca County, Lee County. When? Until 7 p.m. Central Daylight Time. Impacts: minor flooding in low-lying and poor drainage areas. Water over roadways. Additional details: at 2:25 p.m. Central Daylight Time, Doppler radar indicated heavy rain due to thunderstorms. Minor flooding is ongoing or expected to begin shortly in the advisory area. Up to 2 inches of rain have fallen. Additional rainfall amounts of 1 to 4 inches are expected over the area. This additional rain will result in minor flooding. Some locations that will experience flooding include Coero, Bastrop, Gonzales, Yoakum, Giddings, LaGrange, Smithville, Schulenburg, Hallettsville, Yorktown, Shiner, Flatonia, Lexington, Moulton, Wilder, Fayetteville, Dimebox, Round Top, Bullion, and Cistern. http://www.weather.gov/safety/flood-turnaround. Don't drown when encountering flooded roads. Most flood deaths occur in vehicles. Be aware of your surroundings and do not drive on flooded roads. Your weather synopsis for South Central Texas. A large storm system has brought abundant tropical moisture into Texas and will bring a threat of heavy rainfall and flash flooding Thursday through Friday. Slightly milder weather and several rounds of thunderstorms have already moved into the Edwards Plateau, Western Hill Country, and adjacent areas of the Rio Grande Plains. The extra clouds and rain will result in Thursday's high temperatures struggling to reach 90 degrees. Meanwhile, the Interstate 35 corridor and coastal prairies will continue to experience fewer rounds of rain and one more hot day with highs in the low to mid-90s. A cold front moves slowly through the area tonight and brings the highest threat for heavy rain and flash flooding. Overrunning rains are expected to continue the flooding threat through late Friday afternoon. Behind the front, the region should expect several days of milder temperatures with highs mainly in the 70s and 80s. Some overrunning light rains may continue over the weekend, but should not lead to additional flooding. A drier pattern is in store for next week as a persistent north breeze continues for much of the week. Your local forecast. Flood watch in effect through Friday evening. Tonight, showers and thunderstorms. Locally heavy rainfall possible. Near steady temperature in the mid-70s. Southeast winds around 5 miles per hour. Chance of rain near 100%. Friday, showers and thunderstorms. Highs in the lower 80s. East winds around 5 miles per hour. Chance of rain near 100%. Friday night, showers and thunderstorms. Lows in the upper 60s. North winds 5 to 10 miles per hour. Chance of rain 90%. Saturday, cloudy with showers and thunderstorms likely. Highs in the upper 70s. North winds 5 to 10 miles per hour with gusts up to 20 miles per hour. Chance of rain 70%. Saturday night, cloudy. A chance of showers and thunderstorms in the evening, then showers and thunderstorms likely after midnight. Lows in the upper 60s. North winds 5 to 10 miles per hour with gusts up to 20 miles per hour. Chance of rain 70%. Sunday, cloudy. Showers likely with a slight chance of thunderstorms in the morning, then a chance of showers and thunderstorms in the afternoon. Highs around 80. Chance of rain 70.

Sunday night, mostly cloudy in the evening, then becoming partly cloudy. Lows in the upper 60s. Monday, mostly cloudy in the morning, then becoming partly cloudy. Highs in the lower 80s. Monday night and Tuesday, mostly clear. Lows in the mid 60s. Highs in the lower 80s. Tuesday night, clear. Lows in the lower 60s. Wednesday through Thursday, mostly clear. Highs in the mid 80s. Lows in the lower 60s. The Austin Bergstrom Climate Summary for this evening, as of 5 p.m., October 1, 2026. Today's high temperature of 87 degrees occurred at 11:08 a.m. The normal high is 87. The record high is 98 degrees, which was set in 2005. Today's low temperature of 73 degrees occurred at 2:05 p.m. The normal low is 63. The record low is 45 degrees, which was set in 1972. 1.10 inches of precipitation fell today. Sunset tonight is at 7:16 p.m. Sunrise tomorrow is at 7:25 a.m. The Austin Camp Mabry Climate Summary for this evening, as of 5 p.m., October 1, 2026. Today's high temperature of 82 degrees occurred at 10:21 a.m. The normal high is 87. The record high is 99 degrees, which was set in 2019. Today's low temperature of 73 degrees occurred at 2:22 p.m. The normal low is 66. The record low is 42 degrees, which was set in 1924. 1.14 inches of precipitation fell today. Sunset tonight is at 7:16 p.m. Sunrise tomorrow is at 7:25 a.m. You're listening to NOAA Weather Radio, station WXK27, in Austin, Texas, broadcasting on a frequency of 162.4 megahertz, originating from the Austin-San Antonio National Weather Service Forecast Office. 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At 6 p.m. at Austin Bergstrom International, rain and fog were reported. The temperature was 74, the dew point 73, the relative humidity was 97%, the wind east at 10 miles an hour, and the pressure was 29.80 inches and falling. At Camp Mabry, rain and fog were reported. The temperature was 73, the dew point 73, the relative humidity was 100%, the wind east at 7 miles an hour, and the pressure was 29.81 inches and steady. Pflugerville rain and fog were reported 73. Taylor fog was reported 73. Lago Vista light rain was falling 71. Georgetown rain and fog were reported 72. San Marcos light rain was falling 73. Burnett cloudy 71. Junction sunny 85. San Antonio light rain was falling 75. Corpus Christi thunder was reported 87. Houston partly sunny 87. Once again at Austin Bergstrom it was 74, and at Camp Mabry it was 73. Elsewhere across the state, College Station light rain was falling 74. Amarillo cloudy 66. Abilene sunny 87. Dallas-Fort Worth cloudy 74. Your weather synopsis for South Central Texas. A large storm system has brought abundant tropical moisture into Texas and will bring a threat of heavy rainfall and flash flooding Thursday through Friday. Slightly milder weather and several rounds of thunderstorms have already moved into the Edwards Plateau, Western Hill Country, and adjacent areas of the Rio Grande Plains. The extra clouds and rain will result in Thursday's high temperatures struggling to reach 90 degrees. Meanwhile, the Interstate 35 corridor and coastal prairies will continue to experience fewer rounds of rain and one more hot day with highs in the low to mid-90s. A cold front moves slowly through the area tonight and brings the highest threat for heavy rain and flash flooding. Overrunning rains are expected to continue the flooding threat through late Friday afternoon. Behind the front, the region should expect several days of milder temperatures with highs mainly in the 70s.